Saturday night, a 20% chance of showers and thunderstorms in the early evening. Partly cloudy. Lows in the mid-70s. South winds 5 to 10 miles per hour. Sunday, partly cloudy. Highs in the lower 90s. South winds 10 to 15 miles per hour. Sunday night, mostly clear. Lows in the mid-70s. South winds 10 to 15 miles per hour. Monday, mostly sunny. Highs in the mid-90s. Monday night, mostly clear. Lows in the mid-70s. Tuesday, mostly sunny. Highs in the mid-90s. Tuesday night, mostly clear. Lows in the mid-70s. Wednesday, mostly sunny. Highs in the upper 90s. Wednesday night, mostly clear. Lows in the mid-70s. Thursday, mostly sunny. Highs in the upper 90s. Thursday night, mostly clear. Lows in the mid-70s. Friday, mostly sunny. Highs in the upper 90s. 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Be sure to follow us on Facebook. Here's a look at local weather conditions as of 6 p.m. At the top of the hour, skies were mostly sunny in Shreveport. The temperature was 95 degrees at the regional airport. The dew point was 72, making the relative humidity 46%, producing a heat index of 103. Winds were southeast at 12 miles an hour. The pressure was 30.01 inches and steady. The report from Bossier City was not available. And in downtown Shreveport, skies were sunny. The temperature was 95 degrees. And winds were southeast at 9 miles an hour. Once again in Shreveport, it was 95 degrees with mostly sunny skies at 6 p.m. Around the local area at 6 p.m., in Texarkana, mostly sunny and 98. Wind southwest at 13 miles an hour. El Dorado, mostly sunny and 95. Wind southwest at 10 miles an hour. Monroe, sunny and 93. Wind south at 7 miles an hour. Nacogdoches, partly sunny and 87. Wind calm. Marshall, sunny and 97. Wind south at 8 miles an hour. And at Longview, partly sunny and 99 degrees. Wind south at 7 miles an hour. Elsewhere across the four-state area, over at Dallas, partly sunny and 99. Oklahoma City, cloudy and 84. Little Rock, partly sunny and 82. Jackson, Mississippi, partly sunny and 87. Baton Rouge, partly sunny and 84. And at Houston, partly sunny and 91 degrees. For the most current information, check us out on the web at www.weather.gov/SHP. Now let's check on your local forecast. Tonight, mostly clear. Lows in the mid-70s. South winds around 5 miles per hour. Saturday, partly cloudy. A slight chance of showers and thunderstorms in the afternoon. Humid with highs in the lower 90s. Southwest winds around 5 miles per hour. Chance of rain 20%. Saturday night, partly cloudy. A slight chance of showers and thunderstorms in the evening. Humid with lows in the mid-70s. South winds around 5 miles per hour. Chance of rain 20%. Sunday, partly cloudy. A slight chance of showers and thunderstorms in the afternoon. Humid with highs in the lower 90s. South winds around 5 miles per hour. Chance of rain 20%. Sunday night, mostly clear. Humid with lows in the mid-70s. South winds around 5 miles per hour. Monday, mostly sunny. Highs in the lower 90s. Monday night, mostly clear. Lows in the mid-70s. Tuesday, mostly sunny with a slight chance of showers.
a slight chance of thunderstorms in the afternoon. Highs in the mid-90s. Chance of rain 20%. Heat index values up to 105 in the afternoon. Tuesday night, mostly clear. Lows in the mid-70s. Wednesday, mostly sunny. Hot with highs in the mid-90s. Heat index values up to 105 in the afternoon. Wednesday night, mostly clear. Lows in the upper 70s. Thursday, mostly sunny. Hot with highs in the mid-90s. Thursday night, mostly clear. Lows in the mid-70s. Friday, mostly sunny. Hot with highs in the mid-90s. 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Be sure to follow us on Facebook. Here's a look at local weather conditions as of 6 p.m. At the top of the hour, skies were mostly sunny in Shreveport. The temperature was 95 degrees at the regional airport. The dew point was 72, making the relative humidity 46%, producing a heat index of 103. Winds were southeast at 12 miles an hour. The pressure was 30.01 inches and steady. The report from Bossier City was not available. And in downtown Shreveport, skies were sunny. The temperature was 95 degrees. And winds were southeast at 9 miles an hour. Once again in Shreveport, it was 95 degrees with mostly sunny skies at 6 p.m. This is your NOAA Weather Radio, station WXJ97, operating on a frequency of 162.400 MHz, providing the latest weather information on a 24-hour basis. Broadcasts originate from the National Weather Service office in Shreveport, Louisiana. 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Around the local area at 6 p.m. in Texarkana, mostly sunny and 98. Wind southwest at 13 miles an hour. El Dorado, mostly sunny and 95. Wind southwest at 10 miles an hour. Monroe, sunny and 93. Wind south at 7 miles an hour. Nacogdoches, partly sunny and 87. Wind calm. Marshall, sunny and 97. Wind south at 8 miles an hour. And at Longview, partly sunny and 99 degrees. Wind south at 7 miles an hour. Elsewhere across the four-state area, over at Dallas, partly sunny and 99. Oklahoma City, cloudy and 84. Little Rock, partly sunny and 82. Jackson, Mississippi, partly sunny and 87. Baton Rouge, partly sunny and 84. And at Houston, partly sunny and 91 degrees. For the most current information, check us out on the web at www.weather.gov/SHP. Now let's check on your local forecast. Tonight, mostly clear. Lows in the mid-70s. South winds around 5 miles per hour. Saturday, partly cloudy. A slight chance of showers and thunderstorms in the afternoon. Humid with highs in the lower 90s. Southwest winds around 5 miles per hour. Chance of rain 20%. Saturday night, partly cloudy. A slight chance of showers and thunderstorms in the evening. Humid with lows in the mid-70s. South winds around 5 miles per hour. Chance of rain 20%. Sunday, partly cloudy. A slight chance of showers and thunderstorms in the afternoon. Humid with highs in the lower 90s. South winds around 5 miles per hour. Chance of rain 20%. Sunday night, mostly clear. Humid with lows in the mid-70s. South winds around 5 miles per hour. Monday, mostly sunny. Highs in the lower 90s. Monday night, mostly clear. Lows in the mid-70s.
Tuesday, mostly sunny with a slight chance of showers. A slight chance of thunderstorms in the afternoon. Highs in the mid-90s. Chance of rain 20%. Heat index values up to 105 in the afternoon. Tuesday night, mostly clear. Lows in the mid-70s. Wednesday, mostly sunny. Hot with highs in the mid-90s. Heat index values up to 105 in the afternoon. Wednesday night, mostly clear. Lows in the upper 70s. Thursday, mostly sunny. Hot with highs in the mid-90s. Thursday night, mostly clear. Lows in the mid-70s. Friday, mostly sunny. Hot with highs in the mid-90s. 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Be sure to follow us on Facebook. Here's a look at local weather conditions as of 6 p.m. At the top of the hour, skies were mostly sunny in Shreveport. The temperature was 95 degrees at the regional airport. The dew point was 72, making the relative humidity 46%, producing a heat index of 103. Winds were southeast at 12 miles an hour. The pressure was 30.01 inches and steady. The report from Bossier City was not available. And in downtown Shreveport, skies were sunny. The temperature was 95 degrees. And winds were southeast at 9 miles an hour. Once again in Shreveport, it was 95 degrees with mostly sunny skies at 6 p.m. You're listening to your weather radio, station WXJ97, broadcasting in Shreveport on 162.4 MHz. Be sure to follow us on Facebook. Here's a look at local weather conditions as of 7 p.m. At the top of the hour, skies were mostly sunny in Shreveport. The temperature was 91 degrees at the regional airport. The dew point was 72, making the relative humidity 52%, producing a heat index of 98. Winds were south at 15 miles an hour, gusting to 22. The pressure was 30.02 inches and rising. The report from Bossier City was not available. And in downtown Shreveport, skies were mostly sunny. The temperature was 93 degrees. And winds were southeast at 9 miles an hour. Once again in Shreveport, it was 91 degrees with mostly sunny skies at 7 p.m. Around the local area at 7 p.m., in Texarkana, mostly sunny and 96. Wind south at 10 miles an hour. El Dorado, mostly sunny and 94. Wind south at 7 miles an hour. Monroe, mostly sunny and 92. Wind south at 8 miles an hour. Nacogdoches, partly sunny and 83. Wind calm. Marshall, mostly sunny and 92. Wind southeast at 6 miles an hour. And at Longview, mostly sunny and 97 degrees. Wind south at 10 miles an hour. Elsewhere across the four-state area, over at Dallas, partly sunny and 99. Oklahoma City, partly sunny and 80. Little Rock, partly sunny and 81. Jackson, Mississippi, partly cloudy and 86. Baton Rouge, partly sunny and 84. And at Houston, mostly sunny and 90 degrees. For the most current information, check us out on the web at www.weather.gov/SHP. Now let's check on your local forecast. Tonight, mostly clear. Lows in the mid-70s. South winds around 5 miles per hour. Saturday, partly cloudy. A slight chance of showers and thunderstorms in the afternoon. Humid with highs in the lower 90s. Southwest winds around 5 miles per hour. Chance of rain 20%. Saturday night, partly cloudy. A slight chance of showers and thunderstorms in the evening. Humid with lows in the mid-70s. South winds around 5 miles per hour. Chance of rain 20%.
Sunday, partly cloudy. A slight chance of showers and thunderstorms in the afternoon. Humid with highs in the lower 90s. South winds around 5 miles per hour. Chance of rain 20%. Sunday night, mostly clear. Humid with lows in the mid-70s. South winds around 5 miles per hour. Monday, mostly sunny. Highs in the lower 90s. Monday night, mostly clear. Lows in the mid-70s. Tuesday, mostly sunny with a slight chance of showers. A slight chance of thunderstorms in the afternoon. Highs in the mid-90s. Chance of rain 20%. Heat index values up to 105 in the afternoon. Tuesday night, mostly clear. Lows in the mid-70s. Wednesday, mostly sunny. Hot with highs in the mid-90s. Heat index values up to 105 in the afternoon. Wednesday night, mostly clear. Lows in the upper 70s. Thursday, mostly sunny. Hot with highs in the mid-90s. Thursday night, mostly clear. Lows in the mid-70s. Friday, mostly sunny. Hot with highs in the mid-90s. 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Be sure to follow us on Facebook. Here's a look at local weather conditions as of 7 p.m. At the top of the hour, skies were mostly sunny in Shreveport. The temperature was 91 degrees at the regional airport. The dew point was 72, making the relative humidity 52%, producing a heat index of 98. Winds were south at 15 miles an hour, gusting to 22. The pressure was 30.02 inches and rising. The report from Bossier City was not available. And in downtown Shreveport, skies were mostly sunny. The temperature was 93 degrees. And winds were southeast at 9 miles an hour. Once again in Shreveport, it was 91 degrees with mostly sunny skies at 7 p.m. Around the local area at 7 p.m., in Texarkana, mostly sunny and 96. Wind south at 10 miles an hour. El Dorado, mostly sunny and 94. Wind south at 7 miles an hour. Monroe, mostly sunny and 92. Wind south at 8 miles an hour. Natchitoches, partly sunny and 83. Wind calm. Marshall, mostly sunny and 92. Wind southeast at 6 miles an hour. And at Longview, mostly sunny and 97 degrees. Wind south at 10 miles an hour. Elsewhere across the four-state area, over at Dallas, partly sunny and 99. Oklahoma City, partly sunny and 80. Little Rock, partly sunny and 81. Jackson, Mississippi, partly cloudy and 86. Baton Rouge, partly sunny and 84. And at Houston, mostly sunny and 90 degrees. For the most current information, check us out on the web at www.weather.gov/sht. Now let's check on your local forecast. Tonight, mostly clear. Lows in the mid-70s. South winds around 5 miles per hour. Saturday, partly cloudy. A slight chance of showers and thunderstorms in the afternoon. Humid with highs in the lower 90s. Southwest winds around 5 miles per hour. Chance of rain 20%. Saturday night, partly cloudy. A slight chance of showers and thunderstorms in the evening. Humid with lows in the mid-70s. South winds around 5 miles per hour. Chance of rain 20%. Sunday, partly cloudy. A slight chance of showers and thunderstorms in the afternoon. Humid with highs in the lower 90s. South winds around 5 miles per hour. Chance of rain 20%. Sunday night, mostly clear. Humid with lows in the mid-70s. South winds around 5 miles per hour. Monday,
mostly sunny. Highs in the lower 90s. Monday night, mostly clear. Lows in the mid-70s. Tuesday, mostly sunny with a slight chance of showers. A slight chance of thunderstorms in the afternoon. Highs in the mid-90s. Chance of rain 20%. Heat index values up to 105 in the afternoon. Tuesday night, mostly clear. Lows in the mid-70s. Wednesday, mostly sunny. Hot with highs in the mid-90s. Heat index values up to 105 in the afternoon. Wednesday night, mostly clear. Lows in the upper 70s. Thursday, mostly sunny. Hot with highs in the mid-90s. Thursday night, mostly clear. Lows in the mid-70s. Friday, mostly sunny. Hot with highs in the mid-90s. 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Be sure to follow us on Facebook. Here's a look at local weather conditions as of 7 p.m. At the top of the hour, skies were mostly sunny in Shreveport. The temperature was 91 degrees at the regional airport. The dew point was 72, making the relative humidity 52%, producing a heat index of 98. Winds were south at 15 miles an hour, gusting to 22. The pressure was 30.02 inches and rising. The report from Bossier City was not available. And in downtown Shreveport, skies were mostly sunny. The temperature was 93 degrees. And winds were southeast at 9 miles an hour. Once again in Shreveport, it was 91 degrees with mostly sunny skies at 7 p.m. Around the local area at 7 p.m., in Texarkana, mostly sunny and 96. Wind south at 10 miles an hour. El Dorado, mostly sunny and 94. Wind south at 7 miles an hour. Monroe, mostly sunny and 92. Wind south at 8 miles an hour. Natchitoches, partly sunny and 83. Wind calm. Marshall, mostly sunny and 92. Wind southeast at 6 miles an hour. And at Longview, mostly sunny and 97 degrees. Wind south at 10 miles an hour. Elsewhere across the four-state area, over at Dallas, partly sunny and 99. Oklahoma City, partly sunny and 80. Little Rock, partly sunny and 81. Jackson, Mississippi, partly cloudy and 86. Baton Rouge, partly sunny and 84. And at Houston, mostly sunny and 90 degrees. For the most current information, check us out on the web at www.weather.gov/SHP. Now let's check on your local forecast. Tonight, mostly clear. Lows in the mid-70s. South winds around 5 miles per hour. Saturday, partly cloudy. A slight chance of showers and thunderstorms in the afternoon. Humid with highs in the lower 90s. Southwest winds around 5 miles per hour. Chance of rain 20%. Saturday night, partly cloudy. A slight chance of showers and thunderstorms in the evening. Humid with lows in the mid-70s. South winds around 5 miles per hour. Chance of rain 20%. Sunday, partly cloudy. A slight chance of showers and thunderstorms in the afternoon. Humid with highs in the lower 90s. South winds around 5 miles per hour. Chance of rain 20%. Sunday night, mostly clear. Humid with lows in the mid-70s.
South winds around 5 miles per hour. Monday, mostly sunny. Highs in the lower 90s. Monday night, mostly clear. Lows in the mid-70s. Tuesday, mostly sunny with a slight chance of showers. A slight chance of thunderstorms in the afternoon. Highs in the mid-90s. Chance of rain 20%. Heat index values up to 105 in the afternoon. Tuesday night, mostly clear. Lows in the mid-70s. Wednesday, mostly sunny. Hot with highs in the mid-90s. Heat index values up to 105 in the afternoon. Wednesday night, mostly clear. Lows in the upper 70s. Thursday, mostly sunny. Hot with highs in the mid-90s. Thursday night, mostly clear. Lows in the mid-70s. Friday, mostly sunny. Hot with highs in the mid-90s. 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Be sure to follow us on Facebook. Here's a look at local weather conditions as of 7 p.m. At the top of the hour, skies were mostly sunny in Shreveport. The temperature was 91 degrees at the regional airport. The dew point was 72, making the relative humidity 52%, producing a heat index of 98. Winds were south at 15 miles an hour, gusting to 22. The pressure was 30.02 inches and rising. The report from Bossier City was not available. And in downtown Shreveport, skies were mostly sunny. The temperature was 93 degrees. And winds were southeast at 9 miles an hour. Once again in Shreveport, it was 91 degrees with mostly sunny skies at 7 p.m. Around the local area at 7 p.m., in Texarkana, mostly sunny and 96. Wind south at 10 miles an hour. El Dorado, mostly sunny and 94. Wind south at 7 miles an hour. Monroe, mostly sunny and 92. Wind south at 8 miles an hour. Nacogdoches, partly sunny and 83. Wind calm. Marshall, mostly sunny and 92. Wind southeast at 6 miles an hour. And at Longview, mostly sunny and 97 degrees. Wind south at 10 miles an hour. Elsewhere across the four-state area, over at Dallas, partly sunny and 99. Oklahoma City, partly sunny and 80. Little Rock, partly sunny and 81. Jackson, Mississippi, partly cloudy and 86. Baton Rouge, partly sunny and 84. And at Houston, mostly sunny and 90 degrees. For the most current information, check us out on the web at www.weather.gov/shp. Now let's check on your local forecast. Tonight, mostly clear. Lows in the mid-70s. South winds around 5 miles per hour. Saturday, partly cloudy. A slight chance of showers and thunderstorms in the afternoon. Humid with highs in the lower 90s. Southwest winds around 5 miles per hour. Chance of rain 20%. Saturday night, partly cloudy. A slight chance of showers and thunderstorms in the evening. Humid with lows in the mid-70s. South winds around 5 miles per hour. Chance of rain 20%. Sunday, partly cloudy. A slight chance of showers and thunderstorms in the afternoon. Humid with highs in the lower 90s. South winds around 5 miles per hour. Chance of rain 20%. Sunday night, mostly clear. Humid with lows in the mid-70s. South winds around 5 miles per hour. Monday, mostly sunny. Highs in the lower 90s. Monday night, mostly clear. Lows in the mid-70s. Tuesday, mostly sunny with a slight chance of showers. A slight chance of thunderstorms in the afternoon. Highs in the mid-90s. Chance of rain 20%.
heat index values up to 105 in the afternoon. Tuesday night, mostly clear. Lows in the mid-70s. Wednesday, mostly sunny. Hot with highs in the mid-90s. Heat index values up to 105 in the afternoon. Wednesday night, mostly clear. Lows in the upper 70s. Thursday, mostly sunny. Hot with highs in the mid-90s. Thursday night, mostly clear. Lows in the mid-70s. Friday, mostly sunny. Hot with highs in the mid-90s. Here is your area's open water boating forecast. Wind gusts may be higher. Tonight, mostly clear. Lows in the mid-70s. South winds 10 to 15 miles per hour. Saturday, slight chance of showers and thunderstorms in the late afternoon. Partly cloudy. Highs in the lower 90s. Southwest winds 5 to 10 miles per hour. Chance of precipitation 20%. Heat index readings 104 to 107. Saturday night, a 20% chance of showers and thunderstorms in the early evening. Partly cloudy. Lows in the mid-70s. South winds 5 to 10 miles per hour. Sunday, partly cloudy. Highs in the lower 90s. South winds 10 to 15 miles per hour. Sunday night, mostly clear. Lows in the mid-70s. South winds 10 to 15 miles per hour. Monday, mostly sunny. Highs in the mid-90s. Monday night, mostly clear. Lows in the mid-70s. Tuesday, mostly sunny. Highs in the mid-90s. Tuesday night, mostly clear. Lows in the mid-70s. Wednesday, mostly sunny. Highs in the upper 90s. Wednesday night, mostly clear. Wednesday night, mostly clear. Lows in the mid-70s. Thursday, mostly sunny. Highs in the upper 90s. Thursday night, mostly clear. Lows in the mid-70s. Friday, mostly sunny. Highs in the upper 90s. 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Be sure to follow us on Facebook. Here's a look at local weather conditions as of 7 p.m. At the top of the hour, skies were mostly sunny in Shreveport. The temperature was 91 degrees at the regional airport. The dew point was 72, making the relative humidity 52%, producing a heat index of 98. Winds were south at 15 miles an hour, gusting to 22. The pressure was 30.02 inches and rising. The report from Bossier City was not available. And in downtown Shreveport, skies were mostly sunny. The temperature was 93 degrees. And winds were southeast at 9 miles an hour. Once again in Shreveport, it was 91 degrees with mostly sunny skies at 7 p.m. Around the local area at 7 p.m., in Texarkana, mostly sunny and 96. Wind south at 10 miles an hour. El Dorado, mostly sunny and 94. Wind south at 7 miles an hour. Monroe, mostly sunny and 92. Wind south at 8 miles an hour. Natchitoches, partly sunny and 83. Wind calm. Marshall, mostly sunny and 92. Wind southeast at 6 miles an hour. And at Longview, mostly sunny and 97 degrees. Wind south at 10 miles an hour. Elsewhere across the four-state area, over at Dallas, partly sunny and 99. Oklahoma City, partly sunny and 80. Little Rock, partly sunny and 81. Jackson, Mississippi, partly cloudy and 86. Baton Rouge, partly sunny and 84. And at Houston, mostly sunny and 90 degrees. For the most current information, check us out on the web at www.weather.gov/sht.
Now let's check on your local forecast. Tonight, mostly clear.

lows in the mid-70s. South winds around 5 miles per hour. Saturday, partly cloudy. A slight chance of showers and thunderstorms in the afternoon. Humid with highs in the lower 90s. Southwest winds around 5 miles per hour. Chance of rain 20%. Saturday night, partly cloudy. A slight chance of showers and thunderstorms in the evening. Humid with lows in the mid-70s. South winds around 5 miles per hour. Chance of rain 20%. Sunday, partly cloudy. A slight chance of showers and thunderstorms in the afternoon. Humid with highs in the lower 90s. South winds around 5 miles per hour. Chance of rain 20%. Sunday night, mostly clear. Humid with lows in the mid-70s. South winds around 5 miles per hour. Monday, mostly sunny. Highs in the lower 90s. Monday night, mostly clear. Lows in the mid-70s. Tuesday, mostly sunny with a slight chance of showers. A slight chance of thunderstorms in the afternoon. Highs in the mid-90s. Chance of rain 20%. Heat index values up to 105 in the afternoon. Tuesday night, mostly clear. Lows in the mid-70s. Wednesday, mostly sunny. Hot with highs in the mid-90s. Heat index values up to 105 in the afternoon. Wednesday night, mostly clear. Lows in the upper 70s. Thursday, mostly sunny. Hot with highs in the mid-90s. Thursday night, mostly clear. Lows in the mid-70s. Friday, mostly sunny. Hot with highs in the mid-90s. 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Be sure to follow us on Facebook. Here's a look at local weather conditions as of 7 p.m. At the top of the hour, skies were mostly sunny in Shreveport. The temperature was 91 degrees at the regional airport. The dew point was 72, making the relative humidity 52%, producing a heat index of 98. Winds were south at 15 miles an hour, gusting to 22. The pressure was 30.02 inches and rising. The report from Bossier City was not available. And in downtown Shreveport, skies were mostly sunny. The temperature was 93 degrees. And winds were southeast at 9 miles an hour. Once again in Shreveport, it was 91 degrees with mostly sunny skies at 7 p.m. Around the local area at 7 p.m., in Texarkana, mostly sunny and 96. Wind south at 10 miles an hour. El Dorado, mostly sunny and 94. Wind south at 7 miles an hour. Monroe, mostly sunny and 92. Wind south at 8 miles an hour. Natchitoches, partly sunny and 83. Wind calm. Marshall, mostly sunny and 92. Wind southeast at 6 miles an hour. And at Longview, mostly sunny and 97 degrees. Wind south at 10 miles an hour. Elsewhere across the four-state area, over at Dallas, partly sunny and 99. Oklahoma City, partly sunny and 80. Little Rock, partly sunny and 81. Jackson, Mississippi, partly cloudy and 86. Baton Rouge, partly sunny and 84. And at Houston, mostly sunny and 90 degrees. For the most current information, check us out on the web at www.weather.gov/SHP.
Now let's check on your local forecast. Tonight, mostly clear. Lows in the mid-70s. South winds around 5 miles per hour. Saturday, partly cloudy. A slight chance of showers and thunderstorms in the afternoon. Humid with highs in the lower 90s. Southwest winds around 5 miles per hour. Chance of rain 20%. Saturday night, partly cloudy. A slight chance of showers and thunderstorms in the evening. Humid with lows in the mid-70s. South winds around 5 miles per hour. Chance of rain 20%. Sunday, partly cloudy. A slight chance of showers and thunderstorms in the afternoon. Humid with highs in the lower 90s. South winds around 5 miles per hour. Chance of rain 20%. Sunday night, mostly clear. Humid with lows in the mid-70s. South winds around 5 miles per hour. Monday, mostly sunny. Highs in the lower 90s. Monday night, mostly clear. Lows in the mid-70s. Tuesday, mostly sunny with a slight chance of showers. A slight chance of thunderstorms in the afternoon. Highs in the mid-90s. Chance of rain 20%. Heat index values up to 105 in the afternoon. Tuesday night, mostly clear. Lows in the mid-70s. Wednesday, mostly sunny. Hot with highs in the mid-90s. Heat index values up to 105 in the afternoon. Wednesday night, mostly clear. Lows in the upper 70s. Thursday, mostly sunny. Hot with highs in the mid-90s. Thursday night, mostly clear. Lows in the mid-70s. Friday, mostly sunny. Hot with highs in the mid-90s. 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Be sure to follow us on Facebook. Here's a look at local weather conditions as of 7 p.m. At the top of the hour, skies were mostly sunny in Shreveport. The temperature was 91 degrees at the regional airport. The dew point was 72, making the relative humidity 52%, producing a heat index of 98. Winds were south at 15 miles an hour, gusting to 22. The pressure was 30.02 inches and rising. The report from Bossier City was not available. And in downtown Shreveport, skies were mostly sunny. The temperature was 93 degrees. And winds were southeast at 9 miles an hour. Once again in Shreveport, it was 91 degrees with mostly sunny skies at 7 p.m. Around the local area at 7 p.m., in Texarkana, mostly sunny and 96. Wind south at 10 miles an hour. El Dorado, mostly sunny and 94. Wind south at 7 miles an hour. Monroe, mostly sunny and 92. Wind south at 8 miles an hour. Nacogdoches, partly sunny and 83. Wind calm. Marshall, mostly sunny and 92. Wind southeast at 6 miles an hour. And at Longview, mostly sunny and 97 degrees. Wind south at 10 miles an hour. Elsewhere across the four-state area, over at Dallas, partly sunny and 99. Oklahoma City, partly sunny and 80. Little Rock, partly sunny and 81. Jackson, Mississippi, partly cloudy and 86. Baton Rouge, partly sunny and 84. And at Houston, mostly sunny and 90 degrees. For the most current information, check us out on the web at www.weather.gov/sht. Now let's check on your local forecast. Tonight, mostly clear. Lows in the mid-70s. South winds around 5 miles per hour. Saturday, partly cloudy. A slight chance of showers and thunderstorms in the afternoon. Humid with highs in the lower 90s. Southwest winds around 5 miles per hour.
chance of rain 20%.

Saturday night, partly cloudy. A slight chance of showers and thunderstorms in the evening. Humid with lows in the mid-70s. South winds around 5 miles per hour. Chance of rain 20%. Sunday, partly cloudy. A slight chance of showers and thunderstorms in the afternoon. Humid with highs in the lower 90s. South winds around 5 miles per hour. Chance of rain 20%. Sunday night, mostly clear. Humid with lows in the mid-70s. South winds around 5 miles per hour. Monday, mostly sunny. Highs in the lower 90s. Monday night, mostly clear. Lows in the mid-70s. Tuesday, mostly sunny with a slight chance of showers. A slight chance of thunderstorms in the afternoon. Highs in the mid-90s. Chance of rain 20%. Heat index values up to 105 in the afternoon. Tuesday night, mostly clear. Lows in the mid-70s. Wednesday, mostly sunny. Hot with highs in the mid-90s. Heat index values up to 105 in the afternoon. Wednesday night, mostly clear. Lows in the upper 70s. Thursday, mostly sunny. Hot with highs in the mid-90s. Thursday night, mostly clear. Lows in the mid-70s. Friday, mostly sunny. Hot with highs in the mid-90s. 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Be sure to follow us on Facebook. Here's a look at local weather conditions as of 7 p.m. At the top of the hour, skies were mostly sunny in Shreveport. The temperature was 91 degrees at the regional airport. The dew point was 72, making the relative humidity 52%, producing a heat index of 98. Winds were south at 15 miles an hour, gusting to 22. The pressure was 30.02 inches and rising. The report from Bossier City was not available. And in downtown Shreveport, skies were mostly sunny. The temperature was 93 degrees. And winds were southeast at 9 miles an hour. Once again in Shreveport, it was 91 degrees with mostly sunny skies at 7 p.m. Around the local area at 7 p.m., in Texarkana, mostly sunny and 96. Wind south at 10 miles an hour. El Dorado, mostly sunny and 94. Wind south at 7 miles an hour. Monroe, mostly sunny and 92. Wind south at 8 miles an hour. Natchitoches, partly sunny and 83. Wind calm. Marshall, mostly sunny and 92. Wind southeast at 6 miles an hour. And at Longview, mostly sunny and 97 degrees. Wind south at 10 miles an hour. Elsewhere across the four-state area, over at Dallas, partly sunny and 99. Oklahoma City, partly sunny and 80. Little Rock, partly sunny and 81. Jackson, Mississippi, partly cloudy and 86. Baton Rouge, partly sunny and 84. And at Houston, mostly sunny and 90 degrees. For the most current information, check us out on the web at www.weather.gov/sht. Now let's check on your local forecast. Tonight, mostly clear. Lows in the mid-70s. South winds around 5 miles per hour. Saturday, partly cloudy. A slight chance of showers and thunderstorms in the afternoon. Humid with highs in the lower 90s. Southwest winds around 5 miles per hour. Chance of rain 20%. Saturday night, partly cloudy. A slight chance of showers and thunderstorms in the evening. Humid with lows in the mid-70s. South winds around 5 miles per hour. Chance of rain 20%. Sunday, partly cloudy. A slight chance of showers and thunderstorms in the afternoon. Humid with highs in the lower 90s.
South winds around 5 miles per hour. Chance of rain 20%. Sunday night, mostly clear. Humid with lows in the mid-70s. South winds around 5 miles per hour. Monday, mostly sunny. Highs in the lower 90s. Monday night, mostly clear. Lows in the mid-70s. Tuesday, mostly sunny with a slight chance of showers. A slight chance of thunderstorms in the afternoon. Highs in the mid-90s. Chance of rain 20%. Heat index values up to 105 in the afternoon. Tuesday night, mostly clear. Lows in the mid-70s. Wednesday, mostly sunny. Hot with highs in the mid-90s. Heat index values up to 105 in the afternoon. Wednesday night, mostly clear. Lows in the upper 70s. Thursday, mostly sunny. Hot with highs in the mid-90s. Thursday night, mostly clear. Lows in the mid-70s. Friday, mostly sunny. Hot with highs in the mid-90s. 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Be sure to follow us on Facebook. Here's a look at local weather conditions as of 7 p.m. At the top of the hour, skies were mostly sunny in Shreveport. The temperature was 91 degrees at the regional airport. The dew point was 72, making the relative humidity 52%, producing a heat index of 98. Winds were south at 15 miles an hour, gusting to 22. The pressure was 30.02 inches and rising. The report from Bossier City was not available. And in downtown Shreveport, skies were mostly sunny. The temperature was 93 degrees. And winds were southeast at 9 miles an hour. Once again in Shreveport, it was 91 degrees with mostly sunny skies at 7 p.m. Around the local area at 7 p.m., in Texarkana, mostly sunny and 96. Wind south at 10 miles an hour. El Dorado, mostly sunny and 94. Wind south at 7 miles an hour. Monroe, mostly sunny and 92. Wind south at 8 miles an hour. Natchitoches, partly sunny and 83. Wind calm. Marshall, mostly sunny and 92. Wind southeast at 6 miles an hour. And at Longview, mostly sunny and 97 degrees. Wind south at 10 miles an hour. Elsewhere across the four-state area, over at Dallas, partly sunny and 99. Oklahoma City, partly sunny and 80. Little Rock, partly sunny and 81. Jackson, Mississippi, partly cloudy and 86. Baton Rouge, partly sunny and 84. And at Houston, mostly sunny and 90 degrees. For the most current information, check us out on the web at www.weather.gov/SHV. Now let's check on your local forecast. Tonight, mostly clear. Lows in the mid-70s. South winds around 5 miles per hour. Saturday, partly cloudy. A slight chance of showers and thunderstorms in the afternoon. Humid with highs in the lower 90s. Southwest winds around 5 miles per hour. Chance of rain 20%. Saturday night, partly cloudy. A slight chance of showers and thunderstorms in the evening. Humid with lows in the mid-70s. South winds around 5 miles per hour. Chance of rain 20%. Sunday, partly cloudy.
A slight chance of showers and thunderstorms in

Highs in the mid-90s. Chance of rain 20%. Heat index values up to 105 in the afternoon. Tuesday night, mostly clear. Lows in the mid-70s. Wednesday, mostly sunny. Hot with highs in the mid-90s. Heat index values up to 105 in the afternoon. Wednesday night, mostly clear. Lows in the upper 70s. Thursday, mostly sunny. Hot with highs in the mid-90s. Thursday night, mostly clear. Lows in the mid-70s. Friday, mostly sunny. Hot with highs in the mid-90s. 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Be sure to follow us on Facebook. Here's a look at local weather conditions as of 7 p.m. At the top of the hour, skies were mostly sunny in Shreveport. The temperature was 91 degrees at the regional airport. The dew point was 72, making the relative humidity 52%, producing a heat index of 98. Winds were south at 15 miles an hour, gusting to 22. The pressure was 30.02 inches and rising. The report from Bossier City was not available. And in downtown Shreveport, skies were mostly sunny. The temperature was 93 degrees. And winds were southeast at 9 miles an hour. Once again in Shreveport, it was 91 degrees with mostly sunny skies at 7 p.m. Around the local area at 7 p.m., in Texarkana, mostly sunny and 96. Wind south at 10 miles an hour. El Dorado, mostly sunny and 94. Wind south at 7 miles an hour. Monroe, mostly sunny and 92. Wind south at 8 miles an hour. Nacogdoches, partly sunny and 83. Wind calm. Marshall, mostly sunny and 92. Wind southeast at 6 miles an hour. And at Longview, mostly sunny and 97 degrees. Wind south at 10 miles an hour. Elsewhere across the four-state area, over at Dallas, partly sunny and 99. Oklahoma City, partly sunny and 80. Little Rock, partly sunny and 81. Jackson, Mississippi, partly cloudy and 86. Baton Rouge, partly sunny and 84. And at Houston, mostly sunny and 90 degrees. For the most current information, check us out on the web at www.weather.gov/SHP. Now let's check on your local forecast. Tonight, mostly clear. Lows in the mid-70s. South winds around 5 miles per hour. Saturday, partly cloudy. A slight chance of showers and thunderstorms in the afternoon. Humid with highs in the lower 90s. Southwest winds around 5 miles per hour. Chance of rain 20%. Saturday night, partly cloudy. A slight chance of showers and thunderstorms in the evening. Humid with lows in the mid-70s. South winds around 5 miles per hour. Chance of rain 20%. Sunday, partly cloudy. A slight chance of showers and thunderstorms in the afternoon. Humid with highs in the lower 90s. South winds around 5 miles per hour. Chance of rain 20%. Sunday night, mostly clear. Humid with lows in the mid-70s. South winds around 5 miles per hour. Monday, mostly sunny. Highs in the lower 90s. Monday night, mostly clear. Lows in the mid-70s. Tuesday, mostly sunny with a slight chance of showers. A slight chance of thunderstorms in the afternoon. Highs in the mid-90s. Chance of rain 20%. Heat index values up to 105 in the afternoon. Tuesday night, mostly clear. Lows in the mid-70s. Wednesday, mostly sunny. Hot with highs in the mid-90s. Heat index values up to 105 in the afternoon. Wednesday night, mostly clear.

lows in the upper 70s. Thursday, mostly sunny. Hot with highs in the mid-90s. Thursday night, mostly clear. Lows in the mid-70s. Friday, mostly sunny. Hot with highs in the mid-90s. Here is your area's open water boating forecast. Wind gusts may be higher. Tonight, mostly clear. Lows in the mid-70s. South winds 10 to 15 miles per hour. Saturday, slight chance of showers and thunderstorms in the late afternoon. Partly cloudy. Highs in the lower 90s. Southwest winds 5 to 10 miles per hour. Chance of precipitation 20%. Heat index readings 104 to 107. Saturday night, a 20% chance of showers and thunderstorms in the early evening. Partly cloudy. Lows in the mid-70s. South winds 5 to 10 miles per hour. Sunday, partly cloudy. Highs in the lower 90s. South winds 10 to 15 miles per hour. Sunday night, mostly clear. Lows in the mid-70s. South winds 10 to 15 miles per hour. Monday, mostly sunny. Highs in the mid-90s. Monday night, mostly clear. Lows in the mid-70s. Tuesday, mostly sunny. Highs in the mid-90s. Tuesday night, mostly clear. Lows in the mid-70s. Wednesday, mostly sunny. Highs in the upper 90s. Wednesday night, mostly clear. Lows in the mid-70s. Thursday, mostly sunny. Highs in the upper 90s. Thursday night, mostly clear. Lows in the mid-70s. Friday, mostly sunny. Highs in the upper 90s. 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Be sure to follow us on Facebook. Here's a look at local weather conditions as of 7 p.m. At the top of the hour, skies were mostly sunny in Shreveport. The temperature was 91 degrees at the regional airport. The dew point was 72, making the relative humidity 52%, producing a heat index of 98. Winds were south at 15 miles an hour, gusting to 22. The pressure was 30.02 inches and rising. The report from Bossier City was not available. And in downtown Shreveport, skies were mostly sunny. The temperature was 93 degrees. And winds were southeast at 9 miles an hour. Once again in Shreveport, it was 91 degrees with mostly sunny skies at 7 p.m. Around the local area at 7 p.m., in Texarkana, mostly sunny and 96. Wind south at 10 miles an hour. El Dorado, mostly sunny and 94. Wind south at 7 miles an hour. Monroe, mostly sunny and 92. Wind south at 8 miles an hour. Natchitoches, partly sunny and 83. Wind calm. Marshall, mostly sunny and 92. Wind southeast at 6 miles an hour. And at Longview, mostly sunny and 97 degrees. Wind south at 10 miles an hour. Elsewhere across the four-state area, over at Dallas, partly sunny and 99. Oklahoma City, partly sunny and 80. Little Rock, partly sunny and 81. Jackson, Mississippi, partly cloudy and 86. Baton Rouge, partly sunny and 84. And at Houston, mostly sunny and 90 degrees. For the most current information, check us out on the web at www.weather.gov/SHP. Now let's check on your local forecast. Tonight, mostly clear. Lows in the mid-70s. South winds around 5 miles per hour. Saturday, partly cloudy. A slight chance of showers and thunderstorms in the afternoon. Humid with highs in the lower 90s. Southwest winds around 5 miles per hour. Chance of rain 20%.
Saturday night, partly cloudy. A slight chance of showers and thunderstorms in the evening. Humid with lows in the mid-70s. South winds around 5 miles per hour. Chance of rain 20%. Sunday, partly cloudy. A slight chance of showers and thunderstorms in the afternoon. Humid with highs in the lower 90s. South winds around 5 miles per hour. Chance of rain 20%. Sunday night, mostly clear. Humid with lows in the mid-70s. South winds around 5 miles per hour. Monday, mostly sunny. Highs in the lower 90s. Monday night, mostly clear. Lows in the mid-70s. Tuesday, mostly sunny with a slight chance of showers. A slight chance of thunderstorms in the afternoon. Highs in the mid-90s. Chance of rain 20%. Heat index values up to 105 in the afternoon. Tuesday night, mostly clear. Lows in the mid-70s. Wednesday, mostly sunny. Hot with highs in the mid-90s. Heat index values up to 105 in the afternoon. Wednesday night, mostly clear. Lows in the upper 70s. Thursday, mostly sunny. Hot with highs in the mid-90s. Thursday night, mostly clear. Lows in the mid-70s. Friday, mostly sunny. Hot with highs in the mid-90s. 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Be sure to follow us on Facebook. Here's a look at local weather conditions as of 7 p.m. At the top of the hour, skies were mostly sunny in Shreveport. The temperature was 91 degrees at the regional airport. The dew point was 72, making the relative humidity 52%, producing a heat index of 98. Winds were south at 15 miles an hour, gusting to 22. The pressure was 30.02 inches and rising. The report from Bossier City was not available. And in downtown Shreveport, skies were mostly sunny. The temperature was 93 degrees. And winds were southeast at 9 miles an hour. Once again in Shreveport, it was 91 degrees with mostly sunny skies at 7 p.m. Around the local area at 7 p.m., in Texarkana, mostly sunny and 96. Wind south at 10 miles an hour. El Dorado, mostly sunny and 94. Wind south at 7 miles an hour. Monroe, mostly sunny and 92. Wind south at 8 miles an hour. Natchitoches, partly sunny and 83. Wind calm. Marshall, mostly sunny and 92. Wind southeast at 6 miles an hour. And at Longview, mostly sunny and 97 degrees. Wind south at 10 miles an hour. Elsewhere across the four-state area, over at Dallas, partly sunny and 99. Oklahoma City, partly sunny and 80. Little Rock, partly sunny and 81. Jackson, Mississippi, partly cloudy and 86. Baton Rouge, partly sunny and 84. And at Houston, mostly sunny and 90 degrees. For the most current information, check us out on the web at www.weather.gov/SHP. Now let's check on your local forecast. Tonight, mostly clear. Lows in the mid-70s. South winds around 5 miles per hour. Saturday, partly cloudy. A slight chance of showers and thunderstorms in the afternoon. Humid with highs in the lower 90s. Southwest.
winds around 5 miles per hour. Chance of rain 20%. Saturday night, partly cloudy. A slight chance of showers and thunderstorms in the evening. Humid with lows in the mid-70s. South winds around 5 miles per hour. Chance of rain 20%. Sunday, partly cloudy. A slight chance of showers and thunderstorms in the afternoon. Humid with highs in the lower 90s. South winds around 5 miles per hour. Chance of rain 20%. Sunday night, mostly clear. Humid with lows in the mid-70s. South winds around 5 miles per hour. Monday, mostly sunny. Highs in the lower 90s. Monday night, mostly clear. Lows in the mid-70s. Tuesday, mostly sunny with a slight chance of showers. A slight chance of thunderstorms in the afternoon. Highs in the mid-90s. Chance of rain 20%. Heat index values up to 105 in the afternoon. Tuesday night, mostly clear. Lows in the mid-70s. Wednesday, mostly sunny. Hot with highs in the mid-90s. Heat index values up to 105 in the afternoon. Wednesday night, mostly clear. Lows in the upper 70s. Thursday, mostly sunny. Hot with highs in the mid-90s. Thursday night, mostly clear. Lows in the mid-70s. Friday, mostly sunny. Hot with highs in the mid-90s. 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Be sure to follow us on Facebook. Here's a look at local weather conditions as of 8 p.m. At the top of the hour, skies were partly cloudy in Shreveport. The temperature was 88 degrees at the regional airport. The dew point was 72, making the relative humidity 58%. Winds were south at 10 miles an hour. The pressure was 30.02 inches and steady. In Bossier City, at Barksdale Air Force Base, skies were clear, with a temperature of 91 degrees. The dew point was 70, making the relative humidity 49%. Winds were southeast at 10 miles an hour. The pressure was 30.01 inches and rising. And in downtown Shreveport, skies were clear. The temperature was 90 degrees. And winds were south at 14 miles an hour. Once again in Shreveport, it was 88 degrees with partly cloudy skies at 8 p.m. Around the local area at 8 p.m., in Texarkana, partly cloudy and 91. Wind southeast at 6 miles an hour. El Dorado, mostly cloudy and 88. Wind northeast at 17 miles an hour. Monroe, clear and 88. Wind south at 5 miles an hour. Natchitoches, partly cloudy and 81. Wind calm. Marshall, partly cloudy and 87. Wind south at 5 miles an hour. And at Longview, partly cloudy and 91 degrees. Wind south at 9 miles an hour. Elsewhere across the four-state area, over at Dallas, mostly cloudy and 91. Oklahoma City, mostly cloudy and 79. Little Rock, cloudy and 80. Jackson, Mississippi, mostly cloudy and 83. Baton Rouge, mostly cloudy and 82. And at Houston, partly cloudy and 87 degrees. For the most current information, check us out on the web at www.weather.gov/SHP. Now let's check on your local forecast. Tonight, mostly clear. Lows in the mid-70s. South winds around 5 miles per hour. Saturday, partly cloudy. A slight chance of showers and thunderstorms in the afternoon. Humid with highs in the lower 90s. Southwest winds around 5 miles per hour. Chance of rain 20%. Saturday night, partly cloudy. A slight chance of showers and thunderstorms in the evening. Humid with lows in the mid-70s.
South winds around 5 miles per hour. Chance of rain 20%. Sunday, partly cloudy. A slight chance of showers and thunderstorms in the afternoon. Humid with highs in the lower 90s. South winds around 5 miles per hour. Chance of rain 20%. Sunday night, mostly clear. Humid with lows in the mid-70s. South winds around 5 miles per hour. Monday, mostly sunny. Highs in the lower 90s. Monday night, mostly clear. Lows in the mid-70s. Tuesday, mostly sunny with a slight chance of showers. A slight chance of thunderstorms in the afternoon. Highs in the mid-90s. Chance of rain 20%. Heat index values up to 105 in the afternoon. Tuesday night, mostly clear. Lows in the mid-70s. Wednesday, mostly sunny. Hot with highs in the mid-90s. Heat index values up to 105 in the afternoon. Wednesday night, mostly clear. Lows in the upper 70s. Thursday, mostly sunny. Hot with highs in the mid-90s. Thursday night, mostly clear. Lows in the mid-70s. Friday, mostly sunny. Hot with highs in the mid-90s. 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Be sure to follow us on Facebook. Here's a look at local weather conditions as of 8 p.m. At the top of the hour, skies were partly cloudy in Shreveport. The temperature was 88 degrees at the regional airport. The dew point was 72, making the relative humidity 58%. Winds were south at 10 miles an hour. The pressure was 30.02 inches and steady. In Bossier City, at Barksdale Air Force Base, skies were clear, with a temperature of 91 degrees. The dew point was 70, making the relative humidity 49%. Winds were southeast at 10 miles an hour. The pressure was 30.01 inches and rising. And in downtown Shreveport, skies were clear. The temperature was 90 degrees. And winds were south at 14 miles an hour. Once again in Shreveport, it was 88 degrees with partly cloudy skies at 8 p.m. Around the local area at 8 p.m., in Texarkana, partly cloudy and 91. Wind southeast at 6 miles an hour. El Dorado, mostly cloudy and 88. Wind northeast at 17 miles an hour. Monroe, clear and 88. Wind south at 5 miles an hour. Nacogdoches, partly cloudy and 81. Wind calm. Marshall, partly cloudy and 87. Wind south at 5 miles an hour. And at Longview, partly cloudy and 91 degrees. Wind south at 9 miles an hour. Elsewhere across the four-state area, over at Dallas, mostly cloudy and 91. Oklahoma City, mostly cloudy and 79. Little Rock, cloudy and 80. Jackson, Mississippi, mostly cloudy and 83. Baton Rouge, mostly cloudy and 82. And at Houston, partly cloudy and 87 degrees. For the most current information, check us out on the web at www.weather.gov/SHP. Now let's check on your local forecast. Tonight, mostly clear. Lows in the mid-70s. South winds around 5 miles per hour. Saturday, partly cloudy. A slight chance of showers and thunderstorms in the afternoon. Humid with highs in the lower 90s. Southwest winds around 5 miles per hour. Chance of rain 20%. Saturday night, partly cloudy. A slight chance of showers and thunderstorms in the evening. Humid with lows in the mid-70s. South winds around 5 miles per hour. Chance of rain 20%. Sunday, partly cloudy. A slight chance of showers and thunderstorms in the afternoon. Humid with highs in the lower 90s.
South winds around 5 miles per hour. Chance of rain 20%. Sunday night, mostly clear. Humid with lows in the mid-70s. South winds around 5 miles per hour. Monday, mostly sunny. Highs in the lower 90s. Monday night, mostly clear. Lows in the mid-70s. Tuesday, mostly sunny with a slight chance of showers. A slight chance of thunderstorms in the afternoon. Highs in the mid-90s. Chance of rain 20%. Heat index values up to 105 in the afternoon. Tuesday night, mostly clear. Lows in the mid-70s. Wednesday, mostly sunny. Hot with highs in the mid-90s. Heat index values up to 105 in the afternoon. Wednesday night, mostly clear. Lows in the upper 70s. Thursday, mostly sunny. Hot with highs in the mid-90s. Thursday night, mostly clear. Lows in the mid-70s. Friday, mostly sunny. Hot with highs in the mid-90s. 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Be sure to follow us on Facebook. Here's a look at local weather conditions as of 8 p.m. At the top of the hour, skies were partly cloudy in Shreveport. The temperature was 88 degrees at the regional airport. The dew point was 72, making the relative humidity 58%. Winds were south at 10 miles an hour. The pressure was 30.02 inches and steady. In Bossier City, at Barksdale Air Force Base, skies were clear, with a temperature of 91 degrees. The dew point was 70, making the relative humidity 49%. Winds were southeast at 10 miles an hour. The pressure was 30.01 inches and rising. And in downtown Shreveport, skies were clear. The temperature was 90 degrees. And winds were south at 14 miles an hour. Once again in Shreveport, it was 88 degrees with partly cloudy skies at 8 p.m. Around the local area at 8 p.m., in Texarkana, partly cloudy and 91. Wind southeast at 6 miles an hour. El Dorado, mostly cloudy and 88. Wind northeast at 17 miles an hour. Monroe, clear and 88. Wind south at 5 miles an hour. Nacogdoches, partly cloudy and 81. Wind calm. Marshall, partly cloudy and 87. Wind south at 5 miles an hour. And at Longview, partly cloudy and 91 degrees. Wind south at 9 miles an hour. Elsewhere across the four-state area, over at Dallas, mostly cloudy and 91. Oklahoma City, mostly cloudy and 79. Little Rock, cloudy and 80. Jackson, Mississippi, mostly cloudy and 83. Baton Rouge, mostly cloudy and 82. And at Houston, partly cloudy and 87 degrees. For the most current information, check us out on the web at www.weather.gov/SHP. Now let's check on your local forecast. Tonight, mostly clear. Lows in the mid-70s. South winds around 5 miles per hour. Saturday, partly cloudy. A slight chance of showers and thunderstorms in the afternoon. Humid with highs in the lower 90s. Southwest winds around 5 miles per hour. Chance of rain 20%. Saturday night, partly cloudy. A slight chance of showers and thunderstorms in the evening. Humid with lows in the mid-70s.
South winds around 5 miles per hour. Chance of rain 20%. Sunday, partly cloudy. A slight chance of showers and thunderstorms in the afternoon. Humid with highs in the lower 90s. South winds around 5 miles per hour. Chance of rain 20%. Sunday night, mostly clear. Humid with lows in the mid-70s. South winds around 5 miles per hour. Monday, mostly sunny. Highs in the lower 90s. Monday night, mostly clear. Lows in the mid-70s. Tuesday, mostly sunny with a slight chance of showers. A slight chance of thunderstorms in the afternoon. Highs in the mid-90s. Chance of rain 20%. Heat index values up to 105 in the afternoon. Tuesday night, mostly clear. Lows in the mid-70s. Wednesday, mostly sunny. Hot with highs in the mid-90s. Heat index values up to 105 in the afternoon. Wednesday night, mostly clear. Lows in the upper 70s. Thursday, mostly sunny. Hot with highs in the mid-90s. Thursday night, mostly clear. Lows in the mid-70s. Friday, mostly sunny. Hot with highs in the mid-90s. 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Be sure to follow us on Facebook. Here's a look at local weather conditions as of 8 p.m. At the top of the hour, skies were partly cloudy in Shreveport. The temperature was 88 degrees at the regional airport. The dew point was 72, making the relative humidity 58%. Winds were south at 10 miles an hour. The pressure was 30.02 inches and steady. In Bossier City, at Barksdale Air Force Base, skies were clear, with a temperature of 91 degrees. The dew point was 70, making the relative humidity 49%. Winds were southeast at 10 miles an hour. The pressure was 30.01 inches and rising. And in downtown Shreveport, skies were clear. The temperature was 90 degrees. And winds were south at 14 miles an hour. Once again in Shreveport, it was 88 degrees with partly cloudy skies at 8 p.m. Around the local area at 8 p.m., in Texarkana, partly cloudy and 91. Wind southeast at 6 miles an hour. El Dorado, mostly cloudy and 88. Wind northeast at 17 miles an hour. Monroe, clear and 88. Wind south at 5 miles an hour. Natchitoches, partly cloudy and 81. Wind calm. Marshall, partly cloudy and 87. Wind south at 5 miles an hour. And at Longview, partly cloudy and 91 degrees. Wind south at 9 miles an hour. Elsewhere across the four-state area, over at Dallas, mostly cloudy and 91. Oklahoma City, mostly cloudy and 79. Little Rock, cloudy and 80. Jackson, Mississippi, mostly cloudy and 83. Baton Rouge, mostly cloudy and 82. And at Houston, partly cloudy and 87 degrees. For the most current information, check us out on the web at www.weather.gov/sht. Here is your area's open water boating forecast. Wind gusts may be higher. Tonight, mostly clear. Lows in the mid-70s. South winds 10 to 15 miles per hour. Saturday, slight chance of showers and thunderstorms in the late afternoon. Partly cloudy. Highs in the lower 90s. Southwest winds 5 to 10 miles per hour. Chance of precipitation 20%. Heat index readings 104 to 107. Saturday night, a 20% chance of showers and thunderstorms in the early evening. Partly cloudy. Lows in the mid-70s. South winds 5 to 10 miles per hour. Sunday, partly cloudy. Highs in the lower 90s.
South winds 10 to 15 miles per hour. Sunday night, mostly clear. Lows in the mid-70s. South winds 10 to 15 miles per hour. Monday, mostly sunny. Highs in the mid-90s. Monday night, mostly clear. Lows in the mid-70s. Tuesday, mostly sunny. Highs in the mid-90s. Tuesday night, mostly clear. Lows in the mid-70s. Wednesday, mostly sunny. Highs in the upper 90s. Wednesday night, mostly clear. Lows in the mid-70s. Thursday, mostly sunny. Highs in the upper 90s. Thursday night, mostly clear. Lows in the mid-70s. Friday, mostly sunny. Highs in the upper 90s. Now let's check on your local forecast. Tonight, mostly clear. Lows in the mid-70s. South winds around 5 miles per hour. Saturday, partly cloudy. A slight chance of showers and thunderstorms in the afternoon. Humid with highs in the lower 90s. Southwest winds around 5 miles per hour. Chance of rain 20%. Saturday night, partly cloudy. A slight chance of showers and thunderstorms in the evening. Humid with lows in the mid-70s. South winds around 5 miles per hour. Chance of rain 20%. Sunday, partly cloudy. Chance of rain 20%. Sunday, partly cloudy. A slight chance of showers and thunderstorms in the afternoon. Humid with highs in the lower 90s. South winds around 5 miles per hour. Chance of rain 20%. Sunday night, mostly clear. Humid with lows in the mid-70s. South winds around 5 miles per hour. Monday, mostly sunny. Highs in the lower 90s. Monday night, mostly clear. Lows in the mid-70s. Tuesday, mostly sunny with a slight chance of showers. A slight chance of thunderstorms in the afternoon. Highs in the mid-90s. Chance of rain 20%. Heat index values up to 105 in the afternoon. Tuesday night, mostly clear. Lows in the mid-70s. Wednesday, mostly sunny. Hot with highs in the mid-90s. Heat index values up to 105 in the afternoon. Wednesday night, mostly clear. Lows in the upper 70s. Thursday, mostly sunny. Hot with highs in the mid-90s. Thursday night, mostly clear. Lows in the mid-70s. Friday, mostly sunny. Hot with highs in the mid-90s. 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Be sure to follow us on Facebook. Here's a look at local weather conditions as of 8 p.m. At the top of the hour, skies were partly cloudy in Shreveport. The temperature was 88 degrees at the regional airport. The dew point was 72, making the relative humidity 58%. Winds were south at 10 miles an hour. The pressure was 30.02 inches and steady. In Bossier City, at Barksdale Air Force Base, skies were clear, with a temperature of 91 degrees. The dew point was 70, making the relative humidity 49%. Winds were southeast at 10 miles an hour. The pressure was 30.01 inches and rising. And in downtown Shreveport, skies were clear. The temperature was 90 degrees. And winds were south at 14 miles an hour. Once again in Shreveport, it was 88 degrees with partly cloudy skies at 8 p.m. Around the local area at 8 p.m., in Texarkana, partly cloudy and 91. Wind southeast at 6 miles an hour. El Dorado, mostly cloudy and 88. Wind northeast at 17 miles an hour. Monroe, clear and 88. Wind south at 5 miles an hour. Natchitoches, partly cloudy and 81. Wind calm. Marshall,
partly cloudy and 87. Wind south at 5 miles an hour. And at

degrees. Wind south at 9 miles an hour. Elsewhere across the four-state area, over at Dallas, mostly cloudy and 91. Oklahoma City, mostly cloudy and 79. Little Rock, cloudy and 80. Jackson, Mississippi, mostly cloudy and 83. Baton Rouge, mostly cloudy and 82. And at Houston, partly cloudy and 87 degrees. For the most current information, check us out on the web at www.weather.gov/SHP. Now let's check on your local forecast. Tonight, mostly clear. Lows in the mid-70s. South winds around 5 miles per hour. Saturday, partly cloudy. A slight chance of showers and thunderstorms in the afternoon. Humid with highs in the lower 90s. Southwest winds around 5 miles per hour. Chance of rain 20%. Saturday night, partly cloudy. A slight chance of showers and thunderstorms in the evening. Humid with lows in the mid-70s. South winds around 5 miles per hour. Chance of rain 20%. Sunday, partly cloudy. A slight chance of showers and thunderstorms in the afternoon. Humid with highs in the lower 90s. South winds around 5 miles per hour. Chance of rain 20%. Sunday night, mostly clear. Humid with lows in the mid-70s. South winds around 5 miles per hour. Monday, mostly sunny. Highs in the lower 90s. Monday night, mostly clear. Lows in the mid-70s. Tuesday, mostly sunny with a slight chance of showers. A slight chance of thunderstorms in the afternoon. Highs in the mid-90s. Chance of rain 20%. Heat index values up to 105 in the afternoon. Tuesday night, mostly clear. Lows in the mid-70s. Wednesday, mostly sunny. Hot with highs in the mid-90s. Heat index values up to 105 in the afternoon. Wednesday night, mostly clear. Lows in the upper 70s. Thursday, mostly sunny. Hot with highs in the mid-90s. Thursday night, mostly clear. Lows in the mid-70s. Friday, mostly sunny. Hot with highs in the mid-90s. 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Be sure to follow us on Facebook. Here's a look at local weather conditions as of 8 p.m. At the top of the hour, skies were partly cloudy in Shreveport. The temperature was 88 degrees at the regional airport. The dew point was 72, making the relative humidity 58%. Winds were south at 10 miles an hour. The pressure was 30.02 inches and steady. In Bossier City, at Barksdale Air Force Base, skies were clear, with a temperature of 91 degrees. The dew point was 70, making the relative humidity 49%. Winds were southeast at 10 miles an hour. The pressure was 30.01 inches and rising. And in downtown Shreveport, skies were clear. The temperature was 90 degrees. And winds were south at 14 miles an hour. Once again in Shreveport, it was 88 degrees with partly cloudy skies at 8 p.m. Around the local area at 8 p.m., in Texarkana, partly cloudy and 91. Wind southeast at 6 miles an hour. El Dorado, mostly cloudy and 88. Wind northeast at 17 miles an hour. Monroe, clear and 88. Wind south at 5 miles an hour. Nacogdoches, partly cloudy and 81. Wind calm. Marshall, partly cloudy and 87. Wind south at 5 miles an hour. And at Longview, partly cloudy and 91 degrees. Wind south at 9 miles an hour. Elsewhere across the four-state area, over at Dallas, mostly cloudy and 91. Oklahoma City, mostly cloudy and 79. Little Rock,
cloudy and 80. Jackson, Mississippi, mostly cloudy and 83. Baton Rouge, mostly cloudy and 82. And at Houston, partly cloudy and 87 degrees. For the most current information, check us out on the web at www.weather.gov/sht. Now let's check on your local forecast. Tonight, mostly clear. Lows in the mid-70s. South winds around 5 miles per hour. Saturday, partly cloudy. A slight chance of showers and thunderstorms in the afternoon. Humid with highs in the lower 90s. Southwest winds around 5 miles per hour. Chance of rain 20%. Saturday night, partly cloudy. A slight chance of showers and thunderstorms in the evening. Humid with lows in the mid-70s. South winds around 5 miles per hour. Chance of rain 20%. Sunday, partly cloudy. A slight chance of showers and thunderstorms in the afternoon. Humid with highs in the lower 90s. South winds around 5 miles per hour. Chance of rain 20%. Sunday night, mostly clear. Humid with lows in the mid-70s. South winds around 5 miles per hour. Monday, mostly sunny. Highs in the lower 90s. Monday night, mostly clear. Lows in the mid-70s. Tuesday, mostly sunny with a slight chance of showers. A slight chance of thunderstorms in the afternoon. Highs in the mid-90s. Chance of rain 20%. Heat index values up to 105 in the afternoon. Tuesday night, mostly clear. Lows in the mid-70s. Wednesday, mostly sunny. Hot with highs in the mid-90s. Heat index values up to 105 in the afternoon. Wednesday night, mostly clear. Lows in the upper 70s. Thursday, mostly sunny. Hot with highs in the mid-90s. Thursday night, mostly clear. Lows in the mid-70s. Friday, mostly sunny. Hot with highs in the mid-90s. 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Be sure to follow us on Facebook. Here's a look at local weather conditions as of 8 p.m. At the top of the hour, skies were partly cloudy in Shreveport. The temperature was 88 degrees at the regional airport. The dew point was 72, making the relative humidity 58%. Winds were south at 10 miles an hour. The pressure was 30.02 inches and steady. In Bossier City, at Barksdale Air Force Base, skies were clear, with a temperature of 91 degrees. The dew point was 70, making the relative humidity 49%. Winds were southeast at 10 miles an hour. The pressure was 30.01 inches and rising. And in downtown Shreveport, skies were clear. The temperature was 90 degrees. And winds were south at 14 miles an hour. Once again in Shreveport, it was 88 degrees with partly cloudy skies at 8 p.m. Around the local area at 8 p.m., in Texarkana, partly cloudy and 91. Wind southeast at 6 miles an hour. El Dorado, mostly cloudy and 88. Wind northeast at 17 miles an hour. Monroe, clear and 88. Wind south at 5 miles an hour. Natchitoches, partly cloudy and 81. Wind calm. Marshall, partly cloudy and 87. Wind south at 5 miles an hour. And at Longview, partly cloudy and 91 degrees.
Wind south at 9.

lows in the mid-70s. South winds around 5 miles per hour. Saturday, partly cloudy. A slight chance of showers and thunderstorms in the afternoon. Humid with highs in the lower 90s. Southwest winds around 5 miles per hour. Chance of rain 20%. Saturday night, partly cloudy. A slight chance of showers and thunderstorms in the evening. Humid with lows in the mid-70s. South winds around 5 miles per hour. Chance of rain 20%. Sunday, partly cloudy. A slight chance of showers and thunderstorms in the afternoon. Humid with highs in the lower 90s. South winds around 5 miles per hour. Chance of rain 20%. Sunday night, mostly clear. Humid with lows in the mid-70s. South winds around 5 miles per hour. Monday, mostly sunny. Highs in the lower 90s. Monday night, mostly clear. Lows in the mid-70s. Tuesday, mostly sunny with a slight chance of showers. A slight chance of thunderstorms in the afternoon. Highs in the mid-90s. Chance of rain 20%. Heat index values up to 105 in the afternoon. Tuesday night, mostly clear. Lows in the mid-70s. Wednesday, mostly sunny. Hot with highs in the mid-90s. Heat index values up to 105 in the afternoon. Wednesday night, mostly clear. Lows in the upper 70s. Thursday, mostly sunny. Hot with highs in the mid-90s. Thursday night, mostly clear. Lows in the mid-70s. Friday, mostly sunny. Hot with highs in the mid-90s. 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Be sure to follow us on Facebook. Here's a look at local weather conditions as of 8 p.m. At the top of the hour, skies were partly cloudy in Shreveport. The temperature was 88 degrees at the regional airport. The dew point was 72, making the relative humidity 58%. Winds were south at 10 miles an hour. The pressure was 30.02 inches and steady. In Bossier City, at Barksdale Air Force Base, skies were clear, with a temperature of 91 degrees. The dew point was 70, making the relative humidity 49%. Winds were southeast at 10 miles an hour. The pressure was 30.01 inches and rising. And in downtown Shreveport, skies were clear. The temperature was 90 degrees. And winds were south at 14 miles an hour. Once again in Shreveport, it was 88 degrees with partly cloudy skies at 8 p.m. This is a special weather statement. A line of strong thunderstorms will impact southeastern Red River, western Little River, western Bowie, central Howard, central Sevier, southeastern McCurtain, northern Morris, eastern Titus and northwestern Cass counties until 10 p.m. Central Daylight Time. At 8:59 p.m. Central Daylight Time, Doppler radar was tracking a line of strong thunderstorms extending from near Dirks to over Dalby Springs, or extending from near Dirks to 12 miles southeast of Buck's Elder, moving southeast at 15 miles per hour. Hazard, wind gusts up to 40 miles per hour and pea-sized hail. Source, radar indicated. Impact, gusty winds could knock down tree limbs and blow around unsecured objects. Minor damage to outdoor objects is possible. Locations impacted include New Boston, Berks, Horatio, Foreman, DeKalb, Naples, Lucasburg, Winthrop, Van Lomond, Arkinda, Dalby Springs, US-259 and I-30 intersection, Center Point, Oak Grove, Wallace, Arden, Tom, America and Almont. Monitor the weather situation closely and be alert for threatening weather conditions. 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Be sure to follow us on Facebook. Here's a look at local weather conditions as of 8 p.m.

At the top of the hour, skies were partly cloudy in Shreveport. The temperature was 88 degrees at the regional airport. The dew point was 72, making the relative humidity 58%. Winds were south at 10 miles an hour. The pressure was 30.02 inches and steady. In Bossier City, at Barksdale Air Force Base, skies were clear, with a temperature of 91 degrees. The dew point was 70, making the relative humidity 49%. Winds were southeast at 10 miles an hour. The pressure was 30.01 inches and rising. And in downtown Shreveport, skies were clear. The temperature was 90 degrees. And winds were south at 14 miles an hour. Once again in Shreveport, it was 88 degrees with partly cloudy skies at 8 p.m. Around the local area at 8 p.m., in Texarkana, partly cloudy and 91. Wind southeast at 6 miles an hour. El Dorado, mostly cloudy and 88. Wind northeast at 17 miles an hour. Monroe, clear and 88. Wind south at 5 miles an hour. Natchitoches, partly cloudy and 81. Wind calm. Marshall, partly cloudy and 87. Wind south at 5 miles an hour. And at Longview, partly cloudy and 91 degrees. Wind south at 9 miles an hour. Elsewhere across the four-state area, over at Dallas, mostly cloudy and 91. Oklahoma City, mostly cloudy and 79. Little Rock, cloudy and 80. Jackson, Mississippi, mostly cloudy and 83. Baton Rouge, mostly cloudy and 82. And at Houston, partly cloudy and 87 degrees. For the most current information, check us out on the web at www.weather.gov/SHP. Now let's check on your local forecast. Tonight, mostly clear. Lows in the mid-70s. South winds around 5 miles per hour. Saturday, partly cloudy. A slight chance of showers and thunderstorms in the afternoon. Humid with highs in the lower 90s. Southwest winds around 5 miles per hour. Chance of rain 20%. Saturday night, partly cloudy. A slight chance of showers and thunderstorms in the evening. Humid with lows in the mid-70s. South winds around 5 miles per hour. Chance of rain 20%. Sunday, partly cloudy. A slight chance of showers and thunderstorms in the afternoon. Humid with highs in the lower 90s. South winds around 5 miles per hour. Chance of rain 20%. Sunday night, mostly clear. Humid with lows in the mid-70s. South winds around 5 miles per hour. Monday, mostly sunny. Highs in the lower 90s. Monday night, mostly clear. Lows in the mid-70s. Tuesday, mostly sunny with a slight chance of showers. A slight chance of thunderstorms in the afternoon. Highs in the mid-90s. Chance of rain 20%. Heat index values up to 105 in the afternoon. Tuesday night, mostly clear. Lows in the mid-70s. Wednesday, mostly sunny. Hot with highs in the mid-90s. Heat index values up to 105 in the afternoon. Wednesday night, mostly clear. Lows in the upper 70s. Thursday, mostly sunny. Hot with highs in the mid-90s. Thursday night, mostly clear. Lows in the mid-70s. Friday, mostly sunny. Hot with highs in the mid-90s. This is a special weather statement. A line of strong thunderstorms will impact southeastern Red River, western Little River, western Bowie, central Howard, central Sevier, southeastern McCurtain, northern Morris, eastern Titus and northwestern Cass counties until 10 p.m. Central Daylight Time. At 8:59 p.m. Central Daylight Time, Doppler radar was tracking a line of strong thunderstorms extending from near Dirks to over Dalby Springs, or extending from near Dirks to 12 miles southeast of Box Elder, moving southeast at 15 miles.
miles per hour. Hazard, wind gusts up to 40 miles per hour and pea-sized hail. Source, radar indicated. Impact, gusty winds could knock down tree limbs and blow around unsecured objects. Minor damage to outdoor objects is possible. Locations impacted include New Boston, Berks, Horatio, Foreman, DeKalb, Naples, Lucasburg, Winthrop, Van Lomond, Arkinda, Dalby Springs, US-259 and I-30 intersection, Center Point, Oak Grove, Wallace, Arden, Tom, America and Almont. Monitor the weather situation closely and be alert for threatening weather conditions. 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Be sure to follow us on Facebook. Here's a look at local weather conditions as of 8 p.m. At the top of the hour, skies were partly cloudy in Shreveport. The temperature was 88 degrees at the regional airport. The dew point was 72, making the relative humidity 58%. Winds were south at 10 miles an hour. The pressure was 30.02 inches and steady. In Bossier City, at Barksdale Air Force Base, skies were clear, with a temperature of 91 degrees. The dew point was 70, making the relative humidity 49%. Winds were southeast at 10 miles an hour. The pressure was 30.01 inches and rising. And in downtown Shreveport, skies were clear. The temperature was 90 degrees. And winds were south at 14 miles an hour. Once again in Shreveport, it was 88 degrees with partly cloudy skies at 8 p.m. Around the local area at 8 p.m., in Texarkana, partly cloudy and 91. Wind southeast at 6 miles an hour. El Dorado, mostly cloudy and 88. Wind northeast at 17 miles an hour. Monroe, clear and 88. Wind south at 5 miles an hour. Natchitoches, partly cloudy and 81. Wind calm. Marshall, partly cloudy and 87. Wind south at 5 miles an hour. And at Longview, partly cloudy and 91 degrees. Wind south at 9 miles an hour. Elsewhere across the four-state area, over at Dallas, mostly cloudy and 91. Oklahoma City, mostly cloudy and 79. Little Rock, cloudy and 80. Jackson, Mississippi, mostly cloudy and 83. Baton Rouge, mostly cloudy and 82. And at Houston, partly cloudy and 87 degrees. For the most current information, check us out on the web at www.weather.gov/sht. Now let's check on your local forecast. Tonight, mostly clear. Lows in the mid-70s. South winds around 5 miles per hour. Saturday, partly cloudy. A slight chance of showers and thunderstorms in the afternoon. Humid with highs in the lower 90s. Southwest winds around 5 miles per hour. Chance of rain 20%. Saturday night, partly cloudy. A slight chance of showers and thunderstorms in the evening. Humid with lows in the mid-70s. South winds around 5 miles per hour. Chance of rain 20%. Sunday, partly cloudy. A slight chance of showers and thunderstorms in the afternoon. Humid with highs in the lower 90s. South winds around 5 miles per hour. Chance of rain 20%. Sunday night, mostly clear. Humid with lows in the mid-70s. South winds around 5 miles per hour. Monday, mostly sunny. Highs in the lower 90s. Monday night, mostly clear. Lows in the mid-70s. Tuesday, mostly sunny with a slight chance of showers. A slight chance of thunderstorms in the afternoon. Highs in the mid-90s. Chance of rain 20%. Heat index values up to 105 in the afternoon. Tuesday night, mostly clear. Lows in the mid-70s. Wednesday, mostly sunny.
hot with highs in the mid-90s. Heat index values up to 105 in the afternoon. Wednesday night, mostly clear. Lows in the upper 70s. Thursday, mostly sunny. Hot with highs in the mid-90s. Thursday night, mostly clear. Lows in the mid-70s. Friday, mostly sunny. Hot with highs in the mid-90s. This is a special weather statement. A line of strong thunderstorms will impact southeastern Red River, western Little River, western Bowie, central Howard, central Sevier, southeastern McCurtain, northern Morris, eastern Titus and northwestern Cass counties until 10 p.m. Central Daylight Time. At 8:59 p.m. Central Daylight Time, Doppler radar was tracking a line of strong thunderstorms extending from near Dirks to over Dalby Springs, or extending from near Dirks to 12 miles southeast of Box Elder, moving southeast at 15 miles per hour. Hazard, wind gusts up to 40 miles per hour and pea-sized hail. Source, radar indicated. Impact, gusty winds could knock down tree limbs and blow around unsecured objects. Minor damage to outdoor objects is possible. Locations impacted include New Boston, Dirks, Horatio, Foreman, DeKalb, Naples, Lucasburg, Winthrop, Van Lomond, Arkinda, Dalby Springs, US-259 and I-30 intersection, Center Point, Oak Grove, Wallace, Arden, Tom, America and Almont. Monitor the weather situation closely and be alert for threatening weather conditions. 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Be sure to follow us on Facebook. Here's a look at local weather conditions as of 9 p.m. At the top of the hour, skies were partly cloudy in Shreveport. The temperature was 84 degrees at the regional airport. The dew point was 72, making the relative humidity 65%. Winds were south at 8 miles an hour. The pressure was 30.04 inches and rising. In Bossier City, at Barksdale Air Force Base, skies were clear, with a temperature of 86 degrees. The dew point was 72, making the relative humidity 63%. Winds were southeast at 9 miles an hour. The pressure was 30.03 inches and rising. And in downtown Shreveport, skies were clear. The temperature was 88 degrees. And winds were south at 9 miles an hour. Once again in Shreveport, it was 84 degrees with partly cloudy skies at 9 p.m. Around the local area at 9 p.m., in Texarkana, mostly cloudy and 88. Wind southeast at 7 miles an hour. El Dorado, a thunderstorm and 71. Wind west at 9 miles an hour, gusting to 20 miles an hour. Monroe, clear and 85. Wind southeast at 3 miles an hour. Natchitoches, partly cloudy and 78. Wind calm. Marshall, partly cloudy and 85. Wind south at 3 miles an hour. And at Longview, partly cloudy and 88 degrees. Wind south at 10 miles an hour. Elsewhere across the four-state area, over at Dallas, mostly cloudy and 88. Oklahoma City, partly cloudy and 74. Little Rock, mostly cloudy and 78. Jackson, Mississippi, partly cloudy and 80. Baton Rouge, mostly cloudy and 80. And at Houston, partly cloudy and 83 degrees. For the most current information, check us out on the web at www.weather.gov/sht. Now let's check on your local forecast. Tonight, mostly clear. Lows in the mid-70s. South winds around 5 miles per hour. Saturday, partly cloudy. A slight chance of showers and thunderstorms in the afternoon. Humid with highs in the lower 90s. Southwest winds around 5 miles per hour. Chance of rain 20%. Saturday night, partly cloudy. A slight chance of showers and thunderstorms in the evening.
humid with lows in the mid-70s. South winds around 5 miles per hour. Chance of rain 20%. Sunday, partly cloudy. A slight chance of showers and thunderstorms in the afternoon. Humid with highs in the lower 90s. South winds around 5 miles per hour. Chance of rain 20%. Sunday night, mostly clear. Humid with lows in the mid-70s. South winds around 5 miles per hour. Monday, mostly sunny. Highs in the lower 90s. Monday night, mostly clear. Lows in the mid-70s. Tuesday, mostly sunny with a slight chance of showers. A slight chance of thunderstorms in the afternoon. Highs in the mid-90s. Chance of rain 20%. Heat index values up to 105 in the afternoon. Tuesday night, mostly clear. Lows in the mid-70s. Wednesday, mostly sunny. Hot with highs in the mid-90s. Heat index values up to 105 in the afternoon. Wednesday night, mostly clear. Lows in the upper 70s. Thursday, mostly sunny. Hot with highs in the mid-90s. Thursday night, mostly clear. Lows in the mid-70s. Friday, mostly sunny. Hot with highs in the mid-90s. This is a special weather statement. A line of strong thunderstorms will impact southeastern Red River, western Little River, western Bowie, central Howard, central Sevier, southeastern McCurtain, northern Morris, eastern Titus and northwestern Cass counties until 10 p.m. Central Daylight Time. At 8:59 p.m. Central Daylight Time, Doppler radar was tracking a line of strong thunderstorms extending from near Dirks to over Dalby Springs, or extending from near Dirks to 12 miles southeast of Box Elder, moving southeast at 15 miles per hour. Hazard, wind gusts up to 40 miles per hour and pea-sized hail. Source, radar indicated. Impact, gusty winds could knock down tree limbs and blow around unsecured objects. Minor damage to outdoor objects is possible. Locations impacted include New Boston, Berks, Horatio, Foreman, DeKalb, Naples, Lucasburg, Winthrop, Van Lomond, Arkinda, Dalby Springs, US-259 and I-30 intersection, Center Point, Oak Grove, Wallace, Arden, Tom, America and Almont. Monitor the weather situation closely and be alert for threatening weather conditions. 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Be sure to follow us on Facebook. Here's a look at local weather conditions as of 9 p.m. At the top of the hour, skies were partly cloudy in Shreveport. The temperature was 84 degrees at the regional airport. The dew point was 72, making the relative humidity 65%. Winds were south at 8 miles an hour. The pressure was 30.04 inches and rising. In Bossier City, at Barksdale Air Force Base, skies were clear, with a temperature of 86 degrees. The dew point was 72, making the relative humidity 63%. Winds were southeast at 9 miles an hour. The pressure was 30.03 inches and rising. And in downtown Shreveport, skies were clear. The temperature was 88 degrees. And winds were south at 9 miles an hour. Once again in Shreveport, it was 84 degrees with partly cloudy skies at 9 p.m. Around the local area at 9 p.m., in Texarkana, mostly cloudy and 88. Wind southeast at 7 miles an hour. El Dorado, a thunderstorm and 71. Wind west at 9 miles an hour, gusting to 20 miles an hour. Monroe, clear and 85. Wind southeast at 3 miles an hour. Natchitoches, partly cloudy and 78. Wind calm. Marshall, partly cloudy and 85. Wind south at 3 miles an hour. And at Longview, partly cloudy and 88 degrees. Wind south at 10 miles an hour.
Elsewhere across the four-state area, over at Dallas, mostly cloudy and 88. Oklahoma City, partly cloudy and 74. Little Rock, mostly cloudy and 78. Jackson, Mississippi, partly cloudy and 80. Baton Rouge, mostly cloudy and 80. And at Houston, partly cloudy and 83 degrees. For the most current information, check us out on the web at www.weather.gov/SHP. Now let's check on your local forecast. Tonight, mostly clear. Lows in the mid-70s. South winds around 5 miles per hour. Saturday, partly cloudy. A slight chance of showers and thunderstorms in the afternoon. Humid with highs in the lower 90s. Southwest winds around 5 miles per hour. Chance of rain 20%. Saturday night, partly cloudy. A slight chance of showers and thunderstorms in the evening. Humid with lows in the mid-70s. South winds around 5 miles per hour. Chance of rain 20%. Sunday, partly cloudy. A slight chance of showers and thunderstorms in the afternoon. Humid with highs in the lower 90s. South winds around 5 miles per hour. Chance of rain 20%. Sunday night, mostly clear. Humid with lows in the mid-70s. South winds around 5 miles per hour. Monday, mostly sunny. Highs in the lower 90s. Monday night, mostly clear. Lows in the mid-70s. Tuesday, mostly sunny with a slight chance of showers. A slight chance of thunderstorms in the afternoon. Highs in the mid-90s. Chance of rain 20%. Heat index values up to 105 in the afternoon. Tuesday night, mostly clear. Lows in the mid-70s. Wednesday, mostly sunny. Hot with highs in the mid-90s. Heat index values up to 105 in the afternoon. Wednesday night, mostly clear. Lows in the upper 70s. Thursday, mostly sunny. Hot with highs in the mid-90s. Thursday night, mostly clear. Lows in the mid-70s. Friday, mostly sunny. Hot with highs in the mid-90s. This is a special weather statement. A line of strong thunderstorms will impact southeastern Red River, western Little River, western Bowie, central Howard, central Sevier, southeastern McCurtain, northern Morris, eastern Titus and northwestern Cass counties until 10 p.m. Central Daylight Time. At 8:59 p.m. Central Daylight Time, Doppler radar was tracking a line of strong thunderstorms extending from near Dirks to over Dalby Springs, or extending from near Dirks to 12 miles southeast of Box Elder, moving southeast at 15 miles per hour. Hazard, wind gusts up to 40 miles per hour and pea-sized hail. Source, radar indicated. Impact, gusty winds could knock down tree limbs and blow around unsecured objects. Minor damage to outdoor objects is possible. Locations impacted include New Boston, Dirks, Horatio, Foreman, DeKalb, Naples, Lawkersburg, Winthrop, Ben Lomond, Arkinda, Dalby Springs, US-259 and I-30 intersection, Center Point, Oak Grove, Wallace, Arden, Tom, America and Almont. Monitor the weather situation closely and be alert for threatening weather conditions. 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Be sure to follow us on Facebook. Here's a look at local weather conditions as of 9 p.m. At the top of the hour, skies were partly cloudy in Shreveport. The temperature was 84 degrees at the regional airport. The dew point was 72, making the relative humidity 65%. Winds were south at 8 miles an hour. The pressure was 30.04 inches and rising. In Bossier City, at Barksdale Air Force Base, skies were clear, with a temperature of 86 degrees. The dew point was 72, making the relative humidity 63%.
Winds were southeast at 9 miles an hour. The pressure was 30.03 inches and rising. And in downtown Shreveport, skies were clear. The temperature was 88 degrees. And winds were south at 9 miles an hour. Once again in Shreveport, it was 84 degrees with partly cloudy skies at 9 p.m. Around the local area at 9 p.m., in Texarkana, mostly cloudy and 88. Wind southeast at 7 miles an hour. El Dorado, a thunderstorm and 71. Wind west at 9 miles an hour, gusting to 20 miles an hour. Monroe, clear and 85. Wind southeast at 3 miles an hour. Natchitoches, partly cloudy and 78. Wind calm. Marshall, partly cloudy and 85. Wind south at 3 miles an hour. And at Longview, partly cloudy and 88 degrees. Wind south at 10 miles an hour. Elsewhere across the four-state area, over at Dallas, mostly cloudy and 88. Oklahoma City, partly cloudy and 74. Little Rock, mostly cloudy and 78. Jackson, Mississippi, partly cloudy and 80. Baton Rouge, mostly cloudy and 80. And at Houston, partly cloudy and 83 degrees. For the most current information, check us out on the web at www.weather.gov/SHT. Now let's check on your local forecast. Tonight, mostly clear. Lows in the mid-70s. South winds around 5 miles per hour. Saturday, partly cloudy. A slight chance of showers and thunderstorms in the afternoon. Humid with highs in the lower 90s. Southwest winds around 5 miles per hour. Chance of rain 20%. Saturday night, partly cloudy. A slight chance of showers and thunderstorms in the evening. Humid with lows in the mid-70s. South winds around 5 miles per hour. Chance of rain 20%. Sunday, partly cloudy. A slight chance of showers and thunderstorms in the afternoon. Humid with highs in the lower 90s. South winds around 5 miles per hour. Chance of rain 20%. Sunday night, mostly clear. Humid with lows in the mid-70s. South winds around 5 miles per hour. Monday, mostly sunny. Highs in the lower 90s. Monday night, mostly clear. Lows in the mid-70s. Tuesday, mostly sunny with a slight chance of showers. A slight chance of thunderstorms in the afternoon. Highs in the mid-90s. Chance of rain 20%. Heat index values up to 105 in the afternoon. Tuesday night, mostly clear. Lows in the mid-70s. Wednesday, mostly sunny. Hot with highs in the mid-90s. Heat index values up to 105 in the afternoon. Wednesday night, mostly clear. Lows in the upper 70s. Thursday, mostly sunny. Hot with highs in the mid-90s. Thursday night, mostly clear. Lows in the mid-70s. Friday, mostly sunny. Hot with highs in the mid-90s. This is a special weather statement. A line of strong thunderstorms will impact southeastern Red River, western Little River, western Bowie, central Howard, central Sevier, southeastern McCurtain, northern Morris, eastern Titus and northwestern Cass counties until 10 p.m. Central Daylight Time. At 8:59 p.m. Central Daylight Time, Doppler radar was tracking a line of strong thunderstorms extending from near Dirks to over Dalby Springs, or extending from near Dirks to 12 miles southeast of Buck's Elder, moving southeast at 15 miles per hour. Hazard, wind gusts up to 40 miles per hour and pea-sized hail. Source, radar indicated. Impact, gusty winds could knock down tree limbs and blow around unsecured objects. Minor damage to outdoor objects is possible. Locations impacted include New Boston, Berks, Horatio, Foreman, DeKalb, Naples, Lacusburg, Winthrop, Van Lomond,
Arkinda, Dalby Springs, US-259 and I-30 intersection, Center Point, Oak Grove, Wallace, Arden, Tom, America and Almont. Monitor the weather situation closely and be alert for threatening weather conditions. 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Be sure to follow us on Facebook. Here's a look at local weather conditions as of 9 p.m. At the top of the hour, skies were partly cloudy in Shreveport. The temperature was 84 degrees at the regional airport. The dew point was 72, making the relative humidity 65%. Winds were south at 8 miles an hour. The pressure was 30.04 inches and rising. In Bossier City, at Barksdale Air Force Base, skies were clear, with a temperature of 86 degrees. The dew point was 72, making the relative humidity 63%. The dew point was 72, making the relative humidity 63%. Winds were southeast at 9 miles an hour. The pressure was 30.03 inches and rising. And in downtown Shreveport, skies were clear. The temperature was 88 degrees. And winds were south at 9 miles an hour. Once again in Shreveport, it was 84 degrees with partly cloudy skies at 9 p.m. Around the local area at 9 p.m., in Texarkana, mostly cloudy and 88. Wind southeast at 7 miles an hour. El Dorado, a thunderstorm and 71. Wind west at 9 miles an hour, gusting to 20 miles an hour. Monroe, clear and 85. Wind southeast at 3 miles an hour. Nacogdoches, partly cloudy and 78. Wind calm. Marshall, partly cloudy and 85. Wind south at 3 miles an hour. And at Longview, partly cloudy and 88 degrees. Wind south at 10 miles an hour. Elsewhere across the four-state area, over at Dallas, mostly cloudy and 88. Oklahoma City, partly cloudy and 74. Little Rock, mostly cloudy and 78. Jackson, Mississippi, partly cloudy and 80. Baton Rouge, mostly cloudy and 80. And at Houston, partly cloudy and 83 degrees. For the most current information, check us out on the web at www.weather.gov/SHP. Now let's check on your local forecast. Tonight, mostly clear. Lows in the mid-70s. South winds around 5 miles per hour. Saturday, partly cloudy. A slight chance of showers and thunderstorms in the afternoon. Humid with highs in the lower 90s. Southwest winds around 5 miles per hour. Chance of rain 20%. Saturday night, partly cloudy. A slight chance of showers and thunderstorms in the evening. Humid with lows in the mid-70s. South winds around 5 miles per hour. Chance of rain 20%. Sunday, partly cloudy. A slight chance of showers and thunderstorms in the afternoon. Humid with highs in the lower 90s. South winds around 5 miles per hour. Chance of rain 20%. Sunday night, mostly clear. Humid with lows in the mid-70s. South winds around 5 miles per hour. Monday, mostly sunny. Highs in the lower 90s. Monday night, mostly clear. Lows in the mid-70s. Tuesday, mostly sunny with a slight chance of showers. A slight chance of thunderstorms in the afternoon. Highs in the mid-90s. Chance of rain 20%. Heat index values up to 105 in the afternoon. Tuesday night, mostly clear. Lows in the mid-70s. Wednesday, mostly sunny. Hot with highs in the mid-90s. Heat index values up to 105 in the afternoon. Wednesday night, mostly clear. Lows in the upper 70s. Thursday, mostly sunny. Hot with highs in the mid-90s.
Thursday night, mostly clear. Lows in the mid-70s. Friday, mostly sunny. Hot with highs in the mid-90s.

This is a special weather statement. A line of strong thunderstorms will impact southeastern Red River, western Little River, western Bowie, central Howard, central Sevier, southeastern McCurtain, northern Morris, eastern Titus and northwestern Cass counties until 10 p.m. Central Daylight Time. At 8:59 p.m. Central Daylight Time, Doppler radar was tracking a line of strong thunderstorms extending from near Dirks to over Dalby Springs, or extending from near Dirks to 12 miles southeast of Box Elder, moving southeast at 15 miles per hour. Hazard, wind gusts up to 40 miles per hour and pea-sized hail. Source, radar indicated. Impact, gusty winds could knock down tree limbs and blow around unsecured objects. Minor damage to outdoor objects is possible. Locations impacted include New Boston, Berks, Horatio, Foreman, DeKalb, Naples, Lucasburg, Winthrop, Van Lomond, Arkinda, Dalby Springs, US-259 and I-30 intersection, Center Point, Oak Grove, Wallace, Arden, Tom, America and Almont. Monitor the weather situation closely and be alert for threatening weather conditions. 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Be sure to follow us on Facebook. Here's a look at local weather conditions as of 9 p.m. At the top of the hour, skies were partly cloudy in Shreveport. The temperature was 84 degrees at the regional airport. The dew point was 72, making the relative humidity 65%. Winds were south at 8 miles an hour. The pressure was 30.04 inches and rising. In Bossier City, at Barksdale Air Force Base, skies were clear, with a temperature of 86 degrees. The dew point was 72, making the relative humidity 63%. Winds were southeast at 9 miles an hour. The pressure was 30.03 inches and rising. And in downtown Shreveport, skies were clear. The temperature was 88 degrees. And winds were south at 9 miles an hour. Once again in Shreveport, it was 84 degrees with partly cloudy skies at 9 p.m. Around the local area at 9 p.m., in Texarkana, mostly cloudy and 88. Wind southeast at 7 miles an hour. El Dorado, a thunderstorm and 71. Wind west at 9 miles an hour, gusting to 20 miles an hour. Monroe, clear and 85. Wind southeast at 3 miles an hour. Nutcash, partly cloudy and 78. Wind calm. Marshall, partly cloudy and 85. Wind south at 3 miles an hour. And at Longview, partly cloudy and 88 degrees. Wind south at 10 miles an hour. Elsewhere across the four-state area, over at Dallas, mostly cloudy and 88. Oklahoma City, partly cloudy and 74. Little Rock, mostly cloudy and 78. Jackson, Mississippi, partly cloudy and 80. Baton Rouge, mostly cloudy and 80. And at Houston, partly cloudy and 83 degrees. For the most current information, check us out on the web at www.weather.gov/SHP. Now let's check on your local forecast. Tonight, mostly clear. Lows in the mid-70s. South winds around 5 miles per hour. Saturday, partly cloudy. A slight chance of showers and thunderstorms in the afternoon. Humid with highs in the lower 90s. Southwest winds around 5 miles per hour. Chance of rain 20%. Saturday night, partly cloudy. A slight chance of showers and thunderstorms in the evening. Humid with lows in the mid-70s. South winds around 5 miles per hour. Chance of rain 20%. Sunday, partly cloudy. A slight chance of showers and thunderstorms in the afternoon. Humid with highs in the lower 90s. South winds around 5 miles per hour. Chance of rain 20%. Sunday night, mostly clear. Humid with lows in the mid-70s.
south winds around 5 miles per hour. Monday, mostly sunny. Highs in the lower 90s. Monday night, mostly clear. Lows in the mid-70s. Tuesday, mostly sunny with a slight chance of showers. A slight chance of thunderstorms in the afternoon. Highs in the mid-90s. Chance of rain 20%. Heat index values up to 105 in the afternoon. Tuesday night, mostly clear. Lows in the mid-70s. Wednesday, mostly sunny. Hot with highs in the mid-90s. Heat index values up to 105 in the afternoon. Wednesday night, mostly clear. Lows in the upper 70s. Thursday, mostly sunny. Hot with highs in the mid-90s. Thursday night, mostly clear. Lows in the mid-70s. Friday, mostly sunny. Hot with highs in the mid-90s. This is a special weather statement. A line of strong thunderstorms will impact southeastern Red River, western Little River, western Bowie, central Howard, central Sevier, southeastern McCurtain, northern Morris, eastern Titus and northwestern Cass counties until 10 p.m. Central Daylight Time. At 8:59 p.m. Central Daylight Time, Doppler radar was tracking a line of strong thunderstorms extending from near Dirks to over Dalby Springs, or extending from near Dirks to 12 miles southeast of Box Elder, moving southeast at 15 miles per hour. Hazard, wind gusts up to 40 miles per hour and pea-sized hail. Source, radar indicated. Impact, gusty winds could knock down tree limbs and blow around unsecured objects. Minor damage to outdoor objects is possible. Locations impacted include New Boston, Berks, Horatio, Foreman, DeKalb, Naples, Lacusburg, Winthrop, Van Lomond, Arkinda, Dalby Springs, US-259 and I-30 intersection, Center Point, Oak Grove, Wallace, Arden, Tom, America and Almont. Monitor the weather situation closely and be alert for threatening weather conditions. Here is your area's open water boating forecast. Wind gusts may be higher. Tonight, mostly clear. Lows in the mid-70s. South winds 10 to 15 miles per hour. Saturday, slight chance of showers and thunderstorms in the late afternoon. Partly cloudy. Highs in the lower 90s. Southwest winds 5 to 10 miles per hour. Chance of precipitation 20%. Heat index readings 104 to 107. Saturday night, a 20% chance of showers and thunderstorms in the early evening. Partly cloudy. Lows in the mid-70s. South winds 5 to 10 miles per hour. Sunday, partly cloudy. Highs in the lower 90s. South winds 10 to 15 miles per hour. Sunday night, mostly clear. Lows in the mid-70s. South winds 10 to 15 miles per hour. Monday, mostly sunny. Highs in the mid-90s. Monday night, mostly clear. Lows in the mid-70s. Tuesday, mostly sunny. Highs in the mid-90s. Tuesday night, mostly clear. Lows in the mid-70s. Wednesday, mostly sunny. Highs in the upper 90s. Wednesday night, mostly clear. Lows in the mid-70s. Thursday, mostly sunny. Highs in the upper 90s. Thursday night, mostly clear. Lows in the mid-70s. Friday, mostly sunny. Highs in the upper 90s. 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

Be sure to follow us on Facebook. Here's a look at local weather conditions as of 9 p.m. At the top of the hour, skies were partly cloudy in Shreveport. The temperature was 84 degrees at the regional airport. The dew point was 72, making the relative humidity 65%. Winds were south at 8 miles an hour. The pressure was 30.04 inches and rising. In Bossier City, at Barksdale Air Force Base, skies were clear, with a temperature of 86 degrees. The dew point was 72, making the relative humidity 63%. Winds were southeast at 9 miles an hour. The pressure was 30.03 inches and rising. And in downtown Shreveport, skies were clear. The temperature was 88 degrees. And winds were south at 9 miles an hour. Once again in Shreveport, it was 84 degrees with partly cloudy skies at 9 p.m. Around the local area at 9 p.m., in Texarkana, mostly cloudy and 88. Wind southeast at 7 miles an hour. El Dorado, a thunderstorm and 71. Wind west at 9 miles an hour, gusting to 20 miles an hour. Monroe, clear and 85. Wind southeast at 3 miles an hour. Natchitoches, partly cloudy and 78. Wind calm. Marshall, partly cloudy and 85. Wind south at 3 miles an hour. And at Longview, partly cloudy and 88 degrees. Wind south at 10 miles an hour. Elsewhere across the four-state area, over at Dallas, mostly cloudy and 88. Oklahoma City, partly cloudy and 74. Little Rock, mostly cloudy and 78. Jackson, Mississippi, partly cloudy and 80. Baton Rouge, mostly cloudy and 80. And at Houston, partly cloudy and 83 degrees. For the most current information, check us out on the web at www.weather.gov/sht. Now let's check on your local forecast. Tonight, mostly clear. Lows in the mid-70s. South winds around 5 miles per hour. Saturday, partly cloudy. A slight chance of showers and thunderstorms in the afternoon. Humid with highs in the lower 90s. Southwest winds around 5 miles per hour. Chance of rain 20%. Saturday night, partly cloudy. A slight chance of showers and thunderstorms in the evening. Humid with lows in the mid-70s. South winds around 5 miles per hour. Chance of rain 20%. Sunday, partly cloudy. A slight chance of showers and thunderstorms in the afternoon. Humid with highs in the lower 90s. South winds around 5 miles per hour. Chance of rain 20%. Sunday night, mostly clear. Humid with lows in the mid-70s. South winds around 5 miles per hour. Monday, mostly sunny. Highs in the lower 90s. Monday night, mostly clear. Lows in the mid-70s. Tuesday, mostly sunny with a slight chance of showers. A slight chance of thunderstorms in the afternoon. Highs in the mid-90s. Chance of rain 20%. Heat index values up to 105 in the afternoon. Tuesday night, mostly clear. Lows in the mid-70s. Wednesday, mostly sunny. Hot with highs in the mid-90s. Heat index values up to 105 in the afternoon. Wednesday night, mostly clear. Lows in the upper 70s. Thursday, mostly sunny. Hot with highs in the mid-90s. Thursday night, mostly clear. Lows in the mid-70s. Friday, mostly sunny. Hot with highs in the mid-90s. 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Be sure to follow us on Facebook. Here's a look at local weather conditions as of 9 p.m. At the top of the hour, skies were partly cloudy in Shreveport. The
temperature was 84 degrees at the regional airport. The dew point was 72, making the relative humidity 65%. Winds were south at 8 miles an hour. The pressure was 30.04 inches and rising. In Bossier City, at Barksdale Air Force Base, skies were clear, with a temperature of 86 degrees. The dew point was 72, making the relative humidity 63%. Winds were southeast at 9 miles an hour. The pressure was 30.03 inches and rising. And in downtown Shreveport, skies were clear. The temperature was 88 degrees. And winds were south at 9 miles an hour. Once again in Shreveport, it was 84 degrees with partly cloudy skies at 9 p.m. This is a special weather statement. A line of strong thunderstorms will impact southeastern Bowie, west central Miller, east central Morris and Cass counties until 10:15 p.m. Central Daylight Time. At 9:51 p.m. Central Daylight Time, Doppler radar was tracking a line of strong thunderstorms extending from near Nash to 7 miles east of Rocky Branch, or extending from near Wake Village to 23 miles east of Mount Pleasant, moving southeast at 15 miles per hour. Hazard, wind gusts up to 40 miles per hour and nickel-size hail. Source, radar indicated. Impact, gusty winds could knock down tree limbs and blow around unsecured objects. Minor damage to outdoor objects is possible. Locations impacted include Texarkana, Atlanta, Wake Village, Nash, Hooks, Linden, Queen City, Redwater, Maud, Red Lick, Rocky Branch, Larry, Douglasville, Marietta, Domino, Red Hill, and Bryan's Mill. Monitor the weather situation closely and be alert for threatening weather conditions. 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Be sure to follow us on Facebook. Here's a look at local weather conditions as of 9 p.m. At the top of the hour, skies were partly cloudy in Shreveport. The temperature was 84 degrees at the regional airport. The dew point was 72, making the relative humidity 65%. Winds were south at 8 miles an hour. The pressure was 30.04 inches and rising. In Bossier City, at Barksdale Air Force Base, skies were clear, with a temperature of 86 degrees. The dew point was 72, making the relative humidity 63%. Winds were southeast at 9 miles an hour. The pressure was 30.03 inches and rising. And in downtown Shreveport, skies were clear. The temperature was 88 degrees. And winds were south at 9 miles an hour. Once again in Shreveport, it was 84 degrees with partly cloudy skies at 9 p.m. Around the local area at 9 p.m., in Texarkana, mostly cloudy and 88. Wind southeast at 7 miles an hour. El Dorado, a thunderstorm and 71. Wind west at 9 miles an hour, gusting to 20 miles an hour. Monroe, clear and 85. Wind southeast at 3 miles an hour. Natchitoches, partly cloudy and 78. Wind calm. Marshall, partly cloudy and 85. Wind south at 3 miles an hour. And at Longview, partly cloudy and 88 degrees. Wind south at 10 miles an hour. Elsewhere across the four-state area, over at Dallas, mostly cloudy and 88. Oklahoma City, partly cloudy and 74. Little Rock, mostly cloudy and 78. Jackson, Mississippi, partly cloudy and 80. Baton Rouge, mostly cloudy and 80. And at Houston, partly cloudy and 83 degrees. For the most current information, check us out on the web at www.weather.gov/sht. Now let's check on your local forecast. Tonight, mostly clear. Lows in the mid-70s. South winds around 5 miles per hour. Saturday, partly cloudy. A slight chance of showers and thunderstorms in the afternoon. Humid with

night, mostly clear. Humid with lows in the mid-70s. South winds around 5 miles per hour. Monday, mostly sunny. Highs in the lower 90s. Monday night, mostly clear. Lows in the mid-70s. Tuesday, mostly sunny with a slight chance of showers. A slight chance of thunderstorms in the afternoon. Highs in the mid-90s. Chance of rain 20%. Heat index values up to 105 in the afternoon. Tuesday night, mostly clear. Lows in the mid-70s. Wednesday, mostly sunny. Hot with highs in the mid-90s. Heat index values up to 105 in the afternoon. Wednesday night, mostly clear. Lows in the upper 70s. Thursday, mostly sunny. Hot with highs in the mid-90s. Thursday night, mostly clear. Lows in the mid-70s. Friday, mostly sunny. Hot with highs in the mid-90s. This is a special weather statement. A line of strong thunderstorms will impact southeastern Bowie, west-central Miller, east-central Morris and Cass counties until 10:15 p.m. Central Daylight Time. At 9:51 p.m. Central Daylight Time, Doppler radar was tracking a line of strong thunderstorms extending from near Nash to 7 miles east of Rocky Branch, or extending from near Wake Village to 23 miles east of Mount Pleasant, moving southeast at 15 miles per hour. Hazard, wind gusts up to 40 miles per hour and nickel-size hail. Source, radar indicated. Impact, gusty winds could knock down tree limbs and blow around unsecured objects. Minor damage to outdoor objects is possible. Locations impacted include Texarkana, Atlanta, Wake Village, Nash, Hooks, Linden, Queen City, Redwater, Maud, Red Lick, Rocky Branch, Leary, Douglasville, Marietta, Domino, Red Hill, and Bryan's Mill. Monitor the weather situation closely and be alert for threatening weather conditions. 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Be sure to follow us on Facebook. Here's a look at local weather conditions as of 9 p.m. At the top of the hour, skies were partly cloudy in Shreveport. The temperature was 84 degrees at the regional airport. The dew point was 72, making the relative humidity 65%. Winds were south at 8 miles an hour. The pressure was 30.04 inches and rising. In Bossier City, at Barksdale Air Force Base, skies were clear, with a temperature of 86 degrees. The dew point was 72, making the relative humidity 63%. Winds were southeast at 9 miles an hour. The pressure was 30.03 inches and rising. And in downtown Shreveport, skies were clear. The temperature was 88 degrees. And winds were south at 9 miles an hour. Once again in Shreveport, it was 84 degrees with partly cloudy skies at 9 p.m. Around the local area at 9 p.m., in Texarkana, mostly cloudy and 88. Wind southeast at 7 miles an hour. El Dorado, a thunderstorm and 71. Wind west at 9 miles an hour, gusting to 20 miles an hour. Monroe, clear and 85. Wind southeast at 3 miles an hour. Nacogdoches, partly cloudy and 78. Wind calm. Marshall, partly cloudy and 85. Wind south at 3 miles an hour. And at Longview, partly cloudy and 88 degrees. Wind south at 10 miles an hour. Elsewhere across the four-state area, over at Dallas, mostly cloudy and 88. Oklahoma City, partly cloudy and 74. Little Rock, mostly cloudy and 78. Jackson, Mississippi, partly cloudy and 80. Baton Rouge, mostly cloudy and 80. And at Houston, partly cloudy and 83 degrees. For the most current information, check us out on the web at www.weather.gov/sht. Now let's

Check on your local forecast. Tonight, mostly clear. Lows in the mid-70s. South winds around 5 miles per hour. Saturday, partly cloudy. A slight chance of showers and thunderstorms in the afternoon. Humid with highs in the lower 90s. Southwest winds around 5 miles per hour. Chance of rain 20%. Saturday night, partly cloudy. A slight chance of showers and thunderstorms in the evening. Humid with lows in the mid-70s. South winds around 5 miles per hour. Chance of rain 20%. Sunday, partly cloudy. A slight chance of showers and thunderstorms in the afternoon. Humid with highs in the lower 90s. South winds around 5 miles per hour. Chance of rain 20%. Sunday night, mostly clear. Humid with lows in the mid-70s. South winds around 5 miles per hour. Monday, mostly sunny. Highs in the lower 90s. Monday night, mostly clear. Lows in the mid-70s. Tuesday, mostly sunny with a slight chance of showers. A slight chance of thunderstorms in the afternoon. Highs in the mid-90s. Chance of rain 20%. Heat index values up to 105 in the afternoon. Tuesday night, mostly clear. Lows in the mid-70s. Wednesday, mostly sunny. Hot with highs in the mid-90s. Heat index values up to 105 in the afternoon. Wednesday night, mostly clear. Lows in the upper 70s. Thursday, mostly sunny. Hot with highs in the mid-90s. Thursday night, mostly clear. Lows in the mid-70s. Friday, mostly sunny. Hot with highs in the mid-90s. This is a special weather statement. A line of strong thunderstorms will impact southeastern Bowie, west-central Miller, east-central Morris and Cass counties until 10:15 p.m. Central Daylight Time. At 9:51 p.m. Central Daylight Time, Doppler radar was tracking a line of strong thunderstorms extending from near Nash to 7 miles east of Rocky Branch, or extending from near Wake Village to 23 miles east of Mount Pleasant, moving southeast at 15 miles per hour. Hazard, wind gusts up to 40 miles per hour and nickel-size hail. Source, radar indicated. Impact, gusty winds could knock down tree limbs and blow around unsecured objects. Minor damage to outdoor objects is possible. Locations impacted include Texarkana, Atlanta, Wake Village, Nash, Hooks, Linden, Queen City, Redwater, Maud, Red Lick, Rocky Branch, Leary, Douglasville, Marietta, Domino, Red Hill, and Bryan's Mill. Monitor the weather situation closely and be alert for threatening weather conditions. 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Be sure to follow us on Facebook. Here's a look at local weather conditions as of 9 p.m. At the top of the hour, skies were partly cloudy in Shreveport. The temperature was 84 degrees at the regional airport. The dew point was 72, making the relative humidity 65%. Winds were south at 8 miles an hour. The pressure was 30.04 inches and rising. In Bossier City, at Barksdale Air Force Base, skies were clear, with a temperature of 86 degrees. The dew point was 72, making the relative humidity 63%. Winds were southeast at 9 miles an hour. The pressure was 30.03 inches and rising. And in downtown Shreveport, skies were clear. The temperature was 88 degrees. And winds were south at 9 miles an hour. Once again in Shreveport, it was 84 degrees with partly cloudy skies at 9 p.m. Around the local area at 9 p.m., in Texarkana, mostly cloudy and 88. Wind southeast at 7 miles an hour. El Dorado, a thunderstorm and 71. Wind west at 9 miles an hour, gusting to 20 miles an hour. Monroe, clear and
85. Wind southeast at 3 miles an hour. Nakhitesh, partly cloudy and 78. Wind calm. Marshall, partly cloudy and 85. Wind south at 3 miles an hour. And at Longview, partly cloudy and 88 degrees. Wind south at 10 miles an hour. Elsewhere across the four-state area, over at Dallas, mostly cloudy and 88. Oklahoma City, partly cloudy and 74. Little Rock, mostly cloudy and 78. Jackson, Mississippi, partly cloudy and 80. Baton Rouge, mostly cloudy and 80. And at Houston, partly cloudy and 83 degrees. For the most current information, check us out on the web at www.weather.gov/sht. Now let's check on your local forecast. Tonight, mostly clear. Lows in the mid-70s. South winds around 5 miles per hour. Saturday, partly cloudy. A slight chance of showers and thunderstorms in the afternoon. Humid with highs in the lower 90s. Southwest winds around 5 miles per hour. Chance of rain 20%. Saturday night, partly cloudy. A slight chance of showers and thunderstorms in the evening. Humid with lows in the mid-70s. South winds around 5 miles per hour. Chance of rain 20%. Sunday, partly cloudy. A slight chance of showers and thunderstorms in the afternoon. Humid with highs in the lower 90s. South winds around 5 miles per hour. Chance of rain 20%. Sunday night, mostly clear. Humid with lows in the mid-70s. South winds around 5 miles per hour. Monday, mostly sunny. Highs in the lower 90s. Monday night, mostly clear. Lows in the mid-70s. Tuesday, mostly sunny with a slight chance of showers. A slight chance of thunderstorms in the afternoon. Highs in the mid-90s. Chance of rain 20%. Heat index values up to 105 in the afternoon. Tuesday night, mostly clear. Lows in the mid-70s. Wednesday, mostly sunny. Hot with highs in the mid-90s. Heat index values up to 105 in the afternoon. Wednesday night, mostly clear. Lows in the upper 70s. Thursday, mostly sunny. Hot with highs in the mid-90s. Thursday night, mostly clear. Lows in the mid-70s. Friday, mostly sunny. Hot with highs in the mid-90s. This is a special weather statement. A line of strong thunderstorms will impact southeastern Bowie, west central Miller, east central Morris and Cass counties until 10:15 p.m. Central Daylight Time. At 9:51 p.m. Central Daylight Time, Doppler radar was tracking a line of strong thunderstorms extending from near Nashua 7 miles east of Rocky Branch, or extending from near Wake Village to 23 miles east of Mount Pleasant, moving southeast at 15 miles per hour. Hazard, wind gusts up to 40 miles per hour and nickel-size hail. Source, radar indicated. Impact, gusty winds could knock down tree limbs and blow around unsecured objects. Minor damage to outdoor objects is possible. Locations impacted include Texarkana, Atlanta, Wake Village, Nash, Hooks, Linden, Queen City, Redwater, Maud, Red Lick, Rocky Branch, Leary, Douglasville, Marietta, Domino, Red Hill, and Bryan's Mill. Monitor the weather situation closely and be alert for threatening weather conditions. 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Be sure to follow us on Facebook. Here's a look at local weather conditions as of 9 p.m. At the top of the hour, skies were partly cloudy in Shreveport. The temperature was 84 degrees at the regional airport. The dew point was 72, making the relative humidity 65%. Winds were south at 8 miles an hour. The pressure was 30.04 inches and rising.
In Bossier City, at Barksdale Air Force Base, skies were clear, with a temperature of 86 degrees. The dew point was 72, making the relative humidity 63%. Winds were southeast at 9 miles an hour. The pressure was 30.03 inches and rising. And in downtown Shreveport, skies were clear. The temperature was 88 degrees. And winds were south at 9 miles an hour. Once again in Shreveport, it was 84 degrees with partly cloudy skies at 9 p.m. You're listening to your weather radio, station WXJ97, broadcasting in Shreveport on 162.4 megahertz. Be sure to follow us on Facebook. Here's a look at local weather conditions as of 10 p.m. At the top of the hour, skies were partly cloudy in Shreveport. The temperature was 84 degrees at the regional airport. The dew point was 72, making the relative humidity 65%. Winds were south at 8 miles an hour. The pressure was 30.08 inches and rising. In Bossier City, at Barksdale Air Force Base, skies were clear, with a temperature of 84 degrees. The dew point was 71, making the relative humidity 65%. Winds were southeast at 7 miles an hour. The pressure was 30.06 inches and rising. And in downtown Shreveport, skies were clear. The temperature was 86 degrees. And winds were south at 6 miles an hour, gusting to 17. Once again in Shreveport, it was 84 degrees with partly cloudy skies at 10 p.m. Around the local area at 10 p.m., in Texarkana, thunder and 80. Wind northwest at 29 miles an hour, gusting to 41 miles an hour. El Dorado, partly cloudy and 72. Wind calm. Monroe, partly cloudy and 82. Wind south at 3 miles an hour. Nacogdoches, partly cloudy and 76. Wind calm. Marshall, clear and 83. Wind variable at 3 miles an hour. And at Longview, partly cloudy and 86 degrees. Wind southeast at 8 miles an hour. Elsewhere across the four-state area, over at Dallas, mostly cloudy and 88. Oklahoma City, partly cloudy and 73. Little Rock, partly cloudy and 76. Jackson, Mississippi, partly cloudy and 79. The report from Baton Rouge was not available. And at Houston, partly cloudy and 85 degrees. For the most current information, check us out on the web at www.weather.gov/sht. Now let's check on your local forecast. Tonight, mostly clear. Lows in the mid-70s. South winds around 5 miles per hour. Saturday, partly cloudy. A slight chance of showers and thunderstorms in the afternoon. Humid with highs in the lower 90s. Southwest winds around 5 miles per hour. Chance of rain 20%. Saturday night, partly cloudy. A slight chance of showers and thunderstorms in the evening. Humid with lows in the mid-70s. South winds around 5 miles per hour. Chance of rain 20%. Sunday, partly cloudy. A slight chance of showers and thunderstorms in the afternoon. Humid with highs in the lower 90s. South winds around 5 miles per hour. Chance of rain 20%. Sunday night, mostly clear. Humid with lows in the mid-70s. South winds around 5 miles per hour. Monday, mostly sunny. Highs in the lower 90s. Monday night, mostly clear. Lows in the mid-70s. Tuesday, mostly sunny with a slight chance of showers. A slight chance of thunderstorms in the afternoon. Highs in the mid-90s. Chance of rain 20%. Heat index values up to 105 in the afternoon. Tuesday night, mostly clear. Lows in the mid-70s. Wednesday, mostly sunny. Hot with highs in the mid-90s. Heat index
values up to 105 in the afternoon. Wednesday night, mostly clear. Lows in the upper 70s. Thursday, mostly sunny. Hot with highs in the mid-90s. Thursday night, mostly clear. Lows in the mid-70s. Friday, mostly sunny. Hot with highs in the mid-90s. This is a special weather statement. A strong thunderstorm will impact southeastern Bowie and Cass counties until 11 p.m. Central Daylight Time. At 10:14 p.m. Central Daylight Time, Doppler radar was tracking a strong thunderstorm 6 miles northeast of Linden, or 8 miles west of Atlanta, moving east at 20 miles per hour. Hazard, wind gusts up to 40 miles per hour and pea-sized hail. Source, radar indicated. Impact, gusty winds could knock down tree limbs and blow around unsecured objects. Minor damage to outdoor objects is possible. Locations impacted include Atlanta, Linden, Hughes Springs, Queen City, Bevins, Bloomberg, Douglasville, Marietta, Domino, Red Hill, and Bryan's Mill. Monitor the weather situation closely and be alert for threatening weather conditions. 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Be sure to follow us on Facebook. Here's a look at local weather conditions as of 10 p.m. At the top of the hour, skies were partly cloudy in Shreveport. The temperature was 84 degrees at the regional airport. The dew point was 72, making the relative humidity 65%. Winds were south at 8 miles an hour. The pressure was 30.08 inches and rising. In Bossier City, at Barksdale Air Force Base, skies were clear, with a temperature of 84 degrees. The dew point was 71, making the relative humidity 65%. Winds were southeast at 7 miles an hour. The pressure was 30.06 inches and rising. And in downtown Shreveport, skies were clear. The temperature was 86 degrees. And winds were south at 6 miles an hour, gusting to 17. Once again in Shreveport, it was 84 degrees with partly cloudy skies at 10 p.m. Around the local area at 10 p.m., in Texarkana, thunder and 80. Wind northwest at 29 miles an hour, gusting to 41 miles an hour. El Dorado, partly cloudy and 72. Wind calm. Monroe, partly cloudy and 82. Wind south at 3 miles an hour. Nacogdoches, partly cloudy and 76. Wind calm. Marshall, clear and 83. Wind variable at 3 miles an hour. And at Longview, partly cloudy and 86 degrees. Wind southeast at 8 miles an hour. Elsewhere across the four-state area, over at Dallas, mostly cloudy and 88. Oklahoma City, partly cloudy and 73. Little Rock, partly cloudy and 76. Jackson, Mississippi, partly cloudy and 79. The report from Baton Rouge was not available. And at Houston, partly cloudy and 85 degrees. For the most current information, check us out on the web at www.weather.gov/SHP. Now let's check on your local forecast. Tonight, mostly clear. Lows in the mid-70s. South winds around 5 miles per hour. Saturday, partly cloudy. A slight chance of showers and thunderstorms in the afternoon. Humid with highs in the lower 90s. Southwest winds around 5 miles per hour. Chance of rain 20%. Saturday night, partly cloudy. A slight chance of showers and thunderstorms in the evening. Humid with lows in the mid-70s. South winds around 5 miles per hour. Chance of rain 20%. Sunday, partly cloudy. A slight chance of showers and thunderstorms in the afternoon. Humid with highs in the lower 90s. South winds around 5 miles per hour. Chance of rain 20%.
Sunday night, mostly clear. Humid with lows in the mid-70s. South winds around 5 miles per hour. Monday, mostly sunny. Highs in the lower 90s. Monday night, mostly clear. Lows in the mid-70s. Tuesday, mostly sunny with a slight chance of showers. A slight chance of thunderstorms in the afternoon. Highs in the mid-90s. Chance of rain 20%. Heat index values up to 105 in the afternoon. Tuesday night, mostly clear. Lows in the mid-70s. Wednesday, mostly sunny. Hot with highs in the mid-90s. Heat index values up to 105 in the afternoon. Wednesday night, mostly clear. Lows in the upper 70s. Thursday, mostly sunny. Hot with highs in the mid-90s. Thursday night, mostly clear. Lows in the mid-70s. Friday, mostly sunny. Hot with highs in the mid-90s. This is a special weather statement. A strong thunderstorm will impact southeastern Bowie and Cass counties until 11 p.m. Central Daylight Time. At 10:14 p.m. Central Daylight Time, Doppler radar was tracking a strong thunderstorm 6 miles northeast of Linden, or 8 miles west of Atlanta, moving east at 20 miles per hour. Hazard, wind gusts up to 40 miles per hour and pea-sized hail. Source, radar indicated. Impact, gusty winds could knock down tree limbs and blow around unsecured objects. Minor damage to outdoor objects is possible. Locations impacted include Atlanta, Linden, Hughes Springs, Queen City, Bevins, Bloomberg, Douglasville, Marietta, Domino, Red Hill, and Bryan's Mill. Monitor the weather situation closely and be alert for threatening weather conditions. 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Be sure to follow us on Facebook. Here's a look at local weather conditions as of 10 p.m. At the top of the hour, skies were partly cloudy in Shreveport. The temperature was 84 degrees at the regional airport. The dew point was 72, making the relative humidity 65%. Winds were south at 8 miles an hour. The pressure was 30.08 inches and rising. In Bossier City, at Barksdale Air Force Base, skies were clear, with a temperature of 84 degrees. The dew point was 71, making the relative humidity 65%. Winds were southeast at 7 miles an hour. The pressure was 30.06 inches and rising. And in downtown Shreveport, skies were clear. The temperature was 86 degrees. And winds were south at 6 miles an hour, gusting to 17. Once again in Shreveport, it was 84 degrees with partly cloudy skies at 10 p.m. Around the local area at 10 p.m., in Texarkana, thunder and 80. Wind northwest at 29 miles an hour, gusting to 41 miles an hour. El Dorado, partly cloudy and 72. Wind calm. Monroe, partly cloudy and 82. Wind south at 3 miles an hour. Natchitoches, partly cloudy and 76. Wind calm. Marshall, clear and 83. Wind variable at 3 miles an hour. And at Longview, partly cloudy and 86 degrees. Wind southeast at 8 miles an hour. Elsewhere across the four-state area, over at Dallas, mostly cloudy and 88. Oklahoma City, partly cloudy and 73. Little Rock, partly cloudy and 76. Jackson, Mississippi, partly cloudy and 79. The report from Baton Rouge was not available. And at Houston, partly cloudy and 85 degrees. For the most current information, check us out on the web at www.weather.gov/sht. Now let's check on your local forecast. Tonight, mostly clear. Lows in the mid-70s. South winds around 5 miles per hour.
Saturday, partly cloudy. A slight chance of showers and thunderstorms in the afternoon. Humid with highs in the lower 90s. Southwest winds around 5 miles per hour. Chance of rain 20%. Saturday night, partly cloudy. A slight chance of showers and thunderstorms in the evening. Humid with lows in the mid-70s. South winds around 5 miles per hour. Chance of rain 20%. Sunday, partly cloudy. A slight chance of showers and thunderstorms in the afternoon. Humid with highs in the lower 90s. South winds around 5 miles per hour. Chance of rain 20%. Sunday night, mostly clear. Humid with lows in the mid-70s. South winds around 5 miles per hour. Monday, mostly sunny. Highs in the lower 90s. Monday night, mostly clear. Lows in the mid-70s. Tuesday, mostly sunny with a slight chance of showers. A slight chance of thunderstorms in the afternoon. Highs in the mid-90s. Chance of rain 20%. Heat index values up to 105 in the afternoon. Tuesday night, mostly clear. Lows in the mid-70s. Wednesday, mostly sunny. Hot with highs in the mid-90s. Heat index values up to 105 in the afternoon. Wednesday night, mostly clear. Lows in the upper 70s. Thursday, mostly sunny. Hot with highs in the mid-90s. Thursday night, mostly clear. Lows in the mid-70s. Friday, mostly sunny. Hot with highs in the mid-90s. This is a special weather statement. A strong thunderstorm will impact southeastern Bowie and Cass counties until 11 p.m. Central Daylight Time. At 10:14 p.m. Central Daylight Time, Doppler radar was tracking a strong thunderstorm 6 miles northeast of Linden, or 8 miles west of Atlanta, moving east at 20 miles per hour. Hazard, wind gusts up to 40 miles per hour and pea-sized hail. Source, radar indicated. Impact, gusty winds could knock down tree limbs and blow around unsecured objects. Minor damage to outdoor objects is possible. Locations impacted include Atlanta, Linden, Hughes Springs, Queen City, Bevins, Bloomberg, Douglasville, Marietta, Domino, Red Hill, and Bryan's Mill. Monitor the weather situation closely and be alert for threatening weather conditions. 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Be sure to follow us on Facebook. Here's a look at local weather conditions as of 10 p.m. At the top of the hour, skies were partly cloudy in Shreveport. The temperature was 84 degrees at the regional airport. The dew point was 72, making the relative humidity 65%. Winds were south at 8 miles an hour. The pressure was 30.08 inches and rising. In Bossier City, at Barksdale Air Force Base, skies were clear, with a temperature of 84 degrees. The dew point was 71, making the relative humidity 65%. Winds were southeast at 7 miles an hour. The pressure was 30.06 inches and rising. And in downtown Shreveport, skies were clear. The temperature was 86 degrees. And winds were south at 6 miles an hour, gusting to 17. Once again in Shreveport, it was 84 degrees with partly cloudy skies at 10 p.m. Around the local area at 10 p.m., in Texarkana, thunder and 80. Wind northwest at 29 miles an hour, gusting to 41 miles an hour. El Dorado, partly cloudy and 72. Wind calm. Monroe, partly cloudy and 82. Wind south at 3 miles an hour. Natchitoches, partly cloudy and 76. Wind calm. Marshall, clear and 83. Wind variable at 3 miles an hour. And at Longview, partly cloudy and 86 degrees. Wind southeast at 8 miles an hour.
Elsewhere across the four-state area, over at Dallas, mostly cloudy and 88. Oklahoma City, partly cloudy and 73. Little Rock, partly cloudy and 76. Jackson, Mississippi, partly cloudy and 79. The report from Baton Rouge was not available. And at Houston, partly cloudy and 85 degrees. For the most current information, check us out on the web at www.weather.gov/sht. Now let's check on your local forecast. Tonight, mostly clear. Lows in the mid-70s. South winds around 5 miles per hour. Saturday, partly cloudy. A slight chance of showers and thunderstorms in the afternoon. Humid with highs in the lower 90s. Southwest winds around 5 miles per hour. Chance of rain 20%. Saturday night, partly cloudy. A slight chance of showers and thunderstorms in the evening. Humid with lows in the mid-70s. South winds around 5 miles per hour. Chance of rain 20%. Sunday, partly cloudy. A slight chance of showers and thunderstorms in the afternoon. Humid with highs in the lower 90s. South winds around 5 miles per hour. Chance of rain 20%. Sunday night, mostly clear. Humid with lows in the mid-70s. South winds around 5 miles per hour. Monday, mostly sunny. Highs in the lower 90s. Monday night, mostly clear. Lows in the mid-70s. Tuesday, mostly sunny with a slight chance of showers. A slight chance of thunderstorms in the afternoon. Highs in the mid-90s. Chance of rain 20%. Heat index values up to 105 in the afternoon. Tuesday night, mostly clear. Lows in the mid-70s. Wednesday, mostly sunny. Hot with highs in the mid-90s. Heat index values up to 105 in the afternoon. Wednesday night, mostly clear. Lows in the upper 70s. Thursday, mostly sunny. Hot with highs in the mid-90s. Thursday night, mostly clear. Lows in the mid-70s. Friday, mostly sunny. Hot with highs in the mid-90s. This is a special weather statement. A strong thunderstorm will impact southeastern Bowie and Cass counties until 11 p.m. Central Daylight Time. At 10:14 p.m. Central Daylight Time, Doppler radar was tracking a strong thunderstorm 6 miles northeast of Linden, or 8 miles west of Atlanta, moving east at 20 miles per hour. Hazard, wind gusts up to 40 miles per hour and pea-sized hail. Source, radar indicated. Impact, gusty winds could knock down tree limbs and blow around unsecured objects. Minor damage to outdoor objects is possible. Locations impacted include Atlanta, Linden, Hughes Springs, Queen City, Bevins, Bloomberg, Douglasville, Marietta, Domino, Red Hill, and Bryan's Mill. Monitor the weather situation closely and be alert for threatening weather conditions. 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Be sure to follow us on Facebook. Here's a look at local weather conditions as of 10 p.m. At the top of the hour, skies were partly cloudy in Shreveport. The temperature was 84 degrees at the regional airport. The dew point was 72, making the relative humidity 65%. Winds were south at 8 miles an hour. The pressure was 30.08 inches and rising. In Bossier City, at Barksdale Air Force Base, skies were clear, with a temperature of 84 degrees. The dew point was 71, making the relative humidity 65%. Winds were southeast at 7 miles an hour. The pressure was 30.06 inches and rising. And in downtown Shreveport, skies were clear. The temperature was 86 degrees. And winds were south at 6 miles an hour, gusting to 17.
Once again in Shreveport, it was 84 degrees.

degrees with partly cloudy skies at 10 p.m. Around the local area at 10 p.m. in Texarkana, thunder and 80. Wind northwest at 29 miles an hour, gusting to 41 miles an hour. El Dorado, partly cloudy and 72. Wind calm. Monroe, partly cloudy and 82. Wind south at 3 miles an hour. Nacogdoches, partly cloudy and 76. Wind calm. Marshall, clear and 83. Wind variable at 3 miles an hour. And at Longview, partly cloudy and 86 degrees. Wind southeast at 8 miles an hour. Elsewhere across the four-state area, over at Dallas, mostly cloudy and 88. Oklahoma City, partly cloudy and 73. Little Rock, partly cloudy and 76. Jackson, Mississippi, partly cloudy and 79. The report from Baton Rouge was not available. And at Houston, partly cloudy and 85 degrees. For the most current information, check us out on the web at www.weather.gov/sht. Now let's check on your local forecast. Tonight, mostly clear. Lows in the mid-70s. South winds around 5 miles per hour. Saturday, partly cloudy. A slight chance of showers and thunderstorms in the afternoon. Humid with highs in the lower 90s. Southwest winds around 5 miles per hour. Chance of rain 20%. Saturday night, partly cloudy. A slight chance of showers and thunderstorms in the evening. Humid with lows in the mid-70s. South winds around 5 miles per hour. Chance of rain 20%. Sunday, partly cloudy. A slight chance of showers and thunderstorms in the afternoon. Humid with highs in the lower 90s. South winds around 5 miles per hour. Chance of rain 20%. Sunday night, mostly clear. Humid with lows in the mid-70s. South winds around 5 miles per hour. Monday, mostly sunny. Highs in the lower 90s. Monday night, mostly clear. Lows in the mid-70s. Tuesday, mostly sunny with a slight chance of showers. A slight chance of thunderstorms in the afternoon. Highs in the mid-90s. Chance of rain 20%. Heat index values up to 105 in the afternoon. Tuesday night, mostly clear. Lows in the mid-70s. Wednesday, mostly sunny. Hot with highs in the mid-90s. Heat index values up to 105 in the afternoon. Wednesday night, mostly clear. Lows in the upper 70s. Thursday, mostly sunny. Hot with highs in the mid-90s. Thursday night, mostly clear. Lows in the mid-70s. Friday, mostly sunny. Hot with highs in the mid-90s. This is a special weather statement. A strong thunderstorm will impact southeastern Bowie and Cass counties until 11 p.m. Central Daylight Time. At 10:14 p.m. Central Daylight Time, Doppler radar was tracking a strong thunderstorm 6 miles northeast of Linden, or 8 miles west of Atlanta, moving east at 20 miles per hour. Hazard, wind gusts up to 40 miles per hour and pea-sized hail. Source, radar indicated. Impact, gusty winds could knock down tree limbs and blow around unsecured objects. Minor damage to outdoor objects is possible. Locations impacted include Atlanta, Linden, Hughes Springs, Queen City, Bevins, Bloomberg, Douglasville, Marietta, Domino, Red Hill, and Bryan's Mill. Monitor the weather situation closely and be alert for threatening weather conditions. 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Be sure to follow us on Facebook. Here's a look at local weather conditions as of 10 p.m. At the top of the hour, skies were partly cloudy in Shreveport. The temperature was 84 degrees at the regional airport. The dew point was 72.
making the relative humidity 65%. Winds were south at 8 miles an hour. The pressure was 30.08 inches and rising. In Bossier City, at Barksdale Air Force Base, skies were clear, with a temperature of 84 degrees. The dew point was 71, making the relative humidity 65%. Winds were southeast at 7 miles an hour. The pressure was 30.06 inches and rising. And in downtown Shreveport, skies were clear. The temperature was 86 degrees. And winds were south at 6 miles an hour, gusting to 17. Once again in Shreveport, it was 84 degrees with partly cloudy skies at 10 p.m. Around the local area at 10 p.m., in Texarkana, thunder and 80. Wind northwest at 29 miles an hour, gusting to 41 miles an hour. El Dorado, partly cloudy and 72. Wind calm. Monroe, partly cloudy and 82. Wind south at 3 miles an hour. Nacogdoches, partly cloudy and 76. Wind calm. Marshall, clear and 83. Wind variable at 3 miles an hour. And at Longview, partly cloudy and 86 degrees. Wind southeast at 8 miles an hour. Elsewhere across the four-state area, over at Dallas, mostly cloudy and 88. Oklahoma City, partly cloudy and 73. Little Rock, partly cloudy and 76. Jackson, Mississippi, partly cloudy and 79. The report from Baton Rouge was not available. And at Houston, partly cloudy and 85 degrees. For the most current information, check us out on the web at www.weather.gov/SHP. Now let's check on your local forecast. Tonight, mostly clear. Lows in the mid-70s. South winds around 5 miles per hour. Saturday, partly cloudy. A slight chance of showers and thunderstorms in the afternoon. Humid with highs in the lower 90s. Southwest winds around 5 miles per hour. Chance of rain 20%. Saturday night, partly cloudy. A slight chance of showers and thunderstorms in the evening. Humid with lows in the mid-70s. South winds around 5 miles per hour. Chance of rain 20%. Sunday, partly cloudy. A slight chance of showers and thunderstorms in the afternoon. Humid with highs in the lower 90s. South winds around 5 miles per hour. Chance of rain 20%. Sunday night, mostly clear. Humid with lows in the mid-70s. South winds around 5 miles per hour. Monday, mostly sunny. Highs in the lower 90s. Monday night, mostly clear. Lows in the mid-70s. Tuesday, mostly sunny with a slight chance of showers. A slight chance of thunderstorms in the afternoon. Highs in the mid-90s. Chance of rain 20%. Heat index values up to 105 in the afternoon. Tuesday night, mostly clear. Lows in the mid-70s. Wednesday, mostly sunny. Hot with highs in the mid-90s. Heat index values up to 105 in the afternoon. Wednesday night, mostly clear. Lows in the upper 70s. Thursday, mostly sunny. Hot with highs in the mid-90s. Thursday night, mostly clear. Lows in the mid-70s. Friday, mostly sunny. Hot with highs in the mid-90s. This is a special weather statement. A strong thunderstorm will impact southeastern Bowie and Cass counties until 11 p.m. Central Daylight Time. At 10:14 p.m. Central Daylight Time, Doppler radar was tracking a strong thunderstorm 6 miles northeast of Linden, or 8 miles west of Atlanta, moving east at 20 miles per hour. Hazard, wind gusts up to 40 miles per hour and pea-sized hail. Source, radar indicated. Impact, gusty winds could knock down tree limbs and blow around unsecured objects. Minor damage to outdoor objects is possible.

locations impacted include Atlanta, London, Hughes Springs, Queen City, Stevens, Bloomberg, Douglasville, Marietta, Domino, Red Hill, and Bryan's Mill. Monitor the weather situation closely and be alert for threatening weather conditions. 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Be sure to follow us on Facebook. Here's a look at local weather conditions as of 10 p.m. At the top of the hour, skies were partly cloudy in Shreveport. The temperature was 84 degrees at the regional airport. The dew point was 72, making the relative humidity 65%. Winds were south at 8 miles an hour. The pressure was 30.08 inches and rising. In Bossier City, at Barksdale Air Force Base, skies were clear, with a temperature of 84 degrees. The dew point was 71, making the relative humidity 65%. Winds were southeast at 7 miles an hour. The pressure was 30.06 inches and rising. And in downtown Shreveport, skies were clear. The temperature was 86 degrees. And winds were south at 6 miles an hour, gusting to 17. Once again in Shreveport, it was 84 degrees with partly cloudy skies at 10 p.m. Around the local area at 10 p.m., in Texarkana, thunder and 80. Wind northwest at 29 miles an hour, gusting to 41 miles an hour. El Dorado, partly cloudy and 72. Wind calm. Monroe, partly cloudy and 82. Wind south at 3 miles an hour. Nacogdoches, partly cloudy and 76. Wind calm. Marshall, clear and 83. Wind variable at 3 miles an hour. And at Longview, partly cloudy and 86 degrees. Wind southeast at 8 miles an hour. Elsewhere across the four-state area, over at Dallas, mostly cloudy and 88. Oklahoma City, partly cloudy and 73. Little Rock, partly cloudy and 76. Jackson, Mississippi, partly cloudy and 79. The report from Baton Rouge was not available. And at Houston, partly cloudy and 85 degrees. For the most current information, check us out on the web at www.weather.gov/sht. Now let's check on your local forecast. Tonight, mostly clear. Lows in the mid-70s. South winds around 5 miles per hour. Saturday, partly cloudy. A slight chance of showers and thunderstorms in the afternoon. Humid with highs in the lower 90s. Southwest winds around 5 miles per hour. Chance of rain 20%. Saturday night, partly cloudy. A slight chance of showers and thunderstorms in the evening. Humid with lows in the mid-70s. South winds around 5 miles per hour. Chance of rain 20%. Sunday, partly cloudy. A slight chance of showers and thunderstorms in the afternoon. Humid with highs in the lower 90s. South winds around 5 miles per hour. Chance of rain 20%. Sunday night, mostly clear. Humid with lows in the mid-70s. South winds around 5 miles per hour. Monday, mostly sunny. Highs in the lower 90s. Monday night, mostly clear. Lows in the mid-70s. Tuesday, mostly sunny with a slight chance of showers. A slight chance of thunderstorms in the afternoon. Highs in the mid-90s. Chance of rain 20%. Heat index values up to 105 in the afternoon. Tuesday night, mostly clear. Lows in the mid-70s. Wednesday, mostly sunny. Hot with highs in the mid-90s. Heat index values up to 105 in the afternoon. Wednesday night, mostly clear. Lows in the upper 70s. Thursday, mostly sunny. Hot with highs in the mid-90s. Thursday night, mostly clear. Lows in the mid-70s. Friday.
Friday, mostly sunny. Hot with highs in the mid-90s. This is a special weather statement. A strong thunderstorm will impact southeastern Bowie and Cass counties until 11 p.m. Central Daylight Time. At 10:14 p.m. Central Daylight Time, Doppler radar was tracking a strong thunderstorm 6 miles northeast of Linden, or 8 miles west of Atlanta, moving east at 20 miles per hour. Hazard, wind gusts up to 40 miles per hour and pea-sized hail. Source, radar indicated. Impact, gusty winds could knock down tree limbs and blow around unsecured objects. Minor damage to outdoor objects is possible. Locations impacted include Atlanta, Linden, Hughes Springs, Queen City, Bevins, Bloomberg, Douglasville, Marietta, Domino, Red Hill, and Bryan's Mill. Monitor the weather situation closely and be alert for threatening weather conditions. 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Be sure to follow us on Facebook. Here's a look at local weather conditions as of 10 p.m. At the top of the hour, skies were partly cloudy in Shreveport. The temperature was 84 degrees at the regional airport. The dew point was 72, making the relative humidity 65%. Winds were south at 8 miles an hour. The pressure was 30.08 inches and rising. In Bossier City, at Barksdale Air Force Base, skies were clear, with a temperature of 84 degrees. The dew point was 71, making the relative humidity 65%. Winds were southeast at 7 miles an hour. The pressure was 30.06 inches and rising. And in downtown Shreveport, skies were clear. The temperature was 86 degrees. And winds were south at 6 miles an hour, gusting to 17. Once again in Shreveport, it was 84 degrees with partly cloudy skies at 10 p.m. Around the local area at 10 p.m., in Texarkana, thunder and 80. Wind northwest at 29 miles an hour, gusting to 41 miles an hour. El Dorado, partly cloudy and 72. Wind calm. Monroe, partly cloudy and 82. Wind south at 3 miles an hour. Natchitoches, partly cloudy and 76. Wind calm. Marshall, clear and 83. Wind variable at 3 miles an hour. And at Longview, partly cloudy and 86 degrees. Wind southeast at 8 miles an hour. Elsewhere across the four-state area, over at Dallas, mostly cloudy and 88. Oklahoma City, partly cloudy and 73. Little Rock, partly cloudy and 76. Jackson, Mississippi, partly cloudy and 79. The report from Baton Rouge was not available. And at Houston, partly cloudy and 85 degrees. For the most current information, check us out on the web at www.weather.gov/SHP. Now let's check on your local forecast. Tonight, mostly clear. Lows in the mid-70s. South winds around 5 miles per hour. Saturday, partly cloudy. A slight chance of showers and thunderstorms in the afternoon. Humid with highs in the lower 90s. Southwest winds around 5 miles per hour. Chance of rain 20%. Saturday night, partly cloudy. A slight chance of showers and thunderstorms in the evening. Humid with lows in the mid-70s. South winds around 5 miles per hour. Chance of rain 20%. Sunday, partly cloudy. A slight chance of showers and thunderstorms in the afternoon. Humid with highs in the lower 90s. South winds around 5 miles per hour. Chance of rain 20%. Sunday night, mostly clear. Humid with lows in the mid-70s. South winds around 5 miles per hour. Monday, mostly sunny. Highs in the lower 90s. Monday night, mostly clear. Lows in the mid-70s. Tuesday, mostly sunny with a slight

mostly clear. Lows in the mid-70s. Friday, mostly sunny. Hot with highs in the mid-90s. This is a special weather statement. A strong thunderstorm will impact southeastern Bowie and Cass counties until 11 p.m. Central Daylight Time. At 10:14 p.m. Central Daylight Time, Doppler radar was tracking a strong thunderstorm 6 miles northeast of Linden, or 8 miles west of Atlanta, moving east at 20 miles per hour. Hazard, wind gusts up to 40 miles per hour and pea-sized hail. Source, radar indicated. Impact, gusty winds could knock down tree limbs and blow around unsecured objects. Minor damage to outdoor objects is possible. Locations impacted include Atlanta, Linden, Hughes Springs, Queen City, Bevins, Bloomberg, Douglasville, Marietta, Domino, Red Hill, and Bryan's Mill. Monitor the weather situation closely and be alert for threatening weather conditions. This is a special weather statement. A strong thunderstorm will impact north-central Bossier Parish and south-central Miller and southwestern Lafayette counties until 11:30 p.m. Central Daylight Time. At 10:55 p.m. Central Daylight Time, Doppler radar was tracking a strong thunderstorm 7 miles northeast of Ida, or 20 miles east of Atlanta, moving east at 15 miles per hour. Hazard, wind gusts up to 40 miles per hour and half-inch size hail. Source, radar indicated. Impact, gusty winds could knock down tree limbs and blow around unsecured objects. Minor damage to outdoor objects is possible. Locations impacted include Gin City, Bollinger, Connolly, and Pleasant Valley. Monitor the weather situation closely and be alert for threatening weather conditions. This is a special weather statement. An area of strong thunderstorms will impact south-central Bowie and eastern Cass counties until 11:30 p.m. Central Daylight Time. At 11 p.m. Central Daylight Time, Doppler radar was tracking an area of strong thunderstorms near Atlanta, moving east at 15 miles per hour. Hazard, wind gusts up to 40 miles per hour. Source, radar indicated. Impact, gusty winds could knock down tree limbs and blow around unsecured objects. Locations impacted include Atlanta, Linden, Queen City, Bevins, Bloomberg, Domino, and Red Hill. Monitor the weather situation closely and be alert for threatening weather conditions. 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Be sure to follow us on Facebook. Here's a look at local weather conditions as of 10 p.m. At the top of the hour, skies were partly cloudy in Shreveport. The temperature was 84 degrees at the regional airport. The dew point was 72, making the relative humidity 65%. Winds were south at 8 miles an hour. The pressure was 30.08 inches and rising. In Bossier City, at Barksdale Air Force Base, skies were clear, with a temperature of 84 degrees. The dew point was 71, making the relative humidity 65%. Winds were southeast at 7 miles an hour. The pressure was 30.06 inches and rising. And in downtown Shreveport, skies were clear. The temperature was 86 degrees. And winds were south at 6 miles an hour, gusting to 17. Once again in Shreveport, it was 84 degrees with partly cloudy skies at 10 p.m. Around the local area at 10 p.m., in Texarkana, thunder and 80. Wind northwest at 29 miles an hour, gusting to 41 miles an hour. El Dorado, partly cloudy and 72. Wind calm. Monroe, partly cloudy and 82. Wind south at 3 miles an hour. Natchitoches, partly cloudy and 76. Wind calm. Marshall, clear and 83. Wind variable at 3 miles an hour. And at Longview, partly cloudy and 86 degrees. Wind southeast at 8 miles an hour. Elsewhere across the four-state area, over at Dallas, mostly cloudy and 88.

Oklahoma City, partly cloudy and 73. Little Rock, partly cloudy and 76. Jackson, Mississippi, partly cloudy and 79. The report from Baton Rouge was not available. And at Houston, partly cloudy and 85 degrees. For the most current information, check us out on the web at www.weather.gov/sht. Now let's check on your local forecast. Tonight, mostly clear. Lows in the mid-70s. South winds around 5 miles per hour. Saturday, partly cloudy. A slight chance of showers and thunderstorms in the afternoon. Humid with highs in the lower 90s. Southwest winds around 5 miles per hour. Chance of rain 20%. Saturday night, partly cloudy. A slight chance of showers and thunderstorms in the evening. Humid with lows in the mid-70s. South winds around 5 miles per hour. Chance of rain 20%. Sunday, partly cloudy. A slight chance of showers and thunderstorms in the afternoon. Humid with highs in the lower 90s. South winds around 5 miles per hour. Chance of rain 20%. Sunday night, mostly clear. Humid with lows in the mid-70s. South winds around 5 miles per hour. Monday, mostly sunny. Highs in the lower 90s. Monday night, mostly clear. Lows in the mid-70s. Tuesday, mostly sunny with a slight chance of showers. A slight chance of thunderstorms in the afternoon. Highs in the mid-90s. Chance of rain 20%. Heat index values up to 105 in the afternoon. Tuesday night, mostly clear. Lows in the mid-70s. Wednesday, mostly sunny. Hot with highs in the mid-90s. Heat index values up to 105 in the afternoon. Wednesday night, mostly clear. Lows in the upper 70s. Thursday, mostly sunny. Hot with highs in the mid-90s. Thursday night, mostly clear. Lows in the mid-70s. Friday, mostly sunny. Hot with highs in the mid-90s. This is a special weather statement. A strong thunderstorm will impact north-central Bossier Parish and south-central Miller and southwestern Lafayette counties until 11:30 p.m. Central Daylight Time. At 10:55 p.m. Central Daylight Time, Doppler radar was tracking a strong thunderstorm 7 miles northeast of Ida, or 20 miles east of Atlanta, moving east at 15 miles per hour. Hazard, wind gusts up to 40 miles per hour and half-inch size hail. Source, radar indicated. Impact, gusty winds could knock down tree limbs and blow around unsecured objects. Minor damage to outdoor objects is possible. Locations impacted include Gin City, Bollinger, Connolly, and Pleasant Valley. Monitor the weather situation closely and be alert for threatening weather conditions. This is a special weather statement. An area of strong thunderstorms will impact south-central Bowie and eastern Cass counties until 11:30 p.m. Central Daylight Time. At 11 p.m. Central Daylight Time, Doppler radar was tracking an area of strong thunderstorms near Atlanta, moving east at 15 miles per hour. Hazard, wind gusts up to 40 miles per hour. Source, radar indicated. Impact, gusty winds could knock down tree limbs and blow around unsecured objects. Locations impacted include Atlanta, Linden, Queen City, Bevins, Bloomberg, Domino, and Red Hill. Monitor the weather situation closely and be alert for threatening weather conditions. 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Be sure to follow us on Facebook. Here's a look at local weather conditions as of 10 p.m. At the top of the hour, skies were partly cloudy in Shreveport. The temperature was 84 degrees at the regional airport. The dew point was 72, making the relative humidity 65%. Winds were south at 8 miles an hour. The pressure was 30.8
0.08 inches and rising. In Bossier City, at Barksdale Air Force Base, skies were clear, with a temperature of 84 degrees. The dew point was 71, making the relative humidity 65%. Winds were southeast at 7 miles an hour. The pressure was 30.06 inches and rising. And in downtown Shreveport, skies were clear. The temperature was 86 degrees. And winds were south at 6 miles an hour, gusting to 17. Once again in Shreveport, it was 84 degrees with partly cloudy skies at 10 p.m. Around the local area at 10 p.m., in Texarkana, thunder and 80. Wind northwest at 29 miles an hour, gusting to 41 miles an hour. El Dorado, partly cloudy and 72. Wind calm. Monroe, partly cloudy and 82. Wind south at 3 miles an hour. Natchitoches, partly cloudy and 76. Wind calm. Marshall, clear and 83. Wind variable at 3 miles an hour. And at Longview, partly cloudy and 86 degrees. Wind southeast at 8 miles an hour. Elsewhere across the four-state area, over at Dallas, mostly cloudy and 88. Oklahoma City, partly cloudy and 73. Little Rock, partly cloudy and 76. Jackson, Mississippi, partly cloudy and 79. The report from Baton Rouge was not available. And at Houston, partly cloudy and 85 degrees. For the most current information, check us out on the web at www.weather.gov/sht. Now let's check on your local forecast. Tonight, mostly clear. Lows in the mid-70s. South winds around 5 miles per hour. Saturday, partly cloudy. A slight chance of showers and thunderstorms in the afternoon. Humid with highs in the lower 90s. Southwest winds around 5 miles per hour. Chance of rain 20%. Saturday night, partly cloudy. A slight chance of showers and thunderstorms in the evening. Humid with lows in the mid-70s. South winds around 5 miles per hour. Chance of rain 20%. Sunday, partly cloudy. A slight chance of showers and thunderstorms in the afternoon. Humid with highs in the lower 90s. South winds around 5 miles per hour. Chance of rain 20%. Sunday night, mostly clear. Humid with lows in the mid-70s. South winds around 5 miles per hour. Monday, mostly sunny. Highs in the lower 90s. Monday night, mostly clear. Lows in the mid-70s. Tuesday, mostly sunny with a slight chance of showers. A slight chance of thunderstorms in the afternoon. Highs in the mid-90s. Chance of rain 20%. Heat index values up to 105 in the afternoon. Tuesday night, mostly clear. Lows in the mid-70s. Wednesday, mostly sunny. Hot with highs in the mid-90s. Heat index values up to 105 in the afternoon. Wednesday night, mostly clear. Lows in the upper 70s. Thursday, mostly sunny. Hot with highs in the mid-90s. Thursday night, mostly clear. Lows in the mid-70s. Friday, mostly sunny. Hot with highs in the mid-90s. This is a special weather statement. A strong thunderstorm will impact north-central Bossier Parish and south-central Miller and southwestern Lafayette counties until 11:30 p.m. Central Daylight Time. At 10:55 p.m. Central Daylight Time, Doppler radar was tracking a strong thunderstorm 7 miles northeast of Ida, or 20 miles east of Atlanta, moving east at 15 miles per hour. Hazard, wind gusts up to 40 miles per hour and half-inch size hail. Source, radar indicated. Impact, gusty winds could knock down tree limbs and blow around unsecured objects. Minor damage to outdoor objects is possible. Locations impacted include Gin City, Bollinger, Connolly, and Pleasant Valley.
monitor the weather situation closely and be alert for threatening weather conditions. This is a special weather statement. An area of strong thunderstorms will impact South Central Bowie and Eastern Cass counties until 11:30 p.m. Central Daylight Time. At 11 p.m. Central Daylight Time, Doppler radar was tracking an area of strong thunderstorms near Atlanta, moving east at 15 miles per hour. Hazard, wind gusts up to 40 miles per hour. Source, radar indicated. Impact, gusty winds could knock down tree limbs and blow around unsecured objects. Locations impacted include Atlanta, Linden, Queen City, Bevins, Bloomberg, Domino and Red Hill. Monitor the weather situation closely and be alert for threatening weather conditions. 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Be sure to follow us on Facebook. Here's a look at local weather conditions as of 11 p.m. At the top of the hour, skies were partly cloudy in Shreveport. The temperature was 81 degrees at the regional airport. The dew point was 72, making the relative humidity 74%. Winds were south at 6 miles an hour. The pressure was 30.09 inches and rising. The report from Bossier City was not available. And in downtown Shreveport, skies were partly cloudy. The temperature was 84 degrees. And winds were south at 8 miles an hour. Once again in Shreveport, it was 81 degrees with partly cloudy skies at 11 p.m. Around the local area at 11 p.m., in Texarkana, light rain and 72. Wind calm. El Dorado, light rain and 72. Wind south at 3 miles an hour. Monroe, partly cloudy and 79. Wind southwest at 3 miles an hour. Natchitoches, clear and 75. Wind calm. Marshall, partly cloudy and 82. Wind south at 5 miles an hour. And at Longview, partly cloudy and 85 degrees. Wind east at 9 miles an hour. Elsewhere across the four-state area, over at Dallas, mostly cloudy and 87. Oklahoma City, partly cloudy and 72. Little Rock, mostly cloudy and 76. Jackson, Mississippi, partly cloudy and 78. The report from Baton Rouge was not available. And at Houston, partly cloudy and 83 degrees. For the most current information, check us out on the web at www.weather.gov/sht. Now let's check on your local forecast. Tonight, mostly clear. Lows in the mid-70s. South winds around 5 miles per hour. Saturday, partly cloudy. A slight chance of showers and thunderstorms in the afternoon. Humid with highs in the lower 90s. Southwest winds around 5 miles per hour. Chance of rain 20%. Saturday night, partly cloudy. A slight chance of showers and thunderstorms in the evening. Humid with lows in the mid-70s. South winds around 5 miles per hour. Chance of rain 20%. Sunday, partly cloudy. A slight chance of showers and thunderstorms in the afternoon. Humid with highs in the lower 90s. South winds around 5 miles per hour. Chance of rain 20%. Sunday night, mostly clear. Humid with lows in the mid-70s. South winds around 5 miles per hour. Monday, mostly sunny. Highs in the lower 90s. Monday night, mostly clear. Lows in the mid-70s. Tuesday, mostly sunny with a slight chance of showers. A slight chance of thunderstorms in the afternoon. Highs in the mid-90s. Chance of rain 20%. Heat index values up to 105 in the afternoon. Tuesday night, mostly clear. Lows in the mid-70s. Wednesday, mostly sunny. Hot with highs in the mid-90s. Heat index values up to 105 in the afternoon.
Wednesday night, mostly clear. Lows in the upper 70s. Thursday, mostly sunny. Hot with highs in the mid-90s. Thursday night, mostly clear. Lows in the mid-70s. Friday, mostly sunny. Hot with highs in the mid-90s. This is a special weather statement. A strong thunderstorm will impact north-central Bossier Parish and south-central Miller and southwestern Lafayette counties until 11:30 p.m. Central Daylight Time. At 10:55 p.m. Central Daylight Time, Doppler radar was tracking a strong thunderstorm 7 miles northeast of Ida, or 20 miles east of Atlanta, moving east at 15 miles per hour. Hazard, wind gusts up to 40 miles per hour and half-inch size hail. Source, radar indicated. Impact, gusty winds could knock down tree limbs and blow around unsecured objects. Minor damage to outdoor objects is possible. Locations impacted include Gin City, Bollinger, Connolly, and Pleasant Valley. Monitor the weather situation closely and be alert for threatening weather conditions. This is a special weather statement. An area of strong thunderstorms will impact south-central Bowie and eastern Cass counties until 11:30 p.m. Central Daylight Time. At 11 p.m. Central Daylight Time, Doppler radar was tracking an area of strong thunderstorms near Atlanta, moving east at 15 miles per hour. Hazard, wind gusts up to 40 miles per hour. Source, radar indicated. Impact, gusty winds could knock down tree limbs and blow around unsecured objects. Locations impacted include Atlanta, Linden, Queen City, Bevins, Bloomberg, Domino and Red Hill. Monitor the weather situation closely and be alert for threatening weather conditions. 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Be sure to follow us on Facebook. Here's a look at local weather conditions as of 11 p.m. At the top of the hour, skies were partly cloudy in Shreveport. The temperature was 81 degrees at the regional airport. The dew point was 72, making the relative humidity 74%. Winds were south at 6 miles an hour. The pressure was 30.09 inches and rising. The report from Bossier City was not available. And in downtown Shreveport, skies were partly cloudy. The temperature was 84 degrees. And winds were south at 8 miles an hour. Once again in Shreveport, it was 81 degrees with partly cloudy skies at 11 p.m. Around the local area at 11 p.m., in Texarkana, light rain and 72. Wind calm. El Dorado, light rain and 72. Wind south at 3 miles an hour. Monroe, partly cloudy and 79. Wind southwest at 3 miles an hour. Natchitoches, clear and 75. Wind calm. Marshall, partly cloudy and 82. Wind south at 5 miles an hour. And at Longview, partly cloudy and 85 degrees. Wind east at 9 miles an hour. Elsewhere across the four-state area, over at Dallas, mostly cloudy and 87. Oklahoma City, partly cloudy and 72. Little Rock, mostly cloudy and 76. Jackson, Mississippi, partly cloudy and 78. The report from Baton Rouge was not available. And at Houston, partly cloudy and 83 degrees. For the most current information, check us out on the web at www.weather.gov/sht. Now let's check on your local forecast. Tonight, mostly clear. Lows in the mid-70s. South winds around 5 miles per hour. Saturday, partly cloudy. A slight chance of showers and thunderstorms in the afternoon. Humid with highs in the lower 90s. Southwest winds around 5 miles per hour. Chance of rain 20%. Saturday night, partly cloudy. A slight chance of showers and thunderstorms in the evening. Humid with lows in the mid-70s.
South winds around 5 miles per hour. Chance of rain 20%. Sunday, partly cloudy. A slight chance of showers and thunderstorms in the afternoon. Humid with highs in the lower 90s. South winds around 5 miles per hour. Chance of rain 20%. Sunday night, mostly clear. Humid with lows in the mid-70s. South winds around 5 miles per hour. Monday, mostly sunny. Highs in the lower 90s. Monday night, mostly clear. Lows in the mid-70s. Tuesday, mostly sunny with a slight chance of showers. A slight chance of thunderstorms in the afternoon. Highs in the mid-90s. Chance of rain 20%. Heat index values up to 105 in the afternoon. Tuesday night, mostly clear. Lows in the mid-70s. Wednesday, mostly sunny. Hot with highs in the mid-90s. Heat index values up to 105 in the afternoon. Wednesday night, mostly clear. Lows in the upper 70s. Thursday, mostly sunny. Hot with highs in the mid-90s. Thursday night, mostly clear. Lows in the mid-70s. Friday, mostly sunny. Hot with highs in the mid-90s. This is a special weather statement. A strong thunderstorm will impact north-central Beauchamp Parish and south-central Miller and southwestern Lafayette counties until 11:30 p.m. Central Daylight Time. At 10:55 p.m. Central Daylight Time, Doppler radar was tracking a strong thunderstorm 7 miles northeast of Ida, or 20 miles east of Atlanta, moving east at 15 miles per hour. Hazard, wind gusts up to 40 miles per hour and half-inch size hail. Source, radar indicated. Impact, gusty winds could knock down tree limbs and blow around unsecured objects. Minor damage to outdoor objects is possible. Locations impacted include Gin City, Bollinger, Connolly, and Pleasant Valley. Monitor the weather situation closely and be alert for threatening weather conditions. This is a special weather statement. An area of strong thunderstorms will impact south-central Bowie and eastern Cass counties until 11:30 p.m. Central Daylight Time. At 11 p.m. Central Daylight Time, Doppler radar was tracking an area of strong thunderstorms near Atlanta, moving east at 15 miles per hour. Hazard, wind gusts up to 40 miles per hour. Source, radar indicated. Impact, gusty winds could knock down tree limbs and blow around unsecured objects. Locations impacted include Atlanta, Linden, Queen City, Bevins, Bloomberg, Domino, and Red Hill. Monitor the weather situation closely and be alert for threatening weather conditions. 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Be sure to follow us on Facebook. Here's a look at local weather conditions as of 11 p.m. At the top of the hour, skies were partly cloudy in Shreveport. The temperature was 81 degrees at the regional airport. The dew point was 72, making the relative humidity 74%. Winds were south at 6 miles an hour. The pressure was 30.09 inches and rising. The report from Bossier City was not available. And in downtown Shreveport, skies were partly cloudy. The temperature was 84 degrees. And winds were south at 8 miles an hour. Once again in Shreveport, it was 81 degrees with partly cloudy skies at 11 p.m. Around the local area at 11 p.m., in Texarkana, light rain and 72. Wind calm. El Dorado, light rain and 72. Wind south at 3 miles an hour. Monroe, partly cloudy and 79. Wind southwest at 3 miles an hour. Nacogdoches, clear and 75. Wind calm. Marshall, partly cloudy and 82. Wind south at 5 miles an hour. And at Longview, partly cloudy and 85 degrees. Wind east at 9 miles an hour.
elsewhere across the four-state area. Over at Dallas, mostly cloudy and 87. Oklahoma City, partly cloudy and 72. Little Rock, mostly cloudy and 76. Jackson, Mississippi, partly cloudy and 78. The report from Baton Rouge was not available. And at Houston, partly cloudy and 83 degrees. For the most current information, check us out on the web at www.weather.gov/sht. Now let's check on your local forecast. Tonight, mostly clear. Lows in the mid-70s. South winds around 5 miles per hour. Saturday, partly cloudy. A slight chance of showers and thunderstorms in the afternoon. Humid with highs in the lower 90s. Southwest winds around 5 miles per hour. Chance of rain 20%. Saturday night, partly cloudy. A slight chance of showers and thunderstorms in the evening. Humid with lows in the mid-70s. South winds around 5 miles per hour. Chance of rain 20%. Sunday, partly cloudy. A slight chance of showers and thunderstorms in the afternoon. Humid with highs in the lower 90s. South winds around 5 miles per hour. Chance of rain 20%. Sunday night, mostly clear. Humid with lows in the mid-70s. South winds around 5 miles per hour. Monday, mostly sunny. Highs in the lower 90s. Monday night, mostly clear. Lows in the mid-70s. Tuesday, mostly sunny with a slight chance of showers. A slight chance of thunderstorms in the afternoon. Highs in the mid-90s. Chance of rain 20%. Heat index values up to 105 in the afternoon. Tuesday night, mostly clear. Lows in the mid-70s. Wednesday, mostly sunny. Hot with highs in the mid-90s. Heat index values up to 105 in the afternoon. Wednesday night, mostly clear. Lows in the upper 70s. Thursday, mostly sunny. Hot with highs in the mid-90s. Thursday night, mostly clear. Lows in the mid-70s. Friday, mostly sunny. Hot with highs in the mid-90s. This is your NOAA Weather Radio, station WXJ97, operating on a frequency of 162.400 MHz, providing the latest weather information on a 24-hour basis. 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Here is your area's open water boating forecast. Wind gusts may be higher. Tonight, mostly clear. Lows in the mid-70s. South winds 10 to 15 miles per hour. Saturday, slight chance of showers and thunderstorms in the late afternoon. Partly cloudy. Highs in the lower 90s. Southwest winds 5 to 10 miles per hour. Chance of precipitation 20%. Heat index readings 104 to 107. Saturday night, a 20% chance of showers and thunderstorms in the early evening. Partly cloudy. Lows in the mid-70s. South winds 5 to 10 miles per hour. Sunday, partly cloudy. Highs in the lower 90s. South winds 10 to 15 miles per hour. Sunday night, mostly clear. Lows in the mid-70s. South winds 10 to 15 miles per hour. Monday, mostly sunny. Highs in the mid-90s. Monday night, mostly clear. Lows in the mid-70s. Tuesday, mostly sunny. Highs in the mid-90s. Tuesday night, mostly clear. Lows in the mid-70s. Wednesday, mostly sunny. Highs in the upper 90s. Wednesday night, mostly clear. Wednesday night, mostly clear. Lows in the mid-70s. Thursday, mostly sunny.
highs in the upper 90s.

Thursday night, mostly clear. Lows in the mid-70s. Friday, mostly sunny. Highs in the upper 90s. 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Be sure to follow us on Facebook. Here's a look at local weather conditions as of 11 p.m. At the top of the hour, skies were partly cloudy in Shreveport. The temperature was 81 degrees at the regional airport. The dew point was 72, making the relative humidity 74%. Winds were south at 6 miles an hour. The pressure was 30.09 inches and rising. The report from Bossier City was not available. And in downtown Shreveport, skies were partly cloudy. The temperature was 84 degrees. And winds were south at 8 miles an hour. Once again in Shreveport, it was 81 degrees with partly cloudy skies at 11 p.m. Around the local area at 11 p.m., in Texarkana, light rain and 72. Wind calm. El Dorado, light rain and 72. Wind south at 3 miles an hour. Monroe, partly cloudy and 79. Wind southwest at 3 miles an hour. Natchitoches, clear and 75. Wind calm. Marshall, partly cloudy and 82. Wind south at 5 miles an hour. And at Longview, partly cloudy and 85 degrees. Wind east at 9 miles an hour. Elsewhere across the four-state area, over at Dallas, mostly cloudy and 87. Oklahoma City, partly cloudy and 72. Little Rock, mostly cloudy and 76. Jackson, Mississippi, partly cloudy and 78. The report from Baton Rouge was not available. And at Houston, partly cloudy and 83 degrees. For the most current information, check us out on the web at www.weather.gov/SHP. Now let's check on your local forecast. Tonight, mostly clear. Lows in the mid-70s. South winds around 5 miles per hour. Saturday, partly cloudy. A slight chance of showers and thunderstorms in the afternoon. Humid with highs in the lower 90s. Southwest winds around 5 miles per hour. Chance of rain 20%. Saturday night, partly cloudy. A slight chance of showers and thunderstorms in the evening. Humid with lows in the mid-70s. South winds around 5 miles per hour. Chance of rain 20%. Sunday, partly cloudy. A slight chance of showers and thunderstorms in the afternoon. Humid with highs in the lower 90s. South winds around 5 miles per hour. Chance of rain 20%. Sunday night, mostly clear. Humid with lows in the mid-70s. South winds around 5 miles per hour. Monday, mostly sunny. Highs in the lower 90s. Monday night, mostly clear. Lows in the mid-70s. Tuesday, mostly sunny with a slight chance of showers. A slight chance of thunderstorms in the afternoon. Highs in the mid-90s. Chance of rain 20%. Heat index values up to 105 in the afternoon. Tuesday night, mostly clear. Lows in the mid-70s. Wednesday, mostly sunny. Hot with highs in the mid-90s. Heat index values up to 105 in the afternoon. Wednesday night, mostly clear. Lows in the upper 70s. Thursday, mostly sunny. Hot with highs in the mid-90s. Thursday night, mostly clear. Lows in the mid-70s. Friday, mostly sunny. Hot with highs in the mid-90s. 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
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Be sure to follow us on Facebook. Here's a look at local weather conditions as of 11 p.m. At the top of the hour, skies were partly cloudy in Shreveport. The temperature was 81 degrees at the regional airport. The dew point was 72, making the relative humidity 74%. Winds were south at 6 miles an hour. The pressure was 30.09 inches and rising. The report from Bossier City was not available. And in downtown Shreveport, skies were partly cloudy. The temperature was 84 degrees. And winds were south at 8 miles an hour. Once again in Shreveport, it was 81 degrees with partly cloudy skies at 11 p.m. Around the local area at 11 p.m., in Texarkana, light rain and 72. Wind calm. El Dorado, light rain and 72. Wind south at 3 miles an hour. Monroe, partly cloudy and 79. Wind southwest at 3 miles an hour. Natchitoches, clear and 75. Wind calm. Marshall, partly cloudy and 82. Wind south at 5 miles an hour. And at Longview, partly cloudy and 85 degrees. Wind east at 9 miles an hour. Elsewhere across the four-state area, over at Dallas, mostly cloudy and 87. Oklahoma City, partly cloudy and 72. Little Rock, mostly cloudy and 76. Jackson, Mississippi, partly cloudy and 78. The report from Baton Rouge was not available. And at Houston, partly cloudy and 83 degrees. For the most current information, check us out on the web at www.weather.gov/SHP. Now let's check on your local forecast. Tonight, mostly clear. Lows in the mid-70s. South winds around 5 miles per hour. Saturday, partly cloudy. A slight chance of showers and thunderstorms in the afternoon. Humid with highs in the lower 90s. Southwest winds around 5 miles per hour. Chance of rain 20%. Saturday night, partly cloudy. A slight chance of showers and thunderstorms in the evening. Humid with lows in the mid-70s. South winds around 5 miles per hour. Chance of rain 20%. Sunday, partly cloudy. A slight chance of showers and thunderstorms in the afternoon. Humid with highs in the lower 90s. South winds around 5 miles per hour. Chance of rain 20%. Sunday night, mostly clear. Humid with lows in the mid-70s. South winds around 5 miles per hour. Monday, mostly sunny. Highs in the lower 90s. Monday night, mostly clear. Lows in the mid-70s. Tuesday, mostly sunny with a slight chance of showers. A slight chance of thunderstorms in the afternoon. Highs in the mid-90s. Chance of rain 20%. Heat index values up to 105 in the afternoon. Tuesday night, mostly clear. Lows in the mid-70s. Wednesday, mostly sunny. Hot with highs in the mid-90s. Heat index values up to 105 in the afternoon. Wednesday night, mostly clear. Lows in the upper 70s. Thursday, mostly sunny. Hot with highs in the mid-90s. Thursday night, mostly clear. Lows in the mid-70s. Friday, mostly sunny. Hot with highs in the mid-90s. 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Be sure to follow us on Facebook. Here's a look at local weather conditions as of 11 p.m. At the top of the hour, skies were partly cloudy in Shreveport.
The temperature was 81 degrees at the regional airport. The dew point was 72, making the relative humidity 74%. Winds were south at 6 miles an hour. The pressure was 30.09 inches and rising. The report from Bossier City was not available. And in downtown Shreveport, skies were partly cloudy. The temperature was 84 degrees. And winds were south at 8 miles an hour. Once again in Shreveport, it was 81 degrees with partly cloudy skies at 11 p.m. Around the local area at 11 p.m., in Texarkana, light rain and 72. Wind calm. El Dorado, light rain and 72. Wind south at 3 miles an hour. Monroe, partly cloudy and 79. Wind southwest at 3 miles an hour. Natchitoches, clear and 75. Wind calm. Marshall, partly cloudy and 82. Wind south at 5 miles an hour. And at Longview, partly cloudy and 85 degrees. Wind east at 9 miles an hour. Elsewhere across the four-state area, over at Dallas, mostly cloudy and 87. Oklahoma City, partly cloudy and 72. Little Rock, mostly cloudy and 76. Jackson, Mississippi, partly cloudy and 78. The report from Baton Rouge was not available. And at Houston, partly cloudy and 83 degrees. For the most current information, check us out on the web at www.weather.gov/SHP. Now let's check on your local forecast. Tonight, mostly clear. Lows in the mid-70s. South winds around 5 miles per hour. Saturday, partly cloudy. A slight chance of showers and thunderstorms in the afternoon. Humid with highs in the lower 90s. Southwest winds around 5 miles per hour. Chance of rain 20%. Saturday night, partly cloudy. A slight chance of showers and thunderstorms in the evening. Humid with lows in the mid-70s. South winds around 5 miles per hour. Chance of rain 20%. Sunday, partly cloudy. A slight chance of showers and thunderstorms in the afternoon. Humid with highs in the lower 90s. South winds around 5 miles per hour. Chance of rain 20%. Sunday night, mostly clear. Humid with lows in the mid-70s. South winds around 5 miles per hour. Monday, mostly sunny. Highs in the lower 90s. Monday night, mostly clear. Lows in the mid-70s. Tuesday, mostly sunny with a slight chance of showers. A slight chance of thunderstorms in the afternoon. Highs in the mid-90s. Chance of rain 20%. Heat index values up to 105 in the afternoon. Tuesday night, mostly clear. Lows in the mid-70s. Wednesday, mostly sunny. Hot with highs in the mid-90s. Heat index values up to 105 in the afternoon. Wednesday night, mostly clear. Lows in the upper 70s. Thursday, mostly sunny. Hot with highs in the mid-90s. Thursday night, mostly clear. Lows in the mid-70s. Friday, mostly sunny. Hot with highs in the mid-90s. This is a special weather statement. An area of strong thunderstorms ending will impact northern Bossier and central Webster parishes with gusty winds. Until 12:30 a.m. Central Daylight Time. At 11:46 p.m. Central Daylight Time, Doppler radar was tracking an area of strong thunderstorms in Decay near Plain Dealing, or 15 miles southwest of Spring Hill, moving southeast at 15 miles per hour. Hazard, wind gusts up to 30 to 40 miles per hour. Source, radar indicated. Impact, gusty winds could knock down tree limbs and blow around unsecured objects. Locations impacted include Minden, Houghton, Plain Dealing, Dixian, Eastwood, Ivan, Bellevue, Linton, Rocky Mount, Alden Bridge, Princeton, Red Chute, Fillmore, Cushwood,
Bodkai, Bollinger, and Gilark. Monitor the weather situation closely and be alert for threatening weather conditions. 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Be sure to follow us on Facebook. Here's a look at local weather conditions as of 11 p.m. At the top of the hour, skies were partly cloudy in Shreveport. The temperature was 81 degrees at the regional airport. The dew point was 72, making the relative humidity 74%. Winds were south at 6 miles an hour. The pressure was 30.09 inches and rising. The report from Bossier City was not available. And in downtown Shreveport, skies were partly cloudy. The temperature was 84 degrees. And winds were south at 8 miles an hour. Once again in Shreveport, it was 81 degrees with partly cloudy skies at 11 p.m. Around the local area at 11 p.m., in Texarkana, light rain and 72. Wind calm. El Dorado, light rain and 72. Wind south at 3 miles an hour. Monroe, partly cloudy and 79. Wind southwest at 3 miles an hour. Natchitoches, clear and 75. Wind calm. Marshall, partly cloudy and 82. Wind south at 5 miles an hour. And at Longview, partly cloudy and 85 degrees. Wind east at 9 miles an hour. Elsewhere across the four-state area, over at Dallas, mostly cloudy and 87. Oklahoma City, partly cloudy and 72. Little Rock, mostly cloudy and 76. Jackson, Mississippi, partly cloudy and 78. The report from Baton Rouge was not available. And at Houston, partly cloudy and 83 degrees. For the most current information, check us out on the web at www.weather.gov/sht. Now let's check on your local forecast. Tonight, mostly clear. Lows in the mid-70s. South winds around 5 miles per hour. Saturday, partly cloudy. A slight chance of showers and thunderstorms in the afternoon. Humid with highs in the lower 90s. Southwest winds around 5 miles per hour. Chance of rain 20%. Saturday night, partly cloudy. A slight chance of showers and thunderstorms in the evening. Humid with lows in the mid-70s. South winds around 5 miles per hour. Chance of rain 20%. Sunday, partly cloudy. A slight chance of showers and thunderstorms in the afternoon. Humid with highs in the lower 90s. South winds around 5 miles per hour. Chance of rain 20%. Sunday night, mostly clear. Humid with lows in the mid-70s. South winds around 5 miles per hour. Monday, mostly sunny. Highs in the lower 90s. Monday night, mostly clear. Lows in the mid-70s. Tuesday, mostly sunny with a slight chance of showers. A slight chance of thunderstorms in the afternoon. Highs in the mid-90s. Chance of rain 20%. Heat index values up to 105 in the afternoon. Tuesday night, mostly clear. Lows in the mid-70s. Wednesday, mostly sunny. Hot with highs in the mid-90s. Heat index values up to 105 in the afternoon. Wednesday night, mostly clear. Lows in the upper 70s. Thursday, mostly sunny. Hot with highs in the mid-90s. Thursday night, mostly clear. Lows in the mid-70s. Friday, mostly sunny. Hot with highs in the mid-90s. This is a special weather statement. An area of strong thunderstorms ending will impact northern Bossier and central Webster parishes with gusty winds. Until 12:30 a.m. Central Daylight Time. At 11:46 p.m. Central Daylight Time, Doppler radar was tracking an area of strong thunderstorms in Decay near Plain Dealing,
or 15 miles southwest of Spring Hill, moving southeast at 15 miles per hour. Hazard, wind gusts up to 30 to 40 miles per hour. Source, radar indicated. Impact, gusty winds could knock down tree limbs and blow around unsecured objects. Locations impacted include Minden, Houghton, Plain Dealing, Dixieon, Eastwood, Ivan, Bellevue, Linton, Rocky Mount, Alden Bridge, Princeton, Red Chute, Fillmore, Cushwood, Bodkai, Bollinger and Gillark. Monitor the weather situation closely and be alert for threatening weather conditions. 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Be sure to follow us on Facebook. Here's a look at local weather conditions as of 11 p.m. At the top of the hour, skies were partly cloudy in Shreveport. The temperature was 81 degrees at the regional airport. The dew point was 72, making the relative humidity 74%. Winds were south at 6 miles an hour. The pressure was 30.09 inches and rising. The report from Bossier City was not available. And in downtown Shreveport, skies were partly cloudy. The temperature was 84 degrees. And winds were south at 8 miles an hour. Once again in Shreveport, it was 81 degrees with partly cloudy skies at 11 p.m. Around the local area at 11 p.m., in Texarkana, light rain and 72. Wind calm. El Dorado, light rain and 72. Wind south at 3 miles an hour. Monroe, partly cloudy and 79. Wind southwest at 3 miles an hour. Natchitoches, clear and 75. Wind calm. Marshall, partly cloudy and 82. Wind south at 5 miles an hour. And at Longview, partly cloudy and 85 degrees. Wind east at 9 miles an hour. Elsewhere across the four-state area, over at Dallas, mostly cloudy and 87. Oklahoma City, partly cloudy and 72. Little Rock, mostly cloudy and 76. Jackson, Mississippi, partly cloudy and 78. The report from Baton Rouge was not available. And at Houston, partly cloudy and 83 degrees. For the most current information, check us out on the web at www.weather.gov/sht. Now let's check on your local forecast. Tonight, mostly clear. Lows in the mid-70s. South winds around 5 miles per hour. Saturday, partly cloudy. A slight chance of showers and thunderstorms in the afternoon. Humid with highs in the lower 90s. Southwest winds around 5 miles per hour. Chance of rain 20%. Saturday night, partly cloudy. A slight chance of showers and thunderstorms in the evening. Humid with lows in the mid-70s. South winds around 5 miles per hour. Chance of rain 20%. Sunday, partly cloudy. A slight chance of showers and thunderstorms in the afternoon. Humid with highs in the lower 90s. South winds around 5 miles per hour. Chance of rain 20%. Sunday night, mostly clear. Humid with lows in the mid-70s. South winds around 5 miles per hour. Monday, mostly sunny. Highs in the lower 90s. Monday night, mostly clear. Lows in the mid-70s. Tuesday, mostly sunny with a slight chance of showers. A slight chance of thunderstorms in the afternoon. Highs in the mid-90s. Chance of rain 20%. Heat index values up to 105 in the afternoon. Tuesday night, mostly clear. Lows in the mid-70s. Wednesday, mostly sunny. Hot with highs in the mid-90s. Heat index values up to 105 in the afternoon. Wednesday night, mostly clear. Lows in the upper 70s. Thursday, mostly sunny. Hot with highs in the mid-90s. Thursday night, mostly clear.
lows in the mid-70s. Friday,

complicated. Impact, gusty winds could knock down tree limbs and blow around unsecured objects. Locations impacted include Minden, Houghton, Plain Dealing, Dixian, Eastwood, Ivan, Bellevue, Linton, Rocky Mount, Alden Bridge, Princeton, Red Chute, Fillmore, Cushwood, Bodkai, Bollinger, and Gillark. Monitor the weather situation closely and be alert for threatening weather conditions. 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Be sure to follow us on Facebook. Here's a look at local weather conditions as of 11 p.m. At the top of the hour, skies were partly cloudy in Shreveport. The temperature was 81 degrees at the regional airport. The dew point was 72, making the relative humidity 74%. Winds were south at 6 miles an hour. The pressure was 30.09 inches and rising. The report from Bossier City was not available. And in downtown Shreveport, skies were partly cloudy. The temperature was 84 degrees. And winds were south at 8 miles an hour. Once again in Shreveport, it was 81 degrees with partly cloudy skies at 11 p.m. Around the local area at 11 p.m., in Texarkana, light rain and 72. Wind calm. El Dorado, light rain and 72. Wind south at 3 miles an hour. Monroe, partly cloudy and 79. Wind southwest at 3 miles an hour. Natchitoches, clear and 75. Wind calm. Marshall, partly cloudy and 82. Wind south at 5 miles an hour. And at Longview, partly cloudy and 85 degrees. Wind east at 9 miles an hour. Elsewhere across the four-state area, over at Dallas, mostly cloudy and 87. Oklahoma City, partly cloudy and 72. Little Rock, mostly cloudy and 76. Jackson, Mississippi, partly cloudy and 78. The report from Baton Rouge was not available. And at Houston, partly cloudy and 83 degrees. For the most current information, check us out on the web at www.weather.gov/sht. Now let's check on your local forecast. Tonight, mostly clear. Lows in the mid-70s. South winds around 5 miles per hour. Saturday, partly cloudy. A slight chance of showers and thunderstorms in the afternoon. Humid with highs in the lower 90s. Southwest winds around 5 miles per hour. Chance of rain 20%. Saturday night, partly cloudy. A slight chance of showers and thunderstorms in the evening. Humid with lows in the mid-70s. South winds around 5 miles per hour. Chance of rain 20%. Sunday, partly cloudy. A slight chance of showers and thunderstorms in the afternoon. Humid with highs in the lower 90s. South winds around 5 miles per hour. Chance of rain 20%. Sunday night, mostly clear. Humid with lows in the mid-70s. South winds around 5 miles per hour. Monday, mostly sunny. Highs in the lower 90s. Monday night, mostly clear. Lows in the mid-70s. Tuesday, mostly sunny with a slight chance of showers. A slight chance of thunderstorms in the afternoon. Highs in the mid-90s. Chance of rain 20%. Heat index values up to 105 in the afternoon. Tuesday night, mostly clear. Lows in the mid-70s. Wednesday, mostly sunny. Hot with highs in the mid-90s. Heat index values up to 105 in the afternoon. Wednesday night, mostly clear. Lows in the upper 70s. Thursday, mostly sunny. Hot with highs in the mid-90s. Thursday night, mostly clear. Lows in the mid-70s. Friday, mostly sunny. Hot with highs in the mid-90s. This is a special weather statement. An area

of strong thunderstorms ending will impact northern Bossier and central Webster parishes with gusty winds until 12:30 a.m. Central Daylight Time. At 11:46 p.m. Central Daylight Time, Doppler radar was tracking an area of strong thunderstorms in Decay near Plain Dealing, or 15 miles southwest of Spring Hill, moving southeast at 15 miles per hour. Hazard, wind gusts up to 30 to 40 miles per hour. Source, radar indicated. Impact, gusty winds could knock down tree limbs and blow around unsecured objects. Locations impacted include Minden, Houghton, Plain Dealing, Dixian, Eastwood, Ivan, Bellevue, Linton, Rocky Mount, Alden Bridge, Princeton, Red Chute, Fillmore, Cushwood, Bodkai, Bollinger, and Gillark. Monitor the weather situation closely and be alert for threatening weather conditions. 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Be sure to follow us on Facebook. Here's a look at local weather conditions as of 11 p.m. At the top of the hour, skies were partly cloudy in Shreveport. The temperature was 81 degrees at the regional airport. The dew point was 72, making the relative humidity 74%. Winds were south at 6 miles an hour. The pressure was 30.09 inches and rising. The report from Bossier City was not available. And in downtown Shreveport, skies were partly cloudy. The temperature was 84 degrees. And winds were south at 8 miles an hour. Once again in Shreveport, it was 81 degrees with partly cloudy skies at 11 p.m. Around the local area at 11 p.m., in Texarkana, light rain and 72. Wind calm. El Dorado, light rain and 72. Wind south at 3 miles an hour. Monroe, partly cloudy and 79. Wind southwest at 3 miles an hour. Nacogdoches, clear and 75. Wind calm. Marshall, partly cloudy and 82. Wind south at 5 miles an hour. And at Longview, partly cloudy and 85 degrees. Wind east at 9 miles an hour. Elsewhere across the four-state area, over at Dallas, mostly cloudy and 87. Oklahoma City, partly cloudy and 72. Little Rock, mostly cloudy and 76. Jackson, Mississippi, partly cloudy and 78. The report from Baton Rouge was not available. And at Houston, partly cloudy and 83 degrees. For the most current information, check us out on the web at www.weather.gov/SHP. Now let's check on your local forecast. Tonight, mostly clear. Lows in the mid-70s. South winds around 5 miles per hour. Saturday, partly cloudy. A slight chance of showers and thunderstorms in the afternoon. Humid with highs in the lower 90s. Southwest winds around 5 miles per hour. Chance of rain 20%. Saturday night, partly cloudy. A slight chance of showers and thunderstorms in the evening. Humid with lows in the mid-70s. South winds around 5 miles per hour. Chance of rain 20%. Sunday, partly cloudy. A slight chance of showers and thunderstorms in the afternoon. Humid with highs in the lower 90s. South winds around 5 miles per hour. Chance of rain 20%. Sunday night, mostly clear. Humid with lows in the mid-70s. South winds around 5 miles per hour. Monday, mostly sunny. Highs in the lower 90s. Monday night, mostly clear. Lows in the mid-70s. Tuesday, mostly sunny with a slight chance of showers. A slight chance of thunderstorms in the afternoon. Highs in the mid-90s. Chance of rain 20%. Heat index values up to 105 in the afternoon. Tuesday night, mostly clear. Lows in the mid-70s. Wednesday, mostly sunny.
hot with highs in the mid-90s. Heat index values up to 105 in the afternoon. Wednesday night, mostly clear. Lows in the upper 70s. Thursday, mostly sunny. Hot with highs in the mid-90s. Thursday night, mostly clear. Lows in the mid-70s. Friday, mostly sunny. Hot with highs in the mid-90s. This is a special weather statement. An area of strong thunderstorms ending will impact northern Bossier and central Webster parishes with gusty winds. Until 12:30 a.m. Central Daylight Time. At 11:46 p.m. Central Daylight Time, Doppler radar was tracking an area of strong thunderstorms in Decay near Plain Dealing, or 15 miles southwest of Spring Hill, moving southeast at 15 miles per hour. Hazard, wind gusts up to 30 to 40 miles per hour. Source, radar indicated. Impact, gusty winds could knock down tree limbs and blow around unsecured objects. Locations impacted include Minden, Houghton, Plain Dealing, Dixian, Eastwood, Ivan, Bellevue, Linton, Rocky Mount, Alden Bridge, Princeton, Red Chute, Fillmore, Cushwood, Bodkai, Bollinger, and Gillark. Monitor the weather situation closely and be alert for threatening weather conditions. 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Be sure to follow us on Facebook. Here's a look at local weather conditions as of 11 p.m. The top of the hour, skies were partly cloudy in Shreveport. The temperature was 81 degrees at the regional airport. The dew point was 72, making the relative humidity 74%. Winds were south at 6 miles an hour. The pressure was 30.09 inches and rising. The report from Bossier City was not available. And in downtown Shreveport, skies were partly cloudy. The temperature was 84 degrees. And winds were south at 8 miles an hour. Once again in Shreveport, it was 81 degrees with partly cloudy skies at 11 p.m. Around the local area at 11 p.m., in Texarkana, light rain and 72. Wind calm. El Dorado, light rain and 72. Wind south at 3 miles an hour. Monroe, partly cloudy and 79. Wind southwest at 3 miles an hour. Natchitoches, clear and 75. Wind calm. Marshall, partly cloudy and 82. Wind south at 5 miles an hour. And at Longview, partly cloudy and 85 degrees. Wind east at 9 miles an hour. Elsewhere across the four-state area, over at Dallas, mostly cloudy and 87. Oklahoma City, partly cloudy and 72. Little Rock, mostly cloudy and 76. Jackson, Mississippi, partly cloudy and 78. The report from Baton Rouge was not available. And at Houston, partly cloudy and 83 degrees. For the most current information, check us out on the web at www.weather.gov/sht. Around the local area at midnight, in Texarkana, light rain and 72. Wind south at 10 miles an hour. El Dorado, cloudy and 72. Wind south at 3 miles an hour. Monroe, partly cloudy and 79. Wind southeast at 3 miles an hour. Natchitoches, clear and 74. Wind calm. Marshall, mostly cloudy and 82. Wind variable at 3 miles an hour. And at Longview, partly cloudy and 83 degrees. Wind southeast at 3 miles an hour. Elsewhere across the four-state area, over at Dallas, partly cloudy and 86. Oklahoma City, clear and 71. Little Rock, mostly cloudy and 77. Jackson, Mississippi, clear and 77. The report from Baton Rouge was not available. And at Houston, partly cloudy and 82 degrees.
For the most current information, check us out on the web at www.weather.gov/SHP. Now let's check on your local forecast. Tonight, mostly clear. Lows in the mid-70s. South winds around 5 miles per hour. Saturday, partly cloudy. A slight chance of showers and thunderstorms in the afternoon. Humid with highs in the lower 90s. Southwest winds around 5 miles per hour. Chance of rain 20%. Saturday night, partly cloudy. A slight chance of showers and thunderstorms in the evening. Humid with lows in the mid-70s. South winds around 5 miles per hour. Chance of rain 20%. Sunday, partly cloudy. A slight chance of showers and thunderstorms in the afternoon. Humid with highs in the lower 90s. South winds around 5 miles per hour. Chance of rain 20%. Sunday night, mostly clear. Humid with lows in the mid-70s. South winds around 5 miles per hour. Monday, mostly sunny. Highs in the lower 90s. Monday night, mostly clear. Lows in the mid-70s. Tuesday, mostly sunny with a slight chance of showers. A slight chance of thunderstorms in the afternoon. Highs in the mid-90s. Chance of rain 20%. Heat index values up to 105 in the afternoon. Tuesday night, mostly clear. Lows in the mid-70s. Wednesday, mostly sunny. Hot with highs in the mid-90s. Heat index values up to 105 in the afternoon. Wednesday night, mostly clear. Lows in the upper 70s. Thursday, mostly sunny. Hot with highs in the mid-90s. Thursday night, mostly clear. Lows in the mid-70s. Friday, mostly sunny. Hot with highs in the mid-90s. This is a special weather statement. An area of strong thunderstorms ending will impact northern Bossier and central Webster parishes with gusty winds. Until 12:30 a.m. Central Daylight Time. At 11:46 p.m. Central Daylight Time, Doppler radar was tracking an area of strong thunderstorms in Decay near Plain Dealing, or 15 miles southwest of Spring Hill, moving southeast at 15 miles per hour. Hazard, wind gusts up to 30 to 40 miles per hour. Source, radar indicated. Impact, gusty winds could knock down tree limbs and blow around unsecured objects. Locations impacted include Minden, Houghton, Plain Dealing, Dixieon, Eastwood, Ivan, Bellevue, Linton, Rocky Mount, Alden Bridge, Princeton, Red Chute, Fillmore, Cushwood, Bodkai, Bollinger, and Gillark. Monitor the weather situation closely and be alert for threatening weather conditions. 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Be sure to follow us on Facebook. Here's a look at local weather conditions as of midnight. At the top of the hour, skies were partly cloudy in Shreveport. The temperature was 81 degrees at the regional airport. The dew point was 73, making the relative humidity 78%. Winds were north at 7 miles an hour. The pressure was 30.09 inches and steady. The report from Bossier City was not available. And in downtown Shreveport, skies were mostly cloudy. The temperature was 84 degrees. And winds were north at 14 miles an hour, gusting to 23. Once again in Shreveport, it was 81 degrees with partly cloudy skies at midnight. Around the local area at midnight, in Texarkana, light rain and 72. Wind south at 10 miles an hour. El Dorado, cloudy and 72. Wind south at 3 miles an hour. Monroe, partly cloudy and 79. Wind southeast at 3 miles an hour. Nacogdoches, clear and 74. Wind calm. Marshall, mostly cloudy and 82. Wind variable at 3 miles an hour.
and at Longview, partly cloudy and 83 degrees. Wind southeast at 3 miles an hour. Elsewhere across the four-state area, over at Dallas, partly cloudy and 86. Oklahoma City, clear and 71. Little Rock, mostly cloudy and 77. Jackson, Mississippi, clear and 77. The report from Baton Rouge was not available. And at Houston, partly cloudy and 82 degrees. For the most current information, check us out on the web at www.weather.gov/sht. Now let's check on your local forecast. Tonight, mostly clear. Lows in the mid-70s. South winds around 5 miles per hour. Saturday, partly cloudy. A slight chance of showers and thunderstorms in the afternoon. Humid with highs in the lower 90s. Southwest winds around 5 miles per hour. Chance of rain 20%. Saturday night, partly cloudy. A slight chance of showers and thunderstorms in the evening. Humid with lows in the mid-70s. South winds around 5 miles per hour. Chance of rain 20%. Sunday, partly cloudy. A slight chance of showers and thunderstorms in the afternoon. Humid with highs in the lower 90s. South winds around 5 miles per hour. Chance of rain 20%. Sunday night, mostly clear. Humid with lows in the mid-70s. South winds around 5 miles per hour. Monday, mostly sunny. Highs in the lower 90s. Monday night, mostly clear. Lows in the mid-70s. Tuesday, mostly sunny with a slight chance of showers. A slight chance of thunderstorms in the afternoon. Highs in the mid-90s. Chance of rain 20%. Heat index values up to 105 in the afternoon. Tuesday night, mostly clear. Lows in the mid-70s. Wednesday, mostly sunny. Hot with highs in the mid-90s. Heat index values up to 105 in the afternoon. Wednesday night, mostly clear. Lows in the upper 70s. Thursday, mostly sunny. Hot with highs in the mid-90s. Thursday night, mostly clear. Lows in the mid-70s. Friday, mostly sunny. Hot with highs in the mid-90s. This is a special weather statement. An area of strong thunderstorms ending will impact northern Bossier and central Webster parishes with gusty winds until 12:30 a.m. Central Daylight Time. At 11:46 p.m. Central Daylight Time, Doppler radar was tracking an area of strong thunderstorms in Decay near Plain Dealing, or 15 miles southwest of Spring Hill, moving southeast at 15 miles per hour. Hazard, wind gusts up to 30 to 40 miles per hour. Source, radar indicated. Impact, gusty winds could knock down tree limbs and blow around unsecured objects. Locations impacted include Minden, Houghton, Plain Dealing, Dixieon, Eastwood, Ivan, Bellevue, Linton, Rocky Mount, Alden Bridge, Princeton, Red Chute, Fillmore, Cushwood, Bodkai, Bollinger, and Gillark. Monitor the weather situation closely and be alert for threatening weather conditions. 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Be sure to follow us on Facebook. Here's a look at local weather conditions as of midnight. At the top of the hour, skies were partly cloudy in Shreveport. The temperature was 81 degrees at the regional airport. The dew point was 73, making the relative humidity 78%. Winds were north at 7 miles an hour. The pressure was 30.09 inches and steady. The report from Bossier City was not available. And in downtown Shreveport, skies were mostly cloudy. The temperature was 84 degrees. And winds were north at 14 miles an hour, gusting to 23. Once again in Shreveport, it was 81 degrees with partly cloudy skies at midnight.
around the local area at midnight, in Texarkana, light rain and 72. Wind south at 10 miles an hour. El Dorado, cloudy and 72. Wind south at 3 miles an hour. Monroe, partly cloudy and 79. Wind southeast at 3 miles an hour. Nacogdoches, clear and 74. Wind calm. Marshall, mostly cloudy and 82. Wind variable at 3 miles an hour. And at Longview, partly cloudy and 83 degrees. Wind southeast at 3 miles an hour. Elsewhere across the four-state area, over at Dallas, partly cloudy and 86. Oklahoma City, clear and 71. Little Rock, mostly cloudy and 77. Jackson, Mississippi, clear and 77. The report from Baton Rouge was not available. And at Houston, partly cloudy and 82 degrees. For the most current information, check us out on the web at www.weather.gov/SHP. Now let's check on your local forecast. Tonight, mostly clear. Lows in the mid-70s. South winds around 5 miles per hour. Saturday, partly cloudy. A slight chance of showers and thunderstorms in the afternoon. Humid with highs in the lower 90s. Southwest winds around 5 miles per hour. Chance of rain 20%. Saturday night, partly cloudy. A slight chance of showers and thunderstorms in the evening. Humid with lows in the mid-70s. South winds around 5 miles per hour. Chance of rain 20%. Sunday, partly cloudy. A slight chance of showers and thunderstorms in the afternoon. Humid with highs in the lower 90s. South winds around 5 miles per hour. Chance of rain 20%. Sunday night, mostly clear. Humid with lows in the mid-70s. South winds around 5 miles per hour. Monday, mostly sunny. Highs in the lower 90s. Monday night, mostly clear. Lows in the mid-70s. Tuesday, mostly sunny with a slight chance of showers. A slight chance of thunderstorms in the afternoon. Highs in the mid-90s. Chance of rain 20%. Heat index values up to 105 in the afternoon. Tuesday night, mostly clear. Lows in the mid-70s. Wednesday, mostly sunny. Hot with highs in the mid-90s. Heat index values up to 105 in the afternoon. Wednesday night, mostly clear. Lows in the upper 70s. Thursday, mostly sunny. Hot with highs in the mid-90s. Thursday night, mostly clear. Lows in the mid-70s. Friday, mostly sunny. Hot with highs in the mid-90s. This is a special weather statement. An area of strong thunderstorms ending will impact northern Bossier and central Webster parishes with gusty winds. Until 12:30 a.m. Central Daylight Time. At 11:46 p.m. Central Daylight Time, Doppler radar was tracking an area of strong thunderstorms in Decay near Plain Dealing, or 15 miles southwest of Spring Hill, moving southeast at 15 miles per hour. Hazard, wind gusts up to 30 to 40 miles per hour. Source, radar indicated. Impact, gusty winds could knock down tree limbs and blow around unsecured objects. Locations impacted include Minden, Houghton, Plain Dealing, Dixian, Eastwood, Ivan, Bellevue, Linton, Rocky Mount, Alden Bridge, Princeton, Red Chute, Fillmore, Cushwood, Bodkai, Bollinger and Gillark. Monitor the weather situation closely and be alert for threatening weather conditions. 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Be sure to follow us on Facebook. Here's a look at local weather conditions as of midnight. At the top of the hour, skies were partly cloudy in Shreveport. The temperature was 81 degrees at the regional airport.
the dew point was 73, making the relative humidity 78%. Winds were north at 7 miles an hour. The pressure was 30.09 inches and steady. The report from Bossier City was not available. And in downtown Shreveport, skies were mostly cloudy. The temperature was 84 degrees. And winds were north at 14 miles an hour, gusting to 23. Once again in Shreveport, it was 81 degrees with partly cloudy skies at midnight. Around the local area at midnight, in Texarkana, light rain and 72. Wind south at 10 miles an hour. El Dorado, cloudy and 72. Wind south at 3 miles an hour. Monroe, partly cloudy and 79. Wind southeast at 3 miles an hour. Natchitoches, clear and 74. Wind calm. Marshall, mostly cloudy and 82. Wind variable at 3 miles an hour. And at Longview, partly cloudy and 83 degrees. Wind southeast at 3 miles an hour. Elsewhere across the four-state area, over at Dallas, partly cloudy and 86. Oklahoma City, clear and 71. Little Rock, mostly cloudy and 77. Jackson, Mississippi, clear and 77. The report from Baton Rouge was not available. And at Houston, partly cloudy and 82 degrees. For the most current information, check us out on the web at www.weather.gov/sht. 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Here is your area's open water boating forecast. Wind gusts may be higher. Tonight, mostly clear. Lows in the mid-70s. South winds 10 to 15 miles per hour. Saturday, slight chance of showers and thunderstorms in the late afternoon. Partly cloudy. Highs in the lower 90s. Southwest winds 5 to 10 miles per hour. Chance of precipitation 20%. Heat index readings 104 to 107. Saturday night, a 20% chance of showers and thunderstorms in the early evening. Partly cloudy. Lows in the mid-70s. South winds 5 to 10 miles per hour. Sunday, partly cloudy. Highs in the lower 90s. South winds 10 to 15 miles per hour. Sunday night, mostly clear. Lows in the mid-70s. South winds 10 to 15 miles per hour. Monday, mostly sunny. Highs in the mid-90s. Monday night, mostly clear. Lows in the mid-70s. Tuesday, mostly sunny. Highs in the mid-90s. Tuesday night, mostly clear. Lows in the mid-70s. Wednesday, mostly sunny. Highs in the upper 90s. Wednesday night, mostly clear. Lows in the mid-70s. Thursday, mostly sunny. Highs in the upper 90s. Thursday night, mostly clear. Lows in the mid-70s. Friday, mostly sunny. Highs in the upper 90s. 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Be sure to follow us on Facebook. Here's a look at local weather conditions as of midnight. At the top of the hour, skies were partly cloudy in Shreveport. The temperature was 81 degrees at the regional airport. The dew point was 73, making the relative humidity 78%. Winds were north at 7 miles an hour. The pressure was 30.09 inches and steady. The report from Bossier City was not available.
and in downtown Shreveport, skies were mostly cloudy. The temperature was 84 degrees. And winds were north at 14 miles an hour, gusting to 23.

once again in Shreveport. It was 81 degrees with partly cloudy skies at midnight. Around the local area at midnight, in Texarkana, light rain and 72. Wind south at 10 miles an hour. El Dorado, cloudy and 72. Wind south at 3 miles an hour. Monroe, partly cloudy and 79. Wind southeast at 3 miles an hour. Nutqvist, clear and 74. Wind calm. Marshall, mostly cloudy and 82. Wind variable at 3 miles an hour. And at Longview, partly cloudy and 83 degrees. Wind southeast at 3 miles an hour. Elsewhere across the four-state area, over at Dallas, partly cloudy and 86. Oklahoma City, clear and 71. Little Rock, mostly cloudy and 77. Jackson, Mississippi, clear and 77. The report from Baton Rouge was not available. And at Houston, partly cloudy and 82 degrees. For the most current information, check us out on the web at www.weather.gov/SHP. Now let's check on your local forecast. Tonight, mostly clear. Lows in the mid-70s. South winds around 5 miles per hour. Saturday, partly cloudy. A slight chance of showers and thunderstorms in the afternoon. Humid with highs in the lower 90s. Southwest winds around 5 miles per hour. Chance of rain 20%. Saturday night, partly cloudy. A slight chance of showers and thunderstorms in the evening. Humid with lows in the mid-70s. South winds around 5 miles per hour. Chance of rain 20%. Sunday, partly cloudy. A slight chance of showers and thunderstorms in the afternoon. Humid with highs in the lower 90s. South winds around 5 miles per hour. Chance of rain 20%. Sunday night, mostly clear. Humid with lows in the mid-70s. South winds around 5 miles per hour. Monday, mostly sunny. Highs in the lower 90s. Monday night, mostly clear. Lows in the mid-70s. Tuesday, mostly sunny with a slight chance of showers. A slight chance of thunderstorms in the afternoon. Highs in the mid-90s. Chance of rain 20%. Heat index values up to 105 in the afternoon. Tuesday night, mostly clear. Lows in the mid-70s. Wednesday, mostly sunny. Hot with highs in the mid-90s. Heat index values up to 105 in the afternoon. Wednesday night, mostly clear. Lows in the upper 70s. Thursday, mostly sunny. Hot with highs in the mid-90s. Thursday night, mostly clear. Lows in the mid-70s. Friday, mostly sunny. Hot with highs in the mid-90s. 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Be sure to follow us on Facebook. Here's a look at local weather conditions as of midnight. At the top of the hour, skies were partly cloudy in Shreveport. The temperature was 81 degrees at the regional airport. The dew point was 73, making the relative humidity 78%. Winds were north at 7 miles an hour. The pressure was 30.09 inches and steady. The report from Bossier City was not available. And in downtown Shreveport, skies were mostly cloudy. The temperature was 84 degrees. And winds were north at 14 miles an hour, gusting to 23.
once again in Shreveport, it was 81 degrees with partly cloudy skies at midnight. Around the local area at midnight, in Texarkana, light rain and 72. Wind south at 10 miles an hour. El Dorado, cloudy and 72. Wind south at 3 miles an hour. Monroe, partly cloudy and 79. Wind southeast at 3 miles an hour. Natchitoches, clear and 74. Wind calm. Marshall, mostly cloudy and 82. Wind variable at 3 miles an hour. And at Longview, partly cloudy and 83 degrees. Wind southeast at 3 miles an hour. Elsewhere across the four-state area, over at Dallas, partly cloudy and 86. Oklahoma City, clear and 71. Little Rock, mostly cloudy and 77. Jackson, Mississippi, clear and 77. The report from Baton Rouge was not available. And at Houston, partly cloudy and 82 degrees. For the most current information, check us out on the web at www.weather.gov/sht. Now let's check on your local forecast. Tonight, mostly clear. Lows in the mid-70s. South winds around 5 miles per hour. Saturday, partly cloudy. A slight chance of showers and thunderstorms in the afternoon. Humid with highs in the lower 90s. Southwest winds around 5 miles per hour. Chance of rain 20%. Saturday night, partly cloudy. A slight chance of showers and thunderstorms in the evening. Humid with lows in the mid-70s. South winds around 5 miles per hour. Chance of rain 20%. Sunday, partly cloudy. A slight chance of showers and thunderstorms in the afternoon. Humid with highs in the lower 90s. South winds around 5 miles per hour. Chance of rain 20%. Sunday night, mostly clear. Humid with lows in the mid-70s. South winds around 5 miles per hour. Monday, mostly sunny. Highs in the lower 90s. Monday night, mostly clear. Lows in the mid-70s. Tuesday, mostly sunny with a slight chance of showers. A slight chance of thunderstorms in the afternoon. Highs in the mid-90s. Chance of rain 20%. Heat index values up to 105 in the afternoon. Tuesday night, mostly clear. Lows in the mid-70s. Wednesday, mostly sunny. Hot with highs in the mid-90s. Heat index values up to 105 in the afternoon. Wednesday night, mostly clear. Lows in the upper 70s. Thursday, mostly sunny. Hot with highs in the mid-90s. Thursday night, mostly clear. Lows in the mid-70s. Friday, mostly sunny. Hot with highs in the mid-90s. 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Be sure to follow us on Facebook. Here's a look at local weather conditions as of midnight. At the top of the hour, skies were partly cloudy in Shreveport. The temperature was 81 degrees at the regional airport. The dew point was 73, making the relative humidity 78%. Winds were north at 7 miles an hour. The pressure was 30.09 inches and steady. The report from Bossier City was not available. And in downtown Shreveport, skies were mostly cloudy. The temperature was 84 degrees. And winds were north at 14 miles an hour, gusting to 23. Once again in Shreveport, it was 81 degrees with partly cloudy skies at midnight. Around the local area at midnight, in Texarkana, light rain and 72. Wind south at 10 miles an hour. El Dorado, cloudy and 72. Wind south at 3 miles an hour. Monroe, partly cloudy and 79. Wind southeast at 3 miles an hour. Natchitoches, clear and 74. Wind
Rome. Marshall, mostly cloudy and 82. Wind variable at 3 miles an hour. And at Longview, partly cloudy and 83 degrees. Wind southeast at 3 miles an hour. Elsewhere across the four-state area, over at Dallas, partly cloudy and 86. Oklahoma City, clear and 71. Little Rock, mostly cloudy and 77. Jackson, Mississippi, clear and 77. The report from Baton Rouge was not available. And at Houston, partly cloudy and 82 degrees. For the most current information, check us out on the web at www.weather.gov/SHP. Now let's check on your local forecast. Tonight, mostly clear. Lows in the mid-70s. South winds around 5 miles per hour. Saturday, partly cloudy. A slight chance of showers and thunderstorms in the afternoon. Humid with highs in the lower 90s. Southwest winds around 5 miles per hour. Chance of rain 20%. Saturday night, partly cloudy. A slight chance of showers and thunderstorms in the evening. Humid with lows in the mid-70s. South winds around 5 miles per hour. Chance of rain 20%. Sunday, partly cloudy. A slight chance of showers and thunderstorms in the afternoon. Humid with highs in the lower 90s. South winds around 5 miles per hour. Chance of rain 20%. Sunday night, mostly clear. Humid with lows in the mid-70s. South winds around 5 miles per hour. Monday, mostly sunny. Highs in the lower 90s. Monday night, mostly clear. Lows in the mid-70s. Tuesday, mostly sunny with a slight chance of showers. A slight chance of thunderstorms in the afternoon. Highs in the mid-90s. Chance of rain 20%. Heat index values up to 105 in the afternoon. Tuesday night, mostly clear. Lows in the mid-70s. Wednesday, mostly sunny. Hot with highs in the mid-90s. Heat index values up to 105 in the afternoon. Wednesday night, mostly clear. Lows in the upper 70s. Thursday, mostly sunny. Hot with highs in the mid-90s. Thursday night, mostly clear. Lows in the mid-70s. Friday, mostly sunny. Hot with highs in the mid-90s. 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Be sure to follow us on Facebook. Here's a look at local weather conditions as of midnight. At the top of the hour, skies were partly cloudy in Shreveport. The temperature was 81 degrees at the regional airport. The dew point was 73, making the relative humidity 78%. Winds were north at 7 miles an hour. The pressure was 30.09 inches and steady. The report from Bossier City was not available. And in downtown Shreveport, skies were mostly cloudy. The temperature was 84 degrees. And winds were north at 14 miles an hour, gusting to 23. Once again in Shreveport, it was 81 degrees with partly cloudy skies at midnight. Around the local area at midnight, in Texarkana, light rain and 72. Wind south at 10 miles an hour. El Dorado, cloudy and 72. Wind south at 3 miles an hour. Monroe, partly cloudy and 79. Wind southeast at 3 miles an hour. Natchitoches, clear and 74. Wind calm. Marshall, mostly cloudy and 82. Wind variable at 3 miles an hour. And at Longview, partly cloudy and 83 degrees. Wind southeast at 3 miles an hour. Elsewhere across the four-state area, over at Dallas, partly cloudy and 86. Oklahoma City, clear and 71. Little Rock, mostly cloudy and 77. Jackson, Mississippi, clear and 77.

1967. The report from Baton Rouge was not available. And at Houston, partly cloudy and 82 degrees. For the most current information, check us out on the web at www.weather.gov/SHP. Now let's check on your local forecast. Tonight, mostly clear. Lows in the mid-70s. South winds around 5 miles per hour. Saturday, partly cloudy. A slight chance of showers and thunderstorms in the afternoon. Humid with highs in the lower 90s. Southwest winds around 5 miles per hour. Chance of rain 20%. Saturday night, partly cloudy. A slight chance of showers and thunderstorms in the evening. Humid with lows in the mid-70s. South winds around 5 miles per hour. Chance of rain 20%. Sunday, partly cloudy. A slight chance of showers and thunderstorms in the afternoon. Humid with highs in the lower 90s. South winds around 5 miles per hour. Chance of rain 20%. Sunday night, mostly clear. Humid with lows in the mid-70s. South winds around 5 miles per hour. Monday, mostly sunny. Highs in the lower 90s. Monday night, mostly clear. Lows in the mid-70s. Tuesday, mostly sunny with a slight chance of showers. A slight chance of thunderstorms in the afternoon. Highs in the mid-90s. Chance of rain 20%. Heat index values up to 105 in the afternoon. Tuesday night, mostly clear. Lows in the mid-70s. Wednesday, mostly sunny. Hot with highs in the mid-90s. Heat index values up to 105 in the afternoon. Wednesday night, mostly clear. Lows in the upper 70s. Thursday, mostly sunny. Hot with highs in the mid-90s. Thursday night, mostly clear. Lows in the mid-70s. Friday, mostly sunny. Hot with highs in the mid-90s. 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Be sure to follow us on Facebook. Here's a look at local weather conditions as of midnight. At the top of the hour, skies were partly cloudy in Shreveport. The temperature was 81 degrees at the regional airport. The dew point was 73, making the relative humidity 78%. Winds were north at 7 miles an hour. The pressure was 30.09 inches and steady. The report from Bossier City was not available. And in downtown Shreveport, skies were mostly cloudy. The temperature was 84 degrees. And winds were north at 14 miles an hour, gusting to 23. Once again in Shreveport, it was 81 degrees with partly cloudy skies at midnight. This is your NOAA Weather Radio, station WXJ97, operating on a frequency of 162.400 MHz, providing the latest weather information on a 24-hour basis. Broadcasts originate from the National Weather Service office in Shreveport, Louisiana. 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Around the local area at midnight, in Texarkana, light rain and 72. Wind south at 10 miles an hour. El Dorado, cloudy and 72. Wind south at 3 miles an hour. Monroe, partly cloudy and 79. Wind southeast at 3 miles an hour. Natchitoches, clear and 74. Wind calm. Marshall, mostly cloudy and 82. Wind variable at 3 miles an hour. And at Longview, partly cloudy and 83 degrees. Wind southeast at 3 miles an hour. Elsewhere across the four-state area, over at Dallas, partly cloudy and 86. Oklahoma City, clear and 71. Little Rock, mostly cloudy and 77. Jackson, Mississippi, clear and 77.
the report from Baton Rouge was not available. And at Houston, partly cloudy and 82 degrees. For the most current information, check us out on the web at www.weather.gov/SHP. Now let's check on your local forecast. Tonight, mostly clear. Lows in the mid-70s. South winds around 5 miles per hour. Saturday, partly cloudy. A slight chance of showers and thunderstorms in the afternoon. Humid with highs in the lower 90s. Southwest winds around 5 miles per hour. Chance of rain 20%. Saturday night, partly cloudy. A slight chance of showers and thunderstorms in the evening. Humid with lows in the mid-70s. South winds around 5 miles per hour. Chance of rain 20%. Sunday, partly cloudy. A slight chance of showers and thunderstorms in the afternoon. Humid with highs in the lower 90s. South winds around 5 miles per hour. Chance of rain 20%. Sunday night, mostly clear. Humid with lows in the mid-70s. South winds around 5 miles per hour. Monday, mostly sunny. Highs in the lower 90s. Monday night, mostly clear. Lows in the mid-70s. Tuesday, mostly sunny with a slight chance of showers. A slight chance of thunderstorms in the afternoon. Highs in the mid-90s. Chance of rain 20%. Heat index values up to 105 in the afternoon. Tuesday night, mostly clear. Lows in the mid-70s. Wednesday, mostly sunny. Hot with highs in the mid-90s. Heat index values up to 105 in the afternoon. Wednesday night, mostly clear. Lows in the upper 70s. Thursday, mostly sunny. Hot with highs in the mid-90s. Thursday night, mostly clear. Lows in the mid-70s. Friday, mostly sunny. Hot with highs in the mid-90s. 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Be sure to follow us on Facebook. Here's a look at local weather conditions as of midnight. At the top of the hour, skies were partly cloudy in Shreveport. The temperature was 81 degrees at the regional airport. The dew point was 73, making the relative humidity 78%. Winds were north at 7 miles an hour. The pressure was 30.09 inches and steady. The report from Bossier City was not available. And in downtown Shreveport, skies were mostly cloudy. The temperature was 84 degrees. And winds were north at 14 miles an hour, gusting to 23. Once again in Shreveport, it was 81 degrees with partly cloudy skies at midnight. Around the local area at midnight, in Texarkana, light rain and 72. Wind south at 10 miles an hour. El Dorado, cloudy and 72. Wind south at 3 miles an hour. Monroe, partly cloudy and 79. Wind southeast at 3 miles an hour. Natchitoches, clear and 74. Wind calm. Marshall, mostly cloudy and 82. Wind variable at 3 miles an hour. And at Longview, partly cloudy and 83 degrees. Wind southeast at 3 miles an hour. Elsewhere across the four-state area, over at Dallas, partly cloudy and 86. Oklahoma City, clear and 71. Little Rock, mostly cloudy and 77. Jackson, Mississippi, clear and 77. The report from Baton Rouge was not available. And at Houston, partly cloudy and 82 degrees. For the most current information, check us out on the web at www.weather.gov/SHP. Now let's check on your local forecast. Tonight, mostly clear. Lows in the mid-70s. South winds around 5 miles per hour. Saturday, partly cloudy. A slight chance.

chance of rain 20%. Sunday night, mostly clear. Humid with lows in the mid-70s. South winds around 5 miles per hour. Monday, mostly sunny. Highs in the lower 90s. Monday night, mostly clear. Lows in the mid-70s. Tuesday, mostly sunny with a slight chance of showers. A slight chance of thunderstorms in the afternoon. Highs in the mid-90s. Chance of rain 20%. Heat index values up to 105 in the afternoon. Tuesday night, mostly clear. Lows in the mid-70s. Wednesday, mostly sunny. Hot with highs in the mid-90s. Heat index values up to 105 in the afternoon. Wednesday night, mostly clear. Lows in the upper 70s. Thursday, mostly sunny. Hot with highs in the mid-90s. Thursday night, mostly clear. Lows in the mid-70s. Friday, mostly sunny. Hot with highs in the mid-90s. Here is your area's open water boating forecast. Wind gusts may be higher. Tonight, mostly clear. Lows in the mid-70s. South winds 10 to 15 miles per hour. Saturday, slight chance of showers and thunderstorms in the late afternoon. Partly cloudy. Highs in the lower 90s. Southwest winds 5 to 10 miles per hour. Chance of precipitation 20%. Heat index readings 104 to 107. Saturday night, a 20% chance of showers and thunderstorms in the early evening. Partly cloudy. Lows in the mid-70s. South winds 5 to 10 miles per hour. Sunday, partly cloudy. Highs in the lower 90s. South winds 10 to 15 miles per hour. Sunday night, mostly clear. Lows in the mid-70s. South winds 10 to 15 miles per hour. Monday, mostly sunny. Highs in the mid-90s. Monday night, mostly clear. Lows in the mid-70s. Tuesday, mostly sunny. Highs in the mid-90s. Tuesday night, mostly clear. Lows in the mid-70s. Wednesday, mostly sunny. Highs in the upper 90s. Wednesday night, mostly clear. Lows in the mid-70s. Thursday, mostly sunny. Highs in the upper 90s. Thursday night, mostly clear. Lows in the mid-70s. Friday, mostly sunny. Highs in the upper 90s. 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Be sure to follow us on Facebook. Here's a look at local weather conditions as of midnight. At the top of the hour, skies were partly cloudy in Shreveport. The temperature was 81 degrees at the regional airport. The dew point was 73, making the relative humidity 78%. Winds were north at 7 miles an hour. The pressure was 30.09 inches and steady. The report from Bossier City was not available. And in downtown Shreveport, skies were mostly cloudy. The temperature was 84 degrees. And winds were north at 14 miles an hour, gusting to 23. Once again in Shreveport, it was 81 degrees with partly cloudy skies at midnight. Around the local area at midnight, in Texarkana, light rain and 72. Wind south at 10 miles an hour. El Dorado, cloudy and 72. Wind south at 3 miles an hour. Monroe, partly cloudy and 79. Wind southeast at 3 miles an hour. Natchitoches, clear and 74. Wind calm. Marshall, mostly cloudy and 82. Wind variable at 3 miles an hour. And at Longview, partly cloudy and 83 degrees. Wind southeast at 3 miles an hour. Elsewhere across the four-state area, over at Dallas, partly cloudy and 86. Oklahoma City, clear and 71.

Little Rock, mostly cloudy and 77. Jackson, Mississippi, clear and 77. The report from Baton Rouge was not available. And at Houston, partly cloudy and 82 degrees. For the most current information, check us out on the web at www.weather.gov/SHP. Now let's check on your local forecast. Tonight, mostly clear. Lows in the mid-70s. South winds around 5 miles per hour. Saturday, partly cloudy. A slight chance of showers and thunderstorms in the afternoon. Humid with highs in the lower 90s. Southwest winds around 5 miles per hour. Chance of rain 20%. Saturday night, partly cloudy. A slight chance of showers and thunderstorms in the evening. Humid with lows in the mid-70s. South winds around 5 miles per hour. Chance of rain 20%. Sunday, partly cloudy. A slight chance of showers and thunderstorms in the afternoon. Humid with highs in the lower 90s. South winds around 5 miles per hour. Chance of rain 20%. Sunday night, mostly clear. Humid with lows in the mid-70s. South winds around 5 miles per hour. Monday, mostly sunny. Highs in the lower 90s. Monday night, mostly clear. Lows in the mid-70s. Tuesday, mostly sunny with a slight chance of showers. A slight chance of thunderstorms in the afternoon. Highs in the mid-90s. Chance of rain 20%. Heat index values up to 105 in the afternoon. Tuesday night, mostly clear. Lows in the mid-70s. Wednesday, mostly sunny. Hot with highs in the mid-90s. Heat index values up to 105 in the afternoon. Wednesday night, mostly clear. Lows in the upper 70s. Thursday, mostly sunny. Hot with highs in the mid-90s. Thursday night, mostly clear. Lows in the mid-70s. Friday, mostly sunny. Hot with highs in the mid-90s. 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Be sure to follow us on Facebook. Here's a look at local weather conditions as of midnight. At the top of the hour, skies were partly cloudy in Shreveport. The temperature was 81 degrees at the regional airport. The dew point was 73, making the relative humidity 78%. Winds were north at 7 miles an hour. The pressure was 30.09 inches and steady. The report from Bossier City was not available. And in downtown Shreveport, skies were mostly cloudy. The temperature was 84 degrees. And winds were north at 14 miles an hour, gusting to 23. Once again in Shreveport, it was 81 degrees with partly cloudy skies at midnight. Around the local area at midnight, in Texarkana, light rain and 72. Wind south at 10 miles an hour. El Dorado, cloudy and 72. Wind south at 3 miles an hour. Monroe, partly cloudy and 79. Wind southeast at 3 miles an hour. Natchitoches, clear and 74. Wind calm. Marshall, mostly cloudy and 82. Wind variable at 3 miles an hour. And at Longview, partly cloudy and 83 degrees. Wind southeast at 3 miles an hour. Elsewhere across the four-state area, over at Dallas, partly cloudy and 86. Oklahoma City, clear and 71.
Little Rock, mostly cloudy and 77. Jackson, Mississippi, clear and 77. The report from Baton Rouge was not available. And at Houston, partly cloudy and 82 degrees. For the most current information, check us out on the web at www.weather.gov/SHP. Now let's check on your local forecast. Tonight, mostly clear. Lows in the mid-70s. South winds around 5 miles per hour. Saturday, partly cloudy. A slight chance of showers and thunderstorms in the afternoon. Humid with highs in the lower 90s. Southwest winds around 5 miles per hour. Chance of rain 20%. Saturday night, partly cloudy. A slight chance of showers and thunderstorms in the evening. Humid with lows in the mid-70s. South winds around 5 miles per hour. Chance of rain 20%. Sunday, partly cloudy. A slight chance of showers and thunderstorms in the afternoon. Humid with highs in the lower 90s. South winds around 5 miles per hour. Chance of rain 20%. Sunday night, mostly clear. Humid with lows in the mid-70s. South winds around 5 miles per hour. Monday, mostly sunny. Highs in the lower 90s. Monday night, mostly clear. Lows in the mid-70s. Tuesday, mostly sunny with a slight chance of showers. A slight chance of thunderstorms in the afternoon. Highs in the mid-90s. Chance of rain 20%. Heat index values up to 105 in the afternoon. Tuesday night, mostly clear. Lows in the mid-70s. Wednesday, mostly sunny. Hot with highs in the mid-90s. Heat index values up to 105 in the afternoon. Wednesday night, mostly clear. Lows in the upper 70s. Thursday, mostly sunny. Hot with highs in the mid-90s. Thursday night, mostly clear. Lows in the mid-70s. Friday, mostly sunny. Hot with highs in the mid-90s. 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Be sure to follow us on Facebook. Here's a look at local weather conditions as of midnight. At the top of the hour, skies were partly cloudy in Shreveport. The temperature was 81 degrees at the regional airport. The dew point was 73, making the relative humidity 78%. Winds were north at 7 miles an hour. The pressure was 30.09 inches and steady. The report from Bossier City was not available. And in downtown Shreveport, skies were mostly cloudy. The temperature was 84 degrees. And winds were north at 14 miles an hour, gusting to 23. Once again in Shreveport, it was 81 degrees with partly cloudy skies at midnight. 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Be sure to follow us on Facebook. Here's a look at local weather conditions as of 1 a.m. At the top of the hour, skies were partly cloudy in Shreveport. The temperature was 77 degrees at the regional airport. The dew point was 68, making the relative humidity 73%. Winds were north at 7 miles an hour. The pressure was 30.09 inches and steady. In Bossier City, at Barksdale Air Force Base, skies were mostly cloudy, with a temperature of 79 degrees. The dew point was 67, making the relative humidity 66%. Winds were north at 6 miles an hour. The pressure was 30.08 inches and falling. And in downtown Shreveport, skies were mostly cloudy. The temperature was 77 degrees. And winds were north at 8 miles an hour. Once again in Shreveport, it was 77 degrees with partly cloudy skies at 1 a.m. Around the local area at 1 a.m.
In Texarkana, light rain and 72. Wind south at 9 miles an hour. El Dorado, cloudy and 73. Wind calm. Monroe, partly cloudy and 79. Wind southeast at 6 miles an hour. Natchitoches, clear and 74. Wind calm. Marshall, partly cloudy and 78. Wind variable at 5 miles an hour. And at Longview, cloudy and 82 degrees. Wind northeast at 5 miles an hour. Elsewhere across the four-state area, over at Dallas, mostly cloudy and 85. Oklahoma City, partly cloudy and 71. Little Rock, cloudy and 77. Jackson, Mississippi, clear and 75. The report from Baton Rouge was not available. And at Houston, partly cloudy and 81 degrees. For the most current information, check us out on the web at www.weather.gov/SHP. Now let's check on your local forecast. Tonight, mostly clear. Lows in the mid-70s. South winds around 5 miles per hour. Saturday, partly cloudy. A slight chance of showers and thunderstorms in the afternoon. Humid with highs in the lower 90s. Southwest winds around 5 miles per hour. Chance of rain 20%. Saturday night, partly cloudy. A slight chance of showers and thunderstorms in the evening. Humid with lows in the mid-70s. South winds around 5 miles per hour. Chance of rain 20%. Sunday, partly cloudy. A slight chance of showers and thunderstorms in the afternoon. Humid with highs in the lower 90s. South winds around 5 miles per hour. Chance of rain 20%. Sunday night, mostly clear. Humid with lows in the mid-70s. South winds around 5 miles per hour. Monday, mostly sunny. Highs in the lower 90s. Monday night, mostly clear. Lows in the mid-70s. Tuesday, mostly sunny with a slight chance of showers. A slight chance of thunderstorms in the afternoon. Highs in the mid-90s. Chance of rain 20%. Heat index values up to 105 in the afternoon. Tuesday night, mostly clear. Lows in the mid-70s. Wednesday, mostly sunny. Hot with highs in the mid-90s. Heat index values up to 105 in the afternoon. Wednesday night, mostly clear. Lows in the upper 70s. Thursday, mostly sunny. Hot with highs in the mid-90s. Thursday night, mostly clear. Lows in the mid-70s. Friday, mostly sunny. Hot with highs in the mid-90s. 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Be sure to follow us on Facebook. Here's a look at local weather conditions as of 1 a.m. At the top of the hour, skies were partly cloudy in Shreveport. The temperature was 77 degrees at the regional airport. The dew point was 68, making the relative humidity 73%. Winds were north at 7 miles an hour. The pressure was 30.09 inches and steady. In Bossier City, at Barksdale Air Force Base, skies were mostly cloudy, with a temperature of 79 degrees. The dew point was 67, making the relative humidity 66%. Winds were north at 6 miles an hour. The pressure was 30.08 inches and falling. And in downtown Shreveport, skies were mostly cloudy. The temperature was 77 degrees. And winds were north at 8 miles an hour. Once again in Shreveport, it was 77 degrees with partly cloudy skies at 1 a.m. Around the local area at 1 a.m., in Texarkana, light rain and 72. Wind south at 9 miles an hour. El Dorado, cloudy and 73. Wind calm. Monroe, partly cloudy and 79.
Wind southeast at 6 miles an hour. Natchitoches, clear and 74. Wind calm. Marshall, partly cloudy and 78. Wind variable at 5 miles an hour. And at Longview, cloudy and 82 degrees. Wind northeast at 5 miles an hour. Elsewhere across the four-state area, over at Dallas, mostly cloudy and 85. Oklahoma City, partly cloudy and 71. Little Rock, cloudy and 77. Jackson, Mississippi, clear and 75. The report from Baton Rouge was not available. And at Houston, partly cloudy and 81 degrees. For the most current information, check us out on the web at www.weather.gov/SHP. Now let's check on your local forecast. Tonight, mostly clear. Lows in the mid-70s. South winds around 5 miles per hour. Saturday, partly cloudy. A slight chance of showers and thunderstorms in the afternoon. Humid with highs in the lower 90s. Southwest winds around 5 miles per hour. Chance of rain 20%. Saturday night, partly cloudy. A slight chance of showers and thunderstorms in the evening. Humid with lows in the mid-70s. South winds around 5 miles per hour. Chance of rain 20%. Sunday, partly cloudy. A slight chance of showers and thunderstorms in the afternoon. Humid with highs in the lower 90s. South winds around 5 miles per hour. Chance of rain 20%. Sunday night, mostly clear. Humid with lows in the mid-70s. South winds around 5 miles per hour. Monday, mostly sunny. Highs in the lower 90s. Monday night, mostly clear. Lows in the mid-70s. Tuesday, mostly sunny with a slight chance of showers. A slight chance of thunderstorms in the afternoon. Highs in the mid-90s. Chance of rain 20%. Heat index values up to 105 in the afternoon. Tuesday night, mostly clear. Lows in the mid-70s. Wednesday, mostly sunny. Hot with highs in the mid-90s. Heat index values up to 105 in the afternoon. Wednesday night, mostly clear. Lows in the upper 70s. Thursday, mostly sunny. Hot with highs in the mid-90s. Thursday night, mostly clear. Lows in the mid-70s. Friday, mostly sunny. Hot with highs in the mid-90s. 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Be sure to follow us on Facebook. Here's a look at local weather conditions as of 1 a.m. At the top of the hour, skies were partly cloudy in Shreveport. The temperature was 77 degrees at the regional airport. The dew point was 68, making the relative humidity 73%. Winds were north at 7 miles an hour. The pressure was 30.09 inches and steady. In Bossier City, at Barksdale Air Force Base, skies were mostly cloudy, with a temperature of 79 degrees. The dew point was 67, making the relative humidity 66%. Winds were north at 6 miles an hour. The pressure was 30.08 inches and falling. And in downtown Shreveport, skies were mostly cloudy. The temperature was 77 degrees. And winds were north at 8 miles an hour. Once again in Shreveport, it was 77 degrees with partly cloudy skies at 1 a.m. Around the local area at 1 a.m.,
In Texarkana, light rain and 72. Wind south at 9 miles an hour. El Dorado, cloudy and 73. Wind calm. Monroe, partly cloudy and 79. Wind southeast at 6 miles an hour. Natchitoches, clear and 74. Wind calm. Marshall, partly cloudy and 78. Wind variable at 5 miles an hour. And at Longview, cloudy and 82 degrees. Wind northeast at 5 miles an hour. Elsewhere across the four-state area, over at Dallas, mostly cloudy and 85. Oklahoma City, partly cloudy and 71. Little Rock, cloudy and 77. Jackson, Mississippi, clear and 75. The report from Baton Rouge was not available. And at Houston, partly cloudy and 81 degrees. For the most current information, check us out on the web at www.weather.gov/SHP. Now let's check on your local forecast. Tonight, mostly clear. Lows in the mid-70s. South winds around 5 miles per hour. Saturday, partly cloudy. A slight chance of showers and thunderstorms in the afternoon. Humid with highs in the lower 90s. Southwest winds around 5 miles per hour. Chance of rain 20%. Saturday night, partly cloudy. A slight chance of showers and thunderstorms in the evening. Humid with lows in the mid-70s. South winds around 5 miles per hour. Chance of rain 20%. Sunday, partly cloudy. A slight chance of showers and thunderstorms in the afternoon. Humid with highs in the lower 90s. South winds around 5 miles per hour. Chance of rain 20%. Sunday night, mostly clear. Humid with lows in the mid-70s. South winds around 5 miles per hour. Monday, mostly sunny. Highs in the lower 90s. Monday night, mostly clear. Lows in the mid-70s. Tuesday, mostly sunny with a slight chance of showers. A slight chance of thunderstorms in the afternoon. Highs in the mid-90s. Chance of rain 20%. Heat index values up to 105 in the afternoon. Tuesday night, mostly clear. Lows in the mid-70s. Wednesday, mostly sunny. Hot with highs in the mid-90s. Heat index values up to 105 in the afternoon. Wednesday night, mostly clear. Lows in the upper 70s. Thursday, mostly sunny. Hot with highs in the mid-90s. Thursday night, mostly clear. Lows in the mid-70s. Friday, mostly sunny. Hot with highs in the mid-90s. 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Be sure to follow us on Facebook. Here's a look at local weather conditions as of 1 a.m. At the top of the hour, skies were partly cloudy in Shreveport. The temperature was 77 degrees at the regional airport. The dew point was 68, making the relative humidity 73%. Winds were north at 7 miles an hour. The pressure was 30.09 inches and steady. In Bossier City, at Barksdale Air Force Base, skies were mostly cloudy, with a temperature of 79 degrees. The dew point was 67, making the relative humidity 66%. Winds were north at 6 miles an hour. The pressure was 30.08 inches and falling. And in downtown Shreveport, skies were mostly cloudy. The temperature was 77 degrees. And winds were north at 8 miles an hour. Once again in Shreveport, it was 77 degrees with partly cloudy skies at 1 a.m. Around the local area at 1 a.m., in Texarkana, light rain and 72. Wind south at 9 miles an hour. El Dorado, cloudy and 73. Wind calm. Monroe, partly cloudy and 79.
Wind southeast at 6 miles an hour. Natchitoches, clear and 74. Wind calm. Marshall, partly cloudy and 78. Wind variable at 5 miles an hour. And at Longview, cloudy and 82 degrees. Wind northeast at 5 miles an hour. Elsewhere across the four-state area, over at Dallas, mostly cloudy and 85. Oklahoma City, partly cloudy and 71. Little Rock, cloudy and 77. Jackson, Mississippi, clear and 75. The report from Baton Rouge was not available. And at Houston, partly cloudy and 81 degrees. For the most current information, check us out on the web at www.weather.gov/SHP. Here is your area's open water boating forecast. Wind gusts may be higher. Tonight, mostly clear. Lows in the mid-70s. South winds 10 to 15 miles per hour. Saturday, slight chance of showers and thunderstorms in the late afternoon. Partly cloudy. Highs in the lower 90s. Southwest winds 5 to 10 miles per hour. Chance of precipitation 20%. Heat index readings 104 to 107. Saturday night, a 20% chance of showers and thunderstorms in the early evening. Partly cloudy. Lows in the mid-70s. South winds 5 to 10 miles per hour. Sunday, partly cloudy. Highs in the lower 90s. South winds 10 to 15 miles per hour. Sunday night, mostly clear. Lows in the mid-70s. South winds 10 to 15 miles per hour. Monday, mostly sunny. Highs in the mid-90s. Monday night, mostly clear. Lows in the mid-70s. Tuesday, mostly sunny. Highs in the mid-90s. Tuesday night, mostly clear. Lows in the mid-70s. Wednesday, mostly sunny. Highs in the upper 90s. Wednesday night, mostly clear. Lows in the mid-70s. Thursday, mostly sunny. Highs in the upper 90s. Thursday night, mostly clear. Lows in the mid-70s. Friday, mostly sunny. Highs in the upper 90s. Now let's check on your local forecast. Tonight, mostly clear. Lows in the mid-70s. South winds around 5 miles per hour. Saturday, partly cloudy. A slight chance of showers and thunderstorms in the afternoon. Humid with highs in the lower 90s. Southwest winds around 5 miles per hour. Chance of rain 20%. Saturday night, partly cloudy. A slight chance of showers and thunderstorms in the evening. Humid with lows in the mid-70s. South winds around 5 miles per hour. Chance of rain 20%. Sunday, partly cloudy. A slight chance of showers and thunderstorms in the afternoon. Humid with highs in the lower 90s. South winds around 5 miles per hour. South winds around 5 miles per hour. Chance of rain 20%. Sunday night, mostly clear. Humid with lows in the mid-70s. South winds around 5 miles per hour. Monday, mostly sunny. Highs in the lower 90s. Monday night, mostly clear. Lows in the mid-70s. Tuesday, mostly sunny with a slight chance of showers. A slight chance of thunderstorms in the afternoon. Highs in the mid-90s. Chance of rain 20%. Heat index values up to 105 in the afternoon. Tuesday night, mostly clear. Lows in the mid-70s. Wednesday, mostly sunny. Hot with highs in the mid-90s. Heat index values up to 105 in the afternoon. Wednesday night, mostly clear. Lows in the upper 70s. Thursday, mostly sunny. Hot with highs in the mid-90s. Thursday night, mostly clear. Lows in the mid-70s.
Friday, mostly sunny. Hot with highs in the mid-90s. 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

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Be sure to follow us on Facebook. Here's a look at local weather conditions as of 1 a.m. At the top of the hour, skies were partly cloudy in Shreveport. The temperature was 77 degrees at the regional airport. The dew point was 68, making the relative humidity 73%. Winds were north at 7 miles an hour. The pressure was 30.09 inches and steady. In Bossier City, at Barksdale Air Force Base, skies were mostly cloudy, with a temperature of 79 degrees. The dew point was 67, making the relative humidity 66%. Winds were north at 6 miles an hour. The pressure was 30.08 inches and falling. And in downtown Shreveport, skies were mostly cloudy. The temperature was 77 degrees. And winds were north at 8 miles an hour. Once again in Shreveport, it was 77 degrees with partly cloudy skies at 1 a.m. Around the local area at 1 a.m., in Texarkana, light rain and 72. Wind south at 9 miles an hour. El Dorado, cloudy and 73. Wind calm. Monroe, partly cloudy and 79. Wind southeast at 6 miles an hour. Natchitoches, clear and 74. Wind calm. Marshall, partly cloudy and 78. Wind variable at 5 miles an hour. And at Longview, cloudy and 82 degrees. Wind northeast at 5 miles an hour. Elsewhere across the four-state area, over at Dallas, mostly cloudy and 85. Oklahoma City, partly cloudy and 71. Little Rock, cloudy and 77. Jackson, Mississippi, clear and 75. The report from Baton Rouge was not available. And at Houston, partly cloudy and 81 degrees. 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Now let's check on your local forecast. Rest of tonight, partly cloudy with a slight chance of showers and thunderstorms. Near steady temperature in the upper 70s. South winds around 5 miles per hour. Chance of rain 20%. Saturday, partly cloudy with a slight chance of showers and thunderstorms in the morning, then mostly cloudy with a chance of showers and thunderstorms in the afternoon. Highs in the mid-90s. South winds around 5 miles per hour. Chance of rain 50%. Saturday night, partly cloudy. A slight chance of showers and thunderstorms in the evening. Lows in the mid-70s. South winds around 5 miles per hour. Chance of rain 20%. Sunday, partly cloudy. A slight chance of showers and thunderstorms in the afternoon. Highs in the lower 90s. South winds around 5 miles per hour. Chance of rain 20%. Sunday night, mostly clear. Lows in the mid-70s. South winds around 5 miles per hour. Monday, mostly sunny. Highs in the lower 90s. Monday night, mostly clear. Lows in the mid-70s. Tuesday, mostly sunny. Hot with highs in the mid-90s. Heat index values up to 105 in the afternoon. Tuesday night, mostly clear. Lows in the mid-70s. Wednesday, mostly sunny. Hot with highs in the mid-90s. Heat index values up to 105 in the afternoon. Wednesday night, mostly clear. Lows in the mid-70s. Thursday, mostly sunny.
hot with highs in the upper 90s. Heat index values up to 105 in the afternoon. Thursday night, clear. Lows in the mid-70s. Friday, mostly sunny. Hot with highs in the mid-90s. Here is your area's open water boating forecast. Wind gusts may be higher. Rest of tonight, partly cloudy with chance of showers and thunderstorms. Highs in the mid-90s. Lows in the mid-70s. South winds 5 to 10 miles per hour. Chance of precipitation 50%. Heat index readings 101 to 104. Sunday, a 20% chance of showers and thunderstorms in the afternoon. Partly cloudy. Highs in the lower 90s. South winds 10 to 15 miles per hour. Sunday night, mostly clear. Lows in the mid-70s. South winds 10 to 15 miles per hour. Monday, mostly sunny. Highs in the lower 90s. South winds 10 to 15 miles per hour. Monday night, mostly clear. Lows in the mid-70s. South winds 10 to 15 miles per hour. Tuesday, mostly sunny. Highs in the mid-90s. Tuesday night, mostly clear. Lows in the mid-70s. Wednesday, mostly sunny. Highs in the upper 90s. Wednesday night, clear. Lows in the mid-70s. Thursday, mostly sunny. Highs in the upper 90s. Thursday night, clear. Lows in the mid-70s. Friday, mostly sunny. Highs in the upper 90s. Friday night, mostly clear. Lows in the mid-70s. Saturday, mostly sunny. Highs in the upper 90s. 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Be sure to follow us on Facebook. Here's a look at local weather conditions as of 1 a.m. At the top of the hour, skies were partly cloudy in Shreveport. The temperature was 77 degrees at the regional airport. The dew point was 68, making the relative humidity 73%. Winds were north at 7 miles an hour. The pressure was 30.09 inches and steady. In Bossier City, at Barksdale Air Force Base, skies were mostly cloudy, with a temperature of 79 degrees. The dew point was 67, making the relative humidity 66%. Winds were north at 6 miles an hour. The pressure was 30.08 inches and falling. And in downtown Shreveport, skies were mostly cloudy. The temperature was 77 degrees. And winds were north at 8 miles an hour. Once again in Shreveport, it was 77 degrees with partly cloudy skies at 1 a.m. Around the local area at 1 a.m., in Texarkana, light rain and 72. Wind south at 9 miles an hour. El Dorado, cloudy and 73. Wind calm. Monroe, partly cloudy and 79. Wind southeast at 6 miles an hour. Nacogdoches, clear and 74. Wind calm. Marshall, partly cloudy and 78. Wind variable at 5 miles an hour. And at Longview, cloudy and 82 degrees. Wind northeast at 5 miles an hour. Elsewhere across the four-state area, over at Dallas, mostly cloudy and 85. Oklahoma City, partly cloudy and 71. Little Rock, cloudy and 77. Jackson, Mississippi, clear and 75. The report from Baton Rouge was not available. And at Houston, partly cloudy and 81 degrees. For the most current information, check us out on the web at www.weather.gov/sht. Now let's check on your local forecast. Rest of tonight, partly cloudy with a slight chance of showers and thunderstorms. Near steady temperature in the upper 70s. South winds around 5 miles per hour. Chance of rain 20%. Saturday, partly cloudy with
a slight chance of showers and thunderstorms in the morning, then mostly cloudy with a chance of showers and thunderstorms in the afternoon. Highs in the mid-90s. South winds around 5 miles per hour. Chance of rain 50%. Saturday night, partly cloudy. A slight chance of showers and thunderstorms in the evening. Lows in the mid-70s. South winds around 5 miles per hour. Chance of rain 20%. Sunday, partly cloudy. A slight chance of showers and thunderstorms in the afternoon. Highs in the lower 90s. South winds around 5 miles per hour. Chance of rain 20%. Sunday night, mostly clear. Lows in the mid-70s. South winds around 5 miles per hour. Monday, mostly sunny. Highs in the lower 90s. Monday night, mostly clear. Lows in the mid-70s. Tuesday, mostly sunny. Hot with highs in the mid-90s. Heat index values up to 105 in the afternoon. Tuesday night, mostly clear. Lows in the mid-70s. Wednesday, mostly sunny. Hot with highs in the mid-90s. Heat index values up to 105 in the afternoon. Wednesday night, mostly clear. Lows in the mid-70s. Thursday, mostly sunny. Hot with highs in the upper 90s. Heat index values up to 105 in the afternoon. Thursday night, clear. Lows in the mid-70s. Friday, mostly sunny. Hot with highs in the mid-90s. 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Be sure to follow us on Facebook. Here's a look at local weather conditions as of 1 a.m. At the top of the hour, skies were partly cloudy in Shreveport. The temperature was 77 degrees at the regional airport. The dew point was 68, making the relative humidity 73%. Winds were north at 7 miles an hour. The pressure was 30.09 inches and steady. In Bossier City, at Barksdale Air Force Base, skies were mostly cloudy, with a temperature of 79 degrees. The dew point was 67, making the relative humidity 66%. Winds were north at 6 miles an hour. The pressure was 30.08 inches and falling. And in downtown Shreveport, skies were mostly cloudy. The temperature was 77 degrees. And winds were north at 8 miles an hour. Once again in Shreveport, it was 77 degrees with partly cloudy skies at 1 a.m. Around the local area at 1 a.m., in Texarkana, light rain and 72. Wind south at 9 miles an hour. El Dorado, cloudy and 73. Wind calm. Monroe, partly cloudy and 79. Wind southeast at 6 miles an hour. Nacogdoches, clear and 74. Wind calm. Marshall, partly cloudy and 78. Wind variable at 5 miles an hour. And at Longview, cloudy and 82 degrees. Wind northeast at 5 miles an hour. Elsewhere across the four-state area, over at Dallas, mostly cloudy and 85. Oklahoma City, partly cloudy and 71. Little Rock, cloudy and 77. Jackson, Mississippi, clear and 75. The report from Baton Rouge was not available. And at Houston, partly cloudy and 81 degrees. For the most current information, check us out on the web at www.weather.gov/sht. Now let's check on your local forecast. Rest of tonight, partly cloudy with a slight chance of showers and thunderstorms. Near steady temperature in the upper 70s. South winds around 5 miles per hour. Chance of rain 20%. Saturday, partly cloudy with a slight chance of showers and thunderstorms in the morning, then mostly cloudy with a chance of showers and thunderstorms in the afternoon. Highs in the mid-90s.
South winds around 5 miles per hour. Chance of rain 50%. Saturday night, partly cloudy. A slight chance of showers and thunderstorms in the evening. Lows in the mid-70s. South winds around 5 miles per hour. Chance of rain 20%. Sunday, partly cloudy. A slight chance of showers and thunderstorms in the afternoon. Highs in the lower 90s. South winds around 5 miles per hour. Chance of rain 20%. Sunday night, mostly clear. Lows in the mid-70s. South winds around 5 miles per hour. Monday, mostly sunny. Highs in the lower 90s. Monday night, mostly clear. Lows in the mid-70s. Tuesday, mostly sunny. Hot with highs in the mid-90s. Heat index values up to 105 in the afternoon. Tuesday night, mostly clear. Lows in the mid-70s. Wednesday, mostly sunny. Hot with highs in the mid-90s. Heat index values up to 105 in the afternoon. Wednesday night, mostly clear. Lows in the mid-70s. Thursday, mostly sunny. Hot with highs in the upper 90s. Heat index values up to 105 in the afternoon. Thursday night, clear. Lows in the mid-70s. Friday, mostly sunny. Hot with highs in the mid-90s. 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Be sure to follow us on Facebook. Here's a look at local weather conditions as of 1 a.m. At the top of the hour, skies were partly cloudy in Shreveport. The temperature was 77 degrees at the regional airport. The dew point was 68, making the relative humidity 73%. Winds were north at 7 miles an hour. The pressure was 30.09 inches and steady. In Bossier City, at Barksdale Air Force Base, skies were mostly cloudy, with a temperature of 79 degrees. The dew point was 67, making the relative humidity 66%. Winds were north at 6 miles an hour. The pressure was 30.08 inches and falling. And in downtown Shreveport, skies were mostly cloudy. The temperature was 77 degrees. And winds were north at 8 miles an hour. Once again in Shreveport, it was 77 degrees with partly cloudy skies at 1 a.m. This is your NOAA Weather Radio, station WXJ97, operating on a frequency of 162.400 MHz, providing the latest weather information on a 24-hour basis. 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Around the local area at 1 a.m., in Texarkana, light rain and 72. Wind south at 9 miles an hour. El Dorado, cloudy and 73. Wind calm. Monroe, partly cloudy and 79. Wind southeast at 6 miles an hour. Natchitoches, clear and 74. Wind calm. Marshall, partly cloudy and 78. Wind variable at 5 miles an hour. And at Longview, cloudy and 82 degrees. Wind northeast at 5 miles an hour. Elsewhere across the four-state area, over at Dallas, mostly cloudy and 85. Oklahoma City, partly cloudy and 71. Little Rock, cloudy and 77. Jackson, Mississippi, clear and 75. The report from Baton Rouge was not available. And at Houston, partly cloudy and 81 degrees. For the most current information, check us out on the web at www.weather.gov/SHP. Now let's check on your local forecast. Rest of tonight, partly cloudy with a slight chance of showers and thunderstorms. Near steady temperature in the upper 70s.
South winds around 5 miles per hour. Chance of rain 20%. Saturday, partly cloudy with a slight chance of showers and thunderstorms in the morning, then mostly cloudy with a chance of showers and thunderstorms in the afternoon. Highs in the mid-90s. South winds around 5 miles per hour. Chance of rain 50%. Saturday night, partly cloudy. A slight chance of showers and thunderstorms in the evening. Lows in the mid-70s. South winds around 5 miles per hour. Chance of rain 20%. Sunday, partly cloudy. A slight chance of showers and thunderstorms in the afternoon. Highs in the lower 90s. South winds around 5 miles per hour. Chance of rain 20%. Sunday night, mostly clear. Lows in the mid-70s. South winds around 5 miles per hour. Monday, mostly sunny. Highs in the lower 90s. Monday night, mostly clear. Lows in the mid-70s. Tuesday, mostly sunny. Hot with highs in the mid-90s. Heat index values up to 105 in the afternoon. Tuesday night, mostly clear. Lows in the mid-70s. Wednesday, mostly sunny. Hot with highs in the mid-90s. Heat index values up to 105 in the afternoon. Wednesday night, mostly clear. Lows in the mid-70s. Thursday, mostly sunny. Hot with highs in the upper 90s. Heat index values up to 105 in the afternoon. Thursday night, clear. Lows in the mid-70s. Friday, mostly sunny. Hot with highs in the mid-90s. 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Be sure to follow us on Facebook. Here's a look at local weather conditions as of 1 a.m. At the top of the hour, skies were partly cloudy in Shreveport. The temperature was 77 degrees at the regional airport. The dew point was 68, making the relative humidity 73%. Winds were north at 7 miles an hour. The pressure was 30.09 inches and steady. In Bossier City, at Barksdale Air Force Base, skies were mostly cloudy, with a temperature of 79 degrees. The dew point was 67, making the relative humidity 66%. Winds were north at 6 miles an hour. The pressure was 30.08 inches and falling. And in downtown Shreveport, skies were mostly cloudy. The temperature was 77 degrees. And winds were north at 8 miles an hour. Once again in Shreveport, it was 77 degrees with partly cloudy skies at 1 a.m. Around the local area at 1 a.m., in Texarkana, light rain and 72. Wind south at 9 miles an hour. El Dorado, cloudy and 73. Wind calm. Monroe, partly cloudy and 79. Wind southeast at 6 miles an hour. Natchitoches, clear and 74. Wind calm. Marshall, partly cloudy and 78. Wind variable at 5 miles an hour. And at Longview, cloudy and 82 degrees. Wind northeast at 5 miles an hour. Elsewhere across the four-state area, over at Dallas, mostly cloudy and 85. Oklahoma City, partly cloudy and 71. Little Rock, cloudy and 77. Jackson, Mississippi, clear and 75. The report from Baton Rouge was not available. And at Houston, partly cloudy and 81 degrees. For the most current information, check us out on the web at www.weather.gov/sht. Now let's check on your local forecast. Rest of tonight, partly cloudy with a slight chance of showers and thunderstorms. Near steady temperature in the upper 70s. South winds around 5 miles per hour. Chance of rain 20%. Saturday,
partly cloudy with a slight chance of showers and thunderstorms in the morning, then mostly cloudy with a chance

Chance of rain 20%. Sunday night, mostly clear. Lows in the mid-70s. South winds around 5 miles per hour. Monday, mostly sunny. Highs in the lower 90s. Monday night, mostly clear. Lows in the mid-70s. Tuesday, mostly sunny. Hot with highs in the mid-90s. Heat index values up to 105 in the afternoon. Tuesday night, mostly clear. Lows in the mid-70s. Wednesday, mostly sunny. Hot with highs in the mid-90s. Heat index values up to 105 in the afternoon. Wednesday night, mostly clear. Lows in the mid-70s. Thursday, mostly sunny. Hot with highs in the upper 90s. Heat index values up to 105 in the afternoon. Thursday night, clear. Lows in the mid-70s. Friday, mostly sunny. Hot with highs in the mid-90s. Here is your area's open water boating forecast. Wind gusts may be higher. Rest of tonight, partly cloudy with chance of showers and thunderstorms. Highs in the mid-90s. Lows in the mid-70s. South winds 5 to 10 miles per hour. Chance of precipitation 50%. Heat index readings 101 to 104. Sunday, a 20% chance of showers and thunderstorms in the afternoon. Partly cloudy. Highs in the lower 90s. South winds 10 to 15 miles per hour. Sunday night, mostly clear. Lows in the mid-70s. South winds 10 to 15 miles per hour. Monday, mostly sunny. Highs in the lower 90s. South winds 10 to 15 miles per hour. Monday night, mostly clear. Lows in the mid-70s. South winds 10 to 15 miles per hour. Tuesday, mostly sunny. Highs in the mid-90s. Tuesday night, mostly clear. Lows in the mid-70s. Wednesday, mostly sunny. Highs in the upper 90s. Wednesday night, clear. Lows in the mid-70s. Thursday, mostly sunny. Highs in the upper 90s. Thursday night, clear. Lows in the mid-70s. Friday, mostly sunny. Highs in the upper 90s. Friday night, mostly clear. Lows in the mid-70s. Saturday, mostly sunny. Highs in the upper 90s. 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Be sure to follow us on Facebook. Here's a look at local weather conditions as of 1 a.m. At the top of the hour, skies were partly cloudy in Shreveport. The temperature was 77 degrees at the regional airport. The dew point was 68, making the relative humidity 73%. Winds were north at 7 miles an hour. The pressure was 30.09 inches and steady. In Bossier City, at Barksdale Air Force Base, skies were mostly cloudy, with a temperature of 79 degrees. The dew point was 67, making the relative humidity 66%. Winds were north at 6 miles an hour. The pressure was 30.08 inches and falling. And in downtown Shreveport, skies were mostly cloudy. The temperature was 77 degrees. And winds were north at 8 miles an hour. Once again in Shreveport, it was 77 degrees with partly cloudy skies at 1 a.m. Around the local area at 1 a.m., in Texarkana, light rain and 72. Wind south at 9 miles an hour. El Dorado, cloudy and 73. Wind calm. Monroe, partly cloudy and 79. Wind southeast at 6 miles an hour. Natchitoches, clear and 74. Wind calm. Marshall, partly cloudy and 78. Wind variable at 5 miles an hour. And at Longview, cloudy and 82 degrees. Wind northeast at 5 miles

an hour. Elsewhere across the four-state area, over at Dallas, mostly cloudy and 85. Oklahoma City, partly cloudy and 71. Little Rock, cloudy and 77. Jackson, Mississippi, clear and 75. The report from Baton Rouge was not available. And at Houston, partly cloudy and 81 degrees. For the most current information, check us out on the web at www.weather.gov/SHP. Now let's check on your local forecast. Rest of tonight, partly cloudy with a slight chance of showers and thunderstorms. Near steady temperature in the upper 70s. South winds around 5 miles per hour. Chance of rain 20%. Saturday, partly cloudy with a slight chance of showers and thunderstorms in the morning, then mostly cloudy with a chance of showers and thunderstorms in the afternoon. Highs in the mid-90s. South winds around 5 miles per hour. Chance of rain 50%. Saturday night, partly cloudy. A slight chance of showers and thunderstorms in the evening. Lows in the mid-70s. South winds around 5 miles per hour. Chance of rain 20%. Sunday, partly cloudy. A slight chance of showers and thunderstorms in the afternoon. Highs in the lower 90s. South winds around 5 miles per hour. Chance of rain 20%. Sunday night, mostly clear. Lows in the mid-70s. South winds around 5 miles per hour. Monday, mostly sunny. Highs in the lower 90s. Monday night, mostly clear. Lows in the mid-70s. Tuesday, mostly sunny. Hot with highs in the mid-90s. Heat index values up to 105 in the afternoon. Tuesday night, mostly clear. Lows in the mid-70s. Wednesday, mostly sunny. Hot with highs in the mid-90s. Heat index values up to 105 in the afternoon. Wednesday night, mostly clear. Lows in the mid-70s. Thursday, mostly sunny. Hot with highs in the upper 90s. Heat index values up to 105 in the afternoon. Thursday night, clear. Lows in the mid-70s. Friday, mostly sunny. Hot with highs in the mid-90s. 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Be sure to follow us on Facebook. Here's a look at local weather conditions as of 1 a.m. At the top of the hour, skies were partly cloudy in Shreveport. The temperature was 77 degrees at the regional airport. The dew point was 68, making the relative humidity 73%. Winds were north at 7 miles an hour. The pressure was 30.09 inches and steady. In Bossier City, at Barksdale Air Force Base, skies were mostly cloudy, with a temperature of 79 degrees. The dew point was 67, making the relative humidity 66%. Winds were north at 6 miles an hour. The pressure was 30.08 inches and falling. And in downtown Shreveport, skies were mostly cloudy. The temperature was 77 degrees. And winds were north at 8 miles an hour. Once again in Shreveport, it was 77 degrees with partly cloudy skies at 1 a.m. Around the local area at 1 a.m., in Texarkana, light rain and 72. Wind south at 9 miles an hour. El Dorado, cloudy and 73. Wind calm. Monroe, partly cloudy and 79. Wind southeast at 6 miles.
miles an hour. Nightish, clear and 74. Wind calm. Marshall, partly cloudy and 78. Wind variable at 5 miles an hour. And at Longview, cloudy and 82 degrees. Wind northeast at 5 miles an hour. Elsewhere across the four-state area, over at Dallas, mostly cloudy and 85. Oklahoma City, partly cloudy and 71. Little Rock, cloudy and 77. Jackson, Mississippi, clear and 75. The report from Baton Rouge was not available. And at Houston, partly cloudy and 81 degrees. For the most current information, check us out on the web at www.weather.gov/SHP. Now let's check on your local forecast. Rest of tonight, partly cloudy with a slight chance of showers and thunderstorms. Near steady temperature in the upper 70s. South winds around 5 miles per hour. Chance of rain 20%. Saturday, partly cloudy with a slight chance of showers and thunderstorms in the morning, then mostly cloudy with a chance of showers and thunderstorms in the afternoon. Highs in the mid-90s. South winds around 5 miles per hour. Chance of rain 50%. Saturday night, partly cloudy. A slight chance of showers and thunderstorms in the evening. Lows in the mid-70s. South winds around 5 miles per hour. Chance of rain 20%. Sunday, partly cloudy. A slight chance of showers and thunderstorms in the afternoon. Highs in the lower 90s. South winds around 5 miles per hour. Chance of rain 20%. Sunday night, mostly clear. Lows in the mid-70s. South winds around 5 miles per hour. Monday, mostly sunny. Highs in the lower 90s. Monday night, mostly clear. Lows in the mid-70s. Tuesday, mostly sunny. Hot with highs in the mid-90s. Heat index values up to 105 in the afternoon. Tuesday night, mostly clear. Lows in the mid-70s. Wednesday, mostly sunny. Hot with highs in the mid-90s. Heat index values up to 105 in the afternoon. Wednesday night, mostly clear. Lows in the mid-70s. Thursday, mostly sunny. Hot with highs in the upper 90s. Heat index values up to 105 in the afternoon. Thursday night, clear. Lows in the mid-70s. Friday, mostly sunny. Hot with highs in the mid-90s. 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Be sure to follow us on Facebook. Here's a look at local weather conditions as of 2 a.m. At the top of the hour, skies were partly cloudy in Shreveport. The temperature was 75 degrees at the regional airport. The dew point was 68, making the relative humidity 78%. Winds were west at 6 miles an hour. The pressure was 30.07 inches and falling. In Bossier City, at Barksdale Air Force Base, skies were partly cloudy, with a temperature of 79 degrees. The dew point was 67, making the relative humidity 67%. Winds were south at 5 miles an hour. The pressure was 30.06 inches and falling. And in downtown Shreveport, skies were partly cloudy. The temperature was 77 degrees. And winds were south at 6 miles an hour. Once again in Shreveport, it was 75 degrees with partly cloudy skies at 2 a.m. Around the local area at 2 a.m., in Texarkana, cloudy and 72. Wind west at 13 miles an hour. El Dorado, cloudy and 73. Wind southeast at 5 miles an hour. Monroe, clear and 77. Wind south at 3 miles an hour. Natchitoches, partly cloudy and 73. Wind calm. Marshall, partly cloudy and 75.
wind south at 3 miles an hour. And at Longview, partly cloudy and 80 degrees. Wind east at 7 miles an hour. Elsewhere across the four-state area, over at Dallas, mostly cloudy and 84. Oklahoma City, clear and 73. Little Rock, cloudy and 77. Jackson, Mississippi, partly cloudy and 75. The report from Baton Rouge was not available. And at Houston, partly cloudy and 81 degrees. For the most current information, check us out on the web at www.weather.gov/SHP. Now let's check on your local forecast. Rest of tonight, partly cloudy with a slight chance of showers and thunderstorms. Near steady temperature in the upper 70s. South winds around 5 miles per hour. Chance of rain 20%. Saturday, partly cloudy with a slight chance of showers and thunderstorms in the morning, then mostly cloudy with a chance of showers and thunderstorms in the afternoon. Highs in the mid-90s. South winds around 5 miles per hour. Chance of rain 50%. Saturday night, partly cloudy. A slight chance of showers and thunderstorms in the evening. Lows in the mid-70s. South winds around 5 miles per hour. Chance of rain 20%. Sunday, partly cloudy. A slight chance of showers and thunderstorms in the afternoon. Highs in the lower 90s. South winds around 5 miles per hour. Chance of rain 20%. Sunday night, mostly clear. Lows in the mid-70s. South winds around 5 miles per hour. Monday, mostly sunny. Highs in the lower 90s. Monday night, mostly clear. Lows in the mid-70s. Tuesday, mostly sunny. Hot with highs in the mid-90s. Heat index values up to 105 in the afternoon. Tuesday night, mostly clear. Lows in the mid-70s. Wednesday, mostly sunny. Hot with highs in the mid-90s. Heat index values up to 105 in the afternoon. Wednesday night, mostly clear. Lows in the mid-70s. Thursday, mostly sunny. Hot with highs in the upper 90s. Heat index values up to 105 in the afternoon. Thursday night, clear. Lows in the mid-70s. Friday, mostly sunny. Hot with highs in the mid-90s. 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Be sure to follow us on Facebook. Here's a look at local weather conditions as of 2 a.m. At the top of the hour, skies were partly cloudy in Shreveport. The temperature was 75 degrees at the regional airport. The dew point was 68, making the relative humidity 78%. Winds were west at 6 miles an hour. The pressure was 30.07 inches and falling. In Bossier City, at Barksdale Air Force Base, skies were partly cloudy, with a temperature of 79 degrees. The dew point was 67, making the relative humidity 67%. Winds were south at 5 miles an hour. The pressure was 30.06 inches and falling. And in downtown Shreveport, skies were partly cloudy. The temperature was 77 degrees. And winds were south at 6 miles an hour. Once again in Shreveport, it was 75 degrees with partly cloudy skies at 2 a.m. Around the local area at 2 a.m., in Texarkana, cloudy and 72. Wind west at 13 miles an hour. El Dorado, cloudy and 73. Wind southeast at 5 miles an hour. Monroe, clear and 77. Wind south at 3 miles an hour. Natchitoches, partly cloudy and 73. Wind calm. Marshall, partly cloudy and 75. Wind south at 3 miles an hour. And at Longview, partly cloudy and 80 degrees. Wind east at 7 miles an hour.
Elsewhere across the four-state area, over at Dallas, mostly cloudy and 84. Oklahoma City, clear and 73. Little Rock, cloudy and 77. Jackson, Mississippi, partly cloudy and 75. The report from Baton Rouge was not available. And at Houston, partly cloudy and 81 degrees. For the most current information, check us out on the web at www.weather.gov/SHP. Now let's check on your local forecast. Rest of tonight, partly cloudy with a slight chance of showers and thunderstorms. Near steady temperature in the upper 70s. South winds around 5 miles per hour. Chance of rain 20%. Saturday, partly cloudy with a slight chance of showers and thunderstorms in the morning, then mostly cloudy with a chance of showers and thunderstorms in the afternoon. Highs in the mid-90s. South winds around 5 miles per hour. Chance of rain 50%. Saturday night, partly cloudy. A slight chance of showers and thunderstorms in the evening. Lows in the mid-70s. South winds around 5 miles per hour. Chance of rain 20%. Sunday, partly cloudy. A slight chance of showers and thunderstorms in the afternoon. Highs in the lower 90s. South winds around 5 miles per hour. Chance of rain 20%. Sunday night, mostly clear. Lows in the mid-70s. South winds around 5 miles per hour. Monday, mostly sunny. Highs in the lower 90s. Monday night, mostly clear. Lows in the mid-70s. Tuesday, mostly sunny. Hot with highs in the mid-90s. Heat index values up to 105 in the afternoon. Tuesday night, mostly clear. Lows in the mid-70s. Wednesday, mostly sunny. Hot with highs in the mid-90s. Heat index values up to 105 in the afternoon. Wednesday night, mostly clear. Lows in the mid-70s. Thursday, mostly sunny. Hot with highs in the upper 90s. Heat index values up to 105 in the afternoon. Thursday night, clear. Lows in the mid-70s. Friday, mostly sunny. Hot with highs in the mid-90s. 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Be sure to follow us on Facebook. Here's a look at local weather conditions as of 2 a.m. At the top of the hour, skies were partly cloudy in Shreveport. The temperature was 75 degrees at the regional airport. The dew point was 68, making the relative humidity 78%. Winds were west at 6 miles an hour. The pressure was 30.07 inches and falling. In Bossier City, at Barksdale Air Force Base, skies were partly cloudy, with a temperature of 79 degrees. The dew point was 67, making the relative humidity 67%. Winds were south at 5 miles an hour. The pressure was 30.06 inches and falling. And in downtown Shreveport, skies were partly cloudy. The temperature was 77 degrees. And winds were south at 6 miles an hour. Once again in Shreveport, it was 75 degrees with partly cloudy skies at 2 a.m. Around the local area at 2 a.m., in Texarkana, cloudy and 72. Wind west at 13 miles an hour. El Dorado, cloudy and 73. Wind southeast at 5 miles an hour. Monroe, clear and 77. Wind south at 3 miles an hour.
Natchitoches, partly cloudy and 73.

Wind calm. Marshall, partly cloudy and 75. Wind south at 3 miles an hour. And at Longview, partly cloudy and 80 degrees. Wind east at 7 miles an hour. Elsewhere across the four-state area, over at Dallas, mostly cloudy and 84. Oklahoma City, clear and 73. Little Rock, cloudy and 77. Jackson, Mississippi, partly cloudy and 75. The report from Baton Rouge was not available. And at Houston, partly cloudy and 81 degrees. For the most current information, check us out on the web at www.weather.gov/sht. Now let's check on your local forecast. Rest of tonight, partly cloudy with a slight chance of showers and thunderstorms. Near steady temperature in the upper 70s. South winds around 5 miles per hour. Chance of rain 20%. Saturday, partly cloudy with a slight chance of showers and thunderstorms in the morning, then mostly cloudy with a chance of showers and thunderstorms in the afternoon. Highs in the mid-90s. South winds around 5 miles per hour. Chance of rain 50%. Saturday night, partly cloudy. A slight chance of showers and thunderstorms in the evening. Lows in the mid-70s. South winds around 5 miles per hour. Chance of rain 20%. Sunday, partly cloudy. A slight chance of showers and thunderstorms in the afternoon. Highs in the lower 90s. South winds around 5 miles per hour. Chance of rain 20%. Sunday night, mostly clear. Lows in the mid-70s. South winds around 5 miles per hour. Monday, mostly sunny. Highs in the lower 90s. Monday night, mostly clear. Lows in the mid-70s. Tuesday, mostly sunny. Hot with highs in the mid-90s. Heat index values up to 105 in the afternoon. Tuesday night, mostly clear. Lows in the mid-70s. Wednesday, mostly sunny. Hot with highs in the mid-90s. Heat index values up to 105 in the afternoon. Wednesday night, mostly clear. Lows in the mid-70s. Thursday, mostly sunny. Hot with highs in the upper 90s. Heat index values up to 105 in the afternoon. Thursday night, clear. Lows in the mid-70s. Friday, mostly sunny. Hot with highs in the mid-90s. 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Be sure to follow us on Facebook. Here's a look at local weather conditions as of 2 a.m. At the top of the hour, skies were partly cloudy in Shreveport. The temperature was 75 degrees at the regional airport. The dew point was 68, making the relative humidity 78%. Winds were west at 6 miles an hour. The pressure was 30.07 inches and falling. In Bossier City, at Barksdale Air Force Base, skies were partly cloudy, with a temperature of 79 degrees. The dew point was 67, making the relative humidity 67%. Winds were south at 5 miles an hour. The pressure was 30.06 inches and falling. And in downtown Shreveport, skies were partly cloudy. The temperature was 77 degrees. And winds were south at 6 miles an hour. Once again in Shreveport, it was 75 degrees with partly cloudy skies at 2 a.m. Around the local area at 2 a.m., in Texarkana, cloudy and 72. Wind west at 13 miles an hour. El Dorado, cloudy and 73. Wind southeast at 5 miles an hour. Monroe, clear and 77. Wind south at 3 miles an hour. Natchitoches, partly cloudy and 73. Wind calm. Marshall, partly cloudy and 75. Wind south at 3 miles an hour. And at Longview, partly cloudy and 80 degrees.
wind east at 7 miles an hour. Elsewhere across the four-state area, over at Dallas, mostly cloudy and 84. Oklahoma City, clear and 73. Little Rock, cloudy and 77. Jackson, Mississippi, partly cloudy and 75. The report from Baton Rouge was not available. And at Houston, partly cloudy and 81 degrees. For the most current information, check us out on the web at www.weather.gov/sht. Here is your area's open water boating forecast. Wind gusts may be higher. Rest of tonight, partly cloudy with chance of showers and thunderstorms. Highs in the mid-90s. Lows in the mid-70s. South winds 5 to 10 miles per hour. Chance of precipitation 50%. Heat index readings 101 to 104. Sunday, a 20% chance of showers and thunderstorms in the afternoon. Partly cloudy. Highs in the lower 90s. South winds 10 to 15 miles per hour. Sunday night, mostly clear. Lows in the mid-70s. South winds 10 to 15 miles per hour. Monday, mostly sunny. Highs in the lower 90s. South winds 10 to 15 miles per hour. Monday night, mostly clear. Lows in the mid-70s. South winds 10 to 15 miles per hour. Tuesday, mostly sunny. Highs in the mid-90s. Tuesday night, mostly clear. Lows in the mid-70s. Wednesday, mostly sunny. Highs in the upper 90s. Wednesday night, clear. Lows in the mid-70s. Thursday, mostly sunny. Highs in the upper 90s. Thursday night, clear. Lows in the mid-70s. Friday, mostly sunny. Highs in the upper 90s. Friday night, mostly clear. Lows in the mid-70s. Saturday, mostly sunny. Highs in the upper 90s. Now let's check on your local forecast. Rest of tonight, partly cloudy with a slight chance of showers and thunderstorms. Near steady temperature in the upper 70s. South winds around 5 miles per hour. Chance of rain 20%. Saturday, partly cloudy with a slight chance of showers and thunderstorms in the morning, then mostly cloudy with a chance of showers and thunderstorms in the afternoon. Highs in the mid-90s. South winds around 5 miles per hour. Chance of rain 50%. Saturday 50%. Saturday night, partly cloudy. A slight chance of showers and thunderstorms in the evening. Lows in the mid-70s. South winds around 5 miles per hour. Chance of rain 20%. Sunday, partly cloudy. A slight chance of showers and thunderstorms in the afternoon. Highs in the lower 90s. South winds around 5 miles per hour. Chance of rain 20%. Sunday night, mostly clear. Lows in the mid-70s. South winds around 5 miles per hour. Monday, mostly sunny. Highs in the lower 90s. Monday night, mostly clear. Lows in the mid-70s. Tuesday, mostly sunny. Hot with highs in the mid-90s. Heat index values up to 105 in the afternoon. Tuesday night, mostly clear. Lows in the mid-70s. Wednesday, mostly sunny. Hot with highs in the mid-90s. Heat index values up to 105 in the afternoon. Wednesday night, mostly clear. Lows in the mid-70s. Thursday, mostly sunny. Hot with highs in the upper 90s. Heat index values up to 105 in the afternoon. Thursday night, clear. Lows in the mid-70s. Friday, mostly sunny. Hot with highs in the mid-90s. 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Be sure to follow us on Facebook. Here's a look at

local weather conditions as of 2 a.m. At the top of the hour, skies were partly cloudy in Shreveport. The temperature was 75 degrees at the regional airport. The dew point was 68, making the relative humidity 78%. Winds were west at 6 miles an hour. The pressure was 30.07 inches and falling. In Bossier City, at Barksdale Air Force Base, skies were partly cloudy, with a temperature of 79 degrees. The dew point was 67, making the relative humidity 67%. Winds were south at 5 miles an hour. The pressure was 30.06 inches and falling. And in downtown Shreveport, skies were partly cloudy. The temperature was 77 degrees. And winds were south at 6 miles an hour. Once again in Shreveport, it was 75 degrees with partly cloudy skies at 2 a.m. Around the local area at 2 a.m., in Texarkana, cloudy and 72. Wind west at 13 miles an hour. El Dorado, cloudy and 73. Wind southeast at 5 miles an hour. Monroe, clear and 77. Wind south at 3 miles an hour. Natchitoches, partly cloudy and 73. Wind calm. Marshall, partly cloudy and 75. Wind south at 3 miles an hour. And at Longview, partly cloudy and 80 degrees. Wind east at 7 miles an hour. Elsewhere across the four-state area, over at Dallas, mostly cloudy and 84. Oklahoma City, clear and 73. Little Rock, cloudy and 77. Jackson, Mississippi, partly cloudy and 75. The report from Baton Rouge was not available. And at Houston, partly cloudy and 81 degrees. For the most current information, check us out on the web at www.weather.gov/sht. 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Now let's check on your local forecast. Rest of tonight, partly cloudy with a slight chance of showers and thunderstorms. Near steady temperature in the upper 70s. South winds around 5 miles per hour. Chance of rain 20%. Saturday, partly cloudy with a slight chance of showers and thunderstorms in the morning, then mostly cloudy with a chance of showers and thunderstorms in the afternoon. Highs in the mid-90s. South winds around 5 miles per hour. Chance of rain 50%. Saturday night, partly cloudy. A slight chance of showers and thunderstorms in the evening. Lows in the mid-70s. South winds around 5 miles per hour. Chance of rain 20%. Sunday, partly cloudy. A slight chance of showers and thunderstorms in the afternoon. Highs in the lower 90s. South winds around 5 miles per hour. Chance of rain 20%. Sunday night, mostly clear. Lows in the mid-70s. South winds around 5 miles per hour. Monday, mostly sunny. Highs in the lower 90s. Monday night, mostly clear. Lows in the mid-70s. Tuesday, mostly sunny. Hot with highs in the mid-90s. Heat index values up to 105 in the afternoon. Tuesday night, mostly clear. Lows in the mid-70s. Wednesday, mostly sunny. Hot with highs in the mid-90s. Heat index values up to 105 in the afternoon. Wednesday night, mostly clear. Lows in the mid-70s. Thursday, mostly sunny. Hot with highs in the upper 90s. Heat index values up to 105 in the afternoon. Thursday night, clear. Lows in the mid-70s.
Friday, mostly sunny. Hot with highs in the mid-90s. 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Be sure to follow us on Facebook. Here's a look at local weather conditions as of 2 a.m. At the top of the hour, skies were partly cloudy in Shreveport. The temperature was 75 degrees at the regional airport. The dew point was 68, making the relative humidity 78%. Winds were west at 6 miles an hour. The pressure was 30.07 inches and falling. In Bossier City, at Barksdale Air Force Base, skies were partly cloudy, with a temperature of 79 degrees. The dew point was 67, making the relative humidity 67%. Winds were south at 5 miles an hour. The pressure was 30.06 inches and falling. And in downtown Shreveport, skies were partly cloudy. The temperature was 77 degrees. And winds were south at 6 miles an hour. Once again in Shreveport, it was 75 degrees with partly cloudy skies at 2 a.m. Around the local area at 2 a.m., in Texarkana, cloudy and 72. Wind west at 13 miles an hour. El Dorado, cloudy and 73. Wind southeast at 5 miles an hour. Monroe, clear and 77. Wind south at 3 miles an hour. Nacogdoches, partly cloudy and 73. Wind calm. Marshall, partly cloudy and 75. Wind south at 3 miles an hour. And at Longview, partly cloudy and 80 degrees. Wind east at 7 miles an hour. Elsewhere across the four-state area, over at Dallas, mostly cloudy and 84. Oklahoma City, clear and 73. Little Rock, cloudy and 77. Jackson, Mississippi, partly cloudy and 75. The report from Baton Rouge was not available. And at Houston, partly cloudy and 81 degrees. For the most current information, check us out on the web at www.weather.gov/SHP. Now let's check on your local forecast. Rest of tonight, partly cloudy with a slight chance of showers and thunderstorms. Near steady temperature in the upper 70s. South winds around 5 miles per hour. Chance of rain 20%. Saturday, partly cloudy with a slight chance of showers and thunderstorms in the morning, then mostly cloudy with a chance of showers and thunderstorms in the afternoon. Highs in the mid-90s. South winds around 5 miles per hour. Chance of rain 50%. Saturday night, partly cloudy. A slight chance of showers and thunderstorms in the evening. Lows in the mid-70s. South winds around 5 miles per hour. Chance of rain 20%. Sunday, partly cloudy. A slight chance of showers and thunderstorms in the afternoon. Highs in the lower 90s. South winds around 5 miles per hour. Chance of rain 20%. Sunday night, mostly clear. Lows in the mid-70s. South winds around 5 miles per hour. Monday, mostly sunny. Highs in the lower 90s. Monday night, mostly clear. Lows in the mid-70s. Tuesday, mostly sunny. Hot with highs in the mid-90s. Heat index values up to 105 in the afternoon. Tuesday night, mostly clear. Lows in the mid-70s. Wednesday, mostly sunny. Hot with highs in the mid-90s. Heat index values up to 105 in the afternoon. Wednesday night, mostly clear. Lows in the mid-70s. Thursday, mostly sunny. Hot with highs in the upper 90s. Heat index values up to 105 in the afternoon. Thursday night, clear. Lows in the mid-70s. Friday, mostly sunny. Hot with highs in the mid-90s. 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
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Be sure to follow us on Facebook. Here's a look at local weather conditions as of 2 a.m. At the top of the hour, skies were partly cloudy in Shreveport. The temperature was 75 degrees at the regional airport. The dew point was 68, making the relative humidity 78%. Winds were west at 6 miles an hour. The pressure was 30.07 inches and falling. In Bossier City, at Barksdale Air Force Base, skies were partly cloudy, with a temperature of 79 degrees. The dew point was 67, making the relative humidity 67%. Winds were south at 5 miles an hour. The pressure was 30.06 inches and falling. And in downtown Shreveport, skies were partly cloudy. The temperature was 77 degrees. And winds were south at 6 miles an hour. Once again in Shreveport, it was 75 degrees with partly cloudy skies at 2 a.m. Around the local area at 2 a.m., in Texarkana, cloudy and 72. Wind west at 13 miles an hour. El Dorado, cloudy and 73. Wind southeast at 5 miles an hour. Monroe, clear and 77. Wind south at 3 miles an hour. Nacogdoches, partly cloudy and 73. Wind calm. Marshall, partly cloudy and 75. Wind south at 3 miles an hour. And at Longview, partly cloudy and 80 degrees. Wind east at 7 miles an hour. Elsewhere across the four-state area, over at Dallas, mostly cloudy and 84. Oklahoma City, clear and 73. Little Rock, cloudy and 77. Jackson, Mississippi, partly cloudy and 75. The report from Baton Rouge was not available. And at Houston, partly cloudy and 81 degrees. For the most current information, check us out on the web at www.weather.gov/sht. Now let's check on your local forecast. Rest of tonight, partly cloudy with a slight chance of showers and thunderstorms. Near steady temperature in the upper 70s. South winds around 5 miles per hour. Chance of rain 20%. Saturday, partly cloudy with a slight chance of showers and thunderstorms in the morning, then mostly cloudy with a chance of showers and thunderstorms in the afternoon. Highs in the mid-90s. South winds around 5 miles per hour. Chance of rain 50%. Saturday night, partly cloudy. A slight chance of showers and thunderstorms in the evening. Lows in the mid-70s. South winds around 5 miles per hour. Chance of rain 20%. Sunday, partly cloudy. A slight chance of showers and thunderstorms in the afternoon. Highs in the lower 90s. South winds around 5 miles per hour. Chance of rain 20%. Sunday night, mostly clear. South winds around 5 miles per hour. Monday, mostly sunny. Highs in the lower 90s. Monday night, mostly clear. Lows in the mid-70s. Tuesday, mostly sunny. Hot with highs in the mid-90s. Heat index values up to 105 in the afternoon. Tuesday night, mostly clear. Lows in the mid-70s. Wednesday, mostly sunny. Hot with highs in the mid-90s. Heat index values up to 105 in the afternoon. Wednesday night, mostly clear. Lows in the mid-70s. Thursday, mostly sunny. Hot with highs in the upper 90s. Heat index values up to 105 in the afternoon. Thursday night, clear. Lows in the mid-70s. Friday, mostly sunny. Hot with highs in the mid-90s. 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Be sure to follow us on Facebook. Here's a look at local weather conditions as of 2 a.m.
At the top of the hour, skies

partly cloudy in Shreveport. The temperature was 75 degrees at the regional airport. The dew point was 68, making the relative humidity 78%. Winds were west at 6 miles an hour. The pressure was 30.07 inches and falling. In Bossier City, at Barksdale Air Force Base, skies were partly cloudy, with a temperature of 79 degrees. The dew point was 67, making the relative humidity 67%. Winds were south at 5 miles an hour. The pressure was 30.06 inches and falling. And in downtown Shreveport, skies were partly cloudy. The temperature was 77 degrees. And winds were south at 6 miles an hour. Once again in Shreveport, it was 75 degrees with partly cloudy skies at 2 a.m. Around the local area at 2 a.m., in Texarkana, cloudy and 72. Wind west at 13 miles an hour. El Dorado, cloudy and 73. Wind southeast at 5 miles an hour. Monroe, clear and 77. Wind south at 3 miles an hour. Natchitoches, partly cloudy and 73. Wind calm. Marshall, partly cloudy and 75. Wind south at 3 miles an hour. And at Longview, partly cloudy and 80 degrees. Wind east at 7 miles an hour. Elsewhere across the four-state area, over at Dallas, mostly cloudy and 84. Oklahoma City, clear and 73. Little Rock, cloudy and 77. Jackson, Mississippi, partly cloudy and 75. The report from Baton Rouge was not available. And at Houston, partly cloudy and 81 degrees. For the most current information, check us out on the web at www.weather.gov/sht. 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Now let's check on your local forecast. Rest of tonight, partly cloudy with a slight chance of showers and thunderstorms. Near steady temperature in the upper 70s. South winds around 5 miles per hour. Chance of rain 20%. Saturday, partly cloudy with a slight chance of showers and thunderstorms in the morning, then mostly cloudy with a chance of showers and thunderstorms in the afternoon. Highs in the mid-90s. South winds around 5 miles per hour. Chance of rain 50%. Saturday night, partly cloudy. A slight chance of showers and thunderstorms in the evening. Lows in the mid-70s. South winds around 5 miles per hour. Chance of rain 20%. Sunday, partly cloudy. A slight chance of showers and thunderstorms in the afternoon. Highs in the lower 90s. South winds around 5 miles per hour. Chance of rain 20%. Sunday night, mostly clear. Lows in the mid-70s. South winds around 5 miles per hour. Monday, mostly sunny. Highs in the lower 90s. Monday night, mostly clear. Lows in the mid-70s. Tuesday, mostly sunny. Hot with highs in the mid-90s. Heat index values up to 105 in the afternoon. Tuesday night, mostly clear. Lows in the mid-70s. Wednesday, mostly sunny. Hot with highs in the mid-90s. Heat index values up to 105 in the afternoon. Wednesday night, mostly clear. Lows in the mid-70s. Thursday, mostly sunny. Hot with highs in the upper 90s. Heat index values up to 105 in the afternoon. Thursday night, clear. Lows in the mid-70s. Friday, mostly sunny. Hot with highs in the mid-90s.
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Be sure to follow us on Facebook. Here's a look at local weather conditions as of 2 a.m. At the top of the hour, skies were partly cloudy in Shreveport. The temperature was 75 degrees at the regional airport. The dew point was 68, making the relative humidity 78%. Winds were west at 6 miles an hour. The pressure was 30.07 inches and falling. In Bossier City, at Barksdale Air Force Base, skies were partly cloudy, with a temperature of 79 degrees. The dew point was 67, making the relative humidity 67%. Winds were south at 5 miles an hour. The pressure was 30.06 inches and falling. And in downtown Shreveport, skies were partly cloudy. The temperature was 77 degrees. And winds were south at 6 miles an hour. Once again in Shreveport, it was 75 degrees with partly cloudy skies at 2 a.m. Around the local area at 2 a.m., in Texarkana, cloudy and 72. Wind west at 13 miles an hour. El Dorado, cloudy and 73. Wind southeast at 5 miles an hour. Monroe, clear and 77. Wind south at 3 miles an hour. Nacogdoches, partly cloudy and 73. Wind calm. Marshall, partly cloudy and 75. Wind south at 3 miles an hour. And at Longview, partly cloudy and 80 degrees. Wind east at 7 miles an hour. Elsewhere across the four-state area, over at Dallas, mostly cloudy and 84. Oklahoma City, clear and 73. Little Rock, cloudy and 77. Jackson, Mississippi, partly cloudy and 75. The report from Baton Rouge was not available. And at Houston, partly cloudy and 81 degrees. For the most current information, check us out on the web at www.weather.gov/sht. Now let's check on your local forecast. Rest of tonight, partly cloudy with a slight chance of showers and thunderstorms. Near steady temperature in the upper 70s. South winds around 5 miles per hour. Chance of rain 20%. Saturday, partly cloudy with a slight chance of showers and thunderstorms in the morning, then mostly cloudy with a chance of showers and thunderstorms in the afternoon. Highs in the mid-90s. South winds around 5 miles per hour. Chance of rain 50%. Saturday night, partly cloudy. A slight chance of showers and thunderstorms in the evening. Lows in the mid-70s. South winds around 5 miles per hour. Chance of rain 20%. Sunday, partly cloudy. A slight chance of showers and thunderstorms in the afternoon. Highs in the lower 90s. South winds around 5 miles per hour. Chance of rain 20%. Sunday night, mostly clear. Lows in the mid-70s. South winds around 5 miles per hour. Monday, mostly sunny. Highs in the lower 90s. Monday night, mostly clear. Lows in the mid-70s. Tuesday, mostly sunny. Hot with highs in the mid-90s. Heat index values up to 105 in the afternoon. Tuesday night, mostly clear. Lows in the mid-70s. Wednesday, mostly sunny. Hot with highs in the mid-90s. Heat index values up to 105 in the afternoon. Wednesday night, mostly clear. Lows in the mid-70s. Thursday, mostly sunny. Hot with highs in the upper 90s. Heat index values up to 105 in the afternoon. Thursday night, clear. Lows in the mid-70s. Friday, mostly sunny. Hot with highs in the mid-90s. Here is your area's open water boating forecast. Wind gusts may be higher. Rest of tonight, partly cloudy with chance of showers and thunderstorms. Highs in the mid-90s.

Highs in the lower 90s. South winds 10 to 15 miles per hour. Monday night, mostly clear. Lows in the mid-70s. South winds 10 to 15 miles per hour. Tuesday, mostly sunny. Highs in the mid-90s. Tuesday night, mostly clear. Lows in the mid-70s. Wednesday, mostly sunny. Highs in the upper 90s. Wednesday night, clear. Lows in the mid-70s. Thursday, mostly sunny. Highs in the upper 90s. Thursday night, clear. Lows in the mid-70s. Friday, mostly sunny. Highs in the upper 90s. Friday night, mostly clear. Lows in the mid-70s. Saturday, mostly sunny. Highs in the upper 90s. 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Be sure to follow us on Facebook. Here's a look at local weather conditions as of 2 a.m. At the top of the hour, skies were partly cloudy in Shreveport. The temperature was 75 degrees at the regional airport. The dew point was 68, making the relative humidity 78%. Winds were west at 6 miles an hour. The pressure was 30.07 inches and falling. In Bossier City, at Barksdale Air Force Base, skies were partly cloudy, with a temperature of 79 degrees. The dew point was 67, making the relative humidity 67%. Winds were south at 5 miles an hour. The pressure was 30.06 inches and falling. And in downtown Shreveport, skies were partly cloudy. The temperature was 77 degrees. And winds were south at 6 miles an hour. Once again in Shreveport, it was 75 degrees with partly cloudy skies at 2 a.m. Around the local area at 2 a.m., in Texarkana, cloudy and 72. Wind west at 13 miles an hour. El Dorado, cloudy and 73. Wind southeast at 5 miles an hour. Monroe, clear and 77. Wind south at 3 miles an hour. Natchitoches, partly cloudy and 73. Wind calm. Marshall, partly cloudy and 75. Wind south at 3 miles an hour. And at Longview, partly cloudy and 80 degrees. Wind east at 7 miles an hour. Elsewhere across the four-state area, over at Dallas, mostly cloudy and 84. Oklahoma City, clear and 73. Little Rock, cloudy and 77. Jackson, Mississippi, partly cloudy and 75. The report from Baton Rouge was not available. And at Houston, partly cloudy and 81 degrees. For the most current information, check us out on the web at www.weather.gov/SHP. Now let's check on your local forecast. Rest of tonight, partly cloudy with a slight chance of showers and thunderstorms. Near steady temperature in the upper 70s. South winds around 5 miles per hour. Chance of rain 20%. Saturday, partly cloudy with a slight chance of showers and thunderstorms in the morning, then mostly cloudy with a chance of showers and thunderstorms in the afternoon. Highs in the mid-90s. South winds around 5 miles per hour. Chance of rain 50%. Saturday night, partly cloudy. A slight chance of showers and thunderstorms in the evening. Lows in the mid-70s. South winds around 5 miles per hour. Chance of rain 20%. Sunday, partly cloudy. A slight chance of showers and thunderstorms in the afternoon. Highs in the lower 90s. South winds around 5 miles per hour. Chance of rain 20%. Sunday night, mostly clear. Lows in the mid-70s. South winds around 5 miles per hour. Monday, mostly sunny. Highs in the lower 90s. Monday night, mostly clear. Lows in the mid-70s. Tuesday, mostly

Sunny. Hot with highs in the mid-90s. Heat index values up to 105 in the afternoon. Tuesday night, mostly clear. Lows in the mid-70s. Wednesday, mostly sunny. Hot with highs in the mid-90s. Heat index values up to 105 in the afternoon. Wednesday night, mostly clear. Lows in the mid-70s. Thursday, mostly sunny. Hot with highs in the upper 90s. Heat index values up to 105 in the afternoon. Thursday night, clear. Lows in the mid-70s. Friday, mostly sunny. Hot with highs in the mid-90s. 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Be sure to follow us on Facebook. Here's a look at local weather conditions as of 2 a.m. At the top of the hour, skies were partly cloudy in Shreveport. The temperature was 75 degrees at the regional airport. The dew point was 68, making the relative humidity 78%. Winds were west at 6 miles an hour. The pressure was 30.07 inches and falling. In Bossier City, at Barksdale Air Force Base, skies were partly cloudy, with a temperature of 79 degrees. The dew point was 67, making the relative humidity 67%. Winds were south at 5 miles an hour. The pressure was 30.06 inches and falling. And in downtown Shreveport, skies were partly cloudy. The temperature was 77 degrees. And winds were south at 6 miles an hour. Once again in Shreveport, it was 75 degrees with partly cloudy skies at 2 a.m. This is your NOAA Weather Radio, station WXJ97, operating on a frequency of 162.400 MHz, providing the latest weather information on a 24-hour basis. Broadcasts originate from the National Weather Service Office in Shreveport, Louisiana. 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Around the local area at 2 a.m., in Texarkana, cloudy and 72. Wind west at 13 miles an hour. El Dorado, cloudy and 73. Wind southeast at 5 miles an hour. Monroe, clear and 77. Wind south at 3 miles an hour. Natchitoches, partly cloudy and 73. Wind calm. Marshall, partly cloudy and 75. Wind south at 3 miles an hour. And at Longview, partly cloudy and 80 degrees. Wind east at 7 miles an hour. Elsewhere across the four-state area, over at Dallas, mostly cloudy and 84. Oklahoma City, clear and 73. Little Rock, cloudy and 77. Jackson, Mississippi, partly cloudy and 75. The report from Baton Rouge was not available. And at Houston, partly cloudy and 81 degrees. For the most current information, check us out on the web at www.weather.gov/SHP. Now let's check on your local forecast. Rest of tonight, partly cloudy with a slight chance of showers and thunderstorms. Near steady temperature in the upper 70s. South winds around 5 miles per hour. Chance of rain 20%. Saturday, partly cloudy with a slight chance of showers and thunderstorms in the morning, then mostly cloudy with a chance of showers and thunderstorms in the afternoon. Highs in the mid-90s. South winds around 5 miles per hour. Chance of rain 50%. Saturday night, partly cloudy. A slight chance of showers and thunderstorms in the evening. Lows in the mid-70s. South winds around 5 miles per hour. Chance of rain 20%. Sunday, partly cloudy. A slight chance of showers and thunderstorms in the afternoon. Highs in the lower 90s. South winds around 5 miles per hour. Chance of rain 20%. Sunday night,
mostly clear. Lows in the mid-70s. South winds around 5 miles per hour. Monday, mostly sunny. Highs in the lower 90s. Monday night, mostly clear. Lows in the mid-70s. Tuesday, mostly sunny. Hot with highs in the mid-90s. Heat index values up to 105 in the afternoon. Tuesday night, mostly clear. Lows in the mid-70s. Wednesday, mostly sunny. Hot with highs in the mid-90s. Heat index values up to 105 in the afternoon. Wednesday night, mostly clear. Lows in the mid-70s. Thursday, mostly sunny. Hot with highs in the upper 90s. Heat index values up to 105 in the afternoon. Thursday night, clear. Lows in the mid-70s. Friday, mostly sunny. Hot with highs in the mid-90s. 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Be sure to follow us on Facebook. Here's a look at local weather conditions as of 2 a.m. At the top of the hour, skies were partly cloudy in Shreveport. The temperature was 75 degrees at the regional airport. The dew point was 68, making the relative humidity 78%. Winds were west at 6 miles an hour. The pressure was 30.07 inches and falling. In Bossier City, at Barksdale Air Force Base, skies were partly cloudy, with a temperature of 79 degrees. The dew point was 67, making the relative humidity 67%. Winds were south at 5 miles an hour. The pressure was 30.06 inches and falling. And in downtown Shreveport, skies were partly cloudy. The temperature was 77 degrees. And winds were south at 6 miles an hour. Once again in Shreveport, it was 75 degrees with partly cloudy skies at 2 a.m. You're listening to your weather radio, station WXJ97, broadcasting in Shreveport on 162.4 MHz. Be sure to follow us on Facebook. Here's a look at local weather conditions as of 3 a.m. At the top of the hour, skies were partly cloudy in Shreveport. The temperature was 75 degrees at the regional airport. The dew point was 70, making the relative humidity 83%. Winds were south at 8 miles an hour. The pressure was 30.06 inches and falling. In Bossier City, at Barksdale Air Force Base, skies were partly cloudy, with a temperature of 80 degrees. The dew point was 67, making the relative humidity 64%. Winds were south at 6 miles an hour. The pressure was 30.05 inches and falling. And in downtown Shreveport, skies were partly cloudy. The temperature was 78 degrees. And winds were south at 5 miles an hour. Once again in Shreveport, it was 75 degrees with partly cloudy skies at 3 a.m. Around the local area at 3 a.m., in Texarkana, cloudy and 72. Wind northeast at 5 miles an hour. El Dorado, cloudy and 73. Wind southwest at 5 miles an hour. Monroe, partly cloudy and 77. Wind south at 5 miles an hour. Natchitoches, clear and 73. Wind calm. At Marshall. Visibility 10 miles. Temperature was 74 degrees, dew point 73. Wind was calm. And the pressure was 30.05 inches and falling. And at Longview, partly cloudy and 78 degrees. Wind southeast at 5 miles an hour. Elsewhere across the four-state area, over at Dallas, mostly cloudy and 84. Oklahoma City, clear and 71. Little Rock, cloudy and 76. Jackson, Mississippi, partly cloudy and 75. The report from Baton Rouge was not available. And at Houston, partly cloudy and 77 degrees.
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The Shreveport Climate Summary for yesterday, August 7, 2026. Yesterday's high temperature was 96 degrees. The normal high is 96. The record high is 106 degrees, which was set in 1947. Yesterday's low temperature was 75 degrees. The normal low is 74. The record low is 62 degrees, which was set in 1957. No precipitation fell yesterday, which leaves the monthly total at 0.35 inches. This is 0.31 inches below the normal amount of 0.66 inches for August. The total precipitation for the year still stands at 29.12 inches, which is 3.07 inches below normal. Sunrise today is at 6:35 a.m. and sunset is at 8:07 p.m. Now let's check on your local forecast. Rest of tonight, partly cloudy with a slight chance of showers and thunderstorms. Near steady temperature in the upper 70s. South winds around 5 miles per hour. Chance of rain 20%. Saturday, partly cloudy with a slight chance of showers and thunderstorms in the morning, then mostly cloudy with a chance of showers and thunderstorms in the afternoon. Highs in the mid-90s. South winds around 5 miles per hour. Chance of rain 50%. Saturday night, partly cloudy. A slight chance of showers and thunderstorms in the evening. Lows in the mid-70s. South winds around 5 miles per hour. Chance of rain 20%. Sunday, partly cloudy. A slight chance of showers and thunderstorms in the afternoon. Highs in the lower 90s. South winds around 5 miles per hour. Chance of rain 20%. Sunday night, mostly clear. Lows in the mid-70s. South winds around 5 miles per hour. Monday, mostly sunny. Highs in the lower 90s. Monday night, mostly clear. Lows in the mid-70s. Tuesday, mostly sunny. Hot with highs in the mid-90s. Heat index values up to 105 in the afternoon. Tuesday night, mostly clear. Lows in the mid-70s. Wednesday, mostly sunny. Hot with highs in the mid-90s. Heat index values up to 105 in the afternoon. Wednesday night, mostly clear. Lows in the mid-70s. Thursday, mostly sunny. Hot with highs in the upper 90s. Heat index values up to 105 in the afternoon. Thursday night, clear. Lows in the mid-70s. Friday, mostly sunny. Hot with highs in the mid-90s. 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Be sure to follow us on Facebook. Here's a look at local weather conditions as of 3 a.m. At the top of the hour, skies were partly cloudy in Shreveport. The temperature was 75 degrees at the regional airport. The dew point was 70, making the relative humidity 83%. Winds were south at 8 miles an hour. The pressure was 30.06 inches and falling. In Bossier City, at Barksdale Air Force Base, skies were partly cloudy, with a temperature of 80 degrees. The dew point was 67, making the relative humidity 64%. Winds were south at 6 miles an hour. The pressure was 30.05 inches and falling. And in downtown Shreveport, skies were partly cloudy. The temperature was 78 degrees. And winds were south at 5 miles an hour. Once again in Shreveport, it was 75 degrees with partly cloudy skies at 3 a.m. Around the local area at 3 a.m., in Texarkana, cloudy and 72. Wind northeast at 5 miles an hour. El Dorado, cloudy and 73. Wind southwest at 5 miles an hour. Monroe, partly cloudy and 77.
Wind south at 5 miles an hour. Nightish, clear and 73. Wind calm. At Marshall. Visibility 10 miles. Temperature was 74 degrees, dew point 73. Wind was calm. And the pressure was 30.05 inches, and falling. And at Longview, partly cloudy and 78 degrees. Wind southeast at 5 miles an hour. Elsewhere across the four-state area, over at Dallas, mostly cloudy and 84. Oklahoma City, clear and 71. Little Rock, cloudy and 76. Jackson, Mississippi, partly cloudy and 75. The report from Baton Rouge was not available. And at Houston, partly cloudy and 77 degrees. For the most current information, check us out on the web at www.weather.gov/sht. The Shreveport Climate Summary for yesterday, August 7, 2026. Yesterday's high temperature was 96 degrees. The normal high is 96. The record high is 106 degrees, which was set in 1947. Yesterday's low temperature was 75 degrees. The normal low is 74. The record low is 62 degrees, which was set in 1957. No precipitation fell yesterday, which leaves the monthly total at 0.35 inches. This is 0.31 inches below the normal amount of 0.66 inches for August. The total precipitation for the year still stands at 29.12 inches, which is 3.07 inches below normal. Sunrise today is at 6:35 a.m. and sunset is at 8:07 p.m. This is your NOAA Weather Radio, station WXJ97, operating on a frequency of 162.400 MHz, providing the latest weather information on a 24-hour basis. 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Now let's check on your local forecast. Rest of tonight, partly cloudy with a slight chance of showers and thunderstorms. Near steady temperature in the upper 70s. South winds around 5 miles per hour. Chance of rain 20%. Saturday, partly cloudy with a slight chance of showers and thunderstorms in the morning, then mostly cloudy with a chance of showers and thunderstorms in the afternoon. Highs in the mid-90s. South winds around 5 miles per hour. Chance of rain 50%. Saturday night, partly cloudy. A slight chance of showers and thunderstorms in the evening. Lows in the mid-70s. South winds around 5 miles per hour. Chance of rain 20%. Sunday, partly cloudy. A slight chance of showers and thunderstorms in the afternoon. Highs in the lower 90s. South winds around 5 miles per hour. Chance of rain 20%. Sunday night, mostly clear. Lows in the mid-70s. South winds around 5 miles per hour. Monday, mostly sunny. Highs in the lower 90s. Monday night, mostly clear. Lows in the mid-70s. Tuesday, mostly sunny. Hot with highs in the mid-90s. Heat index values up to 105 in the afternoon. Tuesday night, mostly clear. Lows in the mid-70s. Wednesday, mostly sunny. Hot with highs in the mid-90s. Heat index values up to 105 in the afternoon. Wednesday night, mostly clear. Lows in the mid-70s. Thursday, mostly sunny. Hot with highs in the upper 90s. Heat index values up to 105 in the afternoon. Thursday night, clear. Lows in the mid-70s. Friday, mostly sunny. Hot with highs in the mid-90s. 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
Be sure to follow us on Facebook. Here's a look at local weather conditions as of 3 a.m. At the top of the hour, skies were partly cloudy in Shreveport. The temperature was 75 degrees at the regional airport. The dew point was 70, making the relative humidity 83%. Winds were south at 8 miles an hour. The pressure was 30.06 inches and falling. In Bossier City, at Barksdale Air Force Base, skies were partly cloudy, with a temperature of 80 degrees. The dew point was 67, making the relative humidity 64%. Winds were south at 6 miles an hour. The pressure was 30.05 inches and falling. And in downtown Shreveport, skies were partly cloudy. The temperature was 78 degrees. And winds were south at 5 miles an hour. Once again in Shreveport, it was 75 degrees with partly cloudy skies at 3 a.m. Around the local area at 3 a.m., in Texarkana, cloudy and 72. Wind northeast at 5 miles an hour. El Dorado, cloudy and 73. Wind southwest at 5 miles an hour. Monroe, partly cloudy and 77. Wind south at 5 miles an hour. Natchitoches, clear and 73. Wind calm. At Marshall. Visibility 10 miles. Temperature was 74 degrees, dew point 73. Wind was calm. And the pressure was 30.05 inches and falling. And at Longview, partly cloudy and 78 degrees. Wind southeast at 5 miles an hour. Elsewhere across the four-state area, over at Dallas, mostly cloudy and 84. Oklahoma City, clear and 71. Little Rock, cloudy and 76. Jackson, Mississippi, partly cloudy and 75. The report from Baton Rouge was not available. And at Houston, partly cloudy and 77 degrees. For the most current information, check us out on the web at www.weather.gov/sht. The Shreveport Climate Summary for yesterday, August 7, 2026. Yesterday's high temperature was 96 degrees. The normal high is 96. The record high is 106 degrees, which was set in 1947. Yesterday's low temperature was 75 degrees. The normal low is 74. The record low is 62 degrees, which was set in 1957. No precipitation fell yesterday, which leaves the monthly total at 0.35 inches. This is 0.31 inches below the normal amount of 0.66 inches for August. The total precipitation for the year still stands at 29.12 inches, which is 3.07 inches below normal. Sunrise today is at 6:35 a.m. and sunset is at 8:07 p.m. Now let's check on your local forecast. Rest of tonight, partly cloudy with a slight chance of showers and thunderstorms. Near steady temperature in the upper 70s. South winds around 5 miles per hour. Chance of rain 20%. Saturday, partly cloudy with a slight chance of showers and thunderstorms in the morning, then mostly cloudy with a chance of showers and thunderstorms in the afternoon. Highs in the mid-90s. South winds around 5 miles per hour. Chance of rain 50%. Saturday night, partly cloudy. A slight chance of showers and thunderstorms in the evening. Lows in the mid-70s. South winds around 5 miles per hour. Chance of rain 20%. Sunday, partly cloudy. A slight chance of showers and thunderstorms in the afternoon. Highs in the lower 90s. South winds around 5 miles per hour. Chance of rain 20%. Sunday night, mostly clear. Lows in the mid-70s. South winds around 5 miles per hour. Monday, mostly sunny. Highs in the lower 90s. Monday night, mostly clear. Lows in the mid-70s. Tuesday, mostly sunny. Hot with highs in the mid-90s.
Heat index values up to 105 in the afternoon. Tuesday night, mostly clear. Lows in the mid-70s. Wednesday, mostly sunny. Hot with highs in the mid-90s. Heat index values up to 105 in the afternoon. Wednesday night, mostly clear. Lows in the mid-70s. Thursday, mostly sunny. Hot with highs in the upper 90s. Heat index values up to 105 in the afternoon. Thursday night, clear. Lows in the mid-70s. Friday, mostly sunny. Hot with highs in the mid-90s. Here is your area's open water boating forecast. Wind gusts may be higher. Rest of tonight, partly cloudy with chance of showers and thunderstorms. Highs in the mid-90s. Lows in the mid-70s. South winds 5 to 10 miles per hour. Chance of precipitation 50%. Heat index readings 101 to 104. Sunday, a 20% chance of showers and thunderstorms in the afternoon. Partly cloudy. Highs in the lower 90s. South winds 10 to 15 miles per hour. Sunday night, mostly clear. Lows in the mid-70s. South winds 10 to 15 miles per hour. Monday, mostly sunny. Highs in the lower 90s. South winds 10 to 15 miles per hour. Monday night, mostly clear. Lows in the mid-70s. South winds 10 to 15 miles per hour. Tuesday, mostly sunny. Highs in the mid-90s. Tuesday night, mostly clear. Lows in the mid-70s. Wednesday, mostly sunny. Highs in the upper 90s. Wednesday night, clear. Lows in the mid-70s. Thursday, mostly sunny. Highs in the upper 90s. Thursday night, clear. Lows in the mid-70s. Friday, mostly sunny. Highs in the upper 90s. Friday night, mostly clear. Lows in the mid-70s. Saturday, mostly sunny. Lows in the mid-70s. Saturday, mostly sunny. Highs in the upper 90s. 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Be sure to follow us on Facebook. Here's a look at local weather conditions as of 3 a.m. At the top of the hour, skies were partly cloudy in Shreveport. The temperature was 75 degrees at the regional airport. The dew point was 70, making the relative humidity 83%. Winds were south at 8 miles an hour. The pressure was 30.06 inches and falling. In Bossier City, at Barksdale Air Force Base, skies were partly cloudy, with a temperature of 80 degrees. The dew point was 67, making the relative humidity 64%. Winds were south at 6 miles an hour. The pressure was 30.05 inches and falling. And in downtown Shreveport, skies were partly cloudy. The temperature was 78 degrees. And winds were south at 5 miles an hour. Once again in Shreveport, it was 75 degrees with partly cloudy skies at 3 a.m. Around the local area at 3 a.m., in Texarkana, cloudy and 72. Wind northeast at 5 miles an hour. El Dorado, cloudy and 73. Wind southwest at 5 miles an hour. Monroe, partly cloudy and 77. Wind south at 5 miles an hour. Natchitoches, clear and 73. Wind calm. At Marshall. Visibility 10 miles. Temperature was 74 degrees, dew point 73. Wind was calm. And the pressure was 30.05 inches and falling. And at Longview, partly cloudy and 78 degrees. Wind southeast at 5 miles an hour. Elsewhere across the four-state area, over at Dallas, mostly cloudy and 84. Oklahoma City, clear and 71.
Little Rock, cloudy and 76. Jackson, Mississippi, partly cloudy and 75.

Tuesday, mostly sunny. Hot with highs in the mid-90s. Heat index values up to 105 in the afternoon. Tuesday night, mostly clear. Lows in the mid-70s. Wednesday, mostly sunny. Hot with highs in the mid-90s. Heat index values up to 105 in the afternoon. Wednesday night, mostly clear. Lows in the mid-70s. Thursday, mostly sunny. Hot with highs in the upper 90s. Heat index values up to 105 in the afternoon. Thursday night, clear. Lows in the mid-70s. Friday, mostly sunny. Hot with highs in the mid-90s. 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Be sure to follow us on Facebook. Here's a look at local weather conditions as of 3 a.m. At the top of the hour, skies were partly cloudy in Shreveport. The temperature was 75 degrees at the regional airport. The dew point was 70, making the relative humidity 83%. Winds were south at 8 miles an hour. The pressure was 30.06 inches and falling. In Bossier City, at Barksdale Air Force Base, skies were partly cloudy, with a temperature of 80 degrees. The dew point was 67, making the relative humidity 64%. Winds were south at 6 miles an hour. The pressure was 30.05 inches and falling. And in downtown Shreveport, skies were partly cloudy. The temperature was 78 degrees. And winds were south at 5 miles an hour. Once again in Shreveport, it was 75 degrees with partly cloudy skies at 3 a.m. This is your NOAA Weather Radio, station WXJ97, operating on a frequency of 162.400 MHz, providing the latest weather information on a 24-hour basis. Broadcasts originate from the National Weather Service office in Shreveport, Louisiana. 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Around the local area at 3 a.m. in Texarkana, cloudy and 72. Wind northeast at 5 miles an hour. El Dorado, cloudy and 73. Wind southwest at 5 miles an hour. Monroe, partly cloudy and 77. Wind south at 5 miles an hour. Nutqvitchee, clear and 73. Wind calm. At Marshall. Visibility 10 miles. Temperature was 74 degrees, dew point 73. Wind was calm. And the pressure was 30.05 inches and falling. And at Longview, partly cloudy and 78 degrees. Wind southeast at 5 miles an hour. Elsewhere across the four-state area, over at Dallas, mostly cloudy and 84. Oklahoma City, clear and 71. Little Rock, cloudy and 76. Jackson, Mississippi, partly cloudy and 75. The report from Baton Rouge was not available. And at Houston, partly cloudy and 77 degrees. For the most current information, check us out on the web at www.weather.gov/SHP. The Shreveport Climate Summary for yesterday, August 7, 2026. Yesterday's high temperature was 96 degrees. The normal high is 96. The record high is 106 degrees, which was set in 1947. Yesterday's low temperature was 75 degrees. The normal low is 74. The record low is 62 degrees, which was set in 1957. No precipitation fell yesterday, which leaves the monthly total at 0.35 inches. This is 0.31 inches below the normal amount of 0.66 inches for August. The total precipitation for the year still stands at 29.12 inches, which is 3.07 inches below normal. Sunrise today is at 6:35 a.m. and sunset is at 8:07 p.m.
Now let's check on your local forecast. Rest of tonight, partly cloudy with a slight chance of showers and thunderstorms. Near steady temperature in the upper 70s. South winds around 5 miles per hour. Chance of rain 20%. Saturday, partly cloudy with a slight chance of showers and thunderstorms in the morning, then mostly cloudy with a chance of showers and thunderstorms in the afternoon. Highs in the mid-90s. South winds around 5 miles per hour. Chance of rain 50%. Saturday night, partly cloudy. A slight chance of showers and thunderstorms in the evening. Lows in the mid-70s. South winds around 5 miles per hour. Chance of rain 20%. Sunday, partly cloudy. A slight chance of showers and thunderstorms in the afternoon. Highs in the lower 90s. South winds around 5 miles per hour. Chance of rain 20%. Sunday night, mostly clear. Lows in the mid-70s. South winds around 5 miles per hour. Monday, mostly sunny. Highs in the lower 90s. Monday night, mostly clear. Lows in the mid-70s. Tuesday, mostly sunny. Hot with highs in the mid-90s. Heat index values up to 105 in the afternoon. Tuesday night, mostly clear. Lows in the mid-70s. Wednesday, mostly sunny. Hot with highs in the mid-90s. Heat index values up to 105 in the afternoon. Wednesday night, mostly clear. Lows in the mid-70s. Thursday, mostly sunny. Hot with highs in the upper 90s. Heat index values up to 105 in the afternoon. Thursday night, clear. Lows in the mid-70s. Friday, mostly sunny. Hot with highs in the mid-90s. 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Be sure to follow us on Facebook. Here's a look at local weather conditions as of 3 a.m. At the top of the hour, skies were partly cloudy in Shreveport. The temperature was 75 degrees at the regional airport. The dew point was 70, making the relative humidity 83%. Winds were south at 8 miles an hour. The pressure was 30.06 inches and falling. In Bossier City, at Barksdale Air Force Base, skies were partly cloudy, with a temperature of 80 degrees. The dew point was 67, making the relative humidity 64%. Winds were south at 6 miles an hour. The pressure was 30.05 inches and falling. And in downtown Shreveport, skies were partly cloudy. The temperature was 78 degrees. And winds were south at 5 miles an hour. Once again in Shreveport, it was 75 degrees with partly cloudy skies at 3 a.m. Around the local area at 3 a.m., in Texarkana, cloudy and 72. Wind northeast at 5 miles an hour. El Dorado, cloudy and 73. Wind southwest at 5 miles an hour. Monroe, partly cloudy and 77. Wind south at 5 miles an hour. Natchitoches, clear and 73. Wind calm. At Marshall. Visibility 10 miles. Temperature was 74 degrees, dew point 73. Wind was calm. And the pressure was 30.05 inches, and falling. And at Longview, partly cloudy and 78 degrees. Wind southeast at 5 miles an hour. Elsewhere across the four-state area, over at Dallas, mostly cloudy and 84. Oklahoma City, clear and 71. Little Rock, cloudy and 76. Jackson, Mississippi, partly cloudy and 75. The report from Baton Rouge was not available. And at Houston, partly cloudy and 77 degrees. For the most current information, check us out on the web at www.weather.gov/sht. 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

in the lower 90s. South winds 10 to 15 miles per hour. Monday night, mostly clear. Lows in the mid-70s. South winds 10 to 15 miles per hour. Tuesday, mostly sunny. Highs in the mid-90s. Tuesday night, mostly clear. Lows in the mid-70s. Wednesday, mostly sunny. Highs in the upper 90s. Wednesday night, clear. Lows in the mid-70s. Thursday, mostly sunny. Highs in the upper 90s. Thursday night, clear. Lows in the mid-70s. Friday, mostly sunny. Highs in the upper 90s. Friday night, mostly clear. Lows in the mid-70s. Saturday, mostly sunny. Highs in the upper 90s. The Shreveport Climate Summary for yesterday, August 7, 2026. Yesterday's high temperature was 96 degrees. The normal high is 96. The record high is 106 degrees, which was set in 1947. Yesterday's low temperature was 75 degrees. The normal low is 74. The record low is 62 degrees, which was set in 1957. No precipitation fell yesterday, which leaves the monthly total at 0.35 inches. This is 0.31 inches below the normal amount of 0.66 inches for August. The total precipitation for the year still stands at 29.12 inches, which is 3.07 inches below normal. Sunrise today is at 6:35 a.m. and sunset is at 8:07 p.m. Now let's check on your local forecast. Rest of tonight, partly cloudy with a slight chance of showers and thunderstorms. Near steady temperature in the upper 70s. South winds around 5 miles per hour. Chance of rain 20%. Saturday, partly cloudy with a slight chance of showers and thunderstorms in the morning, then mostly cloudy with a chance of showers and thunderstorms in the afternoon. Highs in the mid-90s. South winds around 5 miles per hour. Chance of rain 50%. Saturday night, partly cloudy. A slight chance of showers and thunderstorms in the evening. Lows in the mid-70s. South winds around 5 miles per hour. Chance of rain 20%. Sunday, partly cloudy. A slight chance of showers and thunderstorms in the afternoon. Highs in the lower 90s. South winds around 5 miles per hour. Chance of rain 20%. Sunday night, mostly clear. Lows in the mid-70s. South winds around 5 miles per hour. Monday, mostly sunny. Highs in the lower 90s. Monday night, mostly clear. Lows in the mid-70s. Tuesday, mostly sunny. Hot with highs in the mid-90s. Heat index values up to 105 in the afternoon. Tuesday night, mostly clear. Lows in the mid-70s. Wednesday, mostly sunny. Hot with highs in the mid-90s. Heat index values up to 105 in the afternoon. Wednesday night, mostly clear. Lows in the mid-70s. Thursday, mostly sunny. Hot with highs in the upper 90s. Heat index values up to 105 in the afternoon. Thursday night, clear. Lows in the mid-70s. Friday, mostly sunny. Hot with highs in the mid-90s. 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Be sure to follow us on Facebook. Here's a look at local weather conditions as of 3 a.m. At the top of the hour, skies were partly cloudy in Shreveport. The temperature was 75 degrees at the regional airport. The dew point was 70, making the relative humidity 83%. Winds were south at 8 miles an hour. The pressure was 30.06 inches and falling. In Bossier City, at Barksdale Air Force Base, skies were partly cloudy, with a temperature of 80 degrees.

67, making the relative humidity 64%. Winds were south at 6 miles an hour. The pressure was 30.05 inches and falling. And in downtown Shreveport, skies were partly cloudy. The temperature was 78 degrees. And winds were south at 5 miles an hour. Once again in Shreveport, it was 75 degrees with partly cloudy skies at 3 a.m. This is your NOAA Weather Radio, station WXJ97, operating on a frequency of 162.400 MHz, providing the latest weather information on a 24-hour basis. Broadcasts originate from the National Weather Service office in Shreveport, Louisiana. 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Around the local area at 3 a.m. in Texarkana, cloudy and 72. Wind northeast at 5 miles an hour. El Dorado, cloudy and 73. Wind southwest at 5 miles an hour. Monroe, partly cloudy and 77. Wind south at 5 miles an hour. Natchitoches, clear and 73. Wind calm. At Marshall. Visibility 10 miles. Temperature was 74 degrees, dew point 73. Wind was calm. And the pressure was 30.05 inches and falling. And at Longview, partly cloudy and 78 degrees. Wind southeast at 5 miles an hour. Elsewhere across the four-state area, over at Dallas, mostly cloudy and 84. Oklahoma City, clear and 71. Little Rock, cloudy and 76. Jackson, Mississippi, partly cloudy and 75. The report from Baton Rouge was not available. And at Houston, partly cloudy and 77 degrees. For the most current information, check us out on the web at www.weather.gov/SHT. The Shreveport Climate Summary for yesterday, August 7, 2026. Yesterday's high temperature was 96 degrees. The normal high is 96. The record high is 106 degrees, which was set in 1947. Yesterday's low temperature was 75 degrees. The normal low is 74. The record low is 62 degrees, which was set in 1957. No precipitation fell yesterday, which leaves the monthly total at 0.35 inches. This is 0.31 inches below the normal amount of 0.66 inches for August. The total precipitation for the year still stands at 29.12 inches, which is 3.07 inches below normal. Sunrise today is at 6:35 a.m. and sunset is at 8:07 p.m. Now let's check on your local forecast. Rest of tonight, partly cloudy with a slight chance of showers and thunderstorms. Near steady temperature in the upper 70s. South winds around 5 miles per hour. Chance of rain 20%. Saturday, partly cloudy with a slight chance of showers and thunderstorms in the morning, then mostly cloudy with a chance of showers and thunderstorms in the afternoon. Highs in the mid-90s. South winds around 5 miles per hour. Chance of rain 50%. Saturday night, partly cloudy. A slight chance of showers and thunderstorms in the evening. Lows in the mid-70s. South winds around 5 miles per hour. Chance of rain 20%. Sunday, partly cloudy. A slight chance of showers and thunderstorms in the afternoon. Highs in the lower 90s. South winds around 5 miles per hour. Chance of rain 20%. Sunday night, mostly clear. Lows in the mid-70s. South winds around 5 miles per hour. Monday, mostly sunny. Highs in the lower 90s. Monday night, mostly clear. Lows in the mid-70s. Tuesday, mostly sunny. Hot with highs in the mid-90s. Heat index values up to 105 in the afternoon. Tuesday night, mostly clear.
lows in the mid-70s. Wednesday, mostly sunny. Hot with highs in the mid-90s. Heat index values up to 105 in the afternoon. Wednesday night, mostly clear. Lows in the mid-70s. Thursday, mostly sunny. Hot with highs in the upper 90s. Heat index values up to 105 in the afternoon. Thursday night, clear. Lows in the mid-70s. Friday, mostly sunny. Hot with highs in the mid-90s. 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Be sure to follow us on Facebook. Here's a look at local weather conditions as of 3 a.m. At the top of the hour, skies were partly cloudy in Shreveport. The temperature was 75 degrees at the regional airport. The dew point was 70, making the relative humidity 83%. Winds were south at 8 miles an hour. The pressure was 30.06 inches and falling. In Bossier City, at Barksdale Air Force Base, skies were partly cloudy, with a temperature of 80 degrees. The dew point was 67, making the relative humidity 64%. Winds were south at 6 miles an hour. The pressure was 30.05 inches and falling. And in downtown Shreveport, skies were partly cloudy. The temperature was 78 degrees. And winds were south at 5 miles an hour. Once again in Shreveport, it was 75 degrees with partly cloudy skies at 3 a.m. You're listening to your weather radio, station WXJ97, broadcasting in Shreveport on 162.4 MHz. Be sure to follow us on Facebook. Here's a look at local weather conditions as of 4 a.m. At the top of the hour, skies were partly cloudy in Shreveport. The temperature was 75 degrees at the regional airport. The dew point was 70, making the relative humidity 83%. Winds were south at 5 miles an hour. The pressure was 30.06 inches and steady. The report from Bossier City was not available. And in downtown Shreveport, skies were partly cloudy. The temperature was 78 degrees. And winds were south at 5 miles an hour. Once again in Shreveport, it was 75 degrees with partly cloudy skies at 4 a.m. Around the local area at 4 a.m., in Texarkana, cloudy and 72. Wind east at 6 miles an hour. El Dorado, mostly cloudy and 72. Wind northwest at 6 miles an hour. Monroe, mostly cloudy and 76. Wind calm. Nacogdoches, clear and 73. Wind calm. And at Longview, partly cloudy and 78 degrees. Wind south at 8 miles an hour. Elsewhere across the four-state area, over at Dallas, mostly cloudy and 84. Oklahoma City, clear and 70. Little Rock, mostly cloudy and 75. Jackson, Mississippi, partly cloudy and 74. The report from Baton Rouge was not available. And at Houston, partly cloudy and 76 degrees. For the most current information, check us out on the web at www.weather.gov/sht. The Shreveport Climate Summary for yesterday, August 7, 2026. Yesterday's high temperature was 96 degrees. The normal high is 96. The record high is 106 degrees, which was set in 1947. Yesterday's low temperature was 75 degrees. The normal low is 74. The record low is 62 degrees, which was set in 1957. No precipitation fell yesterday, which leaves the monthly total at 0.35 inches. This is 0.31 inches below the normal amount of 0.66 inches for August. The total precipitation for the year still stands at 29.12 inches, which is 3.07 inches below normal. Sunrise today is at 6:35 a.m. and sunset is at 8:07 p.m.
Now let's check on your local forecast. Rest of tonight, partly cloudy with a slight chance of showers and thunderstorms. Near steady temperature in the upper 70s. South winds around 5 miles per hour. Chance of rain 20%. Saturday, partly cloudy with a slight chance of showers and thunderstorms in the morning, then mostly cloudy with a chance of showers and thunderstorms in the afternoon. Highs in the mid-90s. South winds around 5 miles per hour. Chance of rain 50%. Saturday night, partly cloudy. A slight chance of showers and thunderstorms in the evening. Lows in the mid-70s. South winds around 5 miles per hour. Chance of rain 20%. Sunday, partly cloudy. A slight chance of showers and thunderstorms in the afternoon. Highs in the lower 90s. South winds around 5 miles per hour. Chance of rain 20%. Sunday night, mostly clear. Lows in the mid-70s. South winds around 5 miles per hour. Monday, mostly sunny. Highs in the lower 90s. Monday night, mostly clear. Lows in the mid-70s. Tuesday, mostly sunny. Hot with highs in the mid-90s. Heat index values up to 105 in the afternoon. Tuesday night, mostly clear. Lows in the mid-70s. Wednesday, mostly sunny. Hot with highs in the mid-90s. Heat index values up to 105 in the afternoon. Wednesday night, mostly clear. Lows in the mid-70s. Thursday, mostly sunny. Hot with highs in the upper 90s. Heat index values up to 105 in the afternoon. Thursday night, clear. Lows in the mid-70s. Friday, mostly sunny. Hot with highs in the mid-90s. 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Be sure to follow us on Facebook. Here's a look at local weather conditions as of 4 a.m. At the top of the hour, skies were partly cloudy in Shreveport. The temperature was 75 degrees at the regional airport. The dew point was 70, making the relative humidity 83%. Winds were south at 5 miles an hour. The pressure was 30.06 inches and steady. The report from Bossier City was not available. And in downtown Shreveport, skies were partly cloudy. The temperature was 78 degrees. And winds were south at 5 miles an hour. Once again in Shreveport, it was 75 degrees with partly cloudy skies at 4 a.m. Around the local area at 4 a.m., in Texarkana, cloudy and 72. Wind east at 6 miles an hour. El Dorado, mostly cloudy and 72. Wind northwest at 6 miles an hour. Monroe, mostly cloudy and 76. Wind calm. Natchitoches, clear and 73. Wind calm. And at Longview, partly cloudy and 78 degrees. Wind south at 8 miles an hour. Elsewhere across the four-state area, over at Dallas, mostly cloudy and 84. Oklahoma City, clear and 70. Little Rock, mostly cloudy and 75. Jackson, Mississippi, partly cloudy and 74. The report from Baton Rouge was not available. And at Houston, partly cloudy and 76 degrees. For the most current information, check us out on the web at www.weather.gov/sht. The Shreveport climate summary for yesterday, August 7, 2026. Yesterday's high temperature was 96 degrees. The normal high is 96. The record high is 106 degrees, which was set in 1947. Yesterday's low temperature was 75 degrees. The normal low is 74. The record low is 62 degrees, which was set in 1957. No precipitation fell yesterday, which leaves the monthly total at 0.35 inches.
This is 0.31 inches below the normal amount of 0.66 inches for August. The total precipitation for the year still stands at 29.12 inches, which is 3.07 inches below normal. Sunrise today is at 6:35 a.m. and sunset is at 8:07 p.m. Now let's check on your local forecast. Rest of tonight, partly cloudy with a slight chance of showers and thunderstorms. Near steady temperature in the upper 70s. South winds around 5 miles per hour. Chance of rain 20%. Saturday, partly cloudy with a slight chance of showers and thunderstorms in the morning, then mostly cloudy with a chance of showers and thunderstorms in the afternoon. Highs in the mid-90s. South winds around 5 miles per hour. Chance of rain 50%. Saturday night, partly cloudy. A slight chance of showers and thunderstorms in the evening. Lows in the mid-70s. South winds around 5 miles per hour. Chance of rain 20%. Sunday, partly cloudy. A slight chance of showers and thunderstorms in the afternoon. Highs in the lower 90s. South winds around 5 miles per hour. Chance of rain 20%. Sunday night, mostly clear. Lows in the mid-70s. South winds around 5 miles per hour. Monday, mostly sunny. Highs in the lower 90s. Monday night, mostly clear. Lows in the mid-70s. Tuesday, mostly sunny. Hot with highs in the mid-90s. Heat index values up to 105 in the afternoon. Tuesday night, mostly clear. Lows in the mid-70s. Wednesday, mostly sunny. Hot with highs in the mid-90s. Heat index values up to 105 in the afternoon. Wednesday night, mostly clear. Lows in the mid-70s. Thursday, mostly sunny. Hot with highs in the upper 90s. Heat index values up to 105 in the afternoon. Thursday night, clear. Lows in the mid-70s. Friday, mostly sunny. Hot with highs in the mid-90s. 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Be sure to follow us on Facebook. Here's a look at local weather conditions as of 4 a.m. At the top of the hour, skies were partly cloudy in Shreveport. The temperature was 75 degrees at the regional airport. The dew point was 70, making the relative humidity 83%. Winds were south at 5 miles an hour. The pressure was 30.06 inches and steady. The report from Bossier City was not available. And in downtown Shreveport, skies were partly cloudy. The temperature was 78 degrees. And winds were south at 5 miles an hour. Once again in Shreveport, it was 75 degrees with partly cloudy skies at 4 a.m. Around the local area at 4 a.m., in Texarkana, cloudy and 72. Wind east at 6 miles an hour. El Dorado, mostly cloudy and 72. Wind northwest at 6 miles an hour. Monroe, mostly cloudy and 76. Wind calm. Nacogdoches, clear and 73. Wind calm. And at Longview, partly cloudy and 78 degrees. Wind south at 8 miles an hour. Elsewhere across the four-state area, over at Dallas, mostly cloudy and 84. Oklahoma City, clear and 70. Little Rock, mostly cloudy and 75. Jackson, Mississippi, partly cloudy and 74.
the report from Baton Rouge was not available. And at Houston, partly cloudy and 76 degrees. For the most current information, check us out on the web at www.weather.gov/sht. The Shreveport Climate Summary for yesterday, August 7, 2026. Yesterday's high temperature was 96 degrees. The normal high is 96. The record high is 106 degrees, which was set in 1947. Yesterday's low temperature was 75 degrees. The normal low is 74. The record low is 62 degrees, which was set in 1957. No precipitation fell yesterday, which leaves the monthly total at 0.35 inches. This is 0.31 inches below the normal amount of 0.66 inches for August. The total precipitation for the year still stands at 29.12 inches, which is 3.07 inches below normal. Sunrise today is at 6:35 a.m. and sunset is at 8:07 p.m. Now let's check on your local forecast. Rest of tonight, partly cloudy with a slight chance of showers and thunderstorms. Near steady temperature in the upper 70s. South winds around 5 miles per hour. Chance of rain 20%. Saturday, partly cloudy with a slight chance of showers and thunderstorms in the morning, then mostly cloudy with a chance of showers and thunderstorms in the afternoon. Highs in the mid-90s. South winds around 5 miles per hour. Chance of rain 50%. Saturday night, partly cloudy. A slight chance of showers and thunderstorms in the evening. Lows in the mid-70s. South winds around 5 miles per hour. Chance of rain 20%. Sunday, partly cloudy. A slight chance of showers and thunderstorms in the afternoon. Highs in the lower 90s. South winds around 5 miles per hour. Chance of rain 20%. Sunday night, mostly clear. Lows in the mid-70s. South winds around 5 miles per hour. Monday, mostly sunny. Highs in the lower 90s. Monday night, mostly clear. Lows in the mid-70s. Tuesday, mostly sunny. Hot with highs in the mid-90s. Heat index values up to 105 in the afternoon. Tuesday night, mostly clear. Lows in the mid-70s. Wednesday, mostly sunny. Hot with highs in the mid-90s. Heat index values up to 105 in the afternoon. Wednesday night, mostly clear. Lows in the mid-70s. Thursday, mostly sunny. Hot with highs in the upper 90s. Heat index values up to 105 in the afternoon. Thursday night, clear. Lows in the mid-70s. Friday, mostly sunny. Hot with highs in the mid-90s. Here is your area's open water boating forecast. Wind gusts may be higher. Rest of tonight, partly cloudy with chance of showers and thunderstorms. Highs in the mid-90s. Lows in the mid-70s. South winds 5 to 10 miles per hour. Chance of precipitation 50%. Heat index readings 101 to 104. Sunday, a 20% chance of showers and thunderstorms in the afternoon. Partly cloudy. Highs in the lower 90s. South winds 10 to 15 miles per hour. Sunday night, mostly clear. Lows in the mid-70s. South winds 10 to 15 miles per hour. Monday, mostly sunny. Highs in the lower 90s. South winds 10 to 15 miles per hour. Monday night, mostly clear. Lows in the mid-70s. South winds 10 to 15 miles per hour. Tuesday, mostly sunny. Highs in the mid-90s. Tuesday night, mostly clear. Lows in the mid-70s. Wednesday, mostly sunny. Highs in the upper 90s. Wednesday night, clear. Lows in the mid-70s. Thursday, mostly sunny. Highs in the upper 90s.
Thursday night, clear. Lows in the mid-70s. Friday, mostly sunny. Highs in the upper 90s. Friday night, mostly clear. Lows in the mid-70s. Saturday, mostly sunny. Highs in the upper 90s. 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Be sure to follow us on Facebook. Here's a look at local weather conditions as of 4 a.m. At the top of the hour, skies were partly cloudy in Shreveport. The temperature was 75 degrees at the regional airport. The dew point was 70, making the relative humidity 83%. Winds were south at 5 miles an hour. The pressure was 30.06 inches and steady. The report from Bossier City was not available. And in downtown Shreveport, skies were partly cloudy. The temperature was 78 degrees. And winds were south at 5 miles an hour. Once again in Shreveport, it was 75 degrees with partly cloudy skies at 4 a.m. Around the local area at 4 a.m., in Texarkana, cloudy and 72. Wind east at 6 miles an hour. El Dorado, mostly cloudy and 72. Wind northwest at 6 miles an hour. Monroe, mostly cloudy and 76. Waro, mostly cloudy and 76. Wind calm. Nutkish, clear and 73. Wind calm. And at Longview, partly cloudy and 78 degrees. Wind south at 8 miles an hour. Elsewhere across the four-state area, over at Dallas, mostly cloudy and 84. Oklahoma City, clear and 70. Little Rock, mostly cloudy and 75. Jackson, Mississippi, partly cloudy and 74. The report from Baton Rouge was not available. And at Houston, partly cloudy and 76 degrees. For the most current information, check us out on the web at www.weather.gov/sht. The Shreveport climate summary for yesterday, August 7, 2026. Yesterday's high temperature was 96 degrees. The normal high is 96. The record high is 106 degrees, which was set in 1947. Yesterday's low temperature was 75 degrees. The normal low is 74. The record low is 62 degrees, which was set in 1957. No precipitation fell yesterday, which leaves the monthly total at 0.35 inches. This is 0.31 inches below the normal amount of 0.66 inches for August. The total precipitation for the year still stands at 29.12 inches, which is 3.07 inches below normal. Sunrise today is at 6:35 a.m. and sunset is at 8:07 p.m. Now let's check on your local forecast. Rest of tonight, partly cloudy with a slight chance of showers and thunderstorms. Near steady temperature in the upper 70s. South winds around 5 miles per hour. Chance of rain 20%. Saturday, partly cloudy with a slight chance of showers and thunderstorms in the morning, then mostly cloudy with a chance of showers and thunderstorms in the afternoon. Highs in the mid-90s. South winds around 5 miles per hour. Chance of rain 50%. Saturday night, partly cloudy. A slight chance of showers and thunderstorms in the evening. Lows in the mid-70s. South winds around 5 miles per hour. Chance of rain 20%. Sunday, partly cloudy. A slight chance of showers and thunderstorms in the afternoon. Highs in the lower 90s. South winds around 5 miles per hour. Chance of rain 20%. Sunday night, mostly clear. Lows in the mid-70s. South winds around 5 miles per hour. Monday, mostly sunny. Highs in the lower 90s. Monday night, mostly clear. Lows in the mid-70s. Tuesday, mostly sunny. Hot with highs in the mid-90s,

set is at 8.07 p.m. Now let's check on your local forecast. Rest of tonight, partly cloudy with a slight chance of showers and thunderstorms. Near steady temperature in the upper 70s. South winds around 5 miles per hour. Chance of rain 20%. Saturday, partly cloudy with a slight chance of showers and thunderstorms in the morning, then mostly cloudy with a chance of showers and thunderstorms in the afternoon. Highs in the mid-90s. South winds around 5 miles per hour. Chance of rain 50%. Saturday night, partly cloudy. A slight chance of showers and thunderstorms in the evening. Lows in the mid-70s. South winds around 5 miles per hour. Chance of rain 20%. Sunday, partly cloudy. A slight chance of showers and thunderstorms in the afternoon. Highs in the lower 90s. South winds around 5 miles per hour. Chance of rain 20%. Sunday night, mostly clear. Lows in the mid-70s. South winds around 5 miles per hour. Monday, mostly sunny. Highs in the lower 90s. Monday night, mostly clear. Lows in the mid-70s. Tuesday, mostly sunny. Hot with highs in the mid-90s. Heat index values up to 105 in the afternoon. Tuesday night, mostly clear. Lows in the mid-70s. Wednesday, mostly sunny. Hot with highs in the mid-90s. Heat index values up to 105 in the afternoon. Wednesday night, mostly clear. Lows in the mid-70s. Thursday, mostly sunny. Hot with highs in the upper 90s. Heat index values up to 105 in the afternoon. Thursday night, clear. Lows in the mid-70s. Friday, mostly sunny. Hot with highs in the mid-90s. 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Be sure to follow us on Facebook. Here's a look at local weather conditions as of 4 a.m. At the top of the hour, skies were partly cloudy in Shreveport. The temperature was 75 degrees at the regional airport. The dew point was 70, making the relative humidity 83%. Winds were south at 5 miles an hour. The pressure was 30.06 inches and steady. The report from Bossier City was not available. And in downtown Shreveport, skies were partly cloudy. The temperature was 78 degrees. And winds were south at 5 miles an hour. Once again in Shreveport, it was 75 degrees with partly cloudy skies at 4 a.m. Around the local area at 4 a.m., in Texarkana, cloudy and 72. Wind east at 6 miles an hour. El Dorado, mostly cloudy and 72. Wind northwest at 6 miles an hour. Monroe, mostly cloudy and 76. Wind calm. Natchitoches, clear and 73. Wind calm. And at Longview, partly cloudy and 78 degrees. Wind south at 8 miles an hour. Elsewhere across the four-state area, over at Dallas, mostly cloudy and 84. Oklahoma City, clear and 70. Little Rock, mostly cloudy and 75. Jackson, Mississippi, partly cloudy and 74. The report from Baton Rouge was not available. And at Houston, partly cloudy and 76 degrees. For the most current information, check us out on the web at www.weather.gov/SHP.
The Shreveport Climate Summary for yesterday, August 7, 2026. Yesterday's high temperature was 96 degrees. The normal high is 96. The record high is 106 degrees, which was set in 1947. Yesterday's low temperature was 75 degrees. The normal low is 74. The record low is 62 degrees, which was set in 1957. No precipitation fell yesterday, which leaves the monthly total at 0.35 inches. This is 0.31 inches below the normal amount of 0.66 inches for August. The total precipitation for the year still stands at 29.12 inches, which is 3.07 inches below normal. Sunrise today is at 6:35 a.m. and sunset is at 8:07 p.m. Now let's check on your local forecast. Rest of tonight, partly cloudy with a slight chance of showers and thunderstorms. Near steady temperature in the upper 70s. South winds around 5 miles per hour. Chance of rain 20%. Saturday, partly cloudy with a slight chance of showers and thunderstorms in the morning, then mostly cloudy with a chance of showers and thunderstorms in the afternoon. Highs in the mid-90s. South winds around 5 miles per hour. Chance of rain 50%. Saturday night, partly cloudy. A slight chance of showers and thunderstorms in the evening. Lows in the mid-70s. South winds around 5 miles per hour. Chance of rain 20%. Sunday, partly cloudy. A slight chance of showers and thunderstorms in the afternoon. Highs in the lower 90s. South winds around 5 miles per hour. Chance of rain 20%. Sunday night, mostly clear. Lows in the mid-70s. South winds around 5 miles per hour. Monday, mostly sunny. Highs in the lower 90s. Monday night, mostly clear. Lows in the mid-70s. Tuesday, mostly sunny. Hot with highs in the mid-90s. Heat index values up to 105 in the afternoon. Tuesday night, mostly clear. Lows in the mid-70s. Wednesday, mostly sunny. Hot with highs in the mid-90s. Heat index values up to 105 in the afternoon. Wednesday night, mostly clear. Lows in the mid-70s. Thursday, mostly sunny. Hot with highs in the upper 90s. Heat index values up to 105 in the afternoon. Thursday night, clear. Lows in the mid-70s. Friday, mostly sunny. Hot with highs in the mid-90s. 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Be sure to follow us on Facebook. Here's a look at local weather conditions as of 4 a.m. At the top of the hour, skies were partly cloudy in Shreveport. The temperature was 75 degrees at the regional airport. The dew point was 70, making the relative humidity 83%. Winds were south at 5 miles an hour. The pressure was 30.06 inches and steady. The report from Bossier City was not available. And in downtown Shreveport, skies were partly cloudy. The temperature was 78 degrees. And winds were south at 5 miles an hour. Once again in Shreveport, it was 75 degrees with partly cloudy skies at 4 a.m. Here is your area's open water boating forecast. Wind gusts may be higher. Rest of tonight, partly cloudy with chance of showers and thunderstorms. Highs in the mid-90s. Lows in the mid-70s. South winds 5 to 10 miles per hour. Chance of precipitation 50%. Heat index readings 101 to 104. Sunday, a 20% chance of showers and thunderstorms in the afternoon. Partly cloudy. Highs in the lower 90s. South winds 10 to 15 miles per hour. Sunday night, mostly clear. Lows in the mid-70s. South winds 10 to 15 miles per hour.
Monday.

sunny. Highs in the upper 90s. Thursday night, clear. Lows in the mid-70s. Friday, mostly sunny. Highs in the upper 90s. Friday night, mostly clear. Lows in the mid-70s. Saturday, mostly sunny. Highs in the upper 90s. Around the local area at 4 a.m., in Texarkana, cloudy and 72. Wind east at 6 miles an hour. El Dorado, mostly cloudy and 72. Wind northwest at 6 miles an hour. Monroe, mostly cloudy and 76. Wind calm. Nacogdoches, clear and 73. Wind calm. And at Longview, partly cloudy and 78 degrees. Wind south at 8 miles an hour. Elsewhere across the four-state area, over at Dallas, mostly cloudy and 84. Oklahoma City, clear and 70. Little Rock, mostly cloudy and 75. Jackson, Mississippi, partly cloudy and 74. The report from Baton Rouge was not available. And at Houston, partly cloudy and 76 degrees. For the most current information, check us out on the web at www.weather.gov/sht. The Shreveport Climate Summary for yesterday, August 7, 2026. Yesterday's high temperature was 96 degrees. The normal high is 96. The record high is 106 degrees, which was set in 1947. Yesterday's low temperature was 75 degrees. The normal low is 74. The record low is 62 degrees, which was set in 1957. No precipitation fell yesterday, which leaves the monthly total at 0.35 inches. This is 0.31 inches below the normal amount of 0.66 inches for August. The total precipitation for the year still stands at 29.12 inches, which is 3.07 inches below normal. Sunrise today is at 6:35 a.m. and sunset is at 8:07 p.m. Now let's check on your local forecast. Rest of tonight, partly cloudy with a slight chance of showers and thunderstorms. Near steady temperature in the upper 70s. South winds around 5 miles per hour. Chance of rain 20%. Saturday, partly cloudy with a slight chance of showers and thunderstorms in the morning, then mostly cloudy with a chance of showers and thunderstorms in the afternoon. Highs in the mid-90s. South winds around 5 miles per hour. Chance of rain 50%. Saturday night, partly cloudy. A slight chance of showers and thunderstorms in the evening. Lows in the mid-70s. South winds around 5 miles per hour. Chance of rain 20%. Sunday, partly cloudy. A slight chance of showers and thunderstorms in the afternoon. Highs in the lower 90s. South winds around 5 miles per hour. Chance of rain 20%. Sunday night, mostly clear. Lows in the mid-70s. South winds around 5 miles per hour. Monday, mostly sunny. Highs in the lower 90s. Monday night, mostly clear. Lows in the mid-70s. Tuesday, mostly sunny. Hot with highs in the mid-90s. Heat index values up to 105 in the afternoon. Tuesday night, mostly clear. Lows in the mid-70s. Wednesday, mostly sunny. Hot with highs in the mid-90s. Heat index values up to 105 in the afternoon. Wednesday night, mostly clear. Lows in the mid-70s. Thursday, mostly sunny. Hot with highs in the upper 90s. Heat index values up to 105 in the afternoon. Thursday night, clear. Lows in the mid-70s. Friday, mostly sunny. Hot with highs in the mid-90s. 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Be sure to follow us on Facebook. Here's a look at local

other conditions as of 4 a.m. At the top of the hour, skies were partly cloudy in Shreveport. The temperature was 75 degrees at the regional airport. The dew point was 70, making the relative humidity 83%. Winds were south at 5 miles an hour. The pressure was 30.06 inches and steady. The report from Bossier City was not available. And in downtown Shreveport, skies were partly cloudy. The temperature was 78 degrees. And winds were south at 5 miles an hour. Once again in Shreveport, it was 75 degrees with partly cloudy skies at 4 a.m. This is your NOAA Weather Radio, station WXJ97, operating on a frequency of 162.400 MHz, providing the latest weather information on a 24-hour basis. Broadcasts originate from the National Weather Service office in Shreveport, Louisiana. 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Around the local area at 4 a.m., in Texarkana, cloudy and 72. Wind east at 6 miles an hour. El Dorado, mostly cloudy and 72. Wind northwest at 6 miles an hour. Monroe, mostly cloudy and 76. Wind calm. Natchitoches, clear and 73. Wind calm. And at Longview, partly cloudy and 78 degrees. Wind south at 8 miles an hour. Elsewhere across the four-state area, over at Dallas, mostly cloudy and 84. Oklahoma City, clear and 70. Little Rock, mostly cloudy and 75. Jackson, Mississippi, partly cloudy and 74. The report from Baton Rouge was not available. And at Houston, partly cloudy and 76 degrees. For the most current information, check us out on the web at www.weather.gov/SHT. The Shreveport Climate Summary for yesterday, August 7, 2026. Yesterday's high temperature was 96 degrees. The normal high is 96. The record high is 106 degrees, which was set in 1947. Yesterday's low temperature was 75 degrees. The normal low is 74. The record low is 62 degrees, which was set in 1957. No precipitation fell yesterday, which leaves the monthly total at 0.35 inches. This is 0.31 inches below the normal amount of 0.66 inches for August. The total precipitation for the year still stands at 29.12 inches, which is 3.07 inches below normal. Sunrise today is at 6:35 a.m. and sunset is at 8:07 p.m. Now let's check on your local forecast. Rest of tonight, partly cloudy with a slight chance of showers and thunderstorms. Near steady temperature in the upper 70s. South winds around 5 miles per hour. Chance of rain 20%. Saturday, partly cloudy with a slight chance of showers and thunderstorms in the morning, then mostly cloudy with a chance of showers and thunderstorms in the afternoon. Highs in the mid-90s. South winds around 5 miles per hour. Chance of rain 50%. Saturday night, partly cloudy. A slight chance of showers and thunderstorms in the evening. Lows in the mid-70s. South winds around 5 miles per hour. Chance of rain 20%. Sunday, partly cloudy. A slight chance of showers and thunderstorms in the afternoon. Highs in the lower 90s. South winds around 5 miles per hour. Chance of rain 20%. Sunday night, mostly clear. Lows in the mid-70s. South winds around 5 miles per hour. Monday, mostly sunny. Highs in the lower 90s. Monday night, mostly clear. Lows in the mid-70s. Tuesday, mostly sunny. Hot with highs in the mid-90s. Heat index values up to 105 in the afternoon. Tuesday night, mostly clear.
lows in the mid-70s. Wednesday, mostly sunny. Hot with highs in the mid-90s. Heat index values up to 105 in the afternoon. Wednesday night, mostly clear. Lows in the mid-70s. Thursday, mostly sunny. Hot with highs in the upper 90s. Heat index values up to 105 in the afternoon. Thursday night, clear. Lows in the mid-70s. Friday, mostly sunny. Hot with highs in the mid-90s. 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Be sure to follow us on Facebook. Here's a look at local weather conditions as of 5 a.m. At the top of the hour, the report from Shreveport was not available. The report from Bossier City was not available. And in downtown Shreveport, skies were clear. The temperature was 76 degrees. And winds were calm. At 5 a.m. Around the local area at 5 a.m., in Texarkana, mostly cloudy and 72. Wind calm. El Dorado, partly cloudy and 71. Wind calm. Monroe, partly cloudy and 76. Wind south at 3 miles an hour. Natchitoches, clear and 73. Wind calm. And at Longview, partly cloudy and 77 degrees. Wind south at 6 miles an hour. Elsewhere across the four-state area, over at Dallas, mostly cloudy and 83. Oklahoma City, clear and 70. Little Rock, cloudy and 75. Jackson, Mississippi, partly cloudy and 74. The report from Baton Rouge was not available. And at Houston, partly cloudy and 76 degrees. For the most current information, check us out on the web at www.weather.gov/sht. The Shreveport climate summary for yesterday, August 7th, 2026. Yesterday's high temperature was 96 degrees. The normal high is 96. The record high is 106 degrees, which was set in 1947. Yesterday's low temperature was 75 degrees. The normal low is 74. The record low is 62 degrees, which was set in 1957. No precipitation fell yesterday, which leaves the monthly total at 0.35 inches. This is 0.31 inches below the normal amount of 0.66 inches for August. The total precipitation for the year still stands at 29.12 inches, which is 3.07 inches below normal. Sunrise today is at 6:35 a.m. and sunset is at 8:07 p.m. Now let's check on your local forecast. Rest of tonight, partly cloudy with a slight chance of showers and thunderstorms. Near steady temperature in the upper 70s. South winds around 5 miles per hour. Chance of rain 20%. Saturday, partly cloudy with a slight chance of showers and thunderstorms in the morning, then mostly cloudy with a chance of showers and thunderstorms in the afternoon. Highs in the mid-90s. South winds around 5 miles per hour. Chance of rain 50%. Saturday night, partly cloudy. A slight chance of showers and thunderstorms in the evening. Lows in the mid-70s. South winds around 5 miles per hour. Chance of rain 20%. Sunday, partly cloudy. A slight chance of showers and thunderstorms in the afternoon. Highs in the lower 90s. South winds around 5 miles per hour. Chance of rain 20%. Sunday night, mostly clear. Lows in the mid-70s. South winds around 5 miles per hour. Monday, mostly sunny. Highs in the lower 90s. Monday night, mostly clear. Lows in the mid-70s. Tuesday, mostly sunny. Hot with highs in the mid-90s. Heat index values up to 105 in the afternoon. Tuesday night, mostly clear. Lows in the mid-70s.
Wednesday, mostly sunny. Hot with highs in the mid-90s. Heat index values up to 105 in the afternoon. Wednesday night, mostly clear. Lows in the mid-70s. Thursday, mostly sunny. Hot with highs in the upper 90s. Heat index values up to 105 in the afternoon. Thursday night, clear. Lows in the mid-70s. Friday, mostly sunny. Hot with highs in the mid-90s. 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Be sure to follow us on Facebook. Here's a look at local weather conditions as of 5 a.m. At the top of the hour, the report from Shreveport was not available. The report from Bossier City was not available. And in downtown Shreveport, skies were clear. The temperature was 76 degrees. And winds were calm. At 5 a.m. Around the local area at 5 a.m., in Texarkana, mostly cloudy and 72. Wind calm. El Dorado, partly cloudy and 71. Wind calm. Monroe, partly cloudy and 76. Wind south at 3 miles an hour. Nacogdoches, clear and 73. Wind calm. And at Longview, partly cloudy and 77 degrees. Wind south at 6 miles an hour. Elsewhere across the four-state area, over at Dallas, mostly cloudy and 83. Oklahoma City, clear and 70. Little Rock, cloudy and 75. Jackson, Mississippi, partly cloudy and 74. The report from Baton Rouge was not available. And at Houston, partly cloudy and 76 degrees. For the most current information, check us out on the web at www.weather.gov/SHP. The Shreveport Climate Summary for yesterday, August 7, 2026. Yesterday's high temperature was 96 degrees. The normal high is 96. The record high is 106 degrees, which was set in 1947. Yesterday's low temperature was 75 degrees. The normal low is 74. The record low is 62 degrees, which was set in 1957. No precipitation fell yesterday, which leaves the monthly total at 0.35 inches. This is 0.31 inches below the normal amount of 0.66 inches for August. The total precipitation for the year still stands at 29.12 inches, which is 3.07 inches below normal. Sunrise today is at 6:35 a.m. and sunset is at 8:07 p.m. Now let's check on your local forecast. Rest of tonight, partly cloudy with a slight chance of showers and thunderstorms. Near steady temperature in the upper 70s. South winds around 5 miles per hour. Chance of rain 20%. Saturday, partly cloudy with a slight chance of showers and thunderstorms in the morning, then mostly cloudy with a chance of showers and thunderstorms in the afternoon. Highs in the mid-90s. South winds around 5 miles per hour. Chance of rain 50%. Saturday night, partly cloudy. A slight chance of showers and thunderstorms in the evening. Lows in the mid-70s. South winds around 5 miles per hour. Chance of rain 20%. Sunday, partly cloudy. A slight chance of showers and thunderstorms in the afternoon. Highs in the lower 90s. South winds around 5 miles per hour. Chance of rain 20%. Sunday night, mostly clear. Lows in the mid-70s. South winds around 5 miles per hour. Monday, mostly sunny. Highs in the lower 90s. Monday night, mostly clear. Lows in the mid-70s. Tuesday, mostly sunny. Hot with highs in the mid-90s. Heat index values up to 105 in the afternoon. Tuesday night, mostly clear. Lows in the mid-70s. Wednesday, mostly sunny.
highs in the mid-90s. Heat index values up to 105 in the afternoon. Wednesday night, mostly clear. Lows in the mid-70s. Thursday, mostly sunny. Hot with highs in the upper 90s. Heat index values up to 105 in the afternoon. Thursday night, clear. Lows in the mid-70s. Friday, mostly sunny. Hot with highs in the mid-90s. 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Be sure to follow us on Facebook. Here's a look at local weather conditions as of 5 a.m. At the top of the hour, the report from Shreveport was not available. The report from Bossier City was not available. And in downtown Shreveport, skies were clear. The temperature was 76 degrees. And winds were calm. At 5 a.m. Around the local area at 5 a.m. in Texarkana, mostly cloudy and 72. Wind calm. El Dorado, partly cloudy and 71. Wind calm. Monroe, partly cloudy and 76. Wind south at 3 miles an hour. Natchitoches, clear and 73. Wind calm. And at Longview, partly cloudy and 77 degrees. Wind south at 6 miles an hour. Elsewhere across the four-state area, over at Dallas, mostly cloudy and 83. Oklahoma City, clear and 70. Little Rock, cloudy and 75. Jackson, Mississippi, partly cloudy and 74. The report from Baton Rouge was not available. And at Houston, partly cloudy and 76 degrees. For the most current information, check us out on the web at www.weather.gov/SHP. The Shreveport Climate Summary for yesterday, August 7, 2026. Yesterday's high temperature was 96 degrees. The normal high is 96. The record high is 106 degrees, which was set in 1947. Yesterday's low temperature was 75 degrees. The normal low is 74. The record low is 62 degrees, which was set in 1957. No precipitation fell yesterday, which leaves the monthly total at 0.35 inches. This is 0.31 inches below the normal amount of 0.66 inches for August. The total precipitation for the year still stands at 29.12 inches, which is 3.07 inches below normal. Sunrise today is at 6:35 a.m. and sunset is at 8:07 p.m. Now let's check on your local forecast. Rest of tonight, partly cloudy with a slight chance of showers and thunderstorms. Near steady temperature in the upper 70s. South winds around 5 miles per hour. Chance of rain 20%. Saturday, partly cloudy with a slight chance of showers and thunderstorms in the morning, then mostly cloudy with a chance of showers and thunderstorms in the afternoon. Highs in the mid-90s. South winds around 5 miles per hour. Chance of rain 50%. Saturday night, partly cloudy. A slight chance of showers and thunderstorms in the evening. Lows in the mid-70s. South winds around 5 miles per hour. Chance of rain 20%. Sunday, partly cloudy. A slight chance of showers and thunderstorms in the afternoon. Highs in the lower 90s. South winds around 5 miles per hour. Chance of rain 20%. Sunday night, mostly clear. Lows in the mid-70s. South winds around 5 miles per hour.

Monday, mostly sunny. Highs in the lower 90s. Monday night, mostly clear. Lows in the mid-70s. Tuesday, mostly sunny. Hot with highs in the mid-90s. Heat index values up to 105 in the afternoon. Tuesday night, mostly clear. Lows in the mid-70s. Wednesday, mostly sunny. Hot with highs in the mid-90s. Heat index values up to 105 in the afternoon. Wednesday night, mostly clear. Lows in the mid-70s. Thursday, mostly sunny. Hot with highs in the upper 90s. Heat index values up to 105 in the afternoon. Thursday night, clear. Lows in the mid-70s. Friday, mostly sunny. Hot with highs in the mid-90s. 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Be sure to follow us on Facebook. Here's a look at local weather conditions as of 5 a.m. At the top of the hour, the report from Shreveport was not available. The report from Bossier City was not available. And in downtown Shreveport, skies were clear. The temperature was 76 degrees. And winds were calm. At 5 a.m. Around the local area at 5 a.m., in Texarkana, mostly cloudy and 72. Wind calm. El Dorado, partly cloudy and 71. Wind calm. Monroe, partly cloudy and 76. Wind south at 3 miles an hour. Nacogdoches, clear and 73. Wind calm. And at Longview, partly cloudy and 77 degrees. Wind south at 6 miles an hour. Elsewhere across the four-state area, over at Dallas, mostly cloudy and 83. Oklahoma City, clear and 70. Little Rock, cloudy and 75. Jackson, Mississippi, partly cloudy and 74. The report from Baton Rouge was not available. And at Houston, partly cloudy and 76 degrees. For the most current information, check us out on the web at www.weather.gov/sht. The Shreveport climate summary for yesterday, August 7, 2026. Yesterday's high temperature was 96 degrees. The normal high is 96. The record high is 106 degrees, which was set in 1947. Yesterday's low temperature was 75 degrees. The normal low is 74. The record low is 62 degrees, which was set in 1957. No precipitation fell yesterday, which leaves the monthly total at 0.35 inches. This is 0.31 inches below the normal amount of 0.66 inches for August. The total precipitation for the year still stands at 29.12 inches, which is 3.07 inches below normal. Sunrise today is at 6:35 a.m. and sunset is at 8:07 p.m. Here is your area's open water boating forecast. Wind gusts may be higher. Rest of tonight, partly cloudy with chance of showers and thunderstorms. Highs in the mid-90s. Lows in the mid-70s. South winds 5 to 10 miles per hour. Chance of precipitation 50%. Heat index readings 101 to 104. Sunday, a 20% chance of showers and thunderstorms in the afternoon. Partly cloudy. Highs in the lower 90s. South winds 10 to 15 miles per hour. Sunday night, mostly clear. Lows in the mid-70s. South winds 10 to 15 miles per hour. Monday, mostly sunny. Highs in the lower 90s. South winds 10 to 15 miles per hour. Monday night, mostly clear. Lows in the mid-70s. South winds 10 to 15 miles per hour. Tuesday, mostly sunny. Highs in the mid-90s. Tuesday night, mostly clear. Lows in the mid-70s. Wednesday, mostly sunny.
Highs in the upper 90s. Wednesday night, clear. Lows in the mid-70s. Thursday, mostly sunny. Highs in the upper 90s. Thursday night, clear. Lows in the mid-70s. Friday, mostly sunny. Highs in the upper 90s. Friday night, mostly clear. Lows in the mid-70s. Saturday, mostly sunny. Highs in the upper 90s. Now let's check on your local forecast. Rest of tonight, partly cloudy with a slight chance of showers and thunderstorms. Near steady temperature in the upper 70s. South winds around 5 miles per hour. Chance of rain 20%. Saturday, partly cloudy with a slight chance of showers and thunderstorms in the morning, then mostly cloudy with a chance of showers and thunderstorms in the afternoon. Highs in the mid-90s. South winds around 5 miles per hour. Chance of rain 50%. Saturday night, partly cloudy. A slight chance of showers and thunder. Saturday night, partly cloudy. A slight chance of showers and thunderstorms in the evening. Lows in the mid-70s. South winds around 5 miles per hour. Chance of rain 20%. Sunday, partly cloudy. A slight chance of showers and thunderstorms in the afternoon. Highs in the lower 90s. South winds around 5 miles per hour. Chance of rain 20%. Sunday night, mostly clear. Lows in the mid-70s. South winds around 5 miles per hour. Monday, mostly sunny. Highs in the lower 90s. Monday night, mostly clear. Lows in the mid-70s. Tuesday, mostly sunny. Hot with highs in the mid-90s. Heat index values up to 105 in the afternoon. Tuesday night, mostly clear. Lows in the mid-70s. Wednesday, mostly sunny. Hot with highs in the mid-90s. Heat index values up to 105 in the afternoon. Wednesday night, mostly clear. Lows in the mid-70s. Thursday, mostly sunny. Hot with highs in the upper 90s. Heat index values up to 105 in the afternoon. Thursday night, clear. Lows in the mid-70s. Friday, mostly sunny. Hot with highs in the mid-90s. 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Be sure to follow us on Facebook. Here's a look at local weather conditions as of 5 a.m. At the top of the hour, the report from Shreveport was not available. The report from Bossier City was not available. And in downtown Shreveport, skies were clear. The temperature was 76 degrees. And winds were calm. At 5 a.m. Around the local area at 5 a.m. in Texarkana, mostly cloudy and 72. Wind calm. El Dorado, partly cloudy and 71. Wind calm. Monroe, partly cloudy and 76. Wind south at 3 miles an hour. Natchitoches, clear and 73. Wind calm. And at Longview, partly cloudy and 77 degrees. Wind south at 6 miles an hour. Elsewhere across the four-state area, over at Dallas, mostly cloudy and 83. Oklahoma City, clear and 70. Little Rock, cloudy and 75. Jackson, Mississippi, partly cloudy and 74. The report from Baton Rouge was not available. And at Houston, partly cloudy and 76 degrees. For the most current information, check us out on the web at www.weather.gov/sht. The Shreveport Climate Summary for yesterday, August 7, 2026. Yesterday's high temperature was 96 degrees. The normal high is 96. The record high is 106 degrees, which was set in 1947. Yesterday's low temperature was 75 degrees.
The normal low is 7.

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The Shreveport climate summary for yesterday, August 7, 2026. Yesterday's high temperature was 96 degrees. The normal high is 96. The record high is 106 degrees, which was set in 1947. Yesterday's low temperature was 75 degrees. The normal low is 74. The record low is 62 degrees, which was set in 1957. No precipitation fell yesterday, which leaves the monthly total at 0.35 inches. This is 0.31 inches below the normal amount of 0.66 inches for August. The total precipitation for the year still stands at 29.12 inches, which is 3.07 inches below normal. Sunrise today is at 6:35 a.m. and sunset is at 8:07 p.m. Now let's check on your local forecast. Rest of tonight, partly cloudy with a slight chance of showers and thunderstorms. Near steady temperature in the upper 70s. South winds around 5 miles per hour. Chance of rain 20%. Saturday, partly cloudy with a slight chance of showers and thunderstorms in the morning, then mostly cloudy with a chance of showers and thunderstorms in the afternoon. Highs in the mid-90s. South winds around 5 miles per hour. Chance of rain 50%. Saturday night, partly cloudy. A slight chance of showers and thunderstorms in the evening. Lows in the mid-70s. South winds around 5 miles per hour. Chance of rain 20%. Sunday, partly cloudy. A slight chance of showers and thunderstorms in the afternoon. Highs in the lower 90s. South winds around 5 miles per hour. Chance of rain 20%. Sunday night, mostly clear. Lows in the mid-70s. South winds around 5 miles per hour. Monday, mostly sunny. Highs in the lower 90s. Monday night, mostly clear. Lows in the mid-70s. Tuesday, mostly sunny. Hot with highs in the mid-90s. Heat index values up to 105 in the afternoon. Tuesday night, mostly clear. Lows in the mid-70s. Wednesday, mostly sunny. Hot with highs in the mid-90s. Heat index values up to 105 in the afternoon. Wednesday night, mostly clear. Lows in the mid-70s. Thursday, mostly sunny. Hot with highs in the upper 90s. Heat index values up to 105 in the afternoon. Thursday night, clear. Lows in the mid-70s. Friday, mostly sunny. Hot with highs in the mid-90s. 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Be sure to follow us on Facebook. Here's a look at local weather conditions as of 5 a.m. At the top of the hour, the report from Shreveport was not available. The report from Bossier City was not available. And in downtown Shreveport, skies were clear. The temperature was 76 degrees. And winds were calm. At 5 a.m. Around the local area at 5 a.m. in Texarkana, mostly cloudy and 72. Wind calm. El Dorado, partly cloudy and 71. Wind calm. Monroe, partly cloudy and 76. Wind south at 3 miles an hour. Natchitoches, clear and 73. Wind calm. And at Longview, partly cloudy and 77 degrees. Wind south at 6 miles an hour.
Elsewhere across the four-state area, over at Dallas, mostly cloudy and 83. Oklahoma City, clear and 70. Little Rock, cloudy and 75. Jackson, Mississippi, partly cloudy and 74. The report from Baton Rouge was not available. And at Houston, partly cloudy and 76 degrees. For the most current information, check us out on the web at www.weather.gov/sht. The Shreveport Climate Summary for yesterday, August 7, 2026. Yesterday's high temperature was 96 degrees. The normal high is 96. The record high is 106 degrees, which was set in 1947. Yesterday's low temperature was 75 degrees. The normal low is 74. The record low is 62 degrees, which was set in 1957. No precipitation fell yesterday, which leaves the monthly total at 0.35 inches. This is 0.31 inches below the normal amount of 0.66 inches for August. The total precipitation for the year still stands at 29.12 inches, which is 3.07 inches below normal. Sunrise today is at 6:35 a.m. and sunset is at 8:07 p.m. Now let's check on your local forecast. Rest of tonight, partly cloudy with a slight chance of showers and thunderstorms. Near steady temperature in the upper 70s. South winds around 5 miles per hour. Chance of rain 20%. Saturday, partly cloudy with a slight chance of showers and thunderstorms in the morning, then mostly cloudy with a chance of showers and thunderstorms in the afternoon. Highs in the mid-90s. South winds around 5 miles per hour. Chance of rain 50%. Saturday night, partly cloudy. A slight chance of showers and thunderstorms in the evening. Lows in the mid-70s. South winds around 5 miles per hour. Chance of rain 20%. Sunday, partly cloudy. A slight chance of showers and thunderstorms in the afternoon. Highs in the lower 90s. South winds around 5 miles per hour. Chance of rain 20%. Sunday night, mostly clear. Lows in the mid-70s. South winds around 5 miles per hour. Monday, mostly sunny. Highs in the lower 90s. Monday night, mostly clear. Lows in the mid-70s. Tuesday, mostly sunny. Hot with highs in the mid-90s. Heat index values up to 105 in the afternoon. Tuesday night, mostly clear. Lows in the mid-70s. Wednesday, mostly sunny. Hot with highs in the mid-90s. Heat index values up to 105 in the afternoon. Wednesday night, mostly clear. Lows in the mid-70s. Thursday, mostly sunny. Hot with highs in the upper 90s. Heat index values up to 105 in the afternoon. Thursday night, clear. Lows in the mid-70s. Friday, mostly sunny. Hot with highs in the mid-90s. Here is your area's open water boating forecast. Wind gusts may be higher. Rest of tonight, partly cloudy with chance of showers and thunderstorms. Highs in the mid-90s. Lows in the mid-70s. South winds 5 to 10 miles per hour. Chance of precipitation 50%. Heat index readings 101 to 104. Sunday, a 20% chance of showers and thunderstorms in the afternoon. Partly cloudy. Highs in the lower 90s. South winds 10 to 15 miles per hour. Sunday night, mostly clear. Lows in the mid-70s. South winds 10 to 15 miles per hour. Monday, mostly sunny. Highs in the lower 90s. South winds 10 to 15 miles per hour. Monday night, mostly clear. Lows in the mid-70s. South winds 10 to 15 miles per hour. Tuesday, mostly sunny. Highs in the mid-90s. Tuesday night, mostly clear.
lows in the mid-70s. Wednesday, mostly sunny.

chance of showers and thunderstorms this morning, then mostly cloudy with a chance of showers and thunderstorms this afternoon. Highs in the mid-90s. South winds around 5 miles per hour. Chance of rain 50%. Tonight, partly cloudy. A slight chance of showers and thunderstorms in the evening. Lows in the mid-70s. South winds around 5 miles per hour. Chance of rain 20%. Sunday, partly cloudy. A slight chance of showers and thunderstorms in the afternoon. Highs in the lower 90s. South winds around 5 miles per hour. Chance of rain 20%. Sunday night, mostly clear. Lows in the mid-70s. South winds around 5 miles per hour. Monday, mostly sunny. Highs in the lower 90s. South winds 5 to 10 miles per hour. Monday night, mostly clear. Lows in the mid-70s. Tuesday, mostly sunny. Hot with highs in the mid-90s. Heat index values up to 105 in the afternoon. Tuesday night, mostly clear. Lows in the mid-70s. Wednesday, mostly sunny. Hot with highs in the mid-90s. Heat index values up to 105 in the afternoon. Wednesday night, mostly clear. Lows in the mid-70s. Thursday, mostly sunny. Hot with highs in the upper 90s. Heat index values up to 105 in the afternoon. Thursday night, clear. Lows in the mid-70s. Friday, mostly sunny. Hot with highs in the mid-90s. Here is your area's open water boating forecast. Wind gusts may be higher. Rest of today, slight chance of thunderstorms toward daybreak. Chance of showers in the late morning and afternoon. Chance of thunderstorms in the afternoon. Partly cloudy toward daybreak, then becoming mostly cloudy. Highs in the mid-90s. South winds 5 to 10 miles per hour. Chance of precipitation 50%. Highest heat index readings 101 to 104. Tonight, a 20% chance of showers and thunderstorms in the early evening. Partly cloudy. Lows in the mid-70s. South winds 5 to 10 miles per hour. Sunday, a 20% chance of showers and thunderstorms in the afternoon. Partly cloudy. Highs in the lower 90s. South winds 10 to 15 miles per hour. Sunday night, mostly clear. Lows in the mid-70s. South winds 10 to 15 miles per hour. Monday, mostly sunny. Highs in the lower 90s. South winds 10 to 15 miles per hour. Monday night, mostly clear. Lows in the mid-70s. Tuesday, mostly sunny. Highs in the mid-90s. Tuesday night, mostly clear. Lows in the mid-70s. Wednesday, mostly sunny. Highs in the upper 90s. Wednesday night, clear. Lows in the mid-70s. Thursday, mostly sunny. Highs in the upper 90s. Thursday night, clear. Lows in the mid-70s. Friday, mostly sunny. Highs in the upper 90s. 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Be sure to follow us on Facebook. Here's a look at local weather conditions as of 5 a.m. At the top of the hour, the report from Shreveport was not available. The report from Bossier City was not available. And in downtown Shreveport, skies were clear. The temperature was 76 degrees. And winds were calm. At 5 a.m. This is your NOAA Weather Radio, station WXJ97, operating on a frequency of 162.400 MHz, providing the latest weather information on a 24-hour basis. Broadcasts originate from the National Weather Service office in Shreveport, Louisiana. 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

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Around the local area at 5 a.m. in Texarkana, mostly cloudy and 72. Wind calm. El Dorado, partly cloudy and 71. Wind calm. Monroe, partly cloudy and 76. Wind south at 3 miles an hour. Natchitoches, clear and 73. Wind calm. And at Longview, partly cloudy and 77 degrees. Wind south at 6 miles an hour. Elsewhere across the four-state area, over at Dallas, mostly cloudy and 83. Oklahoma City, clear and 70. Little Rock, cloudy and 75. Jackson, Mississippi, partly cloudy and 74. The report from Baton Rouge was not available. And at Houston, partly cloudy and 76 degrees. For the most current information, check us out on the web at www.weather.gov/sht. The Shreveport Climate Summary for yesterday, August 7, 2026. Yesterday's high temperature was 96 degrees. The normal high is 96. The record high is 106 degrees, which was set in 1947. Yesterday's low temperature was 75 degrees. The normal low is 74. The record low is 62 degrees, which was set in 1957. No precipitation fell yesterday, which leaves the monthly total at 0.35 inches. This is 0.31 inches below the normal amount of 0.66 inches for August. The total precipitation for the year still stands at 29.12 inches, which is 3.07 inches below normal. Sunrise today is at 6:35 a.m. and sunset is at 8:07 p.m. Now let's check on your local forecast. Today, partly cloudy with a slight chance of showers and thunderstorms this morning, then mostly cloudy with a chance of showers and thunderstorms this afternoon. Highs in the mid-90s. South winds around 5 miles per hour. Chance of rain 50%. Tonight, partly cloudy. A slight chance of showers and thunderstorms in the evening. Lows in the mid-70s. South winds around 5 miles per hour. Chance of rain 20%. Sunday, partly cloudy. A slight chance of showers and thunderstorms in the afternoon. Highs in the lower 90s. South winds around 5 miles per hour. Chance of rain 20%. Sunday night, mostly clear. Lows in the mid-70s. South winds around 5 miles per hour. Monday, mostly sunny. Highs in the lower 90s. South winds 5 to 10 miles per hour. Monday night, mostly clear. Lows in the mid-70s. Tuesday, mostly sunny. Hot with highs in the mid-90s. Heat index values up to 105 in the afternoon. Tuesday night, mostly clear. Lows in the mid-70s. Wednesday, mostly sunny. Hot with highs in the mid-90s. Heat index values up to 105 in the afternoon. Wednesday night, mostly clear. Lows in the mid-70s. Thursday, mostly sunny. Hot with highs in the upper 90s. Heat index values up to 105 in the afternoon. Thursday night, clear. Lows in the mid-70s. Friday, mostly sunny. Hot with highs in the mid-90s. 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Be sure to follow us on Facebook. Here's a look at local weather conditions as of 5 a.m. At the top of the hour, the report from Shreveport was not available. The report from Bossier City was not available. And in downtown Shreveport, skies were clear. The temperature was 76 degrees. And winds were calm. At 5 a.m.
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Be sure to follow us on Facebook. Here's a look at local weather conditions as of 6 a.m. At the top of the hour, skies were partly cloudy in Shreveport. The temperature was 73 degrees at the regional airport. The dew point was 72, making the relative humidity 94%. Winds were south at 5 miles an hour. The pressure was 30.07 inches and steady. The report from Bossier City was not available. And in downtown Shreveport, skies were clear. The temperature was 78 degrees. And winds were southeast at 6 miles an hour. Once again in Shreveport, it was 73 degrees with partly cloudy skies at 6 a.m. Around the local area at 6 a.m., in Texarkana, mostly cloudy and 72. Wind east at 5 miles an hour. El Dorado, partly cloudy and 71. Wind calm. Monroe, clear and 75. Wind west at 3 miles an hour. Natchitoches, clear and 72. Wind calm. Marshall, clear and 74. Wind calm. And at Longview, partly cloudy and 77 degrees. Wind calm. Elsewhere across the four-state area, over at Dallas, mostly cloudy and 82. Oklahoma City, clear and 70. Little Rock, cloudy and 76. Jackson, Mississippi, clear and 74. The report from Baton Rouge was not available. And at Houston, partly cloudy and 76 degrees. For the most current information, check us out on the web at www.weather.gov/sht. The Shreveport climate summary for yesterday, August 7, 2026. Yesterday's high temperature was 96 degrees. The normal high is 96. The record high is 106 degrees, which was set in 1947. Yesterday's low temperature was 75 degrees. The normal low is 74. The record low is 62 degrees, which was set in 1957. No precipitation fell yesterday, which leaves the monthly total at 0.35 inches. This is 0.31 inches below the normal amount of 0.66 inches for August. The total precipitation for the year still stands at 29.12 inches, which is 3.07 inches below normal. Sunrise today is at 6:35 a.m. and sunset is at 8:07 p.m. Now let's check on your local forecast. Today, partly cloudy with a slight chance of showers and thunderstorms this morning, then mostly cloudy with a chance of showers and thunderstorms this afternoon. Highs in the mid-90s. South winds around 5 miles per hour. Chance of rain 50%. Tonight, partly cloudy. A slight chance of showers and thunderstorms in the evening. Lows in the mid-70s. South winds around 5 miles per hour. Chance of rain 20%. Sunday, partly cloudy. A slight chance of showers and thunderstorms in the afternoon. Highs in the lower 90s. South winds around 5 miles per hour. Chance of rain 20%. Sunday night, mostly clear. Lows in the mid-70s. South winds around 5 miles per hour. Monday, mostly sunny. Highs in the lower 90s. South winds 5 to 10 miles per hour. Monday night, mostly clear. Lows in the mid-70s. Tuesday, mostly sunny. Hot with highs in the mid-90s. Heat index values up to 105 in the afternoon. Tuesday night, mostly clear. Lows in the mid-70s. Wednesday, mostly sunny. Hot with highs in the mid-90s. Heat index values up to 105 in the afternoon. Wednesday night, mostly clear. Lows in the mid-70s. Thursday, mostly sunny. Hot with highs in the upper 90s. Heat index values up to 105 in the afternoon.
Thursday night, clear. Lows in the mid-70s. Friday, mostly sunny. Hot with highs in the mid-90s. 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Be sure to follow us on Facebook. Here's a look at local weather conditions as of 6 a.m. At the top of the hour, skies were partly cloudy in Shreveport. The temperature was 73 degrees at the regional airport. The dew point was 72, making the relative humidity 94%. Winds were south at 5 miles an hour. The pressure was 30.07 inches and steady. The report from Bossier City was not available. And in downtown Shreveport, skies were clear. The temperature was 78 degrees. And winds were southeast at 6 miles an hour. Once again in Shreveport, it was 73 degrees with partly cloudy skies at 6 a.m. Around the local area at 6 a.m., in Texarkana, mostly cloudy and 72. Wind east at 5 miles an hour. El Dorado, partly cloudy and 71. Wind calm. Monroe, clear and 75. Wind west at 3 miles an hour. Natchitoches, clear and 72. Wind calm. Marshall, clear and 74. Wind calm. And at Longview, partly cloudy and 77 degrees. Wind calm. Elsewhere across the four-state area, over at Dallas, mostly cloudy and 82. Oklahoma City, clear and 70. Little Rock, cloudy and 76. Jackson, Mississippi, clear and 74. The report from Baton Rouge was not available. And at Houston, partly cloudy and 76 degrees. For the most current information, check us out on the web at www.weather.gov/sht. The Shreveport climate summary for yesterday, August 7, 2026. Yesterday's high temperature was 96 degrees. The normal high is 96. The record high is 106 degrees, which was set in 1947. Yesterday's low temperature was 75 degrees. The normal low is 74. The record low is 62 degrees, which was set in 1957. No precipitation fell yesterday, which leaves the monthly total at 0.35 inches. This is 0.31 inches below the normal amount of 0.66 inches for August. The total precipitation for the year still stands at 29.12 inches, which is 3.07 inches below normal. Sunrise today is at 6:35 a.m. and sunset is at 8:07 p.m. Now let's check on your local forecast. Today, partly cloudy with a slight chance of showers and thunderstorms this morning, then mostly cloudy with a chance of showers and thunderstorms this afternoon. Highs in the mid-90s. South winds around 5 miles per hour. Chance of rain 50%. Tonight, partly cloudy. A slight chance of showers and thunderstorms in the evening. Lows in the mid-70s. South winds around 5 miles per hour. Chance of rain 20%. Sunday, partly cloudy. A slight chance of showers and thunderstorms in the afternoon. Highs in the lower 90s. South winds around 5 miles per hour. Chance of rain 20%. Sunday night, mostly clear. Lows in the mid-70s. South winds around 5 miles per hour. Monday, mostly sunny. Highs in the lower 90s. South winds 5 to 10 miles per hour. Monday night, mostly clear. Lows in the mid-70s. Tuesday, mostly sunny. Hot with highs in the mid-90s. Heat index values up to 105 in the afternoon. Tuesday night, mostly clear. Lows in the mid-70s. Wednesday, mostly sunny. Hot with highs in the mid-90s. Heat index values up to 105 in the afternoon. Wednesday night, mostly clear.
lows in the mid-70s. Thursday, mostly sunny. Hot with highs in the upper 90s. Heat index values up to 105 in the afternoon. Thursday night, clear. Lows in the mid-70s. Friday, mostly sunny. Hot with highs in the mid-90s. 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Be sure to follow us on Facebook. Here's a look at local weather conditions as of 6 a.m. At the top of the hour, skies were partly cloudy in Shreveport. The temperature was 73 degrees at the regional airport. The dew point was 72, making the relative humidity 94%. Winds were south at 5 miles an hour. The pressure was 30.07 inches and steady. The report from Bossier City was not available. And in downtown Shreveport, skies were clear. The temperature was 78 degrees. And winds were southeast at 6 miles an hour. Once again in Shreveport, it was 73 degrees with partly cloudy skies at 6 a.m. Around the local area at 6 a.m., in Texarkana, mostly cloudy and 72. Wind east at 5 miles an hour. El Dorado, partly cloudy and 71. Wind calm. Monroe, clear and 75. Wind west at 3 miles an hour. Natchitoches, clear and 72. Wind calm. Marshall, clear and 74. Wind calm. And at Longview, partly cloudy and 77 degrees. Wind calm. Elsewhere across the four-state area, over at Dallas, mostly cloudy and 82. Oklahoma City, clear and 70. Little Rock, cloudy and 76. Jackson, Mississippi, clear and 74. The report from Baton Rouge was not available. And at Houston, partly cloudy and 76 degrees. For the most current information, check us out on the web at www.weather.gov/SHP. The Shreveport Climate Summary for yesterday, August 7, 2026. Yesterday's high temperature was 96 degrees. The normal high is 96. The record high is 106 degrees, which was set in 1947. Yesterday's low temperature was 75 degrees. The normal low is 74. The record low is 62 degrees, which was set in 1957. No precipitation fell yesterday, which leaves the monthly total at 0.35 inches. This is 0.31 inches below the normal amount of 0.66 inches for August. The total precipitation for the year still stands at 29.12 inches, which is 3.07 inches below normal. Sunrise today is at 6:35 a.m. and sunset is at 8:07 p.m. Now let's check on your local forecast. Today, partly cloudy with a slight chance of showers and thunderstorms this morning, then mostly cloudy with a chance of showers and thunderstorms this afternoon. Highs in the mid-90s. South winds around 5 miles per hour. Chance of rain 50%. Tonight, partly cloudy. A slight chance of showers and thunderstorms in the evening. Lows in the mid-70s. South winds around 5 miles per hour. Chance of rain 20%. Sunday, partly cloudy. A slight chance of showers and thunderstorms in the afternoon. Highs in the lower 90s. South winds around 5 miles per hour. Chance of rain 20%. Sunday night, mostly clear. Lows in the mid-70s.
south winds around 5 miles per hour. Monday, mostly sunny. Highs in the lower 90s. South winds 5 to 10 miles per hour. Monday night, mostly clear. Lows in the mid-70s. Tuesday, mostly sunny. Hot with highs in the mid-90s. Heat index values up to 105 in the afternoon. Tuesday night, mostly clear. Lows in the mid-70s. Wednesday, mostly sunny. Hot with highs in the mid-90s. Heat index values up to 105 in the afternoon. Wednesday night, mostly clear. Lows in the mid-70s. Thursday, mostly sunny. Hot with highs in the upper 90s. Heat index values up to 105 in the afternoon. Thursday night, clear. Lows in the mid-70s. Friday, mostly sunny. Hot with highs in the mid-90s. 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Be sure to follow us on Facebook. Here's a look at local weather conditions as of 6 a.m. At the top of the hour, skies were partly cloudy in Shreveport. The temperature was 73 degrees at the regional airport. The dew point was 72, making the relative humidity 94%. Winds were south at 5 miles an hour. The pressure was 30.07 inches and steady. The report from Bossier City was not available. And in downtown Shreveport, skies were clear. The temperature was 78 degrees. And winds were southeast at 6 miles an hour. Once again in Shreveport, it was 73 degrees with partly cloudy skies at 6 a.m. Around the local area at 6 a.m., in Texarkana, mostly cloudy and 72. Wind east at 5 miles an hour. El Dorado, partly cloudy and 71. Wind calm. Monroe, clear and 75. Wind west at 3 miles an hour. Natchitoches, clear and 72. Wind calm. Marshall, clear and 74. Wind calm. And at Longview, partly cloudy and 77 degrees. Wind calm. Elsewhere across the four-state area, over at Dallas, mostly cloudy and 82. Oklahoma City, clear and 70. Little Rock, cloudy and 76. Jackson, Mississippi, clear and 74. The report from Baton Rouge was not available. And at Houston, partly cloudy and 76 degrees. For the most current information, check us out on the web at www.weather.gov/SHP. Here is your area's open water boating forecast. Wind gusts may be higher. Rest of today, slight chance of thunderstorms toward daybreak. Chance of showers in the late morning and afternoon. Chance of thunderstorms in the afternoon. Partly cloudy toward daybreak, then becoming mostly cloudy. Highs in the mid-90s. South winds 5 to 10 miles per hour. Chance of precipitation 50%. Highest heat index readings 101 to 104. Tonight, a 20% chance of showers and thunderstorms in the early evening. Partly cloudy. Lows in the mid-70s. South winds 5 to 10 miles per hour. Sunday, a 20% chance of showers and thunderstorms in the afternoon. Partly cloudy. Highs in the lower 90s. South winds 10 to 15 miles per hour. Sunday night, mostly clear. Lows in the mid-70s. South winds 10 to 15 miles per hour. Monday, mostly sunny. Highs in the lower 90s. South winds 10 to 15 miles per hour. Monday night, mostly clear. Lows in the mid-70s. Tuesday, mostly sunny. Highs in the mid-90s. Tuesday night, mostly clear. Lows in the mid-70s. Wednesday, mostly sunny. Highs in the upper 90s. Wednesday night, clear. Lows in the mid-70s.
Thursday, mostly sunny. Highs in the upper 90s. Thursday night, clear. Lows in the mid-70s. Friday, mostly sunny. Highs in the upper 90s. 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Be sure to follow us on Facebook. Here's a look at local weather conditions as of 6 a.m. At the top of the hour, skies were partly cloudy in Shreveport. The temperature was 73 degrees at the regional airport. The dew point was 72, making the relative humidity 94%. Winds were south at 5 miles an hour, humidity 94%. Winds were south at 5 miles an hour. The pressure was 30.07 inches and steady. The report from Bossier City was not available. And in downtown Shreveport, skies were clear. The temperature was 78 degrees. And winds were southeast at 6 miles an hour. Once again in Shreveport, it was 73 degrees with partly cloudy skies at 6 a.m. Around the local area at 6 a.m., in Texarkana, mostly cloudy and 72. Wind east at 5 miles an hour. El Dorado, partly cloudy and 71. Wind calm. Monroe, clear and 75. Wind west at 3 miles an hour. Natchitoches, clear and 72. Wind calm. Marshall, clear and 74. Wind calm. And at Longview, partly cloudy and 77 degrees. Wind calm. Elsewhere across the four-state area, over at Dallas, mostly cloudy and 82. Oklahoma City, clear and 70. Little Rock, cloudy and 76. Jackson, Mississippi, clear and 74. The report from Baton Rouge was not available. And at Houston, partly cloudy and 76 degrees. For the most current information, check us out on the web at www.weather.gov/SHP. The Shreveport climate summary for yesterday, August 7, 2026. Yesterday's high temperature was 96 degrees. The normal high is 96. The record high is 106 degrees, which was set in 1947. Yesterday's low temperature was 75 degrees. The normal low is 74. The record low is 62 degrees, which was set in 1957. No precipitation fell yesterday, which leaves the monthly total at 0.35 inches. This is 0.31 inches below the normal amount of 0.66 inches for August. The total precipitation for the year still stands at 29.12 inches, which is 3.07 inches below normal. Sunrise today is at 6:35 a.m. and sunset is at 8:07 p.m. Now let's check on your local forecast. Today, partly cloudy with a slight chance of showers and thunderstorms this morning, then mostly cloudy with a chance of showers and thunderstorms this afternoon. Highs in the mid-90s. South winds around 5 miles per hour. Chance of rain 50%. Tonight, partly cloudy. A slight chance of showers and thunderstorms in the evening. Lows in the mid-70s. South winds around 5 miles per hour. Chance of rain 20%. Sunday, partly cloudy. A slight chance of showers and thunderstorms in the afternoon. Highs in the lower 90s. South winds around 5 miles per hour. Chance of rain 20%. Sunday night, mostly clear. Lows in the mid-70s. South winds around 5 miles per hour. Monday, mostly sunny. Highs in the lower 90s. South winds 5 to 10 miles per hour. Monday night, mostly clear. Lows in the mid-70s. Tuesday, mostly sunny. Hot with highs in the mid-90s. Heat index values up to 105 in the afternoon. Tuesday night, mostly clear. Lows in the mid-70s. Wednesday, mostly sunny. Hot with highs in the mid-90s.
heat index values up to 105 in the afternoon. Wednesday night, mostly clear. Lows in the mid-70s. Thursday, mostly

mostly sunny. Hot with highs in the upper 90s. Heat index values up to 105 in the afternoon. Thursday night, clear. Lows in the mid-70s. Friday, mostly sunny. Hot with highs in the mid-90s. Here is your area's open water boating forecast. Wind gusts may be higher. Rest of today, slight chance of thunderstorms toward daybreak. Chance of showers in the late morning and afternoon. Chance of thunderstorms in the afternoon. Partly cloudy toward daybreak, then becoming mostly cloudy. Highs in the mid-90s. South winds 5 to 10 miles per hour. Chance of precipitation 50%. Highest heat index readings 101 to 104. Tonight, a 20% chance of showers and thunderstorms in the early evening. Partly cloudy. Lows in the mid-70s. South winds 5 to 10 miles per hour. Sunday, a 20% chance of showers and thunderstorms in the afternoon. Partly cloudy. Highs in the lower 90s. South winds 10 to 15 miles per hour. Sunday night, mostly clear. Lows in the mid-70s. South winds 10 to 15 miles per hour. Monday, mostly sunny. Highs in the lower 90s. South winds 10 to 15 miles per hour. Monday night, mostly clear. Lows in the mid-70s. Tuesday, mostly sunny. Highs in the mid-90s. Tuesday night, mostly clear. Lows in the mid-70s. Wednesday, mostly sunny. Highs in the upper 90s. Wednesday night, clear. Lows in the mid-70s. Thursday, mostly sunny. Highs in the upper 90s. Thursday night, clear. Lows in the mid-70s. Friday, mostly sunny. Highs in the upper 90s. 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Be sure to follow us on Facebook. Here's a look at local weather conditions as of 6 a.m. At the top of the hour, skies were partly cloudy in Shreveport. The temperature was 73 degrees at the regional airport. The dew point was 72, making the relative humidity 94%. Winds were south at 5 miles an hour. The pressure was 30.07 inches and steady. The report from Bossier City was not available. And in downtown Shreveport, skies were clear. The temperature was 78 degrees. And winds were southeast at 6 miles an hour. Once again in Shreveport, it was 73 degrees with partly cloudy skies at 6 a.m. Around the local area at 6 a.m., in Texarkana, mostly cloudy and 72. Wind east at 5 miles an hour. El Dorado, partly cloudy and 71. Wind calm. Monroe, clear and 75. Wind west at 3 miles an hour. Natchitoches, clear and 72. Wind calm. Marshall, clear and 74. Wind calm. And at Longview, partly cloudy and 77 degrees. Wind calm. Elsewhere across the four-state area, over at Dallas, mostly cloudy and 82. Oklahoma City, clear and 70. Little Rock, cloudy and 76. Jackson, Mississippi, clear and 74. The report from Baton Rouge was not available. And at Houston, partly cloudy and 76 degrees. For the most current information, check us out on the web at www.weather.gov/SHP.
The Shreveport Climate Summary for yesterday, August 7, 2026. Yesterday's high temperature was 96 degrees. The normal high is 96. The record high is 106 degrees, which was set in 1947. Yesterday's low temperature was 75 degrees. The normal low is 74. The record low is 62 degrees, which was set in 1957. No precipitation fell yesterday, which leaves the monthly total at 0.35 inches. This is 0.31 inches below the normal amount of 0.66 inches for August. The total precipitation for the year still stands at 29.12 inches, which is 3.07 inches below normal. Sunrise today is at 6:35 a.m. and sunset is at 8:07 p.m. Now let's check on your local forecast. Today, partly cloudy with a slight chance of showers and thunderstorms this morning, then mostly cloudy with a chance of showers and thunderstorms this afternoon. Highs in the mid-90s. South winds around 5 miles per hour. Chance of rain 50%. Tonight, partly cloudy. A slight chance of showers and thunderstorms in the evening. Lows in the mid-70s. South winds around 5 miles per hour. Chance of rain 20%. Sunday, partly cloudy. A slight chance of showers and thunderstorms in the afternoon. Highs in the lower 90s. South winds around 5 miles per hour. Chance of rain 20%. Sunday night, mostly clear. Lows in the mid-70s. South winds around 5 miles per hour. Monday, mostly sunny. Highs in the lower 90s. South winds 5 to 10 miles per hour. Monday night, mostly clear. Lows in the mid-70s. Tuesday, mostly sunny. Hot with highs in the mid-90s. Heat index values up to 105 in the afternoon. Tuesday night, mostly clear. Lows in the mid-70s. Wednesday, mostly sunny. Hot with highs in the mid-90s. Heat index values up to 105 in the afternoon. Wednesday night, mostly clear. Lows in the mid-70s. Thursday, mostly sunny. Hot with highs in the upper 90s. Heat index values up to 105 in the afternoon. Thursday night, clear. Lows in the mid-70s. Friday, mostly sunny. Hot with highs in the mid-90s. Here is your area's open water boating forecast. Wind gusts may be higher. Today, slight chance of thunderstorms in the morning. Chance of showers in the late morning and afternoon. Chance of thunderstorms in the afternoon. Becoming mostly cloudy. Highs in the mid-90s. South winds 5 to 10 miles per hour. Chance of precipitation 50%. Heat index readings 101 to 104. Tonight, a 20% chance of showers and thunderstorms in the early evening. Partly cloudy. Lows in the mid-70s. South winds 5 to 10 miles per hour. Sunday, a 20% chance of showers and thunderstorms in the afternoon. Partly cloudy. Highs in the lower 90s. South winds 10 to 15 miles per hour. Sunday night, mostly clear. Lows in the mid-70s. South winds 10 to 15 miles per hour. Monday, mostly sunny. Highs in the lower 90s. South winds 10 to 15 miles per hour. Monday night, mostly clear. Lows in the mid-70s. Tuesday, mostly sunny. Highs in the mid-90s. Tuesday night, mostly clear. Lows in the mid-70s. Wednesday, mostly sunny. Highs in the upper 90s. Wednesday night, clear. Lows in the mid-70s. Thursday, mostly sunny. Highs in the upper 90s. Thursday night, clear. Lows in the mid-70s. Friday, mostly sunny. Highs in the upper 90s.
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Be sure to follow us on Facebook. Here's a look at local weather conditions as of 6 a.m. At the top of the hour, skies were partly cloudy in Shreveport. The temperature was 73 degrees at the regional airport. The dew point was 72, making the relative humidity 94%. Winds were south at 5 miles an hour. The pressure was 30.07 inches and steady. The report from Bossier City was not available. And in downtown Shreveport, skies were clear. The temperature was 78 degrees. And winds were southeast at 6 miles an hour. Once again in Shreveport, it was 73 degrees with partly cloudy skies at 6 a.m. Around the local area at 6 a.m., in Texarkana, mostly cloudy and 72. Wind east at 5 miles an hour. El Dorado, partly cloudy and 71. Wind calm. Monroe, clear and 75. Wind west at 3 miles an hour. Natchitoches, clear and 72. Wind calm. Marshall, clear and 74. Wind calm. And at Longview, partly cloudy and 77 degrees. Wind calm. Elsewhere across the four-state area, over at Dallas, mostly cloudy and 82. Oklahoma City, clear and 70. Little Rock, cloudy and 76. Jackson, Mississippi, clear and 74. The report from Baton Rouge was not available. And at Houston, partly cloudy and 76 degrees. For the most current information, check us out on the web at www.weather.gov/sht. The Shreveport Climate Summary for yesterday, August 7, 2026. Yesterday's high temperature was 96 degrees. The normal high is 96. The record high is 106 degrees, which was set in 1947. Yesterday's low temperature was 75 degrees. The normal low is 74. The record low is 62 degrees, which was set in 1957. No precipitation fell yesterday, which leaves the monthly total at 0.35 inches. This is 0.31 inches below the normal amount of 0.66 inches for August. The total precipitation for the year still stands at 29.12 inches, which is 3.07 inches below normal. Sunrise today is at 6:35 a.m. and sunset is at 8:07 p.m. Now let's check on your local forecast. Today, partly cloudy with a slight chance of showers and thunderstorms this morning, then mostly cloudy with a chance of showers and thunderstorms this afternoon. Highs in the mid-90s. South winds around 5 miles per hour. Chance of rain 50%. Tonight, partly cloudy. A slight chance of showers and thunderstorms in the evening. Lows in the mid-70s. South winds around 5 miles per hour. Chance of rain 20%. Sunday, partly cloudy. A slight chance of showers and thunderstorms in the afternoon. Highs in the lower 90s. South winds around 5 miles per hour. Chance of rain 20%. Sunday night, mostly clear. Lows in the mid-70s. South winds around 5 miles per hour. Monday, mostly sunny. Highs in the lower 90s. South winds 5 to 10 miles per hour. Monday night, mostly clear. Lows in the mid-70s. Tuesday, mostly sunny. Hot with highs in the mid-90s. Heat index values up to 105 in the afternoon. Tuesday night, mostly clear. Lows in the mid-70s. Wednesday, mostly sunny. Hot with highs in the mid-90s. Heat index values up to 105 in the afternoon. Wednesday night, mostly clear. Lows in the mid-70s. Thursday, mostly sunny. Hot with highs in the upper 90s. Heat index values up to 105 in the afternoon.
Thursday night, clear. Lows in the mid-70s.

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Hot with highs in the mid-90s. 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Be sure to follow us on Facebook. Here's a look at local weather conditions as of 6 a.m. At the top of the hour, skies were partly cloudy in Shreveport. The temperature was 73 degrees at the regional airport. The dew point was 72, making the relative humidity 94%. Winds were south at 5 miles an hour. The pressure was 30.07 inches and steady. The report from Bossier City was not available. And in downtown Shreveport, skies were clear. The temperature was 78 degrees. And winds were southeast at 6 miles an hour. Once again in Shreveport, it was 73 degrees with partly cloudy skies at 6 a.m. Around the local area at 6 a.m., in Texarkana, mostly cloudy and 72. Wind east at 5 miles an hour. El Dorado, partly cloudy and 71. Wind calm. Monroe, clear and 75. Wind west at 3 miles an hour. Nacogdoches, clear and 72. Wind calm. Marshall, clear and 74. Wind calm. And at Longview, partly cloudy and 77 degrees. Wind calm. Elsewhere across the four-state area, over at Dallas, mostly cloudy and 82. Oklahoma City, clear and 70. Little Rock, cloudy and 76. Jackson, Mississippi, clear and 74. The report from Baton Rouge was not available. And at Houston, partly cloudy and 76 degrees. For the most current information, check us out on the web at www.weather.gov/SHT. The Shreveport Climate Summary for yesterday, August 7, 2026. Yesterday's high temperature was 96 degrees. The normal high is 96. The record high is 106 degrees, which was set in 1947. Yesterday's low temperature was 75 degrees. The normal low is 74. The record low is 62 degrees, which was set in 1957. No precipitation fell yesterday, which leaves the monthly total at 0.35 inches. This is 0.31 inches below the normal amount of 0.66 inches for August. The total precipitation for the year still stands at 29.12 inches, which is 3.07 inches below normal. Sunrise today is at 6:35 a.m. and sunset is at 8:07 p.m. Now let's check on your local forecast. Today, partly cloudy with a slight chance of showers and thunderstorms this morning, then mostly cloudy with a chance of showers and thunderstorms this afternoon. Highs in the mid-90s. South winds around 5 miles per hour. Chance of rain 50%. Tonight, partly cloudy. A slight chance of showers and thunderstorms in the evening. Lows in the mid-70s. South winds around 5 miles per hour. Chance of rain 20%. Sunday, partly cloudy. A slight chance of showers and thunderstorms in the afternoon. Highs in the lower 90s. South winds around 5 miles per hour. Chance of rain 20%. Sunday night, mostly clear. Lows in the mid-70s. South winds around 5 miles per hour. Monday, mostly sunny. Highs in the lower 90s. South winds 5 to 10 miles per hour. Monday night, mostly clear. Lows in the mid-70s. Tuesday, mostly sunny.
hot with highs in the mid-90s. Heat index values up to 105 in the afternoon. Tuesday night, mostly clear. Lows in the mid-70s. Wednesday, mostly sunny. Hot with highs in the mid-90s. Heat index values up to 105 in the afternoon. Wednesday night, mostly clear. Lows in the mid-70s. Thursday, mostly sunny. Hot with highs in the upper 90s. Heat index values up to 105 in the afternoon. Thursday night, clear. Lows in the mid-70s. Friday, mostly sunny. Hot with highs in the mid-90s. 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Be sure to follow us on Facebook. Here's a look at local weather conditions as of 6 a.m. At the top of the hour, skies were partly cloudy in Shreveport. The temperature was 73 degrees at the regional airport. The dew point was 72, making the relative humidity 94%. Winds were south at 5 miles an hour. The pressure was 30.07 inches and steady. The report from Bossier City was not available. And in downtown Shreveport, skies were clear. The temperature was 78 degrees. And winds were southeast at 6 miles an hour. Once again in Shreveport, it was 73 degrees with partly cloudy skies at 6 a.m. Around the local area at 6 a.m., in Texarkana, mostly cloudy and 72. Wind east at 5 miles an hour. El Dorado, partly cloudy and 71. Wind calm. Monroe, clear and 75. Wind west at 3 miles an hour. Natchitoches, clear and 72. Wind calm. Marshall, clear and 74. Wind calm. And at Longview, partly cloudy and 77 degrees. Wind calm. Elsewhere across the four-state area, over at Dallas, mostly cloudy and 82. Oklahoma City, clear and 70. Little Rock, cloudy and 76. Jackson, Mississippi, clear and 74. The report from Baton Rouge was not available. And at Houston, partly cloudy and 76 degrees. For the most current information, check us out on the web at www.weather.gov/SHP. Here is your area's open water boating forecast. Wind gusts may be higher. Today, slight chance of thunderstorms in the morning. Chance of showers in the late morning and afternoon. Chance of thunderstorms in the afternoon. Becoming mostly cloudy. Highs in the mid-90s. South winds 5 to 10 miles per hour. Chance of precipitation 50%. Heat index readings 101 to 104. Tonight, a 20% chance of showers and thunderstorms in the early evening. Partly cloudy. Lows in the mid-70s. South winds 5 to 10 miles per hour. Sunday, a 20% chance of showers and thunderstorms in the afternoon. Partly cloudy. Highs in the lower 90s. South winds 10 to 15 miles per hour. Sunday night, mostly clear. Lows in the mid-70s. South winds 10 to 15 miles per hour. Monday, mostly sunny. Highs in the lower 90s. South winds 10 to 15 miles per hour. Monday night, mostly clear. Lows in the mid-70s. Tuesday, mostly sunny. Highs in the mid-90s. Tuesday night, mostly clear. Lows in the mid-70s. Wednesday, mostly sunny. Highs in the upper 90s. Wednesday night, clear. Lows in the mid-70s. Thursday, mostly sunny. Highs in the upper 90s. Thursday night, clear. Lows in the mid-70s. Friday, mostly sunny. Highs in the upper 90s. The Shreveport Climate Summary for yesterday, August 7th, 2026.

12 inches, which is 3.07 inches below normal. Sunrise today is at 6:35 a.m. and sunset is at 8:07 p.m. Now let's check on your local forecast. Today, partly cloudy with a slight chance of showers and thunderstorms this morning, then mostly cloudy with a chance of showers and thunderstorms this afternoon. Highs in the mid-90s. South winds around 5 miles per hour. Chance of rain 50%. Tonight, partly cloudy. A slight chance of showers and thunderstorms in the evening. Lows in the mid-70s. South winds around 5 miles per hour. Chance of rain 20%. Sunday, partly cloudy. A slight chance of showers and thunderstorms in the afternoon. Highs in the lower 90s. South winds around 5 miles per hour. Chance of rain 20%. Sunday night, mostly clear. Lows in the mid-70s. South winds around 5 miles per hour. Monday, mostly sunny. Highs in the lower 90s. South winds 5 to 10 miles per hour. Monday night, mostly clear. Lows in the mid-70s. Tuesday, mostly sunny. Hot with highs in the mid-90s. Heat index values up to 105 in the afternoon. Tuesday night, mostly clear. Lows in the mid-70s. Wednesday, mostly sunny. Hot with highs in the mid-90s. Heat index values up to 105 in the afternoon. Wednesday night, mostly clear. Lows in the mid-70s. Thursday, mostly sunny. Hot with highs in the upper 90s. Heat index values up to 105 in the afternoon. Thursday night, clear. Lows in the mid-70s. Friday, mostly sunny. Hot with highs in the mid-90s. 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Be sure to follow us on Facebook. Here's a look at local weather conditions as of 6 a.m. At the top of the hour, skies were partly cloudy in Shreveport. The temperature was 73 degrees at the regional airport. The dew point was 72, making the relative humidity 94%. Winds were south at 5 miles an hour. The pressure was 30.07 inches and steady. The report from Bossier City was not available. And in downtown Shreveport, skies were clear. The temperature was 78 degrees. And winds were southeast at 6 miles an hour. Once again in Shreveport, it was 73 degrees with partly cloudy skies at 6 a.m. Around the local area at 6 a.m., in Texarkana, mostly cloudy and 72. Wind east at 5 miles an hour. El Dorado, partly cloudy and 71. Wind calm. Monroe, clear and 75. Wind west at 3 miles an hour. Natchitoches, clear and 72. Wind calm. Marshall, clear and 74. Wind calm. And at Longview, partly cloudy and 77 degrees. Wind calm. Elsewhere across the four-state area, over at Dallas, mostly cloudy and 82. Oklahoma City, clear and 70. Little Rock, cloudy and 76. Jackson, Mississippi, clear and 74. The report from Baton Rouge was not available. And at Houston, partly cloudy and 76 degrees. For the most current information, check us out on the web at www.weather.gov/sht. 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The Shreveport Climate Summary for yesterday, August 7th.

2026. Yesterday's high temperature was 96 degrees. The normal high is 96. The record high is 106 degrees, which was set in 1947. Yesterday's low temperature was 75 degrees. The normal low is 74. The record low is 62 degrees, which was set in 1957. No precipitation fell yesterday, which leaves the monthly total at 0.35 inches. This is 0.31 inches below the normal amount of 0.66 inches for August. The total precipitation for the year still stands at 29.12 inches, which is 3.07 inches below normal. Sunrise today is at 6:35 a.m. and sunset is at 8:07 p.m. Now let's check on your local forecast. Today, partly cloudy with a slight chance of showers and thunderstorms this morning, then mostly cloudy with a chance of showers and thunderstorms this afternoon. Highs in the mid-90s. South winds around 5 miles per hour. Chance of rain 50%. Tonight, partly cloudy. A slight chance of showers and thunderstorms in the evening. Lows in the mid-70s. South winds around 5 miles per hour. Chance of rain 20%. Sunday, partly cloudy. A slight chance of showers and thunderstorms in the afternoon. Highs in the lower 90s. South winds around 5 miles per hour. Chance of rain 20%. Sunday night, mostly clear. Lows in the mid-70s. South winds around 5 miles per hour. Monday, mostly sunny. Highs in the lower 90s. South winds 5 to 10 miles per hour. Monday night, mostly clear. Lows in the mid-70s. Tuesday, mostly sunny. Hot with highs in the mid-90s. Heat index values up to 105 in the afternoon. Tuesday night, mostly clear. Lows in the mid-70s. Wednesday, mostly sunny. Hot with highs in the mid-90s. Heat index values up to 105 in the afternoon. Wednesday night, mostly clear. Lows in the mid-70s. Thursday, mostly sunny. Hot with highs in the upper 90s. Heat index values up to 105 in the afternoon. Thursday night, clear. Lows in the mid-70s. Friday, mostly sunny. Hot with highs in the mid-90s. 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Be sure to follow us on Facebook. Here's a look at local weather conditions as of 6 a.m. At the top of the hour, skies were partly cloudy in Shreveport. The temperature was 73 degrees at the regional airport. The dew point was 72, making the relative humidity 94%. Winds were south at 5 miles an hour. The pressure was 30.07 inches and steady. The report from Bossier City was not available. And in downtown Shreveport, skies were clear. The temperature was 78 degrees. And winds were southeast at 6 miles an hour. Once again in Shreveport, it was 73 degrees with partly cloudy skies at 6 a.m. Around the local area at 6 a.m., in Texarkana, mostly cloudy and 72. Wind east at 5 miles an hour. El Dorado, partly cloudy and 71. Wind calm. Monroe, clear and 75. Wind west at 3 miles an hour. Natchitoches, clear and 72. Wind calm. Marshall, clear and 74. Wind calm. And at Longview, partly cloudy and 77 degrees. Wind calm. Elsewhere across the four-state area, over at Dallas, mostly cloudy and 82. Oklahoma City, clear and 70. Little Rock, cloudy and 76. Jackson, Mississippi, clear and 74. The report from Baton Rouge was not available. And at Houston, partly cloudy and 76 degrees.
For the most current information, check us out on the web at www.weather.gov/sht. Around the local area at 7 a.m. in Texarkana, partly cloudy and 72. Wind east at 6 miles an hour. El Dorado, mostly cloudy and 71. Wind calm. Monroe, clear and 77. Wind calm. Natchitoches, clear and 72. Wind calm. Marshall, clear and 72. Wind calm. And at Longview, clear and 76 degrees. Wind south at 8 miles an hour. Elsewhere across the four-state area, over at Dallas, mostly cloudy and 82. Oklahoma City, clear and 69. Little Rock, cloudy and 75. Jackson, Mississippi, clear and 74. The report from Baton Rouge was not available. And at Houston, partly cloudy and 76 degrees. For the most current information, check us out on the web at www.weather.gov/sht. The Shreveport Climate Summary for yesterday, August 7, 2026. Yesterday's high temperature was 96 degrees. The normal high is 96. The record high is 106 degrees, which was set in 1947. Yesterday's low temperature was 75 degrees. The normal low is 74. The record low is 62 degrees, which was set in 1957. No precipitation fell yesterday, which leaves the monthly total at 0.35 inches. This is 0.31 inches below the normal amount of 0.66 inches for August. The total precipitation for the year still stands at 29.12 inches, which is 3.07 inches below normal. Sunrise today is at 6:35 a.m. and sunset is at 8:07 p.m. Now let's check on your local forecast. Today, partly cloudy with a slight chance of showers and thunderstorms this morning, then mostly cloudy with a chance of showers and thunderstorms this afternoon. Highs in the mid-90s. South winds around 5 miles per hour. Chance of rain 50%. Tonight, partly cloudy. A slight chance of showers and thunderstorms in the evening. Lows in the mid-70s. South winds around 5 miles per hour. Chance of rain 20%. Sunday, partly cloudy. A slight chance of showers and thunderstorms in the afternoon. Highs in the lower 90s. South winds around 5 miles per hour. Chance of rain 20%. Sunday night, mostly clear. Lows in the mid-70s. South winds around 5 miles per hour. Monday, mostly sunny. Highs in the lower 90s. South winds 5 to 10 miles per hour. Monday night, mostly clear. Lows in the mid-70s. Tuesday, mostly sunny. Hot with highs in the mid-90s. Heat index values up to 105 in the afternoon. Tuesday night, mostly clear. Lows in the mid-70s. Wednesday, mostly sunny. Hot with highs in the mid-90s. Heat index values up to 105 in the afternoon. Wednesday night, mostly clear. Lows in the mid-70s. Thursday, mostly sunny. Hot with highs in the upper 90s. Heat index values up to 105 in the afternoon. Thursday night, clear. Lows in the mid-70s. Friday, mostly sunny. Hot with highs in the mid-90s. 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Be sure to follow us on Facebook. Here's a look at local weather conditions as of 7 a.m. At the top of the hour, the report from Shreveport was not available. The report from Bossier City was not available. And in downtown Shreveport, skies were partly cloudy. The temperature was 77 degrees. And winds were south at 5 miles an hour. At 7 a.m. Around the local area at 7 a.m.,
In Texarkana, partly cloudy and 72. Wind east at 6 miles an hour. El Dorado, mostly cloudy and 71. Wind calm. Monroe, clear and 77. Wind calm. Natchitoches, clear and 72. Wind calm. Marshall, clear and 72. Wind calm. And at Longview, clear and 76 degrees. Wind south at 8 miles an hour. Elsewhere across the four-state area, over at Dallas, mostly cloudy and 82. Oklahoma City, clear and 69. Little Rock, cloudy and 75. Jackson, Mississippi, clear and 74. The report from Baton Rouge was not available. And at Houston, partly cloudy and 76 degrees. For the most current information, check us out on the web at www.weather.gov/sht. The Shreveport Climate Summary for yesterday, August 7, 2026. Yesterday's high temperature was 96 degrees. The normal high is 96. The record high is 106 degrees, which was set in 1947. Yesterday's low temperature was 75 degrees. The normal low is 74. The record low is 62 degrees, which was set in 1957. No precipitation fell yesterday, which leaves the monthly total at 0.35 inches. This is 0.31 inches below the normal amount of 0.66 inches for August. The total precipitation for the year still stands at 29.12 inches, which is 3.07 inches below normal. Sunrise today is at 6:35 a.m. and sunset is at 8:07 p.m. Now let's check on your local forecast. Today, partly cloudy with a slight chance of showers and thunderstorms this morning, then mostly cloudy with a chance of showers and thunderstorms this afternoon. Highs in the mid-90s. South winds around 5 miles per hour. Chance of rain 50%. Tonight, partly cloudy. A slight chance of showers and thunderstorms in the evening. Lows in the mid-70s. South winds around 5 miles per hour. Chance of rain 20%. Sunday, partly cloudy. A slight chance of showers and thunderstorms in the afternoon. Highs in the lower 90s. South winds around 5 miles per hour. Chance of rain 20%. Sunday night, mostly clear. Lows in the mid-70s. South winds around 5 miles per hour. Monday, mostly sunny. Highs in the lower 90s. South winds 5 to 10 miles per hour. Monday night, mostly clear. Lows in the mid-70s. Tuesday, mostly sunny. Hot with highs in the mid-90s. Heat index values up to 105 in the afternoon. Tuesday night, mostly clear. Lows in the mid-70s. Wednesday, mostly sunny. Hot with highs in the mid-90s. Heat index values up to 105 in the afternoon. Wednesday night, mostly clear. Lows in the mid-70s. Thursday, mostly sunny. Hot with highs in the upper 90s. Heat index values up to 105 in the afternoon. Thursday night, clear. Lows in the mid-70s. Friday, mostly sunny. Hot with highs in the mid-90s. 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Be sure to follow us on Facebook. Here's a look at local weather conditions as of 7 a.m.
at the top of the hour. The report from Shreveport was not available. The report from Bossier City was not available. And in downtown Shreveport, skies were partly cloudy. The temperature was 77 degrees. And winds were south at 5 miles an hour. At 7 a.m. Around the local area at 7 a.m. in Texarkana, partly cloudy and 72. Wind east at 6 miles an hour. El Dorado, mostly cloudy and 71. Wind calm. Monroe, clear and 77. Wind calm. Natchitoches, clear and 72. Wind calm. Marshall, clear and 72. Wind calm. And at Longview, clear and 76 degrees. Wind south at 8 miles an hour. Elsewhere across the four-state area, over at Dallas, mostly cloudy and 82. Oklahoma City, clear and 69. Little Rock, cloudy and 75. Jackson, Mississippi, clear and 74. The report from Baton Rouge was not available. And at Houston, partly cloudy and 76 degrees. For the most current information, check us out on the web at www.weather.gov/sht. The Shreveport Climate Summary for yesterday, August 7, 2026. Yesterday's high temperature was 96 degrees. The normal high is 96. The record high is 106 degrees, which was set in 1947. Yesterday's low temperature was 75 degrees. The normal low is 74. The record low is 62 degrees, which was set in 1957. No precipitation fell yesterday, which leaves the monthly total at 0.35 inches. This is 0.31 inches below the normal amount of 0.66 inches for August. The total precipitation for the year still stands at 29.12 inches, which is 3.07 inches below normal. Sunrise today is at 6:35 a.m. and sunset is at 8:07 p.m. Now let's check on your local forecast. Today, partly cloudy with a slight chance of showers and thunderstorms this morning, then mostly cloudy with a chance of showers and thunderstorms this afternoon. Highs in the mid-90s. South winds around 5 miles per hour. Chance of rain 50%. Tonight, partly cloudy. A slight chance of showers and thunderstorms in the evening. Lows in the mid-70s. South winds around 5 miles per hour. Chance of rain 20%. Sunday, partly cloudy. A slight chance of showers and thunderstorms in the afternoon. Highs in the lower 90s. South winds around 5 miles per hour. Chance of rain 20%. Sunday night, mostly clear. Lows in the mid-70s. South winds around 5 miles per hour. Monday, mostly sunny. Highs in the lower 90s. South winds 5 to 10 miles per hour. Monday night, mostly clear. Lows in the mid-70s. Tuesday, mostly sunny. Hot with highs in the mid-90s. Heat index values up to 105 in the afternoon. Tuesday night, mostly clear. Lows in the mid-70s. Wednesday, mostly sunny. Hot with highs in the mid-90s. Heat index values up to 105 in the afternoon. Wednesday night, mostly clear. Lows in the mid-70s. Thursday, mostly sunny. Hot with highs in the upper 90s. Heat index values up to 105 in the afternoon. Thursday night, clear. Lows in the mid-70s. Friday, mostly sunny. Hot with highs in the mid-90s. 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Be sure to follow us on Facebook. Here's a look at local weather conditions as of 7 a.m. At the top of the hour, the report from Shreveport was not available. The report from Bossier City was not available. And in downtown Shreveport,
Skies were partly cloudy. The temperature was 77 degrees. And winds were south at 5 miles an hour. At 7 a.m. Around the local area at 7 a.m. in Texarkana, partly cloudy and 72. Wind east at 6 miles an hour. El Dorado, mostly cloudy and 71. Wind calm. Monroe, clear and 77. Wind calm. Natchitoches, clear and 72. Wind calm. Marshall, clear and 72. Wind calm. And at Longview, clear and 76 degrees. Wind south at 8 miles an hour. Elsewhere across the four-state area, over at Dallas, mostly cloudy and 82. Oklahoma City, clear and 69. Little Rock, cloudy and 75. Jackson, Mississippi, clear and 74. The report from Baton Rouge was not available. And at Houston, partly cloudy and 76 degrees. For the most current information, check us out on the web at www.weather.gov/sht. The Shreveport Climate Summary for yesterday, August 7, 2026. Yesterday's high temperature was 96 degrees. The normal high is 96. The record high is 106 degrees, which was set in 1947. Yesterday's low temperature was 75 degrees. The normal low is 74. The record low is 62 degrees, which was set in 1957. No precipitation fell yesterday, which leaves the monthly total at 0.35 inches. This is 0.31 inches below the normal amount of 0.66 inches for August. The total precipitation for the year still stands at 29.12 inches, which is 3.07 inches below normal. Sunrise today is at 6:35 a.m. and sunset is at 8:07 p.m. Here is your area's open water boating forecast. Wind gusts may be higher. Today, slight chance of thunderstorms in the morning. Chance of showers in the late morning and afternoon. Chance of thunderstorms in the afternoon. Becoming mostly cloudy. Highs in the mid-90s. South winds 5 to 10 miles per hour. Chance of precipitation 50%. Heat index readings 101 to 104. Tonight, a 20% chance of showers and thunderstorms in the early evening. Partly cloudy. Lows in the mid-70s. South winds 5 to 10 miles per hour. Sunday, a 20% chance of showers and thunderstorms in the afternoon. Partly cloudy. Highs in the lower 90s. South winds 10 to 15 miles per hour. Sunday night, mostly clear. Lows in the mid-70s. South winds 10 to 15 miles per hour. Monday, mostly sunny. Highs in the lower 90s. South winds 10 to 15 miles per hour. Monday night, mostly clear. Lows in the mid-70s. Tuesday, mostly sunny. Highs in the mid-90s. Tuesday night, mostly clear. Lows in the mid-70s. Wednesday, mostly sunny. Highs in the upper 90s. Wednesday night, clear. Lows in the mid-70s. Thursday, mostly sunny. Highs in the upper 90s. Thursday night, clear. Lows in the mid-70s. Friday, mostly sunny. Highs in the upper 90s. Now let's check on your local forecast. Today, partly cloudy with a slight chance of showers and thunderstorms this morning, then mostly cloudy with a chance of showers and thunderstorms this afternoon. Highs in the mid-90s. South winds around 5 miles per hour. Chance of rain 50%. Tonight, partly cloudy. A slight chance of showers and thunderstorms in the evening. Lows in the mid-70s. South winds around 5 miles per hour. Chance of rain 20%. Sunday, partly cloudy. A slight chance of showers and thunderstorms in the afternoon. Highs in the lower 90s.
South winds around 5 miles per hour. Chance of rain 20%. Winds around 5 miles per hour. Chance of rain 20%. Sunday night, mostly clear. Lows in the mid-70s. South winds around 5 miles per hour. Monday, mostly sunny. Highs in the lower 90s. South winds 5 to 10 miles per hour. Monday night, mostly clear. Lows in the mid-70s. Tuesday, mostly sunny. Hot with highs in the mid-90s. Heat index values up to 105 in the afternoon. Tuesday night, mostly clear. Lows in the mid-70s. Wednesday, mostly sunny. Hot with highs in the mid-90s. Heat index values up to 105 in the afternoon. Wednesday night, mostly clear. Lows in the mid-70s. Thursday, mostly sunny. Hot with highs in the upper 90s. Heat index values up to 105 in the afternoon. Thursday night, clear. Lows in the mid-70s. Friday, mostly sunny. Hot with highs in the mid-90s. 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Be sure to follow us on Facebook. Here's a look at local weather conditions as of 7 a.m. At the top of the hour, the report from Shreveport was not available. The report from Bossier City was not available. And in downtown Shreveport, skies were partly cloudy. The temperature was 77 degrees. And winds were south at 5 miles an hour. At 7 a.m. Around the local area at 7 a.m., in Texarkana, partly cloudy and 72. Wind east at 6 miles an hour. El Dorado, mostly cloudy and 71. Wind calm. Monroe, clear and 77. Wind calm. Natchitoches, clear and 72. Wind calm. Marshall, clear and 72. Wind calm. And at Longview, clear and 76 degrees. Wind south at 8 miles an hour. Elsewhere across the four-state area, over at Dallas, mostly cloudy and 82. Oklahoma City, clear and 69. Little Rock, cloudy and 75. Jackson, Mississippi, clear and 74. The report from Baton Rouge was not available. And at Houston, partly cloudy and 76 degrees. For the most current information, check us out on the web at www.weather.gov/sht. The Shreveport Climate Summary for yesterday, August 7, 2026. Yesterday's high temperature was 96 degrees. The normal high is 96. The record high is 106 degrees, which was set in 1947. Yesterday's low temperature was 75 degrees. The normal low is 74. The record low is 62 degrees, which was set in 1957. No precipitation fell yesterday, which leaves the monthly total at 0.35 inches. This is 0.31 inches below the normal amount of 0.66 inches for August. The total precipitation for the year still stands at 29.12 inches, which is 3.07 inches below normal. Sunrise today is at 6:35 a.m. and sunset is at 8:07 p.m. This is your NOAA Weather Radio, station WXJ97, operating on a frequency of 162.400 MHz, providing the latest weather information on a 24-hour basis. 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Now let's check on your local forecast. Today, partly cloudy with a slight chance of showers and thunderstorms this morning, then mostly cloudy with a chance of showers and thunderstorms this afternoon. Highs in the mid-90s. South winds around 5 miles per hour.
Chance of rain 50%. Tonight, partly cloudy. A slight chance.

chance of showers and thunderstorms in the evening. Lows in the mid-70s. South winds around 5 miles per hour. Chance of rain 20%. Sunday, partly cloudy. A slight chance of showers and thunderstorms in the afternoon. Highs in the lower 90s. South winds around 5 miles per hour. Chance of rain 20%. Sunday night, mostly clear. Lows in the mid-70s. South winds around 5 miles per hour. Monday, mostly sunny. Highs in the lower 90s. South winds 5 to 10 miles per hour. Monday night, mostly clear. Lows in the mid-70s. Tuesday, mostly sunny. Hot with highs in the mid-90s. Heat index values up to 105 in the afternoon. Tuesday night, mostly clear. Lows in the mid-70s. Wednesday, mostly sunny. Hot with highs in the mid-90s. Heat index values up to 105 in the afternoon. Wednesday night, mostly clear. Lows in the mid-70s. Thursday, mostly sunny. Hot with highs in the upper 90s. Heat index values up to 105 in the afternoon. Thursday night, clear. Lows in the mid-70s. Friday, mostly sunny. Hot with highs in the mid-90s. 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Be sure to follow us on Facebook. Here's a look at local weather conditions as of 7 a.m. At the top of the hour, the report from Shreveport was not available. The report from Bossier City was not available. And in downtown Shreveport, skies were partly cloudy. The temperature was 77 degrees. And winds were south at 5 miles an hour. At 7 a.m. Around the local area at 7 a.m., in Texarkana, partly cloudy and 72. Wind east at 6 miles an hour. El Dorado, mostly cloudy and 71. Wind calm. Monroe, clear and 77. Wind calm. Natchitoches, clear and 72. Wind calm. Marshall, clear and 72. Wind calm. And at Longview, clear and 76 degrees. Wind south at 8 miles an hour. Elsewhere across the four-state area, over at Dallas, mostly cloudy and 82. Oklahoma City, clear and 69. Little Rock, cloudy and 75. Jackson, Mississippi, clear and 74. The report from Baton Rouge was not available. And at Houston, partly cloudy and 76 degrees. For the most current information, check us out on the web at www.weather.gov/sht. The Shreveport Climate Summary for yesterday, August 7, 2026. Yesterday's high temperature was 96 degrees. The normal high is 96. The record high is 106 degrees, which was set in 1947. Yesterday's low temperature was 75 degrees. The normal low is 74. The record low is 62 degrees, which was set in 1957. No precipitation fell yesterday, which leaves the monthly total at 0.35 inches. This is 0.31 inches below the normal amount of 0.66 inches for August. The total precipitation for the year still stands at 29.12 inches, which is 3.07 inches below normal. Sunrise today is at 6:35 a.m. and sunset is at 8:07 p.m. Now let's check on your local forecast. Today, partly cloudy with a slight chance of showers and thunderstorms this morning, then mostly cloudy with a chance of showers and thunderstorms this afternoon. Highs in the mid-90s. South winds around 5 miles per hour. Chance of rain 50%. Tonight, partly cloudy. A slight chance of showers and thunderstorms in the evening. Lows in the mid-70s. South winds around 5 miles per hour.
chance of rain 20%. Sunday, partly cloudy. A slight chance of showers and thunderstorms in the afternoon. Highs in the lower 90s. South winds around 5 miles per hour. Chance of rain 20%. Sunday night, mostly clear. Lows in the mid-70s. South winds around 5 miles per hour. Monday, mostly sunny. Highs in the lower 90s. South winds 5 to 10 miles per hour. Monday night, mostly clear. Lows in the mid-70s. Tuesday, mostly sunny. Hot with highs in the mid-90s. Heat index values up to 105 in the afternoon. Tuesday night, mostly clear. Lows in the mid-70s. Wednesday, mostly sunny. Hot with highs in the mid-90s. Heat index values up to 105 in the afternoon. Wednesday night, mostly clear. Lows in the mid-70s. Thursday, mostly sunny. Hot with highs in the upper 90s. Heat index values up to 105 in the afternoon. Thursday night, clear. Lows in the mid-70s. Friday, mostly sunny. Hot with highs in the mid-90s. 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Be sure to follow us on Facebook. Here's a look at local weather conditions as of 7 a.m. At the top of the hour, the report from Shreveport was not available. The report from Bossier City was not available. And in downtown Shreveport, skies were partly cloudy. The temperature was 77 degrees. And winds were south at 5 miles an hour. At 7 a.m. Around the local area at 7 a.m., in Texarkana, partly cloudy and 72. Wind east at 6 miles an hour. El Dorado, mostly cloudy and 71. Wind calm. Monroe, clear and 77. Wind calm. Natchitoches, clear and 72. Wind calm. Marshall, clear and 72. Wind calm. And at Longview, clear and 76 degrees. Wind south at 8 miles an hour. Elsewhere across the four-state area, over at Dallas, mostly cloudy and 82. Oklahoma City, clear and 69. Little Rock, cloudy and 75. Jackson, Mississippi, clear and 74. The report from Baton Rouge was not available. And at Houston, partly cloudy and 76 degrees. For the most current information, check us out on the web at www.weather.gov/sht. The Shreveport Climate Summary for yesterday, August 7, 2026. Yesterday's high temperature was 96 degrees. The normal high is 96. The record high is 106 degrees, which was set in 1947. Yesterday's low temperature was 75 degrees. The normal low is 74. The record low is 62 degrees, which was set in 1957. No precipitation fell yesterday, which leaves the monthly total at 0.35 inches. This is 0.31 inches below the normal amount of 0.66 inches for August. The total precipitation for the year still stands at 29.12 inches, which is 3.07 inches below normal. Sunrise today is at 6:35 a.m. and sunset is at 8:07 p.m. Now let's check on your local forecast. Today, partly cloudy with a slight chance of showers and thunderstorms this morning, then mostly cloudy with a chance of showers and thunderstorms this afternoon. Highs in the mid-90s. South winds around 5 miles per hour. Chance of rain 50%. Tonight, partly cloudy. A slight chance of showers and thunderstorms in the evening. Lows in the mid-70s. South winds around 5 miles per hour. Chance of rain 20%. Sunday, partly cloudy. A slight chance of showers and thunderstorms in the afternoon.
highs in the lower 90s. South winds around 5 miles per hour. Chance of rain 20%. Sunday night, mostly clear. Lows in the mid-70s. South winds around 5 miles per hour. Monday, mostly sunny. Highs in the lower 90s. South winds 5 to 10 miles per hour. Monday night, mostly clear. Lows in the mid-70s. Tuesday, mostly sunny. Hot with highs in the mid-90s. Heat index values up to 105 in the afternoon. Tuesday night, mostly clear. Lows in the mid-70s. Wednesday, mostly sunny. Hot with highs in the mid-90s. Heat index values up to 105 in the afternoon. Wednesday night, mostly clear. Lows in the mid-70s. Thursday, mostly sunny. Hot with highs in the upper 90s. Heat index values up to 105 in the afternoon. Thursday night, clear. Lows in the mid-70s. Friday, mostly sunny. Hot with highs in the mid-90s. 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Be sure to follow us on Facebook. Here's a look at local weather conditions as of 7 a.m. At the top of the hour, the report from Shreveport was not available. The report from Bossier City was not available. And in downtown Shreveport, skies were partly cloudy. The temperature was 77 degrees. And winds were south at 5 miles an hour. At 7 a.m. Around the local area at 7 a.m., in Texarkana, partly cloudy and 72. Wind east at 6 miles an hour. El Dorado, mostly cloudy and 71. Wind calm. Monroe, clear and 77. Wind calm. Natchitoches, clear and 72. Wind calm. Marshall, clear and 72. Wind calm. And at Longview, clear and 76 degrees. Wind south at 8 miles an hour. Elsewhere across the four-state area, over at Dallas, mostly cloudy and 82. Oklahoma City, clear and 69. Little Rock, cloudy and 75. Jackson, Mississippi, clear and 74. The report from Baton Rouge was not available. And at Houston, partly cloudy and 76 degrees. For the most current information, check us out on the web at www.weather.gov/sht. The Shreveport Climate Summary for yesterday, August 7, 2026. Yesterday's high temperature was 96 degrees. The normal high is 96. The record high is 106 degrees, which was set in 1947. Yesterday's low temperature was 75 degrees. The normal low is 74. The record low is 62 degrees, which was set in 1957. No precipitation fell yesterday, which leaves the monthly total at 0.35 inches. This is 0.31 inches below the normal amount of 0.66 inches for August. The total precipitation for the year still stands at 29.12 inches, which is 3.07 inches below normal. Sunrise today is at 6:35 a.m. and sunset is at 8:07 p.m. This is your NOAA Weather Radio, station WXJ97, operating on a frequency of 162.400 MHz, providing the latest weather information on a 24-hour basis. 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Now let's check on your local forecast. Today, partly cloudy with a slight chance of showers and thunderstorms this morning, then mostly cloudy with a chance of showers and thunderstorms this afternoon. Highs in the mid-90s. South winds around 5 miles per hour. Chance of rain 50%. Tonight,
partly cloudy. A slight chance of showers and thunderstorms in the evening. Lows in the mid-70s. South winds around 5 miles per hour. Chance of rain 20%. Sunday, partly cloudy. A slight chance of showers and thunderstorms in the afternoon. Highs in the lower 90s. South winds around 5 miles per hour. Chance of rain 20%. Sunday night, mostly clear. Lows in the mid-70s. South winds around 5 miles per hour. Monday, mostly sunny. Highs in the lower 90s. South winds 5 to 10 miles per hour. Monday night, mostly clear. Lows in the mid-70s. Tuesday, mostly sunny. Hot with highs in the mid-90s. Heat index values up to 105 in the afternoon. Tuesday night, mostly clear. Lows in the mid-70s. Wednesday, mostly sunny. Hot with highs in the mid-90s. Heat index values up to 105 in the afternoon. Wednesday night, mostly clear. Lows in the mid-70s. Thursday, mostly sunny. Hot with highs in the upper 90s. Heat index values up to 105 in the afternoon. Thursday night, clear. Lows in the mid-70s. Friday, mostly sunny. Hot with highs in the mid-90s. 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Be sure to follow us on Facebook. Here's a look at local weather conditions as of 7 a.m. At the top of the hour, the report from Shreveport was not available. The report from Bossier City was not available. And in downtown Shreveport, skies were partly cloudy. The temperature was 77 degrees. And winds were south at 5 miles an hour. At 7 a.m. Around the local area at 7 a.m., in Texarkana, partly cloudy and 72. Wind east at 6 miles an hour. El Dorado, mostly cloudy and 71. Wind calm. Monroe, clear and 77. Wind calm. Natchitoches, clear and 72. Wind calm. Marshall, clear and 72. Wind calm. And at Longview, clear and 76 degrees. Wind south at 8 miles an hour. Elsewhere across the four-state area, over at Dallas, mostly cloudy and 82. Oklahoma City, clear and 69. Little Rock, cloudy and 75. Jackson, Mississippi, clear and 74. The report from Baton Rouge was not available. And at Houston, partly cloudy and 76 degrees. For the most current information, check us out on the web at www.weather.gov/sht. The Shreveport Climate Summary for yesterday, August 7, 2026. Yesterday's high temperature was 96 degrees. The normal high is 96. The record high is 106 degrees, which was set in 1947. Yesterday's low temperature was 75 degrees. The normal low is 74. The record low is 62 degrees, which was set in 1957. No precipitation fell yesterday, which leaves the monthly total at 0.35 inches. This is 0.31 inches below the normal amount of 0.66 inches for August. The total precipitation for the year still stands at 29.12 inches, which is 3.07 inches below normal. Sunrise today is at 6:35 a.m. and sunset is at 8:07. Now let's check on your local forecast. Today, partly cloudy with a slight chance of showers and thunderstorms this morning, then mostly cloudy with a chance of showers and thunderstorms this afternoon. Highs in the mid-90s. South winds around 5 miles per hour. Chance of rain 50%. Tonight, partly cloudy. A slight chance of showers and thunderstorms in the evening. Lows in the mid-70s. South winds around 5 miles per hour.
chance of rain 20%. Sunday, partly cloudy. A slight chance of showers and thunderstorms in the afternoon. Highs in the lower 90s. South winds around 5 miles per hour. Chance of rain 20%. Sunday night, mostly clear. Lows in the mid-70s. South winds around 5 miles per hour. Monday, mostly sunny. Highs in the lower 90s. South winds 5 to 10 miles per hour. Monday night, mostly clear. Lows in the mid-70s. Tuesday, mostly sunny. Hot with highs in the mid-90s. Heat index values up to 105 in the afternoon. Tuesday night, mostly clear. Lows in the mid-70s. Wednesday, mostly sunny. Hot with highs in the mid-90s. Heat index values up to 105 in the afternoon. Wednesday night, mostly clear. Lows in the mid-70s. Thursday, mostly sunny. Hot with highs in the upper 90s. Heat index values up to 105 in the afternoon. Thursday night, clear. Lows in the mid-70s. Friday, mostly sunny. Hot with highs in the mid-90s. 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Be sure to follow us on Facebook. Here's a look at local weather conditions as of 7 a.m. At the top of the hour, the report from Shreveport was not available. The report from Bossier City was not available. And in downtown Shreveport, skies were partly cloudy. The temperature was 77 degrees. And winds were south at 5 miles an hour. At 7 a.m. Here is your area's open water boating forecast. Wind gusts may be higher. Today, slight chance of thunderstorms in the morning. Chance of showers in the late morning and afternoon. Chance of thunderstorms in the afternoon. Becoming mostly cloudy. Highs in the mid-90s. South winds 5 to 10 miles per hour. Chance of precipitation 50%. Heat index readings 101 to 104. Tonight, a 20% chance of showers and thunderstorms in the early evening. Partly cloudy. Lows in the mid-70s. South winds 5 to 10 miles per hour. Sunday, a 20% chance of showers and thunderstorms in the afternoon. Partly cloudy. Highs in the lower 90s. South winds 10 to 15 miles per hour. Sunday night, mostly clear. Lows in the mid-70s. South winds 10 to 15 miles per hour. Monday, mostly sunny. Highs in the lower 90s. South winds 10 to 15 miles per hour. Monday night, mostly clear. Lows in the mid-70s. Tuesday, mostly sunny. Highs in the mid-90s. Tuesday night, mostly clear. Lows in the mid-70s. Wednesday, mostly sunny. Highs in the upper 90s. Wednesday night, clear. Lows in the mid-70s. Thursday, mostly sunny. Highs in the upper 90s. Thursday night, clear. Lows in the mid-70s. Friday, mostly sunny. Highs in the upper 90s. Around the local area at 7 a.m., in Texarkana, partly cloudy and 72. Wind east at 6 miles an hour. El Dorado, mostly cloudy and 71. Wind calm. Monroe, clear and 77. Wind calm. Natchitoches, clear and 72. Wind calm. Marshall, clear and 72. Wind calm. And at Longview, clear and 76 degrees. Wind south at 8 miles an hour. Elsewhere across the four-state area, over at Dallas, mostly cloudy and 82. Oklahoma City, clear and 69. Little Rock, cloudy and 75. Jackson, Mississippi, clear and 74.
the report from Baton Rouge was not available. And at Houston,

precipitation fell yesterday, which leaves the monthly total at 0.35 inches. This is 0.31 inches below the normal amount of 0.66 inches for August. The total precipitation for the year still stands at 29.12 inches, which is 3.07 inches below normal. Sunrise today is at 6:35 a.m. and sunset is at 8:07 p.m. Now let's check on your local forecast. Today, partly cloudy with a slight chance of showers and thunderstorms this morning, then mostly cloudy with a chance of showers and thunderstorms this afternoon. Highs in the mid-90s. South winds around 5 miles per hour. Chance of rain 50%. Tonight, partly cloudy. A slight chance of showers and thunderstorms in the evening. Lows in the mid-70s. South winds around 5 miles per hour. Chance of rain 20%. Sunday, partly cloudy. A slight chance of showers and thunderstorms in the afternoon. Highs in the lower 90s. South winds around 5 miles per hour. Chance of rain 20%. Sunday night, mostly clear. Lows in the mid-70s. South winds around 5 miles per hour. Monday, mostly sunny. Highs in the lower 90s. South winds 5 to 10 miles per hour. Monday night, mostly clear. Lows in the mid-70s. Tuesday, mostly sunny. Hot with highs in the mid-90s. Heat index values up to 105 in the afternoon. Tuesday night, mostly clear. Lows in the mid-70s. Wednesday, mostly sunny. Hot with highs in the mid-90s. Heat index values up to 105 in the afternoon. Wednesday night, mostly clear. Lows in the mid-70s. Thursday, mostly sunny. Hot with highs in the upper 90s. Heat index values up to 105 in the afternoon. Thursday night, clear. Lows in the mid-70s. Friday, mostly sunny. Hot with highs in the mid-90s. 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Be sure to follow us on Facebook. Here's a look at local weather conditions as of 7 a.m. At the top of the hour, the report from Shreveport was not available. The report from Bossier City was not available. And in downtown Shreveport, skies were partly cloudy. The temperature was 77 degrees. And winds were south at 5 miles an hour. At 7 a.m. This is your NOAA Weather Radio, station WXJ97, operating on a frequency of 162.400 MHz, providing the latest weather information on a 24-hour basis. Broadcasts originate from the National Weather Service office in Shreveport, Louisiana. 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Around the local area at 7 a.m., in Texarkana, partly cloudy and 72. Wind east at 6 miles an hour. El Dorado, mostly cloudy and 71. Wind calm. Monroe, clear and 77. Wind calm. Natchitoches, clear and 72. Wind calm. Marshall, clear and 72. Wind calm. And at Longview, clear and 76 degrees. Wind south at 8 miles an hour. Elsewhere across the four-state area, over at Dallas, mostly cloudy and 82. Oklahoma City, clear and 69. Little Rock, cloudy and 75. Jackson, Mississippi, clear and 74. The report from Baton Rouge was not available. And at Houston, partly cloudy and 76 degrees. For the most current information, check us out on the web at www.weather.gov/SHP. The Shreveport Climate Summary for yesterday, August 7th, 2026. Yesterday's high temperature was 96 degrees.

degrees. The normal high is 96. The record high is 106 degrees, which was set in 1947. Yesterday's low temperature was 75 degrees. The normal low is 74. The record low is 62 degrees, which was set in 1957. No precipitation fell yesterday, which leaves the monthly total at 0.35 inches. This is 0.31 inches below the normal amount of 0.66 inches for August. The total precipitation for the year still stands at 29.12 inches, which is 3.07 inches below normal. Sunrise today is at 6:35 a.m. and sunset is at 8:07 p.m. Now let's check on your local forecast. Today, partly cloudy with a slight chance of showers and thunderstorms this morning, then mostly cloudy with a chance of showers and thunderstorms this afternoon. Highs in the mid-90s. South winds around 5 miles per hour. Chance of rain 50%. Tonight, partly cloudy. A slight chance of showers and thunderstorms in the evening. Lows in the mid-70s. South winds around 5 miles per hour. Chance of rain 20%. Sunday, partly cloudy. A slight chance of showers and thunderstorms in the afternoon. Highs in the lower 90s. South winds around 5 miles per hour. Chance of rain 20%. Sunday night, mostly clear. Lows in the mid-70s. South winds around 5 miles per hour. Monday, mostly sunny. Highs in the lower 90s. South winds 5 to 10 miles per hour. Monday night, mostly clear. Lows in the mid-70s. Tuesday, mostly sunny. Hot with highs in the mid-90s. Heat index values up to 105 in the afternoon. Tuesday night, mostly clear. Lows in the mid-70s. Wednesday, mostly sunny. Hot with highs in the mid-90s. Heat index values up to 105 in the afternoon. Wednesday night, mostly clear. Lows in the mid-70s. Thursday, mostly sunny. Hot with highs in the upper 90s. Heat index values up to 105 in the afternoon. Thursday night, clear. Lows in the mid-70s. Friday, mostly sunny. Hot with highs in the mid-90s. 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Be sure to follow us on Facebook. Here's a look at local weather conditions as of 7 a.m. At the top of the hour, the report from Shreveport was not available. The report from Bossier City was not available. And in downtown Shreveport, skies were partly cloudy. The temperature was 77 degrees. And winds were south at 5 miles an hour. At 7 a.m. You're listening to your weather radio, station WXJ97, broadcasting in Shreveport on 162.4 MHz. Be sure to follow us on Facebook. Here's a look at local weather conditions as of 8 a.m. At the top of the hour, skies were partly sunny in Shreveport. The temperature was 77 degrees at the regional airport. The dew point was 73, making the relative humidity 88%. Winds were calm. The pressure was 30.09 inches and steady. The report from Bossier City was not available. And in downtown Shreveport, skies were sunny. The temperature was 80 degrees. And winds were southwest at 6 miles an hour. Once again in Shreveport, it was 77 degrees with partly sunny skies at 8 a.m. Around the local area at 8 a.m., in Texarkana, mostly sunny and 74. Wind east at 6 miles an hour. El Dorado, mostly sunny and 74. Wind calm. Monroe, sunny and 79. Wind calm. Natchitoches, sunny and 75. Wind calm. Marshall, sunny and 75.
wind south at 5 miles an hour. And at Longview, sunny and 79 degrees. Wind south at 5 miles an hour. Elsewhere across the four-state area, over at Dallas, mostly sunny and 82. Oklahoma City, sunny and 72. Little Rock, partly sunny and 77. Jackson, Mississippi, mostly sunny and 77. The report from Baton Rouge was not available. And at Houston, mostly sunny and 79 degrees. For the most current information, check us out on the web at www.weather.gov/SHP. The Shreveport Climate Summary for yesterday, August 7, 2026. Yesterday's high temperature was 96 degrees. The normal high is 96. The record high is 106 degrees, which was set in 1947. Yesterday's low temperature was 75 degrees. The normal low is 74. The record low is 62 degrees, which was set in 1957. No precipitation fell yesterday, which leaves the monthly total at 0.35 inches. This is 0.31 inches below the normal amount of 0.66 inches for August. The total precipitation for the year still stands at 29.12 inches, which is 3.07 inches below normal. Sunrise today is at 6:35 a.m. and sunset is at 8:07 p.m. Now let's check on your local forecast. Today, partly cloudy with a slight chance of showers and thunderstorms this morning, then mostly cloudy with a chance of showers and thunderstorms this afternoon. Highs in the mid-90s. South winds around 5 miles per hour. Chance of rain 50%. Tonight, partly cloudy. A slight chance of showers and thunderstorms in the evening. Lows in the mid-70s. South winds around 5 miles per hour. Chance of rain 20%. Sunday, partly cloudy. A slight chance of showers and thunderstorms in the afternoon. Highs in the lower 90s. South winds around 5 miles per hour. Chance of rain 20%. Sunday night, mostly clear. Lows in the mid-70s. South winds around 5 miles per hour. Monday, mostly sunny. Highs in the lower 90s. South winds 5 to 10 miles per hour. Monday night, mostly clear. Lows in the mid-70s. Tuesday, mostly sunny. Hot with highs in the mid-90s. Heat index values up to 105 in the afternoon. Tuesday night, mostly clear. Lows in the mid-70s. Wednesday, mostly sunny. Hot with highs in the mid-90s. Heat index values up to 105 in the afternoon. Wednesday night, mostly clear. Lows in the mid-70s. Thursday, mostly sunny. Hot with highs in the upper 90s. Heat index values up to 105 in the afternoon. Thursday night, clear. Lows in the mid-70s. Friday, mostly sunny. Hot with highs in the mid-90s. 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Be sure to follow us on Facebook. Here's a look at local weather conditions as of 8 a.m. At the top of the hour, skies were partly sunny in Shreveport. The temperature was 77 degrees at the regional airport. The dew point was 73, making the relative humidity 88%. Winds were calm. The pressure was 30.09 inches and steady. The report from Bossier City was not available. And in downtown Shreveport, skies were sunny. The temperature was 80 degrees. And winds were southwest at 6 miles an hour. Once again in Shreveport, it was 77 degrees with partly sunny skies at 8 a.m. Around the local area at 8 a.m., in Texarkana, mostly sunny and 74. Wind east at 6 miles an hour. El Dorado, mostly sunny and 74. Wind calm.
Monroe, sunny and 79. Wind calm. Natchitoches, sunny and 75. Wind calm. Marshall, sunny and 75. Wind south at 5 miles an hour. And at Longview, sunny and 79 degrees. Wind south at 5 miles an hour. Elsewhere across the four-state area, over at Dallas, mostly sunny and 82. Oklahoma City, sunny and 72. Little Rock, partly sunny and 77. Jackson, Mississippi, mostly sunny and 77. The report from Baton Rouge was not available. And at Houston, mostly sunny and 79 degrees. For the most current information, check us out on the web at www.weather.gov/sht. The Shreveport Climate Summary for yesterday, August 7, 2026. Yesterday's high temperature was 96 degrees. The normal high is 96. The record high is 106 degrees, which was set in 1947. Yesterday's low temperature was 75 degrees. The normal low is 74. The record low is 62 degrees, which was set in 1957. No precipitation fell yesterday, which leaves the monthly total at 0.35 inches. This is 0.31 inches below the normal amount of 0.66 inches for August. The total precipitation for the year still stands at 29.12 inches, which is 3.07 inches below normal. Sunrise today is at 6:35 a.m. and sunset is at 8:07 p.m. Now let's check on your local forecast. Today, partly cloudy with a slight chance of showers and thunderstorms this morning, then mostly cloudy with a chance of showers and thunderstorms this afternoon. Highs in the mid-90s. South winds around 5 miles per hour. Chance of rain 50%. Tonight, partly cloudy. A slight chance of showers and thunderstorms in the evening. Lows in the mid-70s. South winds around 5 miles per hour. Chance of rain 20%. Sunday, partly cloudy. A slight chance of showers and thunderstorms in the afternoon. Highs in the lower 90s. South winds around 5 miles per hour. Chance of rain 20%. Sunday night, mostly clear. Lows in the mid-70s. South winds around 5 miles per hour. Monday, mostly sunny. Highs in the lower 90s. South winds 5 to 10 miles per hour. Monday night, mostly clear. Lows in the mid-70s. Tuesday, mostly sunny. Hot with highs in the mid-90s. Heat index values up to 105 in the afternoon. Tuesday night, mostly clear. Lows in the mid-70s. Wednesday, mostly sunny. Hot with highs in the mid-90s. Heat index values up to 105 in the afternoon. Wednesday night, mostly clear. Lows in the mid-70s. Thursday, mostly sunny. Hot with highs in the upper 90s. Heat index values up to 105 in the afternoon. Thursday night, clear. Lows in the mid-70s. Friday, mostly sunny. Hot with highs in the mid-90s. 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Be sure to follow us on Facebook. Here's a look at local weather conditions as of 8 a.m. At the top of the hour, skies were partly sunny in Shreveport. The temperature was 77 degrees at the regional airport.
The dew point was 73, making the relative humidity 88%. Winds were calm. The pressure was 30.09 inches and steady. The report from Bossier City was not available. And in downtown Shreveport, skies were sunny. The temperature was 80 degrees. And winds were southwest at 6 miles an hour. Once again in Shreveport, it was 77 degrees with partly sunny skies at 8 a.m. Around the local area at 8 a.m., in Texarkana, mostly sunny and 74. Wind east at 6 miles an hour. El Dorado, mostly sunny and 74. Wind calm. Monroe, sunny and 79. Wind calm. Natchitoches, sunny and 75. Wind calm. Marshall, sunny and 75. Wind south at 5 miles an hour. And at Longview, sunny and 79 degrees. Wind south at 5 miles an hour. Elsewhere across the four-state area, over at Dallas, mostly sunny and 82. Oklahoma City, sunny and 72. Little Rock, partly sunny and 77. Jackson, Mississippi, mostly sunny and 77. The report from Baton Rouge was not available. And at Houston, mostly sunny and 79 degrees. For the most current information, check us out on the web at www.weather.gov/sht. The Shreveport Climate Summary for yesterday, August 7, 2026. Yesterday's high temperature was 96 degrees. The normal high is 96. The record high is 106 degrees, which was set in 1947. Yesterday's low temperature was 75 degrees. The normal low is 74. The record low is 62 degrees, which was set in 1957. No precipitation fell yesterday, which leaves the monthly total at 0.35 inches. This is 0.31 inches below the normal amount of 0.66 inches for August. The total precipitation for the year still stands at 29.12 inches, which is 3.07 inches below normal. Sunrise today is at 6:35 a.m. and sunset is at 8:07 p.m. Now let's check on your local forecast. Today, partly cloudy with a slight chance of showers and thunderstorms this morning, then mostly cloudy with a chance of showers and thunderstorms this afternoon. Highs in the mid-90s. South winds around 5 miles per hour. Chance of rain 50%. Tonight, partly cloudy. A slight chance of showers and thunderstorms in the evening. Lows in the mid-70s. South winds around 5 miles per hour. Chance of rain 20%. Sunday, partly cloudy. A slight chance of showers and thunderstorms in the afternoon. Highs in the lower 90s. South winds around 5 miles per hour. Chance of rain 20%. Sunday night, mostly clear. Lows in the mid-70s. South winds around 5 miles per hour. Monday, mostly sunny. Highs in the lower 90s. South winds 5 to 10 miles per hour. Monday night, mostly clear. Lows in the mid-70s. Tuesday, mostly sunny. Hot with highs in the mid-90s. Heat index values up to 105 in the afternoon. Tuesday night, mostly clear. Lows in the mid-70s. Wednesday, mostly sunny. Hot with highs in the mid-90s. Heat index values up to 105 in the afternoon. Wednesday night, mostly clear. Lows in the mid-70s. Thursday, mostly sunny. Hot with highs in the upper 90s. Heat index values up to 105 in the afternoon. Thursday night, clear. Lows in the mid-70s. Friday, mostly sunny. Hot with highs in the mid-90s. 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
Here's a look at local weather conditions as of 8 a.m. At the top of the hour, skies were partly sunny in Shreveport. The temperature was 77 degrees at the regional airport. The dew point was 73, making the relative humidity 88%. Winds were calm. The pressure was 30.09 inches and steady. The report from Bossier City was not available. And in downtown Shreveport, skies were sunny. The temperature was 80 degrees. And winds were southwest at 6 miles an hour. Once again in Shreveport, it was 77 degrees with partly sunny skies at 8 a.m. Around the local area at 8 a.m., in Texarkana, mostly sunny and 74. Wind east at 6 miles an hour. El Dorado, mostly sunny and 74. Wind calm. Monroe, sunny and 79. Wind calm. Natchitoches, sunny and 75. Wind calm. Marshall, sunny and 75. Wind south at 5 miles an hour. And at Longview, sunny and 79 degrees. Wind south at 5 miles an hour. Elsewhere across the four-state area, over at Dallas, mostly sunny and 82. Oklahoma City, sunny and 72. Little Rock, partly sunny and 77. Jackson, Mississippi, mostly sunny and 77. The report from Baton Rouge was not available. And at Houston, mostly sunny and 79 degrees. For the most current information, check us out on the web at www.weather.gov/sht. Here is your area's open water boating forecast. Wind gusts may be higher. Today, slight chance of thunderstorms in the morning. Chance of showers in the late morning and afternoon. Chance of thunderstorms in the afternoon. Becoming mostly cloudy. Highs in the mid-90s. South winds 5 to 10 miles per hour. Chance of precipitation 50%. Heat index readings 101 to 104. Tonight, a 20% chance of showers and thunderstorms in the early evening. Partly cloudy. Lows in the mid-70s. South winds 5 to 10 miles per hour. Sunday, a 20% chance of showers and thunderstorms in the afternoon. Partly cloudy. Highs in the lower 90s. South winds 10 to 15 miles per hour. Sunday night, mostly clear. Lows in the mid-70s. South winds 10 to 15 miles per hour. Monday, mostly sunny. Highs in the lower 90s. South winds 10 to 15 miles per hour. Monday night, mostly clear. Lows in the mid-70s. Tuesday, mostly sunny. Highs in the mid-90s. Tuesday night, mostly clear. Lows in the mid-70s. Wednesday, mostly sunny. Highs in the upper 90s. Wednesday night, clear. Lows in the mid-70s. Thursday, mostly sunny. Highs in the upper 90s. Thursday night, clear. Lows in the mid-70s. Friday, mostly sunny. Highs in the upper 90s. The Shreveport Climate Summary for yesterday, August 7, 2026. Yesterday's high temperature was 96 degrees. The normal high is 96. The record high is 106 degrees, which was set in 1947. Yesterday's low temperature was 75 degrees. The normal low is 74. The record low is 62 degrees, which was set in 1957. No precipitation fell yesterday, which leaves the monthly total at 0.35 inches. This is 0.31 inches below the normal amount of 0.66 inches for August. The total precipitation of 0.66 inches for August. The total precipitation for the year still stands at 29.12 inches, which is 3.07 inches below normal. Sunrise today is at 6:35 a.m. and sunset is at 8:07 p.m. Now let's check on your local forecast. Today,
partly cloudy with a slight chance of showers and thunderstorms this morning, then mostly cloudy with a chance of showers and thunderstorms this afternoon. Highs in the mid-90s.

south winds around 5 miles per hour. Chance of rain 50%. Tonight, partly cloudy. A slight chance of showers and thunderstorms in the evening. Lows in the mid-70s. South winds around 5 miles per hour. Chance of rain 20%. Sunday, partly cloudy. A slight chance of showers and thunderstorms in the afternoon. Highs in the lower 90s. South winds around 5 miles per hour. Chance of rain 20%. Sunday night, mostly clear. Lows in the mid-70s. South winds around 5 miles per hour. Monday, mostly sunny. Highs in the lower 90s. South winds 5 to 10 miles per hour. Monday night, mostly clear. Lows in the mid-70s. Tuesday, mostly sunny. Hot with highs in the mid-90s. Heat index values up to 105 in the afternoon. Tuesday night, mostly clear. Lows in the mid-70s. Wednesday, mostly sunny. Hot with highs in the mid-90s. Heat index values up to 105 in the afternoon. Wednesday night, mostly clear. Lows in the mid-70s. Thursday, mostly sunny. Hot with highs in the upper 90s. Heat index values up to 105 in the afternoon. Thursday night, clear. Lows in the mid-70s. Friday, mostly sunny. Hot with highs in the mid-90s. 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Be sure to follow us on Facebook. Here's a look at local weather conditions as of 8 a.m. At the top of the hour, skies were partly sunny in Shreveport. The temperature was 77 degrees at the regional airport. The dew point was 73, making the relative humidity 88%. Winds were calm. The pressure was 30.09 inches and steady. The report from Bossier City was not available. And in downtown Shreveport, skies were sunny. The temperature was 80 degrees. And winds were southwest at 6 miles an hour. Once again in Shreveport, it was 77 degrees with partly sunny skies at 8 a.m. Around the local area at 8 a.m., in Texarkana, mostly sunny and 74. Wind east at 6 miles an hour. El Dorado, mostly sunny and 74. Wind calm. Monroe, sunny and 79. Wind calm. Natchitoches, sunny and 75. Wind calm. Marshall, sunny and 75. Wind south at 5 miles an hour. And at Longview, sunny and 79 degrees. Wind south at 5 miles an hour. Elsewhere across the four-state area, over at Dallas, mostly sunny and 82. Oklahoma City, sunny and 72. Little Rock, partly sunny and 77. Jackson, Mississippi, mostly sunny and 77. The report from Baton Rouge was not available. And at Houston, mostly sunny and 79 degrees. For the most current information, check us out on the web at www.weather.gov/sht. 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The Shreveport climate summary for yesterday, August 7, 2026. Yesterday's high temperature was 96 degrees. The normal high is 96. The record high is 106 degrees, which was set in 1947. Yesterday's low temperature was 75 degrees. The normal low is 74. The record low is 62 degrees, which was set in 1957.
No precipitation fell yesterday, which leaves the monthly total at 0.35 inches. This is 0.31 inches below the normal amount of 0.66 inches for August. The total precipitation for the year still stands at 29.12 inches, which is 3.07 inches below normal. Sunrise today is at 6:35 a.m. and sunset is at 8:07 p.m. Now let's check on your local forecast. Today, partly cloudy with a slight chance of showers and thunderstorms this morning, then mostly cloudy with a chance of showers and thunderstorms this afternoon. Highs in the mid-90s. South winds around 5 miles per hour. Chance of rain 50%. Tonight, partly cloudy. A slight chance of showers and thunderstorms in the evening. Lows in the mid-70s. South winds around 5 miles per hour. Chance of rain 20%. Sunday, partly cloudy. A slight chance of showers and thunderstorms in the afternoon. Highs in the lower 90s. South winds around 5 miles per hour. Chance of rain 20%. Sunday night, mostly clear. Lows in the mid-70s. South winds around 5 miles per hour. Monday, mostly sunny. Highs in the lower 90s. South winds 5 to 10 miles per hour. Monday night, mostly clear. Lows in the mid-70s. Tuesday, mostly sunny. Hot with highs in the mid-90s. Heat index values up to 105 in the afternoon. Tuesday night, mostly clear. Lows in the mid-70s. Wednesday, mostly sunny. Hot with highs in the mid-90s. Heat index values up to 105 in the afternoon. Wednesday night, mostly clear. Lows in the mid-70s. Thursday, mostly sunny. Hot with highs in the upper 90s. Heat index values up to 105 in the afternoon. Thursday night, clear. Lows in the mid-70s. Friday, mostly sunny. Hot with highs in the mid-90s. 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Be sure to follow us on Facebook. Here's a look at local weather conditions as of 8 a.m. At the top of the hour, skies were partly sunny in Shreveport. The temperature was 77 degrees at the regional airport. The dew point was 73, making the relative humidity 88%. Winds were calm. The pressure was 30.09 inches and steady. The report from Bossier City was not available. And in downtown Shreveport, skies were sunny. The temperature was 80 degrees. And winds were southwest at 6 miles an hour. Once again in Shreveport, it was 77 degrees with partly sunny skies at 8 a.m. Around the local area at 8 a.m., in Texarkana, mostly sunny and 74. Wind east at 6 miles an hour. El Dorado, mostly sunny and 74. Wind calm. Monroe, sunny and 79. Wind calm. Nacogdoches, sunny and 75. Wind calm. Marshall, sunny and 75. Wind south at 5 miles an hour. And at Longview, sunny and 79 degrees. Wind south at 5 miles an hour. Elsewhere across the four-state area, over at Dallas, mostly sunny and 82. Oklahoma City, sunny and 72. Little Rock, partly sunny and 77. Jackson, Mississippi, mostly sunny and 77. The report from Baton Rouge was not available. And at Houston, mostly sunny and 79 degrees. For the most current information, check us out on the web at www.weather.gov/sht. The Shreveport Climate Summary for yesterday, August 7, 2026. Yesterday's high temperature was 96 degrees. The normal high is 96. The record high is 106 degrees, which was set in 1947.
Yesterday's low temperature was 75 degrees. The normal low is 74. The record low is 62 degrees, which was set in 1957. No precipitation fell yesterday, which leaves the monthly total at 0.35 inches. This is 0.31 inches below the normal amount of 0.66 inches for August. The total precipitation for the year still stands at 29.12 inches, which is 3.07 inches below normal. Sunrise today is at 6:35 a.m. and sunset is at 8:07 p.m. Now let's check on your local forecast. Today, partly cloudy with a slight chance of showers and thunderstorms this morning, then mostly cloudy with a chance of showers and thunderstorms this afternoon. Highs in the mid-90s. South winds around 5 miles per hour. Chance of rain 50%. Tonight, partly cloudy. A slight chance of showers and thunderstorms in the evening. Lows in the mid-70s. South winds around 5 miles per hour. Chance of rain 20%. Sunday, partly cloudy. A slight chance of showers and thunderstorms in the afternoon. Highs in the lower 90s. South winds around 5 miles per hour. Chance of rain 20%. Sunday night, mostly clear. Lows in the mid-70s. South winds around 5 miles per hour. Monday, mostly sunny. Highs in the lower 90s. South winds 5 to 10 miles per hour. Monday night, mostly clear. Lows in the mid-70s. Tuesday, mostly sunny. Hot with highs in the mid-90s. Heat index values up to 105 in the afternoon. Tuesday night, mostly clear. Lows in the mid-70s. Wednesday, mostly sunny. Hot with highs in the mid-90s. Heat index values up to 105 in the afternoon. Wednesday night, mostly clear. Lows in the mid-70s. Thursday, mostly sunny. Hot with highs in the upper 90s. Heat index values up to 105 in the afternoon. Thursday night, clear. Lows in the mid-70s. Friday, mostly sunny. Hot with highs in the mid-90s. 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Be sure to follow us on Facebook. Here's a look at local weather conditions as of 8 a.m. At the top of the hour, skies were partly sunny in Shreveport. The temperature was 77 degrees at the regional airport. The dew point was 73, making the relative humidity 88%. Winds were calm. The pressure was 30.09 inches and steady. The report from Bossier City was not available. And in downtown Shreveport, skies were sunny. The temperature was 80 degrees. And winds were southwest at 6 miles an hour. Once again in Shreveport, it was 77 degrees with partly sunny skies at 8 a.m. Around the local area at 8 a.m., in Texarkana, mostly sunny and 74. Wind east at 6 miles an hour. El Dorado, mostly sunny and 74. Wind calm. Monroe, sunny and 79. Wind calm. Natchitoches, sunny and 75. Wind calm. Marshall, sunny and 75. Wind south at 5 miles an hour. And at Longview, sunny and 79 degrees. Wind south at 5 miles an hour. Elsewhere across the four-state area, over at Dallas, mostly sunny and 82. Oklahoma City, sunny and 72. Little Rock, partly sunny and 77. Jackson, Mississippi, mostly sunny and 77. The report from Baton Rouge was not available. And at Houston, mostly sunny and 79 degrees. For the most current information, check us out on the web at www.weather.gov/sht. The Shreveport Climate Summary for yesterday, August 7th, 2026.
Yesterday's high temperature was 96 degrees. The normal high is 96. The record high is 106 degrees, which was set in 1947. Yesterday's low temperature was 75 degrees. The normal low is 74. The record low is 62 degrees, which was set in 1957. No precipitation fell yesterday, which leaves the monthly total at 0.35 inches. This is 0.31 inches below the normal amount of 0.66 inches for August. The total precipitation for the year still stands at 29.12 inches, which is 3.07 inches below normal. Sunrise today is at 6:35 a.m. and sunset is at 8:07 p.m. Now let's check on your local forecast. Today, partly cloudy with a slight chance of showers and thunderstorms this morning, then mostly cloudy with a chance of showers and thunderstorms this afternoon. Highs in the mid-90s. South winds around 5 miles per hour. Chance of rain 50%. Tonight, partly cloudy. A slight chance of showers and thunderstorms in the evening. Lows in the mid-70s. South winds around 5 miles per hour. Chance of rain 20%. Sunday, partly cloudy. A slight chance of showers and thunderstorms in the afternoon. Highs in the lower 90s. South winds around 5 miles per hour. Chance of rain 20%. Sunday night, mostly clear. Lows in the mid-70s. South winds around 5 miles per hour. Monday, mostly sunny. Highs in the lower 90s. South winds 5 to 10 miles per hour. Monday night, mostly clear. Lows in the mid-70s. Tuesday, mostly sunny. Hot with highs in the mid-90s. Heat index values up to 105 in the afternoon. Tuesday night, mostly clear. Lows in the mid-70s. Wednesday, mostly sunny. Hot with highs in the mid-90s. Heat index values up to 105 in the afternoon. Wednesday night, mostly clear. Lows in the mid-70s. Thursday, mostly sunny. Hot with highs in the upper 90s. Heat index values up to 105 in the afternoon. Thursday night, clear. Lows in the mid-70s. Friday, mostly sunny. Hot with highs in the mid-90s. 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Be sure to follow us on Facebook. Here's a look at local weather conditions as of 8 a.m. At the top of the hour, skies were partly sunny in Shreveport. The temperature was 77 degrees at the regional airport. The dew point was 73, making the relative humidity 88%. Winds were calm. The pressure was 30.09 inches and steady. The report from Bossier City was not available. And in downtown Shreveport, skies were sunny. The temperature was 80 degrees. And winds were southwest at 6 miles an hour. Once again in Shreveport, it was 77 degrees with partly sunny skies at 8 a.m. This is your NOAA Weather Radio, station WXJ97, operating on a frequency of 162.400 MHz, providing the latest weather information on a 24-hour basis. Broadcasts originate from the National Weather Service office in Shreveport, Louisiana. 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Around the local area at 8 a.m. in Texarkana, mostly sunny and 74. Wind east at 6 miles an hour. El Dorado, mostly sunny and 74. Wind calm. Monroe, sunny and 79. Wind calm. Nacogdoches, sunny and 75. Wind calm. Marshall, sunny and 75. Wind south at 5 miles an hour. And at Longview, sunny and 79 degrees.
Wind south at 5 miles an hour.

elsewhere across the four-state area. Over at Dallas, mostly sunny and 82. Oklahoma City, sunny and 72. Little Rock, partly sunny and 77. Jackson, Mississippi, mostly sunny and 77. The report from Baton Rouge was not available. And at Houston, mostly sunny and 79 degrees. For the most current information, check us out on the web at www.weather.gov/sht. The Shreveport Climate Summary for yesterday, August 7, 2026. Yesterday's high temperature was 96 degrees. The normal high is 96. The record high is 106 degrees, which was set in 1947. Yesterday's low temperature was 75 degrees. The normal low is 74. The record low is 62 degrees, which was set in 1957. No precipitation fell yesterday, which leaves the monthly total at 0.35 inches. This is 0.31 inches below the normal amount of 0.66 inches for August. The total precipitation for the year still stands at 29.12 inches, which is 3.07 inches below normal. Sunrise today is at 6:35 a.m. and sunset is at 8:07 p.m. Now let's check on your local forecast. Today, partly cloudy with a slight chance of showers and thunderstorms this morning, then mostly cloudy with a chance of showers and thunderstorms this afternoon. Highs in the mid-90s. South winds around 5 miles per hour. Chance of rain 50%. Tonight, partly cloudy. A slight chance of showers and thunderstorms in the evening. Lows in the mid-70s. South winds around 5 miles per hour. Chance of rain 20%. Sunday, partly cloudy. A slight chance of showers and thunderstorms in the afternoon. Highs in the lower 90s. South winds around 5 miles per hour. Chance of rain 20%. Sunday night, mostly clear. Lows in the mid-70s. South winds around 5 miles per hour. Monday, mostly sunny. Highs in the lower 90s. South winds 5 to 10 miles per hour. Monday night, mostly clear. Lows in the mid-70s. Tuesday, mostly sunny. Hot with highs in the mid-90s. Heat index values up to 105 in the afternoon. Tuesday night, mostly clear. Lows in the mid-70s. Wednesday, mostly sunny. Hot with highs in the mid-90s. Heat index values up to 105 in the afternoon. Wednesday night, mostly clear. Lows in the mid-70s. Thursday, mostly sunny. Hot with highs in the upper 90s. Heat index values up to 105 in the afternoon. Thursday night, clear. Lows in the mid-70s. Friday, mostly sunny. Hot with highs in the mid-90s. 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Be sure to follow us on Facebook. Here's a look at local weather conditions as of 8 a.m. At the top of the hour, skies were partly sunny in Shreveport. The temperature was 77 degrees at the regional airport. The dew point was 73, making the relative humidity 88%. Winds were calm. The pressure was 30.09 inches and steady. The report from Bossier City was not available. And in downtown Shreveport, skies were sunny. The temperature was 80 degrees. And winds were southwest at 6 miles an hour. Once again in Shreveport, it was 77 degrees with partly sunny skies at 8 a.m. Around the local area at 8 a.m., in Texarkana, mostly sunny and 74. Wind east at 6 miles an hour. El Dorado, mostly sunny and 74. Wind calm. Monroe, sunny and 79. Wind calm. Nacogdoches, sunny and 75. Wind calm. Marshall,
sunny and 75. Wind south at 5 miles an hour. And at Longview, sunny and 79 degrees. Wind south at 5 miles an hour. Elsewhere across the four-state area, over at Dallas, mostly sunny and 82. Oklahoma City, sunny and 72. Little Rock, partly sunny and 77. Jackson, Mississippi, mostly sunny and 77. The report from Baton Rouge was not available. And at Houston, mostly sunny and 79 degrees. For the most current information, check us out on the web at www.weather.gov/SHP. The Shreveport Climate Summary for yesterday, August 7, 2026. Yesterday's high temperature was 96 degrees. The normal high is 96. The record high is 106 degrees, which was set in 1947. Yesterday's low temperature was 75 degrees. The normal low is 74. The record low is 62 degrees, which was set in 1957. No precipitation fell yesterday, which leaves the monthly total at 0.35 inches. This is 0.31 inches below the normal amount of 0.66 inches for August. The total precipitation for the year still stands at 29.12 inches, which is 3.07 inches below normal. Sunrise today is at 6:35 a.m. and sunset is at 8:07 p.m. Here is your area's open water boating forecast. Wind gusts may be higher. Today, slight chance of thunderstorms in the morning. Chance of showers in the late morning and afternoon. Chance of thunderstorms in the afternoon. Becoming mostly cloudy. Highs in the mid-90s. South winds 5 to 10 miles per hour. Chance of precipitation 50%. Heat index readings 101 to 104. Tonight, a 20% chance of showers and thunderstorms in the early evening. Partly cloudy. Lows in the mid-70s. South winds 5 to 10 miles per hour. Sunday, a 20% chance of showers and thunderstorms in the afternoon. Partly cloudy. Highs in the lower 90s. South winds 10 to 15 miles per hour. Sunday night, mostly clear. Lows in the mid-70s. South winds 10 to 15 miles per hour. Monday, mostly sunny. Highs in the lower 90s. South winds 10 to 15 miles per hour. Monday night, mostly clear. Lows in the mid-70s. Tuesday, mostly sunny. Highs in the mid-90s. Tuesday night, mostly clear. Lows in the mid-70s. Wednesday, mostly sunny. Highs in the upper 90s. Wednesday night, clear. Lows in the mid-70s. Thursday, mostly sunny. Highs in the upper 90s. Thursday night, clear. Lows in the mid-70s. Friday, mostly sunny. Highs in the upper 90s. Now let's check on your local forecast. Today, partly cloudy with a slight chance of showers and thunderstorms this morning, then mostly cloudy with a chance of showers and thunderstorms this afternoon. Highs in the mid-90s. South winds around 5 miles per hour. Chance of rain 50%. Tonight, partly cloudy. A slight chance of showers and thunderstorms in the evening. Lows in the mid-70s. South winds around 5 miles per hour. Chance of rain 20%. Sunday, partly cloudy. A slight chance of showers and thunderstorms in the afternoon. Highs in the lower 90s. South winds around 5 miles per hour. Chance of rain 20%. Sunday night, mostly clear. Lows in the mid-70s. South winds around 5 miles per hour. Monday, mostly sunny. Highs in the lower 90s. South winds 5 to 10 miles per hour. Monday night, mostly clear. Lows in the mid-70s. Tuesday, mostly sunny. Hot with highs in the mid-90s.
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Be sure to follow us on Facebook. Here's a look at local weather conditions as of 8 a.m. At the top of the hour, skies were partly sunny in Shreveport. The temperature was 77 degrees at the regional airport. The dew point was 73, making the relative humidity 88%. Winds were calm. The pressure was 30.09 inches and steady. The report from Bossier City was not available. And in downtown Shreveport, skies were sunny. The temperature was 80 degrees. And winds were southwest at 6 miles an hour. Once again in Shreveport, it was 77 degrees with partly sunny skies at 8 a.m. Around the local area at 8 a.m., in Texarkana, mostly sunny and 74. Wind east at 6 miles an hour. El Dorado, mostly sunny and 74. Wind calm. Monroe, sunny and 79. Wind calm. Natchitoches, sunny and 75. Wind calm. Marshall, sunny and 75. Wind south at 5 miles an hour. And at Longview, sunny and 79 degrees. Wind south at 5 miles an hour. Elsewhere across the four-state area, over at Dallas, mostly sunny and 82. Oklahoma City, sunny and 72. Little Rock, partly sunny and 77. Jackson, Mississippi, mostly sunny and 77. The report from Baton Rouge was not available. And at Houston, mostly sunny and 79 degrees. For the most current information, check us out on the web at www.weather.gov/SHP. The Shreveport Climate Summary for yesterday, August 7, 2026. Yesterday's high temperature was 96 degrees. The normal high is 96. The record high is 106 degrees, which was set in 1947. Yesterday's low temperature was 75 degrees. The normal low is 74. The record low is 62 degrees, which was set in 1957. No precipitation fell yesterday, which leaves the monthly total at 0.35 inches. This is 0.31 inches below the normal amount of 0.66 inches for August. The total precipitation for the year still stands at 29.12 inches, which is 3.07 inches below normal. Sunrise today is at 6:35 a.m. and sunset is at 8:07 p.m. This is your NOAA Weather Radio, station WXJ97, operating on a frequency of 162.400 MHz, providing the latest weather information on a 24-hour basis. 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Now let's check on your local forecast. Today, partly cloudy with a slight chance of showers and thunderstorms this morning, then mostly cloudy with a chance of showers and thunderstorms this afternoon. Highs in the mid-90s. South winds around 5 miles per hour. Chance of rain 50%. Tonight, partly cloudy. A slight chance of showers and thunderstorms in the evening. Lows in the mid-70s. South winds around 5 miles per hour. Chance of rain 20%. Sunday, partly cloudy. A slight chance of showers and thunderstorms in the afternoon. Highs in the lower 90s. South winds around 5 miles per hour. Chance of rain 20%. Sunday night, mostly clear. Lows in the mid-70s. South winds around 5 miles per hour. Monday, mostly sunny. Highs in the lower 90s. South winds 5 to 10 miles per hour. Monday night, mostly clear. Lows in the mid-70s. Tuesday, mostly sunny. Hot with highs in the mid-90s.

balconies. Heat index values up to 105 in the afternoon. Tuesday night, mostly clear. Lows in the mid-70s. Wednesday, mostly sunny. Hot with highs in the mid-90s. Heat index values up to 105 in the afternoon. Wednesday night, mostly clear. Lows in the mid-70s. Thursday, mostly sunny. Hot with highs in the upper 90s. Heat index values up to 105 in the afternoon. Thursday night, clear. Lows in the mid-70s. Friday, mostly sunny. Hot with highs in the mid-90s. 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Be sure to follow us on Facebook. Here's a look at local weather conditions as of 8 a.m. At the top of the hour, skies were partly sunny in Shreveport. The temperature was 77 degrees at the regional airport. The dew point was 73, making the relative humidity 88%. Winds were calm. The pressure was 30.09 inches and steady. The report from Bossier City was not available. And in downtown Shreveport, skies were sunny. The temperature was 80 degrees. And winds were southwest at 6 miles an hour. Once again in Shreveport, it was 77 degrees with partly sunny skies at 8 a.m. Around the local area at 8 a.m., in Texarkana, mostly sunny and 74. Wind east at 6 miles an hour. El Dorado, mostly sunny and 74. Wind calm. Monroe, sunny and 79. Wind calm. Nacogdoches, sunny and 75. Wind calm. Marshall, sunny and 75. Wind south at 5 miles an hour. And at Longview, sunny and 79 degrees. Wind south at 5 miles an hour. Elsewhere across the four-state area, over at Dallas, mostly sunny and 82. Oklahoma City, sunny and 72. Little Rock, partly sunny and 77. Jackson, Mississippi, mostly sunny and 77. The report from Baton Rouge was not available. And at Houston, mostly sunny and 79 degrees. For the most current information, check us out on the web at www.weather.gov/sht. The Shreveport Climate Summary for yesterday, August 7, 2026. Yesterday's high temperature was 96 degrees. The normal high is 96. The record high is 106 degrees, which was set in 1947. Yesterday's low temperature was 75 degrees. The normal low is 74. The record low is 62 degrees, which was set in 1957. No precipitation fell yesterday, which leaves the monthly total at 0.35 inches. This is 0.31 inches below the normal amount of 0.66 inches for August. The total precipitation for the year still stands at 29.12 inches, which is 3.07 inches below normal. Sunrise today is at 6:35 a.m. and sunset is at 8:07 p.m. Now let's check on your local forecast. Today, partly cloudy with a slight chance of showers and thunderstorms this morning, then mostly cloudy with a chance of showers and thunderstorms this afternoon. Highs in the mid-90s. South winds around 5 miles per hour. Chance of rain 50%. Tonight, partly cloudy. A slight chance of showers and thunderstorms in the evening. Lows in the mid-70s. South winds around 5 miles per hour. Chance of rain 20%. Sunday, partly cloudy. A slight chance of showers and thunderstorms in the afternoon. Highs in the lower 90s. South winds around 5 miles per hour. Chance of rain 20%. Sunday night, mostly clear. Lows in the mid-70s. South winds around 5 miles per hour. Monday, mostly sunny. Highs in the lower 90s.
south winds 5 to 10 miles per hour. Monday night, mostly clear. Lows in the mid-70s. Tuesday, mostly sunny. Hot with highs in the mid-90s. Heat index values up to 105 in the afternoon. Tuesday night, mostly clear. Lows in the mid-70s. Wednesday, mostly sunny. Hot with highs in the mid-90s. Heat index values up to 105 in the afternoon. Wednesday night, mostly clear. Lows in the mid-70s. Thursday, mostly sunny. Hot with highs in the upper 90s. Heat index values up to 105 in the afternoon. Thursday night, clear. Lows in the mid-70s. Friday, mostly sunny. Hot with highs in the mid-90s. 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Be sure to follow us on Facebook. Here's a look at local weather conditions as of 9 a.m. At the top of the hour, skies were mostly sunny in Shreveport. The temperature was 82 degrees at the regional airport. The dew point was 75, making the relative humidity 78%. Winds were southwest at 3 miles an hour. The pressure was 30.10 inches and rising. The report from Bossier City was not available. And in downtown Shreveport, skies were sunny. The temperature was 84 degrees. And winds were southwest at 5 miles an hour. Once again in Shreveport, it was 82 degrees with mostly sunny skies at 9 a.m. Around the local area at 9 a.m., in Texarkana, partly sunny and 76. Wind northeast at 6 miles an hour. El Dorado, mostly sunny and 81. Wind northwest at 3 miles an hour. Monroe, sunny and 84. Wind west at 3 miles an hour. Natchitoches, mostly sunny and 80. Wind calm. Marshall, sunny and 81. Wind calm. And at Longview, sunny and 83 degrees. Wind southwest at 7 miles an hour. Elsewhere across the four-state area, over at Dallas, partly sunny and 84. Oklahoma City, mostly sunny and 77. Little Rock, partly sunny and 79. Jackson, Mississippi, mostly sunny and 82. The report from Baton Rouge was not available. And at Houston, mostly sunny and 84 degrees. For the most current information, check us out on the web at www.weather.gov/shp. The Shreveport Climate Summary for yesterday, August 7, 2026. Yesterday's high temperature was 96 degrees. The normal high is 96. The record high is 106 degrees, which was set in 1947. Yesterday's low temperature was 75 degrees. The normal low is 74. The record low is 62 degrees, which was set in 1957. No precipitation fell yesterday, which leaves the monthly total at 0.35 inches. This is 0.31 inches below the normal amount of 0.66 inches for August. The total precipitation for the year still stands at 29.12 inches, which is 3.07 inches below normal. Sunrise today is at 6:35 a.m. and sunset is at 8:07 p.m. Now let's check on your local forecast. Today, partly cloudy with a slight chance of showers and thunderstorms this morning, then mostly cloudy with a chance of showers and thunderstorms this afternoon. Highs in the mid-90s. South winds around 5 miles per hour. Chance of rain 50%. Tonight, partly cloudy. A slight chance of showers and thunderstorms in the evening. Lows in the mid-70s. South winds around 5 miles per hour. Chance of rain 20%. Sunday, partly cloudy. A slight chance of showers and thunderstorms in the afternoon. Highs in the lower 90s. South winds around 5 miles per hour.
Chance of rain 20%. Sunday night, mostly clear. Lows in the mid-70s. South winds around 5 miles per hour. Monday, mostly sunny. Highs in the lower 90s. South winds 5 to 10 miles per hour. Monday night, mostly clear. Lows in the mid-70s. Tuesday, mostly sunny. Hot with highs in the mid-90s. Heat index values up to 105 in the afternoon. Tuesday night, mostly clear. Lows in the mid-70s. Wednesday, mostly sunny. Hot with highs in the mid-90s. Heat index values up to 105 in the afternoon. Wednesday night, mostly clear. Lows in the mid-70s. Thursday, mostly sunny. Hot with highs in the upper 90s. Heat index values up to 105 in the afternoon. Thursday night, clear. Lows in the mid-70s. Friday, mostly sunny. Hot with highs in the mid-90s. 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Be sure to follow us on Facebook. Here's a look at local weather conditions as of 9 a.m. At the top of the hour, skies were mostly sunny in Shreveport. The temperature was 82 degrees at the regional airport. The dew point was 75, making the relative humidity 78%. Winds were southwest at 3 miles an hour. The pressure was 30.10 inches and rising. The report from Bossier City was not available. And in downtown Shreveport, skies were sunny. The temperature was 84 degrees. And winds were southwest at 5 miles an hour. Once again in Shreveport, it was 82 degrees with mostly sunny skies at 9 a.m. Around the local area at 9 a.m., in Texarkana, partly sunny and 76. Wind northeast at 6 miles an hour. El Dorado, mostly sunny and 81. Wind northwest at 3 miles an hour. Monroe, sunny and 84. Wind west at 3 miles an hour. Nacogdoches, mostly sunny and 80. Wind calm. Marshall, sunny and 81. Wind calm. And at Longview, sunny and 83 degrees. Wind southwest at 7 miles an hour. Elsewhere across the four-state area, over at Dallas, partly sunny and 84. Oklahoma City, mostly sunny and 77. Little Rock, partly sunny and 79. Jackson, Mississippi, mostly sunny and 82. The report from Baton Rouge was not available. And at Houston, mostly sunny and 84 degrees. For the most current information, check us out on the web at www.weather.gov/sht. 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The Shreveport climate summary for yesterday, August 7, 2026. Yesterday's high temperature was 96 degrees. The normal high is 96. The record high is 106 degrees, which was set in 1947. Yesterday's low temperature was 75 degrees. The normal low is 74. The record low is 62 degrees, which was set in 1957. No precipitation fell yesterday, which leaves the monthly total at 0.35 inches. This is 0.31 inches below the normal amount of 0.66 inches for August. The total precipitation for the year still stands at 29.12 inches, which is 3.07 inches below normal. Sunrise today is at 6:35 a.m. and sunset is at 8:07 p.m. Now let's check on your local forecast.
Today, partly cloudy with a slight chance of showers and thunderstorms this morning, then mostly cloudy with a chance of showers and thunderstorms this afternoon. Highs in the mid-90s. South winds around 5 miles per hour. Chance of rain 50%. Tonight, partly cloudy. A slight chance of showers and thunderstorms in the evening. Lows in the mid-70s. South winds around 5 miles per hour. Chance of rain 20%. Sunday, partly cloudy. A slight chance of showers and thunderstorms in the afternoon. Highs in the lower 90s. South winds around 5 miles per hour. Chance of rain 20%. Sunday night, mostly clear. Lows in the mid-70s. South winds around 5 miles per hour. Monday, mostly sunny. Highs in the lower 90s. South winds 5 to 10 miles per hour. Monday night, mostly clear. Lows in the mid-70s. Tuesday, mostly sunny. Hot with highs in the mid-90s. Heat index values up to 105 in the afternoon. Tuesday night, mostly clear. Lows in the mid-70s. Wednesday, mostly sunny. Hot with highs in the mid-90s. Heat index values up to 105 in the afternoon. Wednesday night, mostly clear. Lows in the mid-70s. Thursday, mostly sunny. Hot with highs in the upper 90s. Heat index values up to 105 in the afternoon. Thursday night, clear. Lows in the mid-70s. Friday, mostly sunny. Hot with highs in the mid-90s. 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Be sure to follow us on Facebook. Here's a look at local weather conditions as of 9 a.m. At the top of the hour, skies were mostly sunny in Shreveport. The temperature was 82 degrees at the regional airport. The dew point was 75, making the relative humidity 78%. Winds were southwest at 3 miles an hour. The pressure was 30.10 inches and rising. The report from Bossier City was not available. And in downtown Shreveport, skies were sunny. The temperature was 84 degrees. And winds were southwest at 5 miles an hour. Once again in Shreveport, it was 82 degrees with mostly sunny skies at 9 a.m. Around the local area at 9 a.m., in Texarkana, partly sunny and 76. Wind northeast at 6 miles an hour. El Dorado, mostly sunny and 81. Wind northwest at 3 miles an hour. Monroe, sunny and 84. Wind west at 3 miles an hour. Nacogdoches, mostly sunny and 80. Wind calm. Marshall, sunny and 81. Wind calm. And at Longview, sunny and 83 degrees. Wind southwest at 7 miles an hour. Elsewhere across the four-state area, over at Dallas, partly sunny and 84. Oklahoma City, mostly sunny and 77. Little Rock, partly sunny and 79. Jackson, Mississippi, mostly sunny and 82. The report from Baton Rouge was not available. And at Houston, mostly sunny and 84 degrees. For the most current information, check us out on the web at www.weather.gov/sht. The Shreveport Climate Summary for yesterday, August 7, 2026. Yesterday's high temperature was 96 degrees. The normal high is 96. The record high is 106 degrees, which was set in 1947. Yesterday's low temperature was 75 degrees. The normal low is 74. The record low is 62 degrees, which was set in 1957. No precipitation fell yesterday, which leaves the monthly total at 0.35 inches. This is 0.31 inches below the normal amount of 0.66 inches for August.
The total precipitation for the year still stands at 29.12 inches.

which is 3.07 inches below normal. Sunrise today is at 6:35 a.m. and sunset is at 8:07 p.m. Now let's check on your local forecast. Today, partly cloudy with a slight chance of showers and thunderstorms this morning, then mostly cloudy with a chance of showers and thunderstorms this afternoon. Highs in the mid-90s. South winds around 5 miles per hour. Chance of rain 50%. Tonight, partly cloudy. A slight chance of showers and thunderstorms in the evening. Lows in the mid-70s. South winds around 5 miles per hour. Chance of rain 20%. Sunday, partly cloudy. A slight chance of showers and thunderstorms in the afternoon. Highs in the lower 90s. South winds around 5 miles per hour. Chance of rain 20%. Sunday night, mostly clear. Lows in the mid-70s. South winds around 5 miles per hour. Monday, mostly sunny. Highs in the lower 90s. South winds 5 to 10 miles per hour. Monday night, mostly clear. Lows in the mid-70s. Tuesday, mostly sunny. Hot with highs in the mid-90s. Heat index values up to 105 in the afternoon. Tuesday night, mostly clear. Lows in the mid-70s. Wednesday, mostly sunny. Hot with highs in the mid-90s. Heat index values up to 105 in the afternoon. Wednesday night, mostly clear. Lows in the mid-70s. Thursday, mostly sunny. Hot with highs in the upper 90s. Heat index values up to 105 in the afternoon. Thursday night, clear. Lows in the mid-70s. Friday, mostly sunny. Hot with highs in the mid-90s. Here is your area's open water boating forecast. Wind gusts may be higher. Today, slight chance of thunderstorms in the morning. Chance of showers in the late morning and afternoon. Chance of thunderstorms in the afternoon. Becoming mostly cloudy. Highs in the mid-90s. South winds 5 to 10 miles per hour. Chance of precipitation 50%. Heat index readings 101 to 104. Tonight, a 20% chance of showers and thunderstorms in the early evening. Partly cloudy. Lows in the mid-70s. South winds 5 to 10 miles per hour. Sunday, a 20% chance of showers and thunderstorms in the afternoon. Partly cloudy. Highs in the lower 90s. South winds 10 to 15 miles per hour. Sunday night, mostly clear. Lows in the mid-70s. South winds 10 to 15 miles per hour. Monday, mostly sunny. Highs in the lower 90s. South winds 10 to 15 miles per hour. Monday night, mostly clear. Lows in the mid-70s. Tuesday, mostly sunny. Highs in the mid-90s. Tuesday night, mostly clear. Lows in the mid-70s. Wednesday, mostly sunny. Highs in the upper 90s. Wednesday night, highs in the upper 90s. Wednesday night, clear. Lows in the mid-70s. Thursday, mostly sunny. Highs in the upper 90s. Thursday night, clear. Lows in the mid-70s. Friday, mostly sunny. Highs in the upper 90s. 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Be sure to follow us on Facebook. Here's a look at local weather conditions as of 9 a.m. At the top of the hour, skies were mostly sunny in Shreveport. The temperature was 82 degrees at the regional airport. The dew point was 75, making the relative humidity 78%. Winds were southwest at 3 miles an hour. The pressure was 30.10 inches and rising. The report from Bossier City was not available. And in downtown Shreveport, skies were sunny,

the temperature was 84 degrees. And winds were southwest at 5 miles an hour. Once again in Shreveport, it was 82 degrees with mostly sunny skies at 9 a.m. Around the local area at 9 a.m., in Texarkana, partly sunny and 76. Wind northeast at 6 miles an hour. El Dorado, mostly sunny and 81. Wind northwest at 3 miles an hour. Monroe, sunny and 84. Wind west at 3 miles an hour. Nacogdoches, mostly sunny and 80. Wind calm. Marshall, sunny and 81. Wind calm. And at Longview, sunny and 83 degrees. Wind southwest at 7 miles an hour. Elsewhere across the four-state area, over at Dallas, partly sunny and 84. Oklahoma City, mostly sunny and 77. Little Rock, partly sunny and 79. Jackson, Mississippi, mostly sunny and 82. The report from Baton Rouge was not available. And at Houston, mostly sunny and 84 degrees. For the most current information, check us out on the web at www.weather.gov/sht. The Shreveport Climate Summary for yesterday, August 7, 2026. Yesterday's high temperature was 96 degrees. The normal high is 96. The record high is 106 degrees, which was set in 1947. Yesterday's low temperature was 75 degrees. The normal low is 74. The record low is 62 degrees, which was set in 1957. No precipitation fell yesterday, which leaves the monthly total at 0.35 inches. This is 0.31 inches below the normal amount of 0.66 inches for August. The total precipitation for the year still stands at 29.12 inches, which is 3.07 inches below normal. Sunrise today is at 6:35 a.m. and sunset is at 8:07 p.m. Now let's check on your local forecast. Today, partly cloudy with a slight chance of showers and thunderstorms this morning, then mostly cloudy with a chance of showers and thunderstorms this afternoon. Highs in the mid-90s. South winds around 5 miles per hour. Chance of rain 50%. Tonight, partly cloudy. A slight chance of showers and thunderstorms in the evening. Lows in the mid-70s. South winds around 5 miles per hour. Chance of rain 20%. Sunday, partly cloudy. A slight chance of showers and thunderstorms in the afternoon. Highs in the lower 90s. South winds around 5 miles per hour. Chance of rain 20%. Sunday night, mostly clear. Lows in the mid-70s. South winds around 5 miles per hour. Monday, mostly sunny. Highs in the lower 90s. South winds 5 to 10 miles per hour. Monday night, mostly clear. Lows in the mid-70s. Tuesday, mostly sunny. Hot with highs in the mid-90s. Heat index values up to 105 in the afternoon. Tuesday night, mostly clear. Lows in the mid-70s. Wednesday, mostly sunny. Hot with highs in the mid-90s. Heat index values up to 105 in the afternoon. Wednesday night, mostly clear. Lows in the mid-70s. Thursday, mostly sunny. Hot with highs in the upper 90s. Heat index values up to 105 in the afternoon. Thursday night, clear. Lows in the mid-70s. Friday, mostly sunny. Hot with highs in the mid-90s. 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
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Be sure to follow us on Facebook. Here's a look at local weather conditions as of 9 a.m. At the top of the hour, skies were mostly sunny in Shreveport. The temperature was 82 degrees at the regional airport. The dew point was 75, making the relative humidity 78%. Winds were southwest at 3 miles an hour. The pressure was 30.10 inches and rising. The report from Bossier City was not available. And in downtown Shreveport, skies were sunny. The temperature was 84 degrees. And winds were southwest at 5 miles an hour. Once again in Shreveport, it was 82 degrees with mostly sunny skies at 9 a.m. Around the local area at 9 a.m., in Texarkana, partly sunny and 76. Wind northeast at 6 miles an hour. El Dorado, mostly sunny and 81. Wind northwest at 3 miles an hour. Monroe, sunny and 84. Wind west at 3 miles an hour. Nacogdoches, mostly sunny and 80. Wind calm. Marshall, sunny and 81. Wind calm. And at Longview, sunny and 83 degrees. Wind southwest at 7 miles an hour. Elsewhere across the four-state area, over at Dallas, partly sunny and 84. Oklahoma City, mostly sunny and 77. Little Rock, partly sunny and 79. Jackson, Mississippi, mostly sunny and 82. The report from Baton Rouge was not available. And at Houston, mostly sunny and 84 degrees. For the most current information, check us out on the web at www.weather.gov/sht. The Shreveport Climate Summary for yesterday, August 7, 2026. Yesterday's high temperature was 96 degrees. The normal high is 96. The record high is 106 degrees, which was set in 1947. Yesterday's low temperature was 75 degrees. The normal low is 74. The record low is 62 degrees, which was set in 1957. No precipitation fell yesterday, which leaves the monthly total at 0.35 inches. This is 0.31 inches below the normal amount of 0.66 inches for August. The total precipitation for the year still stands at 29.12 inches, which is 3.07 inches below normal. Sunrise today is at 6:35 a.m. and sunset is at 8:07 p.m. Now let's check on your local forecast. Today, partly cloudy with a slight chance of showers and thunderstorms this morning, then mostly cloudy with a chance of showers and thunderstorms this afternoon. Highs in the mid-90s. South winds around 5 miles per hour. Chance of rain 50%. Tonight, partly cloudy. A slight chance of showers and thunderstorms in the evening. Lows in the mid-70s. South winds around 5 miles per hour. Chance of rain 20%. Sunday, partly cloudy. A slight chance of showers and thunderstorms in the afternoon. Highs in the lower 90s. South winds around 5 miles per hour. Chance of rain 20%. Sunday night, mostly clear. Lows in the mid-70s. South winds around 5 miles per hour. Monday, mostly sunny. Highs in the lower 90s. South winds 5 to 10 miles per hour. Monday night, mostly clear. Lows in the mid-70s. Tuesday, mostly sunny. Hot with highs in the mid-90s. Heat index values up to 105 in the afternoon. Tuesday night, mostly clear. Lows in the mid-70s. Wednesday, mostly sunny. Hot with highs in the mid-90s. Heat index values up to 105 in the afternoon. Wednesday night, mostly clear. Lows in the mid-70s. Thursday, mostly sunny. Hot with highs in the upper 90s.
heat index values up to 105 in the afternoon. Thursday night, clear. Lows in the mid-70s. Friday, mostly sunny. Hot with highs in the mid-90s. 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Be sure to follow us on Facebook. Here's a look at local weather conditions as of 9 a.m. At the top of the hour, skies were mostly sunny in Shreveport. The temperature was 82 degrees at the regional airport. The dew point was 75, making the relative humidity 78%. Winds were southwest at 3 miles an hour. The pressure was 30.10 inches and rising. The report from Bossier City was not available. And in downtown Shreveport, skies were sunny. The temperature was 84 degrees. And winds were southwest at 5 miles an hour. Once again in Shreveport, it was 82 degrees with mostly sunny skies at 9 a.m. Around the local area at 9 a.m., in Texarkana, partly sunny and 76. Wind northeast at 6 miles an hour. El Dorado, mostly sunny and 81. Wind northwest at 3 miles an hour. Monroe, sunny and 84. Wind west at 3 miles an hour. Natchitoches, mostly sunny and 80. Wind calm. Marshall, sunny and 81. Wind calm. And at Longview, sunny and 83 degrees. Wind southwest at 7 miles an hour. Elsewhere across the four-state area, over at Dallas, partly sunny and 84. Oklahoma City, mostly sunny and 77. Little Rock, partly sunny and 79. Jackson, Mississippi, mostly sunny and 82. The report from Baton Rouge was not available. And at Houston, mostly sunny and 84 degrees. For the most current information, check us out on the web at www.weather.gov/sht. The Shreveport Climate Summary for yesterday, August 7, 2026. Yesterday's high temperature was 96 degrees. The normal high is 96. The record high is 106 degrees, which was set in 1947. Yesterday's low temperature was 75 degrees. The normal low is 74. The record low is 62 degrees, which was set in 1957. No precipitation fell yesterday, which leaves the monthly total at 0.35 inches. This is 0.31 inches below the normal amount of 0.66 inches for August. The total precipitation for the year still stands at 29.12 inches, which is 3.07 inches below normal. Sunrise today is at 6:35 a.m. and sunset is at 8:07 p.m. Now let's check on your local forecast. Today, partly cloudy with a slight chance of showers and thunderstorms this morning, then mostly cloudy with a chance of showers and thunderstorms this afternoon. Highs in the mid-90s. South winds around 5 miles per hour. Chance of rain 50%. Tonight, partly cloudy. A slight chance of showers and thunderstorms in the evening. Lows in the mid-70s. South winds around 5 miles per hour. Chance of rain 20%. Sunday, partly cloudy. A slight chance of showers and thunderstorms in the afternoon. Highs in the lower 90s. South winds around 5 miles per hour. Chance of rain 20%. Sunday night, mostly clear. Lows in the mid-70s. South winds around 5 miles per hour. Monday, mostly sunny. Highs in the lower 90s. South winds 5 to 10 miles per hour. Monday night, mostly clear. Lows in the mid-70s. Tuesday, mostly sunny. Hot with highs in the mid-90s. Heat index values up to 105 in the afternoon. Tuesday night, mostly clear. Lows in the mid-70s. Wednesday, mostly sunny. Hot with highs in the mid-90s.
heat index values up to 105 in the afternoon. Wednesday night, mostly clear. Lows in the mid-70s. Thursday, mostly sunny. Hot with highs in the upper 90s. Heat index values up to 105 in the afternoon. Thursday night, clear. Lows in the mid-70s. Friday, mostly sunny. Hot with highs in the mid-90s. 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Be sure to follow us on Facebook. Here's a look at local weather conditions as of 9 a.m. At the top of the hour, skies were mostly sunny in Shreveport. The temperature was 82 degrees at the regional airport. The dew point was 75, making the relative humidity 78%. Winds were southwest at 3 miles an hour. The pressure was 30.10 inches and rising. The report from Bossier City was not available. And in downtown Shreveport, skies were sunny. The temperature was 84 degrees. And winds were southwest at 5 miles an hour. Once again in Shreveport, it was 82 degrees with mostly sunny skies at 9 a.m. Around the local area at 9 a.m., in Texarkana, partly sunny and 76. Wind northeast at 6 miles an hour. El Dorado, mostly sunny and 81. Wind northwest at 3 miles an hour. Monroe, sunny and 84. Wind west at 3 miles an hour. Nacogdoches, mostly sunny and 80. Wind calm. Marshall, sunny and 81. Wind calm. And at Longview, sunny and 83 degrees. Wind southwest at 7 miles an hour. Elsewhere across the four-state area, over at Dallas, partly sunny and 84. Oklahoma City, mostly sunny and 77. Little Rock, partly sunny and 79. Jackson, Mississippi, mostly sunny and 82. The report from Baton Rouge was not available. And at Houston, mostly sunny and 84 degrees. For the most current information, check us out on the web at www.weather.gov/sht. 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The Shreveport climate summary for yesterday, August 7, 2026. Yesterday's high temperature was 96 degrees. The normal high is 96. The record high is 106 degrees, which was set in 1947. Yesterday's low temperature was 75 degrees. The normal low is 74. The record low is 62 degrees, which was set in 1957. No precipitation fell yesterday, which leaves the monthly total at 0.35 inches. This is 0.31 inches below the normal amount of 0.66 inches for August. The total precipitation for the year still stands at 29.12 inches, which is 3.07 inches below normal. Sunrise today is at 6:35 a.m. and sunset is at 8:07 p.m. Now let's check on your local forecast. Today, partly cloudy with a slight chance of showers and thunderstorms this morning, then mostly cloudy with a chance of showers and thunderstorms this afternoon. Highs in the mid-90s. South winds around 5 miles per hour. Chance of rain 50%. Tonight, partly cloudy. A slight chance of showers and thunderstorms in the evening. Lows in the mid-70s. South winds around 5 miles per hour. Chance of rain 20%. Sunday, partly cloudy. A slight chance of showers and thunderstorms in the afternoon. Highs in the lower 90s. South winds

around 5 miles per hour. Chance of rain 20%. Sunday night, mostly clear. Lows in the mid-70s. South winds around 5 miles per hour. Monday, mostly sunny. Highs in the lower 90s. South winds 5 to 10 miles per hour. Monday night, mostly clear. Lows in the mid-70s. Tuesday, mostly sunny. Hot with highs in the mid-90s. Heat index values up to 105 in the afternoon. Tuesday night, mostly clear. Lows in the mid-70s. Wednesday, mostly sunny. Hot with highs in the mid-90s. Heat index values up to 105 in the afternoon. Wednesday night, mostly clear. Lows in the mid-70s. Thursday, mostly sunny. Hot with highs in the upper 90s. Heat index values up to 105 in the afternoon. Thursday night, clear. Lows in the mid-70s. Friday, mostly sunny. Hot with highs in the mid-90s. 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Be sure to follow us on Facebook. Here's a look at local weather conditions as of 9 a.m. At the top of the hour, skies were mostly sunny in Shreveport. The temperature was 82 degrees at the regional airport. The dew point was 75, making the relative humidity 78%. Winds were southwest at 3 miles an hour. The pressure was 30.10 inches and rising. The report from Bossier City was not available. And in downtown Shreveport, skies were sunny. The temperature was 84 degrees. And winds were southwest at 5 miles an hour. Once again in Shreveport, it was 82 degrees with mostly sunny skies at 9 a.m. Around the local area at 9 a.m., in Texarkana, partly sunny and 76. Wind northeast at 6 miles an hour. El Dorado, mostly sunny and 81. Wind northwest at 3 miles an hour. Monroe, sunny and 84. Wind west at 3 miles an hour. Natchitoches, mostly sunny and 80. Wind calm. Marshall, sunny and 81. Wind calm. And at Longview, sunny and 83 degrees. Wind southwest at 7 miles an hour. Elsewhere across the four-state area, over at Dallas, partly sunny and 84. Oklahoma City, mostly sunny and 77. Little Rock, partly sunny and 79. Jackson, Mississippi, mostly sunny and 82. The report from Baton Rouge was not available. And at Houston, mostly sunny and 84 degrees. For the most current information, check us out on the web at www.weather.gov/sht. The Shreveport Climate Summary for yesterday, August 7, 2026. Yesterday's high temperature was 96 degrees. The normal high is 96. The record high is 106 degrees, which was set in 1947. Yesterday's low temperature was 75 degrees. The normal low is 74. The record low is 62 degrees, which was set in 1957. No precipitation fell yesterday, which leaves the monthly total at 0.35 inches. This is 0.31 inches below the normal amount of 0.66 inches for August. The total precipitation for the year still stands at 29.12 inches, which is 3.07 inches below normal. Sunrise today is at 6:35 a.m. and sunset is at 8:07 p.m. Now let's check on your local forecast. Today, partly cloudy with a slight chance of showers and thunderstorms this morning, then mostly cloudy with a chance of showers and thunderstorms this afternoon. Highs in the mid-90s. South winds around 5 miles per hour. Chance of rain 50%. Tonight, partly cloudy. A slight chance of showers and thunderstorms in the evening. Lows in the mid-70s.
South winds around 5 miles per hour. Chance of rain 20%. Sunday, partly cloudy. A slight chance of showers and thunderstorms in the afternoon. Highs in the lower 90s. South winds around 5 miles per hour. Chance of rain 20%. Sunday night, mostly clear. Lows in the mid-70s. South winds around 5 miles per hour. Monday, mostly sunny. Highs in the lower 90s. South winds 5 to 10 miles per hour. Monday night, mostly clear. Lows in the mid-70s. Tuesday, mostly sunny. Hot with highs in the mid-90s. Heat index values up to 105 in the afternoon. Tuesday night, mostly clear. Lows in the mid-70s. Wednesday, mostly sunny. Hot with highs in the mid-90s. Heat index values up to 105 in the afternoon. Wednesday night, mostly clear. Lows in the mid-70s. Thursday, mostly sunny. Hot with highs in the upper 90s. Heat index values up to 105 in the afternoon. Thursday night, clear. Lows in the mid-70s. Friday, mostly sunny. Hot with highs in the mid-90s. Here is your area's open water boating forecast. Wind gusts may be higher. Today, slight chance of thunderstorms in the morning. Chance of showers in the late morning and afternoon. Chance of thunderstorms in the afternoon. Becoming mostly cloudy. Highs in the mid-90s. South winds 5 to 10 miles per hour. Chance of precipitation 50%. Heat index readings 101 to 104. Tonight, a 20% chance of showers and thunderstorms in the early evening. Partly cloudy. Lows in the mid-70s. South winds 5 to 10 miles per hour. Sunday, a 20% chance of showers and thunderstorms in the afternoon. Partly cloudy. Highs in the lower 90s. South winds 10 to 15 miles per hour. Sunday night, mostly clear. Lows in the mid-70s. South winds 10 to 15 miles per hour. Monday, mostly sunny. Highs in the lower 90s. South winds 10 to 15 miles per hour. Monday night, mostly clear. Lows in the mid-70s. Tuesday, mostly sunny. Highs in the mid-90s. Tuesday night, mostly clear. Lows in the mid-70s. Wednesday, mostly sunny. Highs in the upper 90s. Wednesday night, clear. Lows in the mid-70s. Thursday, mostly sunny. Highs in the upper 90s. Thursday night, clear. Lows in the mid-70s. Friday, mostly sunny. Highs in the upper 90s. 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Be sure to follow us on Facebook. Here's a look at local weather conditions as of 9 a.m. At the top of the hour, skies were mostly sunny in Shreveport. The temperature was 82 degrees at the regional airport. The dew point was 75, making the relative humidity 78%. Winds were southwest at 3 miles an hour. The pressure was 30.10 inches and rising. The report from Bossier City was not available. And in downtown Shreveport, skies were sunny. The temperature was 84 degrees. And winds were southwest at 5 miles an hour. Once again in Shreveport, it was 82 degrees with mostly sunny skies at 9 a.m. Around the local area at 9 a.m., in Texarkana, partly sunny and 76. Wind northeast at 6 miles an hour. El Dorado, mostly sunny and 81. Wind northwest at 3 miles an hour. Monroe, sunny and 84. Wind west at 3 miles an hour. Natchitoches, mostly sunny and 80. Wind calm. Marshall, sunny and 81.
Wind Calm.

gov/SHP. The Shreveport Climate Summary for yesterday, August 7, 2026. Yesterday's high temperature was 96 degrees. The normal high is 96. The record high is 106 degrees, which was set in 1947. Yesterday's low temperature was 75 degrees. The normal low is 74. The record low is 62 degrees, which was set in 1957. No precipitation fell yesterday, which leaves the monthly total at 0.35 inches. This is 0.31 inches below the normal amount of 0.66 inches for August. The total precipitation for the year still stands at 29.12 inches, which is 3.07 inches below normal. Sunrise today is at 6:35 a.m. and sunset is at 8:07 p.m. Now let's check on your local forecast. Today, partly cloudy with a slight chance of showers and thunderstorms this morning, then mostly cloudy with a chance of showers and thunderstorms this afternoon. Highs in the mid-90s. South winds around 5 miles per hour. Chance of rain 50%. Tonight, partly cloudy. A slight chance of showers and thunderstorms in the evening. Lows in the mid-70s. South winds around 5 miles per hour. Chance of rain 20%. Sunday, partly cloudy. A slight chance of showers and thunderstorms in the afternoon. Highs in the lower 90s. South winds around 5 miles per hour. Chance of rain 20%. Sunday night, mostly clear. Lows in the mid-70s. South winds around 5 miles per hour. Monday, mostly sunny. Highs in the lower 90s. South winds 5 to 10 miles per hour. Monday night, mostly clear. Lows in the mid-70s. Tuesday, mostly sunny. Hot with highs in the mid-90s. Heat index values up to 105 in the afternoon. Tuesday night, mostly clear. Lows in the mid-70s. Wednesday, mostly sunny. Hot with highs in the mid-90s. Heat index values up to 105 in the afternoon. Wednesday night, mostly clear. Lows in the mid-70s. Thursday, mostly sunny. Hot with highs in the upper 90s. Heat index values up to 105 in the afternoon. Thursday night, clear. Lows in the mid-70s. Friday, mostly sunny. Hot with highs in the mid-90s. 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Be sure to follow us on Facebook. Here's a look at local weather conditions as of 9 a.m. At the top of the hour, skies were mostly sunny in Shreveport. The temperature was 82 degrees at the regional airport. The dew point was 75, making the relative humidity 78%. Winds were southwest at 3 miles an hour. The pressure was 30.10 inches and rising. The report from Bossier City was not available. And in downtown Shreveport, skies were sunny. The temperature was 84 degrees. And winds were southwest at 5 miles an hour. Once again in Shreveport, it was 82 degrees with mostly sunny skies at 9 a.m. Around the local area at 9 a.m., in Texarkana, partly sunny and 76. Wind northeast at 6 miles an hour. El Dorado, mostly sunny and 81. Wind northwest at 3 miles an hour. Monroe, sunny and 84. Wind west at 3 miles an hour. Nacogdoches, mostly sunny.

and 80. Wincombe. Marshall, sunny and 81. Wincombe. And at Longview, sunny and 83 degrees. Wind southwest at 7 miles an hour. Elsewhere across the four-state area, over at Dallas, partly sunny and 84. Oklahoma City, mostly sunny and 77. Little Rock, partly sunny and 79. Jackson, Mississippi, mostly sunny and 82. The report from Baton Rouge was not available. And at Houston, mostly sunny and 84 degrees. For the most current information, check us out on the web at www.weather.gov/sht. The Shreveport Climate Summary for yesterday, August 7, 2026. Yesterday's high temperature was 96 degrees. The normal high is 96. The record high is 106 degrees, which was set in 1947. Yesterday's low temperature was 75 degrees. The normal low is 74. The record low is 62 degrees, which was set in 1957. No precipitation fell yesterday, which leaves the monthly total at 0.35 inches. This is 0.31 inches below the normal amount of 0.66 inches for August. The total precipitation for the year still stands at 29.12 inches, which is 3.07 inches below normal. Sunrise today is at 6:35 a.m. and sunset is at 8:07 p.m. Now let's check on your local forecast. Today, partly cloudy with a slight chance of showers and thunderstorms this morning, then mostly cloudy with a chance of showers and thunderstorms this afternoon. Highs in the mid-90s. South winds around 5 miles per hour. Chance of rain 50%. Tonight, partly cloudy. A slight chance of showers and thunderstorms in the evening. Lows in the mid-70s. South winds around 5 miles per hour. Chance of rain 20%. Sunday, partly cloudy. A slight chance of showers and thunderstorms in the afternoon. Highs in the lower 90s. South winds around 5 miles per hour. Chance of rain 20%. Sunday night, mostly clear. Lows in the mid-70s. South winds around 5 miles per hour. Monday, mostly sunny. Highs in the lower 90s. South winds 5 to 10 miles per hour. Monday night, mostly clear. Lows in the mid-70s. Tuesday, mostly sunny. Hot with highs in the mid-90s. Heat index values up to 105 in the afternoon. Tuesday night, mostly clear. Lows in the mid-70s. Wednesday, mostly sunny. Hot with highs in the mid-90s. Heat index values up to 105 in the afternoon. Wednesday night, mostly clear. Lows in the mid-70s. Thursday, mostly sunny. Hot with highs in the upper 90s. Heat index values up to 105 in the afternoon. Thursday night, clear. Lows in the mid-70s. Friday, mostly sunny. Hot with highs in the mid-90s. 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Be sure to follow us on Facebook. Here's a look at local weather conditions as of 10 a.m. At the top of the hour, skies were mostly sunny in Shreveport. The temperature was 84 degrees at the regional airport. The dew point was 75, making the relative humidity 74%. Winds were southwest at 3 miles an hour. The pressure was 30.11 inches and rising. In Bossier City, at Barksdale Air Force Base, skies were sunny, with a temperature of 88 degrees. The dew point was 74, making the relative humidity 62%. Winds were southwest at 3 miles an hour. The pressure was 30.10 inches and rising. And in downtown Shreveport, skies were sunny. The temperature was 86 degrees. And winds were west at 5 miles an hour.
Once again in Shreveport, it was 84 degrees with mostly sunny skies at 10 a.m. Around the local area at 10 a.m., in Texarkana, mostly sunny and 78. Wind southeast at 3 miles an hour. El Dorado, mostly sunny and 83. Wind calm. Monroe, sunny and 88. Wind northwest at 3 miles an hour. Nacogdoches, sunny and 84. Wind calm. Marshall, sunny and 86. Wind south at 5 miles an hour. And at Longview, sunny and 87 degrees. Wind southwest at 8 miles an hour. Elsewhere across the four-state area, over at Dallas, partly sunny and 87. Oklahoma City, mostly sunny and 85. Little Rock, partly sunny and 80. Jackson, Mississippi, mostly sunny and 85. The report from Baton Rouge was not available. And at Houston, mostly sunny and 87 degrees. For the most current information, check us out on the web at www.weather.gov/SHP. The Shreveport Climate Summary for yesterday, August 7, 2026. Yesterday's high temperature was 96 degrees. The normal high is 96. The record high is 106 degrees, which was set in 1947. Yesterday's low temperature was 75 degrees. The normal low is 74. The record low is 62 degrees, which was set in 1957. No precipitation fell yesterday, which leaves the monthly total at 0.35 inches. This is 0.31 inches below the normal amount of 0.66 inches for August. The total precipitation for the year still stands at 29.12 inches, which is 3.07 inches below normal. Sunrise today is at 6:35 a.m. and sunset is at 8:07 p.m. Now let's check on your local forecast. Today, partly cloudy with a slight chance of showers and thunderstorms this morning, then mostly cloudy with a chance of showers and thunderstorms this afternoon. Mid-90s. South winds around 5 miles per hour. Chance of rain 50%. Tonight, partly cloudy. A slight chance of showers and thunderstorms in the evening. Lows in the mid-70s. South winds around 5 miles per hour. Chance of rain 20%. Sunday, partly cloudy. A slight chance of showers and thunderstorms in the afternoon. Highs in the lower 90s. South winds around 5 miles per hour. Chance of rain 20%. Sunday night, mostly clear. Lows in the mid-70s. South winds around 5 miles per hour. Monday, mostly sunny. Highs in the lower 90s. South winds 5 to 10 miles per hour. Monday night, mostly clear. Lows in the mid-70s. Tuesday, mostly sunny. Hot with highs in the mid-90s. Heat index values up to 105 in the afternoon. Tuesday night, mostly clear. Lows in the mid-70s. Wednesday, mostly sunny. Hot with highs in the mid-90s. Heat index values up to 105 in the afternoon. Wednesday night, mostly clear. Lows in the mid-70s. Thursday, mostly sunny. Hot with highs in the upper 90s. Heat index values up to 105 in the afternoon. Thursday night, clear. Lows in the mid-70s. Friday, mostly sunny. Hot with highs in the mid-90s. 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Be sure to follow us on Facebook. Here's a look at local weather conditions as of 10 a.m. At the top of the hour, skies were mostly sunny in Shreveport. The temperature was 84 degrees at the regional airport. The dew point was 75, making the relative humidity 74%. Winds were southwest at 3 miles an hour. The pressure was 30.11 inches and rising.
In Bossier City, at Barksdale Air Force Base, skies were sunny, with a temperature of 88 degrees. The dew point was 74, making the relative humidity 62%. Winds were southwest at 3 miles an hour. The pressure was 30.10 inches and rising. And in downtown Shreveport, skies were sunny. The temperature was 86 degrees. And winds were west at 5 miles an hour. Once again in Shreveport, it was 84 degrees with mostly sunny skies at 10 a.m. Around the local area at 10 a.m., in Texarkana, mostly sunny and 78. Wind southeast at 3 miles an hour. El Dorado, mostly sunny and 83. Wind calm. Monroe, sunny and 88. Wind northwest at 3 miles an hour. Natchitoches, sunny and 84. Wind calm. Marshall, sunny and 86. Wind south at 5 miles an hour. And at Longview, sunny and 87 degrees. Wind southwest at 8 miles an hour. Elsewhere across the four-state area, over at Dallas, partly sunny and 87. Oklahoma City, mostly sunny and 85. Little Rock, partly sunny and 80. Jackson, Mississippi, mostly sunny and 85. The report from Baton Rouge was not available. And at Houston, mostly sunny and 87 degrees. For the most current information, check us out on the web at www.weather.gov/sht. The Shreveport Climate Summary for yesterday, August 7, 2026. Yesterday's high temperature was 96 degrees. The normal high is 96. The record high is 106 degrees, which was set in 1947. Yesterday's low temperature was 75 degrees. The normal low is 74. The record low is 62 degrees, which was set in 1957. No precipitation fell yesterday, which leaves the monthly total at 0.35 inches. This is 0.31 inches below the normal amount of 0.66 inches for August. The total precipitation for the year still stands at 29.12 inches, which is 3.07 inches below normal. Sunrise today is at 6:35 a.m. and sunset is at 8:07 p.m. This is your NOAA Weather Radio, station WXJ97, operating on a frequency of 162.400 MHz, providing the latest weather information on a 24-hour basis. 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Now let's check on your local forecast. Today, partly cloudy with a slight chance of showers and thunderstorms this morning, then mostly cloudy with a chance of showers and thunderstorms this afternoon. Highs in the mid-90s. South winds around 5 miles per hour. Chance of rain 50%. Tonight, partly cloudy. A slight chance of showers and thunderstorms in the evening. Lows in the mid-70s. South winds around 5 miles per hour. Chance of rain 20%. Sunday, partly cloudy. A slight chance of showers and thunderstorms in the afternoon. Highs in the lower 90s. South winds around 5 miles per hour. Chance of rain 20%. Sunday night, mostly clear. Lows in the mid-70s. South winds around 5 miles per hour. Monday, mostly sunny. Highs in the lower 90s. South winds 5 to 10 miles per hour. Monday night, mostly clear. Lows in the mid-70s. Tuesday, mostly sunny. Hot with highs in the mid-90s. Heat index values up to 105 in the afternoon. Tuesday night, mostly clear. Lows in the mid-70s. Wednesday, mostly sunny. Hot with highs in the mid-90s. Heat index values up to 105 in the afternoon. Wednesday night, mostly clear.
Lows in the mid-70s. Thursday, mostly sunny. Hot with highs in the upper 90s. Heat index values up to 105 in the afternoon. Thursday night, clear. Lows in the mid-70s. Friday, mostly sunny. Hot with highs in the mid-90s. 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Be sure to follow us on Facebook. Here's a look at local weather conditions as of 10 a.m. At the top of the hour, skies were mostly sunny in Shreveport. The temperature was 84 degrees at the regional airport. The dew point was 75, making the relative humidity 74%. Winds were southwest at 3 miles an hour. The pressure was 30.11 inches and rising. In Bossier City, at Barksdale Air Force Base, skies were sunny, with a temperature of 88 degrees. The dew point was 74, making the relative humidity 62%. Winds were southwest at 3 miles an hour. The pressure was 30.10 inches and rising. And in downtown Shreveport, skies were sunny. The temperature was 86 degrees. And winds were west at 5 miles an hour. Once again in Shreveport, it was 84 degrees with mostly sunny skies at 10 a.m. Around the local area at 10 a.m., in Texarkana, mostly sunny and 78. Wind southeast at 3 miles an hour. El Dorado, mostly sunny and 83. Wind calm. Monroe, sunny and 88. Wind northwest at 3 miles an hour. Natchitoches, sunny and 84. Wind calm. Marshall, sunny and 86. Wind south at 5 miles an hour. And at Longview, sunny and 87 degrees. Wind southwest at 8 miles an hour. Elsewhere across the four-state area, over at Dallas, partly sunny and 87. Oklahoma City, mostly sunny and 85. Little Rock, partly sunny and 80. Jackson, Mississippi, mostly sunny and 85. The report from Baton Rouge was not available. And at Houston, mostly sunny and 87 degrees. For the most current information, check us out on the web at www.weather.gov/sht. The Shreveport climate summary for yesterday, August 7th, 2026. Yesterday's high temperature was 96 degrees. The normal high is 96. The record high is 106 degrees, which was set in 1947. Yesterday's low temperature was 75 degrees. The normal low is 74. The record low is 62 degrees, which was set in 1957. No precipitation fell yesterday, which leaves the monthly total at 0.35 inches. This is 0.31 inches below the normal amount of 0.66 inches for August. The total precipitation for the year still stands at 29.12 inches, which is 3.07 inches below normal. Sunrise today is at 6:35 a.m. and sunset is at 8:07 p.m. Now let's check on your local forecast. Today, partly cloudy with a slight chance of showers and thunderstorms this morning, then mostly cloudy with a chance of showers and thunderstorms this afternoon. Highs in the mid-90s. South winds around 5 miles per hour. Chance of rain 50%. Tonight, partly cloudy. A slight chance of showers and thunderstorms in the evening. Lows in the mid-70s. South winds around 5 miles per hour. Chance of rain 20%. Sunday, partly cloudy. A slight chance of showers and thunderstorms in the afternoon. Highs in the lower 90s. South winds around 5 miles per hour. Chance of rain 20%. Sunday night, mostly clear. Lows in the mid-70s. South winds around 5 miles per hour. Monday, mostly sunny. Highs in the lower 90s. South winds 5 to 10 miles per hour. Monday night, mostly clear.
clear. Lows in the mid-70s. Tuesday, mostly sunny. Hot with highs in the mid-90s. Heat index values up to 105 in the afternoon. Tuesday night, mostly clear. Lows in the mid-70s. Wednesday, mostly sunny. Hot with highs in the mid-90s. Heat index values up to 105 in the afternoon. Wednesday night, mostly clear. Lows in the mid-70s. Thursday, mostly sunny. Hot with highs in the upper 90s. Heat index values up to 105 in the afternoon. Thursday night, clear. Lows in the mid-70s. Friday, mostly sunny. Hot with highs in the mid-90s. Here is your area's open water boating forecast. Wind gusts may be higher. Today, slight chance of thunderstorms in the morning. Chance of showers in the late morning and afternoon. Chance of thunderstorms in the afternoon. Becoming mostly cloudy. Highs in the mid-90s. South winds 5 to 10 miles per hour. Chance of precipitation 50%. Heat index readings 101 to 104. Tonight, a 20% chance of showers and thunderstorms in the early evening. Partly cloudy. Lows in the mid-70s. South winds 5 to 10 miles per hour. Sunday, a 20% chance of showers and thunderstorms in the afternoon. Partly cloudy. Highs in the lower 90s. South winds 10 to 15 miles per hour. Sunday night, mostly clear. Lows in the mid-70s. South winds 10 to 15 miles per hour. Monday, mostly sunny. Highs in the lower 90s. South winds 10 to 15 miles per hour. Monday night, mostly clear. Lows in the mid-70s. Tuesday, mostly sunny. Highs in the mid-90s. Tuesday night, mostly clear. Lows in the mid-70s. Wednesday, mostly sunny. Highs in the upper 90s. Wednesday night, clear. Lows in the mid-70s. Thursday, mostly sunny. Highs in the upper 90s. Thursday night, clear. Lows in the mid-70s. Friday, mostly sunny. Highs in the upper 90s. 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Be sure to follow us on Facebook. Here's a look at local weather conditions as of 10 a.m. At the top of the hour, skies were mostly sunny in Shreveport. The temperature was 84 degrees at the regional airport. The dew point temperature was 84 degrees at the regional airport. The dew point was 75, making the relative humidity 74%. Winds were southwest at 3 miles an hour. The pressure was 30.11 inches and rising. In Bossier City, at Barksdale Air Force Base, skies were sunny, with a temperature of 88 degrees. The dew point was 74, making the relative humidity 62%. Winds were southwest at 3 miles an hour. The pressure was 30.10 inches and rising. And in downtown Shreveport, skies were sunny. The temperature was 86 degrees. And winds were west at 5 miles an hour. Once again in Shreveport, it was 84 degrees with mostly sunny skies at 10 a.m. Around the local area at 10 a.m., in Texarkana, mostly sunny and 78. Wind southeast at 3 miles an hour. El Dorado, mostly sunny and 83. Wind calm. Monroe, sunny and 88. Wind northwest at 3 miles an hour. Natchitoches, sunny and 84. Wind calm. Marshall, sunny and 86. Wind south at 5 miles an hour. And at Longview, sunny and 87 degrees. Wind southwest at 8 miles an hour. Elsewhere across the four-state area, over at Dallas, partly sunny and 87. Oklahoma City, mostly sunny and 85.

Little Rock, partly sunny and 80. Jackson, Mississippi, mostly sunny and 85. The report from Baton Rouge was not available. And at Houston, mostly sunny and 87 degrees. For the most current information, check us out on the web at www.weather.gov/sht. The Shreveport Climate Summary for yesterday, August 7, 2026. Yesterday's high temperature was 96 degrees. The normal high is 96. The record high is 106 degrees, which was set in 1947. Yesterday's low temperature was 75 degrees. The normal low is 74. The record low is 62 degrees, which was set in 1957. No precipitation fell yesterday, which leaves the monthly total at 0.35 inches. This is 0.31 inches below the normal amount of 0.66 inches for August. The total precipitation for the year still stands at 29.12 inches, which is 3.07 inches below normal. Sunrise today is at 6:35 a.m. and sunset is at 8:07 p.m. Now let's check on your local forecast. Today, partly cloudy with a slight chance of showers and thunderstorms this morning, then mostly cloudy with a chance of showers and thunderstorms this afternoon. Highs in the mid-90s. South winds around 5 miles per hour. Chance of rain 50%. Tonight, partly cloudy. A slight chance of showers and thunderstorms in the evening. Lows in the mid-70s. South winds around 5 miles per hour. Chance of rain 20%. Sunday, partly cloudy. A slight chance of showers and thunderstorms in the afternoon. Highs in the lower 90s. South winds around 5 miles per hour. Chance of rain 20%. Sunday night, mostly clear. Lows in the mid-70s. South winds around 5 miles per hour. Monday, mostly sunny. Highs in the lower 90s. South winds 5 to 10 miles per hour. Monday night, mostly clear. Lows in the mid-70s. Tuesday, mostly sunny. Hot with highs in the mid-90s. Heat index values up to 105 in the afternoon. Tuesday night, mostly clear. Lows in the mid-70s. Wednesday, mostly sunny. Hot with highs in the mid-90s. Heat index values up to 105 in the afternoon. Wednesday night, mostly clear. Lows in the mid-70s. Thursday, mostly sunny. Hot with highs in the upper 90s. Heat index values up to 105 in the afternoon. Thursday night, clear. Lows in the mid-70s. Friday, mostly sunny. Hot with highs in the mid-90s. 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Here's a look at local weather conditions as of 10 a.m. At the top of the hour, skies were mostly sunny in Shreveport. The temperature was 84 degrees at the regional airport. The dew point was 75, making the relative humidity 74%. Winds were southwest at 3 miles an hour. The pressure was 30.11 inches and rising. In Bossier City, at Barksdale Air Force Base, skies were sunny, with a temperature of 88 degrees. The dew point was 74, making the relative humidity 62%. Winds were southwest at 3 miles an hour. The pressure was 30.10 inches and rising. And in downtown Shreveport, skies were sunny.
the temperature was 86 degrees, and winds were west at 5 miles an hour. Once again in Shreveport, it was 84 degrees with mostly sunny skies at 10 a.m. Around the local area at 10 a.m., in Texarkana, mostly sunny and 78. Wind southeast at 3 miles an hour. El Dorado, mostly sunny and 83. Wind calm. Monroe, sunny and 88. Wind northwest at 3 miles an hour. Natchitoches, sunny and 84. Wind calm. Marshall, sunny and 86. Wind south at 5 miles an hour. And at Longview, sunny and 87 degrees. Wind southwest at 8 miles an hour. Elsewhere across the four-state area, over at Dallas, partly sunny and 87. Oklahoma City, mostly sunny and 85. Little Rock, partly sunny and 80. Jackson, Mississippi, mostly sunny and 85. The report from Baton Rouge was not available. And at Houston, mostly sunny and 87 degrees. For the most current information, check us out on the web at www.weather.gov/SHP. The Shreveport climate summary for yesterday, August 7th, 2026. Yesterday's high temperature was 96 degrees. The normal high is 96. The record high is 106 degrees, which was set in 1947. Yesterday's low temperature was 75 degrees. The normal low is 74. The record low is 62 degrees, which was set in 1957. No precipitation fell yesterday, which leaves the monthly total at 0.35 inches. This is 0.31 inches below the normal amount of 0.66 inches for August. The total precipitation for the year still stands at 29.12 inches, which is 3.07 inches below normal. Sunrise today is at 6:35 a.m. and sunset is at 8:07 p.m. Now let's check on your local forecast. Today, partly cloudy with a slight chance of showers and thunderstorms this morning, then mostly cloudy with a chance of showers and thunderstorms this afternoon. Highs in the mid-90s. South winds around 5 miles per hour. Chance of rain 50%. Tonight, partly cloudy. A slight chance of showers and thunderstorms in the evening. Lows in the mid-70s. South winds around 5 miles per hour. Chance of rain 20%. Sunday, partly cloudy. A slight chance of showers and thunderstorms in the afternoon. Highs in the lower 90s. South winds around 5 miles per hour. Chance of rain 20%. Sunday night, mostly clear. Lows in the mid-70s. South winds around 5 miles per hour. Monday, mostly sunny. Highs in the lower 90s. South winds 5 to 10 miles per hour. Monday night, mostly clear. Lows in the mid-70s. Tuesday, mostly sunny. Hot with highs in the mid-90s. Heat index values up to 105 in the afternoon. Tuesday night, mostly clear. Lows in the mid-70s. Wednesday, mostly sunny. Hot with highs in the mid-90s. Heat index values up to 105 in the afternoon. Wednesday night, mostly clear. Lows in the mid-70s. Thursday, mostly sunny. Hot with highs in the upper 90s. Heat index values up to 105 in the afternoon. Thursday night, clear. Lows in the mid-70s. Friday, mostly sunny. Hot with highs in the mid-90s. 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Be sure to follow us on Facebook. Here's a look at local weather conditions as of 10 a.m. At the top of the hour, skies were mostly sunny in Shreveport. The temperature was 84 degrees at the regional airport. The dew point was 75, making the relative humidity 74%.
Winds were southwest at 3 miles an hour. The pressure was 30.11 inches and rising. In Bossier City, at Barksdale Air Force Base, skies were sunny, with a temperature of 88 degrees. The dew point was 74, making the relative humidity 62%. Winds were southwest at 3 miles an hour. The pressure was 30.10 inches and rising. And in downtown Shreveport, skies were sunny. The temperature was 86 degrees. And winds were west at 5 miles an hour. Once again in Shreveport, it was 84 degrees with mostly sunny skies at 10 a.m. Around the local area at 10 a.m., in Texarkana, mostly sunny and 78. Wind southeast at 3 miles an hour. El Dorado, mostly sunny and 83. Wind calm. Monroe, sunny and 88. Wind northwest at 3 miles an hour. Natchitoches, sunny and 84. Wind calm. Marshall, sunny and 86. Wind south at 5 miles an hour. And at Longview, sunny and 87 degrees. Wind southwest at 8 miles an hour. Elsewhere across the four-state area, over at Dallas, partly sunny and 87. Oklahoma City, mostly sunny and 85. Little Rock, partly sunny and 80. Jackson, Mississippi, mostly sunny and 85. The report from Baton Rouge was not available. And at Houston, mostly sunny and 87 degrees. For the most current information, check us out on the web at www.weather.gov/sht. The Shreveport Climate Summary for yesterday, August 7, 2026. Yesterday's high temperature was 96 degrees. The normal high is 96. The record high is 106 degrees, which was set in 1947. Yesterday's low temperature was 75 degrees. The normal low is 74. The record low is 62 degrees, which was set in 1957. No precipitation fell yesterday, which leaves the monthly total at 0.35 inches. This is 0.31 inches below the normal amount of 0.66 inches for August. The total precipitation for the year still stands at 29.12 inches, which is 3.07 inches below normal. Sunrise today is at 6:35 a.m. and sunset is at 8:07 p.m. Now let's check on your local forecast. Today, partly cloudy with a slight chance of showers and thunderstorms this morning, then mostly cloudy with a chance of showers and thunderstorms this afternoon. Highs in the mid-90s. South winds around 5 miles per hour. Chance of rain 50%. Tonight, partly cloudy. A slight chance of showers and thunderstorms in the evening. Lows in the mid-70s. South winds around 5 miles per hour. Chance of rain 20%. Sunday, partly cloudy. A slight chance of showers and thunderstorms in the afternoon. Highs in the lower 90s. South winds around 5 miles per hour. Chance of rain 20%. Sunday night, mostly clear. Lows in the mid-70s. South winds around 5 miles per hour. Monday, mostly sunny. Highs in the lower 90s. South winds 5 to 10 miles per hour. Monday night, mostly clear. Lows in the mid-70s. Tuesday, mostly sunny. Hot with highs in the mid-90s. Heat index values up to 105 in the afternoon. Tuesday night, mostly clear. Lows in the mid-70s. Wednesday, mostly sunny. Hot with highs in the mid-90s. Heat index values up to 105 in the afternoon. Wednesday night, mostly clear. Lows in the mid-70s. Thursday, mostly sunny. Hot with highs in the upper 90s. Heat index values up to 105 in the afternoon. Thursday night, clear. Lows in the mid-70s. Friday, mostly sunny. Hot with highs in the mid-90s.
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Be sure to follow us on Facebook. Here's a look at local weather conditions as of 10 a.m. At the top of the hour, skies were mostly sunny in Shreveport. The temperature was 84 degrees at the regional airport. The dew point was 75, making the relative humidity 74%. Winds were southwest at 3 miles an hour. The pressure was 30.11 inches and rising. In Bossier City, at Barksdale Air Force Base, skies were sunny, with a temperature of 88 degrees. The dew point was 74, making the relative humidity 62%. Winds were southwest at 3 miles an hour. The pressure was 30.10 inches and rising. And in downtown Shreveport, skies were sunny. The temperature was 86 degrees. And winds were west at 5 miles an hour. Once again in Shreveport, it was 84 degrees with mostly sunny skies at 10 a.m. Around the local area at 10 a.m., in Texarkana, mostly sunny and 78. Wind southeast at 3 miles an hour. El Dorado, mostly sunny and 83. Wind calm. Monroe, sunny and 88. Wind northwest at 3 miles an hour. Natchitoches, sunny and 84. Wind calm. Marshall, sunny and 86. Wind south at 5 miles an hour. And at Longview, sunny and 87 degrees. Wind southwest at 8 miles an hour. Elsewhere across the four-state area, over at Dallas, partly sunny and 87. Oklahoma City, mostly sunny and 85. Little Rock, partly sunny and 80. Jackson, Mississippi, mostly sunny and 85. The report from Baton Rouge was not available. And at Houston, mostly sunny and 87 degrees. For the most current information, check us out on the web at www.weather.gov/sht. 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The Shreveport climate summary for yesterday, August 7, 2026. Yesterday's high temperature was 96 degrees. The normal high is 96. The record high is 106 degrees, which was set in 1947. Yesterday's low temperature was 75 degrees. The normal low is 74. The record low is 62 degrees, which was set in 1957. No precipitation fell yesterday, which leaves the monthly total at 0.35 inches. This is 0.31 inches below the normal amount of 0.66 inches for August. The total precipitation for the year still stands at 29.12 inches, which is 3.07 inches below normal. Sunrise today is at 6:35 a.m. and sunset is at 8:07 p.m. Now let's check on your local forecast. Today, partly cloudy with a slight chance of showers and thunderstorms this morning, then mostly cloudy with a chance of showers and thunderstorms this afternoon. Highs in the mid-90s. South winds around 5 miles per hour. Chance of rain 50%. Tonight, partly cloudy. A slight chance of showers and thunderstorms in the evening. Lows in the mid-70s. South winds around 5 miles per hour. Chance of rain 20%. Sunday, partly cloudy. A slight chance of showers and thunderstorms in the afternoon. Highs in the lower 90s. South winds around 5 miles per hour. Chance of rain 20%. Sunday night, mostly clear. Lows in the mid-70s. South winds around 5 miles per hour. Monday, mostly sunny.
Highs in the lower 90s.

south winds 5 to 10 miles per hour. Monday night, mostly clear. Lows in the mid-70s. Tuesday, mostly sunny. Hot with highs in the mid-90s. Heat index values up to 105 in the afternoon. Tuesday night, mostly clear. Lows in the mid-70s. Wednesday, mostly sunny. Hot with highs in the mid-90s. Heat index values up to 105 in the afternoon. Wednesday night, mostly clear. Lows in the mid-70s. Thursday, mostly sunny. Hot with highs in the upper 90s. Heat index values up to 105 in the afternoon. Thursday night, clear. Lows in the mid-70s. Friday, mostly sunny. Hot with highs in the mid-90s. 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Be sure to follow us on Facebook. Here's a look at local weather conditions as of 10 a.m. At the top of the hour, skies were mostly sunny in Shreveport. The temperature was 84 degrees at the regional airport. The dew point was 75, making the relative humidity 74%. Winds were southwest at 3 miles an hour. The pressure was 30.11 inches and rising. In Bossier City, at Barksdale Air Force Base, skies were sunny, with a temperature of 88 degrees. The dew point was 74, making the relative humidity 62%. Winds were southwest at 3 miles an hour. The pressure was 30.10 inches and rising. And in downtown Shreveport, skies were sunny. The temperature was 86 degrees. And winds were west at 5 miles an hour. Once again in Shreveport, it was 84 degrees with mostly sunny skies at 10 a.m. Around the local area at 10 a.m., in Texarkana, mostly sunny and 78. Wind southeast at 3 miles an hour. El Dorado, mostly sunny and 83. Wind calm. Monroe, sunny and 88. Wind northwest at 3 miles an hour. Nacogdoches, sunny and 84. Wind calm. Marshall, sunny and 86. Wind south at 5 miles an hour. And at Longview, sunny and 87 degrees. Wind southwest at 8 miles an hour. Elsewhere across the four-state area, over at Dallas, partly sunny and 87. Oklahoma City, mostly sunny and 85. Little Rock, partly sunny and 80. Jackson, Mississippi, mostly sunny and 85. The report from Baton Rouge was not available. And at Houston, mostly sunny and 87 degrees. For the most current information, check us out on the web at www.weather.gov/sht. The Shreveport Climate Summary for yesterday, August 7, 2026. Yesterday's high temperature was 96 degrees. The normal high is 96. The record high is 106 degrees, which was set in 1947. Yesterday's low temperature was 75 degrees. The normal low is 74. The record low is 62 degrees, which was set in 1957. No precipitation fell yesterday, which leaves the monthly total at 0.35 inches. This is 0.31 inches below the normal amount of 0.66 inches for August. The total precipitation for the year still stands at 29.12 inches, which is 3.07 inches below normal. Sunrise today is at 6:35 a.m. and sunset is at 8:07 p.m. Now let's check on your local forecast. Today, partly cloudy with a slight chance of showers and thunderstorms this morning, then mostly cloudy with a chance of showers and thunderstorms this afternoon. Highs in the mid-90s. South winds around 5 miles per hour. Chance of rain 50%. Tonight, partly cloudy. A slight chance of showers and thunderstorms in the evening. Lows in the mid-70s. South winds around 5 miles per hour.
chance of rain 20%. Sunday, partly cloudy. A slight chance of showers and thunderstorms in the afternoon. Highs in the lower 90s. South winds around 5 miles per hour. Chance of rain 20%. Sunday night, mostly clear. Lows in the mid-70s. South winds around 5 miles per hour. Monday, mostly sunny. Highs in the lower 90s. South winds 5 to 10 miles per hour. Monday night, mostly clear. Lows in the mid-70s. Tuesday, mostly sunny. Hot with highs in the mid-90s. Heat index values up to 105 in the afternoon. Tuesday night, mostly clear. Lows in the mid-70s. Wednesday, mostly sunny. Hot with highs in the mid-90s. Heat index values up to 105 in the afternoon. Wednesday night, mostly clear. Lows in the mid-70s. Thursday, mostly sunny. Hot with highs in the upper 90s. Heat index values up to 105 in the afternoon. Thursday night, clear. Lows in the mid-70s. Friday, mostly sunny. Hot with highs in the mid-90s. Here is your area's open water boating forecast. Wind gusts may be higher. Today, slight chance of thunderstorms in the morning. Chance of showers in the late morning and afternoon. Chance of thunderstorms in the afternoon. Becoming mostly cloudy. Highs in the mid-90s. South winds 5 to 10 miles per hour. Chance of precipitation 50%. Heat index readings 101 to 104. Tonight, a 20% chance of showers and thunderstorms in the early evening. Partly cloudy. Lows in the mid-70s. South winds 5 to 10 miles per hour. Sunday, a 20% chance of showers and thunderstorms in the afternoon. Partly cloudy. Highs in the lower 90s. South winds 10 to 15 miles per hour. Sunday night, mostly clear. Lows in the mid-70s. South winds 10 to 15 miles per hour. Monday, mostly sunny. Highs in the lower 90s. South winds 10 to 15 miles per hour. Monday night, mostly clear. Lows in the mid-70s. Tuesday, mostly sunny. Highs in the mid-90s. Tuesday night, mostly clear. Lows in the mid-70s. Wednesday, mostly sunny. Highs in the upper 90s. Wednesday night, clear. Lows in the mid-70s. Thursday, mostly sunny. Highs in the upper 90s. Thursday night, clear. Lows in the mid-70s. Friday, mostly sunny. Highs in the upper 90s. 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Be sure to follow us on Facebook. Here's a look at local weather conditions as of 10 a.m. At the top of the hour, skies were mostly sunny in Shreveport. The temperature was 84 degrees at the regional airport. The dew point was 75, making the relative humidity 74%. Winds were southwest at 3 miles an hour. The pressure was 30.11 inches and rising. In Bossier City, at Barksdale Air Force Base, skies were sunny, with a temperature of 88 degrees. The dew point was 74, making the relative humidity 82%. Winds were southwest at 3 miles an hour. The pressure was 30.10 inches and rising. And in downtown Shreveport, skies were sunny. The temperature was 86 degrees. And winds were west at 5 miles an hour. Once again in Shreveport, it was 84 degrees with mostly sunny skies at 10 a.m. Around the local area at 10 a.m., in Texarkana, mostly sunny and 78. Wind southeast at 3 miles an hour. El Dorado, mostly sunny and 83. Wind calm. Monroe, sunny and 83.

85. The report from Baton Rouge was not available. And at Houston, mostly sunny and 87 degrees. For the most current information, check us out on the web at www.weather.gov/sht. The Shreveport Climate Summary for yesterday, August 7, 2026. Yesterday's high temperature was 96 degrees. The normal high is 96. The record high is 106 degrees, which was set in 1947. Yesterday's low temperature was 75 degrees. The normal low is 74. The record low is 62 degrees, which was set in 1957. No precipitation fell yesterday, which leaves the monthly total at 0.35 inches. This is 0.31 inches below the normal amount of 0.66 inches for August. The total precipitation for the year still stands at 29.12 inches, which is 3.07 inches below normal. Sunrise today is at 6:35 a.m. and sunset is at 8:07 p.m. Now let's check on your local forecast. Today, partly cloudy with a slight chance of showers and thunderstorms this morning, then mostly cloudy with a chance of showers and thunderstorms this afternoon. Highs in the mid-90s. South winds around 5 miles per hour. Chance of rain 50%. Tonight, partly cloudy. A slight chance of showers and thunderstorms in the evening. Lows in the mid-70s. South winds around 5 miles per hour. Chance of rain 20%. Sunday, partly cloudy. A slight chance of showers and thunderstorms in the afternoon. Highs in the lower 90s. South winds around 5 miles per hour. Chance of rain 20%. Sunday night, mostly clear. Lows in the mid-70s. South winds around 5 miles per hour. Monday, mostly sunny. Highs in the lower 90s. South winds 5 to 10 miles per hour. Monday night, mostly clear. Lows in the mid-70s. Tuesday, mostly sunny. Hot with highs in the mid-90s. Heat index values up to 105 in the afternoon. Tuesday night, mostly clear. Lows in the mid-70s. Wednesday, mostly sunny. Hot with highs in the mid-90s. Heat index values up to 105 in the afternoon. Wednesday night, mostly clear. Lows in the mid-70s. Thursday, mostly sunny. Hot with highs in the upper 90s. Heat index values up to 105 in the afternoon. Thursday night, clear. Lows in the mid-70s. Friday, mostly sunny. Hot with highs in the mid-90s. 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Be sure to follow us on Facebook. Here's a look at local weather conditions as of 10 a.m. At the top of the hour, skies were mostly sunny in Shreveport. The temperature was 84 degrees at the regional airport. The dew point was 75, making the relative humidity 74%. Winds were southwest at 3 miles an hour. The pressure was 30.11 inches and rising. In Bossier City, at Barksdale Air Force Base, skies were sunny, with a temperature of 88 degrees. The dew point was 74, making the relative humidity 62%. Winds were southwest at 3 miles an hour. The pressure was 30.10 inches and rising. And in downtown Shreveport, skies were sunny. The temperature was 86 degrees. And winds were west at 5 miles an hour. Once again,

0: in Shreveport, it was 84 degrees with mostly sunny skies at 10 a.m. Around the local area at 10 a.m., in Texarkana, mostly sunny and 78. Wind southeast at 3 miles an hour. El Dorado, mostly sunny and 83. Wind calm. Monroe, sunny and 88. Wind northwest at 3 miles an hour. Nutcliffe, sunny and 84. Wind calm. Marshall, sunny and 86. Wind south at 5 miles an hour. And at Longview, sunny and 87 degrees. Wind southwest at 8 miles an hour. Elsewhere across the four-state area, over at Dallas, partly sunny and 87. Oklahoma City, mostly sunny and 85. Little Rock, partly sunny and 80. Jackson, Mississippi, mostly sunny and 85. The report from Baton Rouge was not available. And at Houston, mostly sunny and 87 degrees. For the most current information, check us out on the web at www.weather.gov/SHP. The Shreveport Climate Summary for yesterday, August 7, 2026. Yesterday's high temperature was 96 degrees. The normal high is 96. The record high is 106 degrees, which was set in 1947. Yesterday's low temperature was 75 degrees. The normal low is 74. The record low is 62 degrees, which was set in 1957. No precipitation fell yesterday, which leaves the monthly total at 0.35 inches. This is 0.31 inches below the normal amount of 0.66 inches for August. The total precipitation for the year still stands at 29.12 inches, which is 3.07 inches below normal. Sunrise today is at 6:35 a.m. and sunset is at 8:07 p.m. Now let's check on your local forecast. Today, partly cloudy with a slight chance of showers and thunderstorms this morning, then mostly cloudy with a chance of showers and thunderstorms this afternoon. Highs in the mid-90s. South winds around 5 miles per hour. Chance of rain 50%. Tonight, partly cloudy. A slight chance of showers and thunderstorms in the evening. Lows in the mid-70s. South winds around 5 miles per hour. Chance of rain 20%. Sunday, partly cloudy. A slight chance of showers and thunderstorms in the afternoon. Highs in the lower 90s. South winds around 5 miles per hour. Chance of rain 20%. Sunday night, mostly clear. Lows in the mid-70s. South winds around 5 miles per hour. Monday, mostly sunny. Highs in the lower 90s. South winds 5 to 10 miles per hour. Monday night, mostly clear. Lows in the mid-70s. Tuesday, mostly sunny. Hot with highs in the mid-90s. Heat index values up to 105 in the afternoon. Tuesday night, mostly clear. Lows in the mid-70s. Wednesday, mostly sunny. Hot with highs in the mid-90s. Heat index values up to 105 in the afternoon. Wednesday night, mostly clear. Lows in the mid-70s. Thursday, mostly sunny. Hot with highs in the upper 90s. Heat index values up to 105 in the afternoon. Thursday night, clear. Lows in the mid-70s. Friday, mostly sunny. Hot with highs in the mid-90s. 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Be sure to follow us on Facebook. Here's a look at local weather conditions as of 11 a.m. At the top of the hour, skies were mostly sunny in Shreveport. The temperature was 88 degrees at the regional airport. The dew point was 73, making the relative humidity 62%. Winds were southwest at 6 miles an hour. The pressure was 30.11 inches and steady. The report from Bossier City was not available. And in downtown Shreveport, skies were sunny. The temperature was 88 degrees. And winds were west at 5 miles an hour. Once again in Shreveport, it was 88 degrees with mostly sunny skies at 11 a.m. Around the local area at 11 a.m., in Texarkana, mostly sunny and 83. Wind south at 5 miles an hour. El Dorado, partly sunny and 87. Wind calm. Monroe, partly sunny and 91. Wind northwest at 3 miles an hour. Natchitoches, sunny and 87. Wind calm. Marshall, sunny and 89. Wind west at 6 miles an hour. And at Longview, sunny and 90 degrees. Wind southwest at 8 miles an hour. Elsewhere across the four-state area, over at Dallas, partly sunny and 91. Oklahoma City, sunny and 92. Little Rock, partly sunny and 82. Jackson, Mississippi, sunny and 87. The report from Baton Rouge was not available. And at Houston, mostly sunny and 89 degrees. For the most current information, check us out on the web at www.weather.gov/SHP. The Shreveport Climate Summary for yesterday, August 7, 2026. Yesterday's high temperature was 96 degrees. The normal high is 96. The record high is 106 degrees, which was set in 1947. Yesterday's low temperature was 75 degrees. The normal low is 74. The record low is 62 degrees, which was set in 1957. No precipitation fell yesterday, which leaves the monthly total at 0.35 inches. This is 0.31 inches below the normal amount of 0.66 inches for August. The total precipitation for the year still stands at 29.12 inches, which is 3.07 inches below normal. Sunrise today is at 6:35 a.m. and sunset is at 8:07 p.m. Now let's check on your local forecast. Today, partly cloudy with a slight chance of showers and thunderstorms this morning, then mostly cloudy with a chance of showers and thunderstorms this afternoon. Highs in the mid-90s. South winds around 5 miles per hour. Chance of rain 50%. Tonight, partly cloudy. A slight chance of showers and thunderstorms in the evening. Lows in the mid-70s. South winds around 5 miles per hour. Chance of rain 20%. Sunday, partly cloudy. A slight chance of showers and thunderstorms in the afternoon. Highs in the lower 90s. South winds around 5 miles per hour. Chance of rain 20%. Sunday night, mostly clear. Lows in the mid-70s. South winds around 5 miles per hour. Monday, mostly sunny. Highs in the lower 90s. South winds 5 to 10 miles per hour. Monday night, mostly clear. Lows in the mid-70s. Tuesday, mostly sunny. Hot with highs in the mid-90s. Heat index values up to 105 in the afternoon. Tuesday night, mostly clear. Lows in the mid-70s. Wednesday, mostly sunny. Hot with highs in the mid-90s. Heat index values up to 105 in the afternoon. Wednesday night, mostly clear. Lows in the mid-70s. Thursday, mostly sunny. Hot with highs in the upper 90s. Heat index values up to 105 in the afternoon. Thursday night, clear. Lows in the mid-70s. Friday, mostly sunny. Hot with highs in the mid-90s. 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Be sure to follow us on Facebook. Here's a look at local weather conditions as of 11 a.m. At the top of the hour, skies were mostly sunny in Shreveport. The temperature was 88 degrees at the regional airport.
1: the dew point was 73, making the relative humidity 62%. Winds were southwest at 6 miles an hour. The pressure was 30.11 inches and steady. The report from Bossier City was not available. And in downtown Shreveport, skies were sunny. The temperature was 88 degrees. And winds were west at 5 miles an hour. Once again in Shreveport, it was 88 degrees with mostly sunny skies at 11 a.m. Around the local area at 11 a.m., in Texarkana, mostly sunny and 83. Wind south at 5 miles an hour. El Dorado, partly sunny and 87. Wind calm. Monroe, partly sunny and 91. Wind northwest at 3 miles an hour. Nacogdoches, sunny and 87. Wind calm. Marshall, sunny and 89. Wind west at 6 miles an hour. And at Longview, sunny and 90 degrees. Wind southwest at 8 miles an hour. Elsewhere across the four-state area, over at Dallas, partly sunny and 91. Oklahoma City, sunny and 92. Little Rock, partly sunny and 82. Jackson, Mississippi, sunny and 87. The report from Baton Rouge was not available. And at Houston, mostly sunny and 89 degrees. For the most current information, check us out on the web at www.weather.gov/SHP. 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The Shreveport climate summary for yesterday, August 7, 2026. Yesterday's high temperature was 96 degrees. The normal high is 96. The record high is 106 degrees, which was set in 1947. Yesterday's low temperature was 75 degrees. The normal low is 74. The record low is 62 degrees, which was set in 1957. No precipitation fell yesterday, which leaves the monthly total at 0.35 inches. This is 0.31 inches below the normal amount of 0.66 inches for August. The total precipitation for the year still stands at 29.12 inches, which is 3.07 inches below normal. Sunrise today is at 6:35 a.m. and sunset is at 8:07 p.m. Now let's check on your local forecast. Today, partly cloudy with a slight chance of showers and thunderstorms this morning, then mostly cloudy with a chance of showers and thunderstorms this afternoon. Highs in the mid-90s. South winds around 5 miles per hour. Chance of rain 50%. Tonight, partly cloudy. A slight chance of showers and thunderstorms in the evening. Lows in the mid-70s. South winds around 5 miles per hour. Chance of rain 20%. Sunday, partly cloudy. A slight chance of showers and thunderstorms in the afternoon. Highs in the lower 90s. South winds around 5 miles per hour. Chance of rain 20%. Sunday night, mostly clear. Lows in the mid-70s. South winds around 5 miles per hour. Monday, mostly sunny. Highs in the lower 90s. South winds 5 to 10 miles per hour. Monday night, mostly clear. Lows in the mid-70s. Tuesday, mostly sunny. Hot with highs in the mid-90s. Heat index values up to 105 in the afternoon. Tuesday night, mostly clear. Lows in the mid-70s. Wednesday, mostly sunny. Hot with highs in the mid-90s. Heat index values up to 105 in the afternoon. Wednesday night, mostly clear. Lows in the mid-70s. Thursday, mostly clear. mostly sunny. Hot with highs in the upper 90s. Heat index values up to 105 in the afternoon. Thursday night, clear. Lows in the mid-70s. Friday, mostly sunny. Hot with highs in the mid-90s. 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Be sure to follow us on Facebook. Here's a look at local weather conditions as of 11 a.m. At the top of the hour, skies were mostly sunny in Shreveport. The temperature was 88 degrees at the regional airport. The dew point was 73, making the relative humidity 62%. Winds were southwest at 6 miles an hour. The pressure was 30.11 inches and steady. The report from Bossier City was not available. And in downtown Shreveport, skies were sunny. The temperature was 88 degrees. And winds were west at 5 miles an hour. Once again in Shreveport, it was 88 degrees with mostly sunny skies at 11 a.m. Around the local area at 11 a.m., in Texarkana, mostly sunny and 83. Wind south at 5 miles an hour. El Dorado, partly sunny and 87. Wind calm. Monroe, partly sunny and 91. Wind northwest at 3 miles an hour. Natchitoches, sunny and 87. Wind calm. Marshall, sunny and 89. Wind west at 6 miles an hour. And at Longview, sunny and 90 degrees. Wind southwest at 8 miles an hour. Elsewhere across the four-state area, over at Dallas, partly sunny and 91. Oklahoma City, sunny and 92. Little Rock, partly sunny and 82. Jackson, Mississippi, sunny and 87. The report from Baton Rouge was not available. And at Houston, mostly sunny and 89 degrees. For the most current information, check us out on the web at www.weather.gov/SHP. The Shreveport Climate Summary for yesterday, August 7, 2026. Yesterday's high temperature was 96 degrees. The normal high is 96. The record high is 106 degrees, which was set in 1947. Yesterday's low temperature was 75 degrees. The normal low is 74. The record low is 62 degrees, which was set in 1957. No precipitation fell yesterday, which leaves the monthly total at 0.35 inches. This is 0.31 inches below the normal amount of 0.66 inches for August. The total precipitation for the year still stands at 29.12 inches, which is 3.07 inches below normal. Sunrise today is at 6:35 a.m. and sunset is at 8:07 p.m. Now let's check on your local forecast. Today, partly cloudy with a slight chance of showers and thunderstorms this morning, then mostly cloudy with a chance of showers and thunderstorms this afternoon. Highs in the mid-90s. South winds around 5 miles per hour. Chance of rain 50%. Tonight, partly cloudy. A slight chance of showers and thunderstorms in the evening. Lows in the mid-70s. South winds around 5 miles per hour. Chance of rain 20%. Sunday, partly cloudy. A slight chance of showers and thunderstorms in the afternoon. Highs in the lower 90s. South winds around 5 miles per hour. Chance of rain 20%. Sunday night, mostly clear. Lows in the mid-70s. South winds around 5 miles per hour. Monday, mostly sunny. Highs in the lower 90s. South winds 5 to 10 miles per hour. Monday night, mostly clear. Lows in the mid-70s. Tuesday, mostly sunny. Hot with highs in the mid-90s. Heat index values up to 105 in the afternoon. Tuesday night, mostly clear. Lows in the mid-70s. Wednesday, mostly sunny.

hot with highs in the mid-90s. Heat index values up to 105 in the afternoon. Wednesday night, mostly clear. Lows in the mid-70s. Thursday, mostly sunny. Hot with highs in the upper 90s. Heat index values up to 105 in the afternoon. Thursday night, clear. Lows in the mid-70s. Friday, mostly sunny. Hot with highs in the mid-90s. Here is your area's open water boating forecast. Wind gusts may be higher. Today, slight chance of thunderstorms in the morning. Chance of showers in the late morning and afternoon. Chance of thunderstorms in the afternoon. Becoming mostly cloudy. Highs in the mid-90s. South winds 5 to 10 miles per hour. Chance of precipitation 50%. Heat index readings 101 to 104. Tonight, a 20% chance of showers and thunderstorms in the early evening. Partly cloudy. Lows in the mid-70s. South winds 5 to 10 miles per hour. Sunday, a 20% chance of showers and thunderstorms in the afternoon. Partly cloudy. Highs in the lower 90s. South winds 10 to 15 miles per hour. Sunday night, mostly clear. Lows in the mid-70s. South winds 10 to 15 miles per hour. Monday, mostly sunny. Highs in the lower 90s. South winds 10 to 15 miles per hour. Monday night, mostly clear. Lows in the mid-70s. Tuesday, mostly sunny. Highs in the mid-90s. Tuesday night, mostly clear. Lows in the mid-70s. Wednesday, mostly sunny. Highs in the upper 90s. Wednesday night, clear. Lows in the mid-70s. Thursday, mostly sunny. Highs in the upper 90s. Thursday night, clear. Lows in the mid-70s. Friday, mostly sunny. Highs in the upper 90s. 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Be sure to follow us on Facebook. Here's a look at local weather conditions as of 11 a.m. At the top of the hour, skies were mostly sunny in Shreveport. The temperature was 88 degrees at the regional airport. The dew point was 73, making the relative humidity 62%. Winds were southwest at 6 miles an hour. The pressure was 30.11 inches and steady. The report from Bossier City was not available. And in downtown Shreveport, skies were sunny. The temperature was 88 degrees. And winds were west at 5 miles an hour. Once again in Shreveport, it was 88 degrees with mostly sunny skies at 11 a.m. Around the local area at 11 a.m., in Texarkana, mostly sunny and 83. Wind south at 5 miles an hour. El Dorado, partly sunny and 87. Wind calm. Monroe, partly sunny and 91. Wind northwest at 3 miles an hour. Natchitoches, sunny and 87. Wind calm. Marshall, sunny and 89. Wind west at 6 miles an hour. And at Longview, sunny and 90 degrees. Wind southwest at 8 miles an hour. Elsewhere across the four-state area, over at Dallas, partly sunny and 91. Oklahoma City, sunny and 92. Little Rock, partly sunny and 82. Jackson, Mississippi, sunny and 87. The report from Baton Rouge was not available. And at Houston, mostly sunny and 89 degrees. For the most current information, check us out on the web at www.weather.gov/sht. The Shreveport climate summary for yesterday, August 7, 2026. Yesterday's high temperature was 96 degrees. The normal high is 96. The record high is 106 degrees, which was set in 1947.
Yesterday's low temperature was 75 degrees. The normal low is 74. The record low is 62 degrees, which was set in 1957. No precipitation fell yesterday, which leaves the monthly total at 0.35 inches. This is 0.31 inches below the normal amount of 0.66 inches for August. The total precipitation for the year still stands at 29.12 inches, which is 3.07 inches below normal. Sunrise today is at 6:35 a.m. and sunset is at 8:07 p.m. Now let's check on your local forecast. Today, partly cloudy with a slight chance of showers and thunderstorms this morning, then mostly cloudy with a chance of showers and thunderstorms this afternoon. Highs in the mid-90s. South winds around 5 miles per hour. Chance of rain 50%. Tonight, partly cloudy. A slight chance of showers and thunderstorms in the evening. Lows in the mid-70s. South winds around 5 miles per hour. Chance of rain 20%. Sunday, partly cloudy. A slight chance of showers and thunderstorms in the afternoon. Highs in the lower 90s. South winds around 5 miles per hour. Chance of rain 20%. Sunday night, mostly clear. Lows in the mid-70s. South winds around 5 miles per hour. Monday, mostly sunny. Highs in the lower 90s. South winds 5 to 10 miles per hour. Monday night, mostly clear. Lows in the mid-70s. Tuesday, mostly sunny. Hot with highs in the mid-90s. Heat index values up to 105 in the afternoon. Tuesday night, mostly clear. Lows in the mid-70s. Wednesday, mostly sunny. Hot with highs in the mid-90s. Heat index values up to 105 in the afternoon. Wednesday night, mostly clear. Lows in the mid-70s. Thursday, mostly sunny. Hot with highs in the upper 90s. Heat index values up to 105 in the afternoon. Thursday night, clear. Lows in the mid-70s. Friday, mostly sunny. Hot with highs in the mid-90s. 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Be sure to follow us on Facebook. Here's a look at local weather conditions as of 11 a.m. At the top of the hour, skies were mostly sunny in Shreveport. The temperature was 88 degrees at the regional airport. The dew point was 73, making the relative humidity 62%. Winds were southwest at 6 miles an hour. The pressure was 30.11 inches and steady. The report from Bossier City was not available. And in downtown Shreveport, skies were sunny. The temperature was 88 degrees. And winds were west at 5 miles an hour. Once again in Shreveport, it was 88 degrees with mostly sunny skies at 11 a.m. Around the local area at 11 a.m., in Texarkana, mostly sunny and 83. Wind south at 5 miles an hour. El Dorado, partly sunny and 87. Wind calm. Monroe, partly sunny and 91. Wind northwest at 3 miles an hour. Nacogdoches, sunny and 87. Wind calm. Marshall, sunny and 89. Wind west at 6 miles an hour. And at Longview, sunny and 90 degrees. Wind southwest at 8 miles an hour.
Elsewhere across the four-state area, over at Dallas, partly sunny and 91. Oklahoma City, sunny and 92. Little Rock, partly sunny and 82. Jackson, Mississippi, sunny and 87. The report from Baton Rouge was not available. And at Houston, mostly sunny and 89 degrees. For the most current information, check us out on the web at www.weather.gov/sht. The Shreveport Climate Summary for yesterday, August 7, 2026. Yesterday's high temperature was 96 degrees. The normal high is 96. The record high is 106 degrees, which was set in 1947. Yesterday's low temperature was 75 degrees. The normal low is 74. The record low is 62 degrees, which was set in 1957. No precipitation fell yesterday, which leaves the monthly total at 0.35 inches. This is 0.31 inches below the normal amount of 0.66 inches for August. The total precipitation for the year still stands at 29.12 inches, which is 3.07 inches below normal. Sunrise today is at 6:35 a.m. and sunset is at 8:07 p.m. Now let's check on your local forecast. Today, partly cloudy with a slight chance of showers and thunderstorms this morning, then mostly cloudy with a chance of showers and thunderstorms this afternoon. Highs in the mid-90s. South winds around 5 miles per hour. Chance of rain 50%. Tonight, partly cloudy. A slight chance of showers and thunderstorms in the evening. Lows in the mid-70s. South winds around 5 miles per hour. Chance of rain 20%. Sunday, partly cloudy. A slight chance of showers and thunderstorms in the afternoon. Highs in the lower 90s. South winds around 5 miles per hour. Chance of rain 20%. Sunday night, mostly clear. Lows in the mid-70s. South winds around 5 miles per hour. Monday, mostly sunny. Highs in the lower 90s. South winds 5 to 10 miles per hour. Monday night, mostly clear. Lows in the mid-70s. Tuesday, mostly sunny. Hot with highs in the mid-90s. Heat index values up to 105 in the afternoon. Tuesday night, mostly clear. Lows in the mid-70s. Wednesday, mostly sunny. Hot with highs in the mid-90s. Heat index values up to 105 in the afternoon. Wednesday night, mostly clear. Lows in the mid-70s. Thursday, mostly sunny. Hot with highs in the upper 90s. Heat index values up to 105 in the afternoon. Thursday night, clear. Lows in the mid-70s. Friday, mostly sunny. Hot with highs in the mid-90s. 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Be sure to follow us on Facebook. Here's a look at local weather conditions as of 11 a.m. At the top of the hour, skies were mostly sunny in Shreveport. The temperature was 88 degrees at the regional airport. The dew point was 73, making the relative humidity 62%. Winds were southwest at 6 miles an hour. The pressure was 30.11 inches and steady. The report from Bossier City was not available. And in downtown Shreveport, skies were sunny. The temperature was 88 degrees. And winds were west at 5 miles an hour. Once again in Shreveport, it was 88 degrees with mostly sunny skies at 11 a.m. Around the local area at 11 a.m., in Texarkana, mostly sunny and 83. Wind south at 5 miles an hour. El Dorado, partly sunny and 87. Wind calm. Monroe, partly sunny and 91. Wind northwest at 3 miles an hour. Natchitoches, sunny and 87. Wind calm.
Marshall, sunny and 89. Wind west at 6 miles an hour. And at Longview, sunny and 90 degrees. Wind southwest at 8 miles an hour. Elsewhere across the four-state area, over at Dallas, partly sunny and 91. Oklahoma City, sunny and 92. Little Rock, partly sunny and 82. Jackson, Mississippi, sunny and 87. The report from Baton Rouge was not available. And at Houston, mostly sunny and 89 degrees. For the most current information, check us out on the web at www.weather.gov/sht. The Shreveport Climate Summary for yesterday, August 7, 2026. Yesterday's high temperature was 96 degrees. The normal high is 96. The record high is 106 degrees, which was set in 1947. Yesterday's low temperature was 75 degrees. The normal low is 74. The record low is 62 degrees, which was set in 1957. No precipitation fell yesterday, which leaves the monthly total at 0.35 inches. This is 0.31 inches below the normal amount of 0.66 inches for August. The total precipitation for the year still stands at 29.12 inches, which is 3.07 inches below normal. Sunrise today is at 6:35 a.m. and sunset is at 8:07 p.m. Now let's check on your local forecast. Today, partly cloudy with a slight chance of showers and thunderstorms this morning, then mostly cloudy with a chance of showers and thunderstorms this afternoon. Highs in the mid-90s. South winds around 5 miles per hour. Chance of rain 50%. Tonight, partly cloudy. A slight chance of showers and thunderstorms in the evening. Lows in the mid-70s. South winds around 5 miles per hour. Chance of rain 20%. Sunday, partly cloudy. A slight chance of showers and thunderstorms in the afternoon. Highs in the lower 90s. South winds around 5 miles per hour. Chance of rain 20%. Sunday night, mostly clear. Lows in the mid-70s. South winds around 5 miles per hour. Monday, mostly sunny. Highs in the lower 90s. South winds 5 to 10 miles per hour. Monday night, mostly clear. Lows in the mid-70s. Tuesday, mostly sunny. Hot with highs in the mid-90s. Heat index values up to 105 in the afternoon. Tuesday night, mostly clear. Lows in the mid-70s. Wednesday, mostly sunny. Hot with highs in the mid-90s. Heat index values up to 105 in the afternoon. Wednesday night, mostly clear. Lows in the mid-70s. Thursday, mostly sunny. Hot with highs in the upper 90s. Heat index values up to 105 in the afternoon. Thursday night, clear. Lows in the mid-70s. Friday, mostly sunny. Hot with highs in the mid-90s. 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Be sure to follow us on Facebook. Here's a look at local weather conditions as of 11 a.m. At the top of the hour, skies were mostly sunny in Shreveport. The temperature was 88 degrees at the regional airport. The dew point was 73, making the relative humidity 62%. Winds were southwest at 6 miles an hour. The pressure was 30.11 inches and steady. The report from Bossier City was not available. And in downtown Shreveport, skies were sunny. The temperature was 88 degrees. And winds were west at 5 miles an hour. Once again in Shreveport, it was 88 degrees with mostly sunny skies at 11 a.m. Around the local area at 11 a.m., in Texarkana, mostly sunny and 83. Wind south at 5 miles an hour. El Dorado, partly sunny and 87.
Windcombe. Monroe, partly sunny and 91. Wind northwest at 3 miles an hour. Natchitoches, sunny and 87. Windcombe. Marshall, sunny and 89. Wind west at 6 miles an hour. And at Longview, sunny and 9 degrees. Wind southwest at 8 miles an hour. Elsewhere across the four-state area, over at Dallas, partly sunny and 91. Oklahoma City, sunny and 92. Little Rock, partly sunny and 82. Jackson, Mississippi, sunny and 87. The report from Baton Rouge was not available. And at Houston, mostly sunny and 89 degrees. For the most current information, check us out on the web at www.weather.gov/sht. The Shreveport Climate Summary for yesterday, August 7, 2026. Yesterday's high temperature was 96 degrees. The normal high is 96. The record high is 106 degrees, which was set in 1947. Yesterday's low temperature was 75 degrees. The normal low is 74. The record low is 62 degrees, which was set in 1957. No precipitation fell yesterday, which leaves the monthly total at 0.35 inches. This is 0.31 inches below the normal amount of 0.66 inches for August. The total precipitation for the year still stands at 29.12 inches, which is 3.07 inches below normal. Sunrise today is at 6:35 a.m. and sunset is at 8:07 p.m. This is your NOAA Weather Radio, station WXJ97, operating on a frequency of 162.400 MHz, providing the latest weather information on a 24-hour basis. 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Now let's check on your local forecast. Today, partly cloudy with a slight chance of showers and thunderstorms this morning, then mostly cloudy with a chance of showers and thunderstorms this afternoon. Highs in the mid-90s. South winds around 5 miles per hour. Chance of rain 50%. Tonight, partly cloudy. A slight chance of showers and thunderstorms in the evening. Lows in the mid-70s. South winds around 5 miles per hour. Chance of rain 20%. Sunday, partly cloudy. A slight chance of showers and thunderstorms in the afternoon. Highs in the lower 90s. South winds around 5 miles per hour. Chance of rain 20%. Sunday night, mostly clear. Lows in the mid-70s. South winds around 5 miles per hour. Monday, mostly sunny. Highs in the lower 90s. South winds 5 to 10 miles per hour. Monday night, mostly clear. Lows in the mid-70s. Tuesday, mostly sunny. Hot with highs in the mid-90s. Heat index values up to 105 in the afternoon. Tuesday night, mostly clear. Lows in the mid-70s. Wednesday, mostly sunny. Hot with highs in the mid-90s. Heat index values up to 105 in the afternoon. Wednesday night, mostly clear. Lows in the mid-70s. Thursday, mostly sunny. Hot with highs in the upper 90s. Heat index values up to 105 in the afternoon. Thursday night, clear. Lows in the mid-70s. Friday, mostly sunny. Hot with highs in the mid-90s. 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Be sure to follow us on Facebook. Here's a look at local weather conditions as of 11 a.m. At the top of the hour, skies were mostly sunny in Shreveport. The temperature was 88 degrees at the regional airport.
The dew point was 73, making the relative humidity 62%. Winds were southwest at

6 miles an hour. The pressure was 30.11 inches and steady. The report from Bossier City was not available. And in downtown Shreveport, skies were sunny. The temperature was 88 degrees. And winds were west at 5 miles an hour. Once again in Shreveport, it was 88 degrees with mostly sunny skies at 11 a.m. Around the local area at 11 a.m., in Texarkana, mostly sunny and 83. Wind south at 5 miles an hour. El Dorado, partly sunny and 87. Wind calm. Monroe, partly sunny and 91. Wind northwest at 3 miles an hour. Nacogdoches, sunny and 87. Wind calm. Marshall, sunny and 89. Wind west at 6 miles an hour. And at Longview, sunny and 90 degrees. Wind southwest at 8 miles an hour. Elsewhere across the four-state area, over at Dallas, partly sunny and 91. Oklahoma City, sunny and 92. Little Rock, partly sunny and 82. Jackson, Mississippi, sunny and 87. The report from Baton Rouge was not available. And at Houston, mostly sunny and 89 degrees. For the most current information, check us out on the web at www.weather.gov/sht. The Shreveport Climate Summary for yesterday, August 7, 2026. Yesterday's high temperature was 96 degrees. The normal high is 96. The record high is 106 degrees, which was set in 1947. Yesterday's low temperature was 75 degrees. The normal low is 74. The record low is 62 degrees, which was set in 1957. No precipitation fell yesterday, which leaves the monthly total at 0.35 inches. This is 0.31 inches below the normal amount of 0.66 inches for August. The total precipitation for the year still stands at 29.12 inches, which is 3.07 inches below normal. Sunrise today is at 6:35 a.m. and sunset is at 8:07 p.m. Now let's check on your local forecast. Today, partly cloudy with a slight chance of showers and thunderstorms this morning, then mostly cloudy with a chance of showers and thunderstorms this afternoon. Highs in the mid-90s. South winds around 5 miles per hour. Chance of rain 50%. Tonight, partly cloudy. A slight chance of showers and thunderstorms in the evening. Lows in the mid-70s. South winds around 5 miles per hour. Chance of rain 20%. Sunday, partly cloudy. A slight chance of showers and thunderstorms in the afternoon. Highs in the lower 90s. South winds around 5 miles per hour. Chance of rain 20%. Sunday night, mostly clear. Lows in the mid-70s. South winds around 5 miles per hour. Monday, mostly sunny. Highs in the lower 90s. South winds 5 to 10 miles per hour. Monday night, mostly clear. Lows in the mid-70s. Tuesday, mostly sunny. Hot with highs in the mid-90s. Heat index values up to 105 in the afternoon. Tuesday night, mostly clear. Lows in the mid-70s. Wednesday, mostly sunny. Hot with highs in the mid-90s. Heat index values up to 105 in the afternoon. Wednesday night, mostly clear. Lows in the mid-70s. Thursday, mostly sunny. Hot with highs in the upper 90s. Heat index values up to 105 in the afternoon. Thursday night, clear. Lows in the mid-70s. Friday, mostly sunny. Hot with highs in the mid-90s. Here is your area's open water boating forecast. Wind gusts may be higher. Today, slight chance of thunderstorms in the morning. Chance of showers in the late morning and afternoon. Chance of thunderstorms in the afternoon. Becoming mostly cloudy.
highs in the mid-90s. South winds 5 to 10 miles per hour. Chance of precipitation 50%. Heat index readings 101 to 104. Tonight, a 20% chance of showers and thunderstorms in the early evening. Partly cloudy. Lows in the mid-70s. South winds 5 to 10 miles per hour. Sunday, a 20% chance of showers and thunderstorms in the afternoon. Partly cloudy. Highs in the lower 90s. South winds 10 to 15 miles per hour. Sunday night, mostly clear. Lows in the mid-70s. South winds 10 to 15 miles per hour. Monday, mostly sunny. Highs in the lower 90s. South winds 10 to 15 miles per hour. Monday night, mostly clear. Lows in the mid-70s. Tuesday, mostly sunny. Highs in the mid-90s. Tuesday night, mostly clear. Lows in the mid-70s. Wednesday, mostly sunny. Highs in the upper 90s. Wednesday night, clear. Lows in the mid-70s. Thursday, mostly sunny. Highs in the upper 90s. Thursday night, clear. Lows in the mid-70s. Friday, mostly sunny. Highs in the upper 90s. 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Be sure to follow us on Facebook. Here's a look at local weather conditions as of 11 a.m. At the top of the hour, skies were mostly sunny in Shreveport. The temperature was 88 degrees at the regional airport. The dew point was 73, making the relative humidity 62%. Winds were southwest at 6 miles an hour. The pressure was 30.11 inches and steady. The report from Bossier City was not available. And in downtown Shreveport, skies were sunny. The temperature was 88 degrees. And winds were west at 5 miles an hour. Once again in Shreveport, it was 88 degrees with mostly sunny skies at 11 a.m. Around the local area at 11 a.m., in Texarkana, mostly sunny and 83. Wind south at 5 miles an hour. El Dorado, partly sunny and 87. Wind calm. Monroe, partly sunny and 91. Wind northwest at 3 miles an hour. Natchitoches, sunny and 87. Wind calm. Marshall, sunny and 89. Wind west at 6 miles an hour. And at Longview, sunny and 90 degrees. Wind southwest at 8 miles an hour. Elsewhere across the four-state area, over at Dallas, partly sunny and 91. Oklahoma City, sunny and 92. Little Rock, partly sunny and 82. Jackson, Mississippi, sunny and 87. The report from Baton Rouge was not available. And at Houston, mostly sunny and 89 degrees. For the most current information, check us out on the web at www.weather.gov/SHT. The Shreveport Climate Summary for yesterday, August 7, 2026. Yesterday's high temperature was 96 degrees. The normal high is 96. The record high is 106 degrees, which was set in 1947. Yesterday's low temperature was 75 degrees. The normal low is 74. The record low is 62 degrees, which was set in 1957. No precipitation fell yesterday, which leaves the monthly total at 0.35 inches. This is 0.31 inches below the normal amount of 0.66 inches for August. The total precipitation for the year still stands at 29.12 inches, which is 3.07 inches below normal. Sunrise today is at 6:35 a.m. and sunset is at 8:07 p.m. Now let's check on your local forecast. Today, partly cloudy with a slight chance of showers and thunderstorms this morning, then mostly cloudy with a chance of showers and thunderstorms this afternoon.

chance of rain 20%. Sunday night, mostly clear. Lows in the mid-70s. South winds around 5 miles per hour. Monday, mostly sunny. Highs in the lower 90s. South winds 5 to 10 miles per hour. Monday night, mostly clear. Lows in the mid-70s. Tuesday, mostly sunny. Hot with highs in the mid-90s. Heat index values up to 105 in the afternoon. Tuesday night, mostly clear. Lows in the mid-70s. Wednesday, mostly sunny. Hot with highs in the mid-90s. Heat index values up to 105 in the afternoon. Wednesday night, mostly clear. Lows in the mid-70s. Thursday, mostly sunny. Hot with highs in the upper 90s. Heat index values up to 105 in the afternoon. Thursday night, clear. Lows in the mid-70s. Friday, mostly sunny. Hot with highs in the mid-90s. 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Be sure to follow us on Facebook. Here's a look at local weather conditions as of 11 a.m. At the top of the hour, skies were mostly sunny in Shreveport. The temperature was 88 degrees at the regional airport. The dew point was 73, making the relative humidity 62%. Winds were southwest at 6 miles an hour. The pressure was 30.11 inches and steady. The report from Bossier City was not available. And in downtown Shreveport, skies were sunny. The temperature was 88 degrees. And winds were west at 5 miles an hour. Once again in Shreveport, it was 88 degrees with mostly sunny skies at 11 a.m. Around the local area at 11 a.m., in Texarkana, mostly sunny and 83. Wind south at 5 miles an hour. El Dorado, partly sunny and 87. Wind calm. Monroe, partly sunny and 91. Wind northwest at 3 miles an hour. Natchitoches, sunny and 87. Wind calm. Marshall, sunny and 89. Wind west at 6 miles an hour. And at Longview, sunny and 90 degrees. Wind southwest at 8 miles an hour. Elsewhere across the four-state area, over at Dallas, partly sunny and 91. Oklahoma City, sunny and 92. Little Rock, partly sunny and 82. Jackson, Mississippi, sunny and 87. The report from Baton Rouge was not available. And at Houston, mostly sunny and 89 degrees. For the most current information, check us out on the web at www.weather.gov/SHP. The Shreveport Climate Summary for yesterday, August 7, 2026. Yesterday's high temperature was 96 degrees. The normal high is 96. The record high is 106 degrees, which was set in 1947. Yesterday's low temperature was 75 degrees. The normal low is 74. The record low is 62 degrees, which was set in 1957. No precipitation fell yesterday, which leaves the monthly total at 0.35 inches. This is 0.31 inches below the normal amount of 0.66 inches for August. The total precipitation for the year still stands at 29.12 inches, which is 3.07 inches below normal. Sunrise today is at 6:35 a.m. and sunset is at 8:07 p.m. Now let's check on your local forecast.

today, partly cloudy with a slight chance of showers and thunderstorms this morning, then mostly cloudy with a chance of showers and thunderstorms this afternoon. Highs in the mid-90s. South winds around 5 miles per hour. Chance of rain 50%. Tonight, partly cloudy. A slight chance of showers and thunderstorms in the evening. Lows in the mid-70s. South winds around 5 miles per hour. Chance of rain 20%. Sunday, partly cloudy. A slight chance of showers and thunderstorms in the afternoon. Highs in the lower 90s. South winds around 5 miles per hour. Chance of rain 20%. Sunday night, mostly clear. Lows in the mid-70s. South winds around 5 miles per hour. Monday, mostly sunny. Highs in the lower 90s. South winds 5 to 10 miles per hour. Monday night, mostly clear. Lows in the mid-70s. Tuesday, mostly sunny. Hot with highs in the mid-90s. Heat index values up to 105 in the afternoon. Tuesday night, mostly clear. Lows in the mid-70s. Wednesday, mostly sunny. Hot with highs in the mid-90s. Heat index values up to 105 in the afternoon. Wednesday night, mostly clear. Lows in the mid-70s. Thursday, mostly sunny. Hot with highs in the upper 90s. Heat index values up to 105 in the afternoon. Thursday night, clear. Lows in the mid-70s. Friday, mostly sunny. Hot with highs in the mid-90s. 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Be sure to follow us on Facebook. Here's a look at local weather conditions as of noon. At the top of the hour, skies were mostly sunny in Shreveport. The temperature was 90 degrees at the regional airport. The dew point was 73, making the relative humidity 58%. Winds were variable at 3 miles an hour. The pressure was 30.10 inches and falling. The report from Bossier City was not available. And in downtown Shreveport, skies were sunny. The temperature was 91 degrees. And winds were variable at 3 miles an hour. Once again in Shreveport, it was 90 degrees with mostly sunny skies at noon. Around the local area at noon, in Texarkana, light rain and 87. Wind variable at 3 miles an hour. El Dorado, mostly sunny and 90. Wind west at 7 miles an hour. Monroe, partly sunny and 93. Wind southeast at 3 miles an hour. Natchitoches, mostly sunny and 89. Wind calm. Marshall, sunny and 92. Wind variable at 3 miles an hour. And at Longview, sunny and 93 degrees. Wind east at 5 miles an hour. Elsewhere across the four-state area, over at Dallas, partly sunny and 94. Oklahoma City, sunny and 95. Little Rock, partly sunny and 86. Jackson, Mississippi, partly sunny and 88. The report from Baton Rouge was not available. And at Houston, partly sunny and 91 degrees. For the most current information, check us out on the web at www.weather.gov/sht. The Shreveport Climate Summary for yesterday, August 7, 2026. Yesterday's high temperature was 96 degrees. The normal high is 96. The record high is 106 degrees, which was set in 1947. Yesterday's low temperature was 75 degrees. The normal low is 74. The record low is 62 degrees, which was set in 1957. No precipitation fell yesterday, which leaves the monthly total at 0.35 inches. This is 0.31 inches below the normal amount of 0.66 inches for August.
The total precipitation for the year still stands at 29.12 inches, which is 3.07 inches below normal. Sunrise today is at 6:35 a.m. and sunset is at 8:07 p.m. Now let's check on your local forecast. Today, partly cloudy with a slight chance of showers and thunderstorms this morning, then mostly cloudy with a chance of showers and thunderstorms this afternoon. Highs in the mid-90s. South winds around 5 miles per hour. Chance of rain 50%. Tonight, partly cloudy. A slight chance of showers and thunderstorms in the evening. Lows in the mid-70s. South winds around 5 miles per hour. Chance of rain 20%. Sunday, partly cloudy. A slight chance of showers and thunderstorms in the afternoon. Highs in the lower 90s. South winds around 5 miles per hour. Chance of rain 20%. Sunday night, mostly clear. Lows in the mid-70s. South winds around 5 miles per hour. Monday, mostly sunny. Highs in the lower 90s. South winds 5 to 10 miles per hour. Monday night, mostly clear. Lows in the mid-70s. Tuesday, mostly sunny. Hot with highs in the mid-90s. Heat index values up to 105 in the afternoon. Tuesday night, mostly clear. Lows in the mid-70s. Wednesday, mostly sunny. Hot with highs in the mid-90s. Heat index values up to 105 in the afternoon. Wednesday night, mostly clear. Lows in the mid-70s. Thursday, mostly sunny. Hot with highs in the upper 90s. Heat index values up to 105 in the afternoon. Thursday night, clear. Lows in the mid-70s. Friday, mostly sunny. Hot with highs in the mid-90s. Now let's check on your local forecast. Rest of today, mostly cloudy with a chance of showers and thunderstorms. Hot with highs in the mid-90s. Southeast winds around 5 miles per hour. Chance of rain 50%. Tonight, partly cloudy. A slight chance of showers and thunderstorms in the evening. Humid with lows in the mid-70s. South winds around 5 miles per hour. Chance of rain 20%. Sunday, partly cloudy. A slight chance of showers in the morning. Humid with highs in the mid-90s. South winds around 5 miles per hour. Chance of rain 20%. Sunday night, mostly clear. Humid with lows in the mid-70s. South winds around 5 miles per hour. Monday, mostly sunny. Hot with highs in the mid-90s. South winds 5 to 10 miles per hour. Monday night, mostly clear. Lows in the mid-70s. Tuesday, mostly sunny. Hot with highs in the mid-90s. Heat index values up to 105 in the afternoon. Tuesday night, mostly clear. Lows in the upper 70s. Wednesday, sunny, hot with highs in the mid-90s. Heat index values up to 105 in the afternoon. Wednesday night, clear. Lows in the upper 70s. Thursday, mostly sunny. Hot with highs in the upper 90s. Thursday night, mostly clear. Lows in the mid-70s. Friday, mostly sunny. Hot with highs in the upper 90s. Heat index values up to 105 in the afternoon. Here is your area's open water boating forecast. Wind gusts may be higher. Rest of today, partly cloudy with chance of showers and slight chance of thunderstorms in the late morning, then mostly cloudy with chance of showers and thunderstorms in the afternoon. Highs in the mid-90s. West winds 5 to 10 miles per hour becoming southeast in the afternoon. Chance of precipitation 40%. Heat index readings 103 to 106. Tonight, a 20% chance of showers and thunderstorms in the early evening. Partly cloudy. Lows in the mid-70s.
south winds 5 to 10 miles per hour. Sunday, partly cloudy. Highs in the mid-90s. South winds 10 to 15 miles per hour. Heat index readings 103 to 106. Sunday night, mostly clear. Lows in the mid-70s. South winds 10 to 15 miles per hour. Monday, mostly sunny. Highs in the mid-90s. South winds 10 to 15 miles per hour. Monday night, mostly clear. Lows in the mid-70s. Tuesday, mostly sunny. Highs in the mid-90s. Tuesday night, clear. Lows in the mid-70s. Wednesday, sunny. Highs in the upper 90s. Wednesday night, clear. Lows in the mid-70s. Thursday, mostly sunny. Highs in the upper 90s. Thursday night, mostly clear. Lows in the mid-70s. Friday, mostly sunny. Highs in the upper 90s. 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Be sure to follow us on Facebook. Here's a look at local weather conditions as of noon. At the top of the hour, skies were mostly sunny in Shreveport. The temperature was 90 degrees at the regional airport. The dew point was 73, making the relative humidity 58%. Winds were variable at 3 miles an hour. The pressure was 30.10 inches and falling. The report from Bossier City was not available. And in downtown Shreveport, skies were sunny. The temperature was 91 degrees. And winds were variable at 3 miles an hour. Once again in Shreveport, it was 90 degrees with mostly sunny skies at noon. Around the local area at noon, in Texarkana, light rain and 87. Wind variable at 3 miles an hour. El Dorado, mostly sunny and 90. Wind west at 7 miles an hour. Monroe, partly sunny and 93. Wind southeast at 3 miles an hour. Natchitoches, mostly sunny and 89. Wind calm. Marshall, sunny and 92. Wind variable at 3 miles an hour. And at Longview, sunny and 93 degrees. Wind east at 5 miles an hour. Elsewhere across the four-state area, over at Dallas, partly sunny and 94. Oklahoma City, sunny and 95. Little Rock, partly sunny and 86. Jackson, Mississippi, partly sunny and 88. The report from Baton Rouge was not available. And at Houston, partly sunny and 91 degrees. For the most current information, check us out on the web at www.weather.gov/SHP. The Shreveport Climate Summary for yesterday, August 7, 2026. Yesterday's high temperature was 96 degrees. The normal high is 96. The record high is 106 degrees, which was set in 1947. Yesterday's low temperature was 75 degrees. The normal low is 74. The record low is 62 degrees, which was set in 1957. No precipitation fell yesterday, which leaves the monthly total at 0.35 inches. This is 0.31 inches below the normal amount of 0.66 inches for August. The total precipitation for the year still stands at 29.12 inches, which is 3.07 inches below normal. Sunrise today is at 6:35 a.m. and sunset is at 8:07 p.m. Now let's check on your local forecast. Rest of today,
mostly cloudy with a chance of showers and thunderstorms. Hot with highs in the mid-90s. Southeast winds around 5 miles per hour. Chance of rain 50%. Tonight, partly cloudy. A slight chance of showers and thunderstorms in the evening. Humid with lows in the mid-70s. South winds around 5 miles per hour. Chance of rain 20%. Sunday, partly cloudy. A slight chance of showers in the morning. Humid with highs in the mid-90s. South winds around 5 miles per hour. Chance of rain 20%. Sunday night, mostly clear. Humid with lows in the mid-70s. South winds around 5 miles per hour. Monday, mostly sunny. Hot with highs in the mid-90s. South winds 5 to 10 miles per hour. Monday night, mostly clear. Lows in the mid-70s. Tuesday, mostly sunny. Hot with highs in the mid-90s. Heat index values up to 105 in the afternoon. Tuesday night, mostly clear. Lows in the upper 70s. Wednesday, sunny, hot with highs in the mid-90s. Heat index values up to 105 in the afternoon. Wednesday night, clear. Lows in the upper 70s. Thursday, mostly sunny. Hot with highs in the upper 90s. Thursday night, mostly clear. Lows in the mid-70s. Friday, mostly sunny. Hot with highs in the upper 90s. Heat index values up to 105 in the afternoon. 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Be sure to follow us on Facebook. Here's a look at local weather conditions as of noon. At the top of the hour, skies were mostly sunny in Shreveport. The temperature was 90 degrees at the regional airport. The dew point was 73, making the relative humidity 58%. Winds were variable at 3 miles an hour. The pressure was 30.10 inches and falling. The report from Bossier City was not available. And in downtown Shreveport, skies were sunny. The temperature was 91 degrees. And winds were variable at 3 miles an hour. Once again in Shreveport, it was 90 degrees with mostly sunny skies at noon. Around the local area at noon, in Texarkana, light rain and 87. Wind variable at 3 miles an hour. El Dorado, mostly sunny and 90. Wind west at 7 miles an hour. Monroe, partly sunny and 93. Wind southeast at 3 miles an hour. Nacogdoches, mostly sunny and 89. Wind calm. Marshall, sunny and 92. Wind variable at 3 miles an hour. And at Longview, sunny and 93 degrees. Wind east at 5 miles an hour. Elsewhere across the four-state area, over at Dallas, partly sunny and 94. Oklahoma City, sunny and 95. Little Rock, partly sunny and 86. Jackson, Mississippi, partly sunny and 88. The report from Baton Rouge was not available. And at Houston, partly sunny and 91 degrees. For the most current information, check us out on the web at www.weather.gov/sht. Here is your area's open water boating forecast. Wind gusts may be higher. Rest of today, partly cloudy with chance of showers and slight chance of thunderstorms in the late morning, then mostly cloudy with chance of showers and thunderstorms in the afternoon. Highs in the mid-90s. West winds 5 to 10 miles per hour becoming southeast in the afternoon. Chance of precipitation 40%. Heat index readings 103 to 106. Tonight, a 20% chance of showers and thunderstorms in the early evening. Partly cloudy. Lows in the mid-70s. South winds 5 to 10 miles per hour. Sunday, partly cloudy. Highs in the mid-90s.
south winds 10 to 15 miles per hour. Heat index readings 103 to 106. Sunday night, mostly clear. Lows in the mid-70s. South winds 10 to 15 miles per hour. Monday, mostly sunny. Highs in the mid-90s. South winds 10 to 15 miles per hour. Monday night, mostly clear. Lows in the mid-70s. Tuesday, mostly sunny. Highs in the mid-90s. Tuesday night, clear. Lows in the mid-70s. Wednesday, sunny. Highs in the upper 90s. Wednesday night, clear. Lows in the mid-70s. Thursday, mostly sunny. Highs in the upper 90s. Thursday night, mostly clear. Lows in the mid-70s. Friday, mostly sunny. Highs in the upper 90s. The Shreveport Climate Summary for yesterday, August 7, 2026. Yesterday's high temperature was 96 degrees. The normal high is 96. The record high is 106 degrees, which was set in 1947. Yesterday's low temperature was 75 degrees. The normal low is 74. The record low is 62 degrees, which was set in 1957. No precipitation fell yesterday, which leaves the monthly total at 0.35 inches. This is 0.31 inches below the normal amount of 0.66 inches for August. The total precipitation for the year still stands at 29.12 inches, which is 3.07 inches below normal. Sunrise today is at 6:35 a.m. and sunset is at 8:07 p.m. Now let's check on your local forecast. Rest of today, mostly cloudy with a chance of showers and thunderstorms. Hot with highs in the mid-90s. Thunderstorms. Hot with highs in the mid-90s. Southeast winds around 5 miles per hour. Chance of rain 50%. Tonight, partly cloudy. A slight chance of showers and thunderstorms in the evening. Humid with lows in the mid-70s. South winds around 5 miles per hour. Chance of rain 20%. Sunday, partly cloudy. A slight chance of showers in the morning. Humid with highs in the mid-90s. South winds around 5 miles per hour. Chance of rain 20%. Sunday night, mostly clear. Humid with lows in the mid-70s. South winds around 5 miles per hour. Monday, mostly sunny. Hot with highs in the mid-90s. South winds 5 to 10 miles per hour. Monday night, mostly clear. Lows in the mid-70s. Tuesday, mostly sunny. Hot with highs in the mid-90s. Heat index values up to 105 in the afternoon. Tuesday night, mostly clear. Lows in the upper 70s. Wednesday, sunny, hot with highs in the mid-90s. Heat index values up to 105 in the afternoon. Wednesday night, clear. Lows in the upper 70s. Thursday, mostly sunny. Hot with highs in the upper 90s. Thursday night, mostly clear. Lows in the mid-70s. Friday, mostly sunny. Hot with highs in the upper 90s. Heat index values up to 105 in the afternoon. 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Be sure to follow us on Facebook. Here's a look at local weather conditions as of noon. At the top of the hour, skies were mostly sunny in Shreveport. The temperature was 90 degrees at the regional airport. The dew point was 73, making the relative humidity 58%. Winds were variable at 3 miles an hour. The pressure was 30.10 inches and falling. The report from Bossier City was not available. And in downtown Shreveport, skies were sunny. The temperature was 91 degrees. And winds were variable at 3 miles an hour. Once again in Shreveport,
It was 90 degrees with mostly sunny skies at noon. Around the local area at noon,

Texarkana, light rain and 87. Wind variable at 3 miles an hour. El Dorado, mostly sunny and 90. Wind west at 7 miles an hour. Monroe, partly sunny and 93. Wind southeast at 3 miles an hour. Natchitoches, mostly sunny and 89. Wind calm. Marshall, sunny and 92. Wind variable at 3 miles an hour. And at Longview, sunny and 93 degrees. Wind east at 5 miles an hour. Elsewhere across the four-state area, over at Dallas, partly sunny and 94. Oklahoma City, sunny and 95. Little Rock, partly sunny and 86. Jackson, Mississippi, partly sunny and 88. The report from Baton Rouge was not available. And at Houston, partly sunny and 91 degrees. For the most current information, check us out on the web at www.weather.gov/sht. 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The Shreveport climate summary for yesterday, August 7, 2026. Yesterday's high temperature was 96 degrees. The normal high is 96. The record high is 106 degrees, which was set in 1947. Yesterday's low temperature was 75 degrees. The normal low is 74. The record low is 62 degrees, which was set in 1957. No precipitation fell yesterday, which leaves the monthly total at 0.35 inches. This is 0.31 inches below the normal amount of 0.66 inches for August. The total precipitation for the year still stands at 29.12 inches, which is 3.07 inches below normal. Sunrise today is at 6:35 a.m. and sunset is at 8:07 p.m. Now let's check on your local forecast. Rest of today, mostly cloudy with a chance of showers and thunderstorms. Hot with highs in the mid-90s. Southeast winds around 5 miles per hour. Chance of rain 50%. Tonight, partly cloudy. A slight chance of showers and thunderstorms in the evening. Humid with lows in the mid-70s. South winds around 5 miles per hour. Chance of rain 20%. Sunday, partly cloudy. A slight chance of showers in the morning. Humid with highs in the mid-90s. South winds around 5 miles per hour. Chance of rain 20%. Sunday night, mostly clear. Humid with lows in the mid-70s. South winds around 5 miles per hour. Monday, mostly sunny. Hot with highs in the mid-90s. South winds 5 to 10 miles per hour. Monday night, mostly clear. Lows in the mid-70s. Tuesday, mostly sunny. Hot with highs in the mid-90s. Heat index values up to 105 in the afternoon. Tuesday night, mostly clear. Lows in the upper 70s. Wednesday, sunny, hot with highs in the mid-90s. Heat index values up to 105 in the afternoon. Wednesday night, clear. Lows in the upper 70s. Thursday, mostly sunny. Hot with highs in the upper 90s. Thursday night, mostly clear. Lows in the mid-70s. Friday, mostly sunny. Hot with highs in the upper 90s. Heat index values up to 105 in the afternoon. 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Be sure to follow us on Facebook. Here's a look at local weather conditions as of noon. At the top of the hour,
skies were mostly sunny in Shreveport. The temperature was 90 degrees at the regional airport. The dew point was 73, making the relative humidity 58%. Winds were variable at 3 miles an hour. The pressure was 30.10 inches and falling. The report from Bossier City was not available. And in downtown Shreveport, skies were sunny. The temperature was 91 degrees. And winds were variable at 3 miles an hour. Once again in Shreveport, it was 90 degrees with mostly sunny skies at noon. Around the local area at noon, in Texarkana, light rain and 87. Wind variable at 3 miles an hour. El Dorado, mostly sunny and 90. Wind west at 7 miles an hour. Monroe, partly sunny and 93. Wind southeast at 3 miles an hour. Nacogdoches, mostly sunny and 89. Wind calm. Marshall, sunny and 92. Wind variable at 3 miles an hour. And at Longview, sunny and 93 degrees. Wind east at 5 miles an hour. Elsewhere across the four-state area, over at Dallas, partly sunny and 94. Oklahoma City, sunny and 95. Little Rock, partly sunny and 86. Jackson, Mississippi, partly sunny and 88. The report from Baton Rouge was not available. And at Houston, partly sunny and 91 degrees. For the most current information, check us out on the web at www.weather.gov/sht. The Shreveport Climate Summary for yesterday, August 7, 2026. Yesterday's high temperature was 96 degrees. The normal high is 96. The record high is 106 degrees, which was set in 1947. Yesterday's low temperature was 75 degrees. The normal low is 74. The record low is 62 degrees, which was set in 1957. No precipitation fell yesterday, which leaves the monthly total at 0.35 inches. This is 0.31 inches below the normal amount of 0.66 inches for August. The total precipitation for the year still stands at 29.12 inches, which is 3.07 inches below normal. Sunrise today is at 6:35 a.m. and sunset is at 8:07 p.m. Now let's check on your local forecast. Rest of today, mostly cloudy with a chance of showers and thunderstorms. Hot with highs in the mid-90s. Southeast winds around 5 miles per hour. Chance of rain 50%. Tonight, partly cloudy. A slight chance of showers and thunderstorms in the evening. Humid with lows in the mid-70s. South winds around 5 miles per hour. Chance of rain 20%. Sunday, partly cloudy. A slight chance of showers in the morning. Humid with highs in the mid-90s. South winds around 5 miles per hour. Chance of rain 20%. Sunday night, mostly clear. Humid with lows in the mid-70s. South winds around 5 miles per hour. Monday, mostly sunny. Hot with highs in the mid-90s. South winds 5 to 10 miles per hour. Monday night, mostly clear. Lows in the mid-70s. Tuesday, mostly sunny. Hot with highs in the mid-90s. Heat index values up to 105 in the afternoon. Tuesday night, mostly clear. Lows in the upper 70s. Wednesday, sunny, hot with highs in the mid-90s. Heat index values up to 105 in the afternoon. Wednesday night, clear. Lows in the upper 70s. Thursday, mostly sunny. Hot with highs in the upper 90s. Thursday night, mostly clear. Lows in the mid-70s. Friday, mostly sunny. Hot with highs in the upper 90s. Heat index values up to 105 in the afternoon. 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
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Be sure to follow us on Facebook. Here's a look at local weather conditions as of noon. At the top of the hour, skies were mostly sunny in Shreveport. The temperature was 90 degrees at the regional airport. The dew point was 73, making the relative humidity 58%. Winds were variable at 3 miles an hour. The pressure was 30.10 inches and falling. The report from Bossier City was not available. And in downtown Shreveport, skies were sunny. The temperature was 91 degrees. And winds were variable at 3 miles an hour. Once again in Shreveport, it was 90 degrees with mostly sunny skies at noon. Around the local area at noon, in Texarkana, light rain and 87. Wind variable at 3 miles an hour. El Dorado, mostly sunny and 90. Wind west at 7 miles an hour. Monroe, partly sunny and 93. Wind southeast at 3 miles an hour. Natchitoches, mostly sunny and 89. Wind calm. Marshall, sunny and 92. Wind variable at 3 miles an hour. And at Longview, sunny and 93 degrees. Wind east at 5 miles an hour. Elsewhere across the four-state area, over at Dallas, partly sunny and 94. Oklahoma City, sunny and 95. Little Rock, partly sunny and 86. Jackson, Mississippi, partly sunny and 88. The report from Baton Rouge was not available. And at Houston, partly sunny and 91 degrees. For the most current information, check us out on the web at www.weather.gov/sht. The Shreveport Climate Summary for yesterday, August 7, 2026. Yesterday's high temperature was 96 degrees. The normal high is 96. The record high is 106 degrees, which was set in 1947. Yesterday's low temperature was 75 degrees. The normal low is 74. The record low is 62 degrees, which was set in 1957. No precipitation fell yesterday, which leaves the monthly total at 0.35 inches. This is 0.31 inches below the normal amount of 0.66 inches for August. The total precipitation for the year still stands at 29.12 inches, which is 3.07 inches below normal. Sunrise today is at 6:35 a.m. and sunset is at 8:07 p.m. Now let's check on your local forecast. Rest of today, mostly cloudy with a chance of showers and thunderstorms. Hot with highs in the mid-90s. Southeast winds around 5 miles per hour. Chance of rain 50%. Tonight, partly cloudy. A slight chance of showers and thunderstorms in the evening. Humid with lows in the mid-70s. South winds around 5 miles per hour. Chance of rain 20%. Sunday, partly cloudy. A slight chance of showers in the morning. Humid with highs in the mid-90s. South winds around 5 miles per hour. Chance of rain 20%. Sunday night, mostly clear. Humid with lows in the mid-70s. South winds around 5 miles per hour. Monday, mostly sunny. Hot with highs in the mid-90s. South winds 5 to 10 miles per hour. Monday night, mostly clear. Lows in the mid-70s. Tuesday, mostly sunny. Hot with highs in the mid-90s. Heat index values up to 105 in the afternoon. Tuesday night, mostly clear. Lows in the upper 70s. Wednesday, sunny, hot with highs in the mid-90s. Heat index values up to 105 in the afternoon. Wednesday night, clear. Lows in the upper 70s. Thursday, mostly sunny. Hot with highs in the upper 90s. Thursday night, mostly clear. Lows in the mid-70s. Friday, mostly sunny. Hot with highs in the upper 90s.
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Be sure to follow us on Facebook. Here's a look at local weather conditions as of noon. At the top of the hour, skies were mostly sunny in Shreveport. The temperature was 90 degrees at the regional airport. The dew point was 73, making the relative humidity 58%. Winds were variable at 3 miles an hour. The pressure was 30.10 inches and falling. The report from Bossier City was not available. And in downtown Shreveport, skies were sunny. The temperature was 91 degrees. And winds were variable at 3 miles an hour. Once again in Shreveport, it was 90 degrees with mostly sunny skies at noon. This is your NOAA Weather Radio, station WXJ97, operating on a frequency of 162.400 MHz, providing the latest weather information on a 24-hour basis. 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Around the local area at noon, in Texarkana, light rain and 87. Wind variable at 3 miles an hour. El Dorado, mostly sunny and 90. Wind west at 7 miles an hour. Monroe, partly sunny and 93. Wind southeast at 3 miles an hour. Natchitoches, mostly sunny and 89. Wind calm. Marshall, sunny and 92. Wind variable at 3 miles an hour. And at Longview, sunny and 93 degrees. Wind east at 5 miles an hour. Elsewhere across the four-state area, over at Dallas, partly sunny and 94. Oklahoma City, sunny and 95. Little Rock, partly sunny and 86. Jackson, Mississippi, partly sunny and 88. The report from Baton Rouge was not available. And at Houston, partly sunny and 91 degrees. For the most current information, check us out on the web at www.weather.gov/SHP. The Shreveport climate summary for yesterday, August 7, 2026. Yesterday's high temperature was 96 degrees. The normal high is 96. The record high is 106 degrees, which was set in 1947. Yesterday's low temperature was 75 degrees. The normal low is 74. The record low is 62 degrees, which was set in 1957. No precipitation fell yesterday, which leaves the monthly total at 0.35 inches. This is 0.31 inches below the normal amount of 0.66 inches for August. The total precipitation for the year still stands at 29.12 inches, which is 3.07 inches below normal. Sunrise today is at 6:35 a.m. and sunset is at 8:07 p.m. Now let's check on your local forecast. Rest of today, mostly cloudy with a chance of showers and thunderstorms. Hot with highs in the mid-90s. Southeast winds around 5 miles per hour. Chance of rain 50%. Tonight, partly cloudy. A slight chance of showers and thunderstorms in the evening. Humid with lows in the mid-70s. South winds around 5 miles per hour. Chance of rain 20%. Sunday, partly cloudy. A slight chance of showers in the morning. Humid with highs in the mid-90s. South winds around 5 miles per hour. Chance of rain 20%. Sunday night, mostly clear. Humid with lows in the mid-70s. South winds around 5 miles per hour. Monday, mostly sunny. Hot with highs in the mid-90s. South winds 5 to 10 miles per hour. Monday night, mostly clear. Lows in the mid-70s. Tuesday, mostly sunny.
hot with highs in the mid-90s. Heat index values up to 105 in the

afternoon. Tuesday night, mostly clear. Lows in the upper 70s. Wednesday, sunny, hot with highs in the mid-90s. Heat index values up to 105 in the afternoon. Wednesday night, clear. Lows in the upper 70s. Thursday, mostly sunny. Hot with highs in the upper 90s. Thursday night, mostly clear. Lows in the mid-70s. Friday, mostly sunny. Hot with highs in the upper 90s. Heat index values up to 105 in the afternoon. 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Be sure to follow us on Facebook. Here's a look at local weather conditions as of noon. At the top of the hour, skies were mostly sunny in Shreveport. The temperature was 90 degrees at the regional airport. The dew point was 73, making the relative humidity 58%. Winds were variable at 3 miles an hour. The pressure was 30.10 inches and falling. The report from Bossier City was not available. And in downtown Shreveport, skies were sunny. The temperature was 91 degrees. And winds were variable at 3 miles an hour. Once again in Shreveport, it was 90 degrees with mostly sunny skies at noon. Around the local area at noon, in Texarkana, light rain and 87. Wind variable at 3 miles an hour. El Dorado, mostly sunny and 90. Wind west at 7 miles an hour. Monroe, partly sunny and 93. Wind southeast at 3 miles an hour. Nacogdoches, mostly sunny and 89. Wind calm. Marshall, sunny and 92. Wind variable at 3 miles an hour. And at Longview, sunny and 93 degrees. Wind east at 5 miles an hour. Elsewhere across the four-state area, over at Dallas, partly sunny and 94. Oklahoma City, sunny and 95. Little Rock, partly sunny and 86. Jackson, Mississippi, partly sunny and 88. The report from Baton Rouge was not available. And at Houston, partly sunny and 91 degrees. For the most current information, check us out on the web at www.weather.gov/sht. The Shreveport Climate Summary for yesterday, August 7, 2026. Yesterday's high temperature was 96 degrees. The normal high is 96. The record high is 106 degrees, which was set in 1947. Yesterday's low temperature was 75 degrees. The normal low is 74. The record low is 62 degrees, which was set in 1957. No precipitation fell yesterday, which leaves the monthly total at 0.35 inches. This is 0.31 inches below the normal amount of 0.66 inches for August. The total precipitation for the year still stands at 29.12 inches, which is 3.07 inches below normal. Sunrise today is at 6:35 a.m. and sunset is at 8:07 p.m. Now let's check on your local forecast. Rest of today, mostly cloudy with a chance of showers and thunderstorms. Hot with highs in the mid-90s. Southeast winds around 5 miles per hour. Chance of rain 50%. Tonight, partly cloudy. A slight chance of showers and thunderstorms in the evening. Humid with lows in the mid-70s. South winds around 5 miles per hour. Chance of rain 20%. Sunday, partly cloudy. A slight chance of showers in the morning. Humid with highs in the mid-90s. South winds around 5 miles per hour. Chance of rain 20%. Sunday night, mostly clear. Humid with lows in the mid-70s. South winds around 5 miles per hour. Monday, mostly sunny. Hot with highs in the mid-90s. South winds 5 to 10 miles per hour. Monday night, mostly clear.
Lows in the mid-70s. Tuesday, mostly sunny. Hot with highs in the mid-90s. Heat index values up to 105 in the afternoon. Tuesday night, mostly clear. Lows in the upper 70s. Wednesday, sunny, hot with highs in the mid-90s. Heat index values up to 105 in the afternoon. Wednesday night, clear. Lows in the upper 70s. Thursday, mostly sunny. Hot with highs in the upper 90s. Thursday night, mostly clear. Lows in the mid-70s. Friday, mostly sunny. Hot with highs in the upper 90s. Heat index values up to 105 in the afternoon. Here is your area's open water boating forecast. Wind gusts may be higher. Rest of today, partly cloudy with chance of showers and slight chance of thunderstorms in the late morning, then mostly cloudy with chance of showers and thunderstorms in the afternoon. Highs in the mid-90s. West winds 5 to 10 miles per hour becoming southeast in the afternoon. Chance of precipitation 40%. Heat index readings 103 to 106. Tonight, a 20% chance of showers and thunderstorms in the early evening. Partly cloudy. Lows in the mid-70s. South winds 5 to 10 miles per hour. Sunday, partly cloudy. Highs in the mid-90s. South winds 10 to 15 miles per hour. Heat index readings 103 to 106. Sunday night, mostly clear. Lows in the mid-70s. South winds 10 to 15 miles per hour. Monday, mostly sunny. Highs in the mid-90s. South winds 10 to 15 miles per hour. Monday night, mostly clear. Lows in the mid-70s. Tuesday, mostly sunny. Highs in the mid-90s. Tuesday night, clear. Lows in the mid-70s. Wednesday, sunny. Highs in the upper 90s. Wednesday night, clear. Lows in the mid-70s. Thursday, mostly sunny. Highs in the upper 90s. Thursday night, mostly clear. Lows in the mid-70s. Friday, mostly sunny. Highs in the upper 90s. 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Be sure to follow us on Facebook. Here's a look at local weather conditions as of noon. At the top of the hour, skies were mostly sunny in Shreveport. The temperature was 90 degrees at the regional airport. The dew point was 73, making the relative humidity 58%. Winds were variable at 3 miles an hour. The pressure was 30.10 inches and falling. The report from Bossier City was not available. And in downtown Shreveport, skies were sunny. The temperature was 91 degrees. And winds were variable at 3 miles an hour. Once again in Shreveport, it was 90 degrees with mostly sunny skies at noon. Around the local area at noon, in Texarkana, light rain and 87. Wind variable at 3 miles an hour. El Dorado, mostly sunny and 90. Wind west at 7 miles an hour. Monroe, partly sunny and 93. Wind southeast at 3 miles an hour. Natchitoches, mostly sunny and 89. Wind calm. Marshall, sunny and 92. Wind variable at 3 miles an hour. And at Longview, sunny and 93 degrees. Wind east at 5 miles an hour. Elsewhere across the four-state area, over at Dallas, partly sunny and 94. Oklahoma City, sunny and 95. Little Rock, partly sunny and 86. Jackson, Mississippi, partly sunny and 88. The report from Baton Rouge was not available. And at Houston, partly sunny and 91 degrees. For the most current information, check us out on the web at www.weather.gov/shp.
the Shreveport Climate Center.

The total precipitation for the year still stands at 29.12 inches, which is 3.07 inches below normal. Sunrise today is at 6:35 a.m. and sunset is at 8:07 p.m. This is your NOAA Weather Radio, station WXJ97, operating on a frequency of 162.400 MHz, providing the latest weather information on a 24-hour basis. 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Now let's check on your local forecast. Rest of today, mostly cloudy with a chance of showers and thunderstorms. Hot with highs in the mid-90s. Southeast winds around 5 miles per hour. Chance of rain 50%. Tonight, partly cloudy. A slight chance of showers and thunderstorms in the evening. Humid with lows in the mid-70s. South winds around 5 miles per hour. Chance of rain 20%. Sunday, partly cloudy. A slight chance of showers in the morning. Humid with highs in the mid-90s. South winds around 5 miles per hour. Chance of rain 20%. Sunday night, mostly clear. Humid with lows in the mid-70s. South winds around 5 miles per hour. Monday, mostly sunny. Hot with highs in the mid-90s. South winds 5 to 10 miles per hour. Monday night, mostly clear. Lows in the mid-70s. Tuesday, mostly sunny. Hot with highs in the mid-90s. Heat index values up to 105 in the afternoon. Tuesday night, mostly clear. Lows in the upper 70s. Wednesday, sunny, hot with highs in the mid-90s. Heat index values up to 105 in the afternoon. Wednesday night, clear. Lows in the upper 70s. Thursday, mostly sunny. Hot with highs in the upper 90s. Thursday night, mostly clear. Lows in the mid-70s. Friday, mostly sunny. Hot with highs in the upper 90s. Heat index values up to 105 in the afternoon. 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Be sure to follow us on Facebook. Here's a look at local weather conditions as of noon. At the top of the hour, skies were mostly sunny in Shreveport. The temperature was 90 degrees at the regional airport. The dew point was 73, making the relative humidity 58%. Winds were variable at 3 miles an hour. The pressure was 30.10 inches and falling. The report from Bossier City was not available. And in downtown Shreveport, skies were sunny. The temperature was 91 degrees. And winds were variable at 3 miles an hour. Once again in Shreveport, it was 90 degrees with mostly sunny skies at noon. Around the local area at noon, in Texarkana, light rain and 87. Wind variable at 3 miles an hour. El Dorado, mostly sunny and 90. Wind west at 7 miles an hour. Monroe, partly sunny and 93. Wind southeast at 3 miles an hour. Natchitoches, mostly sunny and 89. Wind calm. Marshall, sunny and 92. Wind variable at 3 miles an hour. And at Longview, sunny and 93 degrees. Wind east at 5 miles an hour. Elsewhere across the four-state area, over at Dallas, partly sunny and 94. Oklahoma City, sunny and 95. Little Rock, partly sunny and 86. Jackson, Mississippi, partly sunny and 88. The report from Baton Rouge was not available. And at Houston, partly sunny and 91 degrees. For the most current information, check us out on the web at www.weather.gov/SHT.

The Shreveport Climate Summary for yesterday, August 7th, 2026. Yesterday's high temperature was 96 degrees. The normal high is 96. The record high is 106 degrees, which was set in 1947. Yesterday's low temperature was 75 degrees. The normal low is 74. The record low is 62 degrees, which was set in 1957. No precipitation fell yesterday, which leaves the monthly total at 0.35 inches. This is 0.31 inches below the normal amount of 0.66 inches for August. The total precipitation for the year still stands at 29.12 inches, which is 3.07 inches below normal. Sunrise today is at 6:35 a.m. and sunset is at 8:07 p.m. Now let's check on your local forecast. Rest of today, mostly cloudy with a chance of showers and thunderstorms. Hot with highs in the mid-90s. Southeast winds around 5 miles per hour. Chance of rain 50%. Tonight, partly cloudy. A slight chance of showers and thunderstorms in the evening. Humid with lows in the mid-70s. South winds around 5 miles per hour. Chance of rain 20%. Sunday, partly cloudy. A slight chance of showers in the morning. Humid with highs in the mid-90s. South winds around 5 miles per hour. Chance of rain 20%. Sunday night, mostly clear. Humid with lows in the mid-70s. South winds around 5 miles per hour. Monday, mostly sunny. Hot with highs in the mid-90s. South winds 5 to 10 miles per hour. Monday night, mostly clear. Lows in the mid-70s. Tuesday, mostly sunny. Hot with highs in the mid-90s. Heat index values up to 105 in the afternoon. Tuesday night, mostly clear. Lows in the upper 70s. Wednesday, sunny, hot with highs in the mid-90s. Heat index values up to 105 in the afternoon. Wednesday night, clear. Lows in the upper 70s. Thursday, mostly sunny. Hot with highs in the upper 90s. Thursday night, mostly clear. Lows in the mid-70s. Friday, mostly sunny. Hot with highs in the upper 90s. Heat index values up to 105 in the afternoon. 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Be sure to follow us on Facebook. Here's a look at local weather conditions as of 1 p.m. At the top of the hour, skies were mostly sunny in Shreveport. The temperature was 93 degrees at the regional airport. The dew point was 72, making the relative humidity 49%, producing a heat index of 100. Winds were east at 5 miles an hour. The pressure was 30.08 inches and falling. The report from Bossier City was not available. And in downtown Shreveport, skies were sunny. The temperature was 93 degrees. And winds were northwest at 5 miles an hour. Once again in Shreveport, it was 93 degrees with mostly sunny skies at 1 p.m. Around the local area at 1 p.m., in Texarkana, a thunderstorm and 75. Wind east at 13 miles an hour, gusting to 22 miles an hour. El Dorado, mostly sunny and 93. Wind northwest at 10 miles an hour. Monroe, mostly sunny and 93. Wind south at 3 miles an hour. Nacogdoches, mostly sunny and 91. Wind calm. Marshall, mostly sunny and 95. Wind north at 5 miles an hour. And at Longview, sunny and 95 degrees. Wind variable at 6 miles an hour. Elsewhere across the four-state area, over at Dallas, mostly sunny and 96. Oklahoma City, sunny and 98. Little Rock, partly sunny and 88.
Jackson, Mississippi, Thunder and 91. The report from Baton Rouge was not available. And at Houston, partly sunny and 92 degrees. For the most current information, check us out on the web at www.weather.gov/sht. The Shreveport Climate Summary for yesterday, August 7, 2026. Yesterday's high temperature was 96 degrees. The normal high is 96. The record high is 106 degrees, which was set in 1947. Yesterday's low temperature was 75 degrees. The normal low is 74. The record low is 62 degrees, which was set in 1957. No precipitation fell yesterday, which leaves the monthly total at 0.35 inches. This is 0.31 inches below the normal amount of 0.66 inches for August. The total precipitation for the year still stands at 29.12 inches, which is 3.07 inches below normal. Sunrise today is at 6:35 a.m. and sunset is at 8:07 p.m. Now let's check on your local forecast. Rest of today, mostly cloudy with a chance of showers and thunderstorms. Hot with highs in the mid-90s. Southeast winds around 5 miles per hour. Chance of rain 50%. Tonight, partly cloudy. A slight chance of showers and thunderstorms in the evening. Humid with lows in the mid-70s. South winds around 5 miles per hour. Chance of rain 20%. Sunday, partly cloudy. A slight chance of showers in the morning. Humid with highs in the mid-90s. South winds around 5 miles per hour. Chance of rain 20%. Sunday night, mostly clear. Humid with lows in the mid-70s. South winds around 5 miles per hour. Monday, mostly sunny. Hot with highs in the mid-90s. South winds 5 to 10 miles per hour. Monday night, mostly clear. Lows in the mid-70s. Tuesday, mostly sunny. Hot with highs in the mid-90s. Heat index values up to 105 in the afternoon. Tuesday night, mostly clear. Lows in the upper 70s. Wednesday, sunny, hot with highs in the mid-90s. Heat index values up to 105 in the afternoon. Wednesday night, clear. Lows in the upper 70s. Thursday, mostly sunny. Hot with highs in the upper 90s. Thursday night, mostly clear. Lows in the mid-70s. Friday, mostly sunny. Hot with highs in the upper 90s. Heat index values up to 105 in the afternoon. 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Be sure to follow us on Facebook. Here's a look at local weather conditions as of 1 p.m. At the top of the hour, skies were mostly sunny in Shreveport. The temperature was 93 degrees at the regional airport. The dew point was 72, making the relative humidity 49%, producing a heat index of 100. Winds were east at 5 miles an hour. The pressure was 30.08 inches and falling. The report from Bossier City was not available. And in downtown Shreveport, skies were sunny. The temperature was 93 degrees. And winds were northwest at 5 miles an hour. Once again in Shreveport, it was 93 degrees with mostly sunny skies at 1 p.m. Around the local area at 1 p.m., in Texarkana, a thunderstorm and 75. Wind east at 13 miles an hour, gusting to 22 miles an hour. El Dorado, mostly sunny and 93. Wind northwest at 10 miles an hour. Monroe, mostly sunny and 93. Wind south at 3 miles an hour. Natchitoches, mostly sunny and 91. Wind calm. Marshall, mostly sunny and 95. Wind north at 5 miles an hour. And at Longview, sunny and 95 degrees.
Wind variable at 6 miles an hour. Elsewhere across the four-state area, over at Dallas, mostly sunny and 96. Oklahoma City, sunny and 98. Little Rock, partly sunny and 88. Jackson, Mississippi, thunder and 91. The report from Baton Rouge was not available. And at Houston, partly sunny and 92 degrees. For the most current information, check us out on the web at www.weather.gov/sht. 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The Shreveport Climate Summary for yesterday, August 7, 2026. Yesterday's high temperature was 96 degrees. The normal high is 96. The record high is 106 degrees, which was set in 1947. Yesterday's low temperature was 75 degrees. The normal low is 74. The record low is 62 degrees, which was set in 1957. No precipitation fell yesterday, which leaves the monthly total at 0.35 inches. This is 0.31 inches below the normal amount of 0.66 inches for August. The total precipitation for the year still stands at 29.12 inches, which is 3.07 inches below normal. Sunrise today is at 6:35 a.m. and sunset is at 8:07 p.m. Now let's check on your local forecast. Rest of today, mostly cloudy with a chance of showers and thunderstorms. Hot with highs in the mid-90s. Southeast winds around 5 miles per hour. Chance of rain 50%. Tonight, partly cloudy. A slight chance of showers and thunderstorms in the evening. Humid with lows in the mid-70s. South winds around 5 miles per hour. Chance of rain 20%. Sunday, partly cloudy. A slight chance of showers in the morning. Humid with highs in the mid-90s. South winds around 5 miles per hour. Chance of rain 20%. Sunday night, mostly clear. Humid with lows in the mid-70s. South winds around 5 miles per hour. Monday, mostly sunny. Hot with highs in the mid-90s. South winds 5 to 10 miles per hour. Monday night, mostly clear. Lows in the mid-70s. Tuesday, mostly sunny. Hot with highs in the mid-90s. Heat index values up to 105 in the afternoon. Tuesday night, mostly clear. Lows in the upper 70s. Wednesday, sunny, hot with highs in the mid-90s. Heat index values up to 105 in the afternoon. Wednesday night, clear. Lows in the upper 70s. Thursday, mostly sunny. Hot with highs in the upper 90s. Thursday night, mostly clear. Lows in the mid-70s. Friday, mostly sunny. Hot with highs in the upper 90s. Heat index values up to 105 in the afternoon. 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Be sure to follow us on Facebook. Here's a look at local weather conditions as of 1 p.m. At the top of the hour, skies were mostly sunny in Shreveport. The temperature was 93 degrees at the regional airport. The dew point was 72, making the relative humidity 49%, producing a heat index of 100. Winds were east at 5 miles an hour. The pressure was 30.08 inches and falling. The report from Bossier City was not available. And in downtown Shreveport, skies were sunny. The temperature was 93 degrees. And winds were northwest at 5 miles an hour.
Once again in Shreveport, it was 93 degrees with mostly sunny skies at 1 p.m. Around the local area at 1 p.m., in Texarkana, a thunderstorm and 75. Wind east at 13 miles an hour, gusting to 22 miles an hour. El Dorado, mostly sunny and 93. Wind northwest at 10 miles an hour. Monroe, mostly sunny and 93. Wind south at 3 miles an hour. Natchitoches, mostly sunny and 91. Wind calm. Marshall, mostly sunny and 95. Wind north at 5 miles an hour. And at Longview, sunny and 95 degrees. Wind variable at 6 miles an hour. Elsewhere across the four-state area, over at Dallas, mostly sunny and 96. Oklahoma City, sunny and 98. Little Rock, partly sunny and 88. Jackson, Mississippi, thunder and 91. The report from Baton Rouge was not available. And at Houston, partly sunny and 92 degrees. For the most current information, check us out on the web at www.weather.gov/SHP. The Shreveport Climate Summary for yesterday, August 7, 2026. Yesterday's high temperature was 96 degrees. The normal high is 96. The record high is 106 degrees, which was set in 1947. Yesterday's low temperature was 75 degrees. The normal low is 74. The record low is 62 degrees, which was set in 1957. No precipitation fell yesterday, which leaves the monthly total at 0.35 inches. This is 0.31 inches below the normal amount of 0.66 inches for August. The total precipitation for the year still stands at 29.12 inches, which is 3.07 inches below normal. Sunrise today is at 6:35 a.m. and sunset is at 8:07 p.m. Now let's check on your local forecast. Rest of today, mostly cloudy with a chance of showers and thunderstorms. Hot with highs in the mid-90s. Southeast winds around 5 miles per hour. Chance of rain 50%. Tonight, partly cloudy. A slight chance of showers and thunderstorms in the evening. Humid with lows in the mid-70s. South winds around 5 miles per hour. Chance of rain 20%. Sunday, partly cloudy. A slight chance of showers in the morning. Humid with highs in the mid-90s. South winds around 5 miles per hour. Chance of rain 20%. Sunday night, mostly clear. Humid with lows in the mid-70s. South winds around 5 miles per hour. Monday, mostly sunny. Hot with highs in the mid-90s. South winds 5 to 10 miles per hour. Monday night, mostly clear. Lows in the mid-70s. Tuesday, mostly sunny. Hot with highs in the mid-90s. Heat index values up to 105 in the afternoon. Tuesday night, mostly clear. Lows in the upper 70s. Wednesday, sunny, hot with highs in the mid-90s. Heat index values up to 105 in the afternoon. Wednesday night, clear. Lows in the upper 70s. Thursday, mostly sunny. Hot with highs in the upper 90s. Thursday night, mostly clear. Lows in the mid-70s. Friday, mostly sunny. Hot with highs in the upper 90s. Heat index values up to 105 in the afternoon. Here is your area's open water boating forecast. Wind gusts may be higher. Rest of today, partly cloudy with chance of showers and slight chance of thunderstorms in the late morning, then mostly cloudy with chance of showers and thunderstorms in the afternoon. Highs in the mid-90s. West winds 5 to 10 miles per hour becoming southeast in the afternoon. Chance of precipitation 40%. Heat index readings 103 to 106. Tonight, a 20% chance of showers and thunderstorms in the early evening.
partly cloudy. Lows in the mid-70s. South winds 5 to 10 miles per hour. Sunday, partly cloudy. Highs in the mid-90s. South winds 10 to 15 miles per hour. Heat index readings 103 to 106. Sunday night, mostly clear. Lows in the mid-70s. South winds 10 to 15 miles per hour. Monday, mostly sunny. Highs in the mid-90s. South winds 10 to 15 miles per hour. Monday night, mostly clear. Lows in the mid-70s. Tuesday, mostly sunny. Highs in the mid-90s. Tuesday night, clear. Lows in the mid-70s. Wednesday, sunny. Highs in the upper 90s. Wednesday night, clear. Lows in the mid-70s. Thursday, mostly sunny. Highs in the upper 90s. Thursday night, mostly clear. Lows in the mid-70s. Friday, mostly sunny. Highs in the upper 90s. 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Be sure to follow us on Facebook. Here's a look at local weather conditions as of 1 p.m. At the top of the hour, skies were mostly sunny in Shreveport. The temperature was 93 degrees at the regional airport. The dew point was 72, making the relative humidity 49%, producing a heat index of 100. Winds were east at 5 miles an hour. The pressure was 30.08 inches and falling. The report from Bossier City was not available. And in downtown Shreveport, skies were sunny. The temperature was 93 degrees. And winds were northwest at 5 miles an hour. Once again in Shreveport, it was 93 degrees with mostly sunny skies at 1 p.m. Around the local area at 1 p.m., in Texarkana, a thunderstorm and 75. Wind east at 13 miles an hour, gusting to 22 miles an hour. El Dorado, mostly sunny and 93. Wind northwest at 10 miles an hour. Monroe, mostly sunny and 93. Wind south at 3 miles an hour. Nacogdoches, mostly sunny and 91. Wind calm. Marshall, mostly sunny and 95. Wind north at 5 miles an hour. And at Longview, sunny and 95 degrees. Wind variable at 6 miles an hour. Elsewhere across the four-state area, over at Dallas, mostly sunny and 96. Oklahoma City, sunny and 98. Little Rock, partly sunny and 88. Jackson, Mississippi, thunder and 91. The report from Baton Rouge was not available. And at Houston, partly sunny and 92 degrees. For the most current information, check us out on the web at www.weather.gov/sht. The Shreveport Climate Summary for yesterday, August 7, 2026. Yesterday's high temperature was 96 degrees. The normal high is 96. The record high is 106 degrees, which was set in 1947. Yesterday's low temperature was 75 degrees. The normal low is 74. The record low is 62 degrees, which was set in 1957. No precipitation fell yesterday, which leaves the monthly total at 0.35 inches. This is 0.31 inches below the normal amount of 0.66 inches for August. The total precipitation for the year still stands at 29.12 inches, which is 3.07 inches below normal. Sunrise today is at 6:35 a.m. and sunset is at 8:07 p.m. Now let's check on your local forecast. Rest of today, mostly cloudy with a chance of showers and thunderstorms. Hot with highs in the mid-90s. Southeast winds around 5 miles per hour. Chance of rain 50%. Tonight, partly cloudy. A slight chance of showers and thunderstorms in the evening.
humid with lows in the mid-70s. South winds are

Around 5 miles per hour. Chance of rain 20%. Sunday, partly cloudy. A slight chance of showers in the morning. Humid with highs in the mid-90s. South winds around 5 miles per hour. Chance of rain 20%. Sunday night, mostly clear. Humid with lows in the mid-70s. South winds around 5 miles per hour. Monday, mostly sunny. Hot with highs in the mid-90s. South winds 5 to 10 miles per hour. Monday night, mostly clear. Lows in the mid-70s. Tuesday, mostly sunny. Hot with highs in the mid-90s. Heat index values up to 105 in the afternoon. Tuesday night, mostly clear. Lows in the upper 70s. Wednesday, sunny, hot with highs in the mid-90s. Heat index values up to 105 in the afternoon. Wednesday night, clear. Lows in the upper 70s. Thursday, mostly sunny. Hot with highs in the upper 90s. Thursday night, mostly clear. Lows in the mid-70s. Friday, mostly sunny. Hot with highs in the upper 90s. Heat index values up to 105 in the afternoon. 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Be sure to follow us on Facebook. Here's a look at local weather conditions as of 1 p.m. At the top of the hour, skies were mostly sunny in Shreveport. The temperature was 93 degrees at the regional airport. The dew point was 72, making the relative humidity 49%, producing a heat index of 100. Winds were east at 5 miles an hour. The pressure was 30.08 inches and falling. The report from Bossier City was not available. And in downtown Shreveport, skies were sunny. The temperature was 93 degrees. And winds were northwest at 5 miles an hour. Once again in Shreveport, it was 93 degrees with mostly sunny skies at 1 p.m. Around the local area at 1 p.m., in Texarkana, a thunderstorm and 75. Wind east at 13 miles an hour, gusting to 22 miles an hour. El Dorado, mostly sunny and 93. Wind northwest at 10 miles an hour. Monroe, mostly sunny and 93. Wind south at 3 miles an hour. Natchitoches, mostly sunny and 91. Wind calm. Marshall, mostly sunny and 95. Wind north at 5 miles an hour. And at Longview, sunny and 95 degrees. Wind variable at 6 miles an hour. Elsewhere across the four-state area, over at Dallas, mostly sunny and 96. Oklahoma City, sunny and 98. Little Rock, partly sunny and 88. Jackson, Mississippi, thunder and 91. The report from Baton Rouge was not available. And at Houston, partly sunny and 92 degrees. For the most current information, check us out on the web at www.weather.gov/SHP. The Shreveport Climate Summary for yesterday, August 7, 2026. Yesterday's high temperature was 96 degrees. The normal high is 96. The record high is 106 degrees, which was set in 1947. Yesterday's low temperature was 75 degrees. The normal low is 74. The record low is 62 degrees, which was set in 1957. No precipitation fell yesterday, which leaves the monthly total at 0.35 inches. This is 0.3.
1 inches below the normal amount of 0.66 inches for August. The total precipitation for the year still stands at 29.12 inches, which is 3.07 inches below normal. Sunrise today is at 6:35 a.m. and sunset is at 8:07 p.m. Now let's check on your local forecast. Rest of today, mostly cloudy with a chance of showers and thunderstorms. Hot with highs in the mid-90s. Southeast winds around 5 miles per hour. Chance of rain 50%. Tonight, partly cloudy. A slight chance of showers and thunderstorms in the evening. Humid with lows in the mid-70s. South winds around 5 miles per hour. Chance of rain 20%. Sunday, partly cloudy. A slight chance of showers in the morning. Humid with highs in the mid-90s. South winds around 5 miles per hour. Chance of rain 20%. Sunday night, mostly clear. Humid with lows in the mid-70s. South winds around 5 miles per hour. Monday, mostly sunny. Hot with highs in the mid-90s. South winds 5 to 10 miles per hour. Monday night, mostly clear. Lows in the mid-70s. Tuesday, mostly sunny. Hot with highs in the mid-90s. Heat index values up to 105 in the afternoon. Tuesday night, mostly clear. Lows in the upper 70s. Wednesday, sunny, hot with highs in the mid-90s. Heat index values up to 105 in the afternoon. Wednesday night, clear. Lows in the upper 70s. Thursday, mostly sunny. Hot with highs in the upper 90s. Thursday night, mostly clear. Lows in the mid-70s. Friday, mostly sunny. Hot with highs in the upper 90s. Heat index values up to 105 in the afternoon. 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Be sure to follow us on Facebook. Here's a look at local weather conditions as of 1 p.m. At the top of the hour, skies were mostly sunny in Shreveport. The temperature was 93 degrees at the regional airport. The dew point was 72, making the relative humidity 49%, producing a heat index of 100. Winds were east at 5 miles an hour. The pressure was 30.08 inches and falling. The report from Bossier City was not available. And in downtown Shreveport, skies were sunny. The temperature was 93 degrees. And winds were northwest at 5 miles an hour. Once again in Shreveport, it was 93 degrees with mostly sunny skies at 1 p.m. Around the local area at 1 p.m., in Texarkana, a thunderstorm and 75. Wind east at 13 miles an hour, gusting to 22 miles an hour. El Dorado, mostly sunny and 93. Wind northwest at 10 miles an hour. Monroe, mostly sunny and 93. Wind south at 3 miles an hour. Nacogdoches, mostly sunny and 91. Wind calm. Marshall, mostly sunny and 95. Wind north at 5 miles an hour. And at Longview, sunny and 95 degrees. Wind variable at 6 miles an hour. Elsewhere across the four-state area, over at Dallas, mostly sunny and 96. Oklahoma City, sunny and 98. Little Rock, partly sunny and 88. Jackson, Mississippi, thunder and 91. The report from Baton Rouge was not available. And at Houston, partly sunny and 92 degrees. For the most current information, check us out on the web at www.weather.gov/sht. The Shreveport Climate Summary for yesterday, August 7, 2026. Yesterday's high temperature was 96 degrees. The normal high is 96. The record high is 106 degrees, which was set in 1947.
Yesterday's low temperature was 75 degrees. The normal low is 74. The record low is 62 degrees, which was set in 1957. No precipitation fell yesterday, which leaves the monthly total at 0.35 inches. This is 0.31 inches below the normal amount of 0.66 inches for August. The total precipitation for the year still stands at 29.12 inches, which is 3.07 inches below normal. Sunrise today is at 6:35 a.m. and sunset is at 8:07 p.m. Now let's check on your local forecast. Rest of today, mostly cloudy with a chance of showers and thunderstorms. Hot with highs in the mid-90s. Southeast winds around 5 miles per hour. Chance of rain 50%. Tonight, partly cloudy. A slight chance of showers and thunderstorms in the evening. Humid with lows in the mid-70s. South winds around 5 miles per hour. Chance of rain 20%. Sunday, partly cloudy. A slight chance of showers in the morning. Humid with highs in the mid-90s. South winds around 5 miles per hour. Chance of rain 20%. Sunday night, mostly clear. Humid with lows in the mid-70s. South winds around 5 miles per hour. Monday, mostly sunny. Hot with highs in the mid-90s. South winds 5 to 10 miles per hour. Monday night, mostly clear. Lows in the mid-70s. Tuesday, mostly sunny. Hot with highs in the mid-90s. Heat index values up to 105 in the afternoon. Tuesday night, mostly clear. Lows in the upper 70s. Wednesday, sunny, hot with highs in the mid-90s. Heat index values up to 105 in the afternoon. Wednesday night, clear. Lows in the upper 70s. Thursday, mostly sunny. Hot with highs in the upper 90s. Thursday night, mostly clear. Lows in the mid-70s. Friday, mostly sunny. Hot with highs in the upper 90s. Heat index values up to 105 in the afternoon. 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Be sure to follow us on Facebook. Here's a look at local weather conditions as of 1 p.m. At the top of the hour, skies were mostly sunny in Shreveport. The temperature was 93 degrees at the regional airport. The dew point was 72, making the relative humidity 49%, producing a heat index of 100. Winds were east at 5 miles an hour. The pressure was 30.08 inches and falling. The report from Bossier City was not available. And in downtown Shreveport, skies were sunny. The temperature was 93 degrees. And winds were northwest at 5 miles an hour. Once again in Shreveport, it was 93 degrees with mostly sunny skies at 1 p.m. Around the local area at 1 p.m., in Texarkana, a thunderstorm and 75. Wind east at 13 miles an hour, gusting to 22 miles an hour. El Dorado, mostly sunny and 93. Wind northwest at 10 miles an hour. Monroe, mostly sunny and 93. Wind south at 3 miles an hour. Nacogdoches, mostly sunny and 91. Wind calm. Marshall, mostly sunny and 95. Wind north at 5 miles an hour. And at Longview, sunny and 95 degrees. Wind variable at 6 miles an hour. Elsewhere across the four-state area, over at Dallas, mostly sunny and 96. Oklahoma City, sunny and 98. Little Rock, partly sunny and 88. Jackson, Mississippi, thunder and 91. The report from Baton Rouge was not available. And at Houston, partly sunny and 92 degrees. For the most current information, check us out on the web at www.weather.gov/SHP.
The Shreveport Climate Summary for yesterday, August 7, 2026. Yesterday's high temperature was 96 degrees. The normal high is 96. The record high is 106 degrees, which was set in 1947. Yesterday's low temperature was 75 degrees. The normal low is 74. The record low is 62 degrees, which was set in 1957. No precipitation fell yesterday, which leaves the monthly total at 0.35 inches. This is 0.31 inches below the normal amount of 0.66 inches for August. The total precipitation for the year still stands at 29.12 inches, which is 3.07 inches below normal. Sunrise today is at 6:35 a.m. and sunset is at 8:07 p.m. This is your NOAA Weather Radio, station WXJ97, operating on a frequency of 162.400 MHz, providing the latest weather information on a 24-hour basis. 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Now let's check on your local forecast. Rest of today, mostly cloudy with a chance of showers and thunderstorms. Hot with highs in the mid-90s. Southeast winds around 5 miles per hour. Chance of rain 50%. Tonight, partly cloudy. A slight chance of showers and thunderstorms in the evening. Humid with lows in the mid-70s. South winds around 5 miles per hour. Chance of rain 20%. Sunday, partly cloudy. A slight chance of showers in the morning. Humid with highs in the mid-90s. South winds around 5 miles per hour. Chance of rain 20%. Sunday night, mostly clear. Humid with lows in the mid-70s. South winds around 5 miles per hour. Monday, mostly sunny. Hot with highs in the mid-90s. South winds 5 to 10 miles per hour. Monday night, mostly clear. Lows in the mid-70s. Tuesday, mostly sunny. Hot with highs in the mid-90s. Heat index values up to 105 in the afternoon. Tuesday night, mostly clear. Lows in the upper 70s. Wednesday, sunny, hot with highs in the mid-90s. Heat index values up to 105 in the afternoon. Wednesday night, clear. Lows in the upper 70s. Thursday, mostly sunny. Hot with highs in the upper 90s. Thursday night, mostly clear. Lows in the mid-70s. Friday, mostly sunny. Hot with highs in the upper 90s. Heat index values up to 105 in the afternoon. Now let's check on your local forecast. This afternoon, mostly cloudy with a chance of showers and thunderstorms. Hot. Near steady temperature in the lower 90s. East winds around 5 miles per hour. Chance of rain 50%. Tonight, partly cloudy. A slight chance of showers and thunderstorms in the evening. Humid with lows in the mid-70s. South winds around 5 miles per hour. Chance of rain 20%. Sunday, partly cloudy. A slight chance of showers in the morning. Humid with highs in the mid-90s. South winds around 5 miles per hour. Chance of rain 20%. Sunday night, mostly clear. Humid with lows in the mid-70s. South winds around 5 miles per hour. Monday, mostly sunny. Hot with highs in the mid-90s. South winds 5 to 10 miles per hour. Monday night, mostly clear. Lows in the mid-70s. Tuesday, mostly sunny. Hot with highs in the mid-90s. Heat index values up to 105 in the afternoon. Tuesday night, mostly clear. Lows in the mid-70s. Wednesday, sunny, hot with highs in the mid-90s.
heat index values up to 105 in the afternoon. Wednesday night, clear. Lows in the upper 70s. Thursday, mostly sunny. Hot with highs in the upper 90s. Thursday night, mostly clear. Lows in the mid 70s. Friday, mostly sunny. Hot with highs in the upper 90s. Heat index values up to 105 in the afternoon. Here is your area's open water boating forecast. Wind gusts may be higher. Rest of today, mostly cloudy with a 40% chance of showers and thunderstorms. Highs in the mid-90s. Southeast winds 5 to 10 miles per hour. Heat index readings 106 to 109. Tonight, a 20% chance of showers and thunderstorms in the early evening. Partly cloudy. Lows in the mid-70s. South winds 5 to 10 miles per hour. Sunday, partly cloudy. Highs in the mid-90s. South winds 10 to 15 miles per hour. Heat index readings 106 to 109. Sunday night, mostly clear. Lows in the mid-70s. South winds 10 to 15 miles per hour. Monday, mostly sunny. Highs in the mid-90s. South winds 10 to 15 miles per hour. Monday night, mostly clear. Lows in the mid-70s. Tuesday, mostly sunny. Highs in the mid-90s. Tuesday night, mostly clear. Lows in the mid-70s. Wednesday, sunny. Highs in the upper 90s. Wednesday night, clear. Lows in the mid-70s. Thursday, mostly sunny. Highs in the upper 90s. Thursday night, mostly clear. Lows in the mid-70s. Friday, mostly sunny. Highs in the upper 90s. 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Be sure to follow us on Facebook. Here's a look at local weather conditions as of 1 p.m. At the top of the hour, skies were mostly sunny in Shreveport. The temperature was 93 degrees at the regional airport. The dew point was 72, making the relative humidity 49%, producing a heat index of 100. Winds were east at 5 miles an hour. The pressure was 30.08 inches and falling. The report from Bossier City was not available. And in downtown Shreveport, skies were sunny. The temperature was 93 degrees. And winds were northwest at 5 miles an hour. Once again in Shreveport, it was 93 degrees with mostly sunny skies at 1 p.m. Around the local area at 1 p.m., in Texarkana, a thunderstorm and 75. Wind east at 13 miles an hour, gusting to 22 miles an hour. El Dorado, mostly sunny and 93. Wind northwest at 10 miles an hour. Monroe, mostly sunny and 93. Wind south at 3 miles an hour. Natchitoches, mostly sunny and 91. Wind calm. Marshall, mostly sunny and 95. Wind north at 5 miles an hour. And at Longview, sunny and 95 degrees. Wind variable at 6 miles an hour. Elsewhere across the four-state area, over at Dallas, mostly sunny and 96. Oklahoma City, sunny and 98. Little Rock, partly sunny and 88. Jackson, Mississippi, thunder and 91. The report from Baton Rouge was not available. And at Houston, partly sunny and 92 degrees. For the most current information, check us out on the web at www.weather.gov/sht. Here is your area's open water boating forecast. Wind gusts may be higher. Rest of today, mostly cloudy with a 40% chance of showers and thunderstorms. Highs in the mid-90s. Southeast winds 5 to 10 miles per hour. Heat index readings 106 to 109. Tonight,
a 20% chance of showers and thunderstorms in the early evening. Partly cloudy. Lows in the mid-70s. South winds 5 to 10 miles per hour. Sunday, partly cloudy. Highs in the mid-90s. South winds 10 to 15 miles per hour. Heat index readings 106 to 109. Sunday night, mostly clear. Lows in the mid-70s. South winds 10 to 15 miles per hour. Monday, mostly sunny. Highs in the mid-90s. South winds 10 to 15 miles per hour. Monday night, mostly clear. Lows in the mid-70s. Tuesday, mostly sunny. Highs in the mid-90s. Tuesday night, mostly clear. Lows in the mid-70s. Wednesday, sunny. Highs in the upper 90s. Wednesday night, clear. Lows in the mid-70s. Thursday, mostly sunny. Highs in the upper 90s. Thursday night, mostly clear. Lows in the mid-70s. Friday, mostly sunny. Highs in the upper 90s. The Shreveport Climate Summary for yesterday, August 7, 2026. Yesterday's high temperature was 96 degrees. The normal high is 96. The record high is 106 degrees, which was set in 1947. Yesterday's low temperature was 75 degrees. The normal low is 74. The record low is 62 degrees, which was set in 1957. No precipitation fell yesterday, which leaves the monthly total at 0.35 inches. This is 0.31 inches below the normal amount of 0.66 inches for August. The total precipitation for the year still stands at 29.12 inches, which is 3.07 inches below normal. Sunrise today is at 6:35 a.m. and sunset is at 8:07 p.m. Now let's check on your local forecast. This afternoon, mostly cloudy with a chance of showers and thunderstorms. Hot. Near steady temperature in the lower 90s. East winds around 5 miles per hour. Chance of rain 50%. Tonight, partly cloudy. A slight chance of showers and thunderstorms in the evening. Humid with lows in the mid-70s. South winds around 5 miles per hour. Chance of rain 20%. Sunday, partly cloudy. A slight chance of showers in the morning. Humid with highs in the mid-90s. South winds around 5 miles per hour. Chance of rain 20%. Sunday night, mostly clear. Humid with lows in the mid-70s. South winds around 5 miles per hour. Monday, mostly sunny. Hot with highs in the mid-90s. South winds 5 to 10 miles per hour. Monday night, mostly clear. Lows in the mid-70s. Tuesday, mostly sunny. Hot with highs in the mid-90s. Heat index values up to 105 in the afternoon. Tuesday night, mostly clear. Lows in the mid-70s. Wednesday, sunny, hot with highs in the mid-90s. Heat index values up to 105 in the afternoon. Wednesday night, clear. Lows in the upper 70s. Thursday, mostly sunny. Hot with highs in the upper 90s. Thursday night, mostly clear. Lows in the mid-70s. Friday, mostly sunny. Hot with highs in the upper 90s. Heat index values up to 105 in the afternoon. 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Be sure to follow us on Facebook. Here's a look at local weather conditions as of 1 p.m. At the top of the hour, skies were mostly sunny in Shreveport. The temperature was 93 degrees at the regional airport. The dew point was 72, making the relative humidity 49%, producing a heat index of 100. Winds were east at 5 miles an hour.
The pressure was 30.08 inches and falling. The report from Bossier City was not available.

at weather.gov/SHP. 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Around the local area at 1 p.m. in Texarkana, a thunderstorm and 75. Windies at 13 miles an hour, gusting to 22 miles an hour. El Dorado, mostly sunny and 93. Wind northwest at 10 miles an hour. Monroe, mostly sunny and 93. Wind south at 3 miles an hour. Nacogdoches, mostly sunny and 91. Wind calm. Marshall, mostly sunny and 95. Wind north at 5 miles an hour. And at Longview, sunny and 95 degrees. Wind variable at 6 miles an hour. Elsewhere across the four-state area, over at Dallas, mostly sunny and 96. Oklahoma City, sunny and 98. Little Rock, partly sunny and 88. Jackson, Mississippi, thunder and 91. The report from Baton Rouge was not available. And at Houston, partly sunny and 92 degrees. For the most current information, check us out on the web at www.weather.gov/SHP. The Shreveport Climate Summary for yesterday, August 7, 2026. Yesterday's high temperature was 96 degrees. The normal high is 96. The record high is 106 degrees, which was set in 1947. Yesterday's low temperature was 75 degrees. The normal low is 74. The record low is 62 degrees, which was set in 1957. No precipitation fell yesterday, which leaves the monthly total at 0.35 inches. This is 0.31 inches below the normal amount of 0.66 inches for August. The total precipitation for the year still stands at 29.12 inches, which is 3.07 inches below normal. Sunrise today is at 6:35 a.m. and sunset is at 8:07 p.m. Now let's check on your local forecast. This afternoon, mostly cloudy with a chance of showers and thunderstorms. Hot. Near steady temperature in the lower 90s. East winds around 5 miles per hour. Chance of rain 50%. Tonight, partly cloudy. A slight chance of showers and thunderstorms in the evening. Humid with lows in the mid-70s. South winds around 5 miles per hour. Chance of rain 20%. Sunday, partly cloudy. A slight chance of showers in the morning. Humid with highs in the mid-90s. South winds around 5 miles per hour. Chance of rain 20%. Sunday night, mostly clear. Humid with lows in the mid-70s. South winds around 5 miles per hour. Monday, mostly sunny. Hot with highs in the mid-90s. South winds 5 to 10 miles per hour. Monday night, mostly clear. Lows in the mid-70s. Tuesday, mostly sunny. Hot with highs in the mid-90s. Heat index values up to 105 in the afternoon. Tuesday night, mostly clear. Lows in the mid-70s. Wednesday, sunny, hot with highs in the mid-90s. Heat index values up to 105 in the afternoon. Wednesday night, clear. Lows in the upper 70s. Thursday, mostly sunny. Hot with highs in the upper 90s. Thursday night, mostly clear. Lows in the mid-70s. Friday, mostly sunny. Hot with highs in the upper 90s. Heat index values up to 105 in the afternoon. 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Here's a look at local weather conditions as of 1 p.m. At the top of the hour, skies were mostly sunny in Shreveport. The temperature was 93 degrees at the regional airport. The dew point was 72, making the relative humidity 49%, producing a heat index of 100.

Winds were east at 5 miles an hour. The pressure was 30.08 inches and falling. The report from Bossier City was not available. And in downtown Shreveport, skies were sunny. The temperature was 93 degrees. And winds were northwest at 5 miles an hour. Once again in Shreveport, it was 93 degrees with mostly sunny skies at 1 p.m. You're listening to your weather radio, station WXJ97, broadcasting in Shreveport on 162.4 MHz. Be sure to follow us on Facebook. Here's a look at local weather conditions as of 2 p.m. At the top of the hour, skies were partly sunny in Shreveport. The temperature was 95 degrees at the regional airport. The dew point was 72, making the relative humidity 46%, producing a heat index of 103. Winds were calm. The pressure was 30.06 inches and falling. In Bossier City, at Barksdale Air Force Base, skies were mostly sunny, with a temperature of 96 degrees. The dew point was 69, making the relative humidity 40%, producing a heat index of 101. Winds were calm. The pressure was 30.04 inches and falling. And in downtown Shreveport, skies were sunny. The temperature was 94 degrees. And winds were north at 5 miles an hour. Once again in Shreveport, it was 95 degrees with partly sunny skies at 2 p.m. Around the local area at 2 p.m., in Texarkana, a thunderstorm and 74. Wind north at 14 miles an hour, gusting to 24 miles an hour. El Dorado, mostly sunny and 92. Wind northwest at 7 miles an hour. Monroe, partly sunny and 95. Wind calm. Natchitoches, sunny and 91. Wind calm. Marshall, mostly sunny and 98. Wind variable at 5 miles an hour. At Longview, it was sunny. Visibility 10 miles. Temperature was 97 degrees, dew point 68. And the pressure was 30.04 inches, and falling. Elsewhere across the four-state area, over at Dallas, mostly sunny and 99. Oklahoma City, mostly sunny and 102. Little Rock, partly sunny and 88. Jackson, Mississippi, mostly sunny and 86. The report from Baton Rouge was not available. And at Houston, partly sunny and 91 degrees. For the most current information, check us out on the web at www.weather.gov/sht. The Shreveport Climate Summary for yesterday, August 7, 2026. Yesterday's high temperature was 96 degrees. The normal high is 96. The record high is 106 degrees, which was set in 1947. Yesterday's low temperature was 75 degrees. The normal low is 74. The record low is 62 degrees, which was set in 1957. No precipitation fell yesterday, which leaves the monthly total at 0.35 inches. This is 0.31 inches below the normal amount of 0.66 inches for August. The total precipitation for the year still stands at 29.12 inches, which is 3.07 inches below normal. Sunrise today is at 6:35 a.m. and sunset is at 8:07 p.m. Now let's check on your local forecast. This afternoon, mostly cloudy with a chance of showers and thunderstorms. Hot. Near steady temperature in the lower 90s. East winds around 5 miles per hour. Chance of rain 50%. Tonight, partly cloudy. A slight chance of showers and thunderstorms in the evening. Humid with lows in the mid-70s. South winds around 5 miles per hour. Chance of rain 20%. Sunday, partly cloudy. A slight chance of showers in the morning. Humid with highs in the mid-90s. South winds around 5 miles per hour. Chance of rain 20%. Sunday night,
mostly clear. Humid with lows in the mid-70s. South winds around 5 miles per hour. Monday, mostly sunny. Hot with highs in the mid-90s. South winds 5 to 10 miles per hour. Monday night, mostly clear. Lows in the mid-70s. Tuesday, mostly sunny. Hot with highs in the mid-90s. Heat index values up to 105 in the afternoon. Tuesday night, mostly clear. Lows in the mid-70s. Wednesday, sunny, hot with highs in the mid-90s. Heat index values up to 105 in the afternoon. Wednesday night, clear. Lows in the upper 70s. Thursday, mostly sunny. Hot with highs in the upper 90s. Thursday night, mostly clear. Lows in the mid-70s. Friday, mostly sunny. Hot with highs in the upper 90s. Heat index values up to 105 in the afternoon. 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Be sure to follow us on Facebook. Here's a look at local weather conditions as of 2 p.m. At the top of the hour, skies were partly sunny in Shreveport. The temperature was 95 degrees at the regional airport. The dew point was 72, making the relative humidity 46%, producing a heat index of 103. Winds were calm. The pressure was 30.06 inches and falling. In Bossier City, at Barksdale Air Force Base, skies were mostly sunny, with a temperature of 96 degrees. The dew point was 69, making the relative humidity 40%, producing a heat index of 101. Winds were calm. The pressure was 30.04 inches and falling. And in downtown Shreveport, skies were sunny. The temperature was 94 degrees. And winds were north at 5 miles an hour. Once again in Shreveport, it was 95 degrees with partly sunny skies at 2 p.m. Around the local area at 2 p.m., in Texarkana, a thunderstorm and 74. Wind north at 14 miles an hour, gusting to 24 miles an hour. El Dorado, mostly sunny and 92. Wind northwest at 7 miles an hour. Monroe, partly sunny and 95. Wind calm. Natchitoches, sunny and 91. Wind calm. Marshall, mostly sunny and 98. Wind variable at 5 miles an hour. At Longview, it was sunny. Visibility 10 miles. Temperature was 97 degrees, dew point 68. And the pressure was 30.04 inches, and falling. Elsewhere across the four-state area, over at Dallas, mostly sunny and 99. Oklahoma City, mostly sunny and 102. Little Rock, partly sunny and 88. Jackson, Mississippi, mostly sunny and 86. The report from Baton Rouge was not available. And at Houston, partly sunny and 91 degrees. For the most current information, check us out on the web at www.weather.gov/shp. The Shreveport Climate Summary for yesterday, August 7, 2026. Yesterday's high temperature was 96 degrees. The normal high is 96. The record high is 106 degrees, which was set in 1947. Yesterday's low temperature was 75 degrees. The normal low is 74. The record low is 62 degrees, which was set in 1957. No precipitation fell yesterday, which leaves the monthly total at 0.35 inches. This is 0.31 inches below the normal amount of 0.66 inches for August. The total precipitation for the year still stands at 29.12 inches, which is 3.07 inches below normal. Sunrise today is at 6:35 a.m. and sunset is at 8:07 p.m. This is a special weather statement.
A strong thunderstorm will impact northwestern Caddo Parish and southwestern Miller and southern Cass counties until 3:15 p.m. Central Daylight Time. At 2:21 p.m. Central Daylight Time, Doppler radar was tracking a strong thunderstorm 6 miles west of Atlanta, moving southeast at 10 miles per hour. Hazard, wind gusts up to 40 miles per hour and pea-size hail. Source, radar indicated. Impact, gusty winds could knock down tree limbs and blow around unsecured objects. Minor damage to outdoor objects is possible. Locations impacted include Atlanta, Linden, Queen City, Rodessa, Bevins, Kildare, McLeod, Ravenna, Brightstar, Fairview, Avinger, Bloomberg, Domino, Red Hill, and Prute. Monitor the weather situation closely and be alert for threatening weather conditions. The storm may intensify, so be certain to monitor local radio stations and available television stations for additional information and possible warnings from the National Weather Service. Frequent cloud-to-ground lightning is occurring with this storm. Lightning can strike 10 miles away from a thunderstorm. Seek a safe shelter inside a building or vehicle. Torrential rainfall is also occurring with this storm and may lead to flash flooding. Do not drive your vehicle through flooded roadways. 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Be sure to follow us on Facebook. Here's a look at local weather conditions as of 2 p.m. At the top of the hour, skies were partly sunny in Shreveport. The temperature was 95 degrees at the regional airport. The dew point was 72, making the relative humidity 46%, producing a heat index of 103. Winds were calm. The pressure was 30.06 inches and falling. In Bossier City, at Barksdale Air Force Base, skies were mostly sunny, with a temperature of 96 degrees. The dew point was 69, making the relative humidity 40%, producing a heat index of 101. Winds were calm. The pressure was 30.04 inches and falling. And in downtown Shreveport, skies were sunny. The temperature was 94 degrees. And winds were north at 5 miles an hour. Once again in Shreveport, it was 95 degrees with partly sunny skies at 2 p.m. Around the local area at 2 p.m., in Texarkana, a thunderstorm and 74. Wind north at 14 miles an hour, gusting to 24 miles an hour. El Dorado, mostly sunny and 92. Wind northwest at 7 miles an hour. Monroe, partly sunny and 95. Wind calm. Natchitoches, sunny and 91. Wind calm. Marshall, mostly sunny and 98. Wind variable at 5 miles an hour. At Longview, it was sunny. Visibility 10 miles. Temperature was 97 degrees, dew point 68. And the pressure was 30.04 inches and falling. Elsewhere across the four-state area, over at Dallas, mostly sunny and 99. Oklahoma City, mostly sunny and 102. Little Rock, partly sunny and 88. Jackson, Mississippi, mostly sunny and 86. The report from Baton Rouge was not available. And at Houston, partly sunny and 91 degrees. For the most current information, check us out on the web at www.weather.gov/SHP. Now let's check on your local forecast. This afternoon, mostly cloudy with a chance of showers and thunderstorms. Hot. Near steady temperature in the lower 90s. East winds around 5 miles per hour. Chance of rain 50%. Tonight, partly cloudy. A slight chance of showers and thunderstorms in the evening. Humid with lows in the mid-70s. South winds around 5 miles per hour. Chance of rain 20%. Sunday, partly cloudy. A slight chance of showers in the morning. Humid with highs in the mid-90s.
South winds around 5 miles per hour. Chance of rain 20%. Sunday night, mostly clear. Humid with lows in the mid-70s. South winds around 5 miles per hour. Monday, mostly sunny. Hot with highs in the mid-90s. South winds 5 to 10 miles per hour. Monday night, mostly clear. Lows in the mid-70s. Tuesday, mostly sunny. Hot with highs in the mid-90s. Heat index values up to 105 in the afternoon. Tuesday night, mostly clear. Lows in the mid-70s. Wednesday, sunny, hot with highs in the mid-90s. Heat index values up to 105 in the afternoon. Wednesday night, clear. Lows in the upper 70s. Thursday, mostly sunny. Hot with highs in the upper 90s. Thursday night, mostly clear. Lows in the mid-70s. Friday, mostly sunny. Hot with highs in the upper 90s. Heat index values up to 105 in the afternoon. This is a special weather statement. A strong thunderstorm will impact northwestern Caddo Parish and southwestern Miller and southern Cass counties until 3:15 p.m. Central Daylight Time. At 2:21 p.m. Central Daylight Time, Doppler radar was tracking a strong thunderstorm 6 miles west of Atlanta, moving southeast at 10 miles per hour. Hazard, wind gusts up to 40 miles per hour and pea-sized hail. Source, radar indicated. Impact, gusty winds could knock down tree limbs and blow around unsecured objects. Minor damage to outdoor objects is possible. Locations impacted include Atlanta, Linden, Queen City, Rodessa, Bevins, Kildare, McLeod, Ravenna, Brightstar, Fairview, Avinger, Bloomberg, Domino, Red Hill, and Prout. Monitor the weather situation closely and be alert for threatening weather conditions. The storm may intensify, so be certain to monitor local radio stations and available television stations for additional information and possible warnings from the National Weather Service. Frequent cloud-to-ground lightning is occurring with this storm. Lightning can strike 10 miles away from a thunderstorm. Seek a safe shelter inside a building or vehicle. Torrential rainfall is also occurring with this storm and may lead to flash flooding. Do not drive your vehicle through flooded roadways. 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Be sure to follow us on Facebook. Here's a look at local weather conditions as of 2 p.m. At the top of the hour, skies were partly sunny in Shreveport. The temperature was 95 degrees at the regional airport. The dew point was 72, making the relative humidity 46%, producing a heat index of 103. Winds were calm. The pressure was 30.06 inches and falling. In Bossier City, at Barksdale Air Force Base, skies were mostly sunny, with a temperature of 96 degrees. The dew point was 69, making the relative humidity 40%, producing a heat index of 101. Winds were calm. The pressure was 30.04 inches and falling. And in downtown Shreveport, skies were sunny. The temperature was 94 degrees. And winds were north at 5 miles an hour. Once again in Shreveport, it was 95 degrees with partly sunny skies at 2 p.m. Around the local area at 2 p.m., in Texarkana, a thunderstorm and 74. Wind north at 14 miles an hour, gusting to 24 miles an hour. El Dorado, mostly sunny and 92. Wind northwest at 7 miles an hour. Monroe, partly sunny and 95. Wind calm. Natchitoches, sunny and 91. Wind calm. Marshall, mostly sunny and 98. Wind variable at 5 miles an hour. At Longview, it was sunny. Visibility 10 miles. Temperature was 97 degrees, dew point 68.
and the pressure was 30.04 inches, and falling. Elsewhere across the four-state area, over at Dallas,

mostly sunny and 99. Oklahoma City, mostly sunny and 102. Little Rock, partly sunny and 88. Jackson, Mississippi, mostly sunny and 86. The report from Baton Rouge was not available. And at Houston, partly sunny and 91 degrees. For the most current information, check us out on the web at www.weather.gov/SHT. Now let's check on your local forecast. This afternoon, mostly cloudy with a chance of showers and thunderstorms. Hot. Near steady temperature in the lower 90s. East winds around 5 miles per hour. Chance of rain 50%. Tonight, partly cloudy. A slight chance of showers and thunderstorms in the evening. South winds around 5 miles per hour. Chance of rain 20%. Sunday, partly cloudy. A slight chance of showers in the morning. Humid with highs in the mid-90s. South winds around 5 miles per hour. Chance of rain 20%. Sunday night, mostly clear. Humid with lows in the mid-70s. South winds around 5 miles per hour. Monday, mostly sunny. Hot with highs in the mid-90s. South winds 5 to 10 miles per hour. Monday night, mostly clear. Lows in the mid-70s. Tuesday, mostly sunny. Hot with highs in the mid-90s. Heat index values up to 105 in the afternoon. Tuesday night, mostly clear. Lows in the mid-70s. Wednesday, sunny, hot with highs in the mid-90s. Heat index values up to 105 in the afternoon. Wednesday night, clear. Lows in the upper 70s. Thursday, mostly sunny. Hot with highs in the upper 90s. Thursday night, mostly clear. Lows in the mid-70s. Friday, mostly sunny. Hot with highs in the upper 90s. Heat index values up to 105 in the afternoon. This is a special weather statement. A strong thunderstorm will impact South Central Bowie and Northern Cass counties until 3:30 p.m. Central Daylight Time. At 2:34 p.m. Central Daylight Time, Doppler radar was tracking a strong thunderstorm near Maud, or 12 miles south of New Boston, moving southeast at 10 miles per hour. Hazard, wind gusts up to 40 miles per hour and pea-size hail. Source, radar indicated. Impact, gusty winds could knock down tree limbs and blow around unsecured objects. Minor damage to outdoor objects is possible. Locations impacted include Maud, Douglasville and Bryan's Mill. Monitor the weather situation closely and be alert for threatening weather conditions. The storm may intensify, so be certain to monitor local radio stations and available television stations for additional information and possible warnings from the National Weather Service. Frequent cloud-to-ground lightning is occurring with this storm. Lightning can strike 10 miles away from a thunderstorm. Seek a safe shelter inside a building or vehicle. Torrential rainfall is also occurring with this storm and may lead to flash flooding. Do not drive your vehicle through flooded roadways. 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Be sure to follow us on Facebook. Here's a look at local weather conditions as of 2 p.m. At the top of the hour, skies were partly sunny in Shreveport. The temperature was 95 degrees at the regional airport. The dew point was 72, making the relative humidity 46%, producing a heat index of 103. Winds were calm. The pressure was 30.06 inches and falling. In Bossier City, at Barksdale Air Force Base, skies were mostly sunny, with a temperature of 96 degrees. The dew point was 69, making the relative humidity 40%, producing a heat index of 101. Winds were calm. The pressure was 30.04 inches and falling. And in downtown Shreveport, skies were sunny. The temperature was 94 degrees.

and winds were north at 5 miles an hour. Once again in Shreveport, it was 95 degrees with partly sunny skies at 2 p.m. Around the local area at 2 p.m., in Texarkana, a thunderstorm and 74. Wind north at 14 miles an hour, gusting to 24 miles an hour. El Dorado, mostly sunny and 92. Wind northwest at 7 miles an hour. Monroe, partly sunny and 95. Wind calm. Natchitoches, sunny and 91. Wind calm. Marshall, mostly sunny and 98. Wind variable at 5 miles an hour. At Longview, it was sunny. Visibility 10 miles. Temperature was 97 degrees, dew point 68. And the pressure was 30.04 inches, and falling. Elsewhere across the four-state area, over at Dallas, mostly sunny and 99. Oklahoma City, mostly sunny and 102. Little Rock, partly sunny and 88. Jackson, Mississippi, mostly sunny and 86. The report from Baton Rouge was not available. And at Houston, partly sunny and 91 degrees. For the most current information, check us out on the web at www.weather.gov/sht. Now let's check on your local forecast. This afternoon, mostly cloudy with a chance of showers and thunderstorms. Hot. Near steady temperature in the lower 90s. East winds around 5 miles per hour. Chance of rain 50%. Tonight, partly cloudy. A slight chance of showers and thunderstorms in the evening. Humid with lows in the mid-70s. South winds around 5 miles per hour. Chance of rain 20%. Sunday, partly cloudy. A slight chance of showers in the morning. Humid with highs in the mid-90s. South winds around 5 miles per hour. Chance of rain 20%. Sunday night, mostly clear. Humid with lows in the mid-70s. South winds around 5 miles per hour. Monday, mostly sunny. Hot with highs in the mid-90s. South winds 5 to 10 miles per hour. Monday night, mostly clear. Lows in the mid-70s. Tuesday, mostly sunny. Hot with highs in the mid-90s. Heat index values up to 105 in the afternoon. Tuesday night, mostly clear. Lows in the mid-70s. Wednesday, sunny, hot with highs in the mid-90s. Heat index values up to 105 in the afternoon. Wednesday night, clear. Lows in the upper 70s. Thursday, mostly sunny. Hot with highs in the upper 90s. Thursday night, mostly clear. Lows in the mid-70s. Friday, mostly sunny. Hot with highs in the upper 90s. Heat index values up to 105 in the afternoon. This is a special weather statement. A strong thunderstorm will impact South Central Bowie and Northern Cass counties until 3:30 p.m. Central Daylight Time. At 2:34 p.m. Central Daylight Time, Doppler radar was tracking a strong thunderstorm near Maud, or 12 miles south of New Boston, moving southeast at 10 miles per hour. Hazard, wind gusts up to 40 miles per hour and pea-sized hail. Source, radar indicated. Impact, gusty winds could knock down tree limbs and blow around unsecured objects. Minor damage to outdoor objects is possible. Locations impacted include Maud, Douglasville and Bryan's Mill. Monitor the weather situation closely and be alert for threatening weather conditions. The storm may intensify, so be certain to monitor local radio stations and available television stations for additional information and possible warnings from the National Weather Service. Frequent cloud-to-ground lightning is occurring with this storm. Lightning can strike 10 miles away from a thunderstorm. Seek a safe shelter inside a building or vehicle. Torrential rainfall is also occurring with this storm and may lead to flash flooding. Do not drive your vehicle through flooded roadways.
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Be sure to follow us on Facebook. Here's a look at local weather conditions as of 2 p.m. At the top of the hour, skies were partly sunny in Shreveport. The temperature was 95 degrees at the regional airport. The dew point was 72, making the relative humidity 46%, producing a heat index of 103. Winds were calm. The pressure was 30.06 inches and falling. In Bossier City, at Barksdale Air Force Base, skies were mostly sunny, with a temperature of 96 degrees. The dew point was 69, making the relative humidity 40%, producing a heat index of 101. Winds were calm. The pressure was 30.04 inches and falling. And in downtown Shreveport, skies were sunny. The temperature was 94 degrees. And winds were north at 5 miles an hour. Once again in Shreveport, it was 95 degrees with partly sunny skies at 2 p.m. Around the local area at 2 p.m., in Texarkana, a thunderstorm and 74. Wind north at 14 miles an hour, gusting to 24 miles an hour. El Dorado, mostly sunny and 92. Wind northwest at 7 miles an hour. Monroe, partly sunny and 95. Wind calm. Natchitoches, sunny and 91. Wind calm. Marshall, mostly sunny and 98. Wind variable at 5 miles an hour. At Longview, it was sunny. Visibility 10 miles. Temperature was 97 degrees, dew point 68. And the pressure was 30.04 inches and falling. Elsewhere across the four-state area, over at Dallas, mostly sunny and 99. Oklahoma City, mostly sunny and 102. Little Rock, partly sunny and 88. Jackson, Mississippi, mostly sunny and 86. The report from Baton Rouge was not available. And at Houston, partly sunny and 91 degrees. For the most current information, check us out on the web at www.weather.gov/SHP. Now let's check on your local forecast. This afternoon, mostly cloudy with a chance of showers and thunderstorms. Hot. Near steady temperature in the lower 90s. East winds around 5 miles per hour. Chance of rain 50%. Tonight, partly cloudy. A slight chance of showers and thunderstorms in the evening. Humid with lows in the mid-70s. South winds around 5 miles per hour. Chance of rain 20%. Sunday, partly cloudy. A slight chance of showers in the morning. Humid with highs in the mid-90s. South winds around 5 miles per hour. Chance of rain 20%. Sunday night, mostly clear. Humid with lows in the mid-70s. South winds around 5 miles per hour. Monday, mostly sunny. Hot with highs in the mid-90s. South winds 5 to 10 miles per hour. Monday night, mostly clear. Lows in the mid-70s. Tuesday, mostly sunny. Hot with highs in the mid-90s. Heat index values up to 105 in the afternoon. Tuesday night, mostly clear. Lows in the mid-70s. Wednesday, sunny, hot with highs in the mid-90s. Heat index values up to 105 in the afternoon. Wednesday night, clear. Lows in the upper 70s. Thursday, mostly sunny. Hot with highs in the upper 90s. Thursday night, mostly clear. Lows in the mid-70s. Friday, mostly sunny. Hot with highs in the upper 90s. Heat index values up to 105 in the afternoon. This is a special weather statement. A strong thunderstorm will impact South Central Bowie and Northern Cass counties until 3:30 p.m. Central Daylight Time. At 2:34 p.m. Central Daylight Time,
Doppler radar was tracking a strong thunderstorm near Maud, or 12 miles south of New Boston, moving southeast at 10 miles per hour. Hazard, wind gusts up to 40 miles per hour and pea-sized hail. Source, radar indicated. Impact, gusty winds could knock down tree limbs and blow around unsecured objects. Minor damage to outdoor objects is possible. Locations impacted include Maud, Douglasville and Bryan's Mill. Monitor the weather situation closely and be alert for threatening weather conditions. The storm may intensify, so be certain to monitor local radio stations and available television stations for additional information and possible warnings from the National Weather Service. Frequent cloud-to-ground lightning is occurring with this storm. Lightning can strike 10 miles away from a thunderstorm. Seek a safe shelter inside a building or vehicle. Torrential rainfall is also occurring with this storm and may lead to flash flooding. Do not drive your vehicle through flooded roadways. 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Be sure to follow us on Facebook. Here's a look at local weather conditions as of 2 p.m. At the top of the hour, skies were partly sunny in Shreveport. The temperature was 95 degrees at the regional airport. The dew point was 72, making the relative humidity 46%, producing a heat index of 103. Winds were calm. The pressure was 30.06 inches and falling. In Bossier City, at Barksdale Air Force Base, skies were mostly sunny, with a temperature of 96 degrees. The dew point was 69, making the relative humidity 40%, producing a heat index of 101. Winds were calm. The pressure was 30.04 inches and falling. And in downtown Shreveport, skies were sunny. The temperature was 94 degrees. And winds were north at 5 miles an hour. Once again in Shreveport, it was 95 degrees with partly sunny skies at 2 p.m. Around the local area at 2 p.m., in Texarkana, a thunderstorm and 74. Wind north at 14 miles an hour, gusting to 24 miles an hour. El Dorado, mostly sunny and 92. Wind northwest at 7 miles an hour. Monroe, partly sunny and 95. Wind calm. Natchitoches, sunny and 91. Wind calm. Marshall, mostly sunny and 98. Wind variable at 5 miles an hour. At Longview, it was sunny. Visibility 10 miles. Temperature was 97 degrees, dew point 68. And the pressure was 30.04 inches, and falling. Elsewhere across the four-state area, over at Dallas, mostly sunny and 99. Oklahoma City, mostly sunny and 102. Little Rock, partly sunny and 88. Jackson, Mississippi, mostly sunny and 86. The report from Baton Rouge was not available. And at Houston, partly sunny and 91 degrees. For the most current information, check us out on the web at www.weather.gov/sht. Now let's check on your local forecast. This afternoon, mostly cloudy with a chance of showers and thunderstorms. Hot. Near steady temperature in the lower 90s. East winds around 5 miles per hour. Chance of rain 50%. Tonight, partly cloudy. A slight chance of showers and thunderstorms in the evening. Humid with lows in the mid-70s. South winds around 5 miles per hour. Chance of rain 20%. Sunday, partly cloudy. A slight chance of showers in the morning. Humid with highs in the mid-90s. South winds around 5 miles per hour. Chance of rain 20%. Sunday night, mostly clear. Humid with lows in the mid-70s. South winds around 5 miles per hour. Monday, mostly sunny. Hot with highs in the mid-90s. South winds 5 to
to 10 miles per hour. Monday night, mostly clear. Lows in the mid-70s. Tuesday, mostly sunny. Hot with highs in the mid-90s. Heat index values up to 105 in the afternoon. Tuesday night, mostly clear. Lows in the mid-70s. Wednesday, sunny, hot with highs in the mid-90s. Heat index values up to 105 in the afternoon. Wednesday night, clear. Lows in the upper 70s. Thursday, mostly sunny. Hot with highs in the upper 90s. Thursday night, mostly clear. Lows in the mid-70s. Friday, mostly sunny. Hot with highs in the upper 90s. Heat index values up to 105 in the afternoon. This is a special weather statement. A strong thunderstorm will impact south central Bowie and northern Cass counties until 3:30 p.m. Central Daylight Time. At 2:34 p.m. Central Daylight Time, Doppler radar was tracking a strong thunderstorm near Maud, or 12 miles south of New Boston, moving southeast at 10 miles per hour. Hazard, wind gusts up to 40 miles per hour and pea-sized hail. Source, radar indicated. Impact, gusty winds could knock down tree limbs and blow around unsecured objects. Minor damage to outdoor objects is possible. Locations impacted include Maud, Douglasville and Bryan's Mill. Monitor the weather situation closely and be alert for threatening weather conditions. The storm may intensify, so be certain to monitor local radio stations and available television stations for additional information and possible warnings from the National Weather Service. Frequent cloud-to-ground lightning is occurring with this storm. Lightning can strike 10 miles away from a thunderstorm. Seek a safe shelter inside a building or vehicle. Torrential rainfall is also occurring with this storm and may lead to flash flooding. Do not drive your vehicle through flooded roadways. 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Be sure to follow us on Facebook. Here's a look at local weather conditions as of 2 p.m. At the top of the hour, skies were partly sunny in Shreveport. The temperature was 95 degrees at the regional airport. The dew point was 72, making the relative humidity 46%, producing a heat index of 103. Winds were calm. The pressure was 30.06 inches and falling. In Bossier City, at Barksdale Air Force Base, skies were mostly sunny, with a temperature of 96 degrees. The dew point was 69, making the relative humidity 40%, producing a heat index of 101. Winds were calm. The pressure was 30.04 inches and falling. And in downtown Shreveport, skies were sunny. The temperature was 94 degrees. And winds were north at 5 miles an hour. Once again in Shreveport, it was 95 degrees with partly sunny skies at 2 p.m. Around the local area at 2 p.m., in Texarkana, a thunderstorm and 74. Wind north at 14 miles an hour, gusting to 24 miles an hour. El Dorado, mostly sunny and 92. Wind northwest at 7 miles an hour. Monroe, partly sunny and 95. Wind calm. Natchitoches, sunny and 91. Wind calm. Marshall, mostly sunny and 98. Wind variable at 5 miles an hour. At Longview, it was sunny. Visibility 10 miles. Temperature was 97 degrees, dew point 68. And the pressure was 30.04 inches, and falling. Elsewhere across the four-state area, over at Dallas, mostly sunny and 99. Oklahoma City, mostly sunny and 102. Little Rock, partly sunny and 88. Jackson, Mississippi, mostly sunny and 86. The report from Baton Rouge was not available. And at Houston, partly sunny and 91 degrees. For the most current information, check us out on the web
at www.weather.gov/sht. Now let's check on your local forecast. This afternoon, mostly cloudy with a chance of showers and thunderstorms. Hot. Near steady temperature in the lower 90s. East winds around 5 miles per hour. Chance of rain 50%. Tonight, partly cloudy. A slight chance of showers and thunderstorms in the evening. Humid with lows in the mid-70s. South winds around 5 miles per hour. Chance of rain 20%. Sunday, partly cloudy. A slight chance of showers in the morning. Humid with highs in the mid-90s. South winds around 5 miles per hour. Chance of rain 20%. Sunday night, mostly clear. Humid with lows in the mid-70s. South winds around 5 miles per hour. Monday, mostly sunny. Hot with highs in the mid-90s. South winds 5 to 10 miles per hour. Monday night, mostly clear. Lows in the mid-70s. Tuesday, mostly sunny. Hot with highs in the mid-90s. Heat index values up to 105 in the afternoon. Tuesday night, mostly clear. Lows in the mid-70s. Wednesday, sunny, hot with highs in the mid-90s. Heat index values up to 105 in the afternoon. Wednesday night, clear. Lows in the upper 70s. Thursday, mostly sunny. Hot with highs in the upper 90s. Thursday night, mostly clear. Lows in the mid-70s. Friday, mostly sunny. Hot with highs in the upper 90s. Heat index values up to 105 in the afternoon. This is a special weather statement. A strong thunderstorm will impact northwestern Caddo and northwestern Bossier parishes and northeastern Harrison, eastern Marion and southeastern Cass counties until 4 p.m. Central Daylight Time. At 2:55 p.m. Central Daylight Time, Doppler radar was tracking a strong thunderstorm near Vivian, or 18 miles southeast of Atlanta, moving southeast at 20 miles per hour. Hazard, wind gusts up to 40 miles per hour and pea-size hail. Source, radar indicated. Impact, gusty winds could knock down tree limbs and blow around unsecured objects. Minor damage to outdoor objects is possible. Locations impacted include Vivian, Blanchard, Jefferson, Benton, Plain Dealing, Oil City, Mooringsport, Houston, Belcher, Ida, Gilliam, Smithland, Carnac, Lodi, Woodlawn, Gray, Uncertain, Caddo Lake and Cavett. Monitor the weather situation closely and be alert for threatening weather conditions. The storm may intensify, so be certain to monitor local radio stations and available television stations for additional information and possible warnings from the National Weather Service. Frequent cloud-to-ground lightning is occurring with this storm. Lightning can strike 10 miles away from a thunderstorm. Seek a safe shelter inside a building or vehicle. 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Be sure to follow us on Facebook. Here's a look at local weather conditions as of 2 p.m. At the top of the hour, skies were partly sunny in Shreveport. The temperature was 95 degrees at the regional airport. The dew point was 72, making the relative humidity 46%, producing a heat index of 103. Winds were calm. The pressure was 30.06 inches and falling. In Bossier City, at Barksdale Air Force Base, skies were mostly sunny, with a temperature of 96 degrees. The dew point was 69, making the relative humidity 40%, producing a heat index of 101. Winds were calm. The pressure was 30.04 inches and falling. And in downtown Shreveport, skies were sunny. The temperature was 94 degrees. And winds were north at 5 miles an hour. Once again in Shreveport, it was 95 degrees with partly sunny skies at 2 p.m. Around the local area at 2 p.m., in Texas.
Texarkana, a thunderstorm and 74. Wind north at 14 miles an hour, gusting to 24 miles an hour. El Dorado, mostly sunny and 92. Wind northwest at 7 miles an hour. Monroe, partly sunny and 95. Wind calm. Natchitoches, sunny and 91. Wind calm. Marshall, mostly sunny and 98. Wind variable at 5 miles an hour. At Longview, it was sunny. Visibility 10 miles. Temperature was 97 degrees, dew point 68. And the pressure was 30.04 inches, and falling. Elsewhere across the four-state area, over at Dallas, mostly sunny and 99. Oklahoma City, mostly sunny and 102. Little Rock, partly sunny and 88. Jackson, Mississippi, mostly sunny and 86. The report from Baton Rouge was not available. And at Houston, partly sunny and 91 degrees. For the most current information, check us out on the web at www.weather.gov/SHP. Now let's check on your local forecast. This afternoon, mostly cloudy with a chance of showers and thunderstorms. Hot. Near steady temperature in the lower 90s. East winds around 5 miles per hour. Chance of rain 50%. Tonight, partly cloudy. A slight chance of showers and thunderstorms in the evening. Humid with lows in the mid-70s. South winds around 5 miles per hour. Chance of rain 20%. Sunday, partly cloudy. A slight chance of showers in the morning. Humid with highs in the mid-90s. South winds around 5 miles per hour. Chance of rain 20%. Sunday night, mostly clear. Humid with lows in the mid-70s. South winds around 5 miles per hour. Monday, mostly sunny. Hot with highs in the mid-90s. South winds 5 to 10 miles per hour. Monday night, mostly clear. Lows in the mid-70s. Tuesday, mostly sunny. Hot with highs in the mid-90s. Heat index values up to 105 in the afternoon. Tuesday night, mostly clear. Lows in the mid-70s. Wednesday, sunny, hot with highs in the mid-90s. Heat index values up to 105 in the afternoon. Wednesday night, clear. Lows in the upper 70s. Thursday, mostly sunny. Hot with highs in the upper 90s. Thursday night, mostly clear. Lows in the mid-70s. Friday, mostly sunny. Hot with highs in the upper 90s. Heat index values up to 105 in the afternoon. This is a special weather statement. A strong thunderstorm will impact northwestern Caddo and northwestern Bossier parishes and northeastern Harrison, eastern Marion and southeastern Cass counties until 4 p.m. Central Daylight Time. At 2:55 p.m. Central Daylight Time, Doppler radar was tracking a strong thunderstorm near Vivian, or 18 miles southeast of Atlanta, moving southeast at 20 miles per hour. Hazard, wind gusts up to 40 miles per hour and pea-sized hail. Source, radar indicated. Impact, gusty winds could knock down tree limbs and blow around unsecured objects. Minor damage to outdoor objects is possible. Locations impacted include Vivian, Blanchard, Jefferson, Benton, Plain Dealing, Oil City, Mooringsport, Houston, Belcher, Ida, Gilliam, Smithland, Carnac, Lodi, Woodlawn, Gray, Uncertain, Caddo Lake and Cavett. Monitor the weather situation closely and be alert for threatening weather conditions. The storm may intensify, so be certain to monitor local radio stations and available television stations for additional information and possible warnings from the National Weather Service. Frequent cloud-to-ground lightning is occurring with this storm. Lightning can strike 10 miles away from a thunderstorm. Seek a safe shelter inside a building or vehicle. 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

the pressure was 30.06 inches and falling. In Bossier City, at Barksdale Air Force Base, skies were mostly sunny, with a temperature of 96 degrees. The dew point was 69, making the relative humidity 40%, producing a heat index of 101. Winds were calm. The pressure was 30.04 inches and falling. And in downtown Shreveport, skies were sunny. The temperature was 94 degrees. And winds were north at 5 miles an hour. Once again in Shreveport, it was 95 degrees with partly sunny skies at 2 p.m. Around the local area at 2 p.m., in Texarkana, a thunderstorm and 74. Wind north at 14 miles an hour, gusting to 24 miles an hour. El Dorado, mostly sunny and 92. Wind northwest at 7 miles an hour. Monroe, partly sunny and 95. Wind calm. Natchitoches, sunny and 91. Wind calm. Marshall, mostly sunny and 98. Wind variable at 5 miles an hour. At Longview, it was sunny. Visibility 10 miles. Temperature was 97 degrees, dew point 68. And the pressure was 30.04 inches and falling. Elsewhere across the four-state area, over at Dallas, mostly sunny and 99. Oklahoma City, mostly sunny and 102. Little Rock, partly sunny and 88. Jackson, Mississippi, mostly sunny and 86. The report from Baton Rouge was not available. And at Houston, partly sunny and 91 degrees. For the most current information, check us out on the web at www.weather.gov/SHP. Now let's check on your local forecast. This afternoon, mostly cloudy with a chance of showers and thunderstorms. Hot. Near steady temperature in the lower 90s. East winds around 5 miles per hour. Chance of rain 50%. Tonight, partly cloudy. A slight chance of showers and thunderstorms in the evening. Humid with lows in the mid-70s. South winds around 5 miles per hour. Chance of rain 20%. Sunday, partly cloudy. A slight chance of showers in the morning. Humid with highs in the mid-90s. South winds around 5 miles per hour. Chance of rain 20%. Sunday night, mostly clear. Humid with lows in the mid-70s. South winds around 5 miles per hour. Monday, mostly sunny. Hot with highs in the mid-90s. South winds 5 to 10 miles per hour. Monday night, mostly clear. Lows in the mid-70s. Tuesday, mostly sunny. Hot with highs in the mid-90s. Heat index values up to 105 in the afternoon. Tuesday night, mostly clear. Lows in the mid-70s. Wednesday, sunny, hot with highs in the mid-90s. Heat index values up to 105 in the afternoon. Wednesday night, clear. Lows in the upper 70s. Thursday, mostly sunny. Hot with highs in the upper 90s. Thursday night, mostly clear. Lows in the mid-70s. Friday, mostly sunny. Hot with highs in the upper 90s. Heat index values up to 105 in the afternoon. This is a special weather statement. A strong thunderstorm will impact northwestern Caddo and northwestern Bossier parishes and northeastern Harrison, eastern Marion and southeastern Cass counties until 4 p.m. Central Daylight Time. At 2:55 p.m. Central Daylight Time, Doppler radar was tracking a strong thunderstorm near Vivian, or 18 miles southeast of Atlanta, moving southeast at 20 miles per hour. Hazard, wind gusts up to 40 miles per hour and pea-sized hail. Source, radar indicated. Impact, gusty winds could knock down tree limbs and blow around unsecured objects. Minor damage to outdoor objects is possible. Locations impacted include Vivian, Blanchard, Jefferson,

Clinton, Plain Dealing, Oil City, Mooringsport, Hoston, Belcher, Ida, Gilliam, Smithland, Carnac, Lodi, Woodlawn, Gray, Uncertain, Caddo Lake, and Cavite. Monitor the weather situation closely and be alert for threatening weather conditions. The storm may intensify, so be certain to monitor local radio stations and available television stations for additional information and possible warnings from the National Weather Service. Frequent cloud-to-ground lightning is occurring with this storm. Lightning can strike 10 miles away from a thunderstorm. Seek a safe shelter inside a building or vehicle. 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Be sure to follow us on Facebook. Here's a look at local weather conditions as of 3 p.m. At the top of the hour, skies were partly sunny in Shreveport. The temperature was 95 degrees at the regional airport. The dew point was 72, making the relative humidity 46%, producing a heat index of 103. Winds were south at 3 miles an hour. The pressure was 30.02 inches and falling. In Bossier City, at Barksdale Air Force Base, skies were sunny, with a temperature of 97 degrees. The dew point was 68, making the relative humidity 38%, producing a heat index of 102. Winds were southeast at 5 miles an hour. The pressure was 30.01 inches and falling. And in downtown Shreveport, skies were sunny. The temperature was 94 degrees. And winds were variable at 5 miles an hour. Once again in Shreveport, it was 95 degrees with partly sunny skies at 3 p.m. Around the local area at 3 p.m., in Texarkana, a thunderstorm and 72. Wind north at 8 miles an hour. El Dorado, mostly sunny and 91. Wind west at 9 miles an hour. Monroe, mostly sunny and 94. Wind northwest at 6 miles an hour. Natchitoches, mostly sunny and 94. Wind calm. Marshall, sunny and 95. Wind variable at 3 miles an hour. And at Longview, sunny and 95 degrees. Wind southeast at 12 miles an hour. Elsewhere across the four-state area, over at Dallas, mostly sunny and 100. Oklahoma City, mostly sunny and 102. Little Rock, partly sunny and 88. Jackson, Mississippi, mostly sunny and 92. The report from Baton Rouge was not available. And at Houston, thunder and 88 degrees. For the most current information, check us out on the web at www.weather.gov/SHP. Now let's check on your local forecast. This afternoon, mostly cloudy with a chance of showers and thunderstorms. Hot. Near steady temperature in the lower 90s. East winds around 5 miles per hour. Chance of rain 50%. Tonight, partly cloudy. A slight chance of showers and thunderstorms in the evening. Humid with lows in the mid-70s. South winds around 5 miles per hour. Chance of rain 20%. Sunday, partly cloudy. A slight chance of showers in the morning. Humid with highs in the mid-90s. South winds around 5 miles per hour. Chance of rain 20%. Sunday night, mostly clear. Humid with lows in the mid-70s. South winds around 5 miles per hour. Monday, mostly sunny. Hot with highs in the mid-90s. South winds 5 to 10 miles per hour. Monday night, mostly clear. Lows in the mid-70s. Tuesday, mostly sunny. Hot with highs in the mid-90s. Heat index values up to 105 in the afternoon. Tuesday night, mostly clear. Lows in the mid-70s. Wednesday, sunny, hot with highs in the mid-90s. Heat index values up to 105 in the afternoon. Wednesday night, clear. Lows in the upper 70s.
Thursday, mostly sunny. Hot with highs in the upper 90s. Thursday night, mostly clear. Lows in the mid-70s. Friday, mostly sunny. Hot with highs in the upper 90s. Heat index values up to 105 in the afternoon. This is a special weather statement. A strong thunderstorm will impact northwestern Caddo and northwestern Bossier parishes and northeastern Harrison, eastern Marion and southeastern Cass counties until 4 p.m. Central Daylight Time. At 2:55 p.m. Central Daylight Time, Doppler radar was tracking a strong thunderstorm near Vivian, or 18 miles southeast of Atlanta, moving southeast at 20 miles per hour. Hazard, wind gusts up to 40 miles per hour and pea-sized hail. Source, radar indicated. Impact, gusty winds could knock down tree limbs and blow around unsecured objects. Minor damage to outdoor objects is possible. Locations impacted include Vivian, Blanchard, Jefferson, Benton, Plain Dealing, Oil City, Mooringsport, Houston, Belcher, Ida, Gilliam, Smithland, Carnac, Lodi, Woodlawn, Gray, Uncertain, Caddo Lake and Cavett. Monitor the weather situation closely and be alert for threatening weather conditions. The storm may intensify, so be certain to monitor local radio stations and available television stations for additional information and possible warnings from the National Weather Service. Frequent cloud-to-ground lightning is occurring with this storm. Lightning can strike 10 miles away from a thunderstorm. Seek a safe shelter inside a building or vehicle. 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Be sure to follow us on Facebook. Here's a look at local weather conditions as of 3 p.m. At the top of the hour, skies were partly sunny in Shreveport. The temperature was 95 degrees at the regional airport. The dew point was 72, making the relative humidity 46%, producing a heat index of 103. Winds were south at 3 miles an hour. The pressure was 30.02 inches and falling. In Bossier City, at Barksdale Air Force Base, skies were sunny, with a temperature of 97 degrees. The dew point was 68, making the relative humidity 38%, producing a heat index of 102. Winds were southeast at 5 miles an hour. The pressure was 30.01 inches and falling. And in downtown Shreveport, skies were sunny. The temperature was 94 degrees. And winds were variable at 5 miles an hour. Once again in Shreveport, it was 95 degrees with partly sunny skies at 3 p.m. Around the local area at 3 p.m., in Texarkana, a thunderstorm and 72. Wind north at 8 miles an hour. El Dorado, mostly sunny and 91. Wind west at 9 miles an hour. Monroe, mostly sunny and 94. Wind northwest at 6 miles an hour. Natchitoches, mostly sunny and 94. Wind calm. Marshall, sunny and 95. Wind variable at 3 miles an hour. And at Longview, sunny and 95 degrees. Wind southeast at 12 miles an hour. Elsewhere across the four-state area, over at Dallas, mostly sunny and 100. Oklahoma City, mostly sunny and 102. Little Rock, partly sunny and 88. Jackson, Mississippi, mostly sunny and 92. The report from Baton Rouge was not available. And at Houston, thunder and 88 degrees. For the most current information, check us out on the web at www.weather.gov/SHP. Now let's check on your local forecast. This afternoon, mostly cloudy with a chance of showers and thunderstorms. Hot. Near steady temperature in the lower 90s. East winds around 5 miles per hour. Chance of rain 50%. Tonight, partly cloudy. A slight chance of showers and thunderstorms in the evening. Humid with lows in the mid-70s.
South winds around 5 miles per hour. Chance of rain 20%. Sunday, partly cloudy. A slight chance of showers in the morning. Humid with highs in the mid-90s. South winds around 5 miles per hour. Chance of rain 20%. Sunday night, mostly clear. Humid with lows in the mid-70s. South winds around 5 miles per hour. Monday, mostly sunny. Hot with highs in the mid-90s. South winds 5 to 10 miles per hour. Monday night, mostly clear. Lows in the mid-70s. Tuesday, mostly sunny. Hot with highs in the mid-90s. Heat index values up to 105 in the afternoon. Tuesday night, mostly clear. Lows in the mid-70s. Wednesday, sunny, hot with highs in the mid-90s. Heat index values up to 105 in the afternoon. Wednesday night, clear. Lows in the upper 70s. Thursday, mostly sunny. Hot with highs in the upper 90s. Thursday night, mostly clear. Lows in the mid-70s. Friday, mostly sunny. Hot with highs in the upper 90s. Heat index values up to 105 in the afternoon. This is a special weather statement. A strong thunderstorm will impact northwestern Caddo and northwestern Bossier parishes and northeastern Harrison, eastern Marion and southeastern Cass counties until 4 p.m. Central Daylight Time. At 2:55 p.m. Central Daylight Time, Doppler radar was tracking a strong thunderstorm near Vivian, or 18 miles southeast of Atlanta, moving southeast at 20 miles per hour. Hazard, wind gusts up to 40 miles per hour and pea-sized hail. Source, radar indicated. Impact, gusty winds could knock down tree limbs and blow around unsecured objects. Minor damage to outdoor objects is possible. Locations impacted include Vivian, Blanchard, Jefferson, Benton, Plain Dealing, Oil City, Mooringsport, Houston, Belcher, Ida, Gilliam, Smithland, Carnac, Lodi, Woodlawn, Gray, Uncertain, Caddo Lake and Cavett. Monitor the weather situation closely and be alert for threatening weather conditions. The storm may intensify, so be certain to monitor local radio stations and available television stations for additional information and possible warnings from the National Weather Service. Frequent cloud-to-ground lightning is occurring with this storm. Lightning can strike 10 miles away from a thunderstorm. Seek a safe shelter inside a building or vehicle. 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Be sure to follow us on Facebook. Here's a look at local weather conditions as of 3 p.m. At the top of the hour, skies were partly sunny in Shreveport. The temperature was 95 degrees at the regional airport. The dew point was 72, making the relative humidity 46%, producing a heat index of 103. Winds were south at 3 miles an hour. The pressure was 30.02 inches and falling. In Bossier City, at Barksdale Air Force Base, skies were sunny, with a temperature of 97 degrees. The dew point was 68, making the relative humidity 38%, producing a heat index of 102. Winds were southeast at 5 miles an hour. The pressure was 30.01 inches and falling. And in downtown Shreveport, skies were sunny. The temperature was 94 degrees. And winds were variable at 5 miles an hour. Once again in Shreveport, it was 95 degrees with partly sunny skies at 3 p.m. Around the local area at 3 p.m., in Texarkana, a thunderstorm and 72. Wind north at 8 miles an hour. El Dorado, mostly sunny and 91. Wind west at 9 miles an hour. Monroe, mostly sunny and 94. Wind northwest at 6 miles an hour. Natchitoches, mostly sunny and 94. Wind calm. Marshall, sunny and 95.
Wind variable at 3 miles an hour. And at Longview, sunny and 95 degrees. Wind southeast at 12 miles an hour. Elsewhere across the four-state area, over at Dallas, mostly sunny and 100. Oklahoma City, mostly sunny and 102. Little Rock, partly sunny and 88. Jackson, Mississippi, mostly sunny and 92. The report from Baton Rouge was not available. And at Houston, thunder and 88 degrees. For the most current information, check us out on the web at www.weather.gov/SHP. Now let's check on your local forecast. This afternoon, mostly cloudy with a chance of showers and thunderstorms. Hot. Near steady temperature in the lower 90s. East winds around 5 miles per hour. Chance of rain 50%. Tonight, partly cloudy. A slight chance of showers and thunderstorms in the evening. Humid with lows in the mid-70s. South winds around 5 miles per hour. Chance of rain 20%. Sunday, partly cloudy. A slight chance of showers in the morning. Humid with highs in the mid-90s. South winds around 5 miles per hour. Chance of rain 20%. Sunday night, mostly clear. Humid with lows in the mid-70s. South winds around 5 miles per hour. Monday, mostly sunny. Hot with highs in the mid-90s. South winds 5 to 10 miles per hour. Monday night, mostly clear. Lows in the mid-70s. Tuesday, mostly sunny. Hot with highs in the mid-90s. Heat index values up to 105 in the afternoon. Tuesday night, mostly clear. Lows in the mid-70s. Wednesday, sunny, hot with highs in the mid-90s. Heat index values up to 105 in the afternoon. Wednesday night, clear. Lows in the upper 70s. Thursday, mostly sunny. Hot with highs in the upper 90s. Thursday night, mostly clear. Lows in the mid-70s. Friday, mostly sunny. Hot with highs in the upper 90s. Heat index values up to 105 in the afternoon. This is a special weather statement. A strong thunderstorm will impact northwestern Caddo and northwestern Bossier parishes and northeastern Harrison, eastern Marion and southeastern Cass counties until 4 p.m. Central Daylight Time. At 2:55 p.m. Central Daylight Time, Doppler radar was tracking a strong thunderstorm near Vivian, or 18 miles southeast of Atlanta, moving southeast at 20 miles per hour. Hazard, wind gusts up to 40 miles per hour and pea-sized hail. Source, radar indicated. Impact, gusty winds could knock down tree limbs and blow around unsecured objects. Minor damage to outdoor objects is possible. Locations impacted include Vivian, Blanchard, Jefferson, Benton, Plain Dealing, Oil City, Mooringsport, Hoston, Belcher, Ida, Gilliam, Smithland, Carnac, Lodi, Woodlawn, Gray, Uncertain, Caddo Lake and Cavett. Monitor the weather situation closely and be alert for threatening weather conditions. The storm may intensify, so be certain to monitor local radio stations and available television stations for additional information and possible warnings from the National Weather Service. Frequent cloud-to-ground lightning is occurring with this storm. Lightning can strike 10 miles away from a thunderstorm. Seek a safe shelter inside a building or vehicle. 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Be sure to follow us on Facebook. Here's a look at local weather conditions as of 3 p.m. At the top of the hour, skies were partly sunny in Shreveport. The temperature was 95 degrees at the regional airport. The dew point was 72, making the relative humidity 46%, producing a heat index of 103. Winds were south at 3 miles an hour. The pressure was 30.02 inches and falling.
in Bossier City, at Barksdale Air Force Base, skies were sunny, with a temperature of 97 degrees. The dew point was 68, making the relative humidity 38%, producing a heat index of 102. Winds were southeast at 5 miles an hour. The pressure was 30.01 inches and falling. And in downtown Shreveport, skies were sunny. The temperature was 94 degrees. And winds were variable at 5 miles an hour. Once again in Shreveport, it was 95 degrees with partly sunny skies at 3 p.m. Around the local area at 3 p.m., in Texarkana, a thunderstorm and 72. Wind north at 8 miles an hour. El Dorado, mostly sunny and 91. Wind west at 9 miles an hour. Monroe, mostly sunny and 94. Wind northwest at 6 miles an hour. Nacogdoches, mostly sunny and 94. Wind calm. Marshall, sunny and 95. Wind variable at 3 miles an hour. And at Longview, sunny and 95 degrees. Wind southeast at 12 miles an hour. Elsewhere across the four-state area, over at Dallas, mostly sunny and 100. Oklahoma City, mostly sunny and 102. Little Rock, partly sunny and 88. Jackson, Mississippi, mostly sunny and 92. The report from Baton Rouge was not available. And at Houston, thunder and 88 degrees. For the most current information, check us out on the web at www.weather.gov/sht. Now let's check on your local forecast. This afternoon, mostly cloudy with a chance of showers and thunderstorms. Hot. Near steady temperature in the lower 90s. East winds around 5 miles per hour. Chance of rain 50%. Tonight, partly cloudy. A slight chance of showers and thunderstorms in the evening. Humid with lows in the mid-70s. South winds around 5 miles per hour. Chance of rain 20%. Sunday, partly cloudy. A slight chance of showers in the morning. Humid with highs in the mid-90s. South winds around 5 miles per hour. Chance of rain 20%. Sunday night, mostly clear. Humid with lows in the mid-70s. South winds around 5 miles per hour. Monday, mostly sunny. Hot with highs in the mid-90s. South winds 5 to 10 miles per hour. Monday night, mostly clear. Lows in the mid-70s. Tuesday, mostly sunny. Hot with highs in the mid-90s. Heat index values up to 105 in the afternoon. Tuesday night, mostly clear. Lows in the mid-70s. Wednesday, sunny, hot with highs in the mid-90s. Heat index values up to 105 in the afternoon. Wednesday night, clear. Lows in the upper 70s. Thursday, mostly sunny. Hot with highs in the upper 90s. Thursday night, mostly clear. Lows in the mid-70s. Friday, mostly sunny. Hot with highs in the upper 90s. Heat index values up to 105 in the afternoon. This is a special weather statement. A strong thunderstorm will impact northwestern Caddo and northwestern Bossier parishes and northeastern Harrison, eastern Marion and southeastern Cass counties until 4 p.m. Central Daylight Time. At 2:55 p.m. Central Daylight Time, Doppler radar was tracking a strong thunderstorm near Vivian, or 18 miles southeast of Atlanta, moving southeast at 20 miles per hour. Hazard, wind gusts up to 40 miles per hour and pea-sized hail. Source, radar indicated. Impact, gusty winds could knock down tree limbs and blow around unsecured objects. Minor damage to outdoor objects is possible. Locations impacted include Vivian, Blanchard, Jefferson, Benton, Plain Dealing, Oil City, Mooringsport, Houston, Belcher, Ida, Gilliam, Smithland,
Karnak, Lodi, Woodlawn, Gray, Uncertain, Caddo Lake, and Cavite.

Monitor the weather situation closely and be alert for threatening weather conditions. The storm may intensify, so be certain to monitor local radio stations and available television stations for additional information and possible warnings from the National Weather Service. Frequent cloud-to-ground lightning is occurring with this storm. Lightning can strike 10 miles away from a thunderstorm. Seek a safe shelter inside a building or vehicle. 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Be sure to follow us on Facebook. Here's a look at local weather conditions as of 3 p.m. At the top of the hour, skies were partly sunny in Shreveport. The temperature was 95 degrees at the regional airport. The dew point was 72, making the relative humidity 46%, producing a heat index of 103. Winds were south at 3 miles an hour. The pressure was 30.02 inches and falling. In Bossier City, at Barksdale Air Force Base, skies were sunny, with a temperature of 97 degrees. The dew point was 68, making the relative humidity 38%, producing a heat index of 102. Winds were southeast at 5 miles an hour. The pressure was 30.01 inches and falling. And in downtown Shreveport, skies were sunny. The temperature was 94 degrees. And winds were variable at 5 miles an hour. Once again in Shreveport, it was 95 degrees with partly sunny skies at 3 p.m. Around the local area at 3 p.m., in Texarkana, a thunderstorm and 72. Wind north at 8 miles an hour. El Dorado, mostly sunny and 91. Wind west at 9 miles an hour. Monroe, mostly sunny and 94. Wind northwest at 6 miles an hour. Natchitoches, mostly sunny and 94. Wind calm. Marshall, sunny and 95. Wind variable at 3 miles an hour. And at Longview, sunny and 95 degrees. Wind southeast at 12 miles an hour. Elsewhere across the four-state area, over at Dallas, mostly sunny and 100. Oklahoma City, mostly sunny and 102. Little Rock, partly sunny and 88. Jackson, Mississippi, mostly sunny and 92. The report from Baton Rouge was not available. And at Houston, thunder and 88 degrees. For the most current information, check us out on the web at www.weather.gov/SHP. Now let's check on your local forecast. This afternoon, mostly cloudy with a chance of showers and thunderstorms. Hot. Near steady temperature in the lower 90s. East winds around 5 miles per hour. Chance of rain 50%. Tonight, partly cloudy. A slight chance of showers and thunderstorms in the evening. Humid with lows in the mid-70s. South winds around 5 miles per hour. Chance of rain 20%. Sunday, partly cloudy. A slight chance of showers in the morning. Humid with highs in the mid-90s. South winds around 5 miles per hour. Chance of rain 20%. Sunday night, mostly clear. Humid with lows in the mid-70s. South winds around 5 miles per hour. Monday, mostly sunny. Hot with highs in the mid-90s. South winds 5 to 10 miles per hour. Monday night, mostly clear. Lows in the mid-70s. Tuesday, mostly sunny. Hot with highs in the mid-90s. Heat index values up to 105 in the afternoon. Tuesday night, mostly clear. Lows in the mid-70s. Wednesday, sunny, hot with highs in the mid-90s. Heat index values up to 105 in the afternoon. Wednesday night, clear. Lows in the upper 70s. Thursday, mostly sunny. Hot with highs in the upper 90s. Thursday night, mostly clear. Lows in the mid 70s. Friday, mostly sunny.
hot with highs in the upper 90s. Heat index values up to 105 in the afternoon. This is a special weather statement. A strong thunderstorm will impact Gregg, northwestern Harrison, western Marion, Upshur, southeastern Morris, southwestern Cass, and southeastern Camp Cody's until 4:45 p.m. Central Daylight Time. At 3:41 p.m. Central Daylight Time, Doppler radar was tracking a strong thunderstorm 7 miles northeast of Gilmer, moving south at 5 miles per hour. Hazard, wind gusts up to 50 miles per hour and half-inch size hail. Source, radar indicated. Impact, gusty winds could knock down tree limbs and blow around unsecured objects. Minor damage to outdoor objects is possible. Locations impacted include Longview, White Oak, Gladewater, Gilmer, Lone Star, Orr City, Clarksville City, East Mountain, Diana, Cedar Springs, Harlton, West Mountain, Jenkins, Liberty City, Union Grove, Warren City, Judson and Betty. Monitor the weather situation closely and be alert for threatening weather conditions. This is a special weather statement. A strong thunderstorm will impact East Central Bossier, Claiborne, West Central Lincoln and Northern Webster Parishes and Southeastern Columbia and Southwestern Union Counties until 4:45 p.m. Central Daylight Time. At 3:43 p.m. Central Daylight Time, Doppler radar was tracking a strong thunderstorm 8 miles southeast of Shongaloo, or 10 miles west of Homer, moving south at 5 miles per hour. Hazard, wind gusts up to 50 miles per hour and half-inch size hail. Source, radar indicated. Impact, gusty winds could knock down tree limbs and blow around unsecured objects. Minor damage to outdoor objects is possible. Locations impacted include Minden, Homer, Haynesville, Cotton Valley, Sarepta, Emerson, Shongaloo, Atlanta, Evergreen, Athens, Lisbon, Lytton, Holly Springs, Spring Lake, Lake Claiborne, Cushwood, Walkerville, Gillark, Antioch and Aycock. Monitor the weather situation closely and be alert for threatening weather conditions. 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Be sure to follow us on Facebook. Here's a look at local weather conditions as of 3 p.m. At the top of the hour, skies were partly sunny in Shreveport. The temperature was 95 degrees at the regional airport. The dew point was 72, making the relative humidity 46%, producing a heat index of 103. Winds were south at 3 miles an hour. The pressure was 30.02 inches and falling. In Bossier City, at Barksdale Air Force Base, skies were sunny, with a temperature of 97 degrees. The dew point was 68, making the relative humidity 38%, producing a heat index of 102. Winds were southeast at 5 miles an hour. The pressure was 30.01 inches and falling. And in downtown Shreveport, skies were sunny. The temperature was 94 degrees. And winds were variable at 5 miles an hour. Once again in Shreveport, it was 95 degrees with partly sunny skies at 3 p.m. Around the local area at 3 p.m., in Texarkana, a thunderstorm and 72. Wind north at 8 miles an hour. El Dorado, mostly sunny and 91. Wind west at 9 miles an hour. Monroe, mostly sunny and 94. Wind northwest at 6 miles an hour. Natchitoches, mostly sunny and 94. Wind calm. Marshall, sunny and 95. Wind variable at 3 miles an hour. And at Longview, sunny and 95 degrees. Wind southeast at 12 miles an hour. Elsewhere across the four-state area, over at Dallas, mostly sunny and 100. Oklahoma City, mostly sunny and 102. Little Rock, partly sunny and 88. Jackson, Mississippi, mostly sunny and 92. The report from Baton Rouge was not available. And at Houston, thunder and 88 degrees.
For the most current information, check us out on the web at www.weather.gov/SHP. Now let's check on your local forecast. This afternoon, mostly cloudy with a chance of showers and thunderstorms. Hot. Near steady temperature in the lower 90s. East winds around 5 miles per hour. Chance of rain 50%. Tonight, partly cloudy. A slight chance of showers and thunderstorms in the evening. Humid with lows in the mid-70s. South winds around 5 miles per hour. Chance of rain 20%. Sunday, partly cloudy. A slight chance of showers in the morning. Humid with highs in the mid-90s. South winds around 5 miles per hour. Chance of rain 20%. Sunday night, mostly clear. Humid with lows in the mid-70s. South winds around 5 miles per hour. Monday, mostly sunny. Hot with highs in the mid-90s. South winds 5 to 10 miles per hour. Monday night, mostly clear. Lows in the mid-70s. Tuesday, mostly sunny. Hot with highs in the mid-90s. Heat index values up to 105 in the afternoon. Tuesday night, mostly clear. Lows in the mid-70s. Wednesday, sunny, hot with highs in the mid-90s. Heat index values up to 105 in the afternoon. Wednesday night, clear. Lows in the upper 70s. Thursday, mostly sunny. Hot with highs in the upper 90s. Thursday night, mostly clear. Lows in the mid-70s. Friday, mostly sunny. Hot with highs in the upper 90s. Heat index values up to 105 in the afternoon. This is a special weather statement. A strong thunderstorm will impact Gregg, northwestern Harrison, western Marion, Upshur, southeastern Morris, southwestern Cass, and southeastern Camp counties until 4:45 p.m. Central Daylight Time. At 3:41 p.m. Central Daylight Time, Doppler radar was tracking a strong thunderstorm 7 miles northeast of Gilmer, moving south at 5 miles per hour. Hazard, wind gusts up to 50 miles per hour and half-inch size hail. Source, radar indicated. Impact, gusty winds could knock down tree limbs and blow around unsecured objects. Minor damage to outdoor objects is possible. Locations impacted include Longview, White Oak, Gladewater, Gilmer, Lone Star, Ore City, Clarksville City, East Mountain, Diana, Cedar Springs, Harlton, West Mountain, Jenkins, Liberty City, Union Grove, Warren City, Judson, and Buddy. Monitor the weather situation closely and be alert for threatening weather conditions. This is a special weather statement. A strong thunderstorm will impact east central Bossier, Claiborne, west central Lincoln and northern Webster parishes and southeastern Columbia and southwestern Union counties until 4:45 p.m. Central Daylight Time. At 3:43 p.m. Central Daylight Time, Doppler radar was tracking a strong thunderstorm 8 miles southeast of Shongaloo, or 10 miles west of Homer, moving south at 5 miles per hour. Hazard, wind gusts up to 50 miles per hour and half-inch size hail. Source, radar indicated. Impact, gusty winds could knock down tree limbs and blow around unsecured objects. Minor damage to outdoor objects is possible. Locations impacted include Minden, Homer, Haynesville, Cotton Valley, Sarepta, Emerson, Shongaloo, Atlanta, Evergreen, Athens, Lisbon, Lytton, Holly Springs, Spring Lake, Lake Claiborne, Cushwood, Walkerville, Gilark, Antioch, and Aycock. Monitor the weather situation closely and be alert for threatening weather conditions. 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Be sure to follow us on Facebook. Here's a look at local weather conditions as of 3 p.m. At the top of the hour, skies were partly sunny in Shreveport. The temperature was 95 degrees at the regional airport. The
Dew point was 72, making the relative humidity 46%, producing a heat index of 103. Winds were south at 3 miles an hour. The pressure was 30.02 inches and falling. In Bossier City, at Barksdale Air Force Base, skies were sunny, with a temperature of 97 degrees. The dew point was 68, making the relative humidity 38%, producing a heat index of 102. Winds were southeast at 5 miles an hour. The pressure was 30.01 inches and falling. And in downtown Shreveport, skies were sunny. The temperature was 94 degrees. And winds were variable at 5 miles an hour. Once again in Shreveport, it was 95 degrees with partly sunny skies at 3 p.m. Around the local area at 3 p.m., in Texarkana, a thunderstorm and 72. Wind north at 8 miles an hour. El Dorado, mostly sunny and 91. Wind west at 9 miles an hour. Monroe, mostly sunny and 94. Wind northwest at 6 miles an hour. Nacogdoches, mostly sunny and 94. Wind calm. Marshall, sunny and 95. Wind variable at 3 miles an hour. And at Longview, sunny and 95 degrees. Wind southeast at 12 miles an hour. Elsewhere across the four-state area, over at Dallas, mostly sunny and 100. Oklahoma City, mostly sunny and 102. Little Rock, partly sunny and 88. Jackson, Mississippi, mostly sunny and 92. The report from Baton Rouge was not available. And at Houston, thunder and 88 degrees. For the most current information, check us out on the web at www.weather.gov/sht. Now let's check on your local forecast. This afternoon, mostly cloudy with a chance of showers and thunderstorms. Hot. Near steady temperature in the lower 90s. East winds around 5 miles per hour. Chance of rain 50%. Tonight, partly cloudy. A slight chance of showers and thunderstorms in the evening. Humid with lows in the mid-70s. South winds around 5 miles per hour. Chance of rain 20%. Sunday, partly cloudy. A slight chance of showers in the morning. Humid with highs in the mid-90s. South winds around 5 miles per hour. Chance of rain 20%. Sunday night, mostly clear. Humid with lows in the mid-70s. South winds around 5 miles per hour. Monday, mostly sunny. Hot with highs in the mid-90s. South winds 5 to 10 miles per hour. Monday night, mostly clear. Lows in the mid-70s. Tuesday, mostly sunny. Hot with highs in the mid-90s. Heat index values up to 105 in the afternoon. Tuesday night, mostly clear. Lows in the mid-70s. Wednesday, sunny, hot with highs in the mid-90s. Heat index values up to 105 in the afternoon. Wednesday night, clear. Lows in the upper 70s. Thursday, mostly sunny. Hot with highs in the upper 90s. Thursday night, mostly clear. Lows in the mid-70s. Friday, mostly sunny. Hot with highs in the upper 90s. Heat index values up to 105 in the afternoon. This is a special weather statement. A strong thunderstorm will impact Gregg, northwestern Harrison, western Marion, Upshur, southeastern Morris, southwestern Cass, and southeastern Camp counties until 4:45 p.m. Central Daylight Time. At 3:41 p.m. Central Daylight Time, Doppler radar was tracking a strong thunderstorm 7 miles northeast of Gilmer, moving south at 5 miles per hour. Hazard, wind gusts up to 50 miles per hour and half-inch size hail. Source, radar indicated. Impact, gusty winds could knock down tree limbs and blow around unsecured objects. Minor damage to outdoor objects is possible. Locations impacted include
Longview, White Oak, Gladewater, Gilmer, Lone Star, Orr City, Clarksville City, East Mountain, Diana, Cedar Springs, Harlton, West Mountain, Jenkins, Liberty City, Union Grove, Warren City, Judson and Buddy. Monitor the weather situation closely and be alert for threatening weather conditions. This is a special weather statement. A strong thunderstorm will impact east central Bossier, Claiborne, west central Lincoln and northern Webster parishes and southeastern Columbia and southwestern Union counties until 4:45 p.m. Central Daylight Time. At 3:43 p.m. Central Daylight Time, Doppler radar was tracking a strong thunderstorm 8 miles southeast of Shargaloo, or 10 miles west of Homer, moving south at 5 miles per hour. Hazard, wind gusts up to 50 miles per hour and half-inch size hail. Source, radar indicated. Impact, gusty winds could knock down tree limbs and blow around unsecured objects. Minor damage to outdoor objects is possible. Locations impacted include Minden, Homer, Haynesville, Cotton Valley, Sarepta, Emerson, Shangaloo, Atlanta, Evergreen, Athens, Lisbon, Lytton, Holly Springs, Spring Lake, Lake Claiborne, Cushwood, Walkerville, Gilark, Antioch and Acock. Monitor the weather situation closely and be alert for threatening weather conditions. 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Be sure to follow us on Facebook. Here's a look at local weather conditions as of 3 p.m. At the top of the hour, skies were partly sunny in Shreveport. The temperature was 95 degrees at the regional airport. The dew point was 72, making the relative humidity 46%, producing a heat index of 103. Winds were south at 3 miles an hour. The pressure was 30.02 inches and falling. In Bossier City, at Barksdale Air Force Base, skies were sunny, with a temperature of 97 degrees. The dew point was 68, making the relative humidity 38%, producing a heat index of 102. Winds were southeast at 5 miles an hour. The pressure was 30.01 inches and falling. And in downtown Shreveport, skies were sunny. The temperature was 94 degrees. And winds were variable at 5 miles an hour. Once again in Shreveport, it was 95 degrees with partly sunny skies at 3 p.m. Around the local area at 3 p.m., in Texarkana, a thunderstorm and 72. Wind north at 8 miles an hour. El Dorado, mostly sunny and 91. Wind west at 9 miles an hour. Monroe, mostly sunny and 94. Wind northwest at 6 miles an hour. Nacogdoches, mostly sunny and 94. Wind calm. Marshall, sunny and 95. Wind variable at 3 miles an hour. And at Longview, sunny and 95 degrees. Wind southeast at 12 miles an hour. Elsewhere across the four-state area, over at Dallas, mostly sunny and 100. Oklahoma City, mostly sunny and 102. Little Rock, partly sunny and 88. Jackson, Mississippi, mostly sunny and 92. The report from Baton Rouge was not available. And at Houston, thunder and 88 degrees. For the most current information, check us out on the web at www.weather.gov/sht. Now let's check on your local forecast. This afternoon, mostly cloudy with a chance of showers and thunderstorms. Hot. Near steady temperature in the lower 90s. East winds around 5 miles per hour. Chance of rain 50%. Tonight, partly cloudy. A slight chance of showers and thunderstorms in the evening. Humid with lows in the mid-70s. South winds around 5 miles per hour. Chance of rain 20%. Sunday, partly cloudy. A slight chance of showers in the morning. Humid with highs in the mid-90s. South winds around 5 miles per hour. Chance of
rain 20%. Sunday night, mostly clear. Humid with lows in the mid-70s. South winds around 5 miles per hour. Monday, mostly sunny. Hot with highs in the mid-90s. South winds 5 to 10 miles per hour. Monday night, mostly clear. Lows in the mid-70s. Tuesday, mostly sunny. Hot with highs in the mid-90s. Heat index values up to 105 in the afternoon. Tuesday night, mostly clear. Lows in the mid-70s. Wednesday, sunny, hot with highs in the mid-90s. Heat index values up to 105 in the afternoon. Wednesday night, clear. Lows in the upper 70s. Thursday, mostly sunny. Hot with highs in the upper 90s. Thursday night, mostly clear. Lows in the mid-70s. Friday, mostly sunny. Hot with highs in the upper 90s. Heat index values up to 105 in the afternoon. This is a special weather statement. A strong thunderstorm will impact Gregg, northwestern Harrison, western Marion, Upshur, southeastern Morris, southwestern Cass, and southeastern Camp counties until 4:45 p.m. Central Daylight Time. At 3:41 p.m. Central Daylight Time, Doppler radar was tracking a strong thunderstorm 7 miles northeast of Gilmer, moving south at 5 miles per hour. Hazard, wind gusts up to 50 miles per hour and half-inch size hail. Source, radar indicated. Impact, gusty winds could knock down tree limbs and blow around unsecured objects. Minor damage to outdoor objects is possible. Locations impacted include Longview, White Oak, Gladewater, Gilmer, Lone Star, Orr City, Clarksville City, East Mountain, Diana, Cedar Springs, Harlton, West Mountain, Jenkins, Liberty City, Union Grove, Warren City, Judson and Buddy. Monitor the weather situation closely and be alert for threatening weather conditions. This is a special weather statement. A strong thunderstorm will impact east central Bossier, Claiborne, west central Lincoln and northern Webster parishes and southeastern Columbia and southwestern Union counties until 4:45 p.m. Central Daylight Time. At 3:43 p.m. Central Daylight Time, Doppler radar was tracking a strong thunderstorm 8 miles southeast of Shongaloo, or 10 miles west of Homer, moving south at 5 miles per hour. Hazard, wind gusts up to 50 miles per hour and half-inch size hail. Source, radar indicated. Impact, gusty winds could knock down tree limbs and blow around unsecured objects. Minor damage to outdoor objects is possible. Locations impacted include Minden, Homer, Haynesville, Cotton Valley, Sarepta, Emerson, Shongaloo, Atlanta, Evergreen, Athens, Lisbon, Lutton, Holly Springs, Spring Lake, Lake Claiborne, Cushwood, Walkerville, Gillark, Antioch and Acuc. Monitor the weather situation closely and be alert for threatening weather conditions. This is a special weather statement. A line of strong thunderstorms will impact south-central Sabine Parish and southern Sabine and southeastern San Augustine counties until 4:30 p.m. Central Daylight Time. At 4:05 p.m. Central Daylight Time, Doppler radar was tracking a line of strong thunderstorms extending from 10 miles south of Pylon to 20 miles east of Hemphill, or extending from 46 miles east of Lufkin to 43 miles southwest of Natchitoches, moving north at 15 miles per hour. Hazard, wind gusts up to 30 miles per hour. Source, radar indicated. Impact, gusty winds could knock down tree limbs and blow around unsecured objects. Locations impacted include Pylon, Yellow Pine, Fairmount, Columbus and McElroy. Monitor the weather situation closely and be alert for threatening weather conditions. If on or near Sam Rayburn to Toledo Bend, get out of the water and move indoors or inside a vehicle. Remember, lightning can strike out to 10 miles from the parent thunderstorm. If you can hear thunder, you are close enough to be struck by lightning. Move to safe shelter now. Do not be caught on the water in a thunderstorm. 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

in Bossier City, at Barksdale Air Force Base, skies were sunny, with a temperature of 97 degrees. The dew point was 68, making the relative humidity 38%, producing a heat index of 102. Winds were southeast at 5 miles an hour. The pressure was 30.01 inches and falling. And in downtown Shreveport, skies were sunny. The temperature was 94 degrees. And winds were variable at 5 miles an hour. Once again in Shreveport, it was 95 degrees with partly sunny skies at 3 p.m. Around the local area at 3 p.m., in Texarkana, a thunderstorm and 72. Wind north at 8 miles an hour. El Dorado, mostly sunny and 91. Wind west at 9 miles an hour. Monroe, mostly sunny and 94. Wind northwest at 6 miles an hour. Natchitoches, mostly sunny and 94. Wind calm. Marshall, sunny and 95. Wind variable at 3 miles an hour. And at Longview, sunny and 95 degrees. Wind southeast at 12 miles an hour. Elsewhere across the four-state area, over at Dallas, mostly sunny and 100. Oklahoma City, mostly sunny and 102. Little Rock, partly sunny and 88. Jackson, Mississippi, mostly sunny and 92. The report from Baton Rouge was not available. And at Houston, thunder and 88 degrees. For the most current information, check us out on the web at www.weather.gov/sht. Now let's check on your local forecast. This afternoon, mostly cloudy with a chance of showers and thunderstorms. Hot. Near steady temperature in the lower 90s. East winds around 5 miles per hour. Chance of rain 50%. Tonight, partly cloudy. A slight chance of showers and thunderstorms in the evening. Humid with lows in the mid-70s. South winds around 5 miles per hour. Chance of rain 20%. Sunday, partly cloudy. A slight chance of showers in the morning. Humid with highs in the mid-90s. South winds around 5 miles per hour. Chance of rain 20%. Sunday night, mostly clear. Humid with lows in the mid-70s. South winds around 5 miles per hour. Monday, mostly sunny. Hot with highs in the mid-90s. South winds 5 to 10 miles per hour. Monday night, mostly clear. Lows in the mid-70s. Tuesday, mostly sunny. Hot with highs in the mid-90s. Heat index values up to 105 in the afternoon. Tuesday night, mostly clear. Lows in the mid-70s. Wednesday, sunny, hot with highs in the mid-90s. Heat index values up to 105 in the afternoon. Wednesday night, clear. Lows in the upper 70s. Thursday, mostly sunny. Hot with highs in the upper 90s. Thursday night, mostly clear. Lows in the mid-70s. Friday, mostly sunny. Hot with highs in the upper 90s. Heat index values up to 105 in the afternoon. This is a special weather statement. A strong thunderstorm will impact Gregg, northwestern Harrison, western Marion, Upshur, southeastern Morris, southwestern Cass and southeastern Camp counties until 4:45 p.m. Central Daylight Time. At 3:41 p.m. Central Daylight Time, Doppler radar was tracking a strong thunderstorm 7 miles northeast of Gilmer, moving south at 5 miles per hour. Hazard, wind gusts up to 50 miles per hour and half-inch size hail. Source, radar indicated. Impact, gusty winds could knock down tree limbs and blow around unsecured objects. Minor damage to outdoor objects is possible. Locations impacted include Longview, White Oak, Gladewater, Gilmer, Lone Star, Orr City, Clarksville City, East Mountain, Diana, Cedar Springs, Harlton, West Mountain, Jenkins, Liberty City, Union Grove,

Farm City, Judson and Buddy. Monitor the weather situation closely and be alert for threatening weather conditions. This is a special weather statement. A strong thunderstorm will impact east central Bossier, Claiborne, west central Lincoln and northern Webster parishes and southeastern Columbia and southwestern Union counties until 4:45 p.m. Central Daylight Time. At 3:43 p.m. Central Daylight Time, Doppler radar was tracking a strong thunderstorm 8 miles southeast of Shrungaloo, or 10 miles west of Homer, moving south at 5 miles per hour. Hazard, wind gusts up to 50 miles per hour and half-inch size hail. Source, radar indicated. Impact, gusty winds could knock down tree limbs and blow around unsecured objects. Minor damage to outdoor objects is possible. Locations impacted include Minden, Homer, Haynesville, Cotton Valley, Sarepta, Emerson, Shrungaloo, Atlanta, Evergreen, Athens, Lisbon, Lytton, Holly Springs, Spring Lake, Lake Claiborne, Cushwood, Walkerville, Gillard, Antioch and Aycock. Monitor the weather situation closely and be alert for threatening weather conditions. This is a special weather statement. A line of strong thunderstorms will impact south-central Sabine Parish and southern Sabine and southeastern San Augustine counties until 4:30 p.m. Central Daylight Time. At 4:05 p.m. Central Daylight Time, Doppler radar was tracking a line of strong thunderstorms extending from 10 miles south of Pylon to 20 miles east of Hemphill, or extending from 46 miles east of Lufkin to 43 miles southwest of Natchitoches, moving north at 15 miles per hour. Hazard, wind gusts up to 30 miles per hour. Source, radar indicated. Impact, gusty winds could knock down tree limbs and blow around unsecured objects. Locations impacted include Pylon, Yellow Pine, Fairmount, Columbus and McElroy. Monitor the weather situation closely and be alert for threatening weather conditions. If on or near Sam Rayburn to Toledo Bend, get out of the water and move indoors or inside a vehicle. Remember, lightning can strike out to 10 miles from the parent thunderstorm. If you can hear thunder, you are close enough to be struck by lightning. Move to safe shelter now. Do not be caught on the water in the thunderstorm. This is a special weather statement. A strong thunderstorm will impact northwestern Union and northeastern Claiborne parishes and southwestern Union County until 5 p.m. Central Daylight Time. At 4:15 p.m. Central Daylight Time, Doppler radar was tracking a strong thunderstorm 7 miles northeast of Cooley, or 10 miles southeast of Junction City, moving north at 10 miles per hour. Hazard, wind gusts up to 40 miles per hour and pea-sized hail. Source, radar indicated. Impact, gusty winds could knock down tree limbs and blow around unsecured objects. Minor damage to outdoor objects is possible. Locations impacted include Junction City, Bernice, Cooley, Urbana, Lawson, Wesson, Spearsville, Lilly, Lockhart, Taylorville, Catesville, Hillsborough and Orrell. Monitor the weather situation closely and be alert for threatening weather conditions. 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Be sure to follow us on Facebook. Here's a look at local weather conditions as of 4 p.m. At the top of the hour, skies were partly sunny in Shreveport. The temperature was 97 degrees at the regional airport. The dew point was 72, making the relative humidity 44%, producing a heat index of 105. Winds were north at 18 miles an hour, gusting to 28. The pressure was 30.01 inches and falling. In Bossier City, at Barksdale Air Force Base, a squall was reported, with a temperature of 99 degrees. The dew point was 68, making the relative humidity 36%, producing a heat index of 104. Winds were southwest at 7 miles an hour. The pressure was 30.00 inches and falling. And in downtown Shreveport, light rain was falling. The temperature was 85 degrees. And winds were north at 21 miles an hour, gusting to 30.
36. Once again in Shreveport, it was 97 degrees with partly sunny skies at 4 p.m. Around the local area at 4 p.m., in Texarkana, light rain and 73. Wind south at 8 miles an hour. El Dorado, mostly sunny and 88. Wind north at 3 miles an hour. Monroe, mostly sunny and 96. Wind variable at 6 miles an hour. Natchitoches, sunny and 95. Wind calm. Marshall, mostly sunny and 80. Wind north at 20 miles an hour, gusting to 33 miles an hour. And at Longview, mostly sunny and 98 degrees. Wind northeast at 13 miles an hour. Elsewhere across the four-state area, over at Dallas, mostly sunny and 99. Oklahoma City, mostly sunny and 104. Little Rock, partly sunny and 88. Jackson, Mississippi, partly sunny and 91. The report from Baton Rouge was not available. And at Houston, partly sunny and 89 degrees. For the most current information, check us out on the web at www.weather.gov/sht. Now let's check on your local forecast. This afternoon, most

The dew point was 72, making the relative humidity 44%, producing a heat index of 105. Winds were north at 18 miles an hour, gusting to 28. The pressure was 30.01 inches and falling. In Bossier City, at Barksdale Air Force Base, a squall was reported, with a temperature of 99 degrees. The dew point was 68, making the relative humidity 36%, producing a heat index of 104. Winds were southwest at 7 miles an hour. The pressure was 30.00 inches and falling. And in downtown Shreveport, light rain was falling. The temperature was 85 degrees. And winds were north at 21 miles an hour, gusting to 36. Once again in Shreveport, it was 97 degrees with partly sunny skies at 4 p.m. Around the local area at 4 p.m., in Texarkana, light rain and 73. Wind south at 8 miles an hour. El Dorado, mostly sunny and 88. Wind north at 3 miles an hour. Monroe, mostly sunny and 96. Wind variable at 6 miles an hour. Natchitoches, sunny and 95. Wind calm. Marshall, mostly sunny and 80. Wind north at 20 miles an hour, gusting to 33 miles an hour. And at Longview, mostly sunny and 98 degrees. Wind northeast at 13 miles an hour. Elsewhere across the four-state area, over at Dallas, mostly sunny and 99. Oklahoma City, mostly sunny and 104. Little Rock, partly sunny and 88. Jackson, Mississippi, partly sunny and 91. The report from Baton Rouge was not available. And at Houston, partly sunny and 89 degrees. For the most current information, check us out on the web at www.weather.gov/sht. Now let's check on your local forecast. This afternoon, mostly cloudy with a chance of showers and thunderstorms. Hot. Near steady temperature in the lower 90s. East winds around 5 miles per hour. Chance of rain 50%. Tonight, partly cloudy. A slight chance of showers and thunderstorms in the evening. Humid with lows in the mid-70s. South winds around 5 miles per hour. Chance of rain 20%. Sunday, partly cloudy. A slight chance of showers in the morning. Humid with highs in the mid-90s. South winds around 5 miles per hour. Chance of rain 20%. Sunday night, mostly clear. Humid with lows in the mid-70s. South winds around 5 miles per hour. Monday, mostly sunny. Hot with highs in the mid-90s. South winds 5 to 10 miles per hour. Monday night, mostly clear. Lows in the mid-70s. Tuesday, mostly sunny. Hot with highs in the mid-90s. Heat index values up to 105 in the afternoon. Tuesday night, mostly clear. Lows in the mid-70s. Wednesday, sunny, hot with highs in the mid-90s. Heat index values up to 105 in the afternoon. Wednesday night, clear. Lows in the upper 70s. Thursday, mostly sunny. Hot with highs in the upper 90s. Thursday night, mostly clear. Lows in the mid-70s. Friday, mostly sunny. Hot with highs in the upper 90s. Heat index values up to 105 in the afternoon. This is a special weather statement. A strong thunderstorm will impact Gregg, northwestern Harrison, western Marion, Upshur, southeastern Morris, southwestern Cass, and southeastern Camp counties until 4:45 p.m. Central Daylight Time. At 3:41 p.m. Central Daylight Time, Doppler radar was tracking a strong thunderstorm 7 miles northeast of Gilmer, moving south at 5 miles per hour. Hazard, wind gusts up to 50 miles per hour and half-inch size hail. Source, radar indicated. Impact, gusty winds cut down tree limbs and blow around unsecured

objects. Minor damage to outdoor objects is possible. Locations impacted include Longview, White Oak, Gladewater, Gilmer, Lone Star, Orr City, Clarksville City, East Mountain, Diana, Cedar Springs, Harlton, West Mountain, Jenkins, Liberty City, Union Grove, Warren City, Judson and Duddy. Monitor the weather situation closely and be alert for threatening weather conditions. This is a special weather statement. A strong thunderstorm will impact northwestern Union and northeastern Claiborne parishes and southwestern Union County until 5 p.m. Central Daylight Time. At 4:15 p.m. Central Daylight Time, Doppler radar was tracking a strong thunderstorm 7 miles northeast of Cooley, or 10 miles southeast of Junction City, moving north at 10 miles per hour. Hazard, wind gusts up to 40 miles per hour and pea-sized hail. Source, radar indicated. Impact, gusty winds could knock down tree limbs and blow around unsecured objects. Minor damage to outdoor objects is possible. Locations impacted include Junction City, Bernice, Cooley, Urbana, Lawson, Wesson, Scaresville, Lilly, Lockhart, Taylorville, Catesville, Hillsboro, and Orrell. Monitor the weather situation closely and be alert for threatening weather conditions. 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Be sure to follow us on Facebook. Here's a look at local weather conditions as of 4 p.m. At the top of the hour, skies were partly sunny in Shreveport. The temperature was 97 degrees at the regional airport. The dew point was 72, making the relative humidity 44%, producing a heat index of 105. Winds were north at 18 miles an hour, gusting to 28. The pressure was 30.01 inches and falling. In Bossier City, at Barksdale Air Force Base, a squall was reported with a temperature of 99 degrees. The dew point was 68, making the relative humidity 36%, producing a heat index of 104. Winds were southwest at 7 miles an hour. The pressure was 30.00 inches and falling. And in downtown Shreveport, light rain was falling. The temperature was 85 degrees. And winds were north at 21 miles an hour, gusting to 36. Once again in Shreveport, it was 97 degrees with partly sunny skies at 4 p.m. Around the local area at 4 p.m., in Texarkana, light rain and 73. Wind south at 8 miles an hour. El Dorado, mostly sunny and 88. Wind north at 3 miles an hour. Monroe, mostly sunny and 96. Wind variable at 6 miles an hour. Natchitoches, sunny and 95. Wind calm. Marshall, mostly sunny and 80. Wind north at 20 miles an hour, gusting to 33 miles an hour. And at Longview, mostly sunny and 98 degrees. Wind northeast at 13 miles an hour. Elsewhere across the four-state area, over at Dallas, mostly sunny and 99. Oklahoma City, mostly sunny and 104. Little Rock, partly sunny and 88. Jackson, Mississippi, partly sunny and 91. The report from Baton Rouge was not available. And at Houston, partly sunny and 89 degrees. For the most current information, check us out on the web at www.weather.gov/SHP. Now let's check on your local forecast. This afternoon, mostly cloudy with a chance of showers and thunderstorms. Hot. Near steady temperature in the lower 90s. East winds around 5 miles per hour. Chance of rain 50%. Tonight, partly cloudy. A slight chance of showers and thunderstorms in the evening. Humid with lows in the mid-70s. South winds around 5 miles per hour. Chance of rain 20%. Sunday, partly cloudy. A slight chance of showers in the morning. Humid with highs in

mid-90s. South winds around 5 miles per hour. Chance of rain 20%. Sunday night, mostly clear. Humid with lows in the mid-70s. South winds around 5 miles per hour. Monday, mostly sunny. Hot with highs in the mid-90s. South winds 5 to 10 miles per hour. Monday night, mostly clear. Lows in the mid-70s. Tuesday, mostly sunny. Hot with highs in the mid-90s. Heat index values up to 105 in the afternoon. Tuesday night, mostly clear. Lows in the mid-70s. Wednesday, sunny, hot with highs in the mid-90s. Heat index values up to 105 in the afternoon. Wednesday night, clear. Lows in the upper 70s. Thursday, mostly sunny. Hot with highs in the upper 90s. Thursday night, mostly clear. Lows in the mid-70s. Friday, mostly sunny. Hot with highs in the upper 90s. Heat index values up to 105 in the afternoon. This is a special weather statement. A strong thunderstorm will impact Gregg, northwestern Harrison, western Marion, Upshur, southeastern Morris, southwestern Cass, and southeastern Camp counties until 4:45 p.m. Central Daylight Time. At 3:41 p.m. Central Daylight Time, Doppler radar was tracking a strong thunderstorm 7 miles northeast of Gilmer, moving south at 5 miles per hour. Hazard, wind gusts up to 50 miles per hour and half-inch size hail. Source, radar indicated. Impact, gusty winds could knock down tree limbs and blow around unsecured objects. Minor damage to outdoor objects is possible. Locations impacted include Longview, White Oak, Gladewater, Gilmer, Lone Star, Orr City, Clarksville City, East Mountain, Diana, Cedar Springs, Harlton, West Mountain, Jenkins, Liberty City, Union Grove, Warren City, Judson, and Buddy. Monitor the weather situation closely and be alert for threatening weather conditions. This is a special weather statement. A strong thunderstorm will impact northwestern Union and northeastern Claiborne parishes and southwestern Union County until 5 p.m. Central Daylight Time. At 4:15 p.m. Central Daylight Time, Doppler radar was tracking a strong thunderstorm 7 miles northeast of Cooley, or 10 miles southeast of Junction City, moving north at 10 miles per hour. Hazard, wind gusts up to 40 miles per hour and pea-size hail. Source, radar indicated. Impact, gusty winds could knock down tree limbs and blow around unsecured objects. Minor damage to outdoor objects is possible. Locations impacted include Junction City, Bernice, Cooley, Urbana, Lawson, Wesson, Scaresville, Lilly, Lockhart, Taylorville, Hatesville, Hillsboro, and Orrell. Monitor the weather situation closely and be alert for threatening weather conditions. 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Be sure to follow us on Facebook. Here's a look at local weather conditions as of 4 p.m. At the top of the hour, skies were partly sunny in Shreveport. The temperature was 97 degrees at the regional airport. The dew point was 72, making the relative humidity 44%, producing a heat index of 105. Winds were north at 18 miles an hour, gusting to 28. The pressure was 30.01 inches and falling. In Bossier City, at Barksdale Air Force Base, a squall was reported, with a temperature of 99 degrees. The dew point was 68, making the relative humidity 36%, producing a heat index of 104. Winds were southwest at 7 miles an hour. The pressure was 30.00 inches and falling. And in downtown Shreveport, light rain was falling. The temperature was 85 degrees. And winds were north at 21 miles an hour, gusting to 36. Once again in Shreveport, it was 97 degrees with partly sunny skies at 4 p.m. Around the local area at 4 p.m.,
In Texarkana, light rain and 73. Wind south at 8 miles an hour. El Dorado, mostly sunny and 88. Wind north at 3 miles an hour. Monroe, mostly sunny and 96. Wind variable at 6 miles an hour. Natchitoches, sunny and 95. Wind calm. Marshall, mostly sunny and 80. Wind north at 20 miles an hour, gusting to 33 miles an hour. And at Longview, mostly sunny and 98 degrees. Wind northeast at 13 miles an hour. Elsewhere across the four-state area, over at Dallas, mostly sunny and 99. Oklahoma City, mostly sunny and 104. Little Rock, partly sunny and 88. Jackson, Mississippi, partly sunny and 91. The report from Baton Rouge was not available. And at Houston, partly sunny and 89 degrees. For the most current information, check us out on the web at www.weather.gov/SHT. Now let's check on your local forecast. This afternoon, mostly cloudy with a chance of showers and thunderstorms. Hot. Near steady temperature in the lower 90s. East winds around 5 miles per hour. Chance of rain 50%. Tonight, partly cloudy. A slight chance of showers and thunderstorms in the evening. Humid with lows in the mid-70s. South winds around 5 miles per hour. Chance of rain 20%. Sunday, partly cloudy. A slight chance of showers in the morning. Humid with highs in the mid-90s. South winds around 5 miles per hour. Chance of rain 20%. Sunday night, mostly clear. Humid with lows in the mid-70s. South winds around 5 miles per hour. Monday, mostly sunny. Hot with highs in the mid-90s. South winds 5 to 10 miles per hour. Monday night, mostly clear. Lows in the mid-70s. Tuesday, mostly sunny. Hot with highs in the mid-90s. Heat index values up to 105 in the afternoon. Tuesday night, mostly clear. Lows in the mid-70s. Wednesday, sunny, hot with highs in the mid-90s. Heat index values up to 105 in the afternoon. Wednesday night, clear. Lows in the upper 70s. Thursday, mostly sunny. Hot with highs in the upper 90s. Thursday night, mostly clear. Lows in the mid-70s. Friday, mostly sunny. Hot with highs in the upper 90s. Heat index values up to 105 in the afternoon. This is a special weather statement. A strong thunderstorm will impact southeastern Caddo, southeastern Bossier, southwestern Claiborne, southwestern Lincoln, Bienville, and Webster parishes until 5:30 p.m. Central Daylight Time. At 4:41 p.m. Central Daylight Time, Doppler radar was tracking a strong thunderstorm over Minden, moving south at 20 miles per hour. Hazard, wind gusts up to 50 miles per hour and half-inch size hail. Source, radar indicated. Impact, gusty winds could knock down tree limbs and blow around unsecured objects. Minor damage to outdoor objects is possible. Locations impacted include Minden, Homer, Houghton, Arcadia, Ringgold, Sibley, Cotton Valley, Gippsland, Doyleen, Dubberly, Dixian, Heflin, Eastwood, Evergreen, Athens, Bienville, Jamestown, Bryce Island, Mount Lebanon, and Ada. Monitor the weather situation closely and be alert for threatening weather conditions. 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Be sure to follow us on Facebook. Here's a look at local weather conditions as of 4 p.m. At the top of the hour, skies were partly sunny in Shreveport. The temperature was 97 degrees at the regional airport. The dew point was 72, making the relative humidity 44%, producing a heat index of 105.
Winds were north at 18 miles an hour, gusting to 28. The pressure was 30.01 inches and falling. In Bossier City, at Barksdale Air Force Base, a squall was reported, with a temperature of 99 degrees. The dew point was 68, making the relative humidity 36%, producing a heat index of 104. Winds were southwest at 7 miles an hour. The pressure was 30.00 inches and falling. And in downtown Shreveport, light rain was falling. The temperature was 85 degrees. And winds were north at 21 miles an hour, gusting to 36. Once again in Shreveport, it was 97 degrees with partly sunny skies at 4 p.m. Around the local area at 4 p.m., in Texarkana, light rain and 73. Wind south at 8 miles an hour. El Dorado, mostly sunny and 88. Wind north at 3 miles an hour. Monroe, mostly sunny and 96. Wind variable at 6 miles an hour. Natchitoches, sunny and 95. Wind calm. Marshall, mostly sunny and 80. Wind north at 20 miles an hour, gusting to 33 miles an hour. And at Longview, mostly sunny and 98 degrees. Wind northeast at 13 miles an hour. Elsewhere across the four-state area, over at Dallas, mostly sunny and 99. Oklahoma City, mostly sunny and 104. Little Rock, partly sunny and 88. Jackson, Mississippi, partly sunny and 91. The report from Baton Rouge was not available. And at Houston, partly sunny and 89 degrees. For the most current information, check us out on the web at www.weather.gov/sht. Now let's check on your local forecast. This afternoon, mostly cloudy with a chance of showers and thunderstorms. Hot. Near steady temperature in the lower 90s. East winds around 5 miles per hour. Chance of rain 50%. Tonight, partly cloudy. A slight chance of showers and thunderstorms in the evening. Humid with lows in the mid-70s. South winds around 5 miles per hour. Chance of rain 20%. Sunday, partly cloudy. A slight chance of showers in the morning. Humid with highs in the mid-90s. South winds around 5 miles per hour. Chance of rain 20%. Sunday night, mostly clear. Humid with lows in the mid-70s. South winds around 5 miles per hour. Monday, mostly sunny. Hot with highs in the mid-90s. South winds 5 to 10 miles per hour. Monday night, mostly clear. Lows in the mid-70s. Tuesday, mostly sunny. Hot with highs in the mid-90s. Heat index values up to 105 in the afternoon. Tuesday night, mostly clear. Lows in the mid-70s. Wednesday, sunny, hot with highs in the mid-90s. Heat index values up to 105 in the afternoon. Wednesday night, clear. Lows in the upper 70s. Thursday, mostly sunny. Hot with highs in the upper 90s. Thursday night, mostly clear. Lows in the mid-70s. Friday, mostly sunny. Hot with highs in the upper 90s. Heat index values up to 105 in the afternoon. This is a special weather statement. A strong thunderstorm will impact southeastern Caddo, southeastern Bossier, southwestern Claiborne, southwestern Lincoln, Bienville and Webster parishes until 5:30 p.m. Central Daylight Time. At 4:41 p.m. Central Daylight Time, Doppler radar was tracking a strong thunderstorm over Minden, moving south at 20 miles per hour. Hazard, wind gusts up to 50 miles per hour and half-inch size hail. Source, radar indicated. Impact, gusty winds could knock down tree limbs and blow around unsecured objects. Minor damage to outdoor objects is possible. Locations impacted include Minden, Homer, Houghton,
Arcadia, Ringgold, Sibley, Cotton Valley, Gippsland, Doyleen, Dubberly, Dixian, Heflin, Eastwood, Evergreen, Athens, Bienville, Jamestown, Bryce Island, Mount Lebanon, and Ada. Monitor the weather situation closely and be alert for threatening weather conditions. 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Be sure to follow us on Facebook. Here's a look at local weather conditions as of 4 p.m. At the top of the hour, skies were partly sunny in Shreveport. The temperature was 97 degrees at the regional airport. The dew point was 72, making the relative humidity 44%, producing a heat index of 105. Winds were north at 18 miles an hour, gusting to 28. The pressure was 30.01 inches and falling. In Bossier City, at Barksdale Air Force Base, a squall was reported, with a temperature of 99 degrees. The dew point was 68, making the relative humidity 36%, producing a heat index of 104. Winds were southwest at 7 miles an hour. The pressure was 30.00 inches and falling. And in downtown Shreveport, light rain was falling. The temperature was 85 degrees. And winds were north at 21 miles an hour, gusting to 36. Once again in Shreveport, it was 97 degrees with partly sunny skies at 4 p.m. Around the local area at 4 p.m., in Texarkana, light rain and 73. Wind south at 8 miles an hour. El Dorado, mostly sunny and 88. Wind north at 3 miles an hour. Monroe, mostly sunny and 96. Wind variable at 6 miles an hour. Natchitoches, sunny and 95. Wind calm. Marshall, mostly sunny and 80. Wind north at 20 miles an hour, gusting to 33 miles an hour. And at Longview, mostly sunny and 98 degrees. Wind northeast at 13 miles an hour. Elsewhere across the four-state area, over at Dallas, mostly sunny and 99. Oklahoma City, mostly sunny and 104. Little Rock, partly sunny and 88. Jackson, Mississippi, partly sunny and 91. The report from Baton Rouge was not available. And at Houston, partly sunny and 89 degrees. For the most current information, check us out on the web at www.weather.gov/sht. Now let's check on your local forecast. This afternoon, mostly cloudy with a chance of showers and thunderstorms. Hot. Near steady temperature in the lower 90s. East winds around 5 miles per hour. Chance of rain 50%. Tonight, partly cloudy. A slight chance of showers and thunderstorms in the evening. Humid with lows in the mid-70s. South winds around 5 miles per hour. Chance of rain 20%. Sunday, partly cloudy. A slight chance of showers in the morning. Humid with highs in the mid-90s. South winds around 5 miles per hour. Chance of rain 20%. Sunday night, mostly clear. Humid with lows in the mid-70s. South winds around 5 miles per hour. Monday, mostly sunny. Hot with highs in the mid-90s. South winds 5 to 10 miles per hour. Monday night, mostly clear. Lows in the mid-70s. Tuesday, mostly sunny. Hot with highs in the mid-90s. Heat index values up to 105 in the afternoon. Tuesday night, mostly clear. Lows in the mid-70s. Wednesday, sunny, hot with highs in the mid-90s. Heat index values up to 105 in the afternoon. Wednesday night, clear. Lows in the upper 70s. Thursday, mostly sunny. Hot with highs in the upper 90s. Thursday night, mostly clear. Lows in the mid-70s. Friday, mostly sunny.
hot with highs in the upper 90s. Heat index values up to 105 in the afternoon. This is a special weather statement. A strong thunderstorm will impact southeastern Caddo, southeastern Bossier, southwestern Claiborne, southwestern Lincoln, Bienville and Webster parishes until 5:30 p.m. Central Daylight Time. At 4:41 p.m. Central Daylight Time, Doppler radar was tracking a strong thunderstorm over Minden, moving south at 20 miles per hour. Hazard, wind gusts up to 50 miles per hour and half-inch size hail. Source, radar indicated. Impact, gusty winds could knock down tree limbs and blow around unsecured objects. Minor damage to outdoor objects is possible. Locations impacted include Minden, Homer, Houghton, Arcadia, Ringgold, Sibley, Cotton Valley, Gippsland, Doyleene, Dubberly, Dixian, Heflin, Eastwood, Evergreen, Athens, Bienville, Jamestown, Bryce Island, Mount Lebanon and Ada. Monitor the weather situation closely and be alert for threatening weather conditions. 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Be sure to follow us on Facebook. Here's a look at local weather conditions as of 4 p.m. At the top of the hour, skies were partly sunny in Shreveport. The temperature was 97 degrees at the regional airport. The dew point was 72, making the relative humidity 44%, producing a heat index of 105. Winds were north at 18 miles an hour, gusting to 28. The pressure was 30.01 inches and falling. In Bossier City, at Barksdale Air Force Base, a squall was reported, with a temperature of 99 degrees. The dew point was 68, making the relative humidity 36%, producing a heat index of 104. Winds were southwest at 7 miles an hour. The pressure was 30.00 inches and falling. And in downtown Shreveport, light rain was falling. The temperature was 85 degrees. And winds were north at 21 miles an hour, gusting to 36. Once again in Shreveport, it was 97 degrees with partly sunny skies at 4 p.m. Around the local area at 4 p.m., in Texarkana, light rain and 73. Wind south at 8 miles an hour. El Dorado, mostly sunny and 88. Wind north at 3 miles an hour. Monroe, mostly sunny and 96. Wind variable at 6 miles an hour. Nacogdoches, sunny and 95. Wind calm. Marshall, mostly sunny and 80. Wind north at 20 miles an hour, gusting to 33 miles an hour. And at Longview, mostly sunny and 98 degrees. Wind northeast at 13 miles an hour. Elsewhere across the four-state area, over at Dallas, mostly sunny and 99. Oklahoma City, mostly sunny and 104. Little Rock, partly sunny and 88. Jackson, Mississippi, partly sunny and 91. The report from Baton Rouge was not available. And at Houston, partly sunny and 89 degrees. For the most current information, check us out on the web at www.weather.gov/SHP. Now let's check on your local forecast. This afternoon, mostly cloudy with a chance of showers and thunderstorms. Hot. Near steady temperature in the lower 90s. East winds around 5 miles per hour. Chance of rain 50%. Tonight, partly cloudy. A slight chance of showers and thunderstorms in the evening. Humid with lows in the mid-70s. South winds around 5 miles per hour. Chance of rain 20%. Sunday, partly cloudy. A slight chance of showers in the morning. Humid with highs in the mid-90s. South winds around 5 miles per hour. Chance of rain 20%. Sunday night, mostly clear. Humid with lows in the mid-70s. South winds around 5 miles per hour. Monday, mostly sunny.
hot with highs in the mid-90s. South winds 5 to 10 miles per hour. Monday night, mostly clear. Lows in the mid-70s. Tuesday, mostly sunny. Hot with highs in the mid-90s. Heat index values up to 105 in the afternoon. Tuesday night, mostly clear. Lows in the mid-70s. Wednesday, sunny, hot with highs in the mid-90s. Heat index values up to 105 in the afternoon. Wednesday night, clear. Lows in the upper 70s. Thursday, mostly sunny. Hot with highs in the upper 90s. Thursday night, mostly clear. Lows in the mid-70s. Friday, mostly sunny. Hot with highs in the upper 90s. Heat index values up to 105 in the afternoon. This is a special weather statement. A strong thunderstorm will impact Western Union, northeastern Claiborne and north central Lincoln parishes and south central Union County until 5:45 p.m. Central Daylight Time. At 4:58 p.m. Central Daylight Time, Doppler radar was tracking a strong thunderstorm 6 miles southeast of Junction City, moving southeast at 5 miles per hour. Hazard, wind gusts up to 50 miles per hour and half-inch size hail. Source, radar indicated. Impact, gusty winds could knock down tree limbs and blow around unsecured objects. Minor damage to outdoor objects is possible. Locations impacted include Junction City, Bernice, Cooley, Dubuque, Scaresville, Lilly, Taylorville, Lockhart, Shiloh, Corny Lake, Catesville, Orrell, Summerfield, Unionville and Oakland. Monitor the weather situation closely and be alert for threatening weather conditions. 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Be sure to follow us on Facebook. Here's a look at local weather conditions as of 4 p.m. At the top of the hour, skies were partly sunny in Shreveport. The temperature was 97 degrees at the regional airport. The dew point was 72, making the relative humidity 44%, producing a heat index of 105. Winds were north at 18 miles an hour, gusting to 28. The pressure was 30.01 inches and falling. In Bossier City, at Barksdale Air Force Base, a squall was reported, with a temperature of 99 degrees. The dew point was 68, making the relative humidity 36%, producing a heat index of 104. Winds were southwest at 7 miles an hour. The pressure was 30.00 inches and falling. And in downtown Shreveport, light rain was falling. The temperature was 85 degrees. And winds were north at 21 miles an hour, gusting to 36. Once again in Shreveport, it was 97 degrees with partly sunny skies at 4 p.m. Around the local area at 4 p.m., in Texarkana, light rain and 73. Wind south at 8 miles an hour. El Dorado, mostly sunny and 88. Wind north at 3 miles an hour. Monroe, mostly sunny and 96. Wind variable at 6 miles an hour. Nutcash, sunny and 95. Wind calm. Marshall, mostly sunny and 80. Wind north at 20 miles an hour, gusting to 33 miles an hour. And at Longview, mostly sunny and 98 degrees. Wind northeast at 13 miles an hour. Elsewhere across the four-state area, over at Dallas, mostly sunny and 99. Oklahoma City, mostly sunny and 104. Little Rock, partly sunny and 88. Jackson, Mississippi, partly sunny and 91. The report from Baton Rouge was not available. And at Houston, partly sunny and 89 degrees. For the most current information, check us out on the web at www.weather.gov/sht. Now let's check on your local forecast. This afternoon, mostly cloudy with a chance of showers and thunderstorms. Hot. Near
near steady temperature in the lower 90s. East winds around 5 miles per hour. Chance of rain 50%. Tonight, partly cloudy. A slight chance of showers and thunderstorms in the evening. Humid with lows in the mid-70s. South winds around 5 miles per hour. Chance of rain 20%. Sunday, partly cloudy. A slight chance of showers in the morning. Humid with highs in the mid-90s. South winds around 5 miles per hour. Chance of rain 20%. Sunday night, mostly clear. Humid with lows in the mid-70s. South winds around 5 miles per hour. Monday, mostly sunny. Hot with highs in the mid-90s. South winds 5 to 10 miles per hour. Monday night, mostly clear. Lows in the mid-70s. Tuesday, mostly sunny. Hot with highs in the mid-90s. Heat index values up to 105 in the afternoon. Tuesday night, mostly clear. Lows in the mid-70s. Wednesday, sunny, hot with highs in the mid-90s. Heat index values up to 105 in the afternoon. Wednesday night, clear. Lows in the upper 70s. Thursday, mostly sunny. Hot with highs in the upper 90s. Thursday night, mostly clear. Lows in the mid-70s. Friday, mostly sunny. Hot with highs in the upper 90s. Heat index values up to 105 in the afternoon. This is a special weather statement. A strong thunderstorm will impact Western Union, northeastern Claiborne and north central Lincoln Parishes and south central Union County until 5:45 p.m. Central Daylight Time. At 4:58 p.m. Central Daylight Time, Doppler radar was tracking a strong thunderstorm 6 miles southeast of Junction City, moving southeast at 5 miles per hour. Hazard, wind gusts up to 50 miles per hour and half-inch size hail. Source, radar indicated. Impact, gusty winds could knock down tree limbs and blow around unsecured objects. Minor damage to outdoor objects is possible. Locations impacted include Junction City, Bernice, Cooley, Dubuque,

of the hour, skies were partly sunny in Shreveport. The temperature was 97 degrees at the regional airport. The dew point was 72, making the relative humidity 44%, producing a heat index of 105. Winds were north at 18 miles an hour, gusting to 28. The pressure was 30.01 inches and falling. In Bossier City, at Barksdale Air Force Base, a squall was reported, with a temperature of 99 degrees. The dew point was 68, making the relative humidity 36%, producing a heat index of 104. Winds were southwest at 7 miles an hour. The pressure was 30.00 inches and falling. And in downtown Shreveport, light rain was falling. The temperature was 85 degrees. And winds were north at 21 miles an hour, gusting to 36. Once again in Shreveport, it was 97 degrees with partly sunny skies at 4 p.m. Around the local area at 4 p.m., in Texarkana, light rain and 73. Wind south at 8 miles an hour. El Dorado, mostly sunny and 88. Wind north at 3 miles an hour. Monroe, mostly sunny and 96. Wind variable at 6 miles an hour. Natchitoches, sunny and 95. Wind calm. Marshall, mostly sunny and 80. Wind north at 20 miles an hour, gusting to 33 miles an hour. And at Longview, mostly sunny and 98 degrees. Wind northeast at 13 miles an hour. Elsewhere across the four-state area, over at Dallas, mostly sunny and 99. Oklahoma City, mostly sunny and 104. Little Rock, partly sunny and 88. Jackson, Mississippi, partly sunny and 91. The report from Baton Rouge was not available. And at Houston, partly sunny and 89 degrees. For the most current information, check us out on the web at www.weather.gov/SHT. Now let's check on your local forecast. This afternoon, mostly cloudy with a chance of showers and thunderstorms. Hot. Near steady temperature in the lower 90s. East winds around 5 miles per hour. Chance of rain 50%. Tonight, partly cloudy. A slight chance of showers and thunderstorms in the evening. Humid with lows in the mid-70s. South winds around 5 miles per hour. Chance of rain 20%. Sunday, partly cloudy. A slight chance of showers in the morning. Humid with highs in the mid-90s. South winds around 5 miles per hour. Chance of rain 20%. Sunday night, mostly clear. Humid with lows in the mid-70s. South winds around 5 miles per hour. Monday, mostly sunny. Hot with highs in the mid-90s. South winds 5 to 10 miles per hour. Monday night, mostly clear. Lows in the mid-70s. Tuesday, mostly sunny. Hot with highs in the mid-90s. Heat index values up to 105 in the afternoon. Tuesday night, mostly clear. Lows in the mid-70s. Wednesday, sunny, hot with highs in the mid-90s. Heat index values up to 105 in the afternoon. Wednesday night, clear. Lows in the upper 70s. Thursday, mostly sunny. Hot with highs in the upper 90s. Thursday night, mostly clear. Lows in the mid-70s. Friday, mostly sunny. Hot with highs in the upper 90s. Heat index values up to 105 in the afternoon. This is a special weather statement. A strong thunderstorm will impact Western Union, northeastern Claiborne and north central Lincoln parishes and south central Union County until 5:45 p.m. Central Daylight Time. At 4:58 p.m. Central Daylight Time, Doppler radar was tracking a strong thunderstorm 6 miles southeast of Junction City, moving southeast at 5 miles per hour. Hazard, wind gusts up to 50 miles per hour and half-inch size hail. Source,

radar indicated. Impact, gusty winds could knock down tree limbs and blow around unsecured objects. Minor damage to outdoor objects is possible. Locations impacted include Junction City, Bernice, Cooley, Dubuque, Scaresville, Lilly, Taylorville, Lockhart, Shiloh, Corny Lake, Catesville, Orrell, Summerfield, Unionville, and Oakland. Monitor the weather situation closely and be alert for threatening weather conditions. 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Be sure to follow us on Facebook. Here's a look at local weather conditions as of 5 p.m. At the top of the hour, light rain was falling in Shreveport. The temperature was 84 degrees at the regional airport. The dew point was 72, making the relative humidity 65%. Winds were north at 15 miles an hour. The pressure was 30.04 inches and steady. The report from Bossier City was not available. And in downtown Shreveport, skies were partly sunny. The temperature was 82 degrees. And winds were north at 10 miles an hour. Once again in Shreveport, it was 84 degrees with light rain falling at 5 p.m. Around the local area at 5 p.m., in Texarkana, light rain and 74. Wind southwest at 5 miles an hour. El Dorado, partly sunny and 82. Wind south at 10 miles an hour. Monroe, a thunderstorm and 91. Wind southeast at 3 miles an hour. Nacogdoches, mostly sunny and 92. Wind calm. Marshall, mostly sunny and 77. Wind north at 8 miles an hour. And at Longview, light rain and 76 degrees. Wind north at 12 miles an hour. Elsewhere across the four-state area, over at Dallas, mostly sunny and 100. Oklahoma City, mostly sunny and 103. Little Rock, partly sunny and 87. Jackson, Mississippi, thunder and 88. The report from Baton Rouge was not available. And at Houston, partly sunny and 87 degrees. For the most current information, check us out on the web at www.weather.gov/sht. Now let's check on your local forecast. This afternoon, mostly cloudy with a chance of showers and thunderstorms. Hot. Near steady temperature in the lower 90s. East winds around 5 miles per hour. Chance of rain 50%. Tonight, partly cloudy. A slight chance of showers and thunderstorms in the evening. Humid with lows in the mid-70s. South winds around 5 miles per hour. Chance of rain 20%. Sunday, partly cloudy. A slight chance of showers in the morning. Humid with highs in the mid-90s. South winds around 5 miles per hour. Chance of rain 20%. Sunday night, mostly clear. Humid with lows in the mid-70s. South winds around 5 miles per hour. Monday, mostly sunny. Hot with highs in the mid-90s. South winds 5 to 10 miles per hour. Monday night, mostly clear. Lows in the mid-70s. Tuesday, mostly sunny. Hot with highs in the mid-90s. Heat index values up to 105 in the afternoon. Tuesday night, mostly clear. Lows in the mid-70s. Wednesday, sunny, hot with highs in the mid-90s. Heat index values up to 105 in the afternoon. Wednesday night, clear. Lows in the upper 70s. Thursday, mostly sunny. Hot with highs in the upper 90s. Thursday night, mostly clear. Lows in the mid-70s. Friday, mostly sunny. Hot with highs in the upper 90s. Heat index values up to 105 in the afternoon. Here is your area's open water boating forecast. Wind gusts may be higher. Rest of today, mostly cloudy with a 40% chance of showers and thunderstorms.
Highs in the mid-90s. Southeast winds 5 to 10 miles per hour. Heat index readings 106 to 109. Tonight, a 20% chance of showers and thunderstorms in the early evening. Partly cloudy. Lows in the mid-70s. South winds 5 to 10 miles per hour. Sunday, partly cloudy. Highs in the mid-90s. South winds 10 to 15 miles per hour. Heat index readings 106 to 109. Sunday night, mostly clear. Lows in the mid-70s. South winds 10 to 15 miles per hour. Monday, mostly sunny. Highs in the mid-90s. South winds 10 to 15 miles per hour. Monday night, mostly clear. Lows in the mid-70s. Tuesday, mostly sunny. Highs in the mid-90s. Tuesday night, mostly clear. Lows in the mid-70s. Wednesday, sunny. Highs in the upper 90s. Wednesday night, clear. Lows in the mid-70s. Thursday, mostly sunny. Highs in the upper 90s. Thursday night, mostly clear. Lows in the mid-70s. Friday, mostly sunny. Highs in the upper 90s. 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Be sure to follow us on Facebook. Here's a look at local weather conditions as of 5 p.m. At the top of the hour, light rain was falling in Shreveport. The temperature was 84 degrees at the regional airport. The dew point was 72, making the relative humidity 65%. Winds were north at 15 miles an hour. The pressure was 30.04 inches and steady. The report from Bossier City was not available. And in downtown Shreveport, skies were partly sunny. The temperature was 82 degrees. And winds were north at 10 miles an hour. Once again in Shreveport, it was 84 degrees with light rain falling at 5 p.m. Around the local area at 5 p.m., in Texarkana, light rain and 74. Wind southwest at 5 miles an hour. El Dorado, partly sunny and 82. Wind south at 10 miles an hour. Monroe, a thunderstorm and 91. Wind southeast at 3 miles an hour. Nacogdoches, mostly sunny and 92. Wind calm. Marshall, mostly sunny and 77. Wind north at 8 miles an hour. And at Longview, light rain and 76 degrees. Wind north at 12 miles an hour. Elsewhere across the four-state area, over at Dallas, mostly sunny and 100. Oklahoma City, mostly sunny and 103. Little Rock, partly sunny and 87. Jackson, Mississippi, thunder and 88. The report from Baton Rouge was not available. And at Houston, partly sunny and 87 degrees. For the most current information, check us out on the web at www.weather.gov/SHV. The Shreveport Climate Summary for this evening, as of 4 p.m., August 8, 2026. Today's high temperature was 97 degrees. The normal high is 96. The record high is 106 degrees, which was set in 1947. Today's low temperature was 73 degrees. The normal low is 74. The record low is 60 degrees, which was set in 1990. No precipitation fell today, which leaves the monthly total at 0.35 inches.
This is 0.41 inches below the normal amount of 0.76 inches for August. The total precipitation for the year still stands at 29.12 inches, which is 3.17 inches below normal. Sunset tonight is at 8.07 p.m. Sunrise tomorrow is at 6.35 a.m. Now let's check on your local forecast. This afternoon, mostly cloudy with a chance of showers and thunderstorms. Hot. Near steady temperature in the lower 90s. East winds around 5 miles per hour. Chance of rain 50%. Tonight, partly cloudy. A slight chance of showers and thunderstorms in the evening. Humid with lows in the mid-70s. South winds around 5 miles per hour. Chance of rain 20%. Sunday, partly cloudy. A slight chance of showers in the morning. Humid with highs in the mid-90s. South winds around 5 miles per hour. Chance of rain 20%. Sunday night, mostly clear. Humid with lows in the mid-70s. South winds around 5 miles per hour. Monday, mostly sunny. Hot with highs in the mid-90s. South winds 5 to 10 miles per hour. Monday night, mostly clear. Lows in the mid-70s. Tuesday, mostly sunny. Hot with highs in the mid-90s. Heat index values up to 105 in the afternoon. Tuesday night, mostly clear. Lows in the mid-70s. Wednesday, sunny, hot with highs in the mid-90s. Heat index values up to 105 in the afternoon. Wednesday night, clear. Lows in the upper 70s. Thursday, mostly sunny. Hot with highs in the upper 90s. Thursday night, mostly clear. Lows in the mid-70s. Friday, mostly sunny. Hot with highs in the upper 90s. Heat index values up to 105 in the afternoon. 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Be sure to follow us on Facebook. Here's a look at local weather conditions as of 5 p.m. At the top of the hour, light rain was falling in Shreveport. The temperature was 84 degrees at the regional airport. The dew point was 72, making the relative humidity 65%. Winds were north at 15 miles an hour. The pressure was 30.04 inches and steady. The report from Bossier City was not available. And in downtown Shreveport, skies were partly sunny. The temperature was 82 degrees. And winds were north at 10 miles an hour. Once again in Shreveport, it was 84 degrees with light rain falling at 5 p.m. Around the local area at 5 p.m., in Texarkana, light rain and 74. Wind southwest at 5 miles an hour. El Dorado, partly sunny and 82. Wind south at 10 miles an hour. Monroe, a thunderstorm and 91. Wind southeast at 3 miles an hour. Nacogdoches, mostly sunny and 92. Wind calm. Marshall, mostly sunny and 77. Wind north at 8 miles an hour. And at Longview, light rain and 76 degrees. Wind north at 12 miles an hour. Elsewhere across the four-state area, over at Dallas, mostly sunny and 100. Oklahoma City, mostly sunny and 103. Little Rock, partly sunny and 87. Jackson, Mississippi, thunder and 88. The report from Baton Rouge was not available. And at Houston,
partly sunny and 87 degrees. For the most current information, check us out on the web at www.weather.gov/sht. The Shreveport climate summary for this evening, as of 4 p.m., August 8, 2026. Today's high temperature was 97 degrees. The normal high is 96. The record high is 106 degrees, which was set in 1947. Today's low temperature was 73 degrees. The normal low is 74. The record low is 60 degrees, which was set in 1990. No precipitation fell today, which leaves the monthly total at 0.35 inches. This is 0.41 inches below the normal amount of 0.76 inches for August. The total precipitation for the year still stands at 29.12 inches, which is 3.17 inches below normal. Sunset tonight is at 8.07 p.m. Sunrise tomorrow is at 6.35 a.m. Here is your area's open water boating forecast. Wind gusts may be higher. Rest of today, mostly cloudy with a 40% chance of showers and thunderstorms. Highs in the mid-90s. Southeast winds 5 to 10 miles per hour. Heat index readings 106 to 109. Tonight, a 20% chance of showers and thunderstorms in the early evening. Partly cloudy. Lows in the mid-70s. South winds 5 to 10 miles per hour. Sunday, partly cloudy. Highs in the mid-90s. South winds 10 to 15 miles per hour. Heat index readings 106 to 109. Sunday night, mostly clear. Lows in the mid-70s. South winds 10 to 15 miles per hour. Monday, mostly sunny. Highs in the mid-90s. South winds 10 to 15 miles per hour. Monday night, mostly clear. Lows in the mid-70s. Tuesday, mostly sunny. Highs in the mid-90s. Tuesday night, mostly clear. Lows in the mid-70s. Wednesday, sunny. Highs in the upper 90s. Wednesday night, clear. Lows in the mid-70s. Thursday, mostly sunny. Highs in the upper 90s. Thursday night, mostly clear. Lows in the mid-70s. Friday, mostly sunny. Highs in the upper 90s. Now let's check on your local forecast. This afternoon, mostly cloudy with a chance of showers and thunderstorms. Hot. Near steady temperature in the lower 90s. East winds around 5 miles per hour. Chance of rain 50%. Tonight, partly cloudy. A slight chance of showers and thunderstorms in the evening. Humid with lows in the mid-70s. South winds around 5 miles per hour. Chance of rain 20%. Sunday, partly cloudy. A slight chance of showers in the morning. Humid with highs in the mid-90s. South winds around 5 miles per hour. Chance of rain 20%. Sunday night, mostly clear. Humid with lows in the mid-70s. South winds around 5 miles per hour. Monday, mostly sunny. Hot with highs in the mid-90s. South winds 5 to 10 miles per hour. Monday night, mostly clear. Lows in the mid-70s. Tuesday, mostly sunny. Hot with highs in the mid-90s. Heat index values up to 105 in the afternoon. Tuesdays. Heat index values up to 105 in the afternoon. Tuesday night, mostly clear. Lows in the mid-70s. Wednesday, sunny, hot with highs in the mid-90s. Heat index values up to 105 in the afternoon. Wednesday night, clear. Lows in the upper 70s. Thursday, mostly sunny. Hot with highs in the upper 90s. Thursday night, mostly clear. Lows in the mid-70s. Friday, mostly sunny. Hot with highs in the upper 90s.
heat index values up to 105 in the afternoon. 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

J97, broadcasting in Shreveport on 162.4 MHz. Be sure to follow us on Facebook. Here's a look at local weather conditions as of 5 p.m. At the top of the hour, light rain was falling in Shreveport. The temperature was 84 degrees at the regional airport. The dew point was 72, making the relative humidity 65%. Winds were north at 15 miles an hour. The pressure was 30.04 inches and steady. The report from Bossier City was not available. And in downtown Shreveport, skies were partly sunny. The temperature was 82 degrees. And winds were north at 10 miles an hour. Once again in Shreveport, it was 84 degrees with light rain falling at 5 p.m. Around the local area at 5 p.m., in Texarkana, light rain and 74. Wind southwest at 5 miles an hour. El Dorado, partly sunny and 82. Wind south at 10 miles an hour. Monroe, a thunderstorm and 91. Wind southeast at 3 miles an hour. Nacogdoches, mostly sunny and 92. Wind calm. Marshall, mostly sunny and 77. Wind north at 8 miles an hour. And at Longview, light rain and 76 degrees. Wind north at 12 miles an hour. Elsewhere across the four-state area, over at Dallas, mostly sunny and 100. Oklahoma City, mostly sunny and 103. Little Rock, partly sunny and 87. Jackson, Mississippi, thunder and 88. The report from Baton Rouge was not available. And at Houston, partly sunny and 87 degrees. For the most current information, check us out on the web at www.weather.gov/sht. The Shreveport Climate Summary for this evening, as of 4 p.m., August 8, 2026. Today's high temperature was 97 degrees. The normal high is 96. The record high is 106 degrees, which was set in 1947. Today's low temperature was 73 degrees. The normal low is 74. The record low is 60 degrees, which was set in 1990. No precipitation fell today, which leaves the monthly total at 0.35 inches. This is 0.41 inches below the normal amount of 0.76 inches for August. The total precipitation for the year still stands at 29.12 inches, which is 3.17 inches below normal. Sunset tonight is at 8.07 p.m. Sunrise tomorrow is at 6.35 a.m. This is your NOAA Weather Radio, station WXJ97, operating on a frequency of 162.400 MHz, providing the latest weather information on a 24-hour basis. 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Now let's check on your local forecast. This afternoon, mostly cloudy with a chance of showers and thunderstorms. Hot. Near steady temperature in the lower 90s. East winds around 5 miles per hour. Chance of rain 50%. Tonight, partly cloudy. A slight chance of showers and thunderstorms in the evening. Humid with lows in the mid-70s. South winds around 5 miles per hour. Chance of rain 20%. Sunday, partly cloudy. A slight chance of showers in the morning. Humid with highs in the mid-90s. South winds around 5 miles per hour. Chance of rain 20%. Sunday night, mostly clear. Humid with lows in the mid-70s. South winds around 5 miles per hour. Monday, mostly sunny. Hot with highs in the mid-90s. South winds 5 to 10 miles per hour. Monday night, mostly clear. Lows in the mid-70s. Tuesday, mostly sunny. Hot with highs in the mid-90s. Heat index values up to 100.

5 in the afternoon. Tuesday night, mostly clear. Lows in the mid-70s. Wednesday, sunny, hot with highs in the mid-90s. Heat index values up to 105 in the afternoon. Wednesday night, clear. Lows in the upper 70s. Thursday, mostly sunny. Hot with highs in the upper 90s. Thursday night, mostly clear. Lows in the mid-70s. Friday, mostly sunny. Hot with highs in the upper 90s. Heat index values up to 105 in the afternoon. 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Be sure to follow us on Facebook. Here's a look at local weather conditions as of 5 p.m. At the top of the hour, light rain was falling in Shreveport. The temperature was 84 degrees at the regional airport. The dew point was 72, making the relative humidity 65%. Winds were north at 15 miles an hour. The pressure was 30.04 inches and steady. The report from Bossier City was not available. And in downtown Shreveport, skies were partly sunny. The temperature was 82 degrees. And winds were north at 10 miles an hour. Once again in Shreveport, it was 84 degrees with light rain falling at 5 p.m. Around the local area at 5 p.m., in Texarkana, light rain and 74. Wind southwest at 5 miles an hour. El Dorado, partly sunny and 82. Wind south at 10 miles an hour. Monroe, a thunderstorm and 91. Wind southeast at 3 miles an hour. Nacogdoches, mostly sunny and 92. Wind calm. Marshall, mostly sunny and 77. Wind north at 8 miles an hour. And at Longview, light rain and 76 degrees. Wind north at 12 miles an hour. Elsewhere across the four-state area, over at Dallas, mostly sunny and 100. Oklahoma City, mostly sunny and 103. Little Rock, partly sunny and 87. Jackson, Mississippi, thunder and 88. The report from Baton Rouge was not available. And at Houston, partly sunny and 87 degrees. For the most current information, check us out on the web at www.weather.gov/sht. The Shreveport Climate Summary for this evening, as of 4 p.m., August 8, 2026. Today's high temperature was 97 degrees. The normal high is 96. The record high is 106 degrees, which was set in 1947. Today's low temperature was 73 degrees. The normal low is 74. The record low is 60 degrees, which was set in 1990. No precipitation fell today, which leaves the monthly total at 0.35 inches. This is 0.41 inches below the normal amount of 0.76 inches for August. The total precipitation for the year still stands at 29.12 inches, which is 3.17 inches below normal. Sunset tonight is at 8.07 p.m. Sunrise tomorrow is at 6.35 a.m. Now let's check on your local forecast. This afternoon, mostly cloudy with a chance of showers and thunderstorms. Hot. Near steady temperature in the lower 90s. East winds around 5 miles per hour. Chance of rain 50%. Tonight, partly cloudy. A slight chance of showers and thunderstorms in the evening. Humid with lows in the mid-70s. South winds around 5 miles per hour. Chance of rain 20%. Sunday, partly cloudy. A slight chance of showers in the morning. Humid with highs in the mid-90s. South winds around 5 miles per hour. Chance of rain 20%. Sunday night, mostly clear. Humid with lows in the mid-70s. South winds around 5 miles per hour. Monday, mostly sunny. Hot with highs in the mid-90s.
south winds 5 to 10 miles per hour. Monday night, mostly clear. Lows in the mid-70s. Tuesday, mostly sunny. Hot with highs in the mid-90s. Heat index values up to 105 in the afternoon. Tuesday night, mostly clear. Lows in the mid-70s. Wednesday, sunny, hot with highs in the mid-90s. Heat index values up to 105 in the afternoon. Wednesday night, clear. Lows in the upper 70s. Thursday, mostly sunny. Hot with highs in the upper 90s. Thursday night, mostly clear. Lows in the mid-70s. Friday, mostly sunny. Hot with highs in the upper 90s. Heat index values up to 105 in the afternoon. 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Be sure to follow us on Facebook. Here's a look at local weather conditions as of 5 p.m. At the top of the hour, light rain was falling in Shreveport. The temperature was 84 degrees at the regional airport. The dew point was 72, making the relative humidity 65%. Winds were north at 15 miles an hour. The pressure was 30.04 inches and steady. The report from Bossier City was not available. And in downtown Shreveport, skies were partly sunny. The temperature was 82 degrees. And winds were north at 10 miles an hour. Once again in Shreveport, it was 84 degrees with light rain falling at 5 p.m. Around the local area at 5 p.m., in Texarkana, light rain and 74. Wind southwest at 5 miles an hour. El Dorado, partly sunny and 82. Wind south at 10 miles an hour. Monroe, a thunderstorm and 91. Wind southeast at 3 miles an hour. Nacogdoches, mostly sunny and 92. Wind calm. Marshall, mostly sunny and 77. Wind north at 8 miles an hour. And at Longview, light rain and 76 degrees. Wind north at 12 miles an hour. Elsewhere across the four-state area, over at Dallas, mostly sunny and 100. Oklahoma City, mostly sunny and 103. Little Rock, partly sunny and 87. Jackson, Mississippi, thunder and 88. The report from Baton Rouge was not available. And at Houston, partly sunny and 87 degrees. For the most current information, check us out on the web at www.weather.gov/sht. The Shreveport Climate Summary for this evening, as of 4 p.m., August 8, 2026. Today's high temperature was 97 degrees. The normal high is 96. The record high is 106 degrees, which was set in 1947. Today's low temperature was 73 degrees. The normal low is 74. The record low is 60 degrees, which was set in 1990. No precipitation fell today, which leaves the monthly total at 0.35 inches. This is 0.41 inches below the normal amount of 0.76 inches for August. The total precipitation for the year still stands at 29.12 inches, which is 3.17 inches below normal. Sunset tonight is at 8.07 p.m. Sunrise tomorrow is at 6.35 a.m. Now let's check on your local forecast. This afternoon, mostly cloudy with a chance of showers and thunderstorms. Hot. Near steady temperature in the lower 90s. East winds around 5 miles per hour. Chance of rain 50%. Tonight, partly cloudy. A slight chance of showers and thunderstorms in the evening. Humid with lows in the mid-70s. South winds around 5 miles per hour. Chance of rain 20%. Sunday, partly cloudy. A slight chance of showers in the morning. Humid with highs in the mid-90s. South winds around 5 miles per hour. Chance of rain 20%.
Sunday night, mostly clear. Humid with lows in the mid-70s. South winds around 5 miles per hour. Monday, mostly sunny. Hot with highs in the mid-90s. South winds 5 to 10 miles per hour. Monday night, mostly clear. Lows in the mid-70s. Tuesday, mostly sunny. Hot with highs in the mid-90s. Heat index values up to 105 in the afternoon. Tuesday night, mostly clear. Lows in the mid-70s. Wednesday, sunny, hot with highs in the mid-90s. Heat index values up to 105 in the afternoon. Wednesday night, clear. Lows in the upper 70s. Thursday, mostly sunny. Hot with highs in the upper 90s. Thursday night, mostly clear. Lows in the mid-70s. Friday, mostly sunny. Hot with highs in the upper 90s. Heat index values up to 105 in the afternoon. 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Be sure to follow us on Facebook. Here's a look at local weather conditions as of 5 p.m. At the top of the hour, light rain was falling in Shreveport. The temperature was 84 degrees at the regional airport. The dew point was 72, making the relative humidity 65%. Winds were north at 15 miles an hour. The pressure was 30.04 inches and steady. The report from Bossier City was not available. And in downtown Shreveport, skies were partly sunny. The temperature was 82 degrees. And winds were north at 10 miles an hour. Once again in Shreveport, it was 84 degrees with light rain falling at 5 p.m. Around the local area at 5 p.m., in Texarkana, light rain and 74. Wind southwest at 5 miles an hour. El Dorado, partly sunny and 82. Wind south at 10 miles an hour. Monroe, a thunderstorm and 91. Wind southeast at 3 miles an hour. Natchitoches, mostly sunny and 92. Wind calm. Marshall, mostly sunny and 77. Wind north at 8 miles an hour. And at Longview, light rain and 76 degrees. Wind north at 12 miles an hour. Elsewhere across the four-state area, over at Dallas, mostly sunny and 100. Oklahoma City, mostly sunny and 103. Little Rock, partly sunny and 87. Jackson, Mississippi, thunder and 88. The report from Baton Rouge was not available. And at Houston, partly sunny and 87 degrees. For the most current information, check us out on the web at www.weather.gov/sht. 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The Shreveport Climate Summary for this evening, as of 4 p.m., August 8, 2026. Today's high temperature was 97 degrees. The normal high is 96. The record high is 106 degrees, which was set in 1947. Today's low temperature was 73 degrees. The normal low is 74. The record low is 60 degrees, which was set in 1990. No precipitation fell today, which leaves the monthly total at 0.35 inches. This is 0.41 inches below the normal amount of 0.76 inches for August. The total precipitation for the year still stands at 29.12 inches, which is 3.17 inches below normal. Sunset tonight is at 8.07 p.m. Sunrise tomorrow is at 6.35 a.m. Now let's check on your local forecast.
This afternoon, mostly cloudy with a chance of showers and thunderstorms. Hot. Near steady temperature in the lower 90s. East winds around 5 miles per hour. Chance of rain 50%. Tonight, partly cloudy. A slight chance of showers and thunderstorms in the evening. Humid with lows in the mid-70s. South winds around 5 miles per hour. Chance of rain 20%. Sunday, partly cloudy. A slight chance of showers in the morning. Humid with highs in the mid-90s. South winds around 5 miles per hour. Chance of rain 20%. Sunday night, mostly clear. Humid with lows in the mid-70s. South winds around 5 miles per hour. Monday, mostly sunny. Hot with highs in the mid-90s. South winds 5 to 10 miles per hour. Monday night, mostly clear. Lows in the mid-70s. Tuesday, mostly sunny. Hot with highs in the mid-90s. Heat index values up to 105 in the afternoon. Tuesday night, mostly clear. Lows in the mid-70s. Wednesday, sunny, hot with highs in the mid-90s. Heat index values up to 105 in the afternoon. Wednesday night, clear. Lows in the upper 70s. Thursday, mostly sunny. Hot with highs in the upper 90s. Thursday night, mostly clear. Lows in the mid-70s. Friday, mostly sunny. Hot with highs in the upper 90s. Heat index values up to 105 in the afternoon. 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Be sure to follow us on Facebook. Here's a look at local weather conditions as of 5 p.m. At the top of the hour, light rain was falling in Shreveport. The temperature was 84 degrees at the regional airport. The dew point was 72, making the relative humidity 65%. Winds were north at 15 miles an hour. The pressure was 30.04 inches and steady. The report from Bossier City was not available. And in downtown Shreveport, skies were partly sunny. The temperature was 82 degrees. And winds were north at 10 miles an hour. Once again in Shreveport, it was 84 degrees with light rain falling at 5 p.m. Around the local area at 5 p.m., in Texarkana, light rain and 74. Wind southwest at 5 miles an hour. El Dorado, partly sunny and 82. Wind south at 10 miles an hour. Monroe, a thunderstorm and 91. Wind southeast at 3 miles an hour. Nacogdoches, mostly sunny and 92. Wind calm. Marshall, mostly sunny and 77. Wind north at 8 miles an hour. And at Longview, light rain and 76 degrees. Wind north at 12 miles an hour. Elsewhere across the four-state area, over at Dallas, mostly sunny and 100. Oklahoma City, mostly sunny and 103. Little Rock, partly sunny and 87. Jackson, Mississippi, thunder and 88. The report from Baton Rouge was not available. And at Houston, partly sunny and 87 degrees. For the most current information, check us out on the web at www.weather.gov/sht. The Shreveport climate summary for this evening, as of 4 p.m., August 8, 2026. Today's high temperature was 97 degrees. The normal high is 96. The record high is 106 degrees, which was set in 1947. Today's low temperature was 73 degrees. The normal low is 74. The record low is 60 degrees, which was set in 1990. No precipitation fell today, which leaves the monthly total at 0.35 inches. This is 0.41 inches below the normal amount of 0.76 inches for August.
The total precipitation for the year still stands at 29.12 inches, which is 3.17 inches.

just below normal. Sunset tonight is at 8:07 p.m. Sunrise tomorrow is at 6:35 a.m. Now let's check on your local forecast. This afternoon, mostly cloudy with a chance of showers and thunderstorms. Hot. Near steady temperature in the lower 90s. East winds around 5 miles per hour. Chance of rain 50%. Tonight, partly cloudy. A slight chance of showers and thunderstorms in the evening. Humid with lows in the mid-70s. South winds around 5 miles per hour. Chance of rain 20%. Sunday, partly cloudy. A slight chance of showers in the morning. Humid with highs in the mid-90s. South winds around 5 miles per hour. Chance of rain 20%. Sunday night, mostly clear. Humid with lows in the mid-70s. South winds around 5 miles per hour. Monday, mostly sunny. Hot with highs in the mid-90s. South winds 5 to 10 miles per hour. Monday night, mostly clear. Lows in the mid-70s. Tuesday, mostly sunny. Hot with highs in the mid-90s. Heat index values up to 105 in the afternoon. Tuesday night, mostly clear. Lows in the mid-70s. Wednesday, sunny, hot with highs in the mid-90s. Heat index values up to 105 in the afternoon. Wednesday night, clear. Lows in the upper 70s. Thursday, mostly sunny. Hot with highs in the upper 90s. Thursday night, mostly clear. Lows in the mid-70s. Friday, mostly sunny. Hot with highs in the upper 90s. Heat index values up to 105 in the afternoon. This is a special weather statement. A line of strong thunderstorms will impact northern Natchitoches, southeastern DeSoto, southern Red River, north-central Sabine, southwestern Ouachita, Jackson, northwestern Caldwell, southeastern Bienville and northern Wynne parishes until 6:30 p.m. Central Daylight Time. At 6 p.m. Central Daylight Time, Doppler radar was tracking a line of strong thunderstorms extending from 7 miles south of Brownsville by Conville to 13 miles southwest of Coushatta, or extending from 7 miles south of Brownsville by Conville to 13 miles southeast of Mansfield, moving southeast at 15 miles per hour. Hazard, wind gusts up to 40 miles per hour and half-inch size hail. Source, radar indicated. Impact, gusty winds could knock down tree limbs and blow around unsecured objects. Minor damage to outdoor objects is possible. Locations impacted include Winfield, Jonesboro, Coushatta, Campty, Allen, Pleasant Hill, Martin, Chatham, Hodge, Goldona, Dotson, East Hodge, Saline, Ashland, Calvin and Edgefield. Monitor the weather situation closely and be alert for threatening weather conditions. 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Be sure to follow us on Facebook. Here's a look at local weather conditions as of 5 p.m. At the top of the hour, light rain was falling in Shreveport. The temperature was 84 degrees at the regional airport. The dew point was 72, making the relative humidity 65%. Winds were north at 15 miles an hour. The pressure was 30.04 inches and steady. The report from Bossier City was not available. And in downtown Shreveport, skies were partly sunny. The temperature was 82 degrees. And winds were north at 10 miles an hour. Once again in Shreveport, it was 84 degrees with light rain falling at 5 p.m. Around the local area at 5 p.m., in Texarkana, light rain and 74. Wind southwest at 5 miles an hour. El Dorado, partly sunny and 82. Wind south at 10 miles an hour. Monroe, a thunderstorm and 91. Wind southeast at 3 miles an hour. Natchitoches, mostly sunny and 92. Wind calm. Marshall,
mostly sunny and 77. Wind north at 8 miles an hour. And at Longview, light rain and 76 degrees. Wind north at 12 miles an hour. Elsewhere across the four-state area, over at Dallas, mostly sunny and 100. Oklahoma City, mostly sunny and 103. Little Rock, partly sunny and 87. Jackson, Mississippi, thunder and 88. The report from Baton Rouge was not available. And at Houston, partly sunny and 87 degrees. For the most current information, check us out on the web at www.weather.gov/SHP. Now let's check on your local forecast. This afternoon, mostly cloudy with a chance of showers and thunderstorms. Hot. Near steady temperature in the lower 90s. East winds around 5 miles per hour. Chance of rain 50%. Tonight, partly cloudy. A slight chance of showers and thunderstorms in the evening. Humid with lows in the mid-70s. South winds around 5 miles per hour. Chance of rain 20%. Sunday, partly cloudy. A slight chance of showers in the morning. Humid with highs in the mid-90s. South winds around 5 miles per hour. Chance of rain 20%. Sunday night, mostly clear. Humid with lows in the mid-70s. South winds around 5 miles per hour. Monday, mostly sunny. Hot with highs in the mid-90s. South winds 5 to 10 miles per hour. Monday night, mostly clear. Lows in the mid-70s. Tuesday, mostly sunny. Hot with highs in the mid-90s. Heat index values up to 105 in the afternoon. Tuesday night, mostly clear. Lows in the mid-70s. Wednesday, sunny, hot with highs in the mid-90s. Heat index values up to 105 in the afternoon. Wednesday night, clear. Lows in the upper 70s. Thursday, mostly sunny. Hot with highs in the upper 90s. Thursday night, mostly clear. Lows in the mid-70s. Friday, mostly sunny. Hot with highs in the upper 90s. Heat index values up to 105 in the afternoon. This is a special weather statement. A line of strong thunderstorms will impact northern Natchitoches, southeastern DeSoto, southern Red River, north-central Sabine, southwestern Ouachita, Jackson, northwestern Caldwell, southeastern Bienville and northern Wynne parishes until 6:30 p.m. Central Daylight Time. At 6 p.m. Central Daylight Time, Doppler radar was tracking a line of strong thunderstorms extending from 7 miles south of Brownsville by Conville to 13 miles southwest of Coushatta, or extending from 7 miles south of Brownsville by Conville to 13 miles southeast of Mansfield, moving southeast at 15 miles per hour. Hazard, wind gusts up to 40 miles per hour and half-inch size hail. Source, radar indicated. Impact, gusty winds could knock down tree limbs and blow around unsecured objects. Minor damage to outdoor objects is possible. Locations impacted include Winfield, Jonesboro, Coushatta, Campty, Allen, Pleasant Hill, Martin, Chatham, Hodge, Goldona, Dodson, East Hodge, Saline, Ashland, Calvin and Edgefield. Monitor the weather situation closely and be alert for threatening weather conditions. 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Be sure to follow us on Facebook. Here's a look at local weather conditions as of 5 p.m. At the top of the hour, light rain was falling in Shreveport. The temperature was 84 degrees at the regional airport. The dew point was 72, making the relative humidity 65%. Winds were north at 15 miles an hour. The pressure was 30.04 inches and steady. The report from Bossier City was not available. And in downtown Shreveport, skies were partly sunny. The temperature was 82 degrees. And winds were north at 10 miles an hour.
once again in Shreveport.

and at Longview, light rain and 76 degrees. Wind north at 12 miles an hour. Elsewhere across the four-state area, over at Dallas, mostly sunny and 100. Oklahoma City, mostly sunny and 103. Little Rock, partly sunny and 87. Jackson, Mississippi, thunder and 88. The report from Baton Rouge was not available. And at Houston, partly sunny and 87 degrees. For the most current information, check us out on the web at www.weather.gov/SHP. Now let's check on your local forecast. This afternoon, mostly cloudy with a chance of showers and thunderstorms. Hot. Near steady temperature in the lower 90s. East winds around 5 miles per hour. Chance of rain 50%. Tonight, partly cloudy. A slight chance of showers and thunderstorms in the evening. Humid with lows in the mid-70s. South winds around 5 miles per hour. Chance of rain 20%. Sunday, partly cloudy. A slight chance of showers in the morning. Humid with highs in the mid-90s. South winds around 5 miles per hour. Chance of rain 20%. Sunday night, mostly clear. Humid with lows in the mid-70s. South winds around 5 miles per hour. Monday, mostly sunny. Hot with highs in the mid-90s. South winds 5 to 10 miles per hour. Monday night, mostly clear. Lows in the mid-70s. Tuesday, mostly sunny. Hot with highs in the mid-90s. Heat index values up to 105 in the afternoon. Tuesday night, mostly clear. Lows in the mid-70s. Wednesday, sunny, hot with highs in the mid-90s. Heat index values up to 105 in the afternoon. Wednesday night, clear. Lows in the upper 70s. Thursday, mostly sunny. Hot with highs in the upper 90s. Thursday night, mostly clear. Lows in the mid-70s. Friday, mostly sunny. Hot with highs in the upper 90s. Heat index values up to 105 in the afternoon. This is a special weather statement. A line of strong thunderstorms will impact northern Natchitoches, southeastern DeSoto, southern Red River, north-central Sabine, southwestern Ouachita, Jackson, northwestern Caldwell, southeastern Bienville, and northern Wynn parishes until 6:30 p.m. Central Daylight Time. At 6 p.m. Central Daylight Time, Doppler radar was tracking a line of strong thunderstorms extending from 7 miles south of Brownsville by Conville to 13 miles southwest of Coushatta, or extending from 7 miles south of Brownsville by Conville to 13 miles southeast of Mansfield, moving southeast at 15 miles per hour. Hazard, wind gusts up to 40 miles per hour and half-inch size hail. Source, radar indicated. Impact, gusty winds could knock down tree limbs and blow around unsecured objects. Minor damage to outdoor objects is possible. Locations impacted include Winfield, Jonesboro, Coushatta, Campty, Allen, Pleasant Hill, Martin, Chatham, Hodge, Goldona, Dodson, East Hodge, Saline, Ashland, Calvin, and Edgefield. Monitor the weather situation closely and be alert for threatening weather conditions. 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Be sure to follow us on Facebook. Here's a look at local weather conditions as of 6 p.m. At the top of the hour, skies were partly sunny in Shreveport. The temperature was 82 degrees at the regional airport. The dew point was 72, making the relative humidity 69%. Winds were east at 13 miles an hour, gusting to 23. The pressure was 30.05 inches and rising. The report from Bossier City was not available. And in downtown Shreveport, skies were partly sunny. The temperature was 82 degrees. And winds were northeast at 8 miles an hour. Once again in Shreveport, it was 82 degrees with partly

Sunny skies at 6 p.m. Around the local area at 6 p.m. in Texarkana, light rain and 74. Wind south at 7 miles an hour. El Dorado, mostly sunny and 78. Wind southwest at 5 miles an hour. Monroe, a thunderstorm and 75. Wind northeast at 23 miles an hour. Natchitoches, light rain and 79. Wind southeast at 8 miles an hour. Marshall, partly sunny and 78. Wind north at 3 miles an hour. And at Longview, light rain and 77 degrees. Wind calm. Elsewhere across the four-state area, over at Dallas, mostly sunny and 100. Oklahoma City, mostly sunny and 103. Little Rock, partly sunny and 87. Jackson, Mississippi, partly sunny and 84. The report from Baton Rouge was not available. And at Houston, cloudy and 88 degrees. For the most current information, check us out on the web at www.weather.gov/SHP. Now let's check on your local forecast. This afternoon, mostly cloudy with a chance of showers and thunderstorms. Hot. Near steady temperature in the lower 90s. East winds around 5 miles per hour. Chance of rain 50%. Tonight, partly cloudy. A slight chance of showers and thunderstorms in the evening. Humid with lows in the mid-70s. South winds around 5 miles per hour. Chance of rain 20%. Sunday, partly cloudy. A slight chance of showers in the morning. Humid with highs in the mid-90s. South winds around 5 miles per hour. Chance of rain 20%. Sunday night, mostly clear. Humid with lows in the mid-70s. South winds around 5 miles per hour. Monday, mostly sunny. Hot with highs in the mid-90s. South winds 5 to 10 miles per hour. Monday night, mostly clear. Lows in the mid-70s. Tuesday, mostly sunny. Hot with highs in the mid-90s. Heat index values up to 105 in the afternoon. Tuesday night, mostly clear. Lows in the mid-70s. Wednesday, sunny, hot with highs in the mid-90s. Heat index values up to 105 in the afternoon. Wednesday night, clear. Lows in the upper 70s. Thursday, mostly sunny. Hot with highs in the upper 90s. Thursday night, mostly clear. Lows in the mid-70s. Friday, mostly sunny. Hot with highs in the upper 90s. Heat index values up to 105 in the afternoon. This is a special weather statement. A line of strong thunderstorms will impact northern Natchitoches, southeastern DeSoto, southern Red River, north-central Sabine, southwestern Ouachita, Jackson, northwestern Caldwell, southeastern Bienville and northern Wynn parishes until 6:30 p.m. Central Daylight Time. At 6 p.m. Central Daylight Time, Doppler radar was tracking a line of strong thunderstorms extending from 7 miles south of Brownsville by Conville to 13 miles southwest of Coushatta, or extending from 7 miles south of Brownsville by Conville to 13 miles southeast of Mansfield, moving southeast at 15 miles per hour. Hazard, wind gusts up to 40 miles per hour and half-inch size hail. Source, radar indicated. Impact, gusty winds could knock down tree limbs and blow around unsecured objects. Minor damage to outdoor objects is possible. Locations impacted include Winfield, Jonesboro, Coushatta, Campty, Allen, Pleasant Hill, Martin, Chatham, Hodge, Goldona, Dodson, East Hodge, Saline, Ashland, Calvin and Edgefield. Monitor the weather situation closely and be alert for threatening weather conditions. 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Be sure to follow us on Facebook. Here's a look at local weather conditions as of 6 p.m.
At the top of the hour, skies were partly sunny in Shreveport. The temperature was 82 degrees at the regional airport. The dew point was 72, making the relative humidity 69%. Winds were east at 13 miles an hour, gusting to 23. The pressure was 30.05 inches and rising. The report from Bossier City was not available. And in downtown Shreveport, skies were partly sunny. The temperature was 82 degrees. And winds were northeast at 8 miles an hour. Once again in Shreveport, it was 82 degrees with partly sunny skies at 6 p.m. Around the local area at 6 p.m., in Texarkana, light rain and 74. Wind south at 7 miles an hour. El Dorado, mostly sunny and 78. Wind southwest at 5 miles an hour. Monroe, a thunderstorm and 75. Wind northeast at 23 miles an hour. Natchitoches, light rain and 79. Wind southeast at 8 miles an hour. Marshall, partly sunny and 78. Wind north at 3 miles an hour. And at Longview, light rain and 77 degrees. Wind calm. Elsewhere across the four-state area, over at Dallas, mostly sunny and 100. Oklahoma City, mostly sunny and 103. Little Rock, partly sunny and 87. Jackson, Mississippi, partly sunny and 84. The report from Baton Rouge was not available. And at Houston, cloudy and 88 degrees. For the most current information, check us out on the web at www.weather.gov/SHP. Now let's check on your local forecast. This afternoon, mostly cloudy with a chance of showers and thunderstorms. Hot. Near steady temperature in the lower 90s. East winds around 5 miles per hour. Chance of rain 50%. Tonight, partly cloudy. A slight chance of showers and thunderstorms in the evening. Humid with lows in the mid-70s. South winds around 5 miles per hour. Chance of rain 20%. Sunday, partly cloudy. A slight chance of showers in the morning. Humid with highs in the mid-90s. South winds around 5 miles per hour. Chance of rain 20%. Sunday night, mostly clear. Humid with lows in the mid-70s. South winds around 5 miles per hour. Monday, mostly sunny. Hot with highs in the mid-90s. South winds 5 to 10 miles per hour. Monday night, mostly clear. Lows in the mid-70s. Tuesday, mostly sunny. Hot with highs in the mid-90s. Heat index values up to 105 in the afternoon. Tuesday night, mostly clear. Lows in the mid-70s. Wednesday, sunny, hot with highs in the mid-90s. Heat index values up to 105 in the afternoon. Wednesday night, clear. Lows in the upper 70s. Thursday, mostly sunny. Hot with highs in the upper 90s. Thursday night, mostly clear. Lows in the mid-70s. Friday, mostly sunny. Hot with highs in the upper 90s. Heat index values up to 105 in the afternoon. This is a special weather statement. A line of strong thunderstorms will impact northern Natchitoches, southeastern DeSoto, southern Red River, north-central Sabine, southwestern Ouachita, Jackson, northwestern Caldwell, southeastern Bienville and northern Wynn parishes until 6:30 p.m. Central Daylight Time. At 6 p.m. Central Daylight Time, Doppler radar was tracking a line of strong thunderstorms extending from 7 miles south of Brownsville by Conville to 13 miles southwest of Coushatta, or extending from 7 miles south of Brownsville by Conville to 13 miles southeast of Mansfield, moving southeast at 15 miles per hour. Hazard, wind gusts up to 40 miles per hour and half-inch size hail. Source, radar indicated. Impact, gusty winds could knock down tree limbs and blow around unsecured objects. Minor damage to outdoor objects is possible.
Locations impacted include Winfield, Jonesboro, Coushatta, Campty, Allen, Pleasant Hill, Martin, Chatham, Hodge, Goldona, Dodson, East Hodge, Saline, Ashland, Calvin, and Edgefield. Monitor the weather situation closely and be alert for threatening weather conditions. 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Be sure to follow us on Facebook. Here's a look at local weather conditions as of 6 p.m. At the top of the hour, skies were partly sunny in Shreveport. The temperature was 82 degrees at the regional airport. The dew point was 72, making the relative humidity 69%. Winds were east at 13 miles an hour, gusting to 23. The pressure was 30.05 inches and rising. The report from Bossier City was not available. And in downtown Shreveport, skies were partly sunny. The temperature was 82 degrees. And winds were northeast at 8 miles an hour. Once again in Shreveport, it was 82 degrees with partly sunny skies at 6 p.m. Around the local area at 6 p.m., in Texarkana, light rain and 74. Wind south at 7 miles an hour. El Dorado, mostly sunny and 78. Wind southwest at 5 miles an hour. Monroe, a thunderstorm and 75. Wind northeast at 23 miles an hour. Natchitoches, light rain and 79. Wind southeast at 8 miles an hour. Marshall, partly sunny and 78. Wind north at 3 miles an hour. And at Longview, light rain and 77 degrees. Wind calm. Elsewhere across the four-state area, over at Dallas, mostly sunny and 100. Oklahoma City, mostly sunny and 103. Little Rock, partly sunny and 87. Jackson, Mississippi, partly sunny and 84. The report from Baton Rouge was not available. And at Houston, cloudy and 88 degrees. For the most current information, check us out on the web at www.weather.gov/sht. Now let's check on your local forecast. This afternoon, mostly cloudy with a chance of showers and thunderstorms. Hot. Near steady temperature in the lower 90s. East winds around 5 miles per hour. Chance of rain 50%. Tonight, partly cloudy. A slight chance of showers and thunderstorms in the evening. Humid with lows in the mid-70s. South winds around 5 miles per hour. Chance of rain 20%. Sunday, partly cloudy. A slight chance of showers in the morning. Humid with highs in the mid-90s. South winds around 5 miles per hour. Chance of rain 20%. Sunday night, mostly clear. Humid with lows in the mid-70s. South winds around 5 miles per hour. Monday, mostly sunny. Hot with highs in the mid-90s. South winds 5 to 10 miles per hour. Monday night, mostly clear. Lows in the mid-70s. Tuesday, mostly sunny. Hot with highs in the mid-90s. Heat index values up to 105 in the afternoon. Tuesday night, mostly clear. Lows in the mid-70s. Wednesday, sunny, hot with highs in the mid-90s. Heat index values up to 105 in the afternoon. Wednesday night, clear. Lows in the upper 70s. Thursday, mostly sunny. Hot with highs in the upper 90s. Thursday night, mostly clear. Lows in the mid-70s. Friday, mostly sunny. Hot with highs in the upper 90s. Heat index values up to 105 in the afternoon. This is a special weather statement. A line of strong thunderstorms will impact northern Natchitoches, southeastern DeSoto, southern Red River, north-central Sabine, southwestern Ouachita, Jackson, northwestern Caldwell, southeastern Bienville, and northern Wynn parishes until 6:30 p.m. Central Daylight Time.
at 6 p.m. Central Daylight Time, Doppler radar was tracking a line of strong thunderstorms extending from 7 miles south of Brownsville by Conville to 13 miles southwest of Coushatta, or extending from 7 miles south of Brownsville by Conville to 13 miles southeast of Mansfield, moving southeast at 15 miles per hour. Hazard, wind gusts up to 40 miles per hour and half-inch size hail. Source, radar indicated. Impact, gusty winds could knock down tree limbs and blow around unsecured objects. Minor damage to outdoor objects is possible. Locations impacted include Winfield, Jonesboro, Coushatta, Campty, Allen, Pleasant Hill, Martin, Chatham, Hodge, Goldona, Dodson, East Hodge, Saline, Ashland, Calvin and Edgefield. Monitor the weather situation closely and be alert for threatening weather conditions. This is a special weather statement. A line of strong thunderstorms will impact northern Natchitoches, southeastern DeSoto, southeastern Red River, north-central Sabine, southwestern Ouachita, southern Jackson, northwestern Caldwell, southeastern Bienville and northern Wynn parishes until 7 p.m. Central Daylight Time. At 6:29 p.m. Central Daylight Time, Doppler radar was tracking a line of strong thunderstorms extending from 10 miles southwest of Brownsville by Conville to 11 miles southwest of Coushatta, or extending from 10 miles southwest of Brownsville by Conville to 13 miles southeast of Mansfield, moving south at 25 miles per hour. Hazard, wind gusts up to 50 miles per hour and half-inch size hail. Source, radar indicated. Impact, gusty winds could knock down tree limbs and blow around unsecured objects. Minor damage to outdoor objects is possible. Locations impacted include Winfield, Jonesboro, Coushatta, Campty, Allen, Pleasant Hill, Martin, Chatham, Clarence, Goldona, Dodson, Saline, Ashland, Calvin, Edgefield, Uros, Powhatan, Sykes, Chestnut and Creston. Monitor the weather situation closely and be alert for threatening weather conditions. 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Be sure to follow us on Facebook. Here's a look at local weather conditions as of 6 p.m. At the top of the hour, skies were partly sunny in Shreveport. The temperature was 82 degrees at the regional airport. The dew point was 72, making the relative humidity 69%. Winds were east at 13 miles an hour, gusting to 23. The pressure was 30.05 inches and rising. The report from Bossier City was not available. And in downtown Shreveport, skies were partly sunny. The temperature was 82 degrees. And winds were northeast at 8 miles an hour. Once again in Shreveport, it was 82 degrees with partly sunny skies at 6 p.m. Around the local area at 6 p.m., in Texarkana, light rain and 74. Wind south at 7 miles an hour. El Dorado, mostly sunny and 78. Wind southwest at 5 miles an hour. Monroe, a thunderstorm west at 5 miles an hour. Monroe, a thunderstorm and 75. Wind northeast at 23 miles an hour. Natchitoches, light rain and 79. Wind southeast at 8 miles an hour. Marshall, partly sunny and 78. Wind north at 3 miles an hour. And at Longview, light rain and 77 degrees. Wind calm. Elsewhere across the four-state area, over at Dallas, mostly sunny and 100. Oklahoma City, mostly sunny and 103. Little Rock, partly sunny and 87. Jackson, Mississippi, partly sunny and 84. The report from Baton Rouge was not available. And at Houston, cloudy and 88 degrees. For the most current information, check us out on the web at www.weather.gov/SHP. Now let's check on your local forecast. Tonight, partly cloudy. A slight chance of showers and thunderstorms this evening. Lows in the mid-70s. South winds around 5 miles per hour.
Chance of rain 20%.

50%. Sunday, partly cloudy. A slight chance of showers in the morning. Humid with highs in the mid-90s. South winds around 5 miles per hour. Chance of rain 20%. Sunday night, mostly clear. Humid with lows in the mid-70s. South winds around 5 miles per hour. Monday, mostly sunny. Hot with highs in the mid-90s. South winds 5 to 10 miles per hour. Monday night, mostly clear. Humid with lows in the mid-70s. South winds 5 to 10 miles per hour. Tuesday, mostly sunny. Hot with highs in the mid-90s. Heat index values up to 105 in the afternoon. Tuesday night, mostly clear. Lows in the mid-70s. Wednesday, sunny, hot with highs in the mid-90s. Heat index values up to 105 in the afternoon. Wednesday night, clear. Lows in the upper 70s. Thursday, mostly sunny. Hot with highs in the upper 90s. Thursday night, mostly clear. Lows in the mid-70s. Friday, mostly sunny. Hot with highs in the upper 90s. Heat index values up to 105 in the afternoon. Friday night, mostly clear. Lows in the upper 70s. Saturday, mostly sunny. Hot with highs in the upper 90s. Heat index values up to 105 in the afternoon. This is a special weather statement. A line of strong thunderstorms will impact northern Natchitoches, southeastern DeSoto, southeastern Red River, north-central Sabine, southwestern Ouachita, southern Jackson, northwestern Caldwell, southeastern Bienville and northern Wynn parishes until 7 p.m. Central Daylight Time. At 6:29 p.m. Central Daylight Time, Doppler radar was tracking a line of strong thunderstorms extending from 10 miles southwest of Brownsville by Conville to 11 miles southwest of Coushatta, or extending from 10 miles southwest of Brownsville by Conville to 13 miles southeast of Mansfield, moving south at 25 miles per hour. Hazard, wind gusts up to 50 miles per hour and half-inch size hail. Source, radar indicated. Impact, gusty winds could knock down tree limbs and blow around unsecured objects. Minor damage to outdoor objects is possible. Locations impacted include Winfield, Jonesboro, Coushatta, Campty, Allen, Pleasant Hill, Martin, Chatham, Clarence, Goldona, Dodson, Saline, Ashland, Calvin, Edgefield, Uros, Powhatan, Sykes, Chestnut and Creston. Monitor the weather situation closely and be alert for threatening weather conditions. 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Be sure to follow us on Facebook. Here's a look at local weather conditions as of 6 p.m. At the top of the hour, skies were partly sunny in Shreveport. The temperature was 82 degrees at the regional airport. The dew point was 72, making the relative humidity 69%. Winds were east at 13 miles an hour, gusting to 23. The pressure was 30.05 inches and rising. The report from Bossier City was not available. And in downtown Shreveport, skies were partly sunny. The temperature was 82 degrees. And winds were northeast at 8 miles an hour. Once again in Shreveport, it was 82 degrees with partly sunny skies at 6 p.m. Around the local area at 6 p.m., in Texarkana, light rain and 74. Wind south at 7 miles an hour. El Dorado, mostly sunny and 78. Wind southwest at 5 miles an hour. Monroe, a thunderstorm and 75. Wind northeast at 23 miles an hour. Natchitoches, light rain and 79. Wind southeast at 8 miles an hour. Marshall, partly sunny and 78. Wind north at 3 miles an hour. And at Longview, light rain and 77 degrees. Wind calm. Elsewhere across the four-state area, over at Dallas,
mostly sunny and 100. Oklahoma City, mostly sunny and 103. Little Rock, partly sunny and 87. Jackson, Mississippi, partly sunny and 84. The report from Baton Rouge was not available. And at Houston, cloudy and 88 degrees. For the most current information, check us out on the web at www.weather.gov/SHP. Now let's check on your local forecast. Tonight, partly cloudy. A slight chance of showers and thunderstorms this evening. Lows in the mid-70s. South winds around 5 miles per hour. Chance of rain 20%. Sunday, partly cloudy. A slight chance of showers in the morning. Humid with highs in the mid-90s. South winds around 5 miles per hour. Chance of rain 20%. Sunday night, mostly clear. Humid with lows in the mid-70s. South winds around 5 miles per hour. Monday, mostly sunny. Hot with highs in the mid-90s. South winds 5 to 10 miles per hour. Monday night, mostly clear. Humid with lows in the mid-70s. South winds 5 to 10 miles per hour. Tuesday, mostly sunny. Hot with highs in the mid-90s. Heat index values up to 105 in the afternoon. Tuesday night, mostly clear. Lows in the mid-70s. Wednesday, sunny, hot with highs in the mid-90s. Heat index values up to 105 in the afternoon. Wednesday night, clear. Lows in the upper 70s. Thursday, mostly sunny. Hot with highs in the upper 90s. Thursday night, mostly clear. Lows in the mid-70s. Friday, mostly sunny. Hot with highs in the upper 90s. Heat index values up to 105 in the afternoon. Friday night, mostly clear. Lows in the upper 70s. Saturday, mostly sunny. Hot with highs in the upper 90s. Heat index values up to 105 in the afternoon. This is a special weather statement. A line of strong thunderstorms will impact northern Natchitoches, southeastern DeSoto, southeastern Red River, north central Sabine, southwestern Ouachita, southern Jackson, northwestern Caldwell, southeastern Bienville and northern Wynn parishes until 7 p.m. Central Daylight Time. At 6:29 p.m. Central Daylight Time, Doppler radar was tracking a line of strong thunderstorms extending from 10 miles southwest of Brownsville by Conville to 11 miles southwest of Coushatta, or extending from 10 miles southwest of Brownsville by Conville to 13 miles southeast of Mansfield, moving south at 25 miles per hour. Hazard, wind gusts up to 50 miles per hour and half-inch size hail. Source, radar indicated. Impact, gusty winds could knock down tree limbs and blow around unsecured objects. Minor damage to outdoor objects is possible. Locations impacted include Winfield, Jonesboro, Coushatta, Campty, Allen, Pleasant Hill, Martin, Chatham, Clarence, Goldona, Dodson, Saline, Ashland, Calvin, Edgefield, Uros, Powhatan, Sykes, Chestnut and Creston. Monitor the weather situation closely and be alert for threatening weather conditions. 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Be sure to follow us on Facebook. Here's a look at local weather conditions as of 6 p.m. At the top of the hour, skies were partly sunny in Shreveport. The temperature was 82 degrees at the regional airport. The dew point was 72, making the relative humidity 69%. Winds were east at 13 miles an hour, gusting to 23. The pressure was 30.05 inches and rising. The report from Bossier City was not available. And in downtown Shreveport, skies were partly sunny. The temperature was 82 degrees. And winds were northeast at 8 miles an hour. Once again in Shreveport, it was 82 degrees with partly sunny skies at 6 p.m.
around the local area at 6 p.m. in Texarkana, light rain and 74. Wind south at 7 miles an hour. El Dorado, mostly sunny and 78. Wind southwest at 5 miles an hour. Monroe, a thunderstorm and 75. Wind northeast at 23 miles an hour. Natchitoches, light rain and 79. Wind southeast at 8 miles an hour. Marshall, partly sunny and 78. Wind north at 3 miles an hour. And at Longview, light rain and 77 degrees. Wind calm. Elsewhere across the four-state area, over at Dallas, mostly sunny and 100. Oklahoma City, mostly sunny and 103. Little Rock, partly sunny and 87. Jackson, Mississippi, partly sunny and 84. The report from Baton Rouge was not available. And at Houston, cloudy and 88 degrees. For the most current information, check us out on the web at www.weather.gov/sht. Now let's check on your local forecast. Tonight, partly cloudy. A slight chance of showers and thunderstorms this evening. Lows in the mid-70s. South winds around 5 miles per hour. Chance of rain 20%. Sunday, partly cloudy. A slight chance of showers in the morning. Humid with highs in the mid-90s. South winds around 5 miles per hour. Chance of rain 20%. Sunday night, mostly clear. Humid with lows in the mid-70s. South winds around 5 miles per hour. Monday, mostly sunny. Hot with highs in the mid-90s. South winds 5 to 10 miles per hour. Monday night, mostly clear. Humid with lows in the mid-70s. South winds 5 to 10 miles per hour. Tuesday, mostly sunny. Hot with highs in the mid-90s. Heat index values up to 105 in the afternoon. Tuesday night, mostly clear. Lows in the mid-70s. Wednesday, sunny, hot with highs in the mid-90s. Heat index values up to 105 in the afternoon. Wednesday night, clear. Lows in the upper 70s. Thursday, mostly sunny. Hot with highs in the upper 90s. Thursday night, mostly clear. Lows in the mid-70s. Friday, mostly sunny. Hot with highs in the upper 90s. Heat index values up to 105 in the afternoon. Friday night, mostly clear. Lows in the upper 70s. Saturday, mostly sunny. Hot with highs in the upper 90s. Heat index values up to 105 in the afternoon. This is a special weather statement. A line of strong thunderstorms will impact northern Natchitoches, southeastern DeSoto, southeastern Red River, north-central Sabine, southwestern Ouachita, southern Jackson, northwestern Caldwell, southeastern Bienville and northern Wynn parishes until 7 p.m. Central Daylight Time. At 6:29 p.m. Central Daylight Time, Doppler radar was tracking a line of strong thunderstorms extending from 10 miles southwest of Brownsville by Conville to 11 miles southwest of Coushatta, or extending from 10 miles southwest of Brownsville by Conville to 13 miles southeast of Mansfield, moving south at 25 miles per hour. Hazard, wind gusts up to 50 miles per hour and half-inch size hail. Source, radar indicated. Impact, gusty winds could knock down tree limbs and blow around unsecured objects. Minor damage to outdoor objects is possible. Locations impacted include Winfield, Jonesboro, Coushatta, Campty, Allen, Pleasant Hill, Martin, Chatham, Clarence, Goldona, Dodson, Saline, Ashland, Calvin, Edgefield, Uros, Powhatan, Sykes, Chestnut and Creston. Monitor the weather situation closely and be alert for threatening weather conditions. 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
Here's a look at local weather conditions as of 6 p.m. At the top of the hour, skies were partly sunny in Shreveport. The temperature was 82 degrees at the regional airport. The dew point was 72, making the relative humidity 69%. Winds were east at 13 miles an hour, gusting to 23. The pressure was 30.05 inches and rising. The report from Bossier City was not available. And in downtown Shreveport, skies were partly sunny. The temperature was 82 degrees. And winds were northeast at 8 miles an hour. Once again in Shreveport, it was 82 degrees with partly sunny skies at 6 p.m. Around the local area at 6 p.m., in Texarkana, light rain and 74. Wind south at 7 miles an hour. El Dorado, mostly sunny and 78. Wind southwest at 5 miles an hour. Monroe, a thunderstorm and 75. Wind northeast at 23 miles an hour. Nacogdoches, light rain and 79. Wind southeast at 8 miles an hour. Marshall, partly sunny and 78. Wind north 3 miles an hour. And at Longview, light rain and 77 degrees. Wind calm. Elsewhere across the four-state area, over at Dallas, mostly sunny and 100. Oklahoma City, mostly sunny and 103. Little Rock, partly sunny and 87. Jackson, Mississippi, partly sunny and 84. The report from Baton Rouge was not available. And at Houston, cloudy and 88 degrees. For the most current information, check us out on the web at www.weather.gov/sht. Now let's check on your local forecast. Tonight, partly cloudy. A slight chance of showers and thunderstorms this evening. Lows in the mid-70s. South winds around 5 miles per hour. Chance of rain 20%. Sunday, partly cloudy. A slight chance of showers in the morning. Humid with highs in the mid-90s. South winds around 5 miles per hour. Chance of rain 20%. Sunday night, mostly clear. Humid with lows in the mid-70s. South winds around 5 miles per hour. Monday, mostly sunny. Hot with highs in the mid-90s. South winds 5 to 10 miles per hour. Monday night, mostly clear. Humid with lows in the mid-70s. South winds 5 to 10 miles per hour. Tuesday, mostly sunny. Hot with highs in the mid-90s. Heat index values up to 105 in the afternoon. Tuesday night, mostly clear. Lows in the mid-70s. Wednesday, sunny, hot with highs in the mid-90s. Heat index values up to 105 in the afternoon. Wednesday night, clear. Lows in the upper 70s. Thursday, mostly sunny. Hot with highs in the upper 90s. Thursday night, mostly clear. Lows in the mid-70s. Friday, mostly sunny. Hot with highs in the upper 90s. Heat index values up to 105 in the afternoon. Friday night, mostly clear. Lows in the upper 70s. Saturday, mostly sunny. Hot with highs in the upper 90s. Heat index values up to 105 in the afternoon. This is a special weather statement. A line of strong thunderstorms will impact northern Nacogdoches, southeastern DeSoto, southeastern Red River, north-central Sabine, southwestern Ouachita, southern Jackson, northwestern Caldwell, southeastern Bienville and northern Wynn parishes until 7 p.m. Central Daylight Time. At 6:29 p.m. Central Daylight Time, Doppler radar was tracking a line of strong thunderstorms extending from 10 miles southwest of Brownsville by Conville to 11 miles southwest of Coushatta, or extending from 10 miles southwest of Brownsville by Conville to 13 miles southeast of Mansfield, moving south at 25 miles per hour. Hazard, wind gusts up to 50 miles per hour and half-inch size hail. Source, radar indicated.
impact, gusty winds could knock down tree limbs and blow around unsecured objects. Minor damage to outdoor objects is possible. Locations impacted include Winfield, Jonesboro, Cascata, Campty, Allen, Pleasant Hill, Martin, Chatham, Clarence, Goldona, Dodson, Saline, Ashland, Calvin, Edgefield, Uros, Parhampton, Sykes, Chestnut, and Creston. Monitor the weather situation closely and be alert for threatening weather conditions. 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Be sure to follow us on Facebook. Here's a look at local weather conditions as of 6 p.m. At the top of the hour, skies were partly sunny in Shreveport. The temperature was 82 degrees at the regional airport. The dew point was 72, making the relative humidity 69%. Winds were east at 13 miles an hour, gusting to 23. The pressure was 30.05 inches and rising. The report from Bossier City was not available. And in downtown Shreveport, skies were partly sunny. The temperature was 82 degrees. And winds were northeast at 8 miles an hour. Once again in Shreveport, it was 82 degrees with partly sunny skies at 6 p.m. Around the local area at 6 p.m., in Texarkana, light rain and 74. Wind south at 7 miles an hour. El Dorado, mostly sunny and 78. Wind southwest at 5 miles an hour. Monroe, a thunderstorm and 75. Wind northeast at 23 miles an hour. Nutqvitish, light rain and 79. Wind southeast at 8 miles an hour. Marshall, partly sunny and 78. Wind north at 3 miles an hour. And at Longview, light rain and 77 degrees. Wind calm. Elsewhere across the four-state area, over at Dallas, mostly sunny and 100. Oklahoma City, mostly sunny and 103. Little Rock, partly sunny and 87. Jackson, Mississippi, partly sunny and 84. The report from Baton Rouge was not available. And at Houston, cloudy and 88 degrees. For the most current information, check us out on the web at www.weather.gov/sht. Now let's check on your local forecast. Tonight, partly cloudy. A slight chance of showers and thunderstorms this evening. Lows in the mid-70s. South winds around 5 miles per hour. Chance of rain 20%. Sunday, partly cloudy. A slight chance of showers in the morning. Humid with highs in the mid-90s. South winds around 5 miles per hour. Chance of rain 20%. Sunday night, mostly clear. Humid with lows in the mid-70s. South winds around 5 miles per hour. Monday, mostly sunny. Hot with highs in the mid-90s. South winds 5 to 10 miles per hour. Monday night, mostly clear. Humid with lows in the mid-70s. South winds 5 to 10 miles per hour. Tuesday, mostly sunny. Hot with highs in the mid-90s. Heat index values up to 105 in the afternoon. Tuesday night, mostly clear. Lows in the mid-70s. Wednesday, sunny, hot with highs in the mid-90s. Heat index values up to 105 in the afternoon. Wednesday night, clear. Lows in the upper 70s. Thursday, mostly sunny. Hot with highs in the upper 90s. Thursday night, mostly clear. Lows in the mid-70s. Friday, mostly sunny. Hot with highs in the upper 90s. Heat index values up to 105 in the afternoon. Friday night, mostly clear. Lows in the upper 70s. Saturday, mostly sunny. Hot with highs in the upper 90s. Heat index values up to 105 in the afternoon. This is a special weather statement.
A line of strong thunderstorms will impact northern Natchitoches, southeastern DeSoto, southeastern

Red River, North Central Sabine, Southwestern Ouachita, Southern Jackson, Northwestern Caldwell, Southeastern Bienville and Northern Wynn Parishes until 7 p.m. Central Daylight Time. At 6:29 p.m. Central Daylight Time, Doppler radar was tracking a line of strong thunderstorms extending from 10 miles southwest of Brownsville by Conville to 11 miles southwest of Coushatta, or extending from 10 miles southwest of Brownsville by Conville to 13 miles southeast of Mansfield, moving south at 25 miles per hour. Hazard, wind gusts up to 50 miles per hour and half-inch size hail. Source, radar indicated. Impact, gusty winds could knock down tree limbs and blow around unsecured objects. Minor damage to outdoor objects is possible. Locations impacted include Winfield, Jonesboro, Coushatta, Campty, Allen, Pleasant Hill, Martin, Chatham, Clarence, Goldona, Dodson, Saline, Ashland, Calvin, Edgefield, Uros, Powhatan, Sykes, Chestnut and Creston. Monitor the weather situation closely and be alert for threatening weather conditions. 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Be sure to follow us on Facebook. Here's a look at local weather conditions as of 6 p.m. At the top of the hour, skies were partly sunny in Shreveport. The temperature was 82 degrees at the regional airport. The dew point was 72, making the relative humidity 69%. Winds were east at 13 miles an hour, gusting to 23. The pressure was 30.05 inches and rising. The report from Bossier City was not available. And in downtown Shreveport, skies were partly sunny. The temperature was 82 degrees. And winds were northeast at 8 miles an hour. Once again in Shreveport, it was 82 degrees with partly sunny skies at 6 p.m. Around the local area at 6 p.m., in Texarkana, light rain and 74. Wind south at 7 miles an hour. El Dorado, mostly sunny and 78. Wind southwest at 5 miles an hour. Monroe, a thunderstorm and 75. Wind northeast at 23 miles an hour. Natchitoches, light rain and 79. Wind southeast at 8 miles an hour. Marshall, partly sunny and 78. Wind north at 3 miles an hour. And at Longview, light rain and 77 degrees. Wind calm. Elsewhere across the four-state area, over at Dallas, mostly sunny and 100. Oklahoma City, mostly sunny and 103. Little Rock, partly sunny and 87. Jackson, Mississippi, partly sunny and 84. The report from Baton Rouge was not available. And at Houston, cloudy and 88 degrees. For the most current information, check us out on the web at www.weather.gov/SHP. The Shreveport Climate Summary for this evening, as of 4 p.m., August 8, 2026. Today's high temperature was 97 degrees. The normal high is 96. The record high is 106 degrees, which was set in 1947. Today's low temperature was 73 degrees. The normal low is 74. The record low is 60 degrees, which was set in 1990. No precipitation fell today, which leaves the monthly total at 0.35 inches. This is 0.41 inches below the normal amount of 0.76 inches for August. The total precipitation for the year still stands at 29.12 inches, which is 3.17 inches below normal. Sunset tonight is at 8:07 p.m. Sunrise tomorrow is